then becoming mostly cloudy. A chance of thunderstorms in the evening. A chance of showers. Lows in the lower 50s. Chance of rain 50%. Wednesday, partly sunny. A slight chance of showers in the morning. Highs in the middle 70s. Wednesday night, mostly cloudy in the evening, then partly cloudy with a slight chance of showers and thunderstorms after midnight. Lows in the middle 50s. Thursday, mostly cloudy in the morning, then becoming mostly sunny. A chance of showers. A slight chance of thunderstorms in the morning, then a chance of thunderstorms in the afternoon. Highs in the upper 70s. Chance of rain 30%. This hazardous weather outlook is for central Kansas, east central Kansas, north central Kansas, and northeast Kansas. For tonight, a few thunderstorms could impact the area this evening and overnight, with the potential for a storm or two to be severe and produce large hail and damaging wind gusts. For Friday through Wednesday, there is a risk for severe thunderstorms each day from Friday through Tuesday. Large hail and damaging wind gusts are the main hazards with these storms. A few tornadoes are possible Monday afternoon and evening. Spotter message: weather spotters are encouraged to relay reports of hail and damaging wind. The Topeka, Kansas climate summary for this evening, as of 4 p.m., May 14, 2026. Today's high temperature was 80 degrees. The normal high is 76. The record high is 95 degrees, which was last set in 2013. Today's low temperature was 53 degrees. The normal low is 54. The record low is 33 degrees, which was set in 1888. No precipitation fell today, which leaves the monthly total at 0.30 inches. The total precipitation for the year still stands at 10.64 inches. Today the maximum wind observed was 29 miles an hour from the southeast. The highest wind gust observed was 39 miles per hour from the southeast. Sunset tonight is at 8:28 p.m. Sunrise tomorrow is at 6:10 a.m. The Manhattan, Kansas climate summary for this evening, as of 4 p.m., May 14, 2026. Today's high temperature was 81 degrees. This high was 5 degrees above the normal high of 76. Today's low temperature was 55 degrees. This low was 3 degrees above the normal low of 52. No precipitation fell today, which leaves the monthly total at 0.01 inches. The total precipitation for the year still stands at 5.81 inches. Today the maximum wind observed was 28 miles an hour from the southeast. The highest wind gust observed was 41 miles per hour from the south. Sunset tonight is at 8:32 p.m. Sunrise tomorrow is at 6:13 a.m. This is NOAA Weather Radio Station WXK91 in Topeka. Now here is your National Weather Service forecast. Tonight, mostly cloudy. A slight chance of showers and thunderstorms this evening. Warmer with lows in the middle 60s. South winds 15 to 20 miles per hour with gusts up to 30 miles per hour. Chance of rain 20%. Friday, mostly sunny. Warmer with highs in the lower 90s. South winds 10 to 15 miles per hour with gusts up to 25 miles per hour. Friday night, partly cloudy. A chance of showers and thunderstorms in the evening. Lows in the middle 60s. South winds 10 to 15 miles per hour. Chance of rain 40%. Saturday, mostly sunny. Highs in the lower 90s. South winds 15 to 20 miles per hour with gusts up to 30 miles per hour. Saturday night, partly cloudy. A chance of showers and thunderstorms, mainly in the evening. Breezy with lows in the upper 60s. South winds 15 to 25 miles per hour with gusts up to 35 miles per hour. Chance of rain 40%. Sunday, mostly sunny and windy. Highs in the upper 80s.
Sunday night, mostly clear in the evening, then partly cloudy with a chance of showers and thunderstorms after midnight. Windy with lows in the lower 70s. Chance of rain 30%. Monday, partly sunny. A chance of showers and thunderstorms in the afternoon. Windy with highs around 90. Chance of rain 50%, showers likely with a slight chance of thunderstorms in the evening, then mostly cloudy with a chance of showers after midnight. Windy, cooler with lows in the lower 60s. Chance of rain 70%. Tuesday, mostly sunny. A slight chance of showers and thunderstorms in the afternoon. Not as warm with highs in the upper 70s. Tuesday night, partly cloudy in the evening, then becoming mostly cloudy. A chance of thunderstorms in the evening. A chance of showers. Lows in the lower 50s. Chance of rain 50%. Wednesday, partly sunny. A slight chance of showers in the morning. Highs in the middle 70s. Wednesday night, mostly cloudy in the evening, then partly cloudy with a slight chance of showers and thunderstorms after midnight. Lows in the middle 50s. Thursday.

National Weather Service in Topeka has issued a severe thunderstorm warning for northwestern Riley County in northeastern Kansas, east central Clay County, until 7:30 p.m. At 7:07 p.m., a severe thunderstorm was located 4 miles southeast of Greene, moving east at 35 miles per hour. Expected hazards include 60 miles per hour wind gusts and quarter-size hail. Severe weather has been confirmed by train spotters. At 7:05 p.m., quarter-size hail was reported in Clay Center. The following impacts are expected. Hail damage to vehicles is expected. Expect wind damage to roofs, siding, and trees. Locations impacted include Riley, Leonardville, Randolph, and Greene. For your protection, move to an interior room on the lowest floor of a building. The current time is 7:09 p.m. Central Daylight Time. 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The National Weather Service in Topeka has issued a severe thunderstorm warning for northwestern Riley County in northeastern Kansas, east central Clay County, until 7:30 p.m. At 7:07 p.m., a severe thunderstorm was located 4 miles southeast of Greene, moving east at 35 miles per hour. Expected hazards include 60 miles per hour wind gusts and quarter-size hail. Severe weather has been confirmed by train spotters. At 7:05 p.m., quarter-size hail was reported in Clay Center. The following impacts are expected. Hail damage to vehicles is expected. Expect wind damage to roofs, siding, and trees. Locations impacted include Riley, Leonardville, Randolph, and Greene. For your protection, move to an interior room on the lowest floor of a building. This is NOAA Weather Radio Station WXK91 in Topeka. The National Weather Service in Topeka has issued a severe thunderstorm warning for northwestern Riley County in northeastern Kansas, east central Clay County, until 7:30 p.m. At 7:07 p.m., a severe thunderstorm was located 4 miles southeast of Greene, moving east at 35 miles per hour. Expected hazards include 60 miles per hour wind gusts and quarter-size hail. Severe weather has been confirmed by train spotters. At 7:05 p.m., quarter-size hail was reported in Clay Center. The following impacts are expected. Hail damage to vehicles is expected. Expect wind damage to roofs, siding, and trees. Locations impacted include Riley, Leonardville, Randolph, and Greene. For your protection, move to an interior room on the lowest floor of a building. This is NOAA Weather Radio Station WXK91 in Topeka. The National Weather Service in Topeka has issued a severe thunderstorm warning for northwestern Riley County in northeastern Kansas, east central Clay County, until 7:30 p.m. At 7:07 p.m., a severe thunderstorm was located 4 miles southeast of Greene, moving east at 35 miles per hour. Expected hazards include 60 miles per hour wind gusts and quarter-size hail. Severe weather has been confirmed by train spotters. At 7:05 p.m., quarter-size hail was reported in Clay Center. The following impacts are expected. Hail damage to vehicles is expected. Expect wind damage to roofs, siding, and trees. Locations impacted include Riley, Leonardville, Randolph, and Greene. For your protection, move to an interior room on the lowest floor of a building. 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Here are the 7 p.m. conditions for the local area. At Topeka, it was partly sunny. The temperature was 78 degrees, the dew point 55, and the relative humidity was 44%. The wind was southeast at 10 miles an hour. The pressure was 29.75 inches and steady. The National Weather Service in Topeka has issued a severe thunderstorm warning for northwestern Riley County in northeastern Kansas, east central Clay County, until 7:30 p.m. At
7:07 p.m., a severe thunderstorm was located 4 miles southeast of Greene, moving east at 35 miles per hour. Expected hazards include 60 miles per hour wind gusts and quarter-size hail. Severe weather has been confirmed by train spotters. At 7:05 p.m., quarter-size hail was reported in Clay Center. The following impacts are expected. Hail damage to vehicles is expected. Expect wind damage to roofs, siding, and trees. Locations impacted include Riley, Leonardville, Randolph, and Greene. For your protection, move to an interior room on the lowest floor of a building. This is NOAA Weather Radio Station WXK91 in Topeka. Here are the 7 p.m. conditions for the local area. At Topeka, it was partly sunny. The temperature was 78 degrees, the dew point 55, and the relative humidity was 44%. The wind was southeast at 10 miles an hour. The pressure was 29.75 inches and steady. The National Weather Service in Topeka has issued a severe thunderstorm warning for northwestern Riley County in northeastern Kansas, east central Clay County, until 7:30 p.m. At 7:07 p.m., a severe thunderstorm was located 4 miles southeast of Greene, moving east at 35 miles per hour. Expected hazards include 60 miles per hour wind gusts and quarter-size hail. Severe weather has been confirmed by train spotters. At 7:05 p.m., quarter-size hail was reported in Clay Center. The following impacts are expected. Hail damage to vehicles is expected. Expect wind damage to roofs, siding, and trees. Locations impacted include Riley, Leonardville, Randolph, and Greene. For your protection, move to an interior room on the lowest floor of a building. This is NOAA Weather Radio Station WXK91 in Topeka. Here are the 7 p.m. conditions for the local area. At Topeka, it was partly sunny. The temperature was 78 degrees, the dew point 55, and the relative humidity was 44%. The wind was southeast at 10 miles an hour. The pressure was 29.75 inches and steady. The National Weather Service in Topeka has issued a severe thunderstorm warning for northwestern Riley County in northeastern Kansas, east central Clay County, until 7:30 p.m. At 7:07 p.m., a severe thunderstorm was located 4 miles southeast of Greene, moving east at 35 miles per hour. Expected hazards include 60 miles per hour wind gusts and quarter-size hail. Severe weather has been confirmed by train spotters. At 7:05 p.m., quarter-size hail was reported in Clay Center. The following impacts are expected. Hail damage to vehicles is expected. Expect wind damage to roofs, siding, and trees. Location.

Hazards include 60 miles per hour wind gusts and quarter-size hail. This is a radar-indicated threat. The following impacts are expected. Hail damage to vehicles is expected. Expect wind damage to roofs, siding, and trees. Locations impacted include Riley, Leonardville, and Randolph. For your protection, move to an interior room on the lowest floor of a building. 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Here are the 7 p.m. conditions for the local area. At Topeka, it was partly sunny. The temperature was 78 degrees, the dew point 55, and the relative humidity was 44%. The wind was southeast at 10 miles an hour. The pressure was 29.75 inches and steady. A severe thunderstorm warning remains in effect until 7:30 p.m. for northwestern Riley County. At 7:16 p.m., a severe thunderstorm was located over Leonardville, moving east at 35 miles per hour. Expected hazards include 60 miles per hour wind gusts and quarter-size hail. This is a radar-indicated threat. The following impacts are expected. Hail damage to vehicles is expected. Expect wind damage to roofs, siding, and trees. Locations impacted include Riley, Leonardville, and Randolph. For your protection, move to an interior room on the lowest floor of a building. 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Here are the 7 p.m. conditions for the local area. At Topeka, it was partly sunny. The temperature was 78 degrees. The dew point 55, and the relative humidity was 44%. The wind was southeast at 10 miles an hour. The pressure was 29.75 inches and steady. A severe thunderstorm warning remains in effect until 7:30 p.m. for northwestern Riley County. At 7:16 p.m., a severe thunderstorm was located over Leonardville, moving east at 35 miles per hour. Expected hazards include 60 miles per hour wind gusts and quarter-size hail. This is a radar-indicated threat. The following impacts are expected. Hail damage to vehicles is expected. Expect wind damage to roofs, siding, and trees. Locations impacted include Riley, Leonardville, and Randolph. For your protection, move to an interior room on the lowest floor of a building. The current time is 7:23 p.m. Central Daylight Time. 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Here are the 7 p.m. conditions for the local area. At Topeka, it was partly sunny. The temperature was 78 degrees, the dew point 55, and the relative humidity was 44%. The wind was southeast at 10 miles an hour. The pressure was 29.75 inches and steady. A severe thunderstorm warning remains in effect until 7:30 p.m. for northwestern Riley County. At 7:16 p.m., a severe thunderstorm was located over Leonardville, moving east at 35 miles per hour. Expected hazards include 60 miles per hour wind gusts and quarter-size hail. This is a radar-indicated threat. The following impacts are expected. Hail damage to vehicles is expected. Expect wind damage to roofs, siding, and trees. Locations impacted include Riley, Leonardville, and Randolph. For your protection, move to an interior room on the lowest floor of a building. This is NOAA Weather Radio Station WXK91 in Topeka. Here are the 7 p.m. conditions for the local area. At Topeka, it was partly sunny. The temperature was 78 degrees, the dew point 55, and the relative humidity was 44%. The wind was southeast at 10 miles an hour. The pressure was 29.75 inches and steady. A severe thunderstorm warning remains in effect until 7:30 p.m. for northwestern Riley County. At 7:16 p.m., a severe thunderstorm was located over Leonardville, moving east at 35 miles per hour. Expected hazards include 60 miles per hour in

National Weather Service has issued severe thunderstorm watch number 203, effective until midnight Friday. This watch includes the following counties in Kansas: Geary, Jackson, Morris, Osage, Potawatomi, Riley, Shawnee, and Wabansee. Remember, a severe thunderstorm watch means the conditions are favorable for the development of severe weather, including large hail and damaging winds, in and close to the watch area. While severe weather may not be imminent, persons should remain alert for rapidly changing weather conditions and listen for later statements and possible warnings. Stay tuned to NOAA Weather Radio, commercial radio and television outlets, or internet sources for the latest severe weather information. Repeating, severe thunderstorm watch number 203 has been issued from 7:30 p.m. until midnight Friday for the following counties in Kansas: Geary, Jackson, Morris, Osage, Potawatomi, Riley, Shawnee, and Wabansee. 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Here are the 7 p.m. conditions for the local area. At Topeka, it was partly sunny. The temperature was 78 degrees, the dew point 55, and the relative humidity was 44%. The wind was southeast at 10 miles an hour. The pressure was 29.75 inches and steady. The severe thunderstorm warning for northwestern Riley County will expire at 7:30 p.m. The storm which prompted the warning has weakened below severe limits and no longer poses an immediate threat to life or property. Therefore, the warning will be allowed to expire. However, small hail and gusty winds are still possible with this thunderstorm. A severe thunderstorm watch remains in effect until midnight for northeastern Kansas. This is NOAA Weather Radio Station WXK 91 in Topeka. Here are the 7 p.m. conditions for the local area. At Topeka, it was partly sunny. The temperature was 78 degrees. At Topeka, it was partly sunny. The temperature was 78 degrees, the dew point 55, and the relative humidity was 44%. The wind was southeast at 10 miles an hour. The pressure was 29.75 inches and steady. The severe thunderstorm warning for northwestern Riley County will expire at 7:30 p.m. The storm which prompted the warning has weakened below severe limits and no longer poses an immediate threat to life or property. Therefore, the warning will be allowed to expire. However, small hail and gusty winds are still possible with this thunderstorm. A severe thunderstorm watch remains in effect until midnight for northeastern Kansas. This is NOAA Weather Radio Station WXK 91 in Topeka. Here are the 7 p.m. conditions for the local area. At Topeka, it was partly sunny. The temperature was 78 degrees, the dew point 55, and the relative humidity was 44%. The wind was southeast at 10 miles an hour. The pressure was 29.75 inches and steady. The severe thunderstorm warning for northwestern Riley County will expire at 7:30 p.m. The storm which prompted the warning has weakened below severe limits and no longer poses an immediate threat to life or property. Therefore, the warning will be allowed to expire. However, small hail and gusty winds are still possible with this thunderstorm. A severe thunderstorm watch remains in effect until midnight for northeastern Kansas. This is NOAA Weather Radio Station WXK 91 in Topeka. Here are the 7 p.m. conditions for the local area. At Topeka, it was partly sunny. The temperature was 78 degrees, the dew point 55, and the relative humidity was 44%. The wind was southeast at 10 miles an hour. The pressure was 29.75 inches and steady. The severe thunderstorm warning for northwestern Riley County will expire at 7:30 p.m. The storm which prompted the warning has weakened below severe limits and no longer poses an immediate threat to life or property. Therefore, the warning will be allowed to expire. However,
Small hail and gusty winds are still possible with this thunderstorm. A severe thunderstorm watch remains in effect until midnight for northeastern Kansas. This is NOAA Weather Radio Station WXK91 in Topeka. Here are the 7 p.m. conditions for the local area. At Topeka, it was partly sunny. The temperature was 78 degrees, the dew point 55, and the relative humidity was 44%. The wind was southeast at 10 miles an hour. The pressure was 29.75 inches and steady. The severe thunderstorm warning for northwestern Riley County will expire at 7:30 p.m. The storm which prompted the warning has weakened below severe limits and no longer poses an immediate threat to life or property. Therefore, the warning will be allowed to expire. However, small hail and gusty winds are still possible with this thunderstorm.

and no longer poses an immediate threat to life or property. Therefore, the warning will be allowed to expire. However, small hail and gusty winds are still possible with this thunderstorm. A severe thunderstorm watch remains in effect until midnight for northeastern Kansas. This is NOAA Weather Radio Station.

National Weather Service in Topeka has issued a severe thunderstorm warning for northwestern Riley County in northeastern Kansas, east central Clay County, until 8:15 p.m. At 7:37 p.m., a severe thunderstorm was located near Green, moving east at 30 miles per hour. Expected hazards include 60 miles per hour wind gusts and half-dollar size hail. Severe weather has been confirmed by train spotters. At 7:30 p.m., quarter to half-dollar size hail was reported in Clay Center. The following impacts are expected. Hail damage to vehicles is expected. Expect wind damage to roofs, siding, and trees. Locations impacted include Leonardville, Randolph, and Green. For your protection, move to an interior room on the lowest floor of a building. This is NOAA Weather Radio Station WXK91 in Topeka. Here are the 7 p.m. conditions for the local area. At Topeka, it was partly sunny. The temperature was 78 degrees, the dew point 55, and the relative humidity was 44%. The wind was southeast at 10 miles an hour. The pressure was 29.75 inches and steady. The National Weather Service in Topeka has issued a severe thunderstorm warning for northwestern Riley County in northeastern Kansas, east central Clay County, until 8:15 p.m.

spotters. At 7:30 p.m., quarter-to-half dollar size hail was reported in Clay Center. The following impacts are expected. Hail damage to vehicles is expected. Expect wind damage to roofs, siding, and trees. Locations impacted include Leonardville, Randolph, and Green. For your protection, move to an interior room on the lowest floor of a building. 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The current time is 7:40 p.m. Central Daylight Time. 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Here are the 7 p.m. conditions for the local area. At Topeka, it was partly sunny. The temperature was 78 degrees, the dew point 55, and the relative humidity was 44%. The wind was southeast at 10 miles an hour. The pressure was 29.75 inches and steady. The National Weather Service in Topeka has issued a severe thunderstorm warning for northwestern Riley County in northeastern Kansas, east central Clay County, and a severe thunderstorm warning remains in effect until 8:15 p.m. for northwestern Riley and east central Clay counties. At 7:40 p.m., a severe thunderstorm was located near Green, moving east at 30 miles per hour. Expected hazards include ping pong ball size hail and 60 miles per hour wind gusts. Severe weather has been confirmed by train spotters. At 7:30 p.m., ping pong ball size hail was reported in Clay Center. The following impacts are expected. People and animals outdoors will be injured. Expect hail damage to roofs, siding, windows, and vehicles. Expect wind damage to roofs, siding, and trees. Locations impacted include Leonardville, Randolph, and Green. For your protection, move to an interior room on the lowest floor of a building. This is NOAA Weather Radio Station WXK91 in Topeka. Here are the 7 p.m. conditions for the local area. At Topeka, it was partly sunny. The temperature was 78 degrees, the dew point 55, and the relative humidity was 44%. The wind was southeast at 10 miles an hour. The pressure was 29.75 inches and steady. A severe thunderstorm warning remains in effect until 8:15 p.m. for northwestern Riley and east central Clay counties. At 7:40 p.m., a severe thunderstorm was located near Green, moving east at 30 miles per hour. Expected hazards include ping pong ball size hail and 60 miles per hour wind gusts. Severe weather has been confirmed by train spotters. At 7:30 p.m., ping pong ball size hail was reported in Clay Center. The following impacts are expected. People and animals outdoors will be injured. Expect hail damage to roofs, siding, windows, and vehicles. Expect wind damage to roofs, siding, and trees. Locations impacted include Leonardville, Randolph, and Green. For your protection, move to an interior room on the lowest floor of a building. This is NOAA Weather Radio Station WXK91 in Topeka. Here are the 7 p.m. conditions for the local area. At Topeka, it was partly sunny. The temperature was 78 degrees, the dew point 55, and the relative humidity was 44%. The wind was southeast at 10 miles an hour. The pressure was 29.75 inches and steady. A severe thunderstorm warning remains in effect until 8:15 p.m. for northwestern Riley and east central Clay counties. At 7:40 p.m., a severe thunderstorm was located near Green, moving east at 30 miles per hour. Expected hazards include ping pong ball size hail and 60 miles per hour wind gusts. Severe weather has been confirmed by train spotters. At 7:30 p.m., ping pong ball size hail was reported in Clay Center. The following impacts are expected. People and animals outdoors will be injured. Expect hail damage to roofs, siding, windows, and vehicles. Expect wind damage to roofs, siding, and trees.
locations impacted include Leonardville, Randolph, and Green. For your protection, move to an interior room on the lowest floor of a building. This is NOAA Weather Radio Station WXK91 in Topeka. Here are the 7 p.m. conditions for the local area. At Topeka, it was partly sunny. The temperature was 78 degrees, the dew point 55, and the relative humidity was 44%. The wind was southeast at 10 miles an hour. The pressure was 29.75 inches and steady. A severe thunderstorm warning remains in effect until 8:15 p.m. for northwestern Riley and east central Clay counties. At 7:40 p.m., a severe thunderstorm was located near Green, moving east at 30 miles per hour. Expected hazards include ping pong ball size hail and 60 miles per hour wind gusts. Severe weather has been confirmed by train spotters. At 7:30 p.m., ping pong ball size hail was reported in Clay Center. The following impacts are expected: people and animals outdoors will be injured. Expect hail damage to roofs, siding, windows, and vehicles. Expect wind damage to roofs, siding, and trees. Locations impacted include Leonardville, Randolph, and Green. For your protection, move to an interior room on the lowest floor of a building. This is NOAA Weather Radio Station WXK91 in Topeka. Here are the 7 p.m. conditions for the local area. At Topeka, it was partly sunny. The temperature was 78 degrees, the dew point 55, and the relative humidity was 44%. The wind was southeast at 10 miles an hour. The pressure was 29.75 inches and steady. A severe thunderstorm warning remains in effect until 8:15 p.m. for northwestern Riley and east central Clay counties. At 7:40 p.m., a severe thunderstorm was located near Green, moving east at 30 miles per hour. Expected hazards include ping pong ball size hail and 60 miles per hour wind gusts. Severe weather has been confirmed by train spotters. At 7:30 p.m., ping pong ball size hail was reported in Clay Center. The following impacts are expected: people and animals outdoors will be injured. Expect hail damage to roofs, siding, windows, and vehicles. Expect wind damage to roofs, siding, and trees. Locations impacted include Leonardville, Randolph, and Green. For your protection, move to an interior room on the lowest floor of a building. 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Here are the 7 p.m. conditions for the local area. At Topeka, it was partly sunny. The temperature was 78 degrees, the dew point 55, and the relative humidity was 44%. The wind was southeast at 10 miles an hour. The pressure was 29.75 inches and steady. A thunderstorm warning remains in effect until 8:15 p.m. for northwestern Riley and east central Clay counties. At 7:40 p.m., a severe thunderstorm was located near Green, moving east at 30 miles per hour. Expected hazards include ping pong ball size hail and 60 miles per hour wind gusts. Severe weather has been confirmed by train spotters. At 7:30 p.m., ping pong ball size hail was reported in Clay Center. The following impacts are expected: people and animals outdoors will be injured. Expect hail damage to roofs, siding, windows, and vehicles. Expect wind damage to roofs, siding, and trees. Locations impacted include Leonardville, Randolph,

radio station WXK91 in Topeka. Here are the 7 p.m. conditions for the local area. At Topeka, it was partly sunny. The temperature was 78 degrees, the dew point 55, and the relative humidity was 44%. The wind was southeast at 10 miles an hour. The pressure was 29.75 inches and steady. A severe thunderstorm warning remains in effect until 8:15 p.m. for northwestern Riley and east central Clay counties. At 7:40 p.m., a severe thunderstorm was located near Greene, moving east at 30 miles per hour. Expected hazards include ping pong ball size hail and 60 miles per hour wind gusts. Severe weather has been confirmed by train spotters. At 7:30 p.m., ping pong ball size hail was reported in Clay Center. The following impacts are expected: people and animals outdoors will be injured. Expect hail damage to roofs, siding, windows, and vehicles. Expect wind damage to roofs, siding, and trees. Locations impacted include Leonardville, Randolph, and Greene. For your protection, move to an interior room on the

temperature was 78 degrees, the dew point 55, and the relative humidity was 44%. The wind was southeast at 10 miles an hour. The pressure was 29.75 inches and steady. This is NOAA Weather Radio Station WXK91. A severe thunderstorm warning remains in effect until 8:15 p.m. for northwestern Riley County. At 7:50 p.m., a severe thunderstorm was located near Leonardville, moving east at 30 miles per hour. Expected hazards include golf ball size hail and 60 miles per hour wind gusts. This is a radar indicated threat. The following impacts are expected: people and animals outdoors will be injured. Expect hail damage to roofs, siding, windows, and vehicles. Expect wind damage to roofs, siding, and trees. Locations impacted include Riley, Leonardville, and Randolph. For your protection, move to an interior room on the lowest floor of a building. 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Here are the 7 p.m. conditions for the local area. At Topeka, it was partly sunny. The temperature was 78 degrees, the dew point 55, and the relative humidity was 44%. The wind was southeast at 10 miles an hour. The pressure was 29.75 inches and steady. A severe thunderstorm warning remains in effect until 8:15 p.m. for northwestern Riley County. At 7:50 p.m., a severe thunderstorm was located near Leonardville, moving east at 30 miles per hour. Expected hazards include golf ball size hail and 60 miles per hour wind gusts. This is a radar indicated threat. The following impacts are expected: people and animals outdoors will be injured. Expect hail damage to roofs, siding, windows, and vehicles. Expect wind damage to roofs, siding, and trees. Locations impacted include Riley, Leonardville, and Randolph. For your protection, move to an interior room on the lowest floor of a building. The current time is 7:53 p.m. Central Daylight Time. 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Here are the 7 p.m. conditions for the local area. At Topeka, it was partly sunny. The temperature was 78 degrees, the dew point 55, and the relative humidity was 44%. The wind was southeast at 10 miles an hour. The pressure was 29.75 inches and steady. A severe thunderstorm warning remains in effect until 8:15 p.m. for northwestern Riley County. At 7:50 p.m., a severe thunderstorm was located near Leonardville, moving east at 30 miles per hour. Expected hazards include golf ball size hail and 60 miles per hour wind gusts. This is a radar indicated threat. The following impacts are expected: people and animals outdoors will be injured. Expect hail damage to roofs, siding, windows, and vehicles. Expect wind damage to roofs, siding, and trees. Locations impacted include Riley, Leonardville, and Randolph. For your protection, move to an interior room on the lowest floor of a building. This is NOAA Weather Radio Station WXK91 in Topeka. Here are the 7 p.m. conditions for the local area. At Topeka, it was partly sunny. The temperature was 78 degrees, the dew point 55, and the relative humidity was 44%. The wind was southeast at 10 miles an hour. The pressure was 29.75 inches and steady. A severe thunderstorm warning remains in effect until 8:15 p.m. for northwestern Riley County. At 7:50 p.m., a severe moving east at 30 miles per hour. Expected hazards include golf ball size hail and 60 miles per hour wind gusts. This is a radar indicated threat. The following impacts are expected: people and animals outdoors will be injured. Expect hail damage to roofs, siding, windows, and vehicles. Expect wind damage to roofs, siding, and trees. Locations impacted include Riley, Leonardville,

and ran off. For your protection, move to an interior room on the lowest floor of a building. This is Noah Weather Radio Station WXK91 in Topeka. Here are the 7 p.m. conditions for the local area. At Topeka, it was partly sunny. The temperature was 78 degrees, the dew point 55, and the relative humidity was 44%. The wind was southeast at 10 miles an hour. The pressure was 29.75 inches and steady. A severe thunderstorm warning remains in effect until 8:15 p.m. for northwestern Riley County. At 7:50 p.m., a severe thunderstorm was located near Leonardville, moving east at 30 miles per hour. Expected hazards include golf ball-size hail and 60 miles per hour wind gusts. This is a radar-indicated threat. The following impacts are expected. People and animals outdoors will be injured. Expect hail damage to roofs, siding, windows, and vehicles. Expect wind damage to roofs, siding, and trees. Locations impacted include Riley, Leonardville, and Randolph. For your protection, move to an interior room on the lowest floor of a building. This is NOAA Weather Radio Station WXK91 in Topeka. Here are the 7 p.m. conditions for the local area. At Topeka, it was partly sunny. The temperature was 78 degrees, the dew point 55, and the relative humidity was 44%. The wind was southeast at 10 miles an hour. The pressure was 29.

miles per hour. Expected hazards include 60 miles per hour wind gusts and half-dollar size hail. This is a radar-indicated threat. The following impacts are expected. Hail damage to vehicles is expected. Expect wind damage to roofs, siding, and trees. Locations impacted include Leonardville and Randolph.

In for northwestern Riley County. At 7:57 p.m., a severe thunderstorm was located near Leonardville, moving east at 35 miles per hour. Expected hazards include 60 miles per hour wind gusts and half-dollar size hail. This is a radar-indicated threat. The following impacts are expected. Hail damage to vehicles is expected. Expect wind damage to roofs, siding, and trees. Locations impacted include Leonardville and Randolph. For your protection, move to an interior room on the lowest floor of a building. 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Here are the same conditions for the local area. At Topeka, it was partly sunny. The temperature was 78 degrees, the dew point 55, and the relative humidity was 44%. The wind was southeast at 10 miles an hour. The pressure was 29.75 inches and steady. A severe thunderstorm warning remains in effect until 8:15 p.m. for northwestern Riley County. At 7:57 p.m., a severe thunderstorm was located near Leonardville, moving east at 35 miles per hour. Expected hazards include 60 miles per hour wind gusts and half-dollar size hail. This is a radar-indicated threat. The following impacts are expected. Hail damage to vehicles is expected. Expect wind damage to roofs, siding, and trees. Locations impacted include Leonardville and Randolph. For your protection, move to an interior room on the lowest floor of a building. This is NOAA Weather Radio Station WXK91 in Topeka. Here are the 7 p.m. conditions for the local area. At Topeka, it was partly sunny. The temperature was 78 degrees, the dew point 55, and the relative humidity was 44%. The wind was southeast at 10 miles an hour. The pressure was 29.75 inches and steady. A severe thunderstorm warning remains in effect until 8:15 p.m. for northwestern Riley County. At 7:57 p.m., a severe thunderstorm was located near Leonardville, moving east at 35 miles per hour. Expected hazards include 60 miles per hour wind gusts and half-dollar size hail. This is a radar-indicated threat. The following impacts are expected. Hail damage to vehicles is expected. Expect wind damage to roofs, siding, and trees. Locations impacted include Leonardville and Randolph. For your protection, move to an interior room on the lowest floor of a building. This is NOAA Weather Radio Station WXK91 in Topeka. Here are the 7 p.m. conditions for the local area. At Topeka, it was partly sunny. The temperature was 78 degrees, the dew point 55, and the relative humidity was 44%. The wind was southeast at 10 miles an hour. The pressure was 29.75 inches and steady. A severe thunderstorm warning remains in effect until 8:15 p.m. for northwestern Riley County. At 7:57 p.m., a severe thunderstorm was located near Leonardville, moving east at 35 miles per hour. Expected hazards include 60 miles per hour wind gusts and half-dollar size hail. This is a radar-indicated threat. The following impacts are expected. Hail damage to vehicles is expected. Expect wind damage to roofs, siding, and trees. Locations impacted include Leonardville and Randolph. For your protection, move to an interior room on the lowest floor of a building. 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Here are the 7 p.m. conditions for the local area. At Topeka, it was partly sunny. A severe thunderstorm warning remains in effect until 8:15 p.m. for northwestern Riley County. At 8:03 p.m., a severe thunderstorm was located near Randolph, moving east at 30 miles per hour. Expected hazards include 60 miles per hour wind gusts and quarter-size hail. This is a radar-indicated threat. The following impacts are expected. Hail damage to vehicles is expected. Expect wind damage to roofs,
Sighting.

entries. Locations impacted include Randolph. For your protection, move to an interior room on the lowest floor of a building. Here are the 7 p.m. conditions for the local area. At Topeka, it was partly sunny. The temperature was 78 degrees, the dew point 55, and the relative humidity was 44%. The wind was southeast at 10 miles an hour. The pressure was 29.75 inches and steady. A severe thunderstorm warning remains in effect until 8:15 p.m. for northwestern Raleigh County. At 8:03 p.m., a severe thunderstorm was located near Randolph, moving east at 30 miles per hour. Expected hazards include 60 miles per hour wind gusts and quarter-size hail. This is a radar-indicated threat. The following impacts are expected. Hail damage to vehicles is expected. Expect wind damage to roofs, siding, and trees. Locations impacted include Randolph. For your protection, move to an interior room on the lowest floor of a building. This is NOAA Weather Radio Station WXK91 in Topeka. A severe thunderstorm warning remains in effect until 8:15 p.m. for northwestern Raleigh County. At 8:03 p.m., a severe thunderstorm was located near Randolph, moving east at 30 miles per hour. Expected hazards include 60 miles per hour wind gusts and quarter-size hail. This is a radar-indicated threat. The following impacts are expected. Hail damage to vehicles is expected. Expect wind damage to roofs, siding, and trees. Locations impacted: Randolph. For your protection, move to an interior room on the lowest floor of a building. This is NOAA Weather Radio Station WXK91 in Topeka. A severe thunderstorm warning remains in effect until 8:15 p.m. for northwestern Raleigh County. At 8:03 p.m., a severe thunderstorm was located near Randolph, moving east at 30 miles per hour. Expected hazards include 60 miles per hour wind gusts and quarter-size hail. This is a radar-indicated threat. The following impacts are expected. Hail damage to vehicles is expected. Expect wind damage to roofs, siding, and trees. Locations impacted include Randolph. For your protection, move to an interior room on the lowest floor of a building. This is NOAA Weather Radio Station WXK91 in Topeka. A severe thunderstorm warning remains in effect until 8:15 p.m. for northwestern Raleigh County. At 8:03 p.m., a severe thunderstorm was located near Randolph, moving east at 30 miles per hour. Expected hazards include 60 miles per hour wind gusts and quarter-size hail. This is a radar-indicated threat. The following impacts are expected. Hail damage to vehicles is expected. Expect wind damage to roofs, siding, and trees. Locations impacted include Randolph. For your protection, move to an interior room on the lowest floor of a building. The current time is 8:08 p.m. Central Daylight Time. 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The severe thunderstorm warning for northwestern Raleigh County will expire at 8:15 p.m. The storm which prompted the warning has weakened below severe limits and no longer poses an immediate threat to life or property. Therefore, the warning will be allowed to expire. However, small hail and gusty winds are still possible with this thunderstorm. A severe thunderstorm watch remains in effect until midnight for northeastern Kansas. This is NOAA Weather Radio Station WXK91 in Topeka. The severe thunderstorm warning for northwestern Raleigh County will expire at 8:15 p.m. The storm which prompted the warning has weakened below severe limits and no longer poses an immediate threat to life or property. Therefore, the warning will be allowed to expire. However, small hail and gusty winds are still possible with this thunderstorm. A severe thunderstorm watch remains in effect until midnight for northeastern Kansas. 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
the severe thunderstorm warning for northwestern Riley County will expire at 8:15 p.m. The storm which prompted the warning has weakened below severe limits and no longer poses an immediate threat to life or property. Therefore, the warning will be allowed to expire. However, small hail and gusty winds are still possible with this thunderstorm. A severe thunderstorm watch remains in effect until midnight for northeastern Kansas. This is NOAA Weather Radio Station WXK91 in Topeka. The severe thunderstorm warning for northwestern Riley County will expire at 8:15 p.m. The storm which prompted the warning has weakened below severe limits and no longer poses an immediate threat to life or property. Therefore, the warning will be allowed to expire. However, small hail and gusty winds are still possible with this thunderstorm. A severe thunderstorm watch remains in effect until midnight for northeastern Kansas. This is NOAA Weather Radio Station WXK91 in Topeka. The severe thunderstorm warning for northwestern Riley County will expire at 8:15 p.m. The storm which prompted the warning has weakened below severe limits and no longer poses an immediate threat to life or property. Therefore, the warning will be allowed to expire. However, small hail and gusty winds are still possible with this thunderstorm. A severe thunderstorm watch remains in effect until midnight for northeastern Kansas. A strong thunderstorm will impact northwestern Pottawatomie County through 8:30 p.m. At 8:10 p.m., Doppler radar was tracking a strong thunderstorm near Tuttle Creek Lake, moving east at 40 miles per hour. Expected hazards include wind gusts up to 40 miles per hour and pea-sized hail. This is a radar-indicated threat. The following impacts are expected. Gusty winds could knock down twigs or small limbs and blow round objects. Minor damage to vegetation is possible. Locations impacted include Olsburg and Tuttle Creek Lake. If outdoors, consider seeking shelter inside a building. A severe thunderstorm watch remains in effect until midnight for northeastern Kansas. This is NOAA Weather Radio Station WXK91 in Topeka. Here are the 8 p.m. conditions for the local area. At Topeka, it was mostly cloudy. The temperature was 76 degrees, the dew point 55, and the relative humidity was 48%. The wind was southeast at 12 miles an hour. The pressure was 29.74 inches and falling. The severe thunderstorm warning for northwestern Riley County will expire at 8:15 p.m. The storm which prompted the warning has weakened below severe limits and no longer poses an immediate threat to life or property. Therefore, the warning will be allowed to expire. However, small hail and gusty winds are still possible with this thunderstorm. A severe thunderstorm watch remains in effect until midnight for northeastern Kansas. A strong thunderstorm will impact northwestern Pottawatomie County through 8:30 p.m. At 8:10 p.m., Doppler radar was tracking a strong thunderstorm near Tuttle Creek Lake, moving east at 40 miles per hour. Expected hazards include wind gusts up to 40 miles per hour and pea-sized hail. This is a radar-indicated threat. The following impacts are expected. Gusty winds could knock down twigs or small limbs and blow round objects. Minor damage to vegetation is possible. Locations impacted include Olsburg and Tuttle Creek Lake. If outdoors, consider seeking shelter inside a building. A severe thunderstorm watch remains in effect until midnight for northeastern Kansas. This is NOAA Weather Radio Station WXK91 in Topeka. Here are the 8 p.m. conditions for the local area. At Topeka, it was mostly cloudy. The temperature was 76 degrees, the dew point 55, and the relative humidity was 48%. The wind was southeast at 12 miles an hour. The pressure was 29.74 inches and falling. The severe thunderstorm warning for northwestern Riley County will expire at 8:15 p.m.
the storm which prompted the warning has weakened below severe limits and no longer poses an immediate threat to life or property. Therefore, the warning will be allowed to expire. However, small hail and gusty winds are still possible with this thunderstorm. A severe thunderstorm watch remains in effect until midnight for northeastern Kansas. A strong thunderstorm will impact northwestern Pottawatomie County 30 p.m. At 8:10 p.m., Doppler radar was tracking a strong thunderstorm near Tuttle Creek Lake, moving east at 40 miles per hour. Expected hazards include wind gusts up to 40 miles per hour and pea-sized hail. The following impacts are expected: gusty winds could knock down twigs or small limbs and blow round objects. Minor damage to vegetation is possible. Locations impacted include Olsburg and Tuttle Creek Lake. If outdoors, consider seeking shelter inside a building. A severe thunderstorm watch remains in effect until midnight for northeastern Kansas. This is NOAA Weather Radio Station WXK91 in Topeka. Here are the 8 p.m. conditions for the local area. At Topeka, it was mostly cloudy. The temperature was 76 degrees, the dew point 55, and the relative humidity was 48%. The wind was southeast at 12 miles an hour. The pressure was 29.74 inches and falling. The severe thunderstorm warning for northwestern Riley County will expire at 8:15 p.m. The storm which prompted the warning has weakened below severe limits and no longer poses an immediate threat to life or property. Therefore, the warning will be allowed to expire. However, small hail and gusty winds are still possible with this thunderstorm. A severe thunderstorm watch remains in effect until midnight for northeastern Kansas. A strong thunderstorm will impact northwestern Pottawatomie County through 8:30 p.m. At 8:10 p.m., Doppler radar was tracking a strong thunderstorm near Tuttle Creek Lake, moving east at 40 miles per hour. Expected hazards include wind gusts up to 40 miles per hour and pea-sized hail. This is a radar-indicated threat. The following impacts are expected: gusty winds could knock down twigs or small limbs and blow round objects. Minor damage to vegetation is possible. Locations impacted include Olsburg and Tuttle Creek Lake. If outdoors, consider seeking shelter inside a building. A severe thunderstorm watch remains in effect until midnight for northeastern Kansas. This is NOAA Weather Radio Station WXK91 in Topeka. Here are the 8 p.m. conditions for the local area. At Topeka, it was mostly cloudy. The temperature was 76 degrees, the dew point 55, and the relative humidity was 48%. The wind was southeast at 12 miles an hour. The pressure was 29.74 inches and falling. At Manhattan, it was mostly cloudy. The temperature was 79 degrees, the dew point 60, and the relative humidity was 52%. The wind was southeast at 10 miles an hour. Around the region, it was partly cloudy, with a temperature of 83 at Concordia, 78 at Beatrice, and 71 at Springfield. It was mostly cloudy, with a temperature of 76 at Lawrence, 76 at Kansas City, 78 at Omaha, and 85 at Wichita. At Emporia, it was cloudy, with a temperature of 77. Once again, at Manhattan, it was 79 degrees under mostly cloudy skies. Once again, at Topeka, it was 76 degrees under mostly cloudy skies. The National Weather Service has issued severe thunderstorm watch number 203, effective until midnight Friday. This watch includes the following counties: in Kansas, Geary, Jackson, Morris, Osage, Pottawatomie, Riley, Shawnee, and Wabonsee. Remember, a severe thunderstorm watch means the conditions are favorable for the development of severe weather, including large hail and damaging winds, in and close to the watch area. While severe weather may not be imminent, persons should remain alert for rapidly changing weather conditions and listen for later statements and possible warnings.
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repeating, severe thunderstorm watch number 203 has been issued from 7:30 p.m. until midnight Friday for the following counties: in Kansas, Geary, Jackson, Morris, Osage, Potawatomi, Riley, Shawnee, and Wabansee. A strong thunderstorm will impact northwestern Potawatomi County through 8:30 p.m. At 8:10 p.m., Doppler radar was tracking a strong thunderstorm near Tuttle Creek Lake, moving east at 40 miles per hour. Expected hazards include wind gusts up to 40 miles per hour and pea-sized hail. This is a radar-indicated threat. The following impacts are expected: gusty winds could knock down twigs or small limbs and blow round objects. Minor damage to vegetation is possible. Locations impacted include Olsburg and Tuttle Creek Lake. If outdoors, consider seeking shelter inside a building. A severe thunderstorm watch remains in effect until midnight for northeastern Kansas. Now here is your National Weather Service forecast. Severe thunderstorm watch 203 in effect until midnight tonight. Tonight, mostly cloudy. A slight chance of showers and thunderstorms this evening. Warmer with lows in the middle 60s. South winds 15 to 20 miles per hour with gusts up to 30 miles per hour. Chance of rain 20%. Friday, mostly sunny. Warmer with highs in the lower 90s. South winds 10 to 15 miles per hour with gusts up to 25 miles per hour. Friday night, partly cloudy. A chance of showers and thunderstorms in the evening. Lows in the middle 60s. South winds 10 to 15 miles per hour. Chance of rain 40%. Saturday, mostly sunny. Highs in the lower 90s. South winds 15 to 20 miles per hour with gusts up to 30 miles per hour. Saturday night, partly cloudy. A chance of showers and thunderstorms, mainly in the evening. Breezy with lows in the upper 60s. South winds 15 to 25 miles per hour with gusts up to 35 miles per hour. Chance of rain 40%. Sunday, mostly sunny and windy. Highs in the upper 80s. Sunday night, mostly clear in the evening, then partly cloudy with a chance of showers and thunderstorms after midnight. Windy. Was in the lower 70s. Chance of rain 30%. Monday, partly sunny. A chance of showers and thunderstorms in the afternoon. Windy with highs around 90. Chance of rain 50%. Monday night, partly cloudy with showers likely with a slight chance of thunderstorms in the evening, then mostly cloudy with a chance of showers after midnight. Windy, cooler with lows in the lower 60s. Chance of rain 70%. Tuesday, mostly sunny. A slight chance of showers and thunderstorms in the afternoon. Not as warm with highs in the upper 70s. Tuesday night, partly cloudy in the evening, then becoming mostly cloudy. A chance of thunderstorms in the evening. A chance of showers. Lows in the lower 50s. Chance of rain 50%. Wednesday, partly sunny. A slight chance of showers in the morning. Highs in the middle 70s. Wednesday night, mostly cloudy in the evening, then partly cloudy with a slight chance of showers and thunderstorms after midnight. Lows in the middle 50s. Thursday, mostly cloudy in the morning, then becoming mostly sunny. A chance of showers. A slight chance of thunderstorms in the morning, then a chance of thunderstorms in the afternoon. Highs in the upper 70s. Chance of rain 30%. The current time is 8:23 p.m. Central Daylight Time. 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Here are the 8 p.m. conditions for the local area. At Topeka, it was mostly cloudy. The temperature was 76 degrees, the dew point 55, and the relative humidity was 48%. The wind was southeast at 12 miles an hour. The pressure was 29.74 inches and falling. At Manhattan, it was mostly cloudy.

The temperature was 79 degrees, the dew point 60, and the relative humidity was 52%. The wind was southeast at 10 miles an hour. Around the region, it was partly cloudy, with a temperature of 83 at Concordia, 78 at Beatrice, and 71 at Springfield. It was mostly cloudy, with a temperature of 76 at Lawrence, 76 at Kansas City, 78 at Omaha, and 85 at Wichita. At Emporia, it was cloudy, with a temperature of 77. Once again, at Manhattan, it was 79 degrees under mostly cloudy skies. Once again, at Topeka, it was 76 degrees under mostly cloudy skies. The National Weather Service has issued severe thunderstorm watch number 203, effective until midnight Friday. This watch includes the following counties: in Kansas, Geary, Jackson, Morris, Osage, Pottawatomie, Riley, Shawnee, and Wabonsee. Remember, a severe thunderstorm watch means the conditions are favorable for the development of severe weather, including large hail and damaging winds, in and close to the watch area. While severe weather may not be imminent, persons should remain alert for rapidly changing weather conditions and listen for later statements and possible warnings. Stay tuned to NOAA Weather Radio, commercial radio and television outlets, or internet sources for the latest severe weather information. Repeating, severe thunderstorm watch number 203 has been issued from 7:30 p.m. until midnight Friday for the following counties: in Kansas, Geary, Jackson, Morris, Osage, Pottawatomie, Riley, Shawnee, and Wabonsee. A strong thunderstorm will impact northwestern Pottawatomie County through 8:30 p.m. At 8:10 p.m., Doppler radar was tracked. Severe thunderstorm watch number 203 remains in effect until midnight Friday for the following counties: in Kansas, Geary, Jackson, Morris, Osage, Pottawatomie, Riley, Shawnee, and Wabonsee. Remember, a severe thunderstorm watch means the conditions are favorable for the development of severe weather, including large hail and damaging winds, in and close to the watch area. While severe weather may not be imminent, persons should remain alert for rapidly changing weather conditions and listen for later state possible warnings. Stay tuned to NOAA Weather Radio, commercial radio and television outlets, or internet sources for the latest severe weather information. Repeating, severe thunderstorm watch number 203 remains in effect until midnight Friday for the following counties: in Kansas, Geary, Jackson, Morris, Osage, Pottawatomie, Riley, Shawnee, and Wabonsee. A strong thunderstorm will impact northwestern Pottawatomie County through 8:30 p.m. At 8:10 p.m., Doppler radar was tracking a strong thunderstorm near Tuttle Creek Lake, moving east at 40 miles per hour. Expected hazards include wind gusts up to 40 miles per hour and pea-sized hail. This is a radar-indicated threat. The following impacts are expected: gusty winds could knock down twigs or small limbs and blow round objects. Minor damage to vegetation is possible. Locations impacted include Olsburg and Tuttle Creek Lake. If outdoors, consider seeking shelter inside a building. A severe thunderstorm watch remains in effect until midnight for northeastern Kansas. Now here is your National Weather Service forecast. Severe thunderstorm watch 203 in effect until midnight tonight. Tonight, mostly cloudy. A slight chance of showers and thunderstorms this evening. Warmer with lows in the middle 60s. South winds 15 to 20 miles per hour with gusts up to 30 miles per hour. Chance of rain 20%. Friday, mostly sunny. Warmer with highs in the lower 90s. South winds 10 to 15 miles per hour with gusts up to 25 miles per hour. Friday night, partly cloudy. A chance of showers and thunderstorms in the evening. Lows in the middle 60s.

15 to 20 miles per hour with gusts up to 30 miles per hour. Saturday night, partly cloudy. A chance of showers and thunderstorms, mainly in the evening. Breezy with lows in the upper 60s. South winds 15 to 25 miles per hour with gusts up to 35 miles per hour. Chance of rain 40%. Sunday, mostly sunny and windy. Highs in the upper 80s. Sunday night, mostly clear in the evening, then partly cloudy with a chance of showers and thunderstorms after midnight. Windy with lows in the lower 70s. Chance of rain 30%. Monday, partly sunny. A chance of showers and thunderstorms in the afternoon. Windy with highs around 90. Chance of rain 50%. Monday night, partly cloudy with showers likely with a slight chance of thunderstorms in the evening, then mostly cloudy with a chance of showers after midnight. Windy, cooler with lows in the lower 60s. Chance of rain 70%. Tuesday, mostly sunny. A slight chance of showers and thunderstorms in the afternoon. Not as warm with highs in the upper 70s. Tuesday night, partly cloudy in the evening, then becoming mostly cloudy. A chance of thunderstorms in the evening. A chance of showers. Lows in the lower 50s. Chance of rain 50%. Wednesday, partly sunny. A slight chance of showers in the morning. Highs in the middle 70s. Wednesday night, mostly cloudy in the evening, then partly cloudy with a slight chance of showers and thunderstorms after midnight. Lows in the middle 50s. Thursday, mostly cloudy in the morning, then becoming mostly sunny. A chance of showers. A slight chance of thunderstorms in the morning, then a chance of thunderstorms in the afternoon. Highs in the upper 70s. Chance of rain 30%. This is NOAA Weather Radio Station WXK91 in Topeka. Here are the 8 p.m. conditions for the local area. At Topeka, it was mostly cloudy. The temperature was 76 degrees, the dew point 55, and the relative humidity was 48%. The wind was southeast at 12 miles an hour. The pressure was 29.7 inches and falling. Was mostly cloudy. The temperature was 79 degrees, the dew point 60, and the relative humidity was 52%. The wind was southeast at 10 miles an hour. Around the region, it was partly cloudy, with a temperature of 83 at Concordia, 78 at Beatrice, and 71 at Springfield. It was mostly cloudy, with a temperature of 76 at Lawrence, 76 at Kansas City, 78 at Omaha, and 85 at Wichita. At Emporia, it was cloudy, with a temperature of 77. Once again, at Manhattan, it was 79 degrees under mostly cloudy skies. Once again, at Topeka, it was 76 degrees under mostly cloudy skies. Severe thunderstorm watch number 203 remains in effect until midnight Friday for the following counties: in Kansas, Geary, Jackson, Morris, Osage, Potawatomi, Riley, Shawnee, and Wabonsee. Remember, a severe thunderstorm watch means in effect until midnight Friday for the following counties: in Kansas, Geary, Jackson, Morris, Osage, Potawatomi, Riley, Shawnee, and Wabonsee. Remember, a severe thunderstorm watch means the conditions are favorable for the development of severe weather, including large hail and damaging winds, in and close to the watch area. While severe weather may not be imminent, persons should remain alert for rapidly changing weather conditions and listen for later statements and possible warnings. Radio and television outlets or internet sources for the latest severe weather information. Repeating, severe thunderstorm watch number 203 remains in effect until midnight Friday for the following counties: in Kansas, Geary, Jackson, Morris, Osage, Potawatomi, Riley, Shawnee, and Wabonsee. A strong thunderstorm will impact east central Potawatomi County through 9 p.m. At 8:32 p.m., Doppler radar was tracking a strong thunderstorm over West

moving east at 40 miles per hour. Expected hazards include wind gusts up to 50 miles per hour and pea-sized hail. This is a radar-indicated threat. The following impacts are expected. Gusty winds could knock down small tree limbs and blow around unsecured objects. Minor damage to vegetation is possible. Locations impacted include Westmoreland. If outdoors, consider seeking shelter inside a building. A severe thunderstorm watch remains in effect until midnight for northeastern Kansas. Now here is your National Weather Service forecast. Severe thunderstorm watch 203 in effect until midnight tonight. Tonight, mostly cloudy. A slight chance of showers and thunderstorms this evening. Warmer with lows in the middle 60s. South winds 15 to 20 miles per hour with gusts up to 30 miles per hour. Chance of rain 20%. Friday, mostly sunny. Warmer with highs in the lower 90s. South winds 10 to 15 miles per hour with gusts up to 25 miles per hour. Friday night, partly cloudy. A chance of showers and thunderstorms in the evening. Lows in the middle 60s. South winds 10 to 15 miles per hour. Chance of rain 40%. Saturday, mostly sunny. Highs in the lower 90s. South winds 15 to 20 miles per hour with gusts up to 30 miles per hour. Saturday night, partly cloudy. A chance of showers and thunderstorms, mainly in the evening. Breezy with lows in the upper 60s. South winds 15 to 25 miles per hour with gusts up to 30 miles per hour. Chance of rain 40%. Sunday, mostly sunny and windy. Highs in the upper 80s. Sunday night, mostly clear in the evening, then partly cloudy with a chance of showers and thunderstorms after midnight. Windy with lows in the lower 80s. Chance of rain 30%. Monday, partly sunny. A chance of showers and thunderstorms in the afternoon. Windy with highs around 90. Chance of rain 50%. Monday night, partly cloudy with showers likely with a slight chance of thunderstorms in the evening, then mostly cloudy with a chance of showers after midnight. Windy, cooler with lows in the lower 60s. Chance of rain 70%. Tuesday, mostly sunny. A slight chance of showers and thunderstorms in the afternoon. Not as warm with highs in the upper

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Here are the 8 p.m. conditions for the local area. At Topeka, it was mostly cloudy. The temperature was 76 degrees, the dew point 55, the relative humidity was 48%. The wind was southeast at 12 miles an hour. The pressure was 29.74 inches and falling. At Manhattan, it was mostly cloudy. The temperature was 79 degrees, the dew point 60, and the relative humidity was 52%. The wind was southeast at 10 miles an hour. Around the region, it was partly cloudy, with a temperature of 83 at Concordia, 78 at Beatrice, and 71 at Springfield. It was mostly cloudy, with a temperature of 76 at Lawrence, 76 at Kansas City, 78 at Omaha, and 85 at Wichita. At Emporia, it was cloudy, with a temperature of 77. Once again, at Manhattan, it was 79 degrees under mostly cloudy skies. Once again, at Topeka, it was 76 degrees under mostly cloudy skies. Severe thunderstorm watch number 203 remains in effect until midnight Friday for the following counties: in Kansas, Geary, Jackson, Morris, Osage, Potawatomi, Riley, Shawnee, and Wabansee. Remember, a severe thunderstorm watch means the conditions are favorable for the development of severe weather, including large hail and damaging winds, in and close to the watch area. While severe weather may not be imminent, persons should remain alert for rapidly changing weather conditions and listen for later statements and possible warnings. Stay tuned to NOAA Weather Radio, commercial radio and television outlets, or internet sources for the latest severe weather information. Repeating, severe thunderstorm watch number 203 remains in effect until midnight Friday for the following counties: in Kansas, Geary, Jackson, Morris, Osage, Potawatomi, Riley, Shawnee, and Wabansee. A strong thunderstorm will impact East Central Potawatomi County through 9 p.m. At 8:32 p.m., Doppler radar was tracking a strong thunderstorm over Westmoreland, moving east at 40 miles per hour. Expected hazards include wind gusts up to 50 miles per hour and pea-sized hail. The following impacts are expected: gusty winds could knock down small tree limbs and blow around unsecured objects. Minor damage to vegetation is possible. Locations impacted include Westmoreland. If outdoors, consider seeking shelter inside a building. A severe thunderstorm watch remains in effect until midnight for northeastern Kansas. Now here is your National Weather Service forecast. Severe thunderstorm watch 203 in effect until midnight tonight. Tonight, mostly cloudy. A slight chance of showers and thunderstorms this evening. Warmer with lows in the middle 60s. South winds 15 to 20 miles per hour with gusts up to 30 miles per hour. Chance of rain 20%. Friday, mostly sunny. Warmer with highs in the lower 90s. South winds 10 to 15 miles per hour with gusts up to 25 miles per hour. Friday night, partly cloudy. A chance of showers and thunderstorms in the evening. Lows in the middle 60s. South winds 10 to 15 miles per hour. Chance of rain 40%. Saturday, mostly sunny. Highs in the lower 90s. South winds 15 to 20 miles per hour with gusts up to 30 miles per hour. Saturday night, partly cloudy. A chance of showers and thunderstorms, mainly in the evening. Breezy with lows in the upper 60s. South winds 15 to 25 miles per hour with gusts up to 35 miles per hour. Chance of rain 40%. Sunday, mostly sunny and windy. Highs in the upper 80s. Sunday night, mostly clear in the evening, then partly cloudy with a chance of showers and thunderstorms after midnight. Windy with lows in the lower 70s. Chance of rain 30%. Monday, partly sunny. A chance of showers and thunderstorms in the afternoon.

windy with highs around 90. Chance of rain 50%. Monday night, partly cloudy with showers likely with a slight chance of thunderstorms in the evening, then mostly cloudy with a chance of showers after midnight. Windy, cooler with lows in the lower 60s. Chance of rain 70%. Tuesday, mostly sunny. A slight chance of showers and thunderstorms in the afternoon. Not as warm with highs in the upper 70s. Tuesday night, partly cloudy in the evening, then becoming mostly cloudy. A chance of thunderstorms in the evening. A chance of showers. Lows in the lower 50s. Chance of rain 50%. Wednesday, partly sunny. A slight chance of showers in the morning. Highs in the middle 70s. Wednesday night, mostly cloudy in the evening, then partly cloudy with a slight chance of showers and thunderstorms after midnight. Lows in the middle 50s. Thursday, mostly cloudy in the morning, then becoming mostly sunny. A chance of showers. A slight chance of thunderstorms in the morning, then a chance of thunderstorms in the afternoon. Highs in the upper 70s. Chance of rain 30%. 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Here are the 8 p.m. conditions for the local area. At Topeka, it was mostly cloudy. The temperature was 76 degrees, the dew point 55, and the relative humidity was 48%. The wind was southeast at 12 miles an hour. The pressure was 29.74 inches and falling. At Manhattan, it was mostly cloudy. The temperature was 79 degrees, the dew point 60, and the relative humidity was 52%. The wind was southeast at 10 miles an hour. Around the region, it was partly cloudy, with a temperature of 83 at Concordia, 78 at Beatrice, and 71 at Springfield. It was mostly cloudy, with a temperature of 76 at Lawrence, 76 at Kansas City, 78 at Omaha, and 85 at Wichita. At Emporia, it was cloudy, with a temperature of 77. Once again, at Manhattan, it was 79 degrees under mostly cloudy skies. Once again, at Topeka, it was 76 degrees under mostly cloudy skies. Severe thunderstorm watch number 203 remains in effect until midnight Friday for the following counties: in Kansas, Geary, Jackson, Morris, Osage, Potawatomi, Riley, Shawnee, and Wabonsee. Remember, a severe thunderstorm watch means the conditions are favorable for the development of severe weather, including large hail and damaging winds, in and close to the watch area. While severe weather may not be imminent, persons should remain alert for rapidly changing weather conditions and listen for later statements and possible warnings. Stay tuned to NOAA Weather Radio, commercial radio and television outlets, or internet sources for the latest severe weather information. Repeating, severe thunderstorm watch number 203 remains in effect until midnight Friday for the following counties: in Kansas, Geary, Jackson, Morris, Osage, Potawatomi, Riley, Shawnee, and Wabonsee. A strong thunderstorm will impact east-central Potawatomi County through 9 p.m. At 8:32 p.m., Doppler radar was tracking a strong thunderstorm over Westmoreland, moving east at 40 miles per hour. Expected hazards include wind gusts up to 50 miles per hour and pea-size hail. This is a radar-indicated threat. The following impacts are expected: gusty winds could knock down small tree limbs and blow around unsecured objects. Minor damage to vegetation is possible. Locations impacted include Westmoreland. If outdoors, consider seeking shelter inside a building. A severe thunderstorm watch remains in effect until midnight for northeastern Kansas. Now here is your National Weather Service forecast. Severe thunderstorm watch 203 in effect until midnight tonight. Tonight, mostly cloudy. A slight chance of showers and thunderstorms this evening. Warmer with lows in the middle 60s. South winds 15 to 20 miles per hour with gusts up to 30 miles per hour.
chance of rain 20%. Friday, mostly sunny. Warmer with highs in the lower 90s. South winds 10 to 15 miles per hour with gusts up to 25 miles per hour. Friday night, partly cloudy. A chance of showers and thunderstorms in the evening. Lows in the middle 60s. South winds 10 to 15 miles per hour. Chance of rain 40%. Saturday, mostly sunny. Highs in the lower 90s. South winds 15 to 20 miles per hour with gusts up to 30 miles per hour. Saturday night, partly cloudy. A chance of showers and thunderstorms, mainly in the evening. Breezy with lows in the upper 60s. South winds 15 to 25 miles per hour with gusts up to 35 miles per hour. Chance of rain 40%. Sunday, mostly sunny and windy. Highs in the upper 80s. Sunday night, mostly clear in the evening, then partly cloudy with a chance of showers and thunderstorms after midnight. Windy with lows in the lower 70s. Chance of rain 30%. Monday, partly sunny. A chance of showers and thunderstorms in the afternoon. Windy with highs around 90. Chance of rain 50%. Monday night, partly cloudy with showers likely with a slight chance of thunderstorms in the evening, then mostly cloudy with a chance of showers after midnight. Windy, cooler with lows in the lower 60s. Chance of rain 70%. Tuesday, mostly sunny. A slight chance of showers and thunderstorms in the afternoon. Not as warm with highs in the upper 70s. Tuesday night, partly cloudy in the evening, then becoming mostly cloudy. A chance of thunderstorms in the evening. A chance of showers. Lows in the lower 50s. Chance of rain 50%. Wednesday, partly sunny. A slight chance of showers in the morning. Highs in the middle 70s. Wednesday night, mostly cloudy in the evening, then partly cloudy with a slight chance of showers and thunderstorms after midnight. Lows in the middle 50s. Thursday, mostly cloudy in the morning, then becoming mostly sunny. A chance of showers. A slight chance of thunderstorms in the morning, then a chance of thunderstorms in the afternoon. Highs in the upper 70s. Chance of rain 30%. 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Here are the 8 p.m. conditions for the local area. At Topeka, it was mostly cloudy. The temperature was 76 degrees, the dew point 55, and the relative humidity was 48%. The wind was southeast at 12 miles an hour. The pressure was 29.74 inches and falling. At Manhattan, it was mostly cloudy. The temperature was 79 degrees, the dew point 60, and the relative humidity was 52%. The wind was southeast at 10 miles an hour. Around the region, it was partly cloudy, with a temperature of 83 at Concordia, 78 at Beatrice, and 71 at Springfield. It was mostly cloudy, with a temperature of 76 at Lawrence, 76 at Kansas City, 78 at Omaha, and 85 at Wichita. At Emporia, it was cloudy, with a temperature of 77. Once again, at Manhattan, it was 79 degrees under mostly cloudy skies. Once again, at Topeka, it was 76 degrees under mostly cloudy skies. Severe thunderstorm watch number 203 remains in effect until midnight Friday for the following counties in Kansas: Geary, Jackson, Morris, Osage, Potawatomi, Riley, Shawnee, and Wabonsee. Remember, a severe thunderstorm watch means the conditions are favorable for the development of severe weather, including large hail and damaging winds, in and close to the watch area. While severe weather may not be imminent, persons should remain alert for rapidly changing weather conditions and listen for later statements and possible warnings. Stay tuned to NOAA Weather Radio, commercial radio and television outlets, or internet sources for the latest severe weather information. Repeating, severe thunderstorm watch number 203 remains in effect.

until midnight Friday for the following counties in Kansas: Geary, Jackson, Morris, Osage, Potawatomi, Riley, Shawnee, and Wabalsee. The current time is 8:53 p.m. Central Daylight Time. A strong thunderstorm will impact East Central Potawatomi County through 9 p.m. At 8:32 p.m., Doppler radar was tracking a strong thunderstorm over Westmoreland, moving east at 40 miles per hour. Expected hazards include wind gusts up to 50 miles per hour and pea-sized hail. This is a radar-indicated threat. The following impacts are expected: gusty winds could knock down small tree limbs and blow around unsecured objects. Minor damage to vegetation is possible. Locations impacted include Westmoreland. If outdoors, consider seeking shelter inside a building. A severe thunderstorm watch remains in effect until midnight for northeastern Kansas. Now here is your National Weather Service forecast. Severe thunderstorm watch 203 in effect until midnight tonight. Tonight, mostly cloudy. A slight chance of showers and thunderstorms this evening. Warmer with lows in the middle 60s. South winds 15 to 20 miles per hour with gusts up to 30 miles per hour. Chance of rain 20%. Friday, mostly sunny. Warmer with highs in the lower 90s. South winds 10 to 15 miles per hour with gusts up to 25 miles per hour. Friday night, partly cloudy. A chance of showers and thunderstorms in the evening. Lows in the middle 60s. South winds 10 to 15 miles per hour. Chance of rain 40%. Saturday, mostly sunny. Highs in the lower 90s. South winds 15 to 20 miles per hour with gusts up to 30 miles per hour. Saturday night, partly cloudy. A chance of showers and thunderstorms, mainly in the evening. Breezy with lows in the upper 60s. South winds 15 to 25 miles per hour with gusts up to 35 miles per hour. Chance of rain 40%. Sunday, mostly sunny and windy. Highs in the upper 80s. Sunday night, mostly clear in the evening, then partly cloudy with a chance of showers and thunderstorms after midnight. Windy with lows in the lower 70s. Chance of rain 30%. Monday, partly sunny. A chance of showers and thunderstorms in the afternoon. Windy with highs around 90. Chance of rain 50%. Monday night, partly cloudy with showers likely with a slight chance of thunderstorms in the evening, then mostly cloudy with a chance of showers after midnight. Windy, cooler with lows in the lower 60s. Chance of rain 70%. Tuesday, mostly sunny. A slight chance of showers and thunderstorms in the afternoon. Not as warm with highs in the upper 70s. Tuesday night, partly cloudy in the evening, then becoming mostly cloudy. A chance of thunderstorms in the evening. A chance of showers. Lows in the lower 50s. Chance of rain 50%. Wednesday, partly sunny. A slight chance of showers in the morning. Highs in the middle 70s. Wednesday night, mostly cloudy in the evening, then partly cloudy with a slight chance of showers and thunderstorms after midnight. Lows in the middle 50s. Thursday, mostly cloudy in the morning, then becoming mostly sunny. A chance of showers. A slight chance of thunderstorms in the morning, then a chance of thunderstorms in the afternoon. Highs in the upper 70s. Chance of rain 30%. 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Here are the 8 p.m. conditions for the local area. At Topeka, it was mostly cloudy. The temperature was 76 degrees, the dew point 55, and the relative humidity was 48%. The wind was southeast at 12 miles an hour. The pressure was 29.74 inches and falling. At Manhattan, it was mostly cloudy. The temperature was 79 degrees, the dew point 60, and the relative humidity was 52%. The wind was
southeast at 10 miles an hour. Around the region, it was partly cloudy, with a temperature of 83 at Concordia, 78 at Beatrice, and 71 at Springfield. It was mostly cloudy, with a temperature of 76 at Lawrence, 76 at Kansas City, 78 at Omaha, and 85 at Wichita. At Emporia, it was cloudy, with a temperature of 77. Once again, at Manhattan, it was 79 degrees under mostly cloudy skies. Once again, at Topeka, it was 76 degrees under mostly cloudy skies. Severe thunderstorm watch number 203 remains in effect until midnight Friday for the following counties: in Kansas, Geary, Jackson, Morris, Osage, Pottawatomie, Riley, Shawnee, and Wabansee. Remember, a severe thunderstorm watch means the conditions are favorable for the development of severe weather, including large hail and damaging winds, in and close to the watch area. While severe weather may not be imminent, persons should remain alert for rapidly changing weather conditions and listen for later statements and possible warnings. Stay tuned to NOAA Weather Radio, commercial radio and television outlets, or internet sources for the latest severe weather information. Repeating, severe thunderstorm watch number 203 remains in effect until midnight Friday for the following counties: in Kansas, Geary, Jackson, Morris, Osage, Pottawatomie, Riley, Shawnee, and Wabansee. A strong thunderstorm will impact east central Pottawatomie County through 9 p.m. At 8:32 p.m., Doppler radar was tracking a strong thunderstorm over Westmoreland, moving east at 40 miles per hour. Expected hazards include wind gusts up to 50 miles per hour and pea-sized hail. This is a radar-indicated threat. The following impacts are expected: gusty winds could knock down small tree limbs and blow around unsecured objects. Minor damage to vegetation is possible. Locations impacted include Westmoreland. If outdoors, consider seeking shelter inside a building. A severe thunderstorm watch remains in effect until midnight for northeastern Kansas. Now here is your National Weather Service forecast. Severe thunderstorm watch 203 in effect until midnight tonight. Tonight, mostly cloudy. A slight chance of showers and thunderstorms this evening. Warmer with lows in the middle 60s. South winds 15 to 20 miles per hour with gusts up to 30 miles per hour. Chance of rain 20%. Friday, mostly sunny. Warmer with highs in the lower 90s. South winds 10 to 15 miles per hour with gusts up to 25 miles per hour. Friday night, partly cloudy. A chance of showers and thunderstorms in the evening. Lows in the middle 60s. South winds 10 to 15 miles per hour. Chance of rain 40%. Saturday, mostly sunny. Highs in the lower 90s. South winds 15 to 20 miles per hour with gusts up to 30 miles per hour. Saturday night, partly cloudy. A chance of showers and thunderstorms, mainly in the evening. Breezy with lows in the upper 60s. South winds 15 to 25 miles per hour with gusts up to 35 miles per hour. Chance of rain 40%. Sunday, mostly sunny and windy. Highs in the upper 80s. Sunday night, mostly clear in the evening, then partly cloudy with a chance of showers and thunderstorms after midnight. Windy with lows in the lower 70s. Chance of rain 30%. Monday, partly sunny. A chance of showers and thunderstorms in the afternoon. Windy with highs around 90. Chance of rain 50%. Monday night, partly cloudy with showers likely with a slight chance of thunderstorms in the evening, then mostly cloudy with a chance of showers after midnight. Windy, cooler with lows in the lower 60s. Chance of rain 70%. Tuesday, mostly sunny. A slight chance of showers and thunderstorms in the afternoon. Not as warm with highs in the upper 70s. Tuesday night, partly cloudy in the evening, then becoming mostly cloudy. A chance of thunderstorms in the evening.

a chance of showers. Lows in the lower 50s. Chance of rain 50%. Wednesday, partly sunny. A slight chance of showers in the morning. Highs in the middle 70s. Wednesday night, mostly cloudy in the evening, then partly cloudy with a slight chance of showers and thunderstorms after midnight. Lows in the middle 50s. Thursday, mostly cloudy in the morning, then becoming mostly sunny. A chance of showers. A slight chance of thunderstorms in the morning, then a chance of thunderstorms in the afternoon. Highs in the upper 70s. Chance of rain 30%. This is NOAA Weather Radio Station WXK91 in Topeka. Here are the 8 p.m. conditions for the local area. At Topeka, it was mostly cloudy. The temperature was 76 degrees, the dew point 55, and the relative humidity was 48%. The wind was southeast at 12 miles an hour. The pressure was 29.74 inches and falling. At Manhattan, it was mostly cloudy. The temperature was 79 degrees, the dew point 60, and the relative humidity was 52%. The wind was southeast at 10 miles an hour. Around the region, it was partly cloudy, with a temperature of 83 at Concordia, 78 at Beatrice, and 71 at Springfield. It was mostly cloudy, with a temperature of 76 at Lawrence, 76 at Kansas City, 78 at Omaha, and 85 at Wichita. At Emporia, it was cloudy, with a temperature of 77. Once again, at Manhattan, it was 79 degrees under mostly cloudy skies. Once again, at Topeka, it was 76 degrees under mostly cloudy skies. Severe thunderstorm watch number 203 remains in effect until midnight Friday for the following counties: in Kansas, Geary, Jackson, Morris, Osage, Pottawatomie, Riley, Shawnee, and Wabonsee. Remember, a severe thunderstorm watch means the conditions are favorable for the development of severe weather, including large hail and damaging winds, in and close to the watch area. While severe weather may not be imminent, persons should remain alert for rapidly changing weather conditions and listen for later statements and possible warnings. Stay tuned to NOAA Weather Radio, commercial radio and television outlets, or internet sources for the latest severe weather information. Repeating, severe thunderstorm watch number 203 remains in effect until midnight Friday for the following counties: in Kansas, Geary, Jackson, Morris, Osage, Pottawatomie, Riley, Shawnee, and Wabonsee. Now here is your National Weather Service forecast. Severe thunderstorm watch 203 in effect until midnight tonight. Tonight, mostly cloudy. A slight chance of showers and thunderstorms this evening. Warmer with lows in the middle 60s. South winds 15 to 20 miles per hour with gusts up to 30 miles per hour. Chance of rain 20%. Friday, mostly sunny. Warmer with highs in the lower 90s. South winds 10 to 15 miles per hour with gusts up to 25 miles per hour. Friday night, partly cloudy. A chance of showers and thunderstorms in the evening. Lows in the middle 60s. South winds 10 to 15 miles per hour. Chance of rain 40%. Saturday, mostly sunny. Highs in the lower 90s. South winds 15 to 20 miles per hour with gusts up to 30 miles per hour. Saturday night, partly cloudy. A chance of showers and thunderstorms, mainly in the evening. Breezy with lows in the upper 60s. South winds 15 to 25 miles per hour with gusts up to 35 miles per hour. Chance of rain 40%. Sunday, mostly sunny and windy. Highs in the upper 80s. Sunday night, mostly clear in the evening, then partly cloudy with a chance of showers and thunderstorms after midnight. Windy with lows in the lower 70s. Chance of rain 30%. Monday, partly sunny. A chance of showers and thunderstorms in the afternoon. Windy with highs around 90.
chance of rain 50%. Monday night, partly cloudy with showers likely with a slight chance of thunderstorms in the evening, then mostly cloudy with a chance of showers after midnight. Severe thunderstorm watch number 203 remains in effect until midnight Friday for the following counties, in Kansas, Geary, Jackson, Morris, Osage, Potawatomi, Riley, Shawnee and Wabansee. Remember, a severe thunderstorm watch means the conditions are favorable for the development of severe weather, including large hail and damaging winds, in and close to the watch area. While severe weather may not be imminent, persons should remain alert for rapidly changing weather conditions and listen for later statements and possible warnings. Stay tuned to NOAA Weather Radio, commercial radio and television outlets, or internet sources for the latest severe weather information. Repeating, severe thunderstorm watch number 203 remains in effect until midnight Friday for the following counties, in Kansas, Geary, Jackson, Morris, Osage, Potawatomi, Riley, Shawnee and Wabansee. Now here is your National Weather Service forecast. Severe thunderstorm watch 203 in effect until midnight tonight. Tonight, mostly cloudy. A slight chance of showers and thunderstorms this evening. Warmer with lows in the middle 60s. South winds 15 to 20 miles per hour with gusts up to 30 miles per hour. Chance of rain 20%. Friday, mostly sunny. Warmer with highs in the lower 90s. South winds 10 to 15 miles per hour with gusts up to 25 miles per hour. Friday night, partly cloudy. A chance of showers and thunderstorms in the evening. Lows in the middle 60s. South winds 10 to 15 miles per hour. Chance of rain 40%. Saturday, mostly sunny. Highs in the lower 90s. South winds 15 to 20 miles per hour with gusts up to 30 miles per hour. Saturday night, partly cloudy. A chance of showers and thunderstorms, mainly in the evening. Breezy with lows in the upper 60s. South winds 15 to 25 miles per hour with gusts up to 35 miles per hour. Chance of rain 40%. Sunday, mostly sunny and windy. Highs in the upper 80s. Sunday night, mostly clear in the evening, then partly cloudy with a chance of showers and thunderstorms after midnight. Windy with lows in the lower 70s. Chance of rain 30%. Monday, partly sunny. A chance of showers and thunderstorms in the afternoon. Windy with highs around 90. Chance of rain 50%. Monday night, partly cloudy with showers likely with a slight chance of thunderstorms in the evening, then mostly cloudy with a chance of showers after midnight. Windy, cooler with lows in the lower 60s. Chance of rain 70%. Tuesday, mostly sunny. A slight chance of showers and thunderstorms in the afternoon. Not as warm with highs in the upper 70s. Tuesday night, partly cloudy in the evening, then becoming mostly cloudy. A chance of thunderstorms in the evening. A chance of showers. Lows in the lower 50s. Chance of rain 50%. Wednesday, partly sunny. A slight chance of showers in the morning. Highs in the middle 70s. Wednesday night, mostly cloudy in the evening, then partly cloudy with a slight chance of showers and thunderstorms after midnight. Lows in the middle 50s. Thursday, mostly cloudy in the morning, then becoming mostly sunny. A chance of showers. A slight chance of thunderstorms in the morning, then a chance of thunderstorms in the afternoon. Highs in the upper 70s. Chance of rain 30%. The current time is 9:12 p.m. Central Daylight Time. 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Here are the 9 p.m. conditions for the local area. At Topeka, it was cloudy. The temperature was 74 degrees, the dew point 55, and the relative humidity was 51%. The wind was southeast at 12 miles an hour.
The pressure was 29.74 inches and steady. At Manhattan, it was partly cloudy. The temperature was 76 degrees, the dew point 60, and the relative humidity was 57%. The wind was southeast at 7 miles an hour. Around the region, it was partly cloudy, with a temperature of 74 at Kansas City, 80 at Concordia, 76 at Beatrice, and 69 at Springfield. It was mostly cloudy, with a temperature of 73 at Lawrence, 77 at Omaha, and 83. Severe thunderstorm watch number 203 remains in effect until midnight Friday for the following counties: in Kansas, Geary, Jackson, Morris, Osage, Pottawatomie, Riley, Shawnee, and Wabonsee. Remember, a severe thunderstorm watch means the conditions are favorable for the development of severe weather, including large hail and damaging winds, in and close to the watch area. While severe weather may not be imminent, persons should remain alert for rapidly changing weather conditions and listen for later statements and possible warnings. Stay tuned to NOAA Weather Radio, commercial radio and television outlets, or internet sources for the latest severe weather information. Repeating, severe thunderstorm watch number 203 remains in effect until midnight Friday for the following counties: in Kansas, Geary, Jackson, Morris, Osage, Pottawatomie, Riley, Shawnee, and Wabonsee. Here are the 9 p.m. conditions for the local area. At Topeka, it was cloudy. The temperature was 74 degrees, the dew point 55, and the relative humidity was 51%. The wind was southeast at 12 miles an hour. The pressure was 29.74 inches and steady. At Manhattan, it was partly cloudy. The temperature was 76 degrees, the dew point 60, and the relative humidity was 57%. The wind was southeast at 12 miles an hour. Around the region, it was partly cloudy, with a temperature of 74 at Kansas City, 80 at Concordia, 76 at Beatrice, and 69 at Springfield. It was mostly cloudy, with a temperature of 73 at Lawrence, 77 at Omaha, and 83 at Wichita. At Emporia, it was cloudy, with a temperature of 75. Once again, at Manhattan, it was 76 degrees under partly cloudy skies. Once again, at Topeka, it was 74 degrees under cloudy skies. Severe thunderstorm watch number 203 remains in effect until midnight Friday for the following counties: in Kansas, Geary, Jackson, Morris, Osage, Pottawatomie, Riley, Shawnee, and Wabonsee. Remember, a severe thunderstorm watch means the conditions are favorable for the development of severe weather, including large hail and damaging winds, in and close to the watch area. While severe weather may not be imminent, persons should remain alert for rapidly changing weather conditions and listen for later statements and possible warnings. Stay tuned to NOAA Weather Radio, commercial radio and television outlets, or internet sources for the latest severe weather information. Repeating, severe thunderstorm watch number 203 remains in effect until midnight Friday for the following counties: in Kansas, Geary, Jackson, Morris, Osage, Pottawatomie, Riley, Shawnee, and Wabonsee. Now here is your National Weather Service forecast. Severe thunderstorm watch 203 in effect until midnight tonight. West of tonight, mostly cloudy. A slight chance of showers and thunderstorms early this evening. Warmer with lows in the middle 60s. South winds 10 to 15 miles per hour with gusts up to 30 miles per hour. Chance of rain 20%. Friday, mostly sunny. Warmer with highs in the lower 90s. South winds 10 to 15 miles per hour with gusts up to 25 miles per hour. Friday night, partly cloudy. A chance of showers and thunderstorms in the evening. Lows in the middle 60s. South winds 10 to 15 miles per hour. Chance of rain 40%. Saturday, mostly sunny. Highs in the lower 90s. South winds 15 to 20 miles per hour with gusts up to 30 miles per hour. Saturday night,
partly cloudy. A chance of showers and thunderstorms, mainly in the evening. Breezy with lows in the upper 60s. South winds 15 to 25 miles per hour with gusts up to 35 miles per hour. Chance of rain 40%. Sunday, mostly sunny and windy. Highs in the upper 80s. Sunday night, mostly clear in the evening, then partly cloudy with a chance of showers and thunderstorms after midnight. Windy with lows in the lower 70s. Chance of rain 30%. Monday, partly sunny. A chance of showers and thunderstorms in the afternoon. Windy with highs around 90. Chance of rain 50%. Monday night, partly cloudy with showers likely with a slight chance of thunderstorms in the evening, then mostly cloudy with a chance of showers after midnight. Windy, cooler with lows in the lower 60s. Chance of rain 70%. Tuesday, mostly sunny. A slight chance of showers and thunderstorms in the afternoon. Not as warm with severe thunderstorm watch number 203 has been canceled for the following counties in Kansas: Geary, Jackson, Morris, Osage, Potawatomi, Riley, Shawnee, and Wabansee. Repeating, the severe thunderstorm watch number 203 has been canceled for the following counties in Kansas: Geary, Jackson, Morris, Osage, Potawatomi, Riley, Shawnee, and Wabansee. Now here is your National Weather Service forecast. Severe thunderstorm watch 203 in effect until midnight tonight. West of tonight, mostly cloudy. A slight chance of showers and thunderstorms early this evening. Warmer with lows in the middle 60s. South winds 10 to 15 miles per hour with gusts up to 30 miles per hour. Chance of rain 20%. Friday, mostly sunny. Warmer with highs in the lower 90s. South winds 10 to 15 miles per hour with gusts up to 25 miles per hour. Friday night, partly cloudy. A chance of showers and thunderstorms in the evening. Lows in the middle 60s. South winds 10 to 15 miles per hour. Chance of rain 40%. Saturday, mostly sunny. Highs in the lower 90s. South winds 15 to 20 miles per hour with gusts up to 30 miles per hour. Saturday night, partly cloudy. A chance of showers and thunderstorms, mainly in the evening. Breezy with lows in the upper 60s. South winds 15 to 25 miles per hour with gusts up to 35 miles per hour. Chance of rain 40%. Sunday, mostly sunny and windy. Highs in the upper 80s. Sunday night, mostly clear in the evening, then partly cloudy with a chance of showers and thunderstorms after midnight. Windy with lows in the lower 70s. Chance of rain 30%. Monday, partly sunny. A chance of showers and thunderstorms in the afternoon. Windy with highs around 90. Chance of rain 50%. Monday night, partly cloudy with showers likely with a slight chance of thunderstorms in the evening, then mostly cloudy with a chance of showers after midnight. Windy, cooler with lows in the lower 60s. Chance of rain 70%. Tuesday, mostly sunny. A slight chance of showers and thunderstorms in the afternoon. Not as warm with highs in the upper 70s. Tuesday night, partly cloudy in the evening, then becoming mostly cloudy. A chance of thunderstorms in the evening. A chance of showers. Lows in the lower 50s. Chance of rain 50%. Wednesday, partly sunny. A slight chance of showers in the morning. Highs in the middle 70s. Wednesday night, mostly cloudy in the evening, then partly cloudy with a slight chance of showers and thunderstorms after midnight. Lows in the middle 50s. Thursday, mostly cloudy in the morning, then becoming mostly sunny. A chance of showers. A slight chance of thunderstorms in the morning, then a chance of thunderstorms in the afternoon. Highs in the upper 70s. Chance of rain 30%.
The current time is 9:23 p.m. Central Daylight Time. 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Here are the 9 p.m. conditions for the local area. At Topeka, it was cloudy. The temperature was 74 degrees, the dew point 55, and the relative humidity was 51%. The wind was southeast at 12 miles an hour. The pressure was 29.74 inches and steady. At Manhattan, it was partly cloudy. The temperature was 76 degrees, the dew point 60, and the relative humidity was 57%. The wind was southeast at 7 miles an hour. Around the region, it was partly cloudy, with a temperature of 74 at Kansas City, 80 at Concordia, 76 at Beatrice, and 69 at Springfield. It was mostly cloudy, with a temperature of 73 at Lawrence, 77 at Omaha, and 83 at Wichita. At Emporia, it was cloudy, with a temperature of 75. Once again, at Manhattan, it was 76 degrees under partly cloudy skies. Once again, at Topeka, it was 74 degrees under cloudy skies. Severe thunderstorm watch number 203 has been canceled for the following counties: in Kansas, Geary, Jackson, Morris, Osage, Pottawatomie, Riley, Shawnee, and Wabonsee. Repeating, the severe thunderstorm watch number 203 has been canceled for the following counties: in Kansas, Geary, Jackson, Morris, Osage, Pottawatomie, Riley, Shawnee, and Wabonsee. Now here is your National Weather Service forecast. Severe thunderstorm watch 203 in effect until midnight tonight. Rest of tonight, mostly cloudy. A slight chance of showers and thunderstorms early this evening. Warmer with lows in the middle 60s. South winds 10 to 15 miles per hour with gusts up to 30 miles per hour. Chance of rain 20%. Friday, mostly sunny. Warmer with highs in the lower 90s. South winds 10 to 15 miles per hour with gusts up to 25 miles per hour. Friday night, partly cloudy. A chance of showers and thunderstorms in the evening. Lows in the middle 60s. South winds 10 to 15 miles per hour. Chance of rain 40%. Saturday, mostly sunny. Highs in the lower 90s. South winds 15 to 20 miles per hour with gusts up to 30 miles per hour. Saturday night, partly cloudy. A chance of showers and thunderstorms, mainly in the evening. Breezy with lows in the upper 60s. South winds 15 to 25 miles per hour with gusts up to 35 miles per hour. Chance of rain 40%. Sunday, mostly sunny and windy. Highs in the upper 80s. Sunday night, mostly clear in the evening, then partly cloudy with a chance of showers and thunderstorms after midnight. Windy with lows in the lower 70s. Chance of rain 30%. Monday, partly sunny. A chance of showers and thunderstorms in the afternoon. Windy with highs around 90. Chance of rain 50%. Monday night, partly cloudy with showers likely with a slight chance of thunderstorms in the evening, then mostly cloudy with a chance of showers after midnight. Windy, cooler with lows in the lower 60s. Chance of rain 70%. Tuesday, mostly sunny. A slight chance of showers and thunderstorms in the afternoon. Not as warm with highs in the upper 70s. Tuesday night, partly cloudy in the evening, then becoming mostly cloudy. A chance of thunderstorms in the evening. A chance of showers. Lows in the lower 50s. Chance of rain 50%. Wednesday, partly sunny. A slight chance of showers in the morning. Highs in the middle 70s. Wednesday night, mostly cloudy in the evening, then partly cloudy with a slight chance of showers and thunderstorms after midnight. Lows in the middle 50s. Thursday, mostly cloudy in the morning, then becoming mostly sunny. A chance of showers. A slight chance of thunderstorms in the morning,
then a chance of thunderstorms in the afternoon. Highs in the upper 70s. Chance of rain 30%. 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Here are the 9 p.m. conditions for the local area. At Topeka, it was cloudy. The temperature was 74 degrees, the dew point 55, and the relative humidity was 51%. The wind was southeast at 12 miles an hour. The pressure was 29.74 inches and steady. At Manhattan, it was partly cloudy. The temperature was 76 degrees, the dew point 60, and the relative humidity was 57%. The wind was southeast at 7 miles an hour. Around the region, it was partly cloudy, with a temperature of 74 at Kansas City, 80 at Concordia, 76 at Beatrice, and 69 at Springfield. It was mostly cloudy, with a temperature of 73 at Lawrence, 77 at Omaha, and 83 at Wichita. At Emporia, it was cloudy, with a temperature of 75. Once again, at Manhattan, it was 76 degrees under partly cloudy skies. Once again, at Topeka, it was 74 degrees under cloudy skies. This is NOAA Weather Radio Station WXK91 in Topeka. Here are the 9 p.m. conditions for the local area. At Topeka, it was cloudy. The temperature was 74 degrees, the dew point 55, and the relative humidity was 51%. The wind was southeast at 12 miles an hour. The pressure was 29.74 inches and steady. At Manhattan, it was partly cloudy. The temperature was 76 degrees, the dew point 60, and the relative humidity was 57%. The wind was southeast at 7 miles an hour. Around the region, it was partly cloudy, with a temperature of 74 at Kansas City, 80 at Concordia, 76 at Beatrice, and 69 at Springfield. It was mostly cloudy, with a temperature of 73 at Lawrence, 77 at Omaha, and 83 at Wichita. At Emporia, it was cloudy, with a temperature of 75. Once again, at Manhattan, it was 76 degrees under partly cloudy skies. Once again, at Topeka, it was 74 degrees under cloudy skies. Now here is your National Weather Service forecast. Severe thunderstorm watch 203 in effect until midnight tonight. West of tonight, mostly cloudy. A slight chance of showers and thunderstorms early this evening. Warmer with lows in the middle 60s. South winds 10 to 15 miles per hour with gusts up to 30 miles per hour. Chance of rain 20%. Friday, mostly sunny. Warmer with highs in the lower 90s. South winds 10 to 15 miles per hour with gusts up to 25 miles per hour. Friday night, partly cloudy. A chance of showers and thunderstorms in the evening. Lows in the middle 60s. South winds 10 to 15 miles per hour. Chance of rain 40%. Saturday, mostly sunny. Highs in the lower 90s. South winds 15 to 20 miles per hour with gusts up to 30 miles per hour. Saturday night, partly cloudy. A chance of showers and thunderstorms, mainly in the evening. Breezy with lows in the upper 60s. South winds 15 to 25 miles per hour with gusts up to 35 miles per hour. Chance of rain 40%. Sunday, mostly sunny and windy. Highs in the upper 80s. Sunday night, mostly clear in the evening, then partly cloudy with a chance of showers and thunderstorms after midnight. Windy with lows in the lower 70s. Chance of rain 30%. Monday, partly sunny. A chance of showers and thunderstorms in the afternoon. Windy with highs around 90. Chance of rain 50%. Monday night, partly cloudy with showers likely with a slight chance of thunderstorms in the evening, then mostly cloudy with a chance of showers after midnight. Windy, cooler with lows in the lower 60s. Chance of rain 70%. Tuesday, mostly sunny.
A slight chance of showers and thunderstorms in the afternoon. Not as warm with highs in the upper 70s. Tuesday night, partly cloudy set. Tuesday, mostly sunny. A slight chance of showers and thunderstorms in the afternoon. Not as warm with highs in the upper 70s. Tuesday night, partly cloudy in the evening, then becoming mostly cloudy. A chance of thunderstorms in the evening. A chance of showers. Lows in the lower 50s. Chance of rain 50%. Wednesday, partly sunny. A slight chance of showers in the morning. Highs in the middle 70s. Wednesday night, mostly cloudy in the evening, then partly cloudy with a slight chance of showers and thunderstorms after midnight. Lows in the middle 50s. Thursday, mostly cloudy in the morning, then becoming mostly sunny. A chance of showers. A slight chance of thunderstorms in the morning, then a chance of thunderstorms in the afternoon. Highs in the upper 70s. Chance of rain 30%. This hazardous weather outlook is for central Kansas, east central Kansas, north central Kansas, and northeast Kansas. For tonight, the probability for widespread hazardous weather is low. For Friday through Wednesday, there is a risk for severe thunderstorms each day from Friday through Tuesday. Large hail and damaging wind gusts are the main hazards with these storms. A few tornadoes are possible Monday afternoon and evening. Spotter message: spotters will not be needed tonight. This is NOAA Weather Radio Station WXK91 in Topeka. Here are the 9 p.m. conditions for the local area. At Topeka, it was cloudy. The temperature was 74 degrees, the dew point 55, and the relative humidity was 51%. The wind was southeast at 12 miles an hour. The pressure was 29.74 inches and steady. At Manhattan, it was partly cloudy. The temperature was 76 degrees, the dew point 60, and the relative humidity was 57%. The wind was southeast at 7 miles an hour. Around the region, it was partly cloudy, with a temperature of 74 at Kansas City, 80 at Concordia, 76 at Beatrice, and 69 at Springfield. It was mostly cloudy, with a temperature of 73 at Lawrence, 77 at Omaha, and 83 at Wichita. At Emporia, it was cloudy, with a temperature of 75. Once again, at Manhattan, it was 76 degrees under partly cloudy skies. Once again, at Topeka, it was 74 degrees under cloudy skies. Now here is your National Weather Service forecast. Severe Thunderstorm Watch 203 in effect until midnight tonight. Rest of tonight, mostly cloudy. A slight chance of showers and thunderstorms early this evening. Warmer with lows in the middle 60s. South winds 10 to 15 miles per hour with gusts up to 30 miles per hour. Chance of rain 20%. Friday, mostly sunny. Warmer with highs in the lower 90s. South winds 10 to 15 miles per hour with gusts up to 25 miles per hour. Friday night, partly cloudy. A chance of showers and thunderstorms in the evening. Lows in the middle 60s. South winds 10 to 15 miles per hour. Chance of rain 40%. Saturday, mostly sunny. Highs in the lower 90s. South winds 15 to 20 miles per hour with gusts up to 30 miles per hour. Saturday night, partly cloudy. A chance of showers and thunderstorms, mainly in the evening. Breezy with lows in the upper 60s. South winds 15 to 25 miles per hour with gusts up to 35 miles per hour. Chance of rain 40%. Sunday, mostly sunny and windy. Highs in the upper 80s. Sunday night, mostly clear in the evening, then partly cloudy with a chance of showers and thunderstorms after midnight. Windy with lows in the lower 70s. Chance of rain 30%. Monday, partly sunny. A chance of showers and thunderstorms in the afternoon. Windy with highs around 90.
chance of rain 50%. Monday night, partly cloudy with showers likely with a slight chance of thunderstorms in the evening, then mostly cloudy with a chance of showers after midnight.

lows in the middle 50s. Thursday, mostly cloudy in the morning, then becoming mostly sunny. A chance of showers. A slight chance of thunderstorms in the morning, then a chance of thunderstorms in the afternoon. Highs in the upper 70s. Chance of rain 30%. 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The current time is 9:39 p.m. Central Daylight Time. This hazardous weather outlook is for Central Kansas, East Central Kansas, North Central Kansas, and Northeast Kansas. For tonight, the probability for widespread hazardous weather is low. For Friday through Wednesday, there is a risk for severe thunderstorms each day from Friday through Tuesday. Large hail and damaging wind gusts are the main hazards with these storms. A few tornadoes are possible Monday afternoon and evening. Spotter message: spotters will not be needed tonight. This is NOAA Weather Radio Station WXK91 in Topeka. Here are the 9 p.m. conditions for the local area. At Topeka, it was cloudy. The temperature was 74 degrees, the dew point 55, and the relative humidity was 51%. The wind was southeast at 12 miles an hour. The pressure was 29.74 inches and steady. At Manhattan, it was partly cloudy. The temperature was 76 degrees, the dew point 60, and the relative humidity was 57%. The wind was southeast at 7 miles an hour. Around the region, it was partly cloudy, with a temperature of 74 at Kansas, 80 at Concordia, 76 at Beatrice, and 69 at Springfield. It was mostly cloudy, with a temperature of 73 at Lawrence, 77 at Omaha, and 83 at Wichita. At Emporia, it was cloudy, with a temperature of 75. Once again, at Manhattan, it was 76 degrees under partly cloudy skies. Once again, at Topeka, it was 74 degrees under cloudy skies. Now here is your National Weather Service forecast. Severe thunderstorm watch 203 in effect until midnight tonight. Rest of tonight, mostly cloudy. A slight chance of showers and thunderstorms early this evening. Warmer with lows in the middle 60s. South winds 10 to 15 miles per hour with gusts up to 30 miles per hour. Chance of rain 20%. Friday, mostly sunny. Warmer with highs in the lower 90s. South winds 10 to 15 miles per hour with gusts up to 25 miles per hour. Friday night, partly cloudy. A chance of showers and thunderstorms in the evening. Lows in the middle 60s. South winds 10 to 15 miles per hour. Chance of rain 40%. Saturday, mostly sunny. Highs in the lower 90s. South winds 15 to 20 miles per hour with gusts up to 30 miles per hour. Saturday night, partly cloudy. A chance of showers and thunderstorms, mainly in the evening. Breezy with lows in the upper 60s. South winds 15 to 25 miles per hour with gusts up to 35 miles per hour. Chance of rain 40%. Sunday, mostly sunny and windy. Highs in the upper 80s. Sunday night, mostly clear in the evening, then partly cloudy with a chance of showers and thunderstorms after midnight. Windy with lows in the lower 70s. Chance of rain 30%. Monday, partly sunny. A chance of showers and thunderstorms in the afternoon. Windy with highs around 90. Chance of rain 50%. Monday night, partly cloudy with showers likely with a slight chance of thunderstorms in the evening, then mostly cloudy with a chance of showers after midnight. Windy, cooler with lows in the lower 60s. Chance of rain 70%. Tuesday, mostly sunny. A slight chance of showers and thunderstorms in the afternoon. Not as warm with highs in the upper 70s. Tuesday night, partly cloudy in the evening, then becoming mostly cloudy. A chance of thunderstorms in the evening. A chance of showers. Lows in the lower 50s. Chance of rain 50%.

Wednesday, partly sunny. A slight chance of showers in the morning. Highs in the middle 70s. Wednesday night, mostly cloudy in the evening, then partly cloudy with a slight chance of showers and thunderstorms after midnight. Lows in the middle 50s. Thursday, mostly cloudy in the morning, then becoming mostly sunny. A chance of showers. A slight chance of thunderstorms in the morning, then a chance of thunderstorms in the afternoon. Highs in the upper 70s. Chance of rain 30%. This hazardous weather outlook is for central Kansas, east central Kansas, north central Kansas, and northeast Kansas. For tonight, the probability for widespread hazardous weather is low. For Friday through Wednesday, there is a risk for severe thunderstorms each day from Friday through Tuesday. Large hail and damaging wind gusts are the main hazards with these storms. A few tornadoes are possible Monday afternoon and evening. Spotter message: spotters will not be needed tonight. This is NOAA Weather Radio Station WXK91 in Topeka. Here are the 9 p.m. conditions for the local area. At Topeka, it was cloudy. The temperature was 74 degrees, the dew point 55, and the relative humidity was 51%. The wind was southeast at 12 miles an hour. The pressure was 29.74 inches and steady. At Manhattan, it was partly cloudy. The temperature was 76 degrees, the dew point 60, and the relative humidity was 57%. The wind was southeast at 7 miles an hour. Around the region, it was partly cloudy, with a temperature of 74 at Kansas City, 80 at Concordia, 76 at Beatrice, and 69 at Springfield. It was mostly cloudy, with a temperature of 73 at Lawrence, 77 at Omaha, and 83 at Wichita. At Emporia, it was cloudy, with a temperature of 75. Once again, at Manhattan, it was 76 degrees under partly cloudy skies. Once again, at Topeka, it was 74 degrees under cloudy skies. Now here is your National Weather Service forecast. Severe thunderstorm watch 203 in effect until midnight tonight. Rest of tonight, mostly cloudy. A slight chance of showers and thunderstorms early this evening. Warmer with lows in the middle 60s. South winds 10 to 15 miles per hour with gusts up to 30 miles per hour. Chance of rain 20%. Friday, mostly sunny. Warmer with highs in the lower 90s. South winds 10 to 15 miles per hour with gusts up to 25 miles per hour. Friday night, partly cloudy. A chance of showers and thunderstorms in the evening. Lows in the middle 60s. South winds 10 to 15 miles per hour. Chance of rain 40%. Saturday, mostly sunny. Highs in the lower 90s. South winds 15 to 20 miles per hour with gusts up to 30 miles per hour. Saturday night, partly cloudy. A chance of showers and thunderstorms, mainly in the evening. Breezy with lows in the upper 60s. South winds 15 to 25 miles per hour with gusts up to 35 miles per hour. Chance of rain 40%. Sunday, mostly sunny and windy. Highs in the upper 80s. Sunday night, mostly clear in the evening, then partly cloudy with a chance of showers and thunderstorms after midnight. Windy with lows in the lower 70s. Chance of rain 30%. Monday, partly sunny. A chance of showers and thunderstorms in the afternoon. Windy with highs around 90. Chance of rain 50%. Monday night, partly cloudy with showers likely with a slight chance of thunderstorms in the evening, then mostly cloudy with a chance of showers after midnight. Windy, cooler with lows in the lower 60s. Chance of rain 70%. Tuesday, mostly sunny. A slight chance of showers and thunderstorms in the afternoon. Not as warm with highs in the upper 70s. Tuesday night, partly cloudy in the evening, then becoming mostly cloudy. A chance of thunderstorms in the evening.

a chance of showers. Lows in the lower 50s. Chance of rain 50%. Wednesday, partly sunny. A slight chance of showers in the morning. Highs in the middle 70s. Wednesday night, mostly cloudy in the evening, then partly cloudy with a slight chance of showers and thunderstorms after midnight. Lows in the middle 50s. Thursday, mostly cloudy in the morning, then becoming mostly sunny. A chance of showers. A slight chance of thunderstorms in the morning, then a chance of thunderstorms in the afternoon. Highs in the upper 70s. Chance of rain 30%. This hazardous weather outlook is for central Kansas, east central Kansas, north central Kansas, and northeast Kansas. For tonight, the probability for widespread hazardous weather is low. For Friday through Wednesday, there is a risk for severe thunderstorms each day from Friday through Tuesday. Large hail and damaging wind gusts are the main hazards with these storms. A few tornadoes are possible Monday afternoon and evening. Spotter message: spotters will not be needed tonight. This is NOAA Weather Radio Station WXK91 in Topeka. Here are the 9 p.m. conditions for the local area. At Topeka, it was cloudy. The temperature was 74 degrees, the dew point 55, and the relative humidity was 51%. The wind was southeast at 12 miles an hour. The pressure was 29.74 inches and steady. At Manhattan, it was partly cloudy. The temperature was 76 degrees, the dew point 60, and the relative humidity was 57%. The wind was southeast at 7 miles an hour. Around the region, it was partly cloudy, with a temperature of 74 at Kansas City, 80 at Concordia, 76 at Beatrice, and 69 at Springfield. It was mostly cloudy, with a temperature of 73 at Lawrence, 77 at Omaha, and 83 at Wichita. At Emporia, it was cloudy, with a temperature of 75. Once again, at Manhattan, it was 76 degrees under partly cloudy skies. Once again, at Topeka, it was 74 degrees under cloudy skies. Now here is your National Weather Service forecast. Severe thunderstorm watch 203 in effect until midnight tonight. Rest of tonight, mostly cloudy. A slight chance of showers and thunderstorms early this evening. Warmer with lows in the middle 60s. South winds 10 to 15 miles per hour with gusts up to 30 miles per hour. Chance of rain 20%. Friday, mostly sunny. Warmer with highs in the lower 90s. South winds 10 to 15 miles per hour with gusts up to 25 miles per hour. Friday night, partly cloudy. A chance of showers and thunderstorms in the evening. Lows in the middle 60s. South winds 10 to 15 miles per hour. Chance of rain 40%. Saturday, mostly sunny. Highs in the lower 90s. South winds 15 to 20 miles per hour with gusts up to 30 miles per hour. Saturday night, partly cloudy. A chance of showers and thunderstorms, mainly in the evening. Breezy with lows in the upper 60s. South winds 15 to 25 miles per hour with gusts up to 35 miles per hour. Chance of rain 40%. Sunday, mostly sunny and windy. Highs in the upper 80s. Sunday night, mostly clear in the evening, then partly cloudy with a chance of showers and thunderstorms after midnight. Windy with lows in the lower 70s. Chance of rain 30%. Monday, partly sunny. A chance of showers and thunderstorms in the afternoon. Windy with highs around 90. Chance of rain 50%. Monday night, partly cloudy with showers likely with a slight chance of thunderstorms in the evening, then mostly cloudy with a chance of showers after midnight. Windy, cooler with lows in the lower 60s. Chance of rain 70%. Tuesday, mostly sunny. A slight chance of showers and thunderstorms in the afternoon. Not as warm with highs in the upper 70s. Tuesday night.

partly cloudy in the evening, then becoming mostly cloudy. A chance of thunderstorms in the evening. A chance of showers. Lows in the lower 50s. Chance of rain 50%. Wednesday, partly sunny. A slight chance of showers in the morning. Highs in the middle 70s. Wednesday night, mostly cloudy in the evening, then partly cloudy with a slight chance of showers and thunderstorms after midnight. Lows in the middle 50s. Thursday, mostly cloudy in the morning, then becoming mostly sunny. A chance of showers. A slight chance of thunderstorms in the morning, then a chance of thunderstorms in the afternoon. Highs in the upper 70s. Chance of rain 30%. The current time is 9:54 p.m. Central Daylight Time. This hazardous weather outlook is for Central Kansas, East Central Kansas, North Central Kansas, and Northeast Kansas. For tonight, the probability for widespread hazardous weather is low. For Friday through Wednesday, there is a risk for severe thunderstorms each day from Friday through Tuesday. Large hail and damaging wind gusts are the main hazards with these storms. A few tornadoes are possible Monday afternoon and evening. Spotter message: spotters will not be needed tonight. This is NOAA Weather Radio Station WXK91 in Topeka. Here are the 9 p.m. conditions for the local area. At Topeka, it was cloudy. The temperature was 74 degrees, the dew point 55, and the relative humidity was 51%. The wind was southeast at 12 miles an hour. The pressure was 29.74 inches and steady. At Manhattan, it was partly cloudy. The temperature was 76 degrees, the dew point 60, and the relative humidity was 57%. The wind was southeast at 7 miles an hour. Around the region, it was partly cloudy, with a temperature of 74 at Kansas City, 80 at Concordia, 76 at Beatrice, and 69 at Springfield. It was mostly cloudy, with a temperature of 73 at Lawrence, 77 at Omaha, and 83 at Wichita. At Emporia, it was cloudy, with a temperature of 75. Once again, at Manhattan, it was 76 degrees under partly cloudy skies. Once again, at Topeka, it was 74 degrees under cloudy skies. Now here is your National Weather Service forecast. Severe thunderstorm watch 203 in effect until midnight tonight. West of tonight, mostly cloudy. A slight chance of showers and thunderstorms early this evening. Warmer with lows in the middle 60s. South winds 10 to 15 miles per hour with gusts up to 30 miles per hour. Chance of rain 20%. Friday, mostly sunny. Warmer with highs in the lower 90s. South winds 10 to 15 miles per hour with gusts up to 25 miles per hour. Friday night, partly cloudy. A chance of showers and thunderstorms in the evening. Lows in the middle 60s. South to 15 miles per hour. Chance of rain 40%. Saturday, mostly sunny. Highs in the lower 90s. South winds 15 to 20 miles per hour with gusts up to 30 miles per hour. Saturday night, partly cloudy. A chance of showers and thunderstorms, mainly in the evening. Breezy with lows in the upper 60s. South winds 15 to 25 miles per hour with gusts up to 35 miles per hour. Chance of rain 40%. Sunday, mostly sunny and windy. Highs in the upper 80s. Sunday night, mostly clear in the evening, then partly cloudy with a chance of showers and thunderstorms after midnight. Windy with lows in the lower 70s. Chance of rain 30%. Monday, partly sunny. A chance of showers and thunderstorms in the afternoon. Windy with highs around 90. Chance of rain 50%. Monday night, partly cloudy with showers likely with a slight chance of thunderstorms in the evening, then mostly cloudy with a chance of showers after midnight. Windy, cooler with lows in the lower 60s.
chance of rain 70%. Tuesday, mostly sunny. A slight chance of showers and thunderstorms in the afternoon. Not as warm with highs in the upper 70s. Tuesday night, partly cloudy in the evening, then becoming mostly cloudy. A chance of thunderstorms in the evening. A chance of showers. Lows in the lower 50s. Chance of rain 50%. Wednesday, partly sunny. A slight chance of showers in the morning. Highs in the middle 70s. Wednesday night, mostly cloudy in the evening, then partly cloudy with a slight chance of showers and thunderstorms after midnight. Thursday, mostly cloudy in the morning, then becoming mostly sunny. A chance of showers. A slight chance of thunderstorms in the morning, then a chance of thunderstorms in the afternoon. Highs in the upper 70s. Chance of rain 30%. This hazardous weather outlook is for central Kansas, east central Kansas, north central Kansas, and northeast Kansas. For tonight, the probability for widespread hazardous weather is low. For Friday through Wednesday, there is a risk for severe thunderstorms each day from Friday through Tuesday. Large hail and damaging wind gusts are the main hazards with these storms. A few tornadoes are possible Monday afternoon and evening. Spotter message: spotters will not be needed tonight. This is NOAA Weather Radio Station WXK91 in Topeka. Here are the 9 p.m. conditions for the local area. At Topeka, it was cloudy. The temperature was 74 degrees, the dew point 55, and the relative humidity was 51%. The wind was southeast at 12 miles an hour. The pressure was 29.74 inches and steady. At Manhattan, it was partly cloudy. The temperature was 76 degrees, the dew point 60, and the relative humidity was 57%. The wind was southeast at 7 miles an hour. Around the region, it was partly cloudy, with a temperature of 74 at Kansas City, 80 at Concordia, 76 at Beatrice, and 69 at Springfield. It was mostly cloudy, with a temperature of 73 at Lawrence, 77 at Omaha, and 83 at Wichita. At Emporia, it was cloudy, with a temperature of 75. Once again, at Manhattan, it was 76 degrees under partly cloudy skies. Once again, at Topeka, it was 74 degrees under cloudy skies. Now here is your National Weather Service forecast. Severe thunderstorm watch 203 in effect until midnight tonight. Rest of tonight, mostly cloudy. A slight chance of showers and thunderstorms early this evening. Warmer with lows in the middle 60s. South winds 10 to 15 miles per hour with gusts up to 30 miles per hour. Chance of rain 20%. Friday, mostly sunny. Warmer with highs in the lower 90s. South winds 10 to 15 miles per hour with gusts up to 25 miles per hour. Friday night, partly cloudy. A chance of showers and thunderstorms in the evening. Lows in the middle 60s. South winds 10 to 15 miles per hour. Chance of rain 40%. Saturday, mostly sunny. Highs in the lower 90s. South winds 15 to 20 miles per hour with gusts up to 30 miles per hour. Saturday night, partly cloudy. A chance of showers and thunderstorms, mainly in the evening. Breezy with lows in the upper 60s. South winds 15 to 25 miles per hour with gusts up to 35 miles per hour. Chance of rain 40%. Sunday, mostly sunny and windy. Highs in the upper 80s. Sunday night, mostly clear in the evening, then partly cloudy with a chance of showers and thunderstorms after midnight. Windy with lows in the lower 70s. Chance of rain 30%. Monday, partly sunny. A chance of showers and thunderstorms in the afternoon. Windy with highs around 90. Chance of rain 50%. Monday night, partly cloudy with showers likely with a slight chance of thunderstorms in the evening, then mostly cloudy with a chance of showers after midnight.

Windy, cooler with lows in the lower 60s. Chance of rain 70%. Tuesday, mostly sunny. A slight chance of showers and thunderstorms in the afternoon. Not as warm with highs in the upper 70s. Tuesday night, partly cloudy in the evening, then becoming mostly cloudy. A chance of thunderstorms in the evening. A chance of showers. Lows in the lower 50s. Chance of rain 50%. Wednesday, partly sunny. A slight chance of showers in the morning. Highs in the middle 70s. Wednesday night, mostly cloudy in the evening, then partly cloudy with a slight chance of showers and thunderstorms after midnight. Lows in the middle 50s. Thursday, mostly cloudy in the morning, then becoming mostly sunny. A chance of showers. A slight chance of thunderstorms in the morning, then a chance of thunderstorms in the afternoon. Highs in the upper 70s. Chance of rain 30%. This hazardous weather outlook is for central Kansas, east central Kansas, north central Kansas, and northeast Kansas. For tonight, the probability for widespread hazardous weather is low. For Friday through Wednesday, there is a risk for severe thunderstorms each day from Friday through Tuesday. Large hail and damaging wind gusts are the main hazards with these storms. A few tornadoes are possible Monday afternoon and evening. Spotter message: spotters will not be needed tonight. This is NOAA Weather Radio Station WXK 91 in Topeka. Now here is your National Weather Service forecast. Severe thunderstorm watch 203 in effect until midnight tonight. West of tonight, mostly cloudy. A slight chance of showers and thunderstorms early this evening. Warmer with lows in the middle 60s. South winds 10 to 15 miles per hour with gusts up to 30 miles per hour. Chance of rain 20%. Friday, mostly sunny. Warmer with highs in the lower 90s. South winds 10 to 15 miles per hour with gusts up to 25 miles per hour. Friday night, partly cloudy. A chance of showers and thunderstorms in the evening. Lows in the middle 60s. South winds 10 to 15 miles per hour. Chance of rain 40%. Saturday, mostly sunny. Highs in the lower 90s. South winds 15 to 20 miles per hour with gusts up to 30 miles per hour. Saturday night, partly cloudy. A chance of showers and thunderstorms, mainly in the evening. Breezy with lows in the upper 60s. South winds 15 to 25 miles per hour with gusts up to 35 miles per hour. Chance of rain 40%. Sunday, mostly sunny and windy. Highs in the upper 80s. Sunday night, mostly clear in the evening, then partly cloudy with a chance of showers and thunderstorms after midnight. Windy with lows in the lower 70s. Chance of rain 30%. Monday, partly sunny. A chance of showers and thunderstorms in the afternoon. Windy with highs around 90. Chance of rain 50%. Monday night, partly cloudy with showers likely with a slight chance of thunderstorms in the evening, then mostly cloudy with a chance of showers after midnight. Windy, cooler with lows in the lower 60s. Chance of rain 70%. Tuesday, mostly sunny. A slight chance of showers and thunderstorms in the afternoon. Not as warm with highs in the upper 70s. Tuesday night, partly cloudy in the evening, then becoming mostly cloudy. A chance of thunderstorms in the evening. A chance of showers. Lows in the lower 50s. Chance of rain 50%. Wednesday, partly sunny. A slight chance of showers in the morning. Highs in the middle 70s. Wednesday night, mostly cloudy in the evening, then partly cloudy with a slight chance of showers and thunderstorms after midnight. Lows in the middle 50s. Thursday, mostly cloudy in the morning, then becoming mostly sunny. A chance of showers. A slight chance of thunderstorms in the morning, then a chance of thunderstorms in the afternoon. Highs

the upper 70s. Chance of rain 30%. The current time is 10:08 p.m. Central Daylight Time. This hazardous weather outlook is for Central Kansas, East Central Kansas, North Central Kansas, and Northeast Kansas. For tonight, the probability for widespread hazardous weather is low. For Friday through Wednesday, there is a risk for severe thunderstorms each day from Friday through Tuesday. Large hail and damaging wind gusts are the main hazards with these storms. A few tornadoes are possible Monday afternoon and evening. Spotter message: spotters will not be needed tonight. This is NOAA Weather Radio Station WXK91 in Topeka. Now here is your National Weather Service forecast. Severe thunderstorm watch 203 in effect until midnight tonight. Rest of tonight, mostly cloudy. A slight chance of showers and thunderstorms early this evening. Warmer with lows in the middle 60s. South winds 10 to 15 miles per hour with gusts up to 30 miles per hour. Chance of rain 20%. Friday, mostly sunny. Warmer with highs in the lower 90s. South winds 10 to 15 miles per hour with gusts up to 25 miles per hour. Friday night, partly cloudy. A chance of showers and thunderstorms in the evening. Lows in the middle 60s. South winds 10 to 15 miles per hour. Chance of rain 40%. Saturday, mostly sunny. Highs in the lower 90s. South winds 15 to 20 miles per hour with gusts up to 30 miles per hour. Saturday night, partly cloudy. A chance of showers and thunderstorms, mainly in the evening. Breezy with lows in the upper 60s. South winds 15 to 25 miles per hour with gusts up to 35 miles per hour. Chance of rain 40%. Sunday, mostly sunny and windy. Highs in the upper 80s. Sunday night, mostly clear in the evening, then partly cloudy with a chance of showers and thunderstorms after midnight. Windy with lows in the lower 70s. Chance of rain 30%. Monday, partly sunny. A chance of showers and thunderstorms in the afternoon. Windy with highs around 90. Chance of rain 50%. Monday night, partly cloudy with showers likely with a slight chance of thunderstorms in the evening, then mostly cloudy with a chance of showers after midnight. Windy, cooler with lows in the lower 60s. Chance of rain 70%. Tuesday, mostly sunny. A slight chance of showers and thunderstorms in the afternoon. Not as warm with highs in the upper 70s. Tuesday night, partly cloudy in the evening, then becoming mostly cloudy. A chance of thunderstorms in the evening. A chance of showers. Lows in the lower 50s. Chance of rain 50%. Wednesday, partly sunny. A slight chance of showers in the morning. Highs in the middle 70s. Wednesday night, mostly cloudy in the evening, then partly cloudy with a slight chance of showers and thunderstorms after midnight. Lows in the middle 50s. Thursday, mostly cloudy in the morning, then becoming mostly sunny. A chance of showers. A slight chance of thunderstorms in the morning, then a chance of thunderstorms in the afternoon. Highs in the upper 70s. Chance of rain 30%. This hazardous weather outlook is for Central Kansas, East Central Kansas, North Central Kansas, and Northeast Kansas. For tonight, the probability for widespread hazardous weather is low. For Friday through Wednesday, there is a risk for severe thunderstorms each day from Friday through Tuesday. Large hail and damaging wind gusts are the main hazards with these storms. A few tornadoes are possible Monday afternoon and evening. Spotter message: spotters will not be needed tonight. This is NOAA Weather Radio Station WXK91 in Topeka. Here are the 10 p.m. conditions for the local area. At Topeka, it was cloudy. The temperature was 73 degrees, the dew point 56, and the relative humidity was 54%. The wind was east at 10 miles an hour.

hour. The pressure was 29.76 inches and rising. At Manhattan, it was cloudy. The temperature was 73 degrees, the dew point 60, and the relative humidity was 63%. The wind was southeast at 3 miles an hour. Around the region, it was partly cloudy, with a temperature of 78 at Concordia, 74 at Beatrice, and 68 at Springfield. It was mostly cloudy, with a temperature of 75 at Omaha, and 82 at Wichita. It was cloudy, with a temperature of 72 at Lawrence, 73 at Kansas City, and 73 at Emporia. Once again, at Manhattan, it was 73 degrees under cloudy skies. Once again, at Topeka, it was 73 degrees under cloudy skies. Now here is your National Weather Service forecast. Severe thunderstorm watch 203 in effect until midnight tonight. Rest of tonight, mostly cloudy. A slight chance of showers and thunderstorms early this evening. Warmer with lows in the middle 60s. South winds 10 to 15 miles per hour with gusts up to 30 miles per hour. Chance of rain 20%. Friday, mostly sunny. Warmer with highs in the lower 90s. South winds 10 to 15 miles per hour with gusts up to 25 miles per hour. Friday night, partly cloudy. A chance of showers and thunderstorms in the evening. Lows in the middle 60s. South winds 10 to 15 miles per hour. Chance of rain 40%. Saturday, mostly sunny. Highs in the lower 90s. South winds 15 to 20 miles per hour with gusts up to 30 miles per hour. Saturday night, partly cloudy. A chance of showers and thunderstorms, mainly in the evening. Breezy with lows in the upper 60s. South winds 15 to 25 miles per hour with gusts up to 35 miles per hour. Chance of rain 40%. Sunday, mostly sunny and windy. Highs in the upper 80s. Sunday night, mostly clear in the evening, then partly cloudy with a chance of showers and thunderstorms after midnight. Windy with lows in the lower 70s. Chance of rain 30%. Monday, partly sunny. A chance of showers and thunderstorms in the afternoon. Windy with highs around 90. Chance of rain 50%. Monday night, partly cloudy with showers likely with a slight chance of thunderstorms in the evening, then mostly cloudy with a chance of showers after midnight. Windy, cooler with lows in the lower 60s. Chance of rain 70%. Tuesday, mostly sunny. A slight chance of showers and thunderstorms in the afternoon. Not as warm with highs in the upper 70s. Tuesday night, partly cloudy in the evening, then becoming mostly cloudy. A chance of thunderstorms in the evening. A chance of showers. Lows in the lower 50s. Chance of rain 50%. Wednesday, partly sunny. A slight chance of showers in the morning. Highs in the middle 70s. Wednesday night, mostly cloudy in the evening, then partly cloudy with a slight chance of showers and thunderstorms after midnight. Lows in the middle 50s. Thursday, mostly cloudy in the morning, then becoming mostly sunny. A chance of showers. A slight chance of thunderstorms in the morning, then a chance of thunderstorms in the afternoon. Highs in the upper 70s. Chance of rain 30%. This hazardous weather outlook is for central Kansas, east central Kansas, north central Kansas, and northeast Kansas. For tonight, the probability for widespread hazardous weather is low. For Friday through Wednesday, there is a risk for severe thunderstorms each day from Friday through Tuesday. Large hail and damaging wind gusts are the main hazards with these storms. A few tornadoes are possible Monday afternoon and evening. Spotter message: spotters will not be needed tonight. This is NOAA Weather Radio Station WXK91 in Topeka. Here are the 10 p.m. conditions for the local area. At Topeka, it was cloudy. The temperature was 73 degrees, the dew point 56.

and the relative humidity was 54%. The wind was east at 10 miles an hour. The pressure was 29.76 inches and rising. At Manhattan, it was cloudy. The temperature was 73 degrees, the dew point 60, and the relative humidity was 63%. The wind was southeast at 3 miles an hour. Around the region, it was partly cloudy, with a temperature of 78 at Concordia, 74 at Beatrice, and 68 at Springfield. It was mostly cloudy, with a temperature of 75 at Omaha, and 82 at Wichita. It was cloudy, with a temperature of 72 at Lawrence, 73 at Kansas City, and 73 at Emporia. Once again, at Manhattan, it was 73 degrees under cloudy skies. Once again, at Topeka, it was 73 degrees under cloudy skies. Now here is your National Weather Service forecast. Severe Thunderstorm Watch 203 in effect until midnight tonight. West of tonight, mostly cloudy. A slight chance of showers and thunderstorms early this evening. Warmer with lows in the middle 60s. South winds 10 to 15 miles per hour with gusts up to 30 miles per hour. Chance of rain 20%. Friday, mostly sunny. Warmer with highs in the lower 90s. South winds 10 to 15 miles per hour with gusts up to 25 miles per hour. Friday night, partly cloudy. A chance of showers and thunderstorms in the evening. Lows in the middle 60s. South winds 10 to 15 miles per hour. Chance of rain 40%. Saturday, mostly sunny. Highs in the lower 90s. South winds 15 to 20 miles per hour with gusts up to 30 miles per hour. Saturday night, partly cloudy. A chance of showers and thunderstorms, mainly in the evening. Breezy with lows in the upper 60s. South winds 15 to 25 miles per hour with gusts.

mostly clear in the evening, then partly cloudy with a chance of showers and thunderstorms after midnight. Windy with lows in the lower 70s. Chance of rain 30%. Monday, partly sunny. A chance of showers and thunderstorms in the afternoon. Windy with highs around 90. Chance of rain 50%. Monday night, partly cloudy with showers likely with a slight chance of thunderstorms in the evening, then mostly cloudy with a chance of showers after midnight. Windy, cooler with lows in the lower 60s. Chance of rain 70%. Tuesday, mostly sunny. A slight chance of showers and thunderstorms in the afternoon. Not as warm with highs in the upper 70s. Tuesday night, partly cloudy in the evening, then becoming mostly cloudy. A chance of thunderstorms in the evening. A chance of showers. Lows in the lower 50s. Chance of rain 50%. Wednesday, partly sunny. A slight chance of showers in the morning. Highs in the middle 70s. Wednesday night, mostly cloudy in the evening, then partly cloudy with a slight chance of showers and thunderstorms after midnight. Lows in the middle 50s. Thursday, mostly cloudy in the morning, then becoming mostly sunny. A chance of showers. A slight chance of thunderstorms in the morning, then a chance of thunderstorms in the afternoon. Highs in the upper 70s. Chance of rain 30%. The current time is 10:23 p.m. Central Daylight Time. This hazardous weather outlook is for Central Kansas, East Central Kansas, North Central Kansas, and Northeast Kansas. For tonight, the probability for widespread hazardous weather is low. For Friday through Wednesday, there is a risk for severe thunderstorms each day from Friday through Tuesday. Large hail and damaging wind gusts are the main hazards with these storms. A few tornadoes are possible Monday afternoon and evening. Spotter message: spotters will not be needed tonight. This is NOAA Weather Radio Station WXK91 in Topeka. Here are the 10 p.m. conditions for the local area. At Topeka, it was cloudy. The temperature was 73 degrees, the dew point 56, and the relative humidity was 54%. The wind was east at 10 miles an hour. The pressure was 29.76 inches and rising. At Manhattan, it was cloudy. The temperature was 73 degrees, the dew point 60, and the relative humidity was 63%. The wind was southeast at 3 miles an hour. Around the region, it was partly cloudy, with a temperature of 78 at Concordia, 74 at Beatrice, and 68 at Springfield. It was mostly cloudy, with a temperature of 75 at Omaha, and 82 at Wichita. It was cloudy, with a temperature of 72 at Lawrence, 73 at Kansas City, and 73 at Emporia. Once again, at Manhattan, it was 73 degrees under cloudy skies. Once again, at Topeka, it was 73 degrees under cloudy skies. Now here is your National Weather Service forecast. Severe thunderstorm watch 203 in effect until midnight tonight. Rest of tonight, mostly cloudy. A slight chance of showers and thunderstorms early this evening. Warmer with lows in the middle 60s. South winds 10 to 15 miles per hour with gusts up to 30 miles per hour. Chance of rain 20%. Friday, mostly sunny. Warmer with highs in the lower 90s. South winds 10 to 15 miles per hour with gusts up to 25 miles per hour. Friday night, partly cloudy. A chance of showers and thunderstorms in the evening. Lows in the middle 60s. South winds 10 to 15 miles per hour. Chance of rain 40%. Saturday, mostly sunny. Highs in the lower 90s. South winds 15 to 20 miles per hour with gusts up to 30 miles per hour. Saturday night, partly cloudy. A chance of showers and thunderstorms, mainly in the evening. Breezy with lows in the upper 60s. South winds 15 to 25 miles per hour with gusts up to 30.

Thunderstorms after midnight. Windy with lows in the lower 70s. Chance of rain 30%. Monday, partly sunny. A chance of showers and thunderstorms in the afternoon. Windy with highs around 90. Chance of rain 50%. Monday night, partly cloudy with showers, likely with a slight chance of thunderstorms in the evening, then mostly cloudy with a chance of showers after midnight. Windy, cooler with lows in the lower 60s. Chance of rain 70%. Tuesday, mostly sunny. A slight chance of showers and thunderstorms in the afternoon. Not as warm with highs in the upper 70s. Tuesday night, partly cloudy in the evening, then becoming mostly cloudy. A chance of thunderstorms in the evening. A chance of showers. Lows in the lower 50s. Chance of rain 50%. Wednesday, partly sunny in the morning.

thunderstorms after midnight. Lows in the middle 50s. Thursday, mostly cloudy in the morning, then becoming mostly sunny. A chance of showers. A slight chance of thunderstorms in the morning, then a chance of thunderstorms in the afternoon. Highs in the upper 70s. Chance of rain 30%. This hazardous weather outlook is for central Kansas, east central Kansas, north central Kansas, and northeast Kansas. For tonight, the probability for widespread hazardous weather is low. For Friday through Wednesday, there is a risk for severe thunderstorms each day from Friday through Tuesday. Large hail and damaging wind gusts are the main hazards with these storms. A few tornadoes are possible Monday afternoon and evening. Spotter message: spotters will not be needed tonight. This is NOAA Weather Radio Station WXK91 in Topeka. Here are the 10 p.m. conditions for the local area. At Topeka, it was cloudy. The temperature was 73 degrees, the dew point 56, and the relative humidity was 54%. The wind was east at 10 miles an hour. The pressure was 29.76 inches and rising. At Manhattan, it was cloudy. The temperature was 73 degrees, the dew point 60, and the relative humidity was 63%. The wind was southeast at 3 miles an hour. Around the region, it was partly cloudy, with a temperature of 78 at Concordia, 74 at Beatrice, and 68 at Springfield. It was mostly cloudy, with a temperature of 75 at Omaha, and 82 at Wichita. It was cloudy, with a temperature of 72 at Lawrence, 73 at Kansas City, and 73 at Emporia. Once again, at Manhattan, it was 73 degrees under cloudy skies. Once again, at Topeka, it was 73 degrees under cloudy skies. Now here is your National Weather Service forecast. Severe Thunderstorm Watch 203 in effect until midnight tonight. Rest of tonight, mostly cloudy. A slight chance of showers and thunderstorms early this evening. Warmer with lows in the middle 60s. South winds 10 to 15 miles per hour with gusts up to 30 miles per hour. Chance of rain 20%. Friday, mostly sunny. Warmer with highs in the lower 90s. South winds 10 to 15 miles per hour with gusts up to 25 miles per hour. Friday night, partly cloudy. A chance of showers and thunderstorms in the evening. Lows in the middle 60s. South winds 10 to 15 miles per hour. Chance of rain 40%. Saturday, mostly sunny. Highs in the lower 90s. South winds 15 to 20 miles per hour with gusts up to 30 miles per hour. Saturday night, partly cloudy. A chance of showers and thunderstorms, mainly in the evening. Breezy with lows in the upper 60s. South winds 15 to 25 miles per hour with gusts up to 35 miles per hour. Chance of rain 40%. Sunday, mostly sunny and windy. Highs in the upper 80s. Sunday night, mostly clear in the evening, then partly cloudy with a chance of showers and thunderstorms after midnight. Windy with lows in the lower 70s. Chance of rain 30%. Monday, partly sunny. A chance of showers and thunderstorms in the afternoon. Windy with highs around 90. Chance of rain 50%. Monday night, partly cloudy with showers likely with a slight chance of thunderstorms in the evening, then mostly cloudy with a chance of showers after midnight. Windy, cooler with lows in the lower 60s. Chance of rain 70%. Tuesday, mostly sunny. A slight chance of showers and thunderstorms in the afternoon. Not as warm with highs in the upper 70s. Tuesday night, partly cloudy in the evening, then becoming mostly cloudy. A chance of thunderstorms in the evening. A chance of showers. Lows in the lower 50s. Chance of rain 50%. Wednesday, partly sunny. A slight chance of showers in the morning. Highs in the middle 70s.

Thursday night, mostly cloudy in the evening, then partly cloudy with a slight chance of showers and thunderstorms after midnight. Lows in the middle 50s. Thursday, mostly cloudy in the morning, then becoming mostly storms after midnight. Lows in the middle 50s. Thursday, mostly cloudy in the morning, then becoming mostly sunny. A chance of showers. A slight chance of thunderstorms in the morning, then a chance of thunderstorms in the afternoon. Highs in the upper 70s. Chance of rain 30%. This hazardous weather outlook is for central Kansas, east central Kansas, north central Kansas, and northeast Kansas. For tonight, the probability for widespread hazardous weather is low. For Friday through Wednesday, there is a risk for severe thunderstorms each day from Friday through Tuesday. Large hail and damaging wind gusts are the main hazards with these storms. A few tornadoes are possible Monday afternoon and evening. Spotter message: spotters will not be needed tonight. This is NOAA Weather Radio Station WXK91 in Topeka. Here are the 10 p.m. conditions for the local area. At Topeka, it was cloudy. The temperature was 73 degrees, the dew point 56, and the relative humidity was 54%. The wind was east at 10 miles an hour. The pressure was 29.76 inches and rising. At Manhattan, it was cloudy. The temperature was 73 degrees, the dew point 60, and the relative humidity was 63%. The wind was southeast at 3 miles an hour. Around the region, it was partly cloudy, with a temperature of 78 at Concordia, 74 at Beatrice, and 68 at Springfield. It was mostly cloudy, with a temperature of 75 at Omaha, and 82 at Wichita. It was cloudy, with a temperature of 72 at Lawrence, 73 at Kansas City, and 73 at Emporia. Once again, at Manhattan, it was 73 degrees under cloudy skies. Once again, at Topeka, it was 73 degrees under cloudy skies. Now here is your National Weather Service forecast. Severe thunderstorm watch 203 in effect until midnight tonight. Rest of tonight, mostly cloudy. A slight chance of showers and thunderstorms early this evening. Warmer with lows in the middle 60s. South winds 10 to 15 miles per hour with gusts up to 30 miles per hour. Chance of rain 20%. Friday, mostly sunny. Warmer with highs in the lower 90s. South winds 10 to 15 miles per hour with gusts up to 25 miles per hour. Friday night, partly cloudy. A chance of showers and thunderstorms in the evening. Lows in the middle 60s. South winds 10 to 15 miles per hour. Chance of rain 40%. Highs in the lower 90s. South winds 15 to 20 miles per hour with gusts up to 30 miles per hour. Saturday night, partly cloudy. A chance of showers and thunderstorms, mainly in the evening. Breezy with lows in the upper 60s. South winds 15 to 25 miles per hour with gusts up to 35 miles per hour. Chance of rain 40%. Sunday, mostly sunny and windy. Highs in the upper 80s. Sunday night, mostly clear in the evening, then partly cloudy with a chance of showers and thunderstorms after midnight. Windy with lows in the lower 70s. Chance of rain 30%. Monday, partly sunny. A chance of showers and thunderstorms in the afternoon. Windy with highs around 90. Chance of rain 50%. Monday night, partly cloudy with showers likely with a slight chance of thunderstorms in the evening, then mostly cloudy with a chance of showers after midnight. Windy, cooler with lows in the lower 60s. Chance of rain 70%. Tuesday, mostly sunny. A slight chance of showers and thunderstorms in the afternoon. Not as warm with highs in the upper 70s. Tuesday night, partly cloudy in the evening, then becoming mostly cloudy. A chance of thunderstorms in the evening. A chance of showers. Lows in the lower 50s.

chance of rain 50%. Wednesday, partly sunny. A slight chance of showers in the morning. Highs in the middle 70s. Wednesday night, mostly cloudy in the evening, then partly cloudy with a slight chance of showers and thunderstorms after midnight. Lows in the middle 50s. Thursday, mostly cloudy in the morning, then becoming mostly sunny. A chance of showers. A slight chance of thunderstorms in the morning, then a chance of thunderstorms in the afternoon. Highs in the upper 70s. Chance of rain 30%. 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

an hour. The pressure was 29.76 inches and rising. At Manhattan, it was cloudy. The temperature was 73 degrees, the dew point 60, and the relative humidity was 63%. The wind was southeast at 3 miles an hour. Around the region, it was partly cloudy, with a temperature of 78 at Concordia, 74 at Beatrice, and 68 at Springfield. It was mostly cloudy, with a temperature of 75 at Omaha, and 82 at Wichita. It was cloudy, with a temperature of 72 at Lawrence, 73 at Kansas City, and 73 at Emporia. Once again, at Manhattan, it was 73 degrees under cloudy skies. Once again, at Topeka, it was 73 degrees under cloudy skies. Now here is your National Weather Service forecast. Severe Thunderstorm Watch 203 in effect until midnight tonight. Rest of tonight, mostly cloudy. A slight chance of showers and thunderstorms early this evening. Warmer with lows in the middle 60s. South winds 10 to 15 miles per hour with gusts up to 30 miles per hour. Chance of rain 20%. Friday, mostly sunny. Warmer with highs in the lower 90s. South winds 10 to 15 miles per hour with gusts up to 25 miles per hour. Friday night, partly cloudy. A chance of showers and thunderstorms in the evening. Lows in the middle 60s. South winds 10 to 15 miles per hour. Chance of rain 40%. Saturday, mostly sunny. Highs in the lower 90s. South winds 15 to 20 miles per hour with gusts up to 30 miles per hour. Saturday night, partly cloudy. A chance of showers and thunderstorms, mainly in the evening. Breezy with lows in the upper 60s. South winds 15 to 25 miles per hour with gusts up to 35 miles per hour. Chance of rain 40%. Sunday, mostly sunny and windy. Highs in the upper 80s. Sunday night, mostly clear in the evening, then partly cloudy with a chance of showers and thunderstorms after midnight. Windy with lows in the lower 70s. Chance of rain 30%. Monday, partly sunny. A chance of showers and thunderstorms in the afternoon. Windy with highs around 90. Chance of rain 50%. Monday night, partly cloudy with showers likely with a slight chance of thunderstorms in the evening, then mostly cloudy with a chance of showers after midnight. Windy, cooler with lows in the lower 60s. Chance of rain 70%. Tuesday, mostly sunny. A slight chance of showers and thunderstorms in the afternoon. Not as warm with highs in the upper 70s. Tuesday night, partly cloudy in the evening, then becoming mostly cloudy. A chance of thunderstorms in the evening. A chance of showers. Lows in the lower 50s. Chance of rain 50%. Wednesday, partly sunny. A slight chance of showers in the morning. Highs in the middle 70s. Wednesday night, mostly cloudy in the evening, then partly cloudy with a slight chance of showers and thunderstorms after midnight. Lows in the middle 50s. Thursday, mostly cloudy in the morning, then becoming mostly sunny. A chance of showers. A slight chance of thunderstorms in the morning, then a chance of thunderstorms in the afternoon. Highs in the upper 70s. Chance of rain 30%. This hazardous weather outlook is for central Kansas, east central Kansas, north central Kansas, and northeast Kansas. For tonight, the probability for widespread hazardous weather is low. For Friday through Wednesday, there is a risk for severe thunderstorms each day from Friday through Tuesday. Large hail and damaging wind gusts are the main hazards with these storms. A few tornadoes are possible Monday afternoon and evening. Spotter message: spotters will not be needed tonight. This is NOAA Weather Radio Station WXK91 in Topeka. Here are the 10 p.m. conditions for the local area. At Topeka, it was cloudy. The temperature was 73 degrees, the dew point 56.

and the relative humidity was 54%. The pressure was 29.76 inches and rising. At Manhattan, it was cloudy. The temperature was 73 degrees, the dew point 60, and the relative humidity was 63%. The wind was southeast at 3 miles an hour. Around the region, it was partly cloudy, with a temperature of 78 at Concordia, 74 at Beatrice, and 68 at Springfield. It was mostly cloudy, with a temperature of 75 at Omaha, and 82 at Wichita. It was cloudy, with a temperature of 72 at Lawrence, 73 at Kansas City, and 73 at Emporia. Once again, at Manhattan, it was 73 degrees under cloudy skies. Once again, at Topeka, it was 73 degrees under cloudy skies. Now here is your National Weather Service forecast. Severe Thunderstorm Watch 203 in effect until midnight tonight. Rest of tonight, mostly cloudy. A slight chance of showers and thunderstorms early this evening. Warmer with lows in the middle 60s. South winds 10 to 15 miles per hour with gusts up to 30 miles per hour. Chance of rain 20%. Friday, mostly sunny. Warmer with highs in the lower 90s. South winds 10 to 15 miles per hour with gusts up to 25 miles per hour. Friday night, partly cloudy. A chance of showers and thunderstorms in the evening. Lows in the middle 60s. South winds 10 to 15 miles per hour. Chance of rain set. Saturday, mostly sunny. Highs in the lower 90s. South winds 15 to 20 miles per hour with gusts up to 30 miles per hour. Saturday night, partly cloudy. A chance of showers and thunderstorms, mainly in the evening. Breezy with lows in the upper 60s. South winds 15 to 25 miles per hour with gusts up to 35 miles per hour. Chance of rain 40%. Sunday, mostly sunny and windy. Highs in the upper 80s. Sunday night, mostly clear in the evening, then partly after midnight. Windy with lows in the lower 70s. Chance of rain 30%. Monday, partly sunny. A chance of showers and thunderstorms in the afternoon. Windy with highs around 90. Chance of rain 50%. Monday night, partly cloudy with showers likely with a slight chance of thunderstorms in the evening, then mostly cloudy with a chance of showers after midnight. Windy, cooler with lows in the lower 60s. Chance of rain 70%. Tuesday, mostly sunny. A slight chance of showers and thunderstorms in the afternoon. Not as warm with highs in the upper 70s. Tuesday night, partly cloudy in the evening, then becoming mostly cloudy. A chance of thunderstorms in the evening. A chance of showers. Lows in the lower 50s. Chance of rain 50%. Wednesday, partly sunny. A slight chance of showers in the morning. Highs in the middle 70s. Wednesday night, mostly cloudy in the evening, then partly cloudy with a slight chance of showers and thunderstorms after midnight. Lows in the middle 50s. Thursday, mostly cloudy in the morning, then becoming mostly sunny. A chance of showers. A slight chance of thunderstorms in the morning, then a chance of thunderstorms in the afternoon. Highs in the upper 70s. Chance of rain 30%. This hazardous weather outlook is for central Kansas, east central Kansas, north central Kansas, and northeast Kansas. For tonight, the probability for widespread hazardous weather is low. For Friday through Wednesday, there is a risk for severe thunderstorms each day from Friday through Tuesday. Large hail and damaging wind gusts are the main hazards with these storms. A few tornadoes are possible Monday afternoon and evening. Spotter message: spotters will not be needed tonight. This is NOAA Weather Radio Station WXK91 in Topeka. Here are the 10 p.m. conditions for the local area. At Topeka, it was cloudy. The temperature was 73 degrees,
the dew point 56, and the relative humidity was 54%. The wind was east at 10 miles an hour. The pressure was 29.76 inches and rising. At Manhattan, it was cloudy. The temperature was 73 degrees, the dew point 60, and the relative humidity was 63%. The wind was southeast at 3 miles an hour. Around the region, it was partly cloudy, with a temperature of 78 at Concordia, 74 at Beatrice, and 68 at Springfield. It was mostly cloudy, with a temperature of 75 at Omaha, and 82 at Wichita. It was cloudy, with a temperature of 72 at Lawrence, 73 at Kansas City, and 73 at Emporia. Once again, at Manhattan, it was 73 degrees under cloudy skies. Once again, at Topeka, it was 73 degrees under cloudy skies. Now here is your National Weather Service forecast. Severe Thunderstorm Watch 203 in effect until midnight tonight. Rest of tonight, mostly cloudy. A slight chance of showers and thunderstorms early this evening. Warmer with lows in the middle 60s. South winds 10 to 15 miles per hour with gusts up to 30 miles per hour. Chance of rain 20%. Friday, mostly sunny. Warmer with highs in the lower 90s. South winds 10 to 15 miles per hour with gusts up to 25 miles per hour. Friday night, partly cloudy. A chance of showers and thunderstorms in the evening. Lows in the middle 60s. South winds 10 to 15 miles per hour. Chance of rain 40%. Saturday, mostly sunny. Highs in the lower 90s. South winds 15 to 20 miles per hour with gusts up to 30 miles per hour. Saturday night, partly cloudy. A chance of showers and thunderstorms, mainly in the evening. Breezy with lows in the upper 60s. South winds 15 to 25 miles per hour with gusts up to 35 miles per hour. Chance of rain 40%. Sunday, mostly sunny and windy. Highs in the upper 80s. Sunday night, mostly clear in the evening, then

to showers and thunderstorms in the afternoon. Windy with highs around 90. Chance of rain 50%. Monday night, partly cloudy with showers, likely with a slight chance of thunderstorms in the evening, then mostly cloudy with a chance of showers after midnight. Windy, cooler with lows in the lower 60s. Chance of rain 70%. Tuesday, mostly sunny. A slight chance of showers and thunderstorms in the afternoon. Not as warm with highs in the upper 70s. Tuesday night, partly cloudy in the evening, then becoming mostly cloudy. A chance of thunderstorms in the evening. A chance of showers. Lows in the lower 50s. Chance of rain 50%. Wednesday, partly sunny. A slight chance of showers in the morning. Highs in the middle 70s. Wednesday night, mostly cloudy in the evening, then partly cloudy with a slight chance of showers and thunderstorms after midnight. Lows in the middle 50s. Thursday, mostly cloudy in the morning, then becoming mostly sunny. A chance of showers. A slight chance of thunderstorms in the morning, then a chance of thunderstorms in the afternoon. Highs in the upper 70s. Chance of rain 30%. The current time is 10:53 p.m. Central Daylight Time. This hazardous weather outlook is for Central Kansas, East Central Kansas, North Central Kansas, and Northeast Kansas. For tonight, the probability for widespread hazardous weather is low. For Friday through Wednesday, there is a risk for severe thunderstorms each day from Friday through Tuesday. Large hail and damaging wind gusts are the main hazards with these storms. A few tornadoes are possible Monday afternoon and evening. Spotter message: spotters will not be needed tonight. This is NOAA Weather Radio Station WXK91 in Topeka. Here are the 10 p.m. conditions for the local area. At Topeka, it was cloudy. The temperature was 73 degrees, the dew point 56, and the relative humidity was 54%. The wind was east at 10 miles an hour. The pressure was 29.76 inches and rising. At Manhattan, it was cloudy. The temperature was 73 degrees, the dew point 60, and the relative humidity was 63%. The wind was southeast at 3 miles an hour. Around the region, it was partly cloudy, with a temperature of 78 at Concordia, 74 at Beatrice, and 68 at Springfield. It was mostly cloudy, with a temperature of 75 at Omaha, and 82 at Wichita. It was cloudy, with a temperature of 72 at Lawrence, 73 at Kansas City, and 73 at Emporia. Once again, at Manhattan, it was 73 degrees under cloudy skies. Once again, at Topeka, it was 73 degrees under cloudy skies. Now here is your National Weather Service forecast. Severe Thunderstorm Watch 203 in effect until midnight tonight. Rest of tonight, mostly cloudy. A slight chance of showers and thunderstorms early this evening. Warmer with lows in the middle 60s. South winds 10 to 15 miles per hour with gusts up to 30 miles per hour. Chance of rain 20%. Friday, mostly sunny. Warmer with highs in the lower 90s. South winds 10 to 15 miles per hour with gusts up to 25 miles per hour. Friday night, partly cloudy. A chance of showers and thunderstorms in the evening. Lows in the middle 60s. South winds 10 to 15 miles per hour. Chance of rain 40%. Saturday, mostly sunny. Highs in the lower 90s. South winds 15 to 20 miles per hour with gusts up to 30 miles per hour. Saturday night, partly cloudy. A chance of showers and thunderstorms, mainly in the evening. Breezy with lows in the upper 60s. South winds 15 to 25 miles per hour with gusts up to 35 miles per hour. Chance of rain 40%. Sunday, mostly sunny and windy. Highs in the upper 80s. Sunday night, mostly clear in the evening, then partly cloudy with a chance of showers and

Thunderstorms after midnight. Windy with lows in the lower 70s. Chance of rain 30%. Monday, partly sunny. A chance of showers and thunderstorms in the afternoon. Windy with highs around 90. Chance of rain 50%. Monday night, partly cloudy with showers likely with a slight chance of thunderstorms in the evening, then mostly cloudy with a chance of showers after midnight. Windy, cooler with lows in the lower 60s. Chance of rain 70%. Tuesday, mostly sunny. A slight chance of showers and thunderstorms in the afternoon. Not as warm with highs in the upper 70s. Tuesday night, partly cloudy in the evening, then becoming mostly cloudy. A chance of thunderstorms in the evening. A chance of showers. Lows in the lower 50s. Chance of rain 50%. Wednesday, partly sunny. A slight chance of showers in the morning. Highs in the middle 70s. Wednesday night, mostly cloudy in the evening, then partly cloudy with a slight chance of showers and thunderstorms after midnight. Lows in the middle 50s. Thursday, mostly cloudy in the morning, then becoming mostly sunny. A chance of showers. A slight chance of thunderstorms in the morning, then a chance of thunderstorms in the afternoon. Highs in the upper 70s. Chance of rain 30%. This hazardous weather outlook is for central Kansas, east central Kansas, north central Kansas, and northeast Kansas. For tonight, the probability for widespread hazardous weather is low. For Friday through Wednesday, there is a risk for severe thunderstorms each day from Friday through Tuesday. Large hail and damaging wind gusts are the main hazards with these storms. A few tornadoes are possible Monday afternoon and evening. Spotter message: spotters will not be needed tonight. This is NOAA Weather Radio Station WXK91 in Topeka. Here are the 10 p.m. conditions for the local area. At Topeka, it was cloudy. The temperature was 73 degrees, the dew point 56, and the relative humidity was 54%. The wind was east at 10 miles an hour. The pressure was 29.76 inches and rising. At Manhattan, it was cloudy. The temperature was 73 degrees, the dew point 60, and the relative humidity was 63%. The wind was southeast at 3 miles an hour. Around the region, it was partly cloudy, with a temperature of 78 at Concordia, 74 at Beatrice, and 68 at Springfield. It was mostly cloudy, with a temperature of 75 at Omaha, and 82 at Wichita. It was cloudy, with a temperature of 72 at Lawrence, 73 at Kansas City, and 73 at Emporia. Once again, at Manhattan, it was 73 degrees under cloudy skies. Once again, at Topeka, it was 73 degrees under cloudy skies. Now here is your National Weather Service forecast. Severe Thunderstorm Watch 203 in effect until midnight tonight. West of tonight, mostly cloudy. A slight chance of showers and thunderstorms early this evening. Warmer with lows in the middle 60s. South winds 10 to 15 miles per hour with gusts up to 30 miles per hour. Chance of rain 20%. Friday, mostly sunny. Warmer with highs in the lower 90s. South winds 10 to 15 miles per hour with gusts up to 25 miles per hour. Friday night, partly cloudy. A chance of showers and thunderstorms in the evening. Lows in the middle 60s. South winds 10 to 15 miles per hour. Chance of rain 40%. Saturday, mostly sunny. Highs in the lower 90s. South winds 15 to 20 miles per hour with gusts up to 30 miles per hour. Saturday night, partly cloudy. A chance of showers and thunderstorms, mainly in the evening. Breezy with lows in the upper 60s. South winds 15 to 25 miles per hour with gusts up to 35 miles per hour. Chance of rain 40%. Sunday, mostly sunny and windy. Highs in the upper 80s.
Sunday night, mostly clear in the evening, then partly cloudy with a chance of showers and thunderstorms after midnight. Windy with lows in the lower 70s. Chance of rain 30%. Monday, partly sunny. A chance of showers and thunderstorms in the afternoon. Windy with highs around 90. Chance of rain 50%. Monday night, partly cloudy with showers likely with a slight chance of thunderstorms in the evening, then mostly cloudy with a chance of showers after midnight. Windy, cooler with lows in the lower 60s. Chance of rain 70%. Tuesday, mostly sunny. A slight chance of showers and thunderstorms in the afternoon. Not as warm with highs in the upper 70s. Tuesday night, partly cloudy in the evening, then becoming mostly cloudy. A chance of thunderstorms in the evening. A chance of showers. Lows in the lower 50s. Chance of rain 50%. Wednesday, partly sunny. A slight chance of showers in the morning. Highs in the middle 70s. Wednesday night, mostly cloudy in the evening, then partly cloudy with a slight chance of showers and thunderstorms after midnight. Lows in the middle 50s. Thursday, mostly cloudy in the morning, then becoming mostly sunny. A chance of showers. A slight chance of thunderstorms in the morning, then a chance of thunderstorms in the afternoon. Highs in the upper 70s. Chance of rain 30%. This hazardous weather outlook is for central Kansas, east central Kansas, north central Kansas, and northeast Kansas. For tonight, the probability for widespread hazardous weather is low. For Friday through Wednesday, there is a risk for severe thunderstorms each day from Friday through Tuesday. Large hail and damaging wind gusts are the main hazards with these storms. A few tornadoes are possible Monday afternoon and evening. Spotter message: spotters will not be needed tonight. This is NOAA Weather Radio Station WXK91 in Topeka. Here are the 10 p.m. conditions for the local area. At Topeka, it was cloudy. The temperature was 73 degrees, the dew point 56, and the relative humidity was 54%. The wind was east at 10 miles an hour. The pressure was 29.76 inches and rising. At Manhattan, it was cloudy. The temperature was 73 degrees, the dew point 60, and the relative humidity was 63%. The wind was southeast at 3 miles an hour. Around the region, it was partly cloudy, with a temperature of 78 at Concordia, 74 at Chris, and 68 at Springfield. It was mostly cloudy, with a temperature of 75 at Omaha, and 82 at Wichita. It was cloudy, with a temperature of 72 at Lawrence, 73 at Kansas City, and 73 at Emporia. Once again, at Manhattan, it was 73 degrees under cloudy skies. Once again, at Topeka, it was 73 degrees under cloudy skies. Now here is your National Weather Service forecast. Severe Thunderstorm Watch 203 in effect until midnight tonight. Rest of tonight, mostly cloudy. A slight chance of showers and thunderstorms early this evening. Warmer with lows in the middle 60s. South winds 10 to 15 miles per hour with gusts up to 30 miles per hour. Chance of rain 20%. Friday, mostly sunny. Warmer with highs in the lower 90s. South winds 10 to 15 miles per hour with gusts up to 25 miles per hour. Friday night, partly cloudy. A chance of showers and thunderstorms in the evening. Lows in the middle 60s. South winds 10 to 15 miles per hour. Chance of rain 40%. Saturday, mostly sunny. Highs in the lower 90s. South winds 15 to 20 miles per hour with gusts up to 30 miles per hour. Saturday night, partly cloudy. A chance of showers and thunderstorms, mainly in the evening. Breezy with lows in the upper 60s. South winds 15 to 25 miles per hour with gusts up to 35 miles per hour. Chance of rain 40%. Sunday.

mostly sunny and windy. Highs in the upper 80s. Sunday night, mostly clear in the evening, then partly cloudy with a chance of showers and thunderstorms after midnight. Windy with lows in the lower 70s. Chance of rain 30%. Monday, partly sunny. A chance of showers and thunderstorms in the afternoon. Windy with highs around 90. Chance of rain 50%. Monday night, partly cloudy with showers, likely with a slight chance of thunderstorms in the evening, then mostly cloudy with a chance of showers after midnight. Windy, cooler with lows in the lower 60s. Chance of rain 70%. Tuesday, mostly sunny. A slight chance of showers and thunderstorms in the afternoon. Not as warm with highs in the upper 70s. Tuesday night, partly cloudy in the evening, then becoming mostly cloudy. A chance of thunderstorms in the evening. A chance of showers. Lows in the lower 50s. Chance of rain 50%. Wednesday, partly sunny. A slight chance of showers in the morning. Highs in the middle 70s. Wednesday night, mostly cloudy in the evening, then partly cloudy with a slight chance of showers and thunderstorms after midnight. Lows in the middle 50s. Thursday, mostly cloudy in the morning, then becoming mostly sunny. A chance of showers. A slight chance of thunderstorms in the morning, then a chance of thunderstorms in the afternoon. Highs in the upper 70s. Chance of rain 30%. The current time is 11:09 p.m. Central Daylight Time. This hazardous weather outlook is for Central Kansas, East Central Kansas, North Central Kansas, and Northeast Kansas. For tonight, the probability for widespread hazardous weather is low. For Friday through Wednesday, there is a risk for severe thunderstorms each day from Friday through Tuesday. Large hail and damaging wind gusts are the main hazards with these storms. A few tornadoes are possible Monday afternoon and evening. Spotter message: spotters will not be needed tonight. This is NOAA Weather Radio Station WXK91 in Topeka. Now here is your National Weather Service forecast. Severe thunderstorm watch 203 in effect until midnight tonight. Rest of tonight, mostly cloudy. A slight chance of showers and thunderstorms early this evening. Warmer with lows in the middle 60s. South winds 10 to 15 miles per hour with gusts up to 30 miles per hour. Chance of rain 20%. Friday, mostly sunny. Warmer with highs in the lower 90s. South winds 10 to 15 miles per hour with gusts up to 25 miles per hour. Friday night, partly cloudy. A chance of showers and thunderstorms in the evening. Lows in the middle 60s. South winds 10 to 15 miles per hour. Chance of rain 40%. Saturday, mostly sunny. Highs in the lower 90s. South winds 15 to 20 miles per hour with gusts up to 30 miles per hour. Saturday night, partly cloudy. A chance of showers and thunderstorms, mainly in the evening. Breezy with lows in the upper 60s. South winds 15 to 25 miles per hour with gusts up to 35 miles per hour. Chance of rain 40%. Sunday, mostly sunny and windy. Highs in the upper 80s. Sunday night, mostly clear in the evening, then partly cloudy with a chance of showers and thunderstorms after midnight. Windy with lows in the lower 70s. Chance of rain 30%. Monday, partly sunny. A chance of showers and thunderstorms in the afternoon. Windy with highs around 90. Chance of rain 50%. Monday night, partly cloudy with showers, likely with a slight chance of thunderstorms in the evening, then mostly cloudy with a chance of showers after midnight. Windy, cooler with lows in the lower 60s. Chance of rain 70%. Tuesday, mostly sunny. A slight chance of showers and thunderstorms in the afternoon. Not as warm with highs in the upper 70s.
Tuesday night, partly cloudy in the evening, then becoming mostly cloudy. A chance of thunderstorms in the evening. A chance of showers. Lows in the lower 50s. Chance of rain 50%. Wednesday, partly sunny. A slight chance of showers in the morning. Highs in the middle 70s. Wednesday night, mostly cloudy in the evening, then partly cloudy with a slight chance of showers and thunderstorms after midnight. Lows in the middle 50s. Thursday, mostly cloudy in the morning, then becoming mostly sunny. A chance of showers. A slight chance of thunderstorms in the morning, then a chance of thunderstorms in the afternoon. Highs in the upper 70s. Chance of rain 30%. This hazardous weather outlook is for central Kansas, east central Kansas, north central Kansas, and northeast Kansas. For tonight, the probability for widespread hazardous weather is low. For Friday through Wednesday, there is a risk for severe thunderstorms each day from Friday through Tuesday. Large hail and damaging wind gusts are the main hazards with these storms. A few tornadoes are possible Monday afternoon and evening. Spotter message: spotters will not be needed tonight. This is NOAA Weather Radio Station WXK91 in Topeka. Here are the 11 p.m. conditions for the local area. At Topeka, it was cloudy. The temperature was 73 degrees, the dew point 57, and the relative humidity was 57%. The wind was southeast at 12 miles an hour. The pressure was 29.75 inches and falling. At Manhattan, it was partly cloudy. The temperature was 73 degrees, the dew point 62, and the relative humidity was 68%. The wind was south at 7 miles an hour. Around the region, at Beatrice, it was clear, with a temperature of 73. It was partly cloudy, with a temperature of 75 at Concordia, and 70 at Omaha. It was mostly cloudy, with a temperature of 72 at Emporia, 67 at Springfield, and 79 at Wichita. It was cloudy, with a temperature of 71 at Lawrence, and 72 at Kansas City. Once again, at Manhattan, it was 73 degrees under partly cloudy skies. Once again, at Topeka, it was 73 degrees under cloudy skies. Now here is your National Weather Service forecast. Severe thunderstorm watch 203 in effect until midnight tonight. Rest of tonight, mostly cloudy. A slight chance of showers and thunderstorms early this evening. Warmer with lows in the middle 60s. South winds 10 to 15 miles per hour with gusts up to 30 miles per hour. Chance of rain 20%. Friday, mostly sunny. Warmer with highs in the lower 90s. South winds 10 to 15 miles per hour with gusts up to 25 miles per hour. Friday night, partly cloudy. A chance of showers and thunderstorms in the evening. Lows in the middle 60s. South winds 10 to 15 miles per hour. Chance of rain 40%. Saturday, mostly sunny. Highs in the lower 90s. South winds 15 to 20 miles per hour with gusts up to 30 miles per hour. Saturday night, partly cloudy. A chance of showers and thunderstorms, mainly in the evening. Breezy with lows in the upper 60s. South winds 15 to 25 miles per hour with gusts up to 35 miles per hour. Chance of rain 40%. Sunday, mostly sunny and windy. Highs in the upper 80s. Sunday night, mostly clear in the evening, then partly cloudy with a chance of showers and thunderstorms after midnight. Windy with lows in the lower 70s. Chance of rain 30%. Monday, partly sunny. A chance of showers and thunderstorms in the afternoon. Windy with highs around 90. Chance of rain 50%. Monday night, partly cloudy with showers likely with a slight chance of thunderstorms in the evening, then mostly cloudy with a chance of showers after midnight. Windy, cooler with lows in the lower 60s. Chance of rain 70%.
Tuesday, mostly sunny. A slight chance of showers and thunder.

storms in the afternoon. Not as warm with highs in the upper 70s. Tuesday night, partly cloudy in the evening, then becoming mostly cloudy. A chance of thunderstorms in the evening. A chance of showers. Lows in the lower 50s. Chance of rain 50%. Wednesday, partly sunny. A slight chance of showers in the morning. Highs in the middle 70s. Wednesday night, mostly cloudy in the evening, then partly cloudy with a slight chance of showers and thunderstorms after midnight. Lows in the middle 50s. Thursday, mostly cloudy in the morning, then becoming mostly sunny. A chance of showers. A slight chance of thunderstorms in the morning, then a chance of thunderstorms in the afternoon. Highs in the upper 70s. Chance of rain 30%. This hazardous weather outlook is for central Kansas, east central Kansas, north central Kansas, and northeast Kansas. For tonight, the probability for widespread hazardous weather is low. For Friday through Wednesday, there is a risk for severe thunderstorms each day from Friday through Tuesday. Large hail and damaging wind gusts are the main hazards with these storms. A few tornadoes are possible Monday afternoon and evening. Spotter message: spotters will not be needed tonight. This is NOAA Weather Radio Station WXK 91 in Topeka. Here are the 11 p.m. conditions for the local area. At Topeka, it was cloudy. The temperature was 73 degrees, the dew point 57, and the relative humidity was 57%. The wind was southeast at 12 miles an hour. The pressure was 29.75 inches and falling. At Manhattan, it was partly cloudy. The temperature was 73 degrees, the dew point 62, and the relative humidity was 68%. The wind was south at 7 miles an hour. Around the region, at Beatrice, it was clear, with a temperature of 73. It was partly cloudy, with a temperature of 75 at Concordia, and 70 at Omaha. It was mostly cloudy, with a temperature of 72 at Emporia, 67 at Springfield, and 79 at Wichita. It was cloudy, with a temperature of 71 at Lawrence, and 72 at Kansas City. Once again, at Manhattan, it was 73 degrees under partly cloudy skies. Once again, at Topeka, it was 73 degrees under cloudy skies. Now here is your National Weather Service forecast. Severe thunderstorm watch 203 in effect until midnight tonight. Rest of tonight, mostly cloudy. A slight chance of showers and thunderstorms early this evening. Warmer with lows in the middle 60s. South winds 10 to 15 miles per hour with gusts up to 30 miles per hour. Chance of rain 20%. Friday, mostly sunny. Warmer with highs in the lower 90s. South winds 10 to 15 miles per hour with gusts up to 25 miles per hour. Friday night, partly cloudy. A chance of showers and thunderstorms in the evening. Lows in the middle 60s. South winds 10 to 15 miles per hour. Chance of rain 40%. Saturday, mostly sunny. Highs in the lower 90s. South winds 15 to 20 miles per hour with gusts up to 30 miles per hour. Saturday night, partly cloudy. A chance of showers and thunderstorms, mainly in the evening. Breezy with lows in the upper 60s. South winds 15 to 25 miles per hour with gusts up to 35 miles per hour. Chance of rain 40%. Sunday, mostly sunny and windy. Highs in the upper 80s. Sunday night, mostly clear in the evening, then partly cloudy with a chance of showers and thunderstorms after midnight. Windy with lows in the lower 70s. Chance of rain 30%. Monday, partly sunny. A chance of showers and thunderstorms in the afternoon. Windy with highs around 90. Chance of rain 50%. Monday night, partly cloudy with showers likely with a slight chance of thunderstorms in the evening, then mostly cloudy with a chance of showers after midnight. Windy, cooler with low.

was in the lower 60s. Chance of rain 70%. Tuesday, mostly sunny. A slight chance of showers and thunderstorms in the afternoon. Not as warm with highs in the upper 70s. Tuesday night, partly cloudy in the evening, then becoming mostly cloudy. A chance of thunderstorms in the evening. A chance of showers. Lows in the lower 50s. Chance of rain 50%. Wednesday, partly sunny. A slight chance of showers in the morning. Highs in the middle 70s. Wednesday night, mostly cloudy in the evening, then partly cloudy with a slight chance of showers and thunderstorms after midnight. Lows in the middle 50s. Thursday, mostly cloudy in the morning, then becoming mostly sunny. A chance of showers. A slight chance of thunderstorms in the morning, then a chance of thunderstorms in the afternoon. Highs in the upper 70s. Chance of rain 30%. The current time is 11:23 p.m. Central Daylight Time. This hazardous weather outlook is for Central Kansas, East Central Kansas, North Central Kansas, and Northeast Kansas. For tonight, the probability for widespread hazardous weather is low. For Friday through Wednesday, there is a risk for severe thunderstorms each day from Friday through Tuesday. Large hail and damaging wind gusts are the main hazards with these storms. A few tornadoes are possible Monday afternoon and evening. Spotter message: spotters will not be needed tonight. This is NOAA Weather Radio Station WXK91 in Topeka. Here are the 11 p.m. conditions for the local area. At Topeka, it was cloudy. The temperature was 73 degrees, the dew point 57, and the relative humidity was 57%. The wind was southeast at 12 miles an hour. The pressure was 29.75 inches and falling. At Manhattan, it was partly cloudy. The temperature was 73 degrees, the dew point 62, and the relative humidity was 68%. The wind was south at 7 miles an hour. Around the region, at Beatrice, it was clear, with a temperature of 73. It was partly cloudy, with a temperature of 75 at Concordia, and 70 at Omaha. It was mostly cloudy, with a temperature of 72 at Emporia, 67 at Springfield, and 79 at Wichita. It was cloudy, with a temperature of 71 at Lawrence, and 72 at Kansas City. Once again, at Manhattan, it was 70.

The Thunderstorm Watch 203 in effect until midnight tonight. Rest of tonight, mostly cloudy. A slight chance of showers and thunderstorms early this evening. Warmer with lows in the middle 60s. South winds 10 to 15 miles per hour with gusts up to 30 miles per hour. Chance of rain 20%. Friday, mostly sunny. Warmer with highs in the lower 90s. South winds 10 to 15 miles per hour with gusts up to 25 miles per hour. Friday night, partly cloudy. A chance of showers and thunderstorms in the evening. Lows in the middle 60s. South winds 10 to 15 miles per hour. Chance of rain 40%. Saturday, mostly sunny. Highs in the lower 90s. South winds 15 to 20 miles per hour with gusts up to 30 miles per hour. Saturday night, partly cloudy. A chance of showers and thunderstorms, mainly in the evening. Breezy with lows in the upper 60s. South winds 15 to 25 miles per hour with gusts up to 35 miles per hour. Chance of rain 40%. Sunday, mostly sunny and windy. Highs in the upper 80s. Sunday night, mostly clear in the evening, then partly cloudy with a chance of showers and thunderstorms after midnight. Windy with lows in the lower 70s. Chance of rain 30%. Monday, partly sunny. A chance of showers and thunderstorms in the afternoon. Windy with highs around 90. Chance of rain 50%. Monday night, partly cloudy with showers likely with a slight chance of thunderstorms in the evening, then mostly cloudy with a chance of showers after midnight. Windy, cooler with lows in the lower 60s. Chance of rain 70%. Tuesday, mostly sunny. A slight chance of showers and thunderstorms highs in the upper 70s. Tuesday night, partly cloudy in the evening, then becoming mostly cloudy. A chance of thunderstorms in the evening. A chance of showers. Lows in the lower 50s. Chance of rain 50%. Wednesday, partly sunny. A slight chance of showers in the morning. Highs in the middle 70s. Wednesday night, mostly cloudy in the evening, then partly cloudy with a slight chance of showers and thunderstorms after midnight. Lows in the middle 50s. Thursday, mostly cloudy in the morning, then becoming mostly sunny. A chance of showers. A slight chance of thunderstorms in the morning, then a chance of thunderstorms in the afternoon. Highs in the upper 70s. Chance of rain 30%. This hazardous weather outlook is for central Kansas, east central Kansas, north central Kansas, and northeast Kansas. For tonight, the probability for widespread hazardous weather is low. For Friday through Wednesday, there is a risk for severe thunderstorms each day from Friday through Tuesday. Large hail and damaging wind gusts are the main hazards with these storms. A few tornadoes are possible Monday afternoon and evening. Spotter message: spotters will not be needed tonight. This is NOAA Weather Radio Station WXK91 in Topeka. Here are the 11 p.m. conditions for the local area. At Topeka, it was cloudy. The temperature was 73 degrees, the dew point 57, and the relative humidity was 57%. The wind was southeast at 12 miles an hour. The pressure was 29.75 inches and falling. At Manhattan, it was partly cloudy. The temperature was 73 degrees, the dew point 62, and the relative humidity was 68%. The wind was south at 7 miles an hour. Around the region, at Beatrice, it was clear, with a temperature of 73. It was partly cloudy, with a temperature of 75 at Concordia, and 70 at Omaha. It was mostly cloudy, with a temperature of 72 at Emporia, 67 at Springfield, and 79 at Wichita. It was cloudy, with a temperature of 71 at Lawrence, and 72 at Kansas City. Once again, at Manhattan, it was 73 degrees under partly cloudy skies. Once again,
at Topeka, it was 73 degrees under.

cloudy skies. Now here is your National Weather Service forecast. Severe thunderstorm watch 203 in effect until midnight tonight. Rest of tonight, mostly cloudy. A slight chance of showers and thunderstorms early this evening. Warmer with lows in the middle 60s. South winds 10 to 15 miles per hour with gusts up to 30 miles per hour. Chance of rain 20%. Friday, mostly sunny. Warmer with highs in the lower 90s. South winds 10 to 15 miles per hour with gusts up to 25 miles per hour. Friday night, partly cloudy. A chance of showers and thunderstorms in the evening. Lows in the middle 60s. South winds 10 to 15 miles per hour. Chance of rain 40%. Saturday, mostly sunny. Highs in the lower 90s. South winds 15 to 20 miles per hour with gusts up to 30 miles per hour. Saturday night, partly cloudy. A chance of showers and thunderstorms, mainly in the evening. Breezy with lows in the upper 60s. South winds 15 to 25 miles per hour with gusts up to 35 miles per hour. Chance of rain 40%. Sunday, mostly sunny and windy. Highs in the upper 80s. Sunday night, mostly clear in the evening, then partly cloudy with a chance of showers and thunderstorms after midnight. Windy with lows in the lower 70s. Chance of rain 30%. Monday, partly sunny. A chance of showers and thunderstorms in the afternoon. Windy with highs around 90. Chance of rain 50%. Monday night, partly cloudy with showers likely with a slight chance of thunderstorms in the evening, then mostly cloudy with a chance of showers after midnight. Windy, cooler with lows in the lower 60s. Chance of rain 70%. Tuesday, mostly sunny. A slight chance of showers and thunderstorms in the afternoon. Not as warm with highs in the upper 70s. Tuesday night, partly cloudy in the evening, then becoming mostly cloudy. Not as warm with highs in the upper 70s. Tuesday night, partly cloudy in the evening, then becoming mostly cloudy. A chance of thunderstorms in the evening. A chance of showers. Lows in the lower 50s. Chance of rain 50%. Wednesday, partly sunny. A slight chance of showers in the morning. Highs in the middle 70s. Wednesday night, mostly cloudy in the evening, then partly cloudy with a slight chance of showers and thunderstorms after midnight. Lows in the middle 50s. Thursday, mostly cloudy in the morning, then becoming mostly sunny. A chance of showers. A slight chance of thunderstorms in the morning, then a chance of thunderstorms in the afternoon. Highs in the upper 70s. Chance of rain 30%. This hazardous weather outlook is for central Kansas, east central Kansas, north central Kansas, and northeast Kansas. For tonight, the probability for widespread hazardous weather is low. For Friday through Wednesday, there is a risk for severe thunderstorms each day from Friday through Tuesday. Large hail and damaging wind gusts are the main hazards with these storms. A few tornadoes are possible Monday afternoon and evening. Spotter message: spotters will not be needed tonight. This is NOAA Weather Radio Station WXK91 in Topeka. Here are the 11 p.m. conditions for the local area. At Topeka, it was cloudy. The temperature was 73 degrees, the dew point 57, and the relative humidity was 57%. The wind was southeast at 12 miles an hour. The pressure was 29.75 inches and falling. At Manhattan, it was partly cloudy. The temperature was 73 degrees, the dew point 62, and the relative humidity was 68%. The wind was south at 7 miles an hour. Around the region, at Beatrice, it was clear, with a temperature of 73. It was partly cloudy, with a temperature of 75 at Concordia, and 70 at Omaha. It was mostly cloudy, with a temperature of 72 at Emporia, 67 at Spring.

79 at Wichita. It was cloudy, with a temperature of 71 at Lawrence and 72 at Kansas City. Once again, at Manhattan, it was 73 degrees under partly cloudy skies. Once again, at Topeka, it was 73 degrees under cloudy skies. Now here is your National Weather Service forecast. Severe thunderstorm watch 203 in effect until midnight tonight. Rest of tonight, mostly cloudy. A slight chance of showers and thunderstorms early this evening. Warmer with lows in the middle 60s. South winds 10 to 15 miles per hour with gusts up to 30 miles per hour. Chance of rain 20%. Friday, mostly sunny. Warmer with highs in the lower 90s. South winds 10 to 15 miles per hour with gusts up to 25 miles per hour. Friday night, partly cloudy. A chance of showers and thunderstorms in the evening. Lows in the middle 60s. South winds 10 to 15 miles per hour. Chance of rain 40%. Saturday, mostly sunny. Highs in the lower 90s. South winds 15 to 20 miles per hour with gusts up to 30 miles per hour. Saturday night, partly cloudy. A chance of showers and thunderstorms, mainly in the evening. Breezy with lows in the upper 60s. South winds 15 to 25 miles per hour with gusts up to 35 miles per hour. Chance of rain 40%. Sunday, mostly sunny and windy. Highs in the upper 80s. Sunday night, mostly clear in the evening, then partly cloudy with a chance of showers and thunderstorms after midnight. Windy with lows in the lower 70s. Chance of rain 30%. Monday, partly sunny. A chance of showers and thunderstorms in the afternoon. Windy with highs around 90. Chance of rain 50%. Monday night, partly cloudy with showers likely with a slight chance of thunderstorms in the evening, then mostly cloudy with a chance of showers after midnight. Windy, cooler with lows in the lower 60s. Chance of rain 70%. Tuesday, mostly sunny. A slight chance of showers and thunderstorms in the afternoon. Not as warm with highs in the upper 70s. Tuesday night, partly cloudy in the evening, then becoming mostly cloudy. A chance of thunderstorms in the evening. A chance of showers. Lows in the lower 50s. Chance of rain 50%. Wednesday, partly sunny. A slight chance of showers in the morning. Highs in the middle 70s. Wednesday night, mostly cloudy in the evening, then partly cloudy with a slight chance of showers and thunderstorms after midnight. Lows in the middle 50s. Thursday, mostly cloudy in the morning, then becoming mostly sunny. A chance of showers. A slight chance of thunderstorms in the morning, then a chance of thunderstorms in the afternoon. Highs in the upper 70s. Chance of rain 30%. 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

leaves and falling. At Manhattan, it was partly cloudy. The temperature was 73 degrees, the dew point 62, and the relative humidity was 68%. The wind was south at 7 miles an hour. Around the region, at Beatrice, it was clear, with a temperature of 73. It was partly cloudy, with a temperature of 75 at Concordia, and 70 at Omaha. It was mostly cloudy, with a temperature of 72 at Emporia, 67 at Springfield, and 79 at Wichita. It was cloudy, with a temperature of 71 at Lawrence, and 72 at Kansas City. Once again, at Manhattan, it was 73 degrees under partly cloudy skies. Once again, at Topeka, it was 73 degrees under cloudy skies. Now here is your National Weather Service forecast. Severe thunderstorm watch 203 in effect until midnight tonight. Rest of tonight, mostly cloudy. A slight chance of showers and thunderstorms early this evening. Warmer with lows in the middle 60s. South winds 10 to 15 miles per hour with gusts up to 30 miles per hour. Chance of rain 20%. Friday, mostly sunny. Warmer with highs in the lower 90s. South winds 10 to 15 miles per hour with gusts up to 25 miles per hour. Friday night, partly cloudy. A chance of showers and thunderstorms in the evening. Lows in the middle 60s. South winds 10 to 15 miles per hour. Chance of rain 40%. Saturday, mostly sunny. Highs in the lower 90s. South winds 15 to 20 miles per hour with gusts up to 30 miles per hour. Saturday night, partly cloudy. A chance of showers and thunderstorms, mainly in the evening. Breezy with lows in the upper 60s. South winds 15 to 25 miles per hour with gusts up to 35 miles per hour. Chance of rain 40%. Sunday, mostly sunny and windy. Highs in the upper 80s. Sunday night, mostly clear in the evening, then partly cloudy with a chance of showers and thunderstorms after midnight. Windy with lows in the lower 70s. Chance of rain 30%. Monday, partly sunny. A chance of showers and thunderstorms in the afternoon. Windy with highs around 90. Chance of rain 50%. Monday night, partly cloudy with showers likely with a slight chance of thunderstorms in the evening, then mostly cloudy with a chance of showers after midnight. Windy, cooler with lows in the lower 60s. Chance of rain 70%. Tuesday, mostly sunny. A slight chance of showers and thunderstorms in the afternoon. Not as warm with highs in the upper 70s. Tuesday night, partly cloudy in the evening, then becoming mostly cloudy. A chance of thunderstorms in the evening. A chance of showers. Lows in the lower 50s. Chance of rain 50%. Wednesday, partly sunny. A slight chance of showers in the morning. Highs in the middle 70s. Wednesday night, mostly cloudy in the evening, then partly cloudy with a slight chance of showers and thunderstorms after midnight. Lows in the middle 50s. Thursday, mostly cloudy in the morning, then becoming mostly sunny. A chance of showers. A slight chance of thunderstorms in the morning, then a chance of thunderstorms in the afternoon. Highs in the upper 70s. Chance of rain 30%. This hazardous weather outlook is for central Kansas, east central Kansas, north central Kansas, and northeast Kansas. For tonight, the probability for widespread hazardous weather is low. For Friday through Wednesday, there is a risk for severe thunderstorms each day from Friday through Tuesday. Large hail and damaging wind gusts are the main hazards with these storms. A few tornadoes are possible Monday afternoon and evening. Spotter message spotters will not be needed tonight. This is NOAA Weather Radio Station WXK91 in Topeka. Here are the 11 p.m. conditions for the local area. At Topeka, it was cloudy. The temperature was 73 degrees, the dew point 57, and the

Relative humidity was 57%. The wind was southeast at 12 miles an hour. The pressure was 29.75 inches and falling. At Manhattan, it was partly cloudy. The temperature was 73 degrees, the dew point 62, and the relative humidity was 68%. The wind was south at 7 miles an hour. Around the region, at Beatrice, it was clear, with a temperature of 73. It was partly cloudy, with a temperature of 75 at Concordia, and 70 at Omaha. It was mostly cloudy, with a temperature of 72 at Emporia, 67 at Springfield, and 79 at Wichita. It was cloudy, with a temperature of 71 at Lawrence, and 72 at Kansas City. Once again, at Manhattan, it was 73 degrees under partly cloudy skies. Once again, at Topeka, it was 73 degrees under cloudy skies. Now here is your National Weather Service forecast. Severe Thunderstorm Watch 203 in effect until midnight tonight. Rest of tonight, mostly cloudy. A slight chance of showers and thunderstorms early this evening. Warmer with lows in the middle 60s. South winds 10 to 15 miles per hour with gusts up to 30 miles per hour. Chance of rain 20%. Friday, mostly sunny. Warmer with highs in the lower 90s. South winds 10 to 15 miles per hour with gusts up to 25 miles per hour. Friday night, partly cloudy. A chance of showers and thunderstorms in the evening. Lows in the middle 60s. South winds 10 to 15 miles per hour. Chance of rain 40%. Saturday, mostly sunny. Highs in the lower 90s. South winds 15 to 20 miles per hour with gusts up to 30 miles per hour. Saturday night, partly cloudy. A chance of showers and thunderstorms, mainly in the evening. Breezy with lows in the upper 60s. South winds 15 to 25 miles per hour with gusts up to 35 miles per hour. Chance of rain 40%. Sunday, mostly sunny and windy. Highs in the upper 80s. Sunday night, mostly clear in the evening, then partly cloudy with a chance of showers and thunderstorms after midnight. Windy with lows in the lower 70s. Chance of rain 30%. Monday, partly sunny. A chance of showers and thunderstorms in the afternoon. Windy with highs around 90. Chance of rain 50%. Monday night, partly cloudy with showers likely with a slight chance of thunderstorms in the evening, then mostly cloudy with a chance of showers after midnight. Windy, cooler with lows in the lower 60s. Chance of rain 70%. Tuesday, mostly sunny. A slight chance of showers and thunderstorms in the afternoon. Not as warm with highs in the upper 70s. Tuesday night, partly cloudy in the evening, then becoming mostly cloudy. A chance of thunderstorms in the evening. A chance of showers. Lows in the lower 50s. Chance of rain 50%. Wednesday, partly sunny. A slight chance of showers in the morning. Highs in the middle 70s. Wednesday night, mostly cloudy in the evening, then partly cloudy with a slight chance of showers and thunderstorms after midnight. Lows in the middle 50s. Thursday, mostly cloudy in the morning, then becoming mostly sunny. A chance of showers. A slight chance of thunderstorms in the morning, then a chance of thunderstorms in the afternoon. Highs in the upper 70s. Chance of rain 30%. This hazardous weather outlook is for central Kansas, east central Kansas, north central Kansas, and northeast Kansas. For tonight, the probability for widespread hazardous weather is low. For Friday through Wednesday, there is a risk for severe thunderstorms each day from Friday through Tuesday. Large hail and damaging wind gusts are the main hazards with these storms. A few tornadoes are possible Monday afternoon and evening. Spotter message: spotters will not be needed tonight. This is NOAA Weather Radio Station WXK91 in Topeka.
Here are the 11 p.m. conditions for the local area. At Topeka, it was cloudy. The temperature was 73 degrees, the dew point 57, and the relative humidity was 57%. The wind was southeast at 12 miles an hour. The pressure was 29.75 inches and falling. At Manhattan, it was partly cloudy. The temperature was 73 degrees, the dew point 62, and the relative humidity was 68%. The wind was south at 7 miles an hour. Around the region, at Beatrice, it was clear, with a temperature of 73. It was partly cloudy, with a temperature of 75 at Concordia, and 70 at Omaha. It was mostly cloudy, with a temperature of 72 at Emporia, 67 at Springfield, and 79 at Wichita. It was cloudy, with a temperature of 71 at Lawrence, and 72 at Kansas City. Once again, at Manhattan, it was 73 degrees under partly cloudy skies. Once again, at Topeka, it was 73 degrees under cloudy skies. Now here is your National Weather Service forecast. Severe thunderstorm watch 203 in effect until midnight tonight. Rest of tonight, mostly cloudy. A slight chance of showers and thunderstorms early this evening. Warmer with lows in the middle 60s. South winds 10 to 15 miles per hour with gusts up to 30 miles per hour. Chance of rain 20%. Friday, mostly sunny. Warmer with highs in the lower 90s. South winds 10 to 15 miles per hour with gusts up to 25 miles per hour. Friday night, partly cloudy. A chance of showers and thunderstorms in the evening. Lows in the middle 60s. South winds 10 to 15 miles per hour. Chance of rain 40%. Saturday, mostly sunny. Highs in the lower 90s. South winds 15 to 20 miles per hour with gusts up to 30 miles per hour. Saturday night, partly cloudy. A chance of showers and thunderstorms, mainly in the evening. Breezy with lows in the upper 60s. South winds 15 to 25 miles per hour with gusts up to 35 miles per hour. Chance of rain 40%. Sunday, mostly sunny and windy. Highs in the upper 80s. Sunday night, mostly clear in the evening, then partly cloudy with a chance of showers and thunderstorms after midnight. Windy with lows in the lower 70s. Chance of rain 30%. Monday, partly sunny. A chance of showers and thunderstorms in the afternoon. Windy with highs around 90. Chance of rain 50%. Monday night, partly cloudy with showers likely with a slight chance of thunderstorms in the evening, then mostly cloudy with a chance of showers after midnight. Windy, cooler with lows in the lower 60s. Chance of rain 70%. Tuesday, mostly sunny. A slight chance of showers and thunderstorms in the afternoon. Not as warm with highs in the upper 70s. Tuesday night, partly cloudy in the evening, then becoming mostly cloudy. A chance of thunderstorms in the evening. A chance of showers. Lows in the lower 50s. Chance of rain 50%. Wednesday, partly sunny. A slight chance of showers in the morning. Highs in the middle 70s. Wednesday night, mostly cloudy in the evening, then partly cloudy with a slight chance of showers and thunderstorms after midnight. Lows in the middle 50s. Thursday, mostly cloudy in the morning, then becoming mostly sunny. A chance of showers. A slight chance of thunderstorms in the morning, then a chance of thunderstorms in the afternoon. Highs in the upper 70s. Chance of rain 30%. The current time is 11:54 p.m. Central Daylight Time. This hazardous weather outlook is for Central Kansas, East Central Kansas, North Central Kansas, and Northeast Kansas. For tonight, the probability for widespread hazardous weather is low. For Friday through Wednesday, there is a risk for severe thunderstorms each day from Friday through Tuesday.
Large hail and damaging wind gusts are the main hazards with these storms.

tornadoes are possible Monday afternoon and evening. Spotter message: spotters will not be needed tonight. This is NOAA Weather Radio Station WXK 91 in Topeka. Here are the 11 p.m. conditions for the local area. At Topeka, it was cloudy. The temperature was 73 degrees, the dew point 57, and the relative humidity was 57%. The wind was southeast at 12 miles an hour. The pressure was 29.75 inches and falling. At Manhattan, it was partly cloudy. The temperature was 73 degrees, the dew point 62, and the relative humidity was 68%. The wind was south at 7 miles an hour. Around the region, at Beatrice, it was clear, with a temperature of 73. It was partly cloudy, with a temperature of 75 at Concordia, and 70 at Omaha. It was mostly cloudy, with a temperature of 72 at Emporia, 67 at Springfield, and 79 at Wichita. It was cloudy, with a temperature of 71 at Lawrence, and 72 at Kansas City. Once again, at Manhattan, it was 73 degrees under partly cloudy skies. Once again, at Topeka, it was 73 degrees under cloudy skies. Now here is your National Weather Service forecast. Severe thunderstorm watch 203 in effect until midnight tonight. Rest of tonight, mostly cloudy. A slight chance of showers and thunderstorms early this evening. Warmer with lows in the middle 60s. South winds 10 to 15 miles per hour with gusts up to 30 miles per hour. Chance of rain 20%. Friday, mostly sunny. Warmer with highs in the lower 90s. South winds 10 to 15 miles per hour with gusts up to 25 miles per hour. Friday night, partly cloudy. A chance of showers and thunderstorms in the evening. Lows in the middle 60s. South winds 10 to 15 miles per hour. Chance of rain 40%. Saturday, mostly sunny. Highs in the lower 90s. South winds 15 to 20 miles per hour with gusts up to 30 miles per hour. Saturday night, partly cloudy. A chance of showers and thunderstorms, mainly in the evening. Breezy with lows in the upper 60s. South winds 15 to 25 miles per hour with gusts up to 35 miles per hour. Chance of rain 40%. Sunday, mostly sunny and windy. Highs in the upper 80s. Sunday night, mostly clear in the evening, then partly cloudy with a chance of showers and thunderstorms after midnight. Windy with lows in the lower 70s. Chance of rain 30%. Monday, partly sunny. A chance of showers and thunderstorms in the afternoon. Windy with highs around 90. Chance of rain 50%. Monday night, partly cloudy with showers likely with a slight chance of thunderstorms in the evening, then mostly cloudy with a chance of showers after midnight. Windy, cooler with lows in the lower 60s. Chance of rain 70%. Tuesday, mostly sunny. A slight chance of showers and thunderstorms in the afternoon. Not as warm with highs in the upper 70s. Tuesday night, partly cloudy in the evening, then becoming mostly cloudy. A chance of thunderstorms in the evening. A chance of showers. Lows in the lower 50s. Chance of rain 50%. Wednesday, partly sunny. A slight chance of showers in the morning. Highs in the middle 70s. Wednesday night, mostly cloudy in the evening, then partly cloudy with a slight chance of showers and thunderstorms after midnight. Lows in the middle 50s. Thursday, mostly cloudy in the morning, then becoming mostly sunny. A chance of showers. A slight chance of thunderstorms in the morning, then a chance of thunderstorms in the afternoon. Highs in the upper 70s. Chance of rain 30%. This hazardous weather outlook is for central Kansas, east central Kansas, north central Kansas, and northeast Kansas. For tonight, the probability for widespread hazardous weather is low. For Friday through Wednesday,
There is a risk for severe thunderstorms each day from Friday through Tuesday. Large hail and damaging wind gusts are the main hazards with these storms. A few tornadoes are possible Monday afternoon and evening. Spotter message spotters will not be needed tonight. This is NOAA Weather Radio Station WXK91 in Topeka. Here are the 11 p.m. conditions for the local area. At Topeka, it was cloudy. The temperature was 73 degrees, the dew point 57, and the relative humidity was 57%. The wind was southeast at 12 miles an hour. The pressure was 29.75 inches and falling. At Manhattan, it was partly cloudy. The temperature was 73 degrees, the dew point 62, and the relative humidity was 68%. The wind was south at 7 miles an hour. Around the region, at Beatrice, it was clear, with a temperature of 73. It was partly cloudy, with a temperature of 75 at Concordia, and 70 at Omaha. It was mostly cloudy, with a temperature of 72 at Emporia, 67 at Springfield, and 79 at Wichita. It was cloudy, with a temperature of 71 at Lawrence, and 72 at Kansas City. Once again, at Manhattan, it was 73 degrees under partly cloudy skies. Once again, at Topeka, it was 73 degrees under cloudy skies. Now here is your National Weather Service forecast. Severe thunderstorm watch 203 in effect until midnight tonight. Rest of tonight, mostly cloudy. A slight chance of showers and thunderstorms early this evening. Warmer with lows in the middle 60s. South winds 10 to 15 miles per hour with gusts up to 30 miles per hour. Chance of rain 20%. Friday, mostly sunny. Warmer with highs in the lower 90s. South winds 10 to 15 miles per hour with gusts up to 25 miles per hour. Friday night, partly cloudy. A chance of showers and thunderstorms in the evening. Lows in the middle 60s. South winds 10 to 15 miles per hour. Chance of rain 40%. Saturday, mostly sunny. Highs in the lower 90s. South winds 15 to 20 miles per hour with gusts up to 30 miles per hour. Saturday night, partly cloudy. A chance of showers and thunderstorms, mainly in the evening. Breezy with lows in the upper 60s. South winds 15 to 25 miles per hour with gusts up to 35 miles per hour. Chance of rain 40%. Sunday, mostly sunny and windy. Highs in the upper 80s. Sunday night, mostly clear in the evening, then partly cloudy with a chance of showers and thunderstorms after midnight. Windy with lows in the lower 70s. Chance of rain 30%. Monday, partly sunny. A chance of showers and thunderstorms in the afternoon. Windy with highs around 90. Chance of rain 50%. Monday night, partly cloudy with showers likely with a slight chance of thunderstorms in the evening, then mostly cloudy with a chance of showers after midnight. Windy, cooler with lows in the lower 60s. Chance of rain 70%. Tuesday, mostly sunny. A slight chance of showers and thunderstorms in the afternoon. Not as warm with highs in the upper 70s. Tuesday night, partly cloudy in the evening, then becoming mostly cloudy. A chance of thunderstorms in the evening. A chance of showers. Lows in the lower 50s. Chance of rain 50%. Wednesday, partly sunny. A slight chance of showers in the morning. Highs in the middle 70s. Wednesday night, mostly cloudy in the evening, then partly cloudy with a slight chance of showers and thunderstorms after midnight. Lows in the middle 50s. Thursday, mostly cloudy in the morning, then becoming mostly sunny. A chance of showers. A slight chance of thunderstorms in the morning, then a chance of thunderstorms in the afternoon. Highs in the upper 70s. Chance of rain 30%. This hazardous weather outlook is for Central Kansas.
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basis. For tonight, the probability for widespread hazardous weather is low. For Friday through Wednesday, there is a risk for severe thunderstorms each day.

A few tornadoes are possible Monday afternoon and evening. Spotter message: spotters will not be needed tonight. This is NOAA Weather Radio Station WXK91 in Topeka. Now here is your National Weather Service forecast. Severe thunderstorm watch 203 in effect until midnight tonight. Rest of tonight, mostly cloudy. A slight chance of showers and thunderstorms early this evening. Warmer with lows in the middle 60s. South winds 10 to 15 miles per hour with gusts up to 30 miles per hour. Chance of rain 20%. Friday, mostly sunny. Warmer with highs in the lower 90s. South winds 10 to 15 miles per hour with gusts up to 25 miles per hour. Friday night, partly cloudy. A chance of showers and thunderstorms in the evening. Lows in the middle 60s. South winds 10 to 15 miles per hour. Chance of rain 40%. Saturday, mostly sunny. Highs in the lower 90s. South winds 15 to 20 miles per hour with gusts up to 30 miles per hour. Saturday night, partly cloudy. A chance of showers and thunderstorms, mainly in the evening. Breezy with lows in the upper 60s. South winds 15 to 25 miles per hour with gusts up to 35 miles per hour. Chance of rain 40%. Sunday, mostly sunny and windy. Highs in the upper 80s. Sunday night, mostly clear in the evening, then partly cloudy with a chance of showers and thunderstorms after midnight. Windy with lows in the lower 70s. Chance of rain 30%. Monday, partly sunny. A chance of showers and thunderstorms in the afternoon. Windy with highs around 90. Chance of rain 50%. Monday night, partly cloudy with showers likely with a slight chance of thunderstorms in the evening, then mostly cloudy with a chance of showers after midnight. Windy, cooler with lows in the lower 60s. Chance of rain 70%. Tuesday, mostly sunny. A slight chance of showers and thunderstorms in the afternoon. Not as warm with highs in the upper 70s. Tuesday night, partly cloudy in the evening, then becoming mostly cloudy. A chance of thunderstorms in the evening. A chance of showers. Lows in the lower 50s. Chance of rain 50%. Wednesday, partly sunny. A slight chance of showers in the morning. Highs in the middle 70s. Wednesday night, mostly cloudy in the evening, then partly cloudy with a slight chance of showers and thunderstorms after midnight. Lows in the middle 50s. Thursday, mostly cloudy in the morning, then becoming mostly sunny. A chance of showers. A slight chance of thunderstorms in the morning, then a chance of thunderstorms in the afternoon. Highs in the upper 70s. Chance of rain 30%. The current time is 12:09 a.m. Central Daylight Time. Now here is your National Weather Service forecast. Rest of tonight, mostly cloudy. Warmer with lows in the middle 60s. South winds 10 to 15 miles per hour. Friday, mostly sunny. Warmer with highs in the lower 90s. South winds 10 to 15 miles per hour with gusts up to 25 miles per hour. Friday night, partly cloudy. A slight chance of showers.

southeast 5 to 10 miles per hour after midnight. Saturday, sunny. Highs in the lower 90s. South winds 15 to 20 miles per hour with gusts up to 30 miles per hour. Saturday night, partly cloudy. A chance of showers and thunderstorms, mainly in the evening. Breezy with lows in the upper 60s. South winds 15 to 25 miles per hour with gusts up to 35 miles per hour. Chance of rain 40%. Sunday, mostly sunny and windy. Highs in the upper 80s. Sunday night, mostly clear in the evening, then partly cloudy with a chance of showers and thunderstorms after midnight. Windy with lows in the lower 70s. Chance of rain 30%. Monday, partly sunny. A chance of showers and thunderstorms in the afternoon. Windy with highs around 90. Chance of rain 50%. Monday night, partly cloudy with showers likely with a slight chance of thunderstorms in the evening, then mostly cloudy with a chance of showers after midnight. Windy, cooler with lows in the lower 60s. Chance of rain 70%. Tuesday, mostly sunny. A slight chance of showers and thunderstorms in the afternoon. Not as warm with highs in the upper 70s. Tuesday night, partly cloudy in the evening, then becoming mostly cloudy. A chance of thunderstorms in the evening. A chance of showers. Lows in the lower 50s. Chance of rain 50%. Wednesday, partly sunny. A slight chance of showers in the morning. Highs in the middle 70s. Wednesday night, mostly cloudy in the evening, then partly cloudy with a slight chance of showers and thunderstorms after midnight. Lows in the middle 50s. Thursday, mostly cloudy in the morning, then becoming mostly sunny. A chance of showers. A slight chance of thunderstorms in the morning, then a chance of thunderstorms in the afternoon. Highs in the upper 70s. Chance of rain 30%. This hazardous weather outlook is for central Kansas, east central Kansas, north central Kansas, and northeast Kansas. For tonight, the probability for widespread hazardous weather is low. For Friday through Wednesday, there is a risk for severe thunderstorms each day from Friday through Tuesday. Large hail and damaging wind gusts are the main hazards with these storms. A few tornadoes are possible Monday afternoon and evening. Spotter message: spotters will not be needed tonight. This is NOAA Weather Radio Station WXK91 in Topeka. Here are the midnight conditions for the local area. At Topeka, it was mostly cloudy. The temperature was 71 degrees, the dew point 57, and the relative humidity was 61%. The wind was southeast at 9 miles an hour. The pressure was 29.75 inches and steady. At Manhattan, it was partly cloudy. The temperature was 71 degrees, the dew point 63, and the relative humidity was 75%. The wind was calm. Around the region, at Beatrice, it was clear, with a temperature of 72. At Concordia, it was partly cloudy, with a temperature of 70. It was mostly cloudy, with a temperature of 72 at Lawrence, 71 at Emporia, 67 at Omaha, and 66 at Springfield. It was cloudy, with a temperature of 73 at Kansas City, and 78 at Wichita. Once again, at Manhattan, it was 71 degrees under partly cloudy skies. Once again, at Topeka, it was 71 degrees under mostly cloudy skies. Now here is your National Weather Service forecast. Rest of tonight, mostly cloudy. Warmer with lows in the middle 60s. South winds 10 to 15 miles per hour. Friday, mostly sunny. Warmer with highs in the lower 90s. South winds 10 to 15 miles per hour with gusts up to 25 miles per hour. Friday night, partly cloudy. A slight chance of showers after midnight. Lows in the middle 60s. South winds 10 to 15 miles per hour, becoming southeast 5 to 10 miles per hour after midnight. Saturday.

sunny. Highs in the lower 90s. South winds 15 to 20 miles per hour with gusts up to 30 miles per hour. Saturday night, partly cloudy. A chance of showers and thunderstorms, mainly in the evening. Breezy with lows in the upper 60s. South winds 15 to 25 miles per hour with gusts up to 35 miles per hour. Chance of rain 40%. Sunday, mostly sunny and windy. Highs in the upper 80s. Sunday night, mostly clear in the evening, then partly cloudy with a chance of showers and thunderstorms after midnight. Windy with lows in the lower 70s. Chance of rain 30%. Monday, partly sunny. A chance of showers and thunderstorms in the afternoon. Windy with highs around 90. Chance of rain 50%. Monday night, partly cloudy with showers likely with a slight chance of thunderstorms in the evening, then mostly cloudy with a chance of showers after midnight. Windy, cooler with lows in the lower 60s. Chance of rain 70%. Tuesday, mostly sunny. A slight chance of showers and thunderstorms in the afternoon. Not as warm with highs in the upper 70s. Tuesday night, partly cloudy in the evening, then becoming mostly cloudy. A chance of thunderstorms in the evening. A chance of showers. Lows in the lower 50s. Chance of rain 50%. Wednesday, partly sunny. A slight chance of showers in the morning. Highs in the middle 70s. Wednesday night, mostly cloudy in the evening, then partly cloudy with a slight chance of showers and thunderstorms after midnight. Lows in the middle 50s. Thursday, mostly cloudy in the morning, then becoming mostly sunny. A chance of showers. A slight chance of thunderstorms in the morning, then a chance of thunderstorms in the afternoon. Highs in the upper 70s. Chance of rain 30%. This hazardous weather outlook is for central Kansas, east central Kansas, north central Kansas, and northeast Kansas. For tonight, the probability for widespread hazardous weather is low. For Friday through Wednesday, there is a risk for severe thunderstorms each day from Friday through Tuesday. Large hail and damaging wind gusts are the main hazards with these storms. A few tornadoes are possible Monday afternoon and evening. Spotter message: spotters will not be needed tonight. This is NOAA Weather Radio Station WXK91 in Topeka. Here are the midnight conditions for the local area. At Topeka, it was mostly cloudy. The temperature was 71 degrees, the dew point 57, and the relative humidity was 61%. The wind was southeast at 9 miles an hour. The pressure was 29.75 inches and steady. At Manhattan, it was partly cloudy. The temperature was 71 degrees, the dew point 63, and the relative humidity was 75%. The wind was calm. Around the region, at Beatrice, it was clear, with a temperature of 72. At Concordia, it was partly cloudy, with a temperature of 70. It was mostly cloudy, with a temperature of 67 at Omaha, and 66 at Springfield. It was cloudy, with a temperature of 73 at Kansas City, and 78 at Wichita. Once again, at Manhattan, it was 71 degrees under partly cloudy skies. Once again, at Topeka, it was 71 degrees under mostly cloudy skies. Now here is your National Weather Service forecast. Rest of tonight, mostly cloudy. Warmer with lows in the middle 60s. South winds 10 to 15 miles per hour. Friday, mostly sunny. Warmer with highs in the lower 90s. South winds 10 to 15 miles per hour with gusts up to 25 miles per hour. Friday night, partly cloudy. A slight chance of showers after midnight. Lows in the middle 60s. South winds 10 to 15 miles per hour, becoming southeast 5 to 10 miles per hour after midnight. Saturday, sunny. Highs in the lower 90 miles per hour with gusts up to 30 miles per hour. Saturday.
Night, partly cloudy. A chance of showers and thunderstorms, mainly in the evening. Breezy with lows in the upper 60s. South winds 15 to 25 miles per hour with gusts up to 35 miles per hour. Chance of rain 40%. Sunday, mostly sunny and windy. Highs in the upper 80s. Sunday night, mostly clear in the evening, then partly cloudy with a chance of showers and thunderstorms after midnight. Windy with lows in the lower 70s. Chance of rain 30%. Monday, partly sunny. A chance of showers and thunderstorms in the afternoon. Windy with highs around 90. Chance of rain 50%. Monday night, partly cloudy with showers likely with a slight chance of thunderstorms in the evening, then mostly cloudy with a chance of showers after midnight. Windy, cooler with lows in the lower 60s. Chance of rain 70%. Tuesday, mostly sunny. A slight chance of showers and thunderstorms in the afternoon. Not as warm with highs in the upper 70s. Tuesday night, partly cloudy in the evening, then becoming mostly cloudy. A chance of thunderstorms in the evening. A chance of showers. Lows in the lower 50s. Chance of rain 50%. Wednesday, partly sunny. A slight chance of showers in the morning. Highs in the middle 70s. Wednesday night, mostly cloudy in the evening, then partly cloudy with a slight chance of showers and thunderstorms after midnight. Lows in the middle 50s. Thursday, mostly cloudy in the morning, then becoming mostly sunny. A chance of showers. A slight chance of thunderstorms in the morning, then a chance of thunderstorms in the afternoon. Highs in the upper 70s. Chance of rain 30%. This hazardous weather outlook is for central Kansas, east central Kansas, north central Kansas, and northeast Kansas. For tonight, the probability for widespread hazardous weather is low. For Friday through Wednesday, there is a risk for severe thunderstorms each day from Friday through Tuesday. Large hail and damaging wind gusts are the main hazards with these storms. A few tornadoes are possible Monday afternoon and evening. Spotter message: spotters will not be needed tonight. This is NOAA Weather Radio Station WXK91 in Topeka. Here are the midnight conditions for the local area. At Topeka, it was mostly cloudy. The temperature was 71 degrees, the dew point 57, and the relative humidity was 61%. The wind was southeast at 9 miles an hour. The pressure was 29.75 inches and steady. At Manhattan, it was partly cloudy. The temperature was 71 degrees, the dew point 63, and the relative humidity was 75%. The wind was calm. Around the region, at Beatrice, it was clear, with a temperature of 72. At Concordia, it was partly cloudy, with a temperature of 70. It was mostly cloudy, with a temperature of 72 at Lawrence, 71 at Emporia, 67 at Omaha, and 66 at Springfield. It was cloudy, with a temperature of 73 at Kansas City, and 78 at Wichita. Once again, at Manhattan, it was 71 degrees under partly cloudy skies. Once again, at Topeka, it was 71 degrees under mostly cloudy skies. The current time is 12:23 a.m. Central Daylight Time. Now here is your National Weather Service forecast. West of tonight, mostly cloudy. Warmer with lows in the middle 60s. South winds 10 to 15 miles per hour. Friday, mostly sunny. Warmer with highs in the lower 90s. South winds 10 to 15 miles per hour with gusts up to 25 miles per hour. Friday night, partly cloudy. A slight chance of showers after midnight. Lows in the middle 60s. South winds 10 to 15 miles per hour, becoming southeast 5 to 10 miles per hour after midnight. Saturday, sunny. Highs in the lower 90s. South winds 15 to 20 miles per hour with gusts up to 30 miles per hour.

Saturday night, partly cloudy. A chance of showers and thunderstorms, mainly in the evening. Breezy with lows in the upper 60s. South winds 15 to 25 miles per hour with gusts up to 35 miles per hour. Chance of rain 40%. Sunday, mostly sunny and windy. Highs in the upper 80s. Sunday night, mostly clear in the evening, then partly cloudy with a chance of showers and thunderstorms after midnight. Windy with lows in the lower 70s. Chance of rain 30%. Monday, partly sunny. A chance of showers and thunderstorms in the afternoon. Windy with highs around 90. Chance of rain 50%. Monday night, partly cloudy with showers likely with a slight chance of thunderstorms in the evening, then mostly cloudy with a chance of showers after midnight. Windy, cooler with lows in the lower 60s. Chance of rain 70%. Tuesday, mostly sunny. A slight chance of showers and thunderstorms in the afternoon. Not as warm with highs in the upper 70s. Tuesday night, partly cloudy in the evening, then becoming mostly cloudy. A chance of thunderstorms in the evening. A chance of showers. Lows in the lower 50s. Chance of rain 50%. Wednesday, partly sunny. A slight chance of showers in the morning. Highs in the middle 70s. Wednesday night, mostly cloudy in the evening, then partly cloudy with a slight chance of showers and thunderstorms after midnight. Lows in the middle 50s. Thursday, mostly cloudy in the morning, then becoming mostly sunny. A chance of showers. A slight chance of thunderstorms in the morning, then a chance of thunderstorms in the afternoon. Highs in the upper 70s. Chance of rain 30%. This hazardous weather outlook is for central Kansas, east central Kansas, north central Kansas, and northeast Kansas. For tonight, the probability for widespread hazardous weather is low. For Friday through Wednesday, there is a risk for severe thunderstorms each day from Friday through Tuesday. Large hail and damaging wind gusts are the main hazards with these storms. A few tornadoes are possible Monday afternoon and evening. Spotter message: spotters will not be needed tonight. This is NOAA Weather Radio Station WXK91 in Topeka. Here are the midnight conditions for the local area. At Topeka, it was mostly cloudy. The temperature was 71 degrees, the dew point 57, and the relative humidity was 61%. The wind was southeast at 9 miles an hour. The pressure was 29.75 inches and steady. At Manhattan, it was partly cloudy. The temperature was 71 degrees, the dew point 63, and the relative humidity was 75%. The wind was calm. Around the region, at Beatrice, it was clear, with a temperature of 72. At Concordia, it was partly cloudy, with a temperature of 70. It was mostly cloudy, with a temperature of 72 at Lawrence, 71 at Emporia, 67 at Omaha, and 66 at Springfield. It was cloudy, with a temperature of 73 at Kansas City, and 78 at Wichita. Once again, at Manhattan, it was 71 degrees under partly cloudy skies. Once again, at Topeka, it was 71 degrees under mostly cloudy skies. Now here is your National Weather Service forecast. Rest of tonight, mostly cloudy. Warmer with lows in the middle 60s. South winds 10 to 15 miles per hour. Friday, mostly sunny. Warmer with highs in the lower 90s. South winds 10 to 15 miles per hour with gusts up to 25 miles per hour. Friday night, partly cloudy. A slight chance of showers after midnight. Lows in the middle 60s. South winds 10 to 15 miles per hour, becoming southeast 5 to 10 miles per hour after midnight. Saturday, sunny. Highs in the lower 90s. South winds 15 to 20 miles per hour with gusts up to 30 miles per hour. Saturday night, partly cloudy.
a chance of showers and thunderstorms, mainly in the evening. Breezy with lows in the upper 60s. South winds 15 to 25 miles per hour with gusts up to 35 miles per hour. Chance of rain 40%. Sunday, mostly sunny and windy. Highs in the upper 80s. Sunday night, mostly clear in the evening, then partly cloudy with a chance of showers and thunderstorms after midnight. Windy with lows in the lower 70s. Chance of rain 30%. Monday, partly sunny. A chance of showers and thunderstorms in the afternoon. Windy with highs around 90. Chance of rain 50%. Monday night, partly cloudy with showers likely with a slight chance of thunderstorms in the evening, then mostly cloudy with a chance of showers after midnight. Windy, cooler with lows in the lower 60s. Chance of rain 70%. Tuesday, mostly sunny. A slight chance of showers and thunderstorms in the afternoon. Not as warm with highs in the upper 70s. Tuesday night, partly cloudy in the evening, then becoming mostly cloudy. A chance of thunderstorms in the evening. A chance of showers. Lows in the lower 50s. Chance of rain 50%. Wednesday, partly sunny. A slight chance of showers in the morning. Highs in the middle 70s. Wednesday night, mostly cloudy in the evening, then partly cloudy with a slight chance of showers and thunderstorms after midnight. Lows in the middle 50s. Thursday, mostly cloudy in the morning, then becoming mostly sunny. A chance of showers. A slight chance of thunderstorms in the morning, then a chance of thunderstorms in the afternoon. Highs in the upper 70s. Chance of rain 30%. This hazardous weather outlook is for central Kansas, east central Kansas, north central Kansas, and northeast Kansas. For tonight, the probability for widespread hazardous weather is low. For Friday through Wednesday, there is a risk for severe thunderstorms each day from Friday through Tuesday. Large hail and damaging wind gusts are the main hazards with these storms. A few tornadoes are possible Monday afternoon and evening. Spotter message: spotters will not be needed tonight. This is NOAA Weather Radio Station WXK91 in Topeka. Here are the midnight conditions for the local area. At Topeka, it was mostly cloudy. The temperature was 71 degrees, the dew point 57, and the relative humidity was 61%. The wind was southeast at 9 miles an hour. The pressure was 20. At Manhattan, it was partly cloudy. The temperature was 71 degrees. The wind was southeast at 9 miles an hour. The pressure was 20. At Manhattan, it was partly cloudy. The temperature was 71 degrees, the dew point 63, and the relative humidity was 75%. The wind was calm. Around the region, at Beatrice, it was clear, with a temperature of 72. At Concordia, it was partly cloudy, with a temperature of 70. It was mostly cloudy, with a temperature of 72 at Lawrence, 71 at Emporia, 67 at Omaha, and 66 at Springfield. It was cloudy, with a temperature of 73 at Kansas City, and 78 at Wichita. Once again, at Manhattan, it was 71 degrees under partly cloudy skies. Once again, at Topeka, it was 71 degrees under mostly cloudy skies. Now here is your National Weather Service forecast. Rest of tonight, mostly cloudy. Warmer with lows in the middle 60s. South winds 10 to 15 miles per hour. Friday, mostly sunny. Warmer with highs in the lower 90s. South winds 10 to 15 miles per hour with gusts up to 25 miles per hour. Friday night, partly cloudy. A slight chance of showers after midnight. Lows in the middle 60s. South winds 10 to 15 miles per hour, becoming southeast 5 to 10 miles per hour after midnight. Saturday, sunny. Highs in the lower 90s.
south winds 15 to 20 miles per hour with gusts up to 30 miles per hour.

Saturday night, partly cloudy. A chance of showers and thunderstorms, mainly in the evening. Breezy with lows in the upper 60s. South winds 15 to 25 miles per hour with gusts up to 35 miles per hour. Chance of rain 40%. Sunday, mostly sunny and windy. Highs in the upper 80s. Sunday night, mostly clear in the evening, then partly cloudy with a chance of showers and thunderstorms after midnight. Windy with lows in the lower 70s. Chance of rain 30%. Monday, partly sunny. A chance of showers and thunderstorms in the afternoon. Windy with highs around 90. Chance of rain 50%. Monday night, partly cloudy with showers, likely with a slight chance of thunderstorms in the evening, then mostly cloudy with a chance of showers after midnight. Windy, cooler with lows in the lower 60s. Chance of rain 70%. Tuesday, mostly sunny. A slight chance of showers and thunderstorms in the afternoon. Not as warm with highs in the upper 70s. Tuesday night, partly cloudy in the evening, then becoming mostly cloudy. A chance of thunderstorms in the evening. A chance of showers. Lows in the lower 50s. Chance of rain 50%. Wednesday, partly sunny. A slight chance of showers in the morning. Highs in the middle 70s. Wednesday night, mostly cloudy in the evening, then partly cloudy with a slight chance of showers and thunderstorms after midnight. Lows in the middle 50s. Thursday, mostly cloudy in the morning, then becoming mostly sunny. A chance of showers. A slight chance of thunderstorms in the morning, then a chance of thunderstorms in the afternoon. Highs in the upper 70s. Chance of rain 30%. This hazardous weather outlook is for central Kansas, east central Kansas, north central Kansas, and northeast Kansas. For tonight, the probability for widespread hazardous weather is low. For Friday through Wednesday, there is a risk for severe thunderstorms each day from Friday through Tuesday. Large hail and damaging wind gusts are the main hazards with these storms. A few tornadoes are possible Monday afternoon and evening. Spotter message: spotters will not be needed tonight. This is NOAA Weather Radio Station WXK91 in Topeka. Here are the midnight conditions for the local area. At Topeka, it was mostly cloudy. The temperature was 71 degrees, the dew point 57, and the relative humidity was 61%. The wind was southeast at 9 miles an hour. The pressure was 29.75 inches and steady. At Manhattan, it was partly cloudy. The temperature was 71 degrees, the dew point 63, and the relative humidity was 75%. The wind was calm. Around the region, at Beatrice, it was clear, with a temperature of 72. At Concordia, it was partly cloudy, with a temperature of 70. It was mostly cloudy, with a temperature of 72 at Lawrence, 71 at Emporia, 67 at Omaha, and 66 at Springfield. It was cloudy, with a temperature of 73 at Kansas City, and 78 at Wichita. Once again, at Manhattan, it was 71 degrees under partly cloudy skies. Once again, at Topeka, it was 71 degrees under mostly cloudy skies. This is NOAA Weather Radio WXK91 in Topeka. The current time is 12:38 a.m. Central Daylight Time. Now here is your National Weather Service forecast. Rest of tonight, mostly cloudy. Warmer with lows in the middle 60s. South winds 10 to 15 miles per hour. Friday, mostly sunny. Warmer with highs in the lower 90s. South winds 10 to 15 miles per hour with gusts up to 25 miles per hour. Friday night, partly cloudy. A slight chance of showers after midnight. Lows in the middle 60s. South winds 10 to 15 miles per hour, becoming southeast 5 to 10 miles per hour after midnight. Saturday, sunny. Highs in the lower 90s. South wind

15 to 20 miles per hour with gusts up to 30 miles per hour. Saturday night, partly cloudy. A chance of showers and thunderstorms, mainly in the evening. Breezy with lows in the upper 60s. South winds 15 to 25 miles per hour with gusts up to 35 miles per hour. Chance of rain 40%. Sunday, mostly sunny and windy. Highs in the upper 80s. Sunday night, mostly clear in the evening, then partly cloudy with a chance of showers and thunderstorms after midnight. Windy with lows in the lower 70s. Chance of rain 30%.

Tuesday night, partly cloudy in the evening, then becoming mostly cloudy. A chance of thunderstorms in the evening. A chance of showers. Lows in the lower 50s. Chance of rain 50%. Wednesday, partly sunny. A slight chance of showers in the morning. Highs in the middle 70s. Wednesday night, mostly cloudy in the evening, then partly cloudy with a slight chance of showers and thunderstorms after midnight. Lows in the middle 50s. Thursday, mostly cloudy in the morning, then becoming mostly sunny. A chance of showers. A slight chance of thunderstorms in the morning, then a chance of thunderstorms in the afternoon. Highs in the upper 70s. Chance of rain 30%. This hazardous weather outlook is for central Kansas, east central Kansas, north central Kansas, and northeast Kansas. For tonight, the probability for widespread hazardous weather is low. For Friday through Wednesday, there is a risk for severe thunderstorms each day from Friday through Tuesday. Large hail and damaging wind gusts are the main hazards with these storms. A few tornadoes are possible Monday afternoon and evening. Spotter message: spotters will not be needed tonight. This is NOAA Weather Radio Station WXK91 in Topeka. Here are the midnight conditions for the local area. At Topeka, it was mostly cloudy. The temperature was 71 degrees, the dew point 57, and the relative humidity was 61%. The wind was southeast at 9 miles an hour. The pressure was 29.75 inches and steady. At Manhattan, it was partly cloudy. The temperature was 71 degrees, the dew point 63. The wind was calm. Around the region, at Beatrice, it was clear, with a temperature of 72. At Concordia, it was partly cloudy, with a temperature of 70. It was mostly cloudy, with a temperature of 72 at Lawrence, 71 at Emporia, 67 at Omaha, and 66 at Springfield. It was cloudy, with a temperature of 73 at Kansas City, and 78 at Wichita. Once again, at Manhattan, it was 71 degrees under partly cloudy skies. Once again, at Topeka, it was 71 degrees under mostly cloudy skies. Now here is your National Weather Service forecast. Rest of tonight, mostly cloudy. Warmer with lows in the middle 60s. South winds 10 to 15 miles per hour. Friday, mostly sunny. Warmer with highs in the lower 90s. South winds 10 to 15 miles per hour with gusts up to 25 miles per hour. Friday night, partly cloudy. A slight chance of showers after midnight. Lows in the middle 60s. South winds 10 to 15 miles per hour, becoming southeast 5 to 10 miles per hour after midnight. Saturday, sunny. Highs in the lower 90s. South winds 15 to 20 miles per hour with gusts up to 30 miles per hour. Saturday night, partly cloudy. A chance of showers and thunderstorms, mainly in the evening. Breezy with lows in the upper 60s. South winds 15 to 25 miles per hour with gusts up to 35 miles per hour. Chance of rain 40%. Sunday, mostly sunny and windy. Highs in the upper 80s. Sunday night, mostly clear in the evening, then partly cloudy with a chance of showers and thunderstorms after midnight. Windy with lows in the lower 70s. Chance of rain 30%. Monday, partly sunny. A chance of showers and thunderstorms in the afternoon. Windy with highs around 90. Chance of rain 50%. Monday night, partly cloudy with showers likely with a slight chance of thunderstorms in the evening, then mostly cloudy with a chance of showers.

chance of thunderstorms in the evening. A chance of showers. Lows in the lower 50s. Chance of rain 50%. Wednesday, partly sunny. A slight chance of showers in the morning. Highs in the middle 70s. Wednesday night, mostly cloudy in the evening, then partly cloudy with a slight chance of showers and thunderstorms after midnight. Lows in the middle 50s. Thursday, mostly cloudy in the morning, then becoming mostly sunny. A chance of showers. A slight chance of thunderstorms in the morning, then a chance of thunderstorms in the afternoon. Highs in the upper 70s. Chance of rain 30%. This hazardous weather outlook is for central Kansas, east central Kansas, north central Kansas, and northeast Kansas. For tonight, the probability for widespread hazardous weather is low. For Friday through Wednesday, there is a risk for severe thunderstorms each day from Friday through Tuesday. Large hail and damaging wind gusts are the main hazards with these storms. A few tornadoes are possible Monday afternoon and evening. Spotter message: spotters will not be needed tonight. This is NOAA Weather Radio Station WXK91 in Topeka. Here are the midnight conditions for the local area. At Topeka, it was mostly cloudy. The temperature was 71 degrees, the dew point 57, and the relative humidity was 61%. The wind was southeast at 9 miles an hour. The pressure was 29.75 inches and steady. At Manhattan, it was partly cloudy. The temperature was 71 degrees, the dew point 63, and the relative humidity was 75%. The wind was calm. Around the region, at Beatrice, it was clear, with a temperature of 72. At Concordia, it was partly cloudy, with a temperature of 70. It was mostly cloudy, with a temperature of 72 at Lawrence, 71 at Emporia, 67 at Omaha, and 66 at Springfield. It was cloudy, with a temperature of 73 at Kansas City, and 78 at Wichita. Once again, at Manhattan, it was 71 degrees under partly cloudy skies. Once again, at Topeka, it was 71 degrees under mostly cloudy skies. Now here is your National Weather Service forecast. Rest of tonight, mostly cloudy. Warmer with lows in the middle 60s. South winds 10 to 15 miles per hour. Friday, mostly sunny. Warmer with highs in the lower 90s. South winds 10 to 15 miles per hour with gusts up to 25 miles per hour. Friday night, partly cloudy. A slight chance of showers after midnight. Lows in the middle 60s. South winds 10 to 15 miles per hour, becoming southeast 5 to 10 miles per hour after midnight. Saturday, sunny. Highs in the lower 90s. South winds 15 to 20 miles per hour with gusts up to 30 miles per hour. Saturday night, partly cloudy. A chance of showers and thunderstorms, mainly in the evening. Breezy with lows in the upper 60s. South winds 15 to 25 miles per hour with

chance of rain 30%. Monday, partly sunny. A chance of showers and thunderstorms in the afternoon. Windy with highs around 90. Chance of rain 50%. Monday night, partly cloudy with showers likely with a slight chance of thunderstorms in the evening, then mostly cloudy with a chance of showers after midnight. Windy, cooler with lows in the lower 60s. Chance of rain 70%. Tuesday, mostly sunny. A slight chance of showers and thunderstorms in the afternoon. Not as warm with highs in the upper 70s. Tuesday night, partly cloudy in the evening, then becoming mostly cloudy. A chance of thunderstorms in the evening. A chance of showers. Lows in the lower 50s. Chance of rain 50%. Wednesday, partly sunny. A slight chance of showers in the morning. Highs in the middle 70s. Wednesday night, mostly cloudy in the evening, then partly cloudy with a slight chance of showers and thunderstorms after midnight. Lows in the middle 50s. Thursday, mostly cloudy in the morning, then becoming mostly sunny. A chance of showers. A slight chance of thunderstorms in the morning, then a chance of thunderstorms in the afternoon. Highs in the upper 70s. Chance of rain 30%. This hazardous weather outlook is for central Kansas, east central Kansas, north central Kansas, and northeast Kansas. For tonight, the probability for widespread hazardous weather is low. For Friday through Wednesday, there is a risk for severe thunderstorms each day from Friday through Tuesday. Large hail and damaging wind gusts are the main hazards with these storms. A few tornadoes are possible Monday afternoon and evening. Spotter message: spotters will not be needed tonight. This is NOAA Weather Radio Station WXK 91 in Topeka. Here are the midnight conditions for the local area. At Topeka, it was mostly cloudy. The temperature was 71 degrees, the dew point 57, and the relative humidity was 61%. The wind was southeast at 9 miles an hour. The pressure was 29.75 inches and steady. At Manhattan, it was partly cloudy. The temperature was 71 degrees, the dew point 63, and the relative humidity was 75%. The wind was calm. Around the region, at Beatrice, it was clear, with a temperature of 72. At Concordia, it was partly cloudy, with a temperature of 70. It was mostly cloudy, with a temperature of 72 at Lawrence, 71 at Emporia, 67 at Omaha, and 66 at Springfield. It was cloudy, with a temperature of 73 at Kansas City, and 78 at Wichita. Once again, at Manhattan, it was 71 degrees under partly cloudy skies. Once again, at Topeka, it was 71 degrees under mostly cloudy skies. The current time is 12:53 a.m. Central Daylight Time. Now here is your National Weather Service forecast. Rest of tonight, mostly cloudy. Warmer with lows in the middle 60s. South winds 10 to 15 miles per hour. Friday, mostly sunny. Warmer with highs in the lower 90s. South winds 10 to 15 miles per hour with gusts up to 25 miles per hour. Friday night, partly cloudy. A slight chance of showers after midnight. Lows in the middle 60s. South winds 10 to 15 miles per hour, becoming southeast 5 to 10 miles per hour after midnight. Saturday, sunny. Highs in the lower 90s. South winds 15 to 20 miles per hour with gusts up to 30 miles per hour. Saturday night, partly cloudy. A chance of showers and thunderstorms, mainly in the evening. Breezy with lows in the upper 60s. South winds 15 to 25 miles per hour with gusts up to 35 miles per hour. Chance of rain 40%. Sunday, mostly sunny and windy. Highs in the upper 80s. Sunday night, mostly clear in the evening, then partly cloudy with a chance of showers and thunderstorms after midnight. Windy with lows in the lower 70s.

Chance of rain 30%. Monday, partly sunny. A chance of showers and thunderstorms in the afternoon. Windy with highs around 90. Chance of rain 50%. Monday night, partly cloudy with showers, likely with a slight chance of thunderstorms in the evening, then mostly cloudy with a chance of showers after midnight. Windy, cooler with lows in the lower 60s. Chance of rain 70%. Tuesday, mostly sunny. A slight chance of showers and thunderstorms in the afternoon. Not as warm with highs in the upper 70s. Tuesday night, partly cloudy in the evening, then becoming mostly cloudy. A chance of thunderstorms in the evening. A chance of showers. Lows in the lower 50s. Chance of rain 50%. Wednesday, partly sunny. A slight chance of showers in the morning. Highs in the middle 70s. Wednesday night, mostly cloudy in the evening, then partly cloudy with a slight chance of showers and thunderstorms after midnight. Lows in the middle 50s. Thursday, mostly cloudy in the morning, then becoming mostly sunny. A chance of showers. A slight chance of thunderstorms in the morning, then a chance of thunderstorms in the afternoon. Highs in the upper 70s. Chance of rain 30%. This hazardous weather outlook is for central Kansas, east central Kansas, north central Kansas, and northeast Kansas. For tonight, the probability for widespread hazardous weather is low. For Friday through Wednesday, there is a risk for severe thunderstorms each day from Friday through Tuesday. Large hail and damaging wind gusts are the main hazards with these storms. A few tornadoes are possible Monday afternoon and evening. Spotter message: spotters will not be needed tonight. This is NOAA Weather Radio Station WXK91 in Topeka. Here are the midnight conditions for the local area. At Topeka, it was mostly cloudy. The temperature was 71 degrees, the dew point 57, and the relative humidity was 61%. The wind was southeast at 9 miles an hour. The pressure was 29.75 inches and steady. At Manhattan, it was partly cloudy. The temperature was 71 degrees, the dew point 63, and the relative humidity was 75%. The wind was calm. Around the region, at Beatrice, it was clear, with a temperature of 72. At Concordia, it was partly cloudy, with a temperature of 70. It was mostly cloudy, with a temperature of 72 at Lawrence, 71 at Emporia, 67 at Omaha, and 66 at Springfield. It was cloudy, with a temperature of 73 at Kansas City, and 78 at Wichita. Once again, at Manhattan, it was 71 degrees under partly cloudy skies. Once again, at Topeka, it was 71 degrees under mostly cloudy skies. Now here is your National Weather Service forecast. Rest of tonight, mostly cloudy. Warmer with lows in the middle 60s. South winds 10 to 15 miles per hour. Friday, mostly sunny. Warmer with highs in the lower 90s. South winds 10 to 15 miles per hour with gusts up to 25 miles per hour. Friday night, partly cloudy. A slight chance of showers after midnight. Lows in the middle 60s. South winds 10 to 15 miles per hour, becoming southeast 5 to 10 miles per hour after midnight. Saturday, sunny. Highs in the lower 90s. South winds 15 to 20 miles per hour with gusts up to 30 miles per hour. Saturday night, partly cloudy. A chance of showers and thunderstorms, mainly in the evening. Breezy with lows in the upper 60s. South winds 15 to 25 miles per hour with gusts up to 35 miles per hour. Chance of rain 40%. Sunday, mostly sunny and windy. Highs in the upper 80s. Sunday night, mostly clear in the evening, then partly cloudy with a chance of showers and thunderstorms after midnight. Windy with lows in the lower 70s. Chance of rain 30%. Monday, partly sunny.
a chance of showers and thunderstorms in the afternoon. Windy with highs around 90. Chance of rain 50%. Monday night, partly cloudy with showers likely with a slight chance of thunderstorms in the evening, then mostly cloudy with a chance of showers after midnight. Windy, cooler with lows in the lower 60s. Chance of rain 70%. Tuesday, mostly sunny. A slight chance of showers and thunderstorms in the afternoon. Not as warm with highs in the upper 70s. Tuesday night, partly cloudy in the evening, then becoming mostly cloudy. A chance of thunderstorms in the evening. A chance of showers. Lows in the lower 50s. Chance of rain 50%. Wednesday, partly sunny. A slight chance of showers in the morning. Highs in the middle 70s. Wednesday night, mostly cloudy in the evening, then partly cloudy with a slight chance of showers and thunderstorms after midnight. Lows in the middle 50s. Thursday, mostly cloudy in the morning, then becoming mostly sunny. A chance of showers. A slight chance of thunderstorms in the morning, then a chance of thunderstorms in the afternoon. Highs in the upper 70s. Chance of rain 30%. This hazardous weather outlook is for central Kansas, east central Kansas, north central Kansas, and northeast Kansas. For tonight, the probability for widespread hazardous weather is low. For Friday through Wednesday, there is a risk for severe thunderstorms each day from Friday through Tuesday. Large hail and damaging wind gusts are the main hazards with these storms. A few tornadoes are possible Monday afternoon and evening. Spotter message: spotters will not be needed tonight. This is NOAA Weather Radio Station WXK91 in Topeka. Here are the midnight conditions for the local area. At Topeka, it was mostly cloudy. The temperature was 71 degrees, the dew point 57, and the relative humidity was 61%. The wind was southeast at 9 miles an hour. The pressure was 29.75 inches and steady. At Manhattan, it was partly cloudy. The temperature was 71 degrees, the dew point 63, and the relative humidity was 75%. The wind was calm. Around the region, at Beatrice, it was clear, with a temperature of 72. At Concordia, it was partly cloudy, with a temperature of 70. It was mostly cloudy, with a temperature of 72 at Lawrence, 71 at Emporia, 67 at Omaha, and 66 at Springfield. It was cloudy, with a temperature of 73 at Kansas City, and 78 at Wichita. Once again, at Manhattan, it was 71 degrees under partly cloudy skies. Once again, at Topeka, it was 71 degrees under mostly cloudy skies. Now here is your National Weather Service forecast. Rest of tonight, mostly cloudy. Warmer with lows in the middle 60s. South winds 10 to 15 miles per hour. Friday, mostly sunny. Warmer with highs in the lower 90s. South winds 10 to 15 miles per hour with gusts up to 25 miles per hour. Friday night, partly cloudy. A slight chance of showers after midnight. Lows in the middle 60s. South winds 10 to 15 miles per hour, becoming southeast 5 to 10 miles per hour after midnight. Saturday, sunny. Highs in the lower 90s. South winds 15 to 20 miles per hour with gusts up to 30 miles per hour. Saturday night, partly cloudy. A chance of showers and thunderstorms, mainly in the evening. Breezy with lows in the upper 60s. South winds 15 to 25 miles per hour with gusts up to 35 miles per hour. Chance of rain 40%. Sunday, mostly sunny and windy. Highs in the upper

after midnight. Windy with lows in the lower 70s. Chance of rain 30%. Monday, partly sunny. A chance of showers and thunderstorms in the afternoon. Windy with highs around 90. Chance of rain 50%. Monday night, partly cloudy with showers likely with a slight chance of thunderstorms in the evening, then mostly cloudy with a chance of showers after midnight. Windy, cooler with lows in the lower 60s. Chance of rain 70%. Tuesday, mostly sunny. Slight chance of showers and thunderstorms in the afternoon. Not as warm with highs in the upper 70s. Tuesday night, partly cloudy in the evening, then becoming mostly cloudy. A chance of thunderstorms in the evening. A chance of showers. Lows in the lower 50s. Chance of rain 50%. Wednesday, partly sunny. A slight chance of showers in the morning. Highs in the middle 70s. Wednesday night, mostly cloudy in the evening, then partly cloudy with a slight chance of showers and thunderstorms after midnight. Lows in the middle 50s. Thursday, mostly cloudy in the morning, then becoming mostly sunny. A chance of showers. A slight chance of thunderstorms in the morning, then a chance of thunderstorms in the afternoon. Highs in the upper 70s. Chance of rain 30%. This hazardous weather outlook is for central Kansas, east central Kansas, north central Kansas, and northeast Kansas. For tonight, the probability for widespread hazardous weather is low. For Friday through Wednesday, there is a risk for severe thunderstorms each day from Friday through Tuesday. Large hail and damaging wind gusts are the main hazards with these storms. A few tornadoes are possible Monday afternoon and evening. Spotter message: spotters will not be needed tonight. This is NOAA Weather Radio Station WXK91 in Topeka. Now here is your National Weather Service forecast. Rest of tonight, mostly cloudy. Warmer with lows in the middle 60s. South winds 10 to 15 miles per hour. Friday, mostly sunny. Warmer with highs in the lower 90s. South winds 10 to 15 miles per hour with gusts up to 25 miles per hour. Friday night, partly cloudy. A slight chance of showers after midnight. Lows in the middle 60s. South winds 10 to 15 miles per hour, becoming southeast 5 to 10 miles per hour after midnight. Saturday, sunny. Highs in the lower 90s. South winds 15 to 20 miles per hour with gusts up to 30 miles per hour. Saturday night, partly cloudy. A chance of showers and thunderstorms, mainly in the evening. Breezy with lows in the upper 60s. South winds 15 to 25 miles per hour with gusts up to 35 miles per hour. Chance of rain 40%. Sunday, mostly sunny and windy. Highs in the upper 80s. Sunday night, mostly clear in the evening, then partly cloudy with a chance of showers and thunderstorms after midnight. Windy with lows in the lower 70s. Chance of rain 30%. Monday, partly sunny. A chance of showers and thunderstorms in the afternoon. Windy with highs around 90. Chance of rain 50%. Monday night, partly cloudy with showers likely with a slight chance of thunderstorms in the evening, then mostly cloudy with a chance of showers after midnight. Windy, cooler with lows in the lower 60s. Chance of rain 70%. Tuesday, mostly sunny. A slight chance of showers and thunderstorms in the afternoon. Not as warm with highs in the upper 70s. Tuesday night, partly cloudy in the evening, then becoming mostly cloudy. A chance of thunderstorms in the evening. A chance of showers. Lows in the lower 50s. Chance of rain 50%. Wednesday, partly sunny. A slight chance of showers in the morning. Highs in the middle 70s. Wednesday night, mostly cloudy in the evening, then partly cloudy with a slight chance of showers and thunderstorms after midnight. Lows in the middle 50s.
Thursday, mostly cloudy in the morning, then becoming mostly sunny. A chance of showers. A slight chance of thunderstorms in the morning, then a chance of thunderstorms in the afternoon. Highs in the upper 70s. Chance of rain 30%. The current time is 1:10 a.m. Central Daylight Time. Now here is your National Weather Service forecast. West of tonight, mostly cloudy. Warmer with lows in the middle 60s. South winds 10 to 15 miles per hour with gusts up to 25 miles per hour. Friday, mostly sunny. Warmer with highs in the lower 90s. South winds 10 to 15 miles per hour with gusts up to 25 miles per hour. Friday night, partly cloudy. A slight chance of showers after midnight. Lows in the middle 60s. South winds 10 to 15 miles per hour, becoming southeast 5 to 10 miles per hour after midnight. Saturday, sunny. Highs in the lower 90s. South winds 15 to 20 miles per hour. Saturday night, partly cloudy. A chance of showers and thunderstorms in the evening, then a slight chance of showers after midnight.

Sunday and Sunday night, partly cloudy and windy. Highs in the upper 80s. Lows in the lower 70s. Monday, mostly sunny. A chance of showers and thunderstorms in the afternoon. Windy with highs in the lower 90s. Chance of rain 30%. Monday night, partly cloudy with a chance of showers and thunderstorms in the evening, then mostly cloudy with a chance of showers with a slight chance of thunderstorms after midnight. Windy, cooler with lows in the lower 60s. Chance of rain 50%. Tuesday, mostly sunny with a slight chance of showers. Not as warm with highs in the upper 70s. Tuesday night, partly cloudy. A slight chance of showers and thunderstorms in the evening. Cooler with lows around 50. Wednesday, partly sunny. Highs in the lower 70s. Wednesday night and Thursday, mostly cloudy. A slight chance of showers and thunderstorms. Lows in the lower 50s. Highs in the upper 70s. This hazardous weather outlook is for central Kansas, east central Kansas, north central Kansas, and northeast Kansas. For tonight, the probability for widespread hazardous weather is low. For Friday through Wednesday, there is a risk for severe thunderstorms each day from Friday through Tuesday. Large hail and damaging wind gusts are the main hazards with these storms. A few tornadoes are possible Monday afternoon and evening. Spotter message: spotters will not be needed tonight. This is NOAA Weather Radio Station WXK91 in Topeka. Here are the 1 a.m. conditions for the local area. At Topeka, it was partly cloudy. The temperature was 68 degrees, the dew point 57, and the relative humidity was 68%. The wind was southeast at 6 miles an hour. The pressure was 29.76 inches and rising. At Manhattan, it was partly cloudy. The temperature was 71 degrees, the dew point 63, and the relative humidity was 75%. The wind was south at 3 miles an hour. Around the region, it was clear, with a temperature of 70 at Beatrice and 67 at Omaha. It was partly cloudy, with a temperature of 71 at Lawrence, 74 at Concordia, and 65 at Springfield. It was mostly cloudy, with a temperature of 72 at Kansas City, 72 at Emporia, and 77 at Wichita. Once again, at Manhattan, it was 71 degrees under partly cloudy skies. Once again, at Topeka, it was 68 degrees under partly cloudy skies. Now here is your National Weather Service forecast. West of tonight, mostly cloudy. Warmer with lows in the middle 60s. South winds 10 to 15 miles per hour with gusts up to 25 miles per hour. Friday, mostly sunny. Warmer with highs in the lower 90s. South winds 10 to 15 miles per hour with gusts up to 25 miles per hour. Friday night, partly cloudy. A slight chance of showers after midnight. Lows in the middle 60s. South winds 10 to 15 miles per hour, becoming southeast 5 to 10 miles per hour after midnight. Saturday, sunny. Highs in the lower 90s. South winds 15 to 20 miles per hour. Saturday night, partly cloudy. A chance of showers and thunderstorms in the evening, then a slight chance of showers after midnight. Breezy with lows in the upper 60s. South winds 15 to 25 miles per hour with gusts up to 35 miles per hour. Chance of rain 50%. Sunday and Sunday night, partly cloudy and windy. Highs in the upper 80s. Lows in the lower 70s. Monday, mostly sunny. A chance of showers and thunderstorms in the afternoon. Windy with highs in the lower 90s. Chance of rain 30%. Monday night, partly cloudy with a chance of showers and thunderstorms in the evening, then mostly cloudy with a chance of showers with a slight chance of thunderstorms after midnight. Windy, cooler with lows in the lower 60s. Chance of rain 50%. Tuesday, mostly sunny with a slight chance of showers.

not as warm with highs in the upper 70s. Tuesday night, partly cloudy. A slight chance of showers and thunderstorms in the evening. Cooler with lows around 50. Wednesday, partly sunny. Highs in the lower 70s. Wednesday night and Thursday, mostly cloudy. A slight chance of showers and thunderstorms. Lows in the lower 50s. Highs in the upper 70s. This hazardous weather outlook is for central Kansas, east central Kansas, north central Kansas, and northeast Kansas. For tonight, the probability for widespread hazardous weather is low. For Friday through Wednesday, there is a risk for severe thunderstorms each day from Friday through Tuesday. Large hail and damaging wind gusts are the main hazards with these storms. A few tornadoes are possible Monday afternoon and evening. Spotter message: spotters will not be needed tonight. This is NOAA Weather Radio Station WXK91 in Topeka. Here are the 1 a.m. conditions for the local area. At Topeka, it was partly cloudy. The temperature was 68 degrees, the dew point 57, and the relative humidity was 68%. The wind was southeast at 6 miles an hour. The pressure was 29.76 inches and rising. At Manhattan, it was partly cloudy. The temperature was 71 degrees, the dew point 63, and the relative humidity was 75%. The wind was south at 3 miles an hour. Around the region, it was clear, with a temperature of 70 at Beatrice, and 67 at Omaha. It was partly cloudy, with a temperature of 71 at Lawrence, 74 at Concordia, and 65 at Springfield. It was mostly cloudy, with a temperature of 72 at Kansas City, 72 at Emporia, and 77 at Wichita. Once again, at Manhattan, it was 71 degrees under partly cloudy skies. Once again, at Topeka, it was 68 degrees under partly cloudy skies. Now here is your National Weather Service forecast. West of tonight, mostly cloudy. Warmer with lows in the middle 60s. South winds 10 to 15 miles per hour with gusts up to 25 miles per hour. Friday, mostly sunny. Warmer with highs in the lower 90s. South winds 10 to 15 miles per hour with gusts up to 25 miles per hour. Friday night, partly cloudy. A slight chance of showers after midnight. Lows in the middle 60s. South winds 10 to 15 miles per hour, becoming southeast 5 to 10 miles per hour after midnight. Saturday, sunny. Highs in the lower 90s. South winds 15 to 20 miles per hour. Saturday night, partly cloudy. A chance of showers and thunderstorms in the evening, then a slight chance of showers after midnight. Breezy with lows in the upper 60s. South winds 15 to 25 miles per hour with gusts up to 35 miles per hour. Chance of rain 50%. Sunday and Sunday night, partly cloudy and windy. Highs in the upper 80s. Lows in the lower 70s. Monday, mostly sunny. A chance of showers and thunderstorms in the afternoon. Windy with highs in the lower 90s. Chance of rain 30%. Monday night, partly cloudy with a chance of showers and thunderstorms in the evening, then mostly cloudy with a chance of showers with a slight chance of thunderstorms after midnight. Windy, cooler with lows in the lower 60s. Chance of rain 50%. Tuesday, mostly sunny with a slight chance of showers. Not as warm with highs in the upper 70s. Tuesday night, partly cloudy. A slight chance of showers and thunderstorms in the evening. Cooler with lows around 50. Wednesday, partly sunny. Highs in the lower 70s. Wednesday night and Thursday, mostly cloudy. A slight chance of showers and thunderstorms. Lows in the lower 50s. Highs in the upper 70s. This hazardous weather outlook is for central Kansas, east central Kansas, north central Kansas, and northeast Kansas.
For tonight, the probability for widespread hazardous weather is low. For Friday through Wednesday, there is a risk for severe thunderstorms each day from Friday through Tuesday. Large hail and damaging wind gusts are the main hazards with these storms. A few tornadoes are possible Monday afternoon and evening. Spotter message: spotters will not be needed tonight. The Rangeland Fire Danger Index will be in a low category this afternoon. Low fire danger means controlled burns can be executed with reasonable safety. Check with local authorities to ensure burning is allowed before starting a planned burn. 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Here are the 1 a.m. conditions for the local area. At Topeka, it was partly cloudy. The temperature was 68 degrees, the dew point 57, and the relative humidity was 68%. The wind was southeast at 6 miles an hour. The pressure was 29.76 inches and rising. At Manhattan, it was partly cloudy. The temperature was 71 degrees, the dew point 63, and the relative humidity was 75%. The wind was south at 3 miles an hour. Around the region, it was clear, with a temperature of 70 at Beatrice and 67 at Omaha. It was partly cloudy, with a temperature of 71 at Lawrence, 74 at Concordia, and 65 at Springfield. It was mostly cloudy, with a temperature of 72 at Kansas City, 72 at Emporia, and 77 at Wichita. Once again, at Manhattan, it was 71 degrees under partly cloudy skies. Once again, at Topeka, it was 68 degrees under partly cloudy skies. The current time is 1:23 a.m. Central Daylight Time. Now here is your National Weather Service forecast. West of tonight, mostly cloudy. Warmer with lows in the middle 60s. South winds 10 to 15 miles per hour with gusts up to 25 miles per hour. Friday, mostly sunny. Warmer with highs in the lower 90s. South winds 10 to 15 miles per hour with gusts up to 25 miles per hour. Friday night, partly cloudy. A slight chance of showers after midnight. Lows in the middle 60s. South winds 10 to 15 miles per hour, becoming southeast 5 to 10 miles per hour after midnight. Saturday, sunny. Highs in the lower 90s. South winds 15 to 20 miles per hour. Saturday night, partly cloudy. A chance of showers and thunderstorms in the evening, then a slight chance of showers after midnight. Breezy with lows in the upper 60s. South winds 15 to 25 miles per hour with gusts up to 35 miles per hour. Chance of rain 50%. Sunday and Sunday night, partly cloudy and windy. Highs in the upper 80s. Lows in the lower 70s. Monday, mostly sunny. A chance of showers and thunderstorms in the afternoon. Windy with highs in the lower 90s. Chance of rain 30%. Monday night, partly cloudy with a chance of showers and thunderstorms in the evening, then mostly cloudy with a chance of showers with a slight chance of thunderstorms after midnight. Windy, cooler with lows in the lower 60s. Chance of rain 50%. Tuesday, mostly sunny with a slight chance of showers. Not as warm with highs in the upper 70s. Tuesday night, partly cloudy. A slight chance of showers and thunderstorms in the evening. Cooler with lows around 50. Wednesday, partly sunny. Highs in the lower 70s. Wednesday night and Thursday, mostly cloudy. A slight chance of showers and thunderstorms. Lows in the lower 50s. Highs in the upper 70s. This hazardous weather outlook is for Central Kansas, East Central Kansas, North Central Kansas, and Northeast Kansas. For tonight, the probability for widespread hazardous weather is low. For Friday through Wednesday, there is a risk for severe thunderstorms each day from Friday through Tuesday. Large hail and damaging wind gusts are the main hazards with these storms.
A few tornadoes are possible Monday afternoon and evening.

spotter message. Spotters will not be needed tonight. 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Here are the 1 a.m. conditions for the local area. At Topeka, it was partly cloudy. The temperature was 68 degrees, the dew point 57, and the relative humidity was 68%. The wind was southeast at 6 miles an hour. The pressure was 29.76 inches and rising. At Manhattan, it was partly cloudy. The temperature was 71 degrees, the dew point 63, and the relative humidity was 75%. The wind was south at 3 miles an hour. Around the region, it was clear, with a temperature of 70 at Beatrice and 67 at Omaha. It was partly cloudy, with a temperature of 71 at Lawrence, 74 at Concordia, and 65 at Springfield. It was mostly cloudy, with a temperature of 72 at Kansas City, 72 at Emporia, and 77 at Wichita. Once again, at Manhattan, it was 71 degrees under partly cloudy skies. Once again, at Topeka, it was 68 degrees under partly cloudy skies. The Rangeland Fire Danger Index will be in a low category this afternoon. Low fire danger means controlled burns can be executed with reasonable safety. Check with local authorities to ensure burning is allowed before starting a planned burn. Now here is your National Weather Service forecast. Rest of tonight, mostly cloudy. Warmer with lows in the middle 60s. South winds 10 to 15 miles per hour with gusts up to 25 miles per hour. Friday, mostly sunny. Warmer with highs in the lower 90s. South winds 10 to 15 miles per hour with gusts up to 25 miles per hour. Friday night, partly cloudy. A slight chance of showers after midnight. Lows in the middle 60s. South winds 10 to 15 miles per hour, becoming southeast 5 to 10 miles per hour after midnight. Saturday, sunny. Highs in the lower 90s. South winds 15 to 20 miles per hour. Saturday night, partly cloudy. A chance of showers and thunderstorms in the evening, then a slight chance of showers after midnight. Breezy with lows in the upper 60s. South winds 15 to 25 miles per hour with gusts up to 35 miles per hour. Chance of rain 50%. Sunday and Sunday night, partly cloudy and windy. Highs in the upper 80s. Lows in the lower 70s. Monday, mostly sunny. A chance of showers and thunderstorms in the afternoon. Windy with highs in the lower 90s. Chance of rain 30%. Monday night, partly cloudy. A chance of showers and thunderstorms in the evening, then a chance of showers with a slight chance of thunderstorms after midnight. Windy, cooler with lows in the lower 60s. Chance of rain 50%. Tuesday, mostly sunny with a slight chance of showers. Not as warm with highs in the upper 70s. Tuesday night, partly cloudy with a slight chance of showers and thunderstorms. Cooler with lows around 50. Wednesday, partly sunny. Highs in the lower 70s. Wednesday night and Thursday, mostly cloudy. A slight chance of showers and thunderstorms. Lows in the lower 50s. Highs in the upper 70s. 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Here are the 1 a.m. conditions for the local area. At Topeka, it was partly cloudy. The temperature was 68 degrees, the dew point 57, and the relative humidity was 68%. The wind was southeast at 6 miles an hour. The pressure was 29.76 inches and rising. At Manhattan, it was partly cloudy. The temperature was 71 degrees, the dew point 63, and the relative humidity was 75%. The wind was south at 3 miles an hour. Around the region, it was clear, with a temperature of 70 at Beatrice and 67 at Omaha. It was partly cloudy,
with a temperature of 71 at Lawrence, 74 at Concordia, and 65 at Springfield. It was mostly cloudy, with a temperature of 72 at Kansas City, 72 at Emporia, and 77 at Wichita. Once again, at Manhattan, it was 71 degrees under partly cloudy skies. Once again, at Topeka, it was 68 degrees under partly cloudy skies. Now here is your National Weather Service forecast. Rest of tonight, mostly cloudy. Warmer with lows in the middle 60s. South winds 10 to 15 miles per hour with gusts up to 25 miles per hour. Friday, mostly sunny. Warmer with highs in the lower 90s. South winds 10 to 15 miles per hour with gusts up to 25 miles per hour. Friday night, partly cloudy. A slight chance of showers after midnight. Lows in the middle 60s. South winds 10 to 15 miles per hour, becoming southeast 5 to 10 miles per hour after midnight. Saturday, sunny. Highs in the lower 90s. South winds 15 to 20 miles per hour. Saturday night, partly cloudy. A chance of showers and thunderstorms in the evening, then a slight chance of showers after midnight. Breezy with lows in the upper 60s. South winds 15 to 25 miles per hour with gusts up to 35 miles per hour after midnight. Breezy with lows in the upper 60s. South winds 15 to 25 miles per hour with gusts up to 35 miles per hour. Chance of rain 50%. Sunday and Sunday night, partly cloudy and windy. Highs in the upper 80s. Lows in the lower 70s. Monday, mostly sunny. A chance of showers and thunderstorms in the afternoon. Windy with highs in the lower 90s. Chance of rain 30%. Monday night, partly cloudy. A chance of showers and thunderstorms in the evening, then a chance of showers with a slight chance of thunderstorms after midnight. Windy, cooler with lows in the lower 60s. Chance of rain 50%. Tuesday, mostly sunny with a slight chance of showers. Not as warm with highs in the upper 70s. Tuesday night, partly cloudy with a slight chance of showers and thunderstorms. Cooler with lows around 50. Wednesday, partly sunny. Highs in the lower 70s. Wednesday night and Thursday, mostly cloudy. A slight chance of showers and thunderstorms. Lows in the lower 50s. Highs in the upper 70s. This hazardous weather outlook is for central Kansas, east central Kansas, north central Kansas, and northeast Kansas. For tonight, the probability for widespread hazardous weather is low. For Friday through Wednesday, there is a risk for severe thunderstorms each day from Friday through Tuesday. Large hail and damaging wind gusts are the main hazards with these storms. A few tornadoes are possible Monday afternoon and evening. Spotter message: spotters will not be needed tonight. The Topeka, Kansas climate summary for yesterday, May 14, 2026. Yesterday's high temperature was 81 degrees. The normal high is 76. The record high is 95 degrees, which was last set in 2013. Yesterday's low temperature was 53 degrees. The normal low is 54. The record low is 33 degrees, which was set in 1888. No precipitation fell yesterday, which leaves the monthly total at 0.30 inches. This is 1.94 inches below the normal amount of 2.24 inches for May. The total precipitation for the year still stands at 10.64 inches, which is 0.14 inches above normal. Yesterday, the maximum wind observed was 29 miles an hour from the southeast. The highest wind gust observed was 39 miles per hour from the southeast. The normal high temperature for today is 76 degrees, and the normal low is 55. The record high for today is 95, which occurred in 1944, and the record low is 32, which occurred in 1907. Sunrise today is at 6:10 a.m. and sunset is at 8:29 p.m.
The Manhattan, Kansas climate summary for yesterday, May 14th, 2026. Yesterday's high temperature.

temperature was 84 degrees. The normal high is 76. Yesterday's low temperature was 55 degrees. The normal low is 52. No precipitation fell yesterday, which leaves the monthly total at 0.01 inches. This is 1.96 inches below the normal amount of 1.97 inches for May. The total precipitation for the year still stands at 5.81 inches, which is 2.73 inches below normal. Yesterday the maximum wind observed was 28 miles an hour from the southeast. The highest wind gust observed was 41 miles per hour from the south. The normal high temperature for today is 76 degrees, and the normal low is 53. Sunrise today is at 6:13 a.m. and sunset is at 8:33 p.m. The Rangeland Fire Danger Index will be in a low category this afternoon. Low fire danger means controlled burns can be executed with reasonable safety. Check with local authorities to ensure burning is allowed before starting a planned burn. 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Here are the 1 a.m. conditions for the local area. At Topeka, it was partly cloudy. The temperature was 68 degrees, the dew point 57, and the relative humidity was 68%. The wind was southeast at 6 miles an hour. The pressure was 29.76 inches and rising. At Manhattan, it was partly cloudy. The temperature was 71 degrees, the dew point 63, and the relative humidity was 75%. The wind was south at 3 miles an hour. Around the region, it was clear, with a temperature of 70 at Beatrice and 67 at Omaha. It was partly cloudy, with a temperature of 71 at Lawrence, 74 at Concordia, and 65 at Springfield. It was mostly cloudy, with a temperature of 72 at Kansas City, 72 at Emporia, and 77 at Wichita. Once again, at Manhattan, it was 71 degrees under partly cloudy skies. Once again, at Topeka, it was 68 degrees under partly cloudy skies. This is NOAA Weather Radio WXK91 in Topeka. The current time is 1:39 a.m. Central Daylight Time. Now here is your National Weather Service forecast. West of tonight, mostly cloudy. Warmer with lows in the middle 60s. South winds 10 to 15 miles per hour with gusts up to 25 miles per hour. Friday, mostly sunny. Warmer with highs in the lower 90s. South winds 10 to 15 miles per hour with gusts up to 25 miles per hour. Friday night, partly cloudy. A slight chance of showers after midnight. Lows in the middle 60s. South winds 10 to 15 miles per hour, becoming southeast 5 to 10 miles per hour after midnight. Saturday, sunny. Highs in the lower 90s. South winds 15 to 20 miles per hour. Saturday night, partly cloudy. A chance of showers and thunderstorms in the evening, then a slight chance of showers after midnight. Breezy with lows in the upper 60s. South winds 15 to 25 miles per hour with gusts up to 35 miles per hour. Chance of rain 50%. Sunday and Sunday night, partly cloudy and windy. Highs in the upper 80s. Lows in the lower 70s. Monday, mostly sunny. A chance of showers and thunderstorms in the afternoon. Windy with highs in the lower 90s. Chance of rain 30%. Monday night, partly cloudy. A chance of showers and thunderstorms in the evening, then a chance of showers with a slight chance of thunderstorms after midnight.

There is a risk for severe thunderstorms each day from Friday through Tuesday. Large hail and damaging wind gusts are the main hazards with these storms. A few tornadoes are possible Monday afternoon and evening. Spotter message: spotters will not be needed tonight. The Topeka, Kansas climate summary for yesterday, May 14, 2026. Yesterday's high temperature was 81 degrees. The normal high is 76. The record high is 95 degrees, which was last set in 2013. Yesterday's low temperature was 53 degrees. The normal low is 54. The record low is 33 degrees, which was set in 1888. No precipitation fell yesterday, which leaves the monthly total at 0.30 inches. This is 1.94 inches below the normal amount of 2.24 inches for May. The total precipitation for the year still stands at 10.64 inches, which is 0.14 inches above normal. Yesterday, the maximum wind observed was 29 miles an hour from the southeast. The highest wind gust observed was 39 miles per hour from the southeast. The normal high temperature for today is 76 degrees, and the normal low is 55. The record high for today is 95, which occurred in 1944, and the record low is 32, which occurred in 1907. Sunrise today is at 6:10 a.m. and sunset is at 8:29 p.m. The Manhattan, Kansas climate summary for yesterday, May 14, 2026. Yesterday's high temperature was 84 degrees. The normal high is 76. Yesterday's low temperature was 55 degrees. The normal low is 52. No precipitation fell yesterday, which leaves the monthly total at 0.01 inches. This is 1.96 inches below the normal amount of 1.97 inches for May. The total precipitation for the year still stands at 5.81 inches, which is 2.73 inches below normal. Yesterday, the maximum wind observed was 28 miles an hour from the southeast. The highest wind gust observed was 41 miles per hour from the south. The normal high temperature for today is 76 degrees, and the normal low is 53. Sunrise today is at 6:13 a.m. and sunset is at 8:33 p.m. This is NOAA Weather Radio Station WXK91 in Topeka. Here are the 1 a.m. conditions for the local area. At Topeka, it was partly cloudy. The temperature was 68 degrees, the dew point 57, and the relative humidity was 68%. The wind was southeast at 6 miles an hour. The pressure was 29.76 inches and rising. At Manhattan, it was partly cloudy. The temperature was 71 degrees, the dew point 63, and the relative humidity was 75%. The wind was south at 3 miles an hour. Around the region, it was clear, with a temperature of 70 at Beatrice, and 67 at Omaha. It was partly cloudy, with a temperature of 71 at Lawrence, 74 at Concordia, and 65 at Springfield. It was mostly cloudy, with a temperature of 72 at Kansas City, 72 at Emporia, and 77 at Wichita. Once again, at Manhattan, it was 71 degrees under partly cloudy skies. Once again, at Topeka, it was 68 degrees under partly cloudy skies. Now here is your National Weather Service forecast. Rest of tonight, mostly cloudy. Warmer with lows in the middle 60s. South winds 10 to 15 miles per hour with gusts up to 25 miles per hour. Friday, mostly sunny. Warmer with highs in the lower 90s. South winds 10 to 15 miles per hour with gusts up to 25 miles per hour. Friday night, partly cloudy. A slight chance of showers after midnight. Lows in the middle 60s. South winds 10 to 15 miles per hour, becoming southeast 5 to 10 miles per hour after midnight. Saturday, sunny. Highs in the lower 90s. South winds 15 to 20 miles per hour. Saturday night, partly cloudy. A chance of showers and thunderstorms in

evening, then a slight chance of showers after midnight. Breezy with lows in the upper 60s. South winds 15 to 25 miles per hour with gusts up to 35 miles per hour. Chance of rain 50%. Sunday and Sunday night, partly cloudy and windy. Highs in the upper 80s. Lows in the lower 70s. Monday, mostly sunny. A chance of showers and thunderstorms in the afternoon. Windy with highs in the lower 90s. Chance of rain 30%. Monday night, partly cloudy. A chance of showers and thunderstorms in the evening, then a chance of showers with a slight chance of thunderstorms after midnight. Windy, cooler with lows in the lower 60s. Chance of rain 50%. Tuesday, mostly sunny with a slight chance of showers. Not as warm with highs in the upper 70s. Tuesday night, partly cloudy with a slight chance of showers and thunderstorms. Cooler with lows around 50. Wednesday, partly sunny. Highs in the lower 70s. Wednesday night and Thursday, mostly cloudy. A slight chance of showers and thunderstorms. Lows in the lower 50s. Highs in the upper 70s. The Rangeland Fire Danger Index will be in a low category this afternoon. Low fire danger means controlled burns can be executed with reasonable safety. Check with local authorities to ensure burning is allowed before starting a planned burn. This hazardous weather outlook is for Central Kansas, East Central Kansas, North Central Kansas, and Northeast Kansas. For tonight, the probability for widespread hazardous weather is low. For Friday through Wednesday, there is a risk for severe thunderstorms each day from Friday through Tuesday. Large hail and damaging wind gusts are the main hazards with these storms. A few tornadoes are possible Monday afternoon and evening. Spotter message: spotters will not be needed tonight. The Topeka, Kansas climate summary for yesterday, May 14, 2026. Yesterday's high temperature was 81 degrees. The normal high is 76. The record high is 95 degrees, which was last set in 2013. Yesterday's low temperature was 53 degrees. The normal low is 54. The record low is 33 degrees, which was set in 1888. No precipitation fell yesterday, which leaves the monthly total at 0.30 inches. This is 1.94 inches below the normal amount of 2.24 inches for May. The total precipitation for the year still stands at 10.64 inches, which is 0.14 inches above normal. Yesterday the maximum wind observed was 29 miles an hour from the southeast. The highest wind gust observed was 39 miles per hour from the southeast. The normal high temperature for today is 76 degrees, and the normal low is 55. The record high for today is 95, which occurred in 1944, and the record low is 32, which occurred in 1907. Sunrise today is at 6:10 a.m. and sunset is at 8:29 p.m. The Manhattan, Kansas climate summary for yesterday, May 14, 2026. Yesterday's high temperature was 84 degrees. The normal high is 76. Yesterday's low temperature was 55 degrees. The normal low is 52. No precipitation fell yesterday, which leaves the monthly total at 0.01 inches. This is 1.96 inches below the normal amount of 1.97 inches for May. The total precipitation for the year still stands at 5.81 inches, which is 2.73 inches below normal. Yesterday the maximum wind observed was 28 miles an hour from the southeast. The highest wind gust observed was 41 miles per hour from the south. The normal high temperature for today is 76 degrees, and the normal low is 53. Sunrise today is at 6:13 a.m. and sunset is at 8:33 p.m. This is NOAA Weather Radio Station WXK91 in Topeka. Here are the 1 a.m. conditions for the local area. At Topeka, it was partly cloudy. The temperature was 68 degrees, the dew point 57, and
relative humidity was 68%. The wind was southeast at 6 miles an hour. The pressure was 29.76 inches and rising. At Manhattan, it was partly cloudy. The temperature was 71 degrees, the dew point 63, and the relative humidity was 75%. The wind was south at 3 miles an hour. Around the region, it was clear, with a temperature of 70 at Beatrice and 67 at Omaha. It was partly cloudy, with a temperature of 71 at Lawrence, 74 at Concordia, and 65 at Springfield. It was mostly cloudy, with a temperature of 72 at Kansas City, 72 at Emporia, and 77 at Wichita. Once again, at Manhattan, it was 71 degrees under partly cloudy skies. Once again, at Topeka, it was 68 degrees under partly cloudy skies. Now here is your National Weather Service forecast. West of tonight, mostly cloudy. Warmer with lows in the middle 60s. South winds 10 to 15 miles per hour with gusts up to 25 miles per hour. Friday, mostly sunny. Warmer with highs in the lower 90s. South winds 10 to 15 miles per hour with gusts up to 25 miles per hour. Friday night, partly cloudy. A slight chance of showers after midnight. Lows in the middle 60s. South winds 10 to 15 miles per hour, becoming southeast 5 to 10 miles per hour after midnight. Saturday, sunny. Highs in the lower 90s. South winds 15 to 20 miles per hour. Saturday night, partly cloudy. A chance of showers and thunderstorms in the evening, then a slight chance of showers after midnight. Breezy with lows in the upper 60s. South winds 15 to 25 miles per hour with gusts up to 35 miles per hour. Chance of rain 50%. Sunday and Sunday night, partly cloudy and windy. Highs in the upper 80s. Lows in the lower 70s. Monday, mostly sunny. A chance of showers and thunderstorms in the afternoon. Windy with highs in the lower 90s. Chance of rain 30%. Monday night, partly cloudy. A chance of showers and thunderstorms in the evening, then a chance of showers with a slight chance of thunderstorms after midnight. Windy, cooler with lows in the lower 60s. Chance of rain 50%. Tuesday, mostly sunny with a slight chance of showers. Not as warm with highs in the upper 70s. Tuesday night, partly cloudy with a slight chance of showers and thunderstorms. Cooler with lows around 50. Wednesday, partly sunny. Highs in the lower 70s. Wednesday night and Thursday, mostly cloudy. A slight chance of showers and thunderstorms. Lows in the lower 50s. Highs in the upper 70s. The current time is 1:55 a.m. Central Daylight Time. This hazardous weather outlook is for Central Kansas, East Central Kansas, North Central Kansas, and Northeast Kansas. For tonight, the probability for widespread hazardous weather is low. For Friday through Wednesday, there is a risk for severe thunderstorms each day from Friday through Tuesday. Large hail and damaging wind gusts are the main hazards with these storms. A few tornadoes are possible Monday afternoon and evening. Spotter message spotters will not be needed tonight. The Topeka, Kansas climate summary for yesterday, May 14, 2026. Yesterday's high temperature was 81 degrees. The normal high is 76. The record high is 95 degrees, which was last set in 2013. Yesterday's low temperature was 53 degrees. The normal low is 54. The record low is 33 degrees, which was set in 1888. No precipitation fell yesterday, which leaves the monthly total at 0.30 inches. This is 1.94 inches below the normal amount of 2.24 inches for May. The total precipitation for the year still stands at 10.64 inches, which is 0.14 inches above normal. Yesterday, the maximum wind observed was 29 miles an hour from the southeast.

The highest wind gust observed was 39 miles per hour from the southeast. The normal high temperature for today is 76 degrees, and the normal low is 55. The record high for today is 95, which occurred in 1944, and the record low is 32, which occurred in 1907. Sunrise today is at 6:10 a.m. and sunset is at 8:29 p.m. The Rangeland Fire Danger Index will be in the low category this afternoon. Low fire danger means controlled burns can be executed with reasonable safety. Check with local authorities to ensure burning is allowed before starting a planned burn. The Manhattan, Kansas climate summary for yesterday, May 14, 2026. Yesterday's high temperature was 84 degrees. The normal high is 76.

3.97 inches for May. The total precipitation for the year still stands at 5.81 inches, which is 2.73 inches below normal. Yesterday, the maximum wind observed was 28 miles an hour from the southeast. The highest wind gust observed was 41 miles per hour from the south. The normal high temperature for today is 76 degrees, and the normal low is 53. Sunrise today is at 6:13 a.m. and sunset is at 8:33 p.m. This is NOAA Weather Radio Station WXK91 in Topeka. Here are the 1 a.m. conditions for the local area. It was partly cloudy. The temperature was 68 degrees, the dew point 57, and the relative humidity was 68%. The wind was southeast at 6 miles an hour. The pressure was 29.76 inches and rising. At Manhattan, it was partly cloudy. The temperature was 71 degrees, the dew point 63, and the relative humidity was 75%. The wind was south at 3 miles an hour. Around the region, it was clear, with a temperature of 70 at Beatrice and 67 at Omaha. It was partly cloudy, with a temperature of 71 at Lawrence, 74 at Concordia, and 65 at Springfield. It was mostly cloudy, with a temperature of 72 at Kansas City, 72 at Emporia, and 77 at Wichita. Once again, at Manhattan, it was 71 degrees under partly cloudy skies. Once again, at Topeka, it was 68 degrees under partly cloudy skies. Now here is your national

mostly sunny. Warmer with highs in the lower 90s. South winds 10 to 15 miles per hour with gusts up to 25 miles per hour. Friday night, partly cloudy. A slight chance of showers after midnight. Lows in the middle 60s. South winds 10 to 15 miles per hour, becoming southeast 5 to 10 miles per hour after midnight. Saturday, sunny. Highs in the lower 90s. South winds 15 to 20 miles per hour. Saturday night, partly cloudy. A chance of showers and thunderstorms in the evening, then a slight chance of showers after midnight. Breezy with lows in the upper 60s. South winds 15 to 25 miles per hour with gusts up to 35 miles per hour. Chance of rain 50%. Sunday and Sunday night, partly cloudy and windy. Highs in the upper 80s. Lows in the lower 70s. Monday, mostly sunny. A chance of showers and thunderstorms in the afternoon. Windy with highs in the lower 90s. Chance of rain 30%. Monday night, partly cloudy. A chance of showers and thunderstorms in the evening, then a chance of showers with a slight chance of thunderstorms after midnight. Windy, cooler with lows in the lower 60s. Chance of rain 50%. Tuesday, mostly sunny with a slight chance of showers. Not as warm with highs in the upper 70s. Tuesday night, partly cloudy with a slight chance of showers and thunderstorms. Cooler with lows around 50. Wednesday, partly sunny. Highs in the lower 70s. Wednesday night and Thursday, mostly cloudy. A slight chance of showers and thunderstorms. Lows in the lower 50s. Highs in the upper 70s. This hazardous weather outlook is for central Kansas, east central Kansas, north central Kansas, and northeast Kansas. For tonight, the probability for widespread hazardous weather is low. For Friday through Wednesday, there is a risk for severe thunderstorms each day from Friday through Tuesday. Large hail and damaging wind gusts are the main hazards with these storms. A few tornadoes are possible Monday afternoon and evening. Spotter message: spotters will not be needed tonight. The Topeka, Kansas climate summary for yesterday, May 14, 2026. Yesterday's high temperature was 81 degrees. The normal high is 76. The record high is 95 degrees, which was last set in 2013. Yesterday's low temperature was 53 degrees. The normal low is 54. The record low is 33 degrees, which was set in 1888. No precipitation fell yesterday, which leaves the monthly total at 0.30 inches. This is 1.94 inches below the normal amount of 2.24 inches for May. The total precipitation for the year still stands at 10.64 inches, which is 0.14 inches above normal. Yesterday the maximum wind observed was 29 miles an hour from the southeast. The highest wind gust observed was 39 miles per hour from the southeast. The normal high temperature for today is 76 degrees, and the normal low is 55. The record high for today is 95, which occurred in 1944, and the record low is 32, which occurred in 1907. Sunrise today is at 6:10 a.m. and sunset is at 8:29 p.m. The Manhattan, Kansas climate summary for yesterday, May 14, 2026. Yesterday's high temperature was 84 degrees. The normal high is 76. Yesterday's low temperature was 55 degrees. The normal low is 52. No precipitation fell yesterday, which leaves the monthly total at 0.01 inches. This is 1.96 inches below the normal amount of 1.97 inches for May. The total precipitation for the year still stands at 5.81 inches, which is 2.73 inches below normal. Yesterday the maximum wind observed was 28 miles an hour from the southeast. The highest wind gust observed was 41 miles per hour from the south. The normal high temperature for today is 76 degrees, and the normal low is 53.

Sunrise today is at 6:13 a.m. and sunset is at 8:33 p.m. This is NOAA Weather Radio Station WXK91 in Topeka. Now here is your National Weather Service forecast. West of tonight, mostly cloudy. Warmer with lows in the middle 60s. South winds 10 to 15 miles per hour with gusts up to 25 miles per hour. Friday, mostly sunny. Warmer with highs in the lower 90s. South winds 10 to 15 miles per hour with gusts up to 25 miles per hour. Friday night, partly cloudy. A slight chance of showers after midnight. Lows in the middle 60s. South winds 10 to 15 miles per hour, becoming southeast 5 to 10 miles per hour after midnight. Saturday, sunny. Highs in the lower 90s. South winds 15 to 20 miles per hour. Saturday night, partly cloudy. A chance of showers and thunderstorms in the evening, then a slight chance of showers after midnight. Breezy with lows in the upper 60s. South winds 15 to 25 miles per hour with gusts up to 35 miles per hour. Chance of rain 50%. Sunday and Sunday night, partly cloudy and windy. Highs in the upper 80s. Lows in the lower 70s. Monday, mostly sunny. A chance of showers and thunderstorms in the afternoon. Windy with highs in the lower 90s. Chance of rain 30%. Monday night, partly cloudy. A chance of showers and thunderstorms in the evening, then a chance of showers with a slight chance of thunderstorms after midnight. Windy, cooler with lows in the lower 60s. Chance of rain 50%. Tuesday, mostly sunny with a slight chance of showers. Not as warm with highs in the upper 70s. Tuesday night, partly cloudy with a slight chance of showers and thunderstorms. Cooler with lows around 50. Wednesday, partly sunny. Highs in the lower 70s. Wednesday night and Thursday, mostly cloudy. A slight chance of showers and thunderstorms. Lows in the lower 50s. Highs in the upper 70s. The Rangeland Fire Danger Index will be in a low category this afternoon. Low fire danger means controlled burns can be executed with reasonable safety. Check with local authorities to ensure burning is allowed before starting a planned burn. The current time is 2:08 a.m. Central Daylight Time. This hazardous weather outlook is for Central Kansas, East Central Kansas, North Central Kansas, and Northeast Kansas. For tonight, the probability for widespread hazardous weather is low. For Friday through Wednesday, there is a risk for severe thunderstorms each day from Friday through Tuesday. Large hail and damaging wind gusts are the main hazards with these storms. A few tornadoes are possible Monday afternoon and evening. Spotter message: spotters will not be needed tonight. The Topeka, Kansas climate summary for yesterday, May 14, 2026. Yesterday's high temperature was 81 degrees. The normal high is 76. The record high is 95 degrees, which was last set in 2013. Yesterday's low temperature was 53 degrees. The normal low is 54. The record low is 33 degrees, which was set in 1888. No precipitation fell yesterday, which leaves the monthly total at 0.30 inches. This is 1.94 inches below the normal amount of 2.24 inches for May. The total precipitation for the year still stands at 10.64 inches, which is 0.14 inches above normal. Yesterday the maximum wind observed was 29 miles an hour from the southeast. The highest wind gust observed was 39 miles per hour from the southeast. The normal high temperature for today is 76 degrees, and the normal low is 55. The record high for today is 95, which occurred in 1944, and the record low is 32, which occurred in 1907. Sunrise today is at 6:10 a.m. and sunset is at 8:29 p.m. The Manhattan, Kansas climate summary for yesterday, May 14, 2026.
Yesterday's high temperature was 84 degrees. The normal high is 76. Yesterday's low temperature was 55 degrees. The normal low is 52. No precipitation fell yesterday, which leaves the monthly total at 0.01 inches. This is 1.96 inches below the normal amount of 1.97 inches for May. The total precipitation for the year still stands at 5.81 inches, which is 2.73 inches below normal. Yesterday the maximum wind observed was 28 miles an hour from the southeast. The highest wind gust observed was 41 miles per hour from the south. The normal high temperature for today is 76 degrees, and the normal low is 53. Sunrise today is at 6:13 a.m. and sunset is at 8:33 p.m. This is NOAA Weather Radio Station WXK91 in Topeka. Now here is your National Weather Service forecast. Rest of tonight, mostly cloudy. Warmer with lows in the middle 60s. South winds 10 to 15 miles per hour with gusts up to 25 miles per hour. Friday, mostly sunny. Warmer with highs in the lower 90s. South winds 10 to 15 miles per hour with gusts up to 25 miles per hour. Friday night, partly cloudy. A slight chance of showers after midnight. Lows in the middle 60s. South winds 10 to 15 miles per hour, becoming southeast 5 to 10 miles per hour after midnight. Saturday, sunny. Highs in the lower 90s. South winds 15 to 20 miles per hour. Saturday night, partly cloudy. A chance of showers and thunderstorms in the evening, then a slight chance of showers after midnight. Breezy with lows in the upper 60s. South winds 15 to 25 miles per hour with gusts up to 35 miles per hour. Chance of rain 50%. Sunday and Sunday night, partly cloudy and windy. Highs in the upper 80s. Lows in the lower 70s. Monday, mostly sunny. A chance of showers and thunderstorms in the afternoon. Windy with highs in the lower 90s. Chance of rain 30%. Monday night, partly cloudy. A chance of showers and thunderstorms in the evening, then a chance of showers with a slight chance of thunderstorms after midnight. Windy, cooler with lows in the lower 60s. Chance of rain 50%. Tuesday, mostly sunny with a slight chance of showers. Not as warm with highs in the upper 70s. Tuesday night, partly cloudy with a slight chance of showers and thunderstorms. Cooler with lows around 50. Wednesday, partly sunny. Highs in the lower 70s. Wednesday night and Thursday, mostly cloudy. A slight chance of showers and thunderstorms. Lows in the lower 50s. Highs in the upper 70s. This hazardous weather outlook is for central Kansas, east central Kansas, north central Kansas, and northeast Kansas. For tonight, the probability for widespread hazardous weather is low. For Friday through Wednesday, there is a risk for severe thunderstorms each day from Friday through Tuesday. Large hail and damaging wind gusts are the main hazards with these storms. A few tornadoes are possible Monday afternoon and evening. Spotter message: spotters will not be needed tonight. The Topeka, Kansas climate summary for yesterday, May 14, 2026. Yesterday's high temperature was 81 degrees. The normal high is 76. The record high is 95 degrees, which was last set in 2013. Yesterday's low temperature was 53 degrees. The normal low is 54. The record low is 33 degrees, which was set in 1888. No precipitation fell yesterday, which leaves the monthly total at 0.30 inches. This is 1.94 inches below the normal amount of 2.24 inches for May. The total precipitation for the year still stands at 10.64 inches, which is 0.14 inches above normal. Yesterday the maximum wind observed was 29 miles an hour from the southeast. The highest wind gust observed was

39 miles per hour from the southeast. The normal high temperature for today is 76 degrees, and the normal low is 55. The record high for today is 95, which occurred in 1944, and the record low is 32, which occurred in 1907. Sunrise today is at 6:10 a.m. and sunset is at 8:29 p.m. The Manhattan, Kansas climate summary for yesterday, May 14, 2026. Yesterday's high temperature was 84 degrees. The normal high is 76. Yesterday's low temperature was 55 degrees. The normal low is 52. No precipitation fell yesterday, which leaves the monthly total at 0.01 inches. This is 1.96 inches below the normal amount of 1.97 inches for May. The total precipitation for the year still stands at 5.81 inches, which is 2.73 inches below normal. Yesterday the maximum wind observed was 28 miles an hour from the southeast. The highest wind gust observed was 41 miles per hour from the south. The normal high temperature for today is 76 degrees, and the normal low is 53. Sunrise today is at 6:13 a.m. and sunset is at 8:33 p.m. This is NOAA Weather Radio Station WXK91 in Topeka. Here are the two AM conditions for the local area. At Topeka, it was partly cloudy. The temperature was 66 degrees, the dew point 57, and the relative humidity was 72%. The wind was east at 6 miles an hour. The pressure was 29.74 inches and falling. At Manhattan, it was mostly cloudy. The temperature was 69 degrees, the dew point 63, and the relative humidity was 81%. The wind was south at 7 miles an hour. Around the region, it was clear, with a temperature of 66 at Beatrice, and 63 at Omaha. It was partly cloudy, with a temperature of 67 at Lawrence, 70 at Kansas City, 75 at Concordia, and 64 at Springfield. At Emporia, it was mostly cloudy, with a temperature of 70. At Wichita, it was cloudy, with a temperature of 75. Once again, at Manhattan, it was 69 degrees under mostly cloudy skies. Once again, at Topeka, it was 66 degrees under partly cloudy skies. The Rangeland Fire Danger Index will be in the low category this afternoon. Low fire danger means controlled burns can be executed with reasonable safety. Check with local authorities to ensure burning is allowed before starting a planned burn. Now here is your National Weather Service forecast. West of tonight, mostly cloudy. Warmer with lows in the middle 60s. South winds 10 to 15 miles per hour with gusts up to 25 miles per hour. Friday, mostly 90s. South winds 10 to 15 miles per hour with gusts up to 25 miles per hour. Friday night, partly cloudy. A slight chance of showers after midnight. Lows in the middle 60s. South winds 10 to 15 miles per hour, becoming southeast 5 to 10 miles per hour after midnight. Saturday, sunny. Highs in the lower 90s. South winds 15 to 20 miles per hour. Saturday night.

breezy with lows in the upper 60s. South winds 15 to 25 miles per hour with gusts up to 35 miles per hour. Chance of rain 50%. Sunday and Sunday night, partly cloudy and windy. Highs in the upper 80s. Lows in the lower 70s. Monday, mostly sunny. A chance of showers and thunderstorms in the afternoon. Windy with highs in the lower 90s. Chance of rain 30%. Monday night, partly cloudy. A chance of showers and thunderstorms in the evening, then a chance of showers with a slight chance of thunderstorms after midnight. Windy, cooler with lows in the lower 60s. Chance of rain 50%. Tuesday, mostly sunny with a slight chance of showers. Not as warm with highs in the upper 70s. Tuesday night, partly cloudy with a slight chance of showers and thunderstorms. Cooler with lows around 50. Wednesday, partly sunny. Highs in the lower 70s. Wednesday night and Thursday, mostly cloudy. A slight chance of showers and thunderstorms. Lows in the lower 50s. Highs in the upper 70s. This hazardous weather outlook is for central Kansas, east central Kansas, north central Kansas, and northeast Kansas. For tonight, the probability for widespread hazardous weather is low. For Friday through Wednesday, there is a risk for severe thunderstorms each day from Friday through Tuesday. Large hail and damaging wind gusts are the main hazards with these storms. A few tornadoes are possible Monday afternoon and evening. Spotter message: spotters will not be needed tonight. The Topeka, Kansas climate summary for yesterday, May 14, 2026. Yesterday's high temperature was 81 degrees. The normal high is 76. The record high is 95 degrees, which was last set in 2013. Yesterday's low temperature was 53 degrees. The normal low is 54. The record low is 33 degrees, which was set in 1888. No precipitation fell yesterday, which leaves the monthly total at 0.30 inches. This is 1.94 inches below the normal amount of 2.24 inches for May. The total precipitation for the year still stands at 10.64 inches, which is 0.14 inches above normal. Yesterday, the maximum wind observed was 29 miles an hour from the southeast. The highest wind gust observed was 39 miles per hour from the southeast. The normal high temperature for today is 76 degrees, and the normal low is 55. The record high for today is 95, which occurred in 1944, and the record low is 32, which occurred in 1907. Sunrise today is at 6:10 a.m. and sunset is at 8:29 p.m. The Manhattan, Kansas climate summary for yesterday, May 14, 2026. Yesterday's high temperature was 84 degrees. The normal high is 76. Yesterday's low temperature was 55 degrees. The normal low is 52. No precipitation fell yesterday, which leaves the monthly total at 0.01 inches. This is 1.96 inches below the normal amount of 1.97 inches for May. The total precipitation for the year still stands at 5.81 inches, which is 2.73 inches below normal. Yesterday, the maximum wind observed was 28 miles an hour from the southeast. The highest wind gust observed was 41 miles per hour from the south. The normal high temperature for today is 76 degrees, and the normal low is 53. Sunrise today is at 6:13 a.m. and sunset is at 8:33 p.m. The current time is 2:23 a.m. Central Daylight Time. 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Here are the two a.m. conditions for the local area. At Topeka, it was partly cloudy. The temperature was 66 degrees, the dew point 57, and the relative humidity was 72%. The wind was east at 6 miles an hour. The pressure was 29.74 inches and falling. At Manhattan, it was mostly cloudy.
The temperature was 69 degrees, the dew point 63, and the relative humidity was 81%. The wind was south at 7 miles an hour. Around the region, it was clear, with a temperature of 66 at Beatrice and 63 at Omaha. It was partly cloudy, with a temperature of 67 at Lawrence, 70 at Kansas City, 75 at Concordia, and 64 at Springfield. At Emporia, it was mostly cloudy, with a temperature of 70. At Wichita, it was cloudy, with a temperature of 75. Once again, at Manhattan, it was 69 degrees under mostly cloudy skies. Once again, at Topeka, it was 66 degrees under partly cloudy skies. Now here is your National Weather Service forecast. Rest of tonight, mostly cloudy. Warmer with lows in the middle 60s. South winds 10 to 15 miles per hour with gusts up to 25 miles per hour. Friday, mostly sunny. Warmer with highs in the lower 90s. South winds 10 to 15 miles per hour with gusts up to 25 miles per hour. Friday night, partly cloudy. A slight chance of showers after midnight. Lows in the middle 60s. South winds 10 to 15 miles per hour, becoming southeast 5 to 10 miles per hour after midnight. Saturday, sunny. Highs in the lower 90s. South winds 15 to 20 miles per hour. Saturday night, partly cloudy. A chance of showers and thunderstorms in the evening, then a slight chance of showers after midnight. Breezy with lows in the upper 60s. South winds 15 to 25 miles per hour with gusts up to 35 miles per hour. Chance of rain 50%. Sunday and Sunday night, partly cloudy and windy. In the lower 70s. Monday, mostly sunny. A chance of showers and thunderstorms in the afternoon. Windy with highs in the lower 90s. Chance of rain 30%. Monday night, partly cloudy. A chance of showers and thunderstorms in the evening, then a chance of showers with a slight chance of thunderstorms after midnight. Windy, cooler with lows in the lower 60s. Chance of rain 50%. Tuesday, mostly sunny with a slight chance of showers. Not as warm with highs in the upper 70s. Tuesday night, partly cloudy with a slight chance of showers and thunderstorms. Cooler with lows around 50. Wednesday, partly sunny. Highs in the lower 70s. Wednesday night and Thursday, mostly cloudy. A slight chance of showers and thunderstorms. Lows in the lower 50s. Highs in the upper 70s. The Rangeland Fire Danger Index will be in a low category this afternoon. Low fire danger means controlled burns can be executed with reasonable safety. Check with local authorities to ensure burning is allowed before starting a planned burn. This hazardous weather outlook is for Central Kansas, East Central Kansas, North Central Kansas, and Northeast Kansas. For tonight, the probability for widespread hazardous weather is low. For Friday through Wednesday, there is a risk for severe thunderstorms each day from Friday through Tuesday. Large hail and damaging wind gusts are the main hazards with these storms. A few tornadoes are possible Monday afternoon and evening. Spotter message spotters will not be needed tonight. The Topeka, Kansas climate summary for yesterday, May 14, 2026. Yesterday's high temperature was 81 degrees. The normal high is 76. The record high is 95 degrees, which was last set in 2013. Yesterday's low temperature was 53 degrees. The normal low is 54. The record low is 33 degrees, which was set in 1888. No precipitation fell yesterday, which leaves the monthly total at 0.30 inches. This is 1.94 inches below the normal amount of 2.24 inches for May. The total precipitation for the year still stands at 10.64 inches, which is 0.14 inches above normal. Yesterday, the maximum wind observed was 29 miles an hour from the southeast.
The highest wind gust observed was 39 miles per hour from the southeast. The normal high temperature for today is 76 degrees, and the normal low is 55. The record high for today is 95, which occurred in 1944, and the record low is 32, which occurred in 1907. Sunrise today is at 6:10 a.m. and sunset is at 8:29 p.m. The Manhattan, Kansas climate summary for yesterday, May 14, 2026. Yesterday's high temperature was 84 degrees. The normal high is 76. Yesterday's low temperature was 55 degrees. The normal low is 52. No precipitation fell yesterday, which leaves the monthly total at 0.01 inches. This is 1.96 inches below the normal amount of 1.97 inches for May. The total precipitation for the year still stands at 5.81 inches, which is 2.73 inches below normal. Yesterday the maximum wind observed was 28 miles an hour from the southeast. The highest wind gust observed was 41 miles per hour from the south. The normal high temperature for today is 76 degrees, and the normal low is 53. Sunrise today is at 6:13 a.m. and sunset is at 8:33 p.m. This is NOAA Weather Radio Station WXK91 in Topeka. Here are the two AM conditions for the local area. At Topeka, it was partly cloudy. The temperature was 66 degrees, the dew point 57, and the relative humidity was 72%. The wind was east at 6 miles an hour. The pressure was 29.74 inches and falling. At Manhattan, it was mostly cloudy. The temperature was 69 degrees, the dew point 63, and the relative humidity was 81%. The wind was south at 7 miles an hour. Around the region, it was clear, with a temperature of 66 at Beatrice, and 63 at Omaha. It was partly cloudy, with a temperature of 67 at Lawrence, 70 at Kansas City, 75 at Concordia, and 64 at Springfield. At Emporia, it was mostly cloudy, with a temperature of 70. At Wichita, it was cloudy, with a temperature of 75. Once again, at Manhattan, it was 69 degrees under mostly cloudy skies. Once again, at Topeka, it was 66 degrees under partly cloudy skies. Now here is your National Weather Service forecast. West of tonight, mostly cloudy. Warmer with lows in the middle 60s. South winds 10 to 15 miles per hour with gusts up to 25 miles per hour. Friday, mostly sunny. Warmer with highs in the lower 90s. South winds 10 to 15 miles per hour with gusts up to 25 miles per hour. Friday night, partly cloudy. A slight chance of showers after midnight. Lows in the middle 60s. South winds 10 to 15 miles per hour, becoming southeast 5 to 10 miles per hour after midnight. Saturday, sunny. Highs in the lower 90s. South winds 15 to 20 miles per hour. Saturday night, partly cloudy. A chance south winds 15 to 20 miles per hour. Saturday night, partly cloudy. A chance of showers and thunderstorms in the evening, then a slight chance of showers after midnight. Breezy with lows in the upper 60s. South winds 15 to 25 miles per hour with gusts up to 35 miles per hour. Chance of rain 50%. Sunday and Sunday night, partly cloudy and windy. Highs in the upper 80s. Lows in the lower 70s. Monday, mostly sunny. A chance of showers and thunderstorms in the afternoon. Windy with highs in the lower 90s. Chance of rain 30%. Monday night, partly cloudy. A chance of showers and thunderstorms in the evening, then a chance of showers with a slight chance of thunderstorms after midnight. Windy, cooler with lows in the lower 60s. Chance of rain 50%. Tuesday, mostly sunny with a slight chance of showers. Not as warm with highs in the upper 70s.
Tuesday night, partly cloudy with a slight chance of showers and thunderstorms.

cooler with lows around 50. Wednesday, partly sunny. Highs in the lower 70s. Wednesday night and Thursday, mostly cloudy. A slight chance of showers and thunderstorms. Lows in the lower 50s. Highs in the upper 70s. This hazardous weather outlook is for central Kansas, east central Kansas, north central Kansas, and northeast Kansas. For tonight, the probability for widespread hazardous weather is low. For Friday through Wednesday, there is a risk for severe thunderstorms each day from Friday through Tuesday. Large hail and damaging wind gusts are the main hazards with these storms. A few tornadoes are possible Monday afternoon and evening. Spotter message: spotters will not be needed tonight. The Topeka, Kansas climate summary for yesterday, May 14, 2026. Yesterday's high temperature was 81 degrees. The normal high is 76. The record high is 95 degrees, which was last set in 2013. Yesterday's low temperature was 53 degrees. The normal low is 54. The record low is 33 degrees, which was set in 1888. No precipitation fell yesterday, which leaves the monthly total at 0.30 inches. This is 1.94 inches below the normal amount of 2.24 inches for May. The total precipitation for the year still stands at 10.64 inches, which is 0.14 inches above normal. Yesterday, the maximum wind observed was 29 miles an hour from the southeast. The highest wind gust observed was 39 miles per hour from the southeast. The normal high temperature for today is 76 degrees, and the normal low is 55. The record high for today is 95, which occurred in 1944, and the record low is 32, which occurred in 1907. Sunrise today is at 6:10 a.m. and sunset is at 8:29 p.m. The Manhattan, Kansas climate summary for yesterday, May 14, 2026. Yesterday's high temperature was 84 degrees. The normal high is 76. Yesterday's low temperature was 55 degrees. The normal low is 52. No precipitation fell yesterday.

stands at 5.81 inches, which is 2.73 inches below normal. Yesterday, the maximum wind observed was 28 miles an hour from the southeast. The highest wind gust observed was 41 miles per hour from the south. The normal high temperature for today is 76 degrees, and the normal low is 53. Sunrise today is at 6:13 a.m. and sunset is at 8:33 p.m. The Rangeland Fire Danger Index will be in a low category this afternoon. Low fire danger means controlled burns can be executed with reasonable safety. Check with local authorities to ensure burning is allowed before starting a planned burn. 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Here are the two AM conditions for the local area. At Topeka, it was partly cloudy. The temperature was 66 degrees, the dew point 57, and the relative humidity was 72%. The wind was east at 6 miles an hour. The pressure was 29.74 inches and falling. At Manhattan, it was mostly cloudy. The temperature was 69 degrees, the dew point 63, and the relative humidity was 81%. The wind was south at 7 miles an hour. Around the region, it was clear, with a temperature of 66 at Beatrice, and 63 at Omaha. It was partly cloudy, with a temperature of 67 at Lawrence, 70 at Kansas City, 75 at Concordia, and 64 at Springfield. At Emporia, it was mostly cloudy, with a temperature of 70. At Wichita, it was cloudy, with a temperature of 75. Once again, at Manhattan, it was 69 degrees under mostly cloudy skies. Once again, at Topeka, it was 66 degrees under partly cloudy skies. This is NOAA Weather Radio WXK91 in Topeka. The current time is 2:39 a.m. Central Daylight Time. Now here is your National Weather Service forecast. West of tonight, mostly cloudy. Warmer with lows in the middle 60s.

warmer with highs in the lower 90s. South winds 10 to 15 miles per hour with gusts up to 25 miles per hour. Friday night, partly cloudy. A slight chance of showers after midnight. Lows in the middle 60s. South winds 10 to 15 miles per hour, becoming southeast 5 to 10 miles per hour after midnight. Saturday, sunny. Highs in the lower 90s. South winds 15 to 20 miles per hour. Saturday night, partly cloudy. A chance of showers and thunderstorms in the evening, then a slight chance of showers after midnight. Breezy with lows in the upper 60s. South winds 15 to 25 miles per hour with gusts up to 35 miles per hour. Chance of rain 50%. Sunday and Sunday night, partly cloudy and windy. Highs in the upper 80s. Lows in the lower 70s. Monday, mostly sunny. A chance of showers and thunderstorms in the afternoon. Windy with highs in the lower 90s. Chance of rain 30%. Monday night, partly cloudy. A chance of showers and thunderstorms in the evening, then a chance of showers with a slight chance of thunderstorms after midnight. Windy, cooler with lows in the lower 60s. Chance of rain 50%. Tuesday, mostly sunny with a slight chance of showers. Not as warm with highs in the upper 70s. Tuesday night, partly cloudy with a slight chance of showers and thunderstorms. Cooler with lows around 50. Wednesday, partly sunny. Highs in the lower 70s. Wednesday night and Thursday, mostly cloudy. A slight chance of showers and thunderstorms. Lows in the lower 50s. Highs in the upper 70s. This hazardous weather outlook is for Central Kansas, East Central Kansas, North Central Kansas, and Northeast Kansas.

high is 76. The record high is 95 degrees, which was last set in 2013. Yesterday's low temperature was 53 degrees. The normal low is 54. The record low is 33 degrees, which was set in 1888. No precipitation fell yesterday, which leaves the monthly total at 0.30 inches. This is 1.94 inches below the normal amount of 2.24 inches for May. The total precipitation for the year still stands at 10.64 inches, which is 0.14 inches above normal. Yesterday the maximum wind observed was 29 miles an hour from the southeast. The highest wind gust observed was 39 miles per hour from the southeast. The normal high temperature for today is 76 degrees, and the normal low is 55. Occurred in 1944, and the record low is 32, which occurred in 1907. Sunrise today is at 6:10 a.m. and sunset is at 8:29 p.m. The Manhattan, Kansas climate summary for yesterday, May 14, 2026. Yesterday's high temperature was 84 degrees. The normal high is 76. Yesterday's low temperature was 55 degrees. The normal low is 52. No precipitation fell yesterday, which leaves the monthly total at 0.01 inches. This is 1.96 inches below the normal amount of 1.97 inches for May. The total precipitation for the year still stands at 5.81 inches, which is 2.73 inches below normal. Yesterday the maximum wind observed was 28 miles an hour from the southeast. The highest wind gust observed was 41 miles per hour from the south. The normal high temperature for today is 76 degrees, and the normal low is 53. Sunrise today is at 6:13 a.m. and sunset is at 8:33 p.m. This is NOAA Weather Radio Station WXK91 in Topeka. Here are the two a.m. conditions for the local area. At Topeka, it was partly cloudy. The temperature was 66 degrees, the dew point 57, and the relative humidity was 72%. The wind was east at 6 miles an hour. The pressure was 29.74 inches and falling. At Manhattan, it was mostly cloudy. The temperature was 69 degrees, the dew point 63, and the relative humidity was 81%. The wind was south at 7 miles an hour. Around the region, it was clear, with a temperature of 66 at Beatrice, and 63 at Omaha. It was partly cloudy, with a temperature of 67 at Lawrence, 70 at Kansas City, 75 at Concordia, and 64 at Springfield. At Emporia, it was mostly cloudy, with a temperature of 70. At Wichita, it was cloudy, with a temperature of 75. Once again, at Manhattan, it was 69 degrees under mostly cloudy skies. Once again, at Topeka, it was 66 degrees under partly cloudy skies. Now here is your National Weather Service forecast. Rest of tonight, mostly cloudy. Warmer with lows in the middle 60s. South winds 10 to 15 miles per hour with gusts up to 25 miles per hour. Friday, mostly sunny. Warmer with highs in the lower 90s. South winds 10 to 15 miles per hour with gusts up to 25 miles per hour. Friday night, partly cloudy. A slight chance of showers after midnight. Lows in the middle 60s. South winds 10 to 15 miles per hour, becoming southeast 5 to 10 miles per hour after midnight. Saturday, sunny. Highs in the lower 90s. South winds 15 to 20 miles per hour. Saturday night, partly cloudy. A chance of showers and thunderstorms in the evening, then a slight chance of showers after midnight. Breezy with lows in the upper 60s. South winds 15 to 25 miles per hour with gusts up to 35 miles per hour. Chance of rain 50%. Sunday and Sunday night, partly cloudy and windy. Highs in the upper 80s. Lows in the lower 70s. Monday, mostly sunny. A chance of

showers and thunderstorms in the afternoon. Windy with highs in the lower 90s. Chance of rain 30%. Monday night, partly cloudy. A chance of showers and thunderstorms in the evening, then a chance of showers with a slight chance of thunderstorms after midnight. Windy, cooler with lows in the lower 60s. Chance of rain 50%. Tuesday, mostly sunny with a slight chance of showers. Not as warm with highs in the upper 70s. Tuesday night, partly cloudy with a slight chance of showers and thunderstorms. Cooler with lows around 50. Wednesday, partly sunny. Highs in the lower 70s. Wednesday night and Thursday, mostly cloudy. A slight chance of showers and thunderstorms. Lows in the lower 50s. Highs in the upper 70s. The Rangeland Fire Danger Index will be in a low category this afternoon. Low fire danger means controlled burns can be executed with reasonable safety. Check with local authorities to ensure burning is allowed before starting a planned burn. This hazardous weather outlook is for Central Kansas, East Central Kansas, North Central Kansas, and Northeast Kansas. For tonight, the probability for widespread hazardous weather is low. For Friday through Wednesday, there is a risk for severe thunderstorms each day from Friday through Tuesday. Large hail and damaging wind gusts are the main hazards with these storms. A few tornadoes are possible Monday afternoon and evening. Spotter message: spotters will not be needed tonight. The Topeka, Kansas climate summary for yesterday, May 14, 2026. Yesterday's high temperature was 81 degrees. The normal high is 76. The record high is 95 degrees, which was last set in 2013. Yesterday's low temperature was 53 degrees. The normal low is 54. The record low is 33 degrees, which was set in 1888. No precipitation fell yesterday, which leaves the monthly total at 0.30 inches. This is 1.94 inches below the normal amount of 2.24 inches for May. The total precipitation for the year still stands at 10.64 inches, which is 0.14 inches above normal. Yesterday the maximum wind observed was 29 miles an hour from the southeast. The highest wind gust observed was 39 miles per hour from the southeast. The normal high temperature for today is 76 degrees, and the normal low is 55. The record high for today is 95, which occurred in 1944, and the record low is 32, which occurred in 1907. Sunrise today is at 6:10 a.m. and sunset is at 8:29 p.m. The Manhattan, Kansas climate summary for yesterday, May 14, 2026. Yesterday's high temperature was 84 degrees. The normal high is 76. Yesterday's low temperature was 55 degrees. The normal low is 52. No precipitation fell yesterday, which leaves the monthly total at 0.01 inches. This is 1.96 inches below the normal amount of 1.97 inches for May. The total precipitation for the year still stands at 5.81 inches, which is 2.73 inches below normal. Yesterday the maximum wind observed was 28 miles an hour from the southeast. The highest wind gust observed was 41 miles per hour from the south. The normal high temperature for today is 76 degrees, and the normal low is 53. Sunrise today is at 6:13 a.m. and sunset is at 8:33 p.m. This is NOAA Weather Radio Station WXK91 in Topeka. Here are the 2 a.m. conditions for the local area. At Topeka, it was partly cloudy. The temperature was 66 degrees, the dew point 57, and the relative humidity was 72%. The wind was east at 6 miles an hour. The pressure was 29.74 inches and falling. At Manhattan, it was mostly cloudy. The temperature was 69 degrees, the dew point 63, and the relative humidity was 81%. The wind was south at 7 miles an hour.
Around the region, it was clear, with a temperature of 66 at Beatrice and 63 at Omaha. It was partly cloudy, with a temperature of 67 at Lawrence, 70 at Kansas City, 75 at Concordia, and 64 at Springfield. At Emporia, it was mostly cloudy, with a temperature of 70. At Wichita, it was cloudy, with a temperature of 75. Once again, at Manhattan, it was 69 degrees under mostly cloudy skies. Once again, at Topeka, it was 66 degrees under partly cloudy skies. The current time is 2:53 a.m. Central Daylight Time. Now here is your National Weather Service forecast. West of tonight, mostly cloudy. Warmer with lows in the middle 60s. South winds 10 to 15 miles per hour with gusts up to 25 miles per hour. Friday, mostly sunny. Warmer with highs in the lower 90s. South winds 10 to 15 miles per hour with gusts up to 25 miles per hour. Friday night, partly cloudy. A slight chance of showers after midnight. Lows in the middle 60s. South winds 10 to 15 miles per hour, becoming southeast 5 to 10 miles per hour after midnight. Saturday, sunny. Highs in the lower 90s. South winds 15 to 20 miles per hour. Saturday night, partly cloudy. A chance of showers and thunderstorms in the evening, then a slight chance of showers after midnight. Breezy with lows in the upper 60s. South winds 15 to 25 miles per hour with gusts up to 35 miles per hour. Chance of rain 50%. Sunday and Sunday night, partly cloudy and windy. Highs in the upper 80s. Lows in the lower 70s. Monday, mostly sunny. A chance of showers and thunderstorms in the afternoon. Windy with highs in the lower 90s. Chance of rain 30%. Monday night, partly cloudy. A chance of showers and thunderstorms in the evening, then a chance of showers with a slight chance of thunderstorms after midnight. Windy, cooler with lows in the lower 60s. Chance of rain 50%. Tuesday, mostly sunny with a slight chance of showers. Not as warm with highs in the upper 70s. Tuesday night, partly cloudy with a slight chance of showers and thunderstorms. Cooler with lows around 50. Wednesday, partly sunny. Highs in the lower 70s. Wednesday night and Thursday, mostly cloudy. A slight chance of showers and thunderstorms. Lows in the lower 50s. Highs in the upper 70s. This hazardous weather outlook is for central Kansas, east central Kansas, north central Kansas, and northeast Kansas. For tonight, the probability for widespread hazardous weather is low. For Friday through Wednesday, there is a risk for severe thunderstorms each day from Friday through Tuesday. Large hail and damaging wind gusts are the main hazards with these storms. A few tornadoes are possible Monday afternoon and evening. Spotter message: spotters will not be needed tonight. The Topeka, Kansas climate summary for yesterday, May 14, 2026. Yesterday's high temperature was 81 degrees. The normal high is 76. The record high is 95 degrees, which was last set in 2013. Yesterday's low temperature was 53 degrees. The normal low is 54. The record low is 33 degrees, which was set in 1888. No precipitation fell yesterday, which leaves the monthly total at 0.30 inches. This is 1.94 inches below the normal amount of 2.24 inches for May. The total precipitation for the year still stands at 10.64 inches, which is 0.14 inches above normal. Yesterday the maximum wind observed was 29 miles an hour from the southeast. The highest wind gust observed was 39 miles per hour from the southeast. The normal high temperature for today is 76 degrees, and the normal low is 55. The record high for today is 95, which occurred in 1944, and the record low is 32, which occurred in 1907.
Sunrise today is at 6:10 a.m. and sunset is at 8:29 p.m. The Rangeland Fire Danger Index will be in a low category this afternoon. Low fire danger means controlled burns can be executed with reasonable safety. Check with local authorities to ensure burning is allowed before starting a planned burn. The Manhattan, Kansas climate summary for yesterday, May 14, 2026. Yesterday's high temperature was 84 degrees. The normal high is 76. Yesterday's low temperature was 55 degrees. The normal low is 52. No precipitation fell yesterday, which leaves the monthly total at 0.01 inches. This is 1.96 inches below the normal amount of 1.97 inches for May. The total precipitation for the year still stands at 5.81 inches, which is 2.73 inches below normal. Yesterday the maximum wind observed was 28 miles an hour from the southeast. The highest wind gust observed was 41 miles per hour from the south. The normal high temperature for today is 76 degrees, and the normal low is 53. Sunrise today is at 6:13 a.m. and sunset is at 8:33 p.m. This is NOAA Weather Radio Station WXK91 in Topeka. Here are the two a.m. conditions for the local area. At Topeka, it was partly cloudy. The temperature was 66 degrees, the dew point 57, and the relative humidity was 72%. The wind was east at 6 miles an hour. The pressure was 29.74 inches and falling. At Manhattan, it was mostly cloudy. The temperature was 69 degrees, the dew point 63, and the relative humidity was 81%. The wind was south at 7 miles an hour. Around the region, it was clear, with a temperature of 66 at Beatrice, and 63 at Omaha. It was partly cloudy, with a temperature of 67 at Lawrence, 70 at Kansas City, 75 at Concordia, and 64 at Springfield. At Emporia, it was mostly cloudy, with a temperature of 70. At Wichita, it was cloudy, with a temperature of 75. Once again, at Manhattan, it was 69 degrees under mostly cloudy skies. Once again, at Topeka, it was 66 degrees under partly cloudy skies. Now here is your National Weather Service forecast. Rest of tonight, mostly cloudy. Warmer with lows in the middle 60s. South winds 10 to 15 miles per hour with gusts up to 25 miles per hour. Friday, mostly sunny. Warmer with highs in the lower 90s. South winds 10 to 15 miles per hour with gusts up to 25 miles per hour. Friday night, partly cloudy. A slight chance of showers after midnight. Lows in the middle 60s. South winds 10 to 15 miles per hour, becoming southeast 5 to 10 miles per hour after midnight. Saturday, sunny. Highs in the lower 90s. South winds 15 to 20 miles per hour. Saturday night, partly cloudy. A chance of showers and thunderstorms in the evening, then a slight chance of showers after midnight. Breezy with lows in the upper 60s. South winds 15 to 25 miles per hour with gusts up to 35 miles per hour. Chance of rain 50%. Sunday and Sunday night, partly cloudy and windy. Highs in the upper 80s. Lows in the lower 70s. Monday, mostly sunny. A chance of showers and thunderstorms in the afternoon. Windy with highs in the lower 90s. Chance of rain 30%. Monday night, partly cloudy. A chance of showers and thunderstorms in the evening, then a chance of showers with a slight chance of thunderstorms after midnight. Windy, cooler with lows in the lower 60s. Chance of rain 50%. Tuesday, mostly sunny with a slight chance of showers. Not as warm with highs in the upper 70s. Tuesday night, partly cloudy with a slight chance of showers and thunderstorms. Cooler with lows around 50. Wednesday, partly sunny. Highs in the lower 70s.
Wednesday night and Thursday, mostly cloudy. A slight chance of showers and thunderstorms. Lows in the lower 50s. Highs in the upper 70s. This hazardous weather outlook is for central Kansas, east central Kansas, north central Kansas, and northeast Kansas. For tonight, the probability for widespread hazardous weather is low. For Friday through Wednesday, there is a risk for severe thunderstorms each day from Friday through Tuesday. Large hail and damaging wind gusts are the main hazards with these storms. A few tornadoes are possible Monday afternoon and evening. Spotter message: spotters will not be needed tonight. The Topeka, Kansas climate summary for yesterday, May 14, 2026. Yesterday's high temperature was 81 degrees. The normal high is 76. The record high is 95 degrees, which was last set in 2013.

leaves the monthly total at 0.30 inches. This is 1.94 inches below the normal amount of 2.24 inches for May. The total precipitation for the year still stands at 10.64 inches, which is 0.14 inches above normal. Yesterday the maximum wind observed was 29 miles an hour from the southeast. The highest wind gust observed was 39 miles per hour from the southeast. The normal high temperature for today is 76 degrees, and the normal low is 55. The record high for today is 95, which occurred in 1944, and the record low is 32, which occurred in 1907. Sunrise today is at 6:10 a.m. and sunset is at 8:29 p.m. The Manhattan, Kansas climate summary for yesterday, May 14, 2026. Yesterday's high temperature was 84 degrees. The normal high is 76. Yesterday's low temperature was 55 degrees. The normal low is 52. No precipitation fell yesterday, which leaves the monthly total at 0.01 inches. This is 1.96 inches below the normal amount of 1.97 inches for May. The total precipitation for the year still stands at 5.81 inches, which is 2.73 inches below normal. Yesterday the maximum wind observed was 28 miles an hour from the southeast. The highest wind gust observed was 41 miles per hour from the south. The normal high temperature for today is 76 degrees, and the normal low is 53. Sunrise today is at 6:13 a.m. and sunset is at 8:33 p.m. This is NOAA Weather Radio Station WXK91 in Topeka. Now here is your National Weather Service forecast. West of tonight, mostly cloudy. Warmer with lows in the middle 60s. South winds 10 to 15 miles per hour with gusts up to 25 miles per hour. Friday, mostly sunny. Warmer with highs in the lower 90s. South winds 10 to 15 miles per hour with gusts up to 25 miles per hour. Friday night, partly cloudy. A slight chance of showers after midnight. Lows in the middle 60s. South winds 10 to 15 miles per hour, becoming southeast 5 to 10 miles per hour after midnight. Saturday, sunny. Highs in the lower 90s. South winds 15 to 20 miles per hour. Saturday night, partly cloudy. A chance of showers and thunderstorms in the evening, then a slight chance of showers after midnight. Breezy with lows in the upper 60s. South winds 15 to 25 miles per hour with gusts up to 35 miles per hour. Chance of rain 50%. Sunday and Sunday night, partly cloudy and windy. Highs in the upper 80s. Lows in the lower 70s. Monday, mostly sunny. A chance of showers and thunderstorms in the afternoon. Windy with highs in the lower 90s. Chance of rain 30%. Monday night, partly cloudy. A chance of showers and thunderstorms in the evening, then a chance of showers with a slight chance of thunderstorms after midnight.

cloudy with a slight chance of showers and thunderstorms. Cooler with lows around 50. Wednesday, partly sunny. Highs in the lower 70s. Wednesday night and Thursday, mostly cloudy. A slight chance of showers and thunderstorms. Lows in the lower 50s. Highs in the upper 70s. The Rangeland Fire Danger Index will be in a low category this afternoon. Low fire danger means controlled burns can be executed with reasonable safety. Check with local authorities to ensure burning is allowed before starting a planned burn. The current time is 3:08 a.m. Central Daylight Time. This hazardous weather outlook is for Central Kansas, East Central Kansas, North Central Kansas, and Northeast Kansas. For tonight, the probability for widespread hazardous weather is low. For Friday through Wednesday, there is a risk for severe thunderstorms each day from Friday through Tuesday. Large hail and damaging wind gusts are the main hazards with these storms. A few tornadoes are possible Monday afternoon and evening. Spotter message: spotters will not be needed tonight. The Topeka, Kansas climate summary for yesterday, May 14, 2026. Yesterday's high temperature was 81 degrees. The normal high is 76. The record high is 95 degrees, which was last set in 2013. Yesterday's low temperature was 53 degrees. The normal low is 54. The record low is 33 degrees, which was set in 1888. No precipitation fell yesterday, which leaves the monthly total at 0.30 inches. This is 1.94 inches below the normal amount of 2.24 inches for May. The total precipitation for the year still stands at 10.64 inches, which is 0.14 inches above normal. Yesterday the maximum wind observed was 29 miles an hour from the southeast. The highest wind gust observed was 39 miles per hour from the southeast. The normal high temperature for today is 76 degrees, and the normal low is 55. The record high for today is 95, which occurred in 1944, and the record low is 32, which occurred in 1907. Sunrise today is at 6:10 a.m. and sunset is at 8:29 p.m. The Manhattan, Kansas climate summary for yesterday, May 14, 2026. Yesterday's high temperature was 84 degrees. The normal high is 76. Yesterday's low temperature was 55 degrees. The normal low is 52. No precipitation fell yesterday, which leaves the monthly total at 0.01 inches. This is 1.96 inches below the normal amount of 1.97 inches for May. The total precipitation for the year still stands at 5.81 inches, which is 2.73 inches below normal. Yesterday the maximum wind observed was 28 miles an hour from the southeast. The highest wind gust observed was 41 miles per hour from the south. The normal high temperature for today is 76 degrees, and the normal low is 53. Sunrise today is at 6:13 a.m. and sunset is at 8:33 p.m. This is NOAA Weather Radio Station.

pressure was 29.73 inches and falling. At Manhattan, it was mostly cloudy. The temperature was 67 degrees, the dew point 63, and the relative humidity was 87%. The wind was calm. Around the region, at Emporia, rain was falling, with a temperature of 69. It was clear, with a temperature of 73 at Concordia, 62 at Beatrice, and 63 at Omaha. It was partly cloudy, with a temperature of 66 at Lawrence, 69 at Kansas City, and 63 at Springfield. At Wichita, it was mostly cloudy, with a temperature of 73. Once again, at Manhattan, it was 67 degrees under mostly cloudy skies. Once again, at Topeka, it was 66 degrees under mostly cloudy skies. Now here is your National Weather Service forecast. Rest of tonight, mostly cloudy. Warmer with lows in the middle 60s. South winds 10 to 15 miles per hour with gusts up to 25 miles per hour. Friday, mostly sunny. Warmer with highs in the lower 90s. South winds 10 to 15 miles per hour with gusts up to 25 miles per hour. Friday night, partly cloudy. A slight chance of showers after midnight. Lows in the middle 60s. South winds 10 to 15 miles per hour, becoming southeast 5 to 10 miles per hour after midnight. Saturday, sunny. Highs in the lower 90s. South winds 15 to 20 miles per hour. Saturday night, partly cloudy. A chance of showers and thunderstorms in the evening, then a slight chance of showers after midnight. Breezy with lows in the upper 60s. South winds 15 to 25 miles per hour with gusts up to 35 miles per hour. Chance of rain 50%. Sunday and Sunday night, partly cloudy and windy. Highs in the upper 80s. Lows in the lower 70s. Monday, mostly sunny. A chance of showers and thunderstorms in the afternoon. Windy with highs in the lower 90s. Chance of rain 30%. Monday night, partly cloudy. A chance of showers and thunderstorms in the evening, then a chance of showers with a slight chance of thunderstorms after midnight. Windy, cooler with lows in the lower 60s. Chance of rain 50%. Tuesday, mostly sunny with a slight chance of showers. Not as warm with highs in the upper 70s. Tuesday night, partly cloudy with a slight chance of showers and thunderstorms. Cooler with lows around 50. Wednesday, partly sunny. Highs in the lower 70s. Wednesday night and Thursday, mostly cloudy. A slight chance of showers and thunderstorms. Lows in the lower 50s. Highs in the upper 70s. This hazardous weather outlook is for central Kansas, east central Kansas, north central Kansas, and northeast Kansas. For tonight, the probability for widespread hazardous weather is low. For Friday through Wednesday, there is a risk for severe thunderstorms each day from Friday through Tuesday. Large hail and damaging wind gusts are the main hazards with these storms. A few tornadoes are possible Monday afternoon and evening. Spotter message: spotters will not be needed tonight. The Topeka, Kansas climate summary for yesterday, May 14, 2026. Yesterday's high temperature was 81 degrees. The normal high is 76. The record high is 95 degrees, which was last set in 2013. Yesterday's low temperature was 53 degrees. The normal low is 54. The record low is 33 degrees, which was set in 1888. No precipitation fell yesterday, which leaves the monthly total at 0.30 inches. This is 1.94 inches below the normal amount of 2.24 inches for May. The total precipitation for the year still stands at 10.64 inches, which is 0.14 inches above normal. Yesterday the maximum wind observed was 29 miles an hour from the southeast. The highest wind gust observed was 39 miles per hour from the southeast. The normal high temperature for today is 76 degrees.

and the normal low is 55. The record high for today is 95, which occurred in 1944, and the record low is 32, which occurred in 1907. Sunrise today is at 6:10 a.m. and sunset is at 8:29 p.m. The Rangeland Fire Danger Index will be in a low category this afternoon. Low fire danger means controlled burns can be executed with reasonable safety. Check with local authorities to ensure burning is allowed before starting a planned burn. The Manhattan, Kansas climate summary for yesterday, May 14, 2026. Yesterday's high temperature was 84 degrees. The normal high is 76. Yesterday's low temperature was 55 degrees. The normal low is 52. No precipitation fell yesterday, which leaves the monthly total at 0.01 inches.

2.73 inches below normal. Yesterday, the maximum wind observed was 28 miles an hour from the southeast. The highest wind gust observed was 41 miles per hour from the south. The normal high temperature for today is 76 degrees, and the normal low is 53. Sunrise today is at 6:13 a.m. and sunset is at 8:33 p.m. This is NOAA Weather Radio Station WXK91 in Topeka. Here are the 3 a.m. conditions for the local area. At Topeka, it was mostly cloudy. The temperature was 66 degrees, the dew point 57, and the relative humidity was 72%. The wind was southeast at 5 miles an hour. The pressure was 29.73 inches and falling. At Manhattan, it was mostly cloudy. The temperature was 67 degrees, the dew point 63, and the relative humidity was 87%. The wind was calm. Around the region, at Emporia, rain was falling, with a temperature of 69. It was clear, with a temperature of 73 at Concordia, 62 at Beatrice, and 63 at Omaha. It was partly cloudy, with a temperature of 66 at Lawrence, 69 at Kansas City, and 63 at Springfield. At Wichita, it was mostly cloudy, with a temperature of 73. Once again, at Manhattan, it was 67 degrees under mostly cloudy skies. Once again, at Topeka, it was 66 degrees under mostly cloudy skies. Now here is your National Weather Service forecast. Rest of tonight, mostly cloudy. Warmer with lows in the middle 60s. South winds 10 to 15 miles per hour with gusts up to 25 miles per hour. Friday, mostly sunny. Warmer with highs in the lower 90s. South winds 10 to 15 miles per hour with gusts up to 25 miles per hour. Friday night, partly cloudy. A slight chance of showers after midnight. Lows in the middle 60s. South winds 10 to 15 miles per hour, becoming southeast 5 to 10 miles per hour after midnight. Saturday, sunny. Highs in the lower 90s. South winds 15 to 20 miles per hour. Saturday night, partly cloudy. A chance of showers and thunderstorms in the evening, then a slight chance of showers after midnight. Breezy with lows in the upper 60s. South winds 15 to 25 miles per hour with gusts up to 35 miles per hour. Chance of rain 50%. Sunday and Sunday night, partly cloudy and windy. Highs in the upper 80s. Lows in the lower 70s. Monday, mostly sunny. A chance of showers and thunderstorms in the afternoon. Windy with highs in the lower 90s. Chance of rain 30%. Monday night, partly cloudy. A chance of showers and thunderstorms in the evening, then a chance of showers with a slight chance of thunderstorms after midnight. Windy, cooler with lows in the lower 60s. Chance of rain 50%. Tuesday, mostly sunny with a slight chance of showers. Not as warm with highs in the upper 70s. Tuesday night, partly cloudy with a slight chance of showers and thunderstorms. Cooler with lows around 50. Wednesday, partly sunny. Highs in the lower 70s. Wednesday night and Thursday, mostly cloudy. A slight chance of showers and thunderstorms. Lows in the lower 50s. Highs in the upper 70s. This hazardous weather outlook is for central Kansas, east central Kansas, north central Kansas, and northeast Kansas. For tonight, the probability for widespread hazardous weather is low. For Friday through Wednesday, there is a risk for severe thunderstorms each day from Friday through Tuesday. Large hail and damaging wind gusts are the main hazards with these storms. A few tornadoes are possible Monday afternoon and evening. Spotter message: spotters will not be needed tonight. The Topeka, Kansas climate summary for yesterday, May 14, 2026. Yesterday's high temperature was 81 degrees. The normal high is 76. The record high is 95 degrees.

which was last set in 2013. Yesterday's low temperature was 53 degrees. The normal low is 54. The record low is 33 degrees, which was set in 1888. No precipitation fell yesterday, which leaves the monthly total at 0.30 inches. This is 1.94 inches below the normal amount of 2.24 inches for May. The total precipitation for the year still stands at 10.64 inches, which is 0.14 inches above normal. Yesterday the maximum wind observed was 29 miles an hour from the southeast. The highest wind gust observed was 39 miles per hour from the southeast. The normal high temperature for today is 76 degrees, and the normal low is 55. The record high for today is 95, which occurred in 1944, and the record low is 32, which occurred in 1907. Sunrise today is at 6:10 a.m. and sunset is at 8:29 p.m. The current time is 3:24 a.m. Central Daylight Time. The Manhattan, Kansas climate summary for yesterday, May 14, 2026. Yesterday's high temperature was 84 degrees. The normal high is 76. Yesterday's low temperature was 55 degrees. The normal low is 52. No precipitation fell yesterday, which leaves the monthly total at 0.01 inches. This is 1.96 inches below the normal amount of 1.97 inches for May. The total precipitation for the year still stands at 5.81 inches, which is 2.73 inches below normal. Yesterday the maximum wind observed was 28 miles an hour from the southeast. The highest wind gust observed was 41 miles per hour from the south. The normal high temperature for today is 76 degrees, and the normal low is 53. Sunrise today is at 6:13 a.m. and sunset is at 8:33 p.m. This is NOAA Weather Radio Station WXK91 in Topeka. Here are the 3 a.m. conditions for the local area. At Topeka, it was mostly cloudy. The temperature was 66 degrees, the dew point 57, and the relative humidity was 72%. The wind was southeast at 5 miles an hour. The pressure was 29.73 inches and falling. At Manhattan, it was mostly cloudy. The temperature was 67 degrees, the dew point 63, and the relative humidity was 87%. The wind was calm. Around the region, at Emporia, rain was falling, with a temperature of 69. It was clear, with a temperature of 73 at Concordia, 62 at Beatrice, and 63 at Omaha. It was partly cloudy, with a temperature of 66 at Lawrence, 69 at Kansas City, and 63 at Springfield. At Wichita, it was mostly cloudy, with a temperature of 73. Once again, at Manhattan, it was 67 degrees under mostly cloudy skies. Once again, at Topeka, it was 66 degrees under mostly cloudy skies. Now here is your National Weather Service forecast. Rest of tonight, mostly cloudy. Warmer with lows in the middle 60s. South winds 10 to 15 miles per hour with gusts up to 25 miles per hour. Friday, mostly sunny. Warmer with highs in the lower 90s. South winds 10 to 15 miles per hour with gusts up to 25 miles per hour. Friday night, partly cloudy. A slight chance of showers after midnight. Lows in the middle 60s. South winds 10 to 15 miles per hour, becoming southeast 5 to 10 miles per hour after midnight. Saturday, sunny. Highs in the lower 90s. South winds 15 to 20 miles per hour. Saturday night, partly cloudy. A chance of showers and thunderstorms in the evening, then a slight chance of showers after midnight. Breezy with lows in the upper 60s. South winds 15 to 25 miles per hour with gusts up to 35 miles per hour. Chance of rain 50%. Sunday and Sunday night, partly cloudy and windy. Highs in the upper 80s. Lows in the lower 70s.
Monday, mostly sunny. A chance of showers and thunderstorms in the afternoon. Windy with highs in the lower 90s. Chance of rain 30%. Monday night, partly cloudy. A chance of showers and thunderstorms in the evening, then a chance of showers with a slight chance of thunderstorms after midnight. Windy, cooler with lows in the lower 60s. Chance of rain 50%. Tuesday, mostly sunny with a slight chance of showers. Not as warm with highs in the upper 70s. Tuesday night, partly cloudy with a slight chance of showers and thunderstorms. Cooler with lows around 50. Wednesday, partly sunny. Highs in the lower 70s. Wednesday night and Thursday, mostly cloudy. A slight chance of showers and thunderstorms. Lows in the lower 50s. Highs in the upper 70s. The Rangeland Fire Danger Index will be in the low category this afternoon. Low fire danger means controlled burns can be executed with reasonable safety. Check with local authorities to ensure burning is allowed before starting a planned burn. This hazardous weather outlook is for Central Kansas, East Central Kansas, North Central Kansas, and Northeast Kansas. For tonight, the probability for widespread hazardous weather is low. For Friday through Wednesday, there is a risk for severe thunderstorms each day from Friday through Tuesday. Large hail and damaging wind gusts are the main hazards with these storms. A few tornadoes are possible Monday afternoon and evening. Spotter message: spotters will not be needed tonight. The Topeka, Kansas climate summary for yesterday, May 14, 2026. Yesterday's high temperature was 81 degrees. The normal high is 76. The record high is 95 degrees, which was last set in 2013. Yesterday's low temperature was 53 degrees. The normal low is 54. The record low is 33 degrees, which was set in 1888. No precipitation fell yesterday, which leaves the monthly total at 0.30 inches. This is 1.94 inches below the normal amount

Yesterday, the maximum wind observed was 29 miles an hour from the southeast. The highest wind gust observed was 39 miles per hour from the southeast. The normal high temperature for today is 76 degrees, and the normal low is 55. The record high for today is 95, which occurred in 1944, and the record low is 32, which occurred in 1907. Sunrise today is at 6:10 a.m. and sunset is at 8:29 p.m. This is NOAA Weather Radio Station WXK91 in Topeka. Here are the 3 a.m. conditions for the local area. At Topeka, it was mostly cloudy. The temperature was 66 degrees, the dew point 57, and the relative humidity was 72%. The wind was southeast at 5 miles an hour. The pressure was 29.73 inches and falling. At Manhattan, it was mostly cloudy. The temperature was 67 degrees, the dew point 63, and the relative humidity was 87%. The wind was calm. At Emporia, rain was falling, with a temperature of 69. It was clear, with a temperature of 73 at Concordia, 62 at Beatrice, and 63 at Omaha. It was partly cloudy, with a temperature of 66 at Lawrence, 69 at Kansas City, and 63 at Springfield. At Wichita, it was mostly cloudy, with a temperature of 73. Once again, at Manhattan, it was 67 degrees under mostly

was in the middle 60s. South winds 10 to 15 miles per hour with gusts up to 25 miles per hour. Friday, mostly sunny. Warmer with highs in the lower 90s. South winds 10 to 15 miles per hour with gusts up to 25 miles per hour. Friday, mostly sunny. Warmer with highs in the lower 90s. South winds 10 to 15 miles per hour with gusts up to 25 miles per hour. Friday night, partly cloudy. A slight chance of showers after midnight. Lows in the middle 60s. South winds 10 to 15 miles per hour, becoming southeast 5 to 10 miles per hour after midnight. Saturday, sunny. Highs in the lower 90s. South winds 15 to 20 miles per hour. Saturday night, partly cloudy. A chance of showers and thunderstorms in the evening, then a slight chance of showers after midnight. Breezy with lows in the upper 60s. South winds 15 to 25 miles per hour with gusts up to 35 miles per hour. Chance of rain 50%. Sunday and Sunday night, partly cloudy and windy. Highs in the upper 80s. Lows in the lower 70s. Monday, mostly sunny. A chance of showers and thunderstorms in the afternoon. Windy with highs in the lower 90s. Chance of rain 30%. Monday night, partly cloudy. A chance of showers and thunderstorms in the evening, then a chance of showers with a slight chance of thunderstorms after midnight. Windy, cooler with lows in the lower 60s. Chance of rain 50%. Tuesday, mostly sunny with a slight chance of showers. Not as warm with highs in the upper 70s. Tuesday night, partly cloudy with a slight chance of showers and thunderstorms. Cooler with lows around 50. Wednesday, partly sunny. Highs in the lower 70s. Wednesday night and Thursday, mostly cloudy. A slight chance of showers and thunderstorms. Lows in the lower 50s. Highs in the upper 70s. This hazardous weather outlook is for central Kansas, east central Kansas, north central Kansas, and northeast Kansas. For tonight, the probability for widespread hazardous weather is low. For Friday through Wednesday, there is a risk for severe thunderstorms each day from Friday through Tuesday. Large hail and damaging wind gusts are the main hazards with these storms. A few tornadoes are possible Monday afternoon and evening. Spotter message: spotters will not be needed tonight. The Topeka, Kansas climate summary for yesterday, May 14, 2026. Yesterday's high temperature was 81 degrees. The normal high is 76. The record high is 95 degrees, which was last set in 2013. Yesterday's low temperature was 53 degrees. The normal low is 54. The record low is 33 degrees, which was set in 1888. No precipitation fell yesterday, which leaves the monthly total at 0.30 inches. This is 1.94 inches below the normal amount of 2.24 inches for May. The total precipitation for the year still stands at 10.64 inches, which is 0.14 inches above normal. Yesterday the maximum wind observed was 29 miles an hour from the southeast. The highest wind gust observed was 39 miles per hour from the southeast. The normal high temperature for today is 76 degrees, and the normal low is 55. The record high for today is 95, which occurred in 1944, and the record low is 32, which occurred in 1907. Sunrise today is at 6:10 a.m. and sunset is at 8:29 p.m. The Rangeland Fire Danger Index will be in a low category this afternoon. Low fire danger means controlled burns can be executed with reasonable safety. Check with local authorities to ensure burning is allowed before starting a planned burn. The Manhattan, Kansas climate summary for yesterday, May 14, 2026. Yesterday's high temperature was 84 degrees. The normal high is 76. Yesterday's low temperature was 55 degrees. The normal low is 52.

No precipitation fell yesterday, which leaves the monthly total at 0.01 inches. This is 1.96 inches below the normal amount of 1.97 inches for May. The total precipitation for the year still stands at 5.81 inches, which is 2.73 inches below normal. Yesterday the maximum wind observed was 28 miles an hour from the southeast. The highest wind gust observed was 41 miles per hour from the south. The normal high temperature for today is 76 degrees, and the normal low is 53. Sunrise today is at 6:13 a.m. and sunset is at 8:33 p.m.

a.m. Central Daylight Time. This is NOAA Weather Radio Station WXK91 in Topeka. Here are the 3 a.m. conditions for the local area. At Topeka, it was mostly cloudy. The temperature was 66 degrees, the dew point 57, and the relative humidity was 72%. The wind was southeast at 5 miles an hour. The pressure was 29.73 inches and falling. At Manhattan, it was mostly cloudy. The temperature was 67 degrees, the dew point 63, and the relative humidity was 87%. The wind was calm. Around the region, at Emporia, rain was falling, with a temperature of 69. It was clear, with a temperature of 73 at Concordia, 62 at Beatrice, and 63 at Omaha. It was partly cloudy, with a temperature of 66 at Lawrence, 69 at Kansas City, and 63 at Springfield. At Wichita, it was mostly cloudy, with a temperature of 73. Once again, at Manhattan, it was 67 degrees under mostly cloudy skies. Once again, at Topeka, it was 66 degrees under mostly cloudy skies. Now here is your National Weather Service forecast. West of tonight, mostly cloudy. Warmer with lows in the middle 60s. South winds 10 to 15 miles per hour with gusts up to 25 miles per hour. Friday, mostly sunny. Warmer with highs in the lower 90s. South winds 10 to 15 miles per hour with gusts up to 25 miles per hour. Friday night, partly cloudy. A slight chance of showers after midnight. Lows in the middle 60s. South winds 10 to 15 miles per hour, becoming southeast 5 to 10 miles per hour after midnight. Saturday, sunny. Highs in the lower 90s. South winds 15 to 20 miles per hour. Saturday night, partly cloudy. A chance of showers and thunderstorms in the evening, then a slight chance of showers after midnight. Breezy with lows in the upper 60s. South winds 15 to 25 miles per hour with gusts up to 35 miles per hour. Chance of rain 50%. Sunday and Sunday night, partly cloudy and windy. Highs in the upper 80s. Lows in the lower 70s. Monday, mostly sunny. A chance of showers and thunderstorms in the afternoon. Windy with highs in the lower 90s. Chance of rain 30%. Monday night, partly cloudy. A chance of showers and thunderstorms in the evening, then a chance of showers with a slight chance of thunderstorms after midnight. Windy, cooler with lows in the lower 60s. Chance of rain 50%. Tuesday, mostly sunny with a slight chance of showers. Not as warm with highs in the upper 70s. Tuesday night, partly cloudy with a slight chance of showers and thunderstorms. Cooler with lows around 50. Wednesday, partly sunny. Highs in the lower 70s. Wednesday night and Thursday, mostly cloudy. A slight chance of showers and

and a few tornadoes may be possible. Spotters may be needed this evening. The Topeka, Kansas climate summary for yesterday, May 14, 2026. Yesterday's high temperature was 81 degrees. The normal high is 76. The record high is 95 degrees, which was last set in 2013. Yesterday's low temperature was 53 degrees. The normal low is 54. The record low is 33 degrees, which was set in 1888. No precipitation, total at 0.30 inches. This is 1.94 inches below the normal amount of 2.24 inches for May. The total precipitation for the year still stands at 10.64 inches, which is 0.14 inches above normal. Yesterday the maximum wind observed was 29 miles an hour from the southeast. The highest wind gust observed was 39 miles per hour from the southeast. The normal high temperature for today is 76 degrees, and the normal low is 55. The record high for today is 95, which occurred in 1944, and the record low is 32, which occurred in 1907. Sunrise today is at 6:10 a.m. and sunset is at 8:29 p.m. The Manhattan, Kansas climate summary for yesterday, May 14, 2026. Yesterday's high temperature was 84 degrees. The normal high is 76. Yesterday's low temperature was 55 degrees. The normal low is 52. No precipitation fell yesterday, which leaves the monthly total at 0.01 inches. This is 1.96 inches below the normal amount of 1.97 inches for May. The total precipitation for the year still stands at 5.81 inches, which is 2.73 inches below normal. Yesterday the maximum wind observed was 28 miles an hour from the southeast. The highest wind gust observed was 41 miles per hour from the south. The normal high temperature for today is 76 degrees, and the normal low is 53. Sunrise today is at 6:13 a.m. and sunset is at 8:33 p.m. This is NOAA Weather Radio Station WXK91 in Topeka. Here are the 3 a.m. conditions for the local area. At Topeka, it was mostly cloudy. The temperature was 66 degrees, the dew point 57, and the relative humidity was 72%. The wind was southeast at 5 miles an hour. The pressure was 29.73 inches and falling. At Manhattan, it was mostly

area, rain was falling with a temperature of 69. It was clear with a temperature of 73 at Concordia, 62 at Beatrice, and 63 at Omaha. It was partly cloudy with a temperature of 66 at Lawrence, 69 at Kansas City, and 63 at Springfield. At Wichita, it was mostly cloudy with a temperature of 73. Once again, at Manhattan, it was 67 degrees under mostly cloudy skies. Once again, at Topeka, it was 66 degrees under mostly cloudy skies. The Rangeland Fire Danger Index will be in a low category this afternoon. Low fire danger means controlled burns can be executed with reasonable safety. Check with local authorities to ensure burning is allowed before starting a planned burn. Now here is your National Weather Service forecast. Rest of tonight, mostly cloudy. Warmer with lows in the middle 60s. South winds 10 to 15 miles per hour with gusts up to 25 miles per hour. Friday, mostly sunny. Warmer with highs in the lower 90s. South winds 10 to 15 miles per hour with gusts up to 25 miles per hour. Friday night, partly cloudy. A slight chance of showers after midnight. Lows in the middle 60s. South winds 10 to 15 miles per hour, becoming southeast 5 to 10 miles per hour after midnight. Saturday, sunny. South winds 15 to 20 miles per hour. Saturday night, partly cloudy. A chance of showers and thunderstorms in the evening, then a slight chance of showers after midnight. Breezy with lows in the upper 60s. South winds 15 to 25 miles per hour with gusts up to 35 miles per hour. Chance of rain 50%. Sunday and Sunday night, partly cloudy and windy. Highs in the upper 80s. Lows in the lower 70s. Monday, mostly sunny. A chance of showers and thunderstorms in the afternoon. Windy with highs in the lower 90s. Chance of rain 30%. Monday night, partly cloudy. A chance of showers and thunderstorms in the evening, then a chance of showers with a slight chance of thunderstorms after midnight. Windy, cooler with lows in the lower 60s. Chance of rain 50%. Tuesday, mostly sunny with a slight chance of showers. Not as warm with highs in the upper 70s. Tuesday night, partly cloudy with a slight chance of showers and thunderstorms. Cooler with lows around 50. Wednesday, partly sunny. Highs in the lower 70s. Wednesday night and Thursday, mostly cloudy. A slight chance of showers and thunderstorms. Lows in the lower 50s. Highs in the upper 70s. This hazardous weather outlook is for portions of central Kansas, east central Kansas, north central Kansas, and northeast Kansas. For today and tonight, large hail and damaging wind appear to be the most likely hazards with any severe storms that do form and move into the area this evening from southeastern Nebraska. As storms advance southeast, they likely transition to more of a wind hazard. For Saturday through Thursday, Saturday and Sunday, severe risks both appear to have the highest level of uncertainty into the afternoon as the best focus for storms likely just northwest of the area. Monday may be the day with the largest threat across most of the area as the surface boundary associated with an intense upper-level trough pushing into the area. All threats may be possible into Monday afternoon and evening. Very large hail, damaging winds and a few tornadoes may be possible. Spotters may be needed this evening. The Topeka, Kansas climate summary for yesterday, May 14, 2026. Yesterday's high temperature was 81 degrees. The normal high is 76. The record high is 95 degrees, which was last set in 2013. Yesterday's low temperature was 53 degrees. The normal low is 54. The record low is 33 degrees, which was set in 1888. No precipitation fell yesterday, which leaves the monthly total at 0.30 inches. This is 1.94 inches below the normal amount of 2.24 inches for May. The total precipitation

precipitation for the year still stands at 10.64 inches, which is 0.14 inches above normal. Yesterday, the maximum wind observed was 29 miles an hour from the southeast. The highest wind gust observed was 39 miles per hour from the southeast. The normal high temperature for today is 76 degrees, and the normal low is 55. The record high for today is 95, which occurred in 1944, and the record low is 32, which occurred in 1907. Sunrise today is at 6:10 a.m. and sunset is at 8:29 p.m. The Manhattan, Kansas climate summary for yesterday, May 14, 2026. Yesterday's high temperature was 84 degrees. The normal high is 76. Yesterday's low temperature was 55 degrees. The normal low is 52. No precipitation fell yesterday, which leaves the monthly total at 0.01 inches. This is 1.96 inches below the normal amount of 1.97 inches for May. The total precipitation for the year still stands at 5.81 inches, which is 2.73 inches below normal. It was 28 miles an hour from the southeast. The highest wind gust observed was 41 miles per hour from the south. The normal high temperature for today is 76 degrees, and the normal low is 53. Sunrise today is at 6:13 a.m. and sunset is at 8:33 p.m. The current time is 3:53 a.m. Central Daylight Time. 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Here are the 3 a.m. conditions for the local area. At Topeka, it was mostly cloudy. The temperature was 66 degrees, the dew point 57, and the relative humidity was 72%. The wind was southeast at 5 miles an hour. The pressure was 29.73 inches and falling. At Manhattan, it was mostly cloudy. The temperature was 67 degrees, the dew point 63, and the relative humidity was 87%. The wind was calm. Around the region, at Emporia, rain was falling, with a temperature of 69. It was clear, with a temperature of 73 at Concordia, 62 at Beatrice, and 63 at Omaha. It was partly cloudy, with a temperature of 66 at Lawrence, 69 at Kansas City, and 63 at Springfield. At Wichita, it was mostly cloudy, with a temperature of 73. Once again, at Manhattan, it was 67 degrees under mostly cloudy skies. Once again, at Topeka, it was 66 degrees under mostly cloudy skies. Now here is your National Weather Service forecast. Rest of tonight, mostly cloudy. Warmer with lows in the middle 60s. South winds 10 to 15 miles per hour with gusts up to 25 miles per hour. Friday, mostly sunny. Warmer with highs in the lower 90s. South winds 10 to 15 miles per hour with gusts up to 25 miles per hour. Friday night, partly cloudy. A slight chance of showers after midnight. Lows in the middle 60s. South winds 10 to 15 miles per hour, becoming southeast 5 to 10 miles per hour after midnight. Saturday, sunny. Highs in the lower 90s. South winds 15 to 20 miles per hour. Saturday night, partly cloudy. A chance of showers and thunderstorms in the evening, then a slight chance of showers after midnight. Breezy with lows in the upper 60s. South winds 15 to 25 miles per hour with gusts up to 35 miles per hour. Chance of rain 50%. Sunday and Sunday night, partly cloudy and windy. Highs in the upper 80s. Lows in the lower 70s. Monday, mostly sunny. A chance of showers and thunderstorms in the afternoon. Windy with highs in the lower 90s. Chance of rain 30%. Monday night, partly cloudy. A chance of showers and thunderstorms in the evening, then a chance of showers with a slight chance of thunderstorms after midnight. Windy, cooler with lows in the lower 60s. Chance of rain 50%. Tuesday, mostly sunny with a
slight chance of showers. Not as warm with highs in the upper 70s. Tuesday night, partly cloudy with a slight chance of showers and thunderstorms. Cooler with lows around 50. Wednesday, partly sunny. Highs in the lower 70s. Wednesday night and Thursday, mostly cloudy. A slight chance of showers and thunderstorms. Lows in the lower 50s. Highs in the upper 70s. The Rangeland Fire Danger Index will be in a low category this afternoon. Low fire danger means controlled burns can be executed with reasonable safety. Check with local authorities to ensure burning is allowed before starting a planned burn. This hazardous weather outlook is for portions of central Kansas, east central Kansas, north central Kansas, and northeast Kansas. For today and tonight, large hail and damaging wind appear to be the most likely hazards with any severe storms that do form and move into the area this evening from southeastern Nebraska. As storms advance southeast, they likely transition to more of a wind hazard. For Saturday through Thursday, Saturday and Sunday, severe risks both appear to have the highest level of uncertainty into the afternoon as the best focus for storms likely just northwest of the area. Monday may be the day with the largest threat across most of the area as the surface boundary associated with an intense upper level trough pushing into the area. All threats may be possible into Monday afternoon and evening. Very large hail, damaging winds and a few tornadoes may be possible. Spotters may be needed this evening. The Topeka, Kansas climate summary for yesterday, May 14, 2026. Yesterday's high temperature was 81 degrees. The normal high is 76. The record high is 95 degrees, which was last set in 2013. Yesterday's low temperature was 53 degrees. The normal low is 54. The record low is 33 degrees, which was set in 1888. No precipitation fell yesterday, which leaves the monthly total at 0.30 inches. This is 1.94 inches below the normal amount of 2.24 inches for May. The total precipitation for the year still stands at 10.64 inches, which is 0.14 inches above normal. Yesterday, the maximum wind observed was 29 miles an hour from the southeast. The highest wind gust observed was 39 miles per hour from the southeast. The normal high temperature for today is 76 degrees, and the normal low is 55. The record high for today is 95, which occurred in 1944, and the record low is 32, which occurred in 1907. Sunrise today is at 6:10 a.m. and sunset is at 8:29 p.m. The Manhattan, Kansas climate summary for yesterday, May 14, 2026. Yesterday's high temperature was 84 degrees. The normal high is 76. Yesterday's low temperature was 55 degrees. The normal low is 52. No precipitation fell yesterday, which leaves the monthly total at 0.01 inches. This is 1.96 inches below the normal amount of 1.97 inches for May. The total precipitation for the year still stands at 5.81 inches, which is 2.73 inches below normal. Yesterday, the maximum wind observed was 28 miles an hour from the southeast. The highest wind gust observed was 41 miles per hour from the south. The normal high temperature for today is 76 degrees, and the normal low is 53. Sunrise today is at 6:13 a.m. and sunset is at 8:33 p.m. This is NOAA Weather Radio Station WXK91 in Topeka. Here are the 3 a.m. conditions for the local area. At Topeka, it was mostly cloudy. The temperature was 66 degrees, the dew point 57, and the relative humidity was 72%. The wind was southeast at 5 miles an hour. The pressure was 29.73 inches and falling. At Manhattan, it was mostly cloudy. The temperature was 67 degrees, the dew point 63, and the relative humidity was 87%. The wind was calm.
around the region. At Emporia, rain was falling with a temperature of 69. It was clear with a temperature of 73 at Concordia, 62 at Beatrice, and 63 at Omaha. It was partly cloudy with a temperature of 66 at Lawrence, 69 at Kansas City, and 63 at Springfield. At Wichita, it was mostly cloudy with a temperature of 73. Once again, at Manhattan, it was 67 degrees under mostly cloudy skies. Once again, at Topeka, it was 66 degrees under mostly cloudy skies. Now here is your National Weather Service forecast. West of tonight, mostly cloudy. Warmer with lows in the middle 60s. South winds 10 to 15 miles per hour with gusts up to 25 miles per hour. Friday, mostly sun in the lower 90s.

40. A slight chance of showers after midnight. Lows in the middle 60s. South winds 10 to 15 miles per hour, becoming southeast 5 to 10 miles per hour after midnight. Saturday, sunny. Highs in the lower 90s. South winds 15 to 20 miles per hour. Saturday night, partly cloudy. A chance of showers and thunderstorms in the evening, then a slight chance of showers after midnight. Breezy with lows in the upper 60s. South winds 15 to 25 miles per hour with gusts up to 35 miles per hour. Chance of rain 50%. Sunday and Sunday night, partly cloudy and windy. Highs in the upper 80s. Lows in the lower 70s. Monday, mostly sunny. A chance of showers and thunderstorms in the afternoon. Windy with highs in the lower 90s. Chance of rain 30%. Monday night, partly cloudy. A chance of showers and thunderstorms in the evening, then a chance of showers with a slight chance of thunderstorms after midnight. Windy, cooler with lows in the lower 60s. Chance of rain 50%. Tuesday, mostly sunny with a slight chance of showers. Not as warm with highs in the upper 70s. Tuesday night, partly cloudy with a slight chance of showers and thunderstorms. Cooler with lows around 50. Wednesday, partly sunny. Highs in the lower 70s. Wednesday night and Thursday, mostly cloudy. A slight chance of showers and thunderstorms. Lows in the lower 50s. Highs in the upper 70s. This hazardous weather outlook is for portions of central Kansas, east central Kansas, north central Kansas, and northeast Kansas. For today and tonight, large hail and damaging wind appear to be the most likely hazards with any severe storms that do form and move into the area this evening from southeastern Nebraska. As storms advance southeast, they likely transition to more of a wind hazard. For Saturday through Thursday, Saturday and Sunday, severe risks both appear to have the highest level of uncertainty into the afternoon as the best focus for storms likely just northwest of the area. Monday may be the day with the largest threat across most of the area as the surface boundary associated with an intense upper-level trough pushing into the area. All threats may be possible into Monday afternoon and evening. Very large hail, damaging winds and a few tornadoes may be possible. Spotters may be needed this evening. The Topeka, Kansas climate summary for yesterday, May 14, 2026. Yesterday's high temperature was 81 degrees. The normal high is 76. The record high is 95 degrees, which was last set in 2013. Yesterday's low temperature was 53 degrees. The normal low is 54. The record low is 33 degrees, which was set in 1888. No precipitation fell yesterday, which leaves the monthly total at 0.30 inches. This is 1.94 inches below the normal amount of 2.24 inches for May. The total precipitation for the year still stands at 10.64 inches, which is 0.14 inches above normal. Yesterday the maximum wind observed was 29 miles an hour from the southeast. The highest wind gust observed was 39 miles per hour from the southeast. The normal high temperature for today is 76 degrees, and the normal low is 55. The record high for today is 95, which occurred in 1944, and the record low is 32, which occurred in 1907. Sunrise today is at 6:10 a.m. and sunset is at 8:29 p.m. The Rangeland Fire Danger Index will be in a low category this afternoon. Low fire danger means controlled burns can be executed with reasonable safety. Check with local authorities to ensure burning is allowed before starting a planned burn. The Manhattan, Kansas climate summary for yesterday, May 14, 2026. Yesterday's high temperature was 84 degrees. The normal high is 76. Yesterday's low temperature was 55 degrees. The normal low is 52. No precipitation fell yesterday, which leaves the monthly total at 0.01 inches.

is 1.96 inches below the normal amount of 1.97 inches for May. The total precipitation for the year still stands at 5.81 inches, which is 2.73 inches below normal. Yesterday, the maximum wind observed was 28 miles an hour from the southeast. The highest wind gust observed was 41 miles per hour from the south. The normal high temperature for today is 76 degrees, and the normal low is 53. Sunrise today is at 6:13 a.m. and sunset is at 8:33 p.m. The current time is 4:08 a.m. Central Daylight Time. 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Now here is your National Weather Service forecast. Rest of tonight, mostly cloudy. Warmer with lows in the middle 60s. South winds 10 to 15 miles per hour with gusts up to 25 miles per hour. Friday, mostly sunny. Warmer with highs in the lower 90s. South winds 10 to 15 miles per hour with gusts up to 25 miles per hour. Friday night, partly cloudy. A slight chance of showers after midnight. Lows in the middle 60s. South winds 10 to 15 miles per hour, becoming southeast 5 to 10 miles per hour after midnight. Saturday, sunny. Highs in the lower 90s. South winds 15 to 20 miles per hour. Saturday night, partly cloudy. A chance of showers and thunderstorms in the evening, then a slight chance of showers after midnight. Breezy with lows in the upper 60s. South winds 15 to 25 miles per hour with gusts up to 35 miles per hour. Chance of rain 50%. Sunday and Sunday night, partly cloudy and windy. Highs in the upper 80s. Lows in the lower 70s. Monday, mostly sunny. A chance of showers and thunderstorms in the afternoon. Windy with highs in the lower 90s. Chance of rain 30%. Monday night, partly cloudy. A chance of showers and thunderstorms in the evening, then a chance of showers with a slight chance of thunderstorms after midnight. Windy, cooler with lows in the lower 60s. Chance of rain 50%. Tuesday, mostly sunny with a slight chance of showers. Not as warm with highs in the upper 70s. Tuesday night, partly cloudy with a slight chance of showers and thunderstorms. Cooler with lows around 50. Wednesday, partly sunny. Highs in the lower 70s. Wednesday night and Thursday, mostly cloudy. A slight chance of showers and thunderstorms. Lows in the lower 50s. Highs in the upper 70s. This hazardous weather outlook is for portions of central Kansas, east central Kansas, north central Kansas, and northeast Kansas. For today and tonight, large hail and damaging wind appear to be the most likely hazards with any severe storms that do form and move into the area this evening from southeastern Nebraska. As storms advance southeast, they likely transition to more of a wind hazard. For Saturday through Thursday, Saturday and Sunday, severe risks both appear to have the highest level of uncertainty into the afternoon as the best focus for storms likely just northwest of the area. Monday may be the day with the largest threat across most of the area as the surface boundary associated with an intense upper-level trough pushing into the area. All threats may be possible into Monday afternoon and evening. Very large hail, damaging winds and a few tornadoes may be possible. Spotters may be needed this evening. The Topeka, Kansas climate summary for yesterday, May 14, 2026. Yesterday's high temperature was 81 degrees. The normal high is 76. The record high is 95 degrees, which was last set in 2013. Yesterday's low temperature was 53 degrees. The normal low is 54. The record low is 33 degrees, which was set in 1888. No precipitation fell yesterday, which leaves the monthly total at 0.30 inches. This is 1.94 inches below the normal amount of 2.24 inches for May.
The total precipitation for the year still stands at 10.64 inches, which is 0.14 inches above normal. Yesterday, the maximum wind observed was 29 miles an hour from the southeast. The highest wind gust observed was 39 miles per hour from the southeast. The normal high temperature for today is 76 degrees, and the normal low is 55. The record high for today is 95, which occurred in 1944, and the record low is 32, which occurred in 1907. Sunrise today is at 6:10 a.m. and sunset is at 8:29 p.m. The Manhattan, Kansas climate summary for yesterday, May 14, 2026. Yesterday's high temperature was 84 degrees. The normal high is 76. Yesterday's low temperature was 55 degrees. The normal low is 52. No precipitation fell yesterday, which leaves the monthly total at 0.01 inches. This is 1.96 inches below the normal amount of 1.97 inches for May. The total precipitation for the year still stands at 5.81 inches, which is 2.73 inches below normal. Yesterday, the maximum wind observed was 28 miles an hour from the southeast. The highest wind gust observed was 41 miles per hour from the south. The normal high temperature for today is 76 degrees, and the normal low is 53. Sunrise today is at 6:13 a.m. and sunset is at 8:33 p.m. This is NOAA Weather Radio Station WXK91 in Topeka. Here are the 4 a.m. conditions for the local area. At Topeka, it was mostly cloudy. The temperature was 67 degrees, the dew point 58, and the relative humidity was 72%. The wind was southeast at 6 miles an hour. The pressure was 29.71 inches and falling. At Manhattan, it was partly cloudy. The temperature was 62 degrees, the dew point 61, and the relative humidity was 96%. The wind was calm. Around the region, it was clear, with a temperature of 62 at Beatrice, and 61 at Omaha. It was partly cloudy, with a temperature of 68 at Kansas City, 73 at Concordia, and 62 at Springfield. It was mostly cloudy, with a temperature of 65 at Lawrence, and 71 at Wichita. At Emporia, it was cloudy, with a temperature of 67. Once again, at Manhattan, it was 62 degrees under partly cloudy skies. Once again, at Topeka, it was 67 degrees under mostly cloudy skies. Now here is your National Weather Service forecast. Rest of tonight, mostly cloudy. Warmer with lows in the middle 60s. South winds 10 to 15 miles per hour with gusts up to 25 miles per hour. Friday, mostly sunny. Warmer with highs in the lower 90s. South winds 10 to 15 miles per hour with gusts up to 25 miles per hour. Friday night, partly cloudy. A slight chance of showers after midnight. Lows in the middle 60s. South winds 10 to 15 miles per hour, becoming southeast 5 to 10 miles per hour after midnight. Saturday, sunny. Highs in the lower 90s. South winds 15 to 20 miles per hour. Saturday night, partly cloudy. A chance of showers and thunderstorms in the evening, then a slight chance of showers after midnight. Breezy with lows in the upper 60s. South winds 15 to 25 miles per hour with gusts up to 35 miles per hour. Chance of rain 50%. Sunday and Sunday night, partly cloudy and windy. Highs in the upper 80s. Lows in the lower 70s. Monday, mostly sunny. A chance of showers and thunderstorms in the afternoon. Windy with highs in the lower 90s. Chance of rain 30%. Monday night, partly cloudy. A chance of showers and thunderstorms in the evening, then a chance of showers with a slight chance of thunderstorms after midnight. Windy, cooler with lows in the lower 60s. Chance of rain 50%. Tuesday, mostly sunny with a slight chance of showers.
not as warm with highs in the upper 70s. Tuesday night, partly cloudy with a slight chance of

showers and thunderstorms. Cooler with lows around 50. Wednesday, partly sunny. Highs in the lower 70s. Wednesday night and Thursday, mostly cloudy. A slight chance of showers and thunderstorms. Lows in the lower 50s. Highs in the upper 70s. The Rangeland Fire Danger Index will be in a low category this afternoon. Low fire danger means controlled burns can be executed with reasonable safety. Check with local authorities to ensure burning is allowed before starting a planned burn. This hazardous weather outlook is for portions of central Kansas, east central Kansas, north central Kansas, and northeast Kansas. For today and tonight, large hail and damaging wind appear to be the most likely hazards, with any severe storms that do form and move into the area this evening from southeastern Nebraska. As storms advance southeast, they likely transition to more of a wind hazard. For Saturday through Thursday, Saturday and Sunday, severe risks both appear to have the highest level of uncertainty into the afternoon as the best focus for storms likely just northwest of the area. Monday may be the day with the largest threat across most of the area, as the surface boundary associated with an intense upper-level trough pushing into the area. All threats may be possible into Monday afternoon and evening. Very large hail, damaging winds, and a few tornadoes may be possible. Spotters may be needed this evening. The Topeka, Kansas climate summary for yesterday, May 14, 2026. Yesterday's high temperature was 81 degrees. The normal high is 76. The record high is 95 degrees, which was last set in 2013. Yesterday's low temperature was 53 degrees. The normal low is 54. The record low is 33 degrees, which was set in 1888. No precipitation fell yesterday, which leaves the monthly total at 0.30 inches. This is 1.94 inches below the normal amount of 2.24 inches for May. The total precipitation for the year still stands at 10.64 inches, which is 0.14 inches above normal. Yesterday, the maximum wind observed was 29 miles an hour from the southeast. The highest wind gust observed was 39 miles per hour from the southeast. The normal high temperature for today is 76 degrees. And the normal low is 55. The record high for today is 95, which occurred in 1944, and the record low is 32, which occurred in 1907. Sunrise today is at 6:10 a.m. and sunset is at 8:29 p.m. The Manhattan, Kansas climate summary for yesterday, May 14, 2026. Yesterday's high temperature was 84 degrees. The normal high is 76. Yesterday's low temperature was 55 degrees. The normal low is 52. No precipitation fell yesterday, which leaves the monthly total at 0.01 inches. This is 1.96 inches below the normal amount of 1.97 inches for May. The total precipitation for the year still stands at 5.81 inches, which is 2.73 inches below normal. Yesterday, the maximum wind observed was 28 miles an hour from the southeast. The highest wind gust observed was 41 miles per hour from the south. The normal high temperature for today is 76 degrees, and the normal low is 53. Sunrise today is at 6:13 a.m. and sunset is at 8:33 p.m. This is NOAA Weather Radio Station WXK91 in Topeka. Here are the 4 a.m. conditions for the local area. At Topeka, it was mostly cloudy. The temperature was 67 degrees, the dew point 58, and the relative humidity was 72%. The wind was southeast at 6 miles an hour. The pressure was 29.71 inches and falling. At Manhattan, it was partly cloudy. The temperature was 62 degrees, the dew point 61, and the relative humidity was 96%. The wind was calm. Around the region, it was clear, with a temperature of 62 at Beatrice, and 61 at Omaha. It was partly cloudy, with a temperature of 68 at Kansas City, 73 at Concordia, and

Once again, at Manhattan, it was 62 degrees under partly cloudy skies. Once again, at Topeka, it was 67 degrees under mostly cloudy skies. The current time is 4:23 a.m. Central Daylight Time. Now here is your National Weather Service forecast. Rest of tonight, mostly cloudy. Warmer with lows in the middle 60s. South winds 10 to 15 miles per hour with gusts up to 25 miles per hour. Friday, mostly sunny. Warmer with highs in the lower 90s. South winds 10 to 15 miles per hour with gusts up to 25 miles per hour. Friday night, partly cloudy. A slight chance of showers after midnight. Lows in the middle 60s. South winds 10 to 15 miles per hour, becoming southeast 5 to 10 miles per hour after midnight. Saturday, sunny. Highs in the lower 90s. South winds 15 to 20 miles per hour. Saturday night, partly cloudy. A chance of showers and thunderstorms in the evening, then a slight chance of showers after midnight. Breezy with lows in the upper 60s. South winds 15 to 25 miles per hour with gusts up to 35 miles per hour. Chance of rain 50%. Sunday and Sunday night, partly cloudy and windy. Highs in the upper 80s. Lows in the lower 70s. Monday, mostly sunny. A chance of showers and thunderstorms in the afternoon. Windy with highs in the lower 90s. Chance of rain 30%. Monday night, partly cloudy. A chance of showers and thunderstorms in the evening, then a chance of showers with a slight chance of thunderstorms after midnight. Windy, cooler with lows in the lower 60s. Chance of rain 50%. Tuesday, mostly sunny with a slight chance of showers. Not as warm with highs in the upper 70s. Tuesday night, partly cloudy with a slight chance of showers and thunderstorms. Cooler with lows around 50. Wednesday, partly sunny. Highs in the lower 70s. Wednesday night and Thursday, mostly cloudy. A slight chance of showers and thunderstorms. Lows in the lower 50s. Highs in the upper 70s. This hazardous weather outlook is for portions of central Kansas, east central Kansas, north central Kansas, and northeast Kansas. For today and tonight, large hail and damaging wind appear to be the most likely hazards with any severe storms that do form and move into the area this evening from southeastern Nebraska. As storms advance southeast, they likely transition to more of a wind hazard. For Saturday through Thursday, Saturday and Sunday, severe risks both appear to have the highest level of uncertainty into the afternoon as the best focus for storms likely just northwest of the area. Monday may be the day with the largest threat across most of the area as the surface boundary associated with an intense upper-level trough pushing into the area. All threats may be possible into Monday afternoon and evening. Very large hail, damaging winds and a few tornadoes may be possible. Spotters may be needed this evening. The Topeka, Kansas climate summary for yesterday, May 14, 2026. Yesterday's high temperature was 81 degrees. The normal high is 76. The record high is 95 degrees, which was last set in 2013. Yesterday's low temperature was 53 degrees. The normal low is 54. The record low is 33 degrees, which was set in 1888. No precipitation fell yesterday, which leaves the monthly total at 0.30 inches. This is 1.94 inches below the normal amount of 2.24 inches for May. The total precipitation for the year still stands at 10.64 inches, which is 0.14 inches above normal. Yesterday the maximum wind observed was 29 miles an hour from the southeast. The highest wind gust observed was 39 miles per hour from the southeast. The normal high temperature for today is 76 degrees. And the normal low is 55. The record high for today is 95, which occurred in 1944, and the record low is 32, which occurred in 1907.

Sunrise today is at 6:10 a.m. and sunset is at 8:29 p.m. The Rangeland Fire Danger Index will be in a low category this afternoon. Low fire danger means controlled burns can be executed with reasonable safety. Check with local authorities to ensure burning is allowed before starting a planned burn. The Manhattan, Kansas climate summary for yesterday, May 14, 2026. Yesterday's high temperature was 84 degrees. The normal high is 76. Yesterday's low temperature was 55 degrees. The normal low is 52. No precipitation fell yesterday, which leaves the monthly total at 0.01 inches. This is 1.96 inches below the normal amount of 1.97 inches for May. The total precipitation for the year still stands at 5.81 inches, which is 2.73 inches below normal. Yesterday the maximum wind observed was 28 miles an hour from the southeast. The highest wind gust observed was 41 miles per hour from the south. The normal high temperature for today is 76 degrees, and the normal low is 53. Sunrise today is at 6:13 a.m. and sunset is at 8:33 p.m. This is NOAA Weather Radio Station WXK91 in Topeka. Here are the 4 a.m. conditions for the local area. At Topeka, it was mostly cloudy. The temperature was 67 degrees, the dew point 58, and the relative humidity was 72%. The wind was southeast at 6 miles an hour. The pressure was 29.71 inches and falling. At Manhattan, it was partly cloudy. The temperature was 62 degrees, the dew point 61, and the relative humidity was 96%. The wind was calm. Around the region, it was clear, with a temperature of 62 at Beatrice, and 61 at Omaha. It was partly cloudy, with a temperature of 68 at Kansas City, 73 at Concordia, and 62 at Springfield. It was mostly cloudy, with a temperature of 65 at Lawrence, and 71 at Wichita. At Emporia, it was cloudy, with a temperature of 67. Once again, at Manhattan, it was 62 degrees under partly cloudy skies. Once again, at Topeka, it was 67 degrees under mostly cloudy skies. Now here is your National Weather Service forecast. Rest of tonight, mostly cloudy. Warmer with lows in the middle 60s. South winds 10 to 15 miles per hour with gusts up to 25 miles per hour. Friday, mostly sunny. Warmer with highs in the lower 90s. South winds 10 to 15 miles per hour with gusts up to 25 miles per hour. Friday night, partly cloudy. A slight chance of showers after midnight. Lows in the middle 60s. South winds 10 to 15 miles per hour, becoming southeast 5 to 10 miles per hour after midnight. Saturday, sunny. Highs in the lower 90s. South winds 15 to 20 miles per hour. Saturday night, partly cloudy. A chance of showers and thunderstorms in the evening, then a slight chance of showers after midnight. Breezy with lows in the upper 60s. South winds 15 to 25 miles per hour with gusts up to 35 miles per hour. Chance of rain 50%. Sunday and Sunday night, partly cloudy and windy. Highs in the upper 80s. Lows in the lower 70s. Monday, mostly sunny. A chance of showers and thunderstorms in the afternoon. Windy with highs in the lower 90s. Chance of rain 30%. Monday night, partly cloudy. A chance of showers and thunderstorms in the evening, then a chance of showers with a slight chance of thunderstorms after midnight. Windy, cooler with lows in the lower 60s. Chance of rain 50%. Tuesday, mostly sunny with a slight chance of showers. Not as warm with highs in the upper 70s. Tuesday night, partly cloudy with a slight chance of showers and thunderstorms. Cooler with lows around 50. Wednesday, partly sunny. Highs in the lower 70s.
Wednesday night and Thursday, mostly cloudy. A slight chance of showers and thunderstorms. Lows in the lower 50s. Highs in the upper 70s. This hazardous weather outlook is for portions of highs in the upper 70s. This hazardous weather outlook is for portions of central Kansas, east central Kansas, north central Kansas, and northeast Kansas. For today and tonight, large hail and damaging wind appear to be the most likely hazards with any severe storms that do form and move into the area this evening from southeastern Nebraska. As storms advance southeast, they likely transition to more of a wind hazard. For Saturday through Thursday, Saturday and Sunday, severe risks both appear to have the highest level of uncertainty into the afternoon as the best focus for storms likely just northwest of the area. Monday may be the day with the largest threat across most of the area as the surface boundary associated with an intense upper level trough pushing into the area. All threats may be possible into Monday afternoon and evening. Very large hail, damaging winds and a few tornadoes may be possible. Spotters may be needed this evening. The Topeka, Kansas climate summary for yesterday, May 14, 2026. Yesterday's high temperature was 81 degrees. The normal high is 76. The record high is 95 degrees, which was last set in 2013. Yesterday's low temperature was 53 degrees. The normal low is 54. The record low is 33 degrees, which was set in 1888. No precipitation fell yesterday, which leaves the monthly total at 0.30 inches. This is 1.94 inches below the normal amount of 2.24 inches for May. The total precipitation for the year still stands at 10.64 inches, which is 0.14 inches above normal. Yesterday the maximum wind observed was 29 miles an hour from the southeast. The highest wind gust observed was 39 miles per hour from the southeast. The normal high temperature for today is 76 degrees, and the normal low is 55. The record high for today is 95, which occurred in 1944, and the record low is 32, which occurred in 1907. Sunrise today is at 6:10 a.m. and sunset is at 8:29 p.m. The Manhattan, Kansas climate summary for yesterday, May 14, 2026. Yesterday's high temperature was 84 degrees. The normal high is 76. Yesterday's low temperature was 55 degrees. The normal low is 52. No precipitation fell yesterday, which leaves the monthly total at 0.01 inches. This is 1.96 inches below the normal amount of 1.97 inches for May. The total precipitation for the year still stands at 5.81 inches, which is 2.73 inches below normal. Yesterday the maximum wind observed was 28 miles an hour from the southeast. The highest wind gust observed was 41 miles per hour from the south. The normal high temperature for today is 76 degrees, and the normal low is 53. Sunrise today is at 6:13 a.m. and sunset is at 8:33 p.m. This is NOAA Weather Radio Station WXK91 in Topeka. Here are the 4 a.m. conditions for the local area. At Topeka, it was mostly cloudy. The temperature was 67 degrees, the dew point 58, and the relative humidity was 72%. The wind was southeast at 6 miles an hour. The pressure was 29.71 inches and falling. At Manhattan, it was partly cloudy. The temperature was 62 degrees, the dew point 61, and the relative humidity was 96%. The wind was calm. Around the region, it was clear, with a temperature of 62 at Beatrice, and 61 at Omaha. It was partly cloudy, with a temperature of 68 at Kansas City, 73 at Concordia, and 62 at Springfield. It was mostly cloudy, with a temperature of 65 at Lawrence, and 71 at Wichita. At Emporia, it was cloudy, with a temperature of 67. Once again, at Manhattan, it was 62 degrees under partly cloudy skies.
Once again, at Topeka, it was 67 degrees under mostly cloudy skies. The Rangeland Fire Danger Index will be in a low category this afternoon. Low fire danger means controlled burns can be executed with reasonable safety. Check with local authorities to ensure burning is allowed before starting a planned burn. 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The current time is 4:38 a.m. Central Daylight Time. Now here is your National Weather Service forecast. Rest of tonight, mostly cloudy. Warmer with lows in the middle 60s. South winds 10 to 15 miles per hour with gusts up to 25 miles per hour. Friday, mostly sunny. Warmer with highs in the lower 90s. South winds 10 to 15 miles per hour with gusts up to 25 miles per hour. Friday night, partly cloudy. A slight chance of showers after midnight. Lows in the middle 60s. South winds 10 to 15 miles per hour, becoming southeast 5 to 10 miles per hour after midnight. Saturday, sunny. Highs in the lower 90s. South winds 15 to 20 miles per hour. Saturday night, partly cloudy. A chance of showers and thunderstorms in the evening, then a slight chance of showers after midnight. Breezy with lows in the upper 60s. South winds 15 to 25 miles per hour with gusts up to 35 miles per hour. Chance of rain 50%. Sunday and Sunday night, partly cloudy and windy. Highs in the upper 80s. Lows in the lower 70s. Monday, mostly sunny. A chance of showers and thunderstorms in the afternoon. Windy with highs in the lower 90s. Chance of rain 30%. Monday night, partly cloudy. A chance of showers and thunderstorms in the evening, then a chance of showers with a slight chance of thunderstorms after midnight. Windy, cooler with lows in the lower 60s. Chance of rain 50%. Tuesday, mostly sunny with a slight chance of showers. Not as warm with highs in the upper 70s. Tuesday night, partly cloudy with a slight chance of showers and thunderstorms. Cooler with lows around 50. Wednesday, partly sunny. Highs in the lower 70s. Wednesday night and Thursday, mostly cloudy. A slight chance of showers and thunderstorms. Lows in the lower 50s. Highs in the upper 70s. This hazardous weather outlook is for portions of central Kansas, east central Kansas, north central Kansas, and northeast Kansas. For today and tonight, large hail and damaging wind appear to be the most likely hazards with any severe storms that do form and move into the area this evening from southeastern Nebraska. As storms advance southeast, they likely transition to more of a wind hazard. For Saturday through Thursday, Saturday and Sunday, severe risks both appear to have the highest level of uncertainty into the afternoon as the best focus for storms likely just northwest of the area. Monday may be the day with the largest threat across most of the area as the surface boundary associated with an intense upper-level trough pushing into the area. All threats may be possible into Monday afternoon and evening. Very large hail, damaging winds and a few tornadoes may be possible. Spotters may be needed this evening. The Topeka, Kansas Climate Summary for yesterday, May 14, 2026. Yesterday's high temperature was 81 degrees. The normal high is 76. The record high is 95 degrees, which was last set in 2013. Yesterday's low temperature was 53 degrees. The normal low is 54. The record low is 33 degrees, which was set in 1888. No precipitation fell yesterday, which leaves the monthly total at 0.30 inches. This is 1.94 inches below the normal amount of 2.24 inches for May. The total precipitation for the year still stands at 10.64 inches, which is 0.14 inches above normal. Yesterday, the maximum wind observed was 29 miles an hour from the southeast. The highest wind gust observed was 39 miles per hour from the southeast.
The normal high temperature for today is 76 degrees, and the normal low is

It was mostly cloudy, with a temperature of 65 at Lawrence, and 71 at Wichita. At Emporia, it was cloudy, with a temperature of 67. Once again, at Manhattan, it was 62 degrees under partly cloudy skies. Once again, at Topeka, it was 67 degrees under mostly cloudy skies. Now here is your National Weather Service forecast. Today, mostly sunny. Warmer with highs in the lower 90s. South winds 10 to 15 miles per hour with gusts up to 25 miles per hour. Tonight, partly cloudy. A slight chance of showers after midnight. Lows in the middle 60s. South winds 10 to 15 miles per hour, becoming southeast 5 to 10 miles per hour after midnight. Chance of rain 20%. Saturday, sunny. Highs in the lower 90s. South winds 15 to 20 miles per hour. Saturday night, partly cloudy. A chance of showers and thunderstorms in the evening, then a slight chance of showers after midnight. Breezy with lows in the upper 60s. South winds 15 to 25 miles per hour with gusts up to 35 miles per hour. Chance of rain 50%. Sunday, mostly sunny and windy with highs in the upper 80s. South winds 20 to 30 miles per hour with gusts up to 45 miles per hour. Sunday night, partly cloudy and breezy. Lows in the lower 70s. Monday, mostly sunny. A chance of showers and thunderstorms in the afternoon. Windy with highs in the lower 90s. Chance of rain 30%. Monday night, partly cloudy. A chance of showers and thunderstorms in the evening, then a chance of showers with a slight chance of thunderstorms after midnight. Windy, cooler with lows in the lower 60s. Chance of rain 50%. Tuesday, mostly sunny with a slight chance of showers. Not as warm with highs in the upper 70s. Tuesday night, partly cloudy with a slight chance of showers and thunderstorms. Cooler with lows around 50. Wednesday, partly sunny. Highs in the lower 70s. Wednesday night and Thursday, mostly cloudy. A slight chance of showers and thunderstorms. Lows in the lower 50s. Highs in the upper 70s. This hazardous weather outlook is for portions of central Kansas, east central Kansas, north central Kansas, and northeast Kansas. For today and tonight, large hail and damaging wind appear to be the most likely hazards with any severe storms that do form and move into the area this evening from southeastern Nebraska. As storms advance southeast, they likely transition to more of a wind hazard. For Saturday through Thursday, Saturday and Sunday, severe risks both appear to have the highest level of uncertainty into the afternoon as the best focus for storms likely just northwest of the area.

Monday afternoon and evening. Very large hail, damaging winds, and a few tornadoes may be possible. Spotters may be needed this evening. The Rangeland Fire Danger Index will be in a low category this afternoon. Low fire danger means controlled burns can be executed with reasonable safety. Check with local authorities to ensure burning is allowed before starting a planned burn. The Topeka, Kansas climate summary for yesterday, May 14, 2026. Yesterday's high temperature was 81 degrees. The normal high is 76. The record high is 95 degrees, which was last set in 2013. Yesterday's low temperature was 53 degrees. The normal low is 54. The record low is 33 degrees, which was set in 1888. No precipitation fell yesterday, which leaves the monthly total at 0.30 inches. This is 1.94 inches below the normal amount of 2.24 inches for May. The total precipitation for the year still stands at 10.64 inches, which is 0.14 inches above normal. Yesterday the maximum wind observed was 29 miles an hour from the southeast. The highest wind gust observed was 39 miles per hour from the southeast. The normal high temperature for today is 76 degrees, and the normal low is 55. The record high for today is 95, which occurred in 1944, and the record low is 32, which occurred in 1907. Sunrise today is at 6:10 a.m. and sunset is at 8:29 p.m. The Manhattan, Kansas climate summary for yesterday, May 14, 2026. Yesterday's high temperature was 84 degrees. The normal high is 76. Yesterday's low temperature was 55 degrees. The normal low is 52. No precipitation fell yesterday, which leaves the monthly total at 0.01 inches. This is 1.96 inches below the normal amount of 1.97 inches for May. The total precipitation for the year still stands at 5.81 inches, which is 2.73 inches below normal. Yesterday the maximum wind observed was 28 miles an hour from the southeast. The highest wind gust observed was 41 miles per hour from the south. The normal high temperature for today is 76 degrees, and the normal low is 53. Sunrise today is at 6:13 a.m. and sunset is at 8:33 p.m. This is NOAA Weather Radio Station WXK91 in Topeka. Here are the 4 a.m. conditions for the local area. At Topeka, it was mostly cloudy. The temperature was 67 degrees, the dew point 58, and the relative humidity was 72%. The wind was southeast at 6 miles an hour. The pressure was 29.71 inches and falling. At Manhattan, it was partly cloudy. The temperature was 62 degrees, the dew point 61, and the relative humidity was 96%. The wind was calm. Around the region, it was clear, with a temperature of 62 at Beatrice, and 61 at Omaha. It was partly cloudy, with a temperature of 68 at Kansas City, 73 at Concordia, and 62 at Springfield. It was mostly cloudy, with a temperature of 65 at Lawrence, and 71 at Wichita. At Emporia, it was cloudy, with a temperature of 67. Once again, at Manhattan, it was 62 degrees under partly cloudy skies. Once again, at Topeka, it was 67 degrees under mostly cloudy skies. Now here is your National Weather Service forecast. Today, mostly sunny. Warmer with highs in the lower 90s. South winds 10 to 15 miles per hour with gusts up to 25 miles per hour. Tonight, partly cloudy. A slight chance of showers after midnight. Lows in the middle 60s. South winds 10 to 15 miles per hour, becoming southeast 5 to 10 miles per hour after midnight. Chance of rain 20%. Saturday, sunny. Highs in the lower 90s. South winds 15 to 20 miles per hour. Saturday night, partly cloudy.
a chance of showers and

Thunderstorms in the evening, then a slight chance of showers after midnight. Breezy with lows in the upper 60s. South winds 15 to 25 miles per hour with gusts up to 35 miles per hour. Chance of rain 50%. Sunday, mostly sunny and windy with highs in the upper 80s. South winds 20 to 30 miles per hour with gusts up to 45 miles per hour. Sunday night, partly cloudy and breezy. Lows in the lower 70s. Monday, mostly sunny. A chance of showers and thunderstorms in the afternoon. Windy with highs in the lower 90s. Chance of rain 30%. Monday night, partly cloudy. A chance of showers and thunderstorms in the evening, then a chance of showers with a slight chance of thunderstorms after midnight.

cloudy with a slight chance of showers and thunderstorms. Cooler with lows around 50. Wednesday, partly sunny. Highs in the lower 70s. Wednesday night and Thursday, mostly cloudy. A slight chance of showers and thunderstorms. Lows in the lower 50s. Highs in the upper 70s. The current time is 4:54 a.m. Central Daylight Time. This hazardous weather outlook is for portions of central Kansas, east central Kansas, north central Kansas, and northeast Kansas. For today and tonight, large hail and damaging wind appear to be the most likely hazards, with any severe storms that do form and move into the area this evening from southeastern Nebraska. As storms advance southeast, they likely transition to more of a wind hazard. For Saturday through Thursday, Saturday and Sunday, severe risks both appear to have the highest level of uncertainty into the afternoon as the best focus for storms likely just northwest of the area. Monday may be the day with the largest threat across most of the area, as the surface boundary associated with an intense upper level trough pushing into the area. All threats may be possible into Monday afternoon and evening. Very large hail, damaging winds, and a few tornadoes may be possible. Spotters may be needed this evening. The Topeka, Kansas climate summary for yesterday, May 14, 2026. Yesterday's high temperature was 81 degrees. The normal high is 76. The record high is 95 degrees, which was last set in 2013. Yesterday's low temperature was 53 degrees. The normal low is 54. The record low is 33 degrees, which was set in 1888. No precipitation fell yesterday, which leaves the monthly total at 0.30 inches. This is 1.94 inches below the normal amount of 2.24 inches for May. The total precipitation for the year still stands at 10.64 inches, which is 0.14 inches above normal. Yesterday, the maximum wind observed was 29 miles an hour from the southeast. The highest wind gust observed was 39 miles per hour from the southeast. The normal high temperature for today is 76 degrees, and the normal low is 55. The record high for today is 95, which occurred in 1944, and the record low is 32, which occurred in 1907. Sunrise today is at 6:10 a.m. and sunset is at 8:29 p.m. The Manhattan, Kansas climate summary for yesterday, May 14, 2026. Yesterday's high temperature was 84 degrees. The normal high is 76. Yesterday's low temperature was 55 degrees. The normal low is 52. No precipitation fell yesterday, which leaves the monthly total at 0.01 inches. This is 1.96 inches below the normal amount of 1.97 inches for May. The total precipitation for the year still stands at 5.81 inches, which is 2.73 inches below normal. Yesterday, the maximum wind observed was 28 miles an hour from the southeast. The highest wind gust observed was 41 miles per hour from the south. The normal high temperature for today is 76 degrees, and the normal low is 53. Sunrise today is at 6:13 a.m. and sunset is at 8:33 p.m. The Rangeland Fire Danger Index will be in a low category this afternoon. Low fire danger means controlled burns can be executed with reasonable safety. Check with local authorities to ensure burning is allowed before starting a planned burn. 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Here are the 4 a.m. conditions for the local area. At Topeka, it was mostly cloudy. The temperature was 67 degrees, the dew point 58, and the relative humidity was 72%. The wind was southeast at 6 miles an hour. The pressure was 29.71 inches and falling. At Manhattan, it was partly cloudy. The temperature was 62 degrees, the dew point 61, and the relative humidity was 96%. The wind was calm. Around the region, it was clear, with a temperature of 62 at Beatrice, and 61 at Omaha.

Once again, at Manhattan, it was 62 degrees under partly cloudy skies. Once again, at Topeka, it was 67 degrees under mostly cloudy skies. Now here is your National Weather Service forecast. Today, mostly sunny. Warmer with highs in the lower 90s. South winds 10 to 15 miles per hour with gusts up to 25 miles per hour. Tonight, partly cloudy. A slight chance of showers after midnight. Lows in the middle 60s. South winds 10 to 15 miles per hour, becoming southeast 5 to 10 miles per hour after midnight. Chance of rain 20%. Saturday, sunny. Highs in the lower 90s. South winds 15 to 20 miles per hour. Saturday night, partly cloudy. A chance of showers and thunderstorms in the evening, then a slight chance of showers after midnight. Breezy with lows in the upper 60s. South winds 15 to 25 miles per hour with gusts up to 35 miles per hour. Chance of rain 50%. Sunday, mostly sunny and windy with highs in the upper 80s. South winds 20 to 30 miles per hour with gusts up to 45 miles per hour. Sunday night, partly cloudy and breezy. Lows in the lower 70s. Monday, mostly sunny. A chance of showers and thunderstorms in the afternoon. Windy with highs in the lower 90s. Chance of rain 30%. Monday night, partly cloudy. A chance of showers and thunderstorms in the evening, then a chance of showers with a slight chance of thunderstorms after midnight. Windy, cooler with lows in the lower 60s. Chance of rain 50%. Tuesday, mostly sunny with a slight chance of showers. Not as warm with highs in the upper 70s. Tuesday night, partly cloudy with a slight chance of showers and thunderstorms. Cooler with lows around 50. Wednesday, partly sunny. Highs in the lower 70s. Wednesday night and Thursday, mostly cloudy. A slight chance of showers and thunderstorms. Lows in the lower 50s. Highs in the upper 70s. This hazardous weather outlook is for portions of central Kansas, east central Kansas, north central Kansas, and northeast Kansas. For today and tonight, large hail and damaging wind appear to be the most likely hazards with any severe storms that do form and move into the area this evening from southeastern Nebraska. As storms advance southeast, they likely transition to more of a wind hazard. For Saturday through Thursday, Saturday and Sunday, severe risks both appear to have the highest level of uncertainty into the afternoon as the best focus for storms likely just northwest of the area. Monday may be the day with the largest threat across most of the area as the surface boundary associated with an intense upper-level trough pushing into the area. All threats may be possible into Monday afternoon and evening. Very large hail, damaging winds and a few tornadoes may be possible. Spotters may be needed this evening. The Topeka, Kansas climate summary for yesterday, May 14, 2026. Yesterday's high temperature was 81 degrees. The normal high is 76. The record high is 95 degrees, which was last set in 2013. Yesterday's low temperature was 53 degrees. The normal low is 54. The record low is 33 degrees, which was set in 1888. No precipitation fell yesterday, which leaves the monthly total at 0.30 inches. This is 1.94 inches below the normal amount of 2.24 inches for May. The total precipitation for the year still stands at 10.64 inches, which is 0.14 inches above normal. Yesterday, the maximum wind observed was 29 miles an hour from the southeast. The highest wind gust observed was 39 miles per hour from the southeast. The normal high temperature for today is 76 degrees, and the normal low is 55. The record high for today is 95, which occurred in 1944, and the record low is 32, which occurred in 1907. Sunrise today is at 6:10 a.m. and sunset is at 8:29 p.m. The Manhattan, Kansas climate summary for yesterday.

May 14th, 2026. Yesterday's high temperature was 84 degrees. The normal high is 76. Yesterday's low temperature was 55 degrees. The normal low is 52. No precipitation fell yesterday, which leaves the monthly total at 0.01 inches. This is 1.96 inches below the normal amount of 1.97 inches for May. The total precipitation for the year still stands at 5.81 inches, which is 2.73 inches below normal. Yesterday the maximum wind observed was 28 miles an hour from the southeast. The highest wind gust observed was 41 miles per hour from the south. The normal high temperature for today is 76 degrees, and the normal low is 53. Sunrise today is at 6:13 a.m. and sunset is at 8:33 p.m. This is NOAA Weather Radio Station WXK91 in Topeka. Now here is your National Weather Service forecast. Today, mostly sunny. Warmer with highs in the lower 90s. South winds 10 to 15 miles per hour with gusts up to 25 miles per hour. Tonight, partly cloudy. A slight chance of showers after midnight. Lows in the middle 60s. South winds 10 to 15 miles per hour, becoming southeast 5 to 10 miles per hour after midnight. Chance of rain 20%. Saturday, sunny. Highs in the lower 90s. South winds 15 to 20 miles per hour. Saturday night, partly cloudy. A chance of showers and thunderstorms in the evening, then a slight chance of showers after midnight. Breezy with lows in the upper 60s. South winds 15 to 25 miles per hour with gusts up to 35 miles per hour. Chance of rain 50%. Sunday, mostly sunny and windy with highs in the upper 80s. South winds 20 to 30 miles per hour with gusts up to 45 miles per hour. Sunday night, partly cloudy and breezy. Lows in the lower 70s. Monday, mostly sunny. A chance of showers and thunderstorms in the afternoon. Chance of rain 30%. Monday night, partly cloudy. A chance of showers and thunderstorms in the evening, then a chance of showers with a slight chance of thunderstorms after midnight. Windy, cooler with lows in the lower 60s. Chance of rain 50%. Tuesday, mostly sunny with a slight chance of showers. Not as warm with highs in the upper 70s. Tuesday night, partly cloudy with a slight chance of showers and thunderstorms. Cooler with lows around 50. Wednesday, partly sunny. Highs in the lower 70s. Wednesday night and Thursday, mostly cloudy. A slight chance of showers and thunderstorms. Lows in the lower 50s. Highs in the upper 70s. The Rangeland Fire Danger Index will be in the low category this afternoon. Low fire danger means controlled burns can be executed with reasonable safety. Check with local authorities to ensure burning is allowed before starting a planned burn. This hazardous weather outlook is for portions of central Kansas, east central Kansas, north central Kansas, and northeast Kansas. For today and tonight, large hail and damaging wind appear to be the most likely hazards with any severe storms that do form and move into the area this evening from southeastern Nebraska. As storms advance southeast, they likely transition to more of a wind hazard. For Saturday through Thursday, Saturday and Sunday, severe risks both appear to have the highest level of uncertainty into the afternoon as the best focus for storms likely just northwest of the area. Monday may be the day with the largest threat across most of the area as the surface boundary associated with an intense upper-level trough pushing into the area. All threats may be possible into Monday afternoon and evening. Very large hail, damaging winds and a few tornadoes may be possible. Spotters may be needed this evening. The current time is 5:08 a.m. Central Daylight Time. The Topeka, Kansas climate summary for yesterday, May 14, 2026. Yesterday's high temperature was 81 degrees. The normal high is 76 degrees.

The record high is 95 degrees, which was last set in 2013. Yesterday's low temperature was 53 degrees. The normal low is 54. The record low is 33 degrees, which was set in 1888. No precipitation fell yesterday, which leaves the monthly total at 0.30 inches. This is 1.94 inches below the normal amount of 2.24 inches for May. The total precipitation for the year still stands at 10.64 inches, which is 0.14 inches above normal. Yesterday the maximum wind observed was 29 miles an hour from the southeast. The highest wind gust observed was 39 miles per hour from the southeast. The normal high temperature for today is 76 degrees, and the normal low is 55. The record high for today is 95, which occurred in 1944, and the record low is 32, which occurred in 1907. Sunrise today is at 6:10 a.m. and sunset is at 8:29 p.m. The Manhattan, Kansas climate summary for yesterday, May 14, 2026. Yesterday's high temperature was 84 degrees. The normal high is 76. Yesterday's low temperature was 55 degrees. The normal low is 52. No precipitation fell yesterday, which leaves the monthly total at 0.01 inches. This is 1.96 inches below the normal amount of 1.97 inches for May. The total precipitation for the year still stands at 5.81 inches, which is 2.73 inches below normal. Yesterday the maximum wind observed was 28 miles an hour from the southeast. The highest wind gust observed was 41 miles per hour from the south. The normal high temperature for today is 76 degrees, and the normal low is 53. Sunrise today is at 6:13 a.m. and sunset is at 8:33 p.m. This is NOAA Weather Radio Station WXK91 in Topeka. Here are the 5 a.m. conditions for the local area. At Topeka, it was mostly cloudy. The temperature was 66 degrees, the dew point 59, and the relative humidity was 78%. The wind was southeast at 5 miles an hour. The pressure was 29.71 inches and steady. At Manhattan, it was partly cloudy. The temperature was 65 degrees, the dew point 63, and the relative humidity was 93%. The wind was calm. Around the region, it was clear, with a temperature of 70 at Concordia, 59 at Beatrice, and 61 at Omaha. It was partly cloudy, with a temperature of 67 at Kansas City, and 61 at Springfield. It was mostly cloudy, with a temperature of 63 at Lawrence, 67 at Emporia, and 69 at Wichita. Once again, at Manhattan, it was 65 degrees under partly cloudy skies. Once again, at Topeka, it was 66 degrees under mostly cloudy skies. Now here is your National Weather Service forecast. Today, mostly sunny. Warmer with highs in the lower 90s. South winds 10 to 15 miles per hour with gusts up to 25 miles per hour. Tonight, partly cloudy. A slight chance of showers after midnight. Lows in the middle 60s. South winds 10 to 15 miles per hour, becoming southeast 5 to 10 miles per hour after midnight. Chance of rain 20%. Saturday, sunny. Highs in the lower 90s. South winds 15 to 20 miles per hour. Saturday night, partly cloudy. A chance of showers and thunderstorms in the evening, then a slight chance of showers after midnight. Breezy with lows in the upper 60s. South winds 15 to 25 miles per hour with gusts up to 35 miles per hour. Chance of rain 50%. Sunday, mostly sunny and windy with highs in the upper 80s. South winds 20 to 30 miles per hour with gusts up to 45 miles per hour. Sunday night, partly cloudy and breezy. Lows in the lower 70s. Monday, mostly sunny. A chance of showers and thunderstorms.

Monday night, partly cloudy. A chance of showers and thunderstorms in the evening, then a chance of showers with a slight chance of thunderstorms after midnight. Windy, cooler with lows in the lower 60s. Chance of rain 50%. Tuesday, mostly sunny with a slight chance of showers. Not as warm with highs in the upper 70s. Tuesday night, partly cloudy with a slight chance of showers and thunderstorms. Cooler with lows around 50. Wednesday, partly sunny. Highs in the lower 70s. Wednesday night and Thursday, mostly cloudy. A slight chance of showers and thunderstorms. Lows in the lower 50s. Highs in the upper 70s. This hazardous weather outlook is for portions of central Kansas, east central Kansas, north central Kansas, and northeast Kansas. For today and tonight, large hail and damaging wind appear to be the most likely hazards with any severe storms that do form and move into the area this evening from southeastern Nebraska. As storms advance southeast, they likely transition to more of a wind hazard. For Saturday through Thursday, Saturday and Sunday, severe risks both appear to have the highest level of uncertainty into the afternoon as the best focus for storms likely just northwest of the area. Monday may be the day with the largest threat across most of the area as the surface boundary associated with an intense upper-level trough pushing into the area. All threats may be possible into Monday afternoon and evening. Very large hail, damaging winds and a few tornadoes may be possible. Spotters may be needed this evening. The Topeka, Kansas climate summary for yesterday, May 14, 2026. Yesterday's high temperature was 81 degrees. The normal high is 76. The record high is 95 degrees, which was last set in 2013. Yesterday's low temperature was 53 degrees. The normal low is 54. The record low is 33 degrees, which was set in 1888. No precipitation fell yesterday, which leaves the monthly total at 0.30 inches. This is 1.94 inches below the normal amount of 2.24 inches for May. The total precipitation for the year still stands at 10.64 inches, which is 0.14 inches above normal. Yesterday the maximum wind observed was 29 miles an hour from the southeast. The highest wind gust observed was 39 miles per hour from the southeast. The normal high temperature for today is 76 degrees, and the normal low is 55. The record high for today is 95, which occurred in 1944, and the record low is 32, which occurred in 1907. Sunrise today is at 6:10 a.m. and sunset is at 8:29 p.m. The Rangeland Fire Danger Index will be in a low category this afternoon. Low fire danger means controlled burns can be executed with reasonable safety. Check with local authorities to ensure burning is allowed before starting a planned burn. The Manhattan, Kansas climate summary for yesterday, May 14, 2026. Yesterday's high temperature was 84 degrees. The normal high is 76. Yesterday's low temperature was 55 degrees. The normal low is 52. No precipitation fell yesterday, which leaves the monthly total at 0.01 inches. This is 1.96 inches below the normal amount of 1.97 inches for May. The total precipitation for the year still stands at 5.81 inches, which is 2.73 inches below normal. Yesterday the maximum wind observed was 28 miles an hour from the southeast. The highest wind gust observed was 41 miles per hour from the south. The normal high temperature for today is 76 degrees, and the normal low is 53. Sunrise today is at 6:13 a.m. and sunset is at 8:33 p.m. This is NOAA Weather Radio Station WXK91 in Topeka. Here are the 5 a.m. conditions for the local area. At Topeka, it was mostly cloudy. The temperature was 66 degrees, the dew point 59, and the relative humidity was 78%. The wind was southeast at 5 miles an hour. The pressure was 29.71 inches and
steady. At Manhattan, it was partly cloudy. The temperature was 65 degrees, the dew point 63, and the relative humidity was 93%. The wind was calm. Around the region, it was clear, with a temperature of 70 at Concordia, 59 at Beatrice, and 61 at Omaha. It was partly cloudy, with a temperature of 67 at Kansas City, and 61 at Springfield. It was mostly cloudy, with a temperature of 63 at Lawrence, 67 at Emporia, and 69 at Wichita. Once again, at Manhattan, it was 65 degrees under partly cloudy skies. Once again, at Topeka, it was 66 degrees under mostly cloudy skies. Now here is your National Weather Service forecast. Today, mostly sunny. Warmer with highs in the lower 90s. South winds 10 to 15 miles per hour with gusts up to 25 miles per hour. Tonight, partly cloudy. A slight chance of showers after midnight. Lows in the middle 60s. South winds 10 to 15 miles per hour, becoming southeast 5 to 10 miles per hour after midnight. Chance of rain 20%. Saturday, sunny. Highs in the lower 90s. South winds 15 to 20 miles per hour. Saturday night, partly cloudy. A chance of showers and thunderstorms in the evening, then a slight chance of showers after midnight. Breezy with lows in the upper 60s. South winds 15 to 25 miles per hour with gusts up to 35 miles per hour. Chance of rain 50%. Sunday, mostly sunny and windy with highs in the upper 80s. South winds 20 to 30 miles per hour with gusts up to 45 miles per hour. Sunday night, partly cloudy and breezy. Lows in the lower 70s. Monday, mostly sunny. A chance of showers and thunderstorms in the afternoon. Windy with highs in the lower 90s. Chance of rain 30%. Monday night, partly cloudy. A chance of showers and thunderstorms in the evening, then a chance of showers with a slight chance of thunderstorms after midnight. Windy, cooler with lows in the lower 60s. Chance of rain 50%. Tuesday, mostly sunny with a slight chance of showers. Not as warm with highs in the upper 70s. Tuesday night, partly cloudy with a slight chance of showers and thunderstorms. Cooler with lows around 50. Wednesday, partly sunny. Highs in the lower 70s. Wednesday night and Thursday, mostly cloudy. A slight chance of showers and thunderstorms. Lows in the lower 50s. Highs in the upper 70s. This hazardous weather outlook is for portions of central Kansas, east central Kansas, north central Kansas, and northeast Kansas. For today and tonight, large hail and damaging wind appear to be the most likely hazards with any severe storms that do form and move into the area this evening from southeastern Nebraska. As storms advance southeast, they likely transition to more of a wind hazard. For Saturday through Thursday, Saturday and Sunday, severe risks both appear to have the highest level of uncertainty into the afternoon as the best focus for storms likely just northwest of the area. Monday may be the day with the largest threat across most of the area as the surface boundary associated with an intense upper level trough pushing into Monday afternoon and evening. Very large hail, damaging winds and a few tornadoes may be possible. Spotters may be needed this evening. The current time is 5:23 a.m. Central Daylight Time. The Topeka, Kansas climate summary for yesterday, May 14, 2026. Yesterday's high temperature was 81 degrees. The normal high is 76. The record high is 95 degrees, which was last set in 2013. Yesterday's low temperature was 53 degrees. The normal low is 54. The record low is 33 degrees, which was set in 1888. No precipitation fell yesterday, which leaves the monthly total at 0.30 inches. This is 1.94 inches below the normal amount of 2.24 inches for May. The total precipitation for the year still stands.
stands at 10.64 inches, which is 0.14 inches above normal. Yesterday, the maximum wind observed was 29 miles an hour from the southeast. The highest wind gust observed was 39 miles per hour from the southeast. The normal high temperature for today is 76 degrees, and the normal low is 55. The record high for today is 95, which occurred in 1944, and the record low is 32, which occurred in 1907. Sunrise today is at 6:10 a.m. and sunset is at 8:29 p.m. The Manhattan, Kansas climate summary for yesterday, May 14, 2026. Yesterday's high temperature was 84 degrees. The normal high is 76. Yesterday's low temperature was 55 degrees. The normal low is 52. No precipitation fell yesterday, which leaves the monthly total at 0.01 inches. This is 1.96 inches below the normal amount of 1.97 inches for May. The total precipitation for the year still stands at 5.81 inches, which is 2.73 inches below normal. Yesterday, the maximum wind observed was 28 miles an hour from the southeast. The highest wind gust observed was 41 miles per hour from the south. The normal high temperature for today is 76 degrees, and the normal low is 53. Sunrise today is at 6:13 a.m. and sunset is at 8:33 p.m. This is NOAA Weather Radio Station WXK91 in Topeka. Here are the 5 a.m. conditions for the local area. At Topeka, it was mostly cloudy. The temperature was 66 degrees, the dew point 59, and the relative humidity was 78%. The wind was southeast at 5 miles an hour. The pressure was 29.71 inches and steady. At Manhattan, it was partly cloudy. The temperature was 65 degrees, the dew point 63, and the relative humidity was 93%. The wind was calm. Around the region, it was clear, with a temperature of 70 at Concordia, 59 at Beatrice, and 61 at Omaha. It was partly cloudy, with a temperature of 67 at Kansas City, and 61 at Springfield. It was mostly cloudy, with a temperature of 63 at Lawrence, 67 at Emporia, and 69 at Wichita. Once again, at Manhattan, it was 65 degrees under partly cloudy skies. Once again, at Topeka, it was 66 degrees under mostly cloudy skies. Now here is your National Weather Service forecast. Today, mostly sunny. Warmer with highs in the lower 90s. South winds 10 to 15 miles per hour with gusts up to 25 miles per hour. Tonight, partly cloudy. A slight chance of showers after midnight. Lows in the middle 60s. South winds 10 to 15 miles per hour, becoming southeast 5 to 10 miles per hour after midnight. Chance of rain 20%. Saturday, sunny. Highs in the lower 90s. South winds 15 to 20 miles per hour. Saturday night, partly cloudy. A chance of showers and thunderstorms in the evening, then a slight chance of showers after midnight. Breezy with lows in the upper 60s. South winds 15 to 25 miles per hour with gusts up to 35 miles per hour. Chance of rain 50%. Sunday, mostly sunny and windy with highs in the upper 80s. South winds 20 to 30 miles per hour with gusts up to 45 miles per hour. Sunday night, partly cloudy and breezy. Lows in the lower 70s. Monday, mostly sunny. A chance of showers and thunderstorms in the afternoon. Windy with highs in the lower 90s. Chance of rain 30%. Monday night, partly cloudy. A chance of showers and thunderstorms in the evening, then a chance of showers with a slight chance of thunderstorms after midnight. Windy, cooler with lows in the lower 60s. Chance of rain 50%. Tuesday, mostly sunny with a slight chance of showers. Not as warm with highs in the upper 70s. Tuesday night, partly cloudy with a slight chance of showers and thunderstorms.
cooler with lows around 50. Wednesday, partly sunny. Highs in the lower 70s. Wednesday night and Thursday, mostly cloudy. A slight chance of showers and thunderstorms. Lows in the lower 50s. Highs in the upper 70s. This hazardous weather outlook is for portions of central Kansas, east central Kansas, north central Kansas, and northeast Kansas. For today and tonight, large hail and damaging wind appear to be the most likely hazards with any severe storms that do form and move into the area this evening from southeastern Nebraska. As storms advance southeast, they likely transition to more of a wind hazard. For Saturday through Thursday, Saturday and Sunday, severe risks both appear to have the highest level of uncertainty into the afternoon as the best focus for storms likely just northwest of the area. Monday may be the day with the largest threat across most of the area as the surface boundary associated with an intense upper-level trough pushing into the area. All threats may be possible into Monday afternoon and evening. Very large hail, damaging winds and a few tornadoes may be possible. Spotters may be needed this evening. The Topeka, Kansas climate summary for yesterday, May 14, 2026. Yesterday's high temperature was 81 degrees. The normal high is 76. The record high is 95 degrees, which was last set in 2013. Yesterday's low temperature was 53 degrees. The normal low is 54. The record low is 33 degrees, which was set in 1888. No precipitation fell yesterday, which leaves the monthly total at 0.30 inches. This is 1.94 inches below the normal amount of 2.24 inches for May. The total precipitation for the year still stands at 10.64 inches, which is 0.14 inches above normal. Yesterday the maximum wind observed was 29 miles an hour from the southeast. The highest wind gust observed was 39 miles per hour from the southeast. The normal high temperature for today is 76 degrees, and the normal low is 55. The record high for today is 95, which occurred in 1944, and the record low is 32, which occurred in 1907. Sunrise today is at 6:10 a.m. and sunset is at 8:29 p.m. The Manhattan, Kansas climate summary for yesterday, May 14, 2026. Yesterday's high temperature was 84 degrees. The normal high is 76. Yesterday's low temperature was 55 degrees. The normal low is 52. No precipitation fell yesterday, which leaves the monthly total at 0.01 inches. This is 1.96 inches below the normal amount of 1.97 inches for May. The total precipitation for the year still stands at 5.81 inches, which is 2.73 inches below normal. Yesterday the maximum wind observed was 28 miles an hour from the southeast. The highest wind gust observed was 41 miles per hour from the south. The normal high temperature for today is 76 degrees, and the normal low is 53. Sunrise today is at 6:13 a.m. and sunset is at 8:33 p.m. This is NOAA Weather Radio Station WXK91 in Topeka. 10 a.m. and sunset is at 8:33 p.m. This is NOAA Weather Radio Station WXK91 in Topeka. Here are the 5 a.m. conditions for the local area. At Topeka, it was mostly cloudy. The temperature was 66 degrees, the dew point 59, and the relative humidity was 78%. The wind was southeast at 5 miles an hour. The pressure was 29.71 inches and steady. At Manhattan, it was partly cloudy. The temperature was 65 degrees, the dew point 63, and the relative humidity was 93%. The wind was calm. Around the region, it was clear, with a temperature of 70 at Concordia, 59 at Beatrice, and 61 at Omaha. It was partly cloudy, with a temperature of 67 at Kansas City, and 61 at Springfield. It was mostly cloudy, with a temperature of 63 at Lawrence, 67 at Emporia, and 69 at

Utah. Once again, at Manhattan, it was 65 degrees under partly cloudy skies. Once again, at Topeka, it was 66 degrees under mostly cloudy skies. Now here is your National Weather Service forecast. Today, mostly sunny. Warmer with highs in the lower 90s. South winds 10 to 15 miles per hour with gusts up to 25 miles per hour. Tonight, partly cloudy. A slight chance of showers after midnight. Lows in the middle 60s. South winds 10 to 15 miles per hour, becoming southeast 5 to 10 miles per hour after midnight. Chance of rain 20%. Saturday, sunny. Highs in the lower 90s. South winds 15 to 20 miles per hour. Saturday night, partly cloudy. A chance of showers and thunderstorms in the evening, then a slight chance of showers after midnight. Breezy with lows in the upper 60s. South winds 15 to 25 miles per hour with gusts up to 35 miles per hour. Chance of rain 50%. Sunday, mostly sunny and windy with highs in the upper 80s. South winds 20 to 30 miles per hour with gusts up to 45 miles per hour. Sunday night, partly cloudy and breezy. Lows in the lower 70s. Monday, mostly sunny. A chance of showers and thunderstorms in the afternoon. Windy with highs in the lower 90s. Chance of rain 30%. Monday night, partly cloudy. A chance of showers and thunderstorms in the evening, then a chance of showers with a slight chance of thunderstorms after midnight. Windy, cooler with lows in the lower 60s. Chance of rain 50%. Tuesday, mostly sunny with a slight chance of showers. Not as warm with highs in the upper 70s. Tuesday night, partly cloudy with a slight chance of showers and thunderstorms. Cooler with lows around 50. Wednesday, partly sunny. Highs in the lower 70s. Wednesday night and Thursday, mostly cloudy. A slight chance of showers and thunderstorms. Lows in the lower 50s. Highs in the upper 70s. This hazardous weather outlook is for portions of central Kansas, east central Kansas, north central Kansas, and northeast Kansas. For today and tonight, large hail and damaging wind appear to be the most likely hazards with any severe storms that do form and move into the area this evening from southeastern Nebraska. As storms advance southeast, they likely transition to more of a wind hazard. For Saturday through Thursday, Saturday and Sunday, severe risks both appear to have the highest level of uncertainty into the afternoon as the best focus for storms likely just northwest of the area. Monday may be the day with the largest threat across most of the area as the surface boundary associated with an intense upper-level trough pushing into the area. All threats may be possible into Monday afternoon and evening. Very large hail, damaging winds and a few tornadoes may be possible. Spotters may be needed this evening. The Topeka, Kansas climate summary for yesterday, May 14, 2026. Yesterday's high temperature was 81 degrees. The normal high is 76. The record high is 95 degrees, which was last set in 2013. Yesterday's low temperature was 53 degrees. The normal low is 54. The record low is 33 degrees, which was set in 1888. No precipitation fell yesterday, which leaves the monthly total at 0.30 inches. This is 1.94 inches below the normal amount of 2.24 inches for May. The total precipitation for the year still stands at 10.64 inches, which is 0.14 inches above normal. Yesterday the maximum wind observed was 29 miles an hour from the southeast. The highest wind gust observed was 39 miles per hour from the southeast. The normal high temperature for today is 76 degrees, and the normal low is 55. The record high for today is 95, which occurred in 1944, and the record low is 32, which occurred in 1907. Sunrise today is at 6:10 a.m. and sunset is at 8:29 p.m.
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The current time is 5:39 a.m. Central Daylight Time. The Manhattan, Kansas climate summary for yesterday, May 14, 2026. Yesterday's high temperature was 84 degrees. The normal high is 76. Yesterday's low temperature was 50.

leaves the monthly total at 0.01 inches. This is 1.96 inches below the normal amount. The total precipitation for the year still stands at 5.81 inches, which is 2.73 inches below normal. Yesterday, the maximum wind observed was 28 miles an hour from the southeast. The highest wind gust observed was 41 miles per hour from the south. The normal high temperature for today is 76 degrees, and the normal low is 53. Sunrise today is at 6:13 a.m. and sunset is at 8:33 p.m. This is NOAA Weather Radio Station WXK91 in Topeka. Here are the 5 a.m. conditions for the local area. At Topeka, it was mostly cloudy. The temperature was 66 degrees, the dew point 59, and the relative humidity was 78%. The wind was southeast at 5 miles an hour. The pressure was 29.71 inches and steady. At Manhattan, it was partly cloudy. The temperature was 65 degrees, the dew point 63, and the relative humidity was 93%. The wind was calm. Around the region, it was clear, with a temperature of 70 at Concordia, 59 at Beatrice, and 61 at Omaha. It was partly cloudy, with a temperature of 67 at Kansas City, and 61 at Springfield. It was mostly cloudy, with a temperature of 63 at Lawrence, 67 at Emporia, and 69 at Wichita. Once again, at Manhattan, it was 65 degrees under partly cloudy skies. Once again, at Topeka, it was 66 degrees under mostly cloudy skies. Now here is your National Weather Service forecast. Today, mostly sunny. Warmer with highs in the lower 90s. South winds 10 to 15 miles per hour with gusts up to 25 miles per hour. Tonight, partly cloudy. A slight chance of showers after midnight. Lows in the middle 60s. South winds 10 to 15 miles per hour, becoming southeast 5 to 10 miles per hour after midnight. Chance of rain 20%. Saturday, sunny. Highs in the lower 90s. South winds 15 to 20 miles per hour. Saturday night, partly cloudy. A chance of showers and thunderstorms in the evening, then a slight chance of showers after midnight. Breezy with lows in the upper 60s. South winds 15 to 25 miles per hour with gusts up to 35 miles per hour. Chance of rain 50%. Sunday, mostly sunny and windy with highs in the upper 80s. South winds 20 to 30 miles per hour with gusts up to 45 miles per hour. Sunday night, partly cloudy and breezy. Lows in the lower 70s. Monday, mostly sunny. A chance of showers and thunderstorms in the afternoon. Windy with highs in the lower 90s. Chance of rain 30%. Monday night, partly cloudy. A chance of showers and thunderstorms in the evening, then a chance of showers with a slight chance of thunderstorms after midnight. Windy, cooler with lows in the lower 60s. Chance of rain 50%. Tuesday, mostly sunny with a slight chance of showers. Not as warm with highs in the upper 70s. Tuesday night, partly cloudy with a slight chance of showers and thunderstorms. Cooler with lows around 50. Wednesday, partly sunny. Highs in the lower 70s. Wednesday night and Thursday, mostly cloudy. A slight chance of showers and thunderstorms. Lows in the lower 50s. Highs in the upper 70s. This hazardous weather outlook is for portions of central Kansas, east central Kansas, north central Kansas, and north

evening. Very large hail, damaging winds, and a few tornadoes may be possible. Spotters may be needed this evening. The Topeka, Kansas climate summary for yesterday, May 14, 2026. Yesterday's high temperature was 81 degrees. The normal high is 76. The record high is 95 degrees, which was last set in 2013. Yesterday's low temperature was 53 degrees. The normal low is 54. The record low is 33 degrees, which was set in 1888. No precipitation fell yesterday, which leaves the monthly total at 0.30 inches. This is 1.94 inches below the normal amount of 2.24 inches for May. The total precipitation for the year still stands at 10.64 inches, which is 0.14 inches above normal. Yesterday the maximum wind observed was 29 miles an hour from the southeast. The highest wind gust observed was 39 miles per hour from the southeast. The normal high temperature for today is 76 degrees, and the normal low is 55. The record high for today is 95, which occurred in 1944, and the record low is 32, which occurred in 1907. Sunrise today is at 6:10 a.m. and sunset is at 8:29 p.m. The Manhattan, Kansas climate summary for yesterday, May 14, 2026. Yesterday's high temperature was 84 degrees. The normal high is 76. Yesterday's low temperature was 55 degrees. The normal low is 52. No precipitation fell yesterday, which leaves the monthly total at 0.01 inches. This is 1.96 inches below the normal amount of 1.97 inches for May. The total precipitation for the year still stands at 5.81 inches, which is 2.73 inches below normal. Yesterday the maximum wind observed was 28 miles an hour from the southeast. The highest wind gust observed was 41 miles per hour from the south. The normal high temperature for today is 76 degrees, and the normal low is 53. Sunrise today is at 6:13 a.m. and sunset is at 8:33 p.m. This is NOAA Weather Radio Station WXK91 in Topeka. Here are the 5 a.m. conditions for the local area. At Topeka, it was mostly cloudy. The temperature was 66 degrees, the dew point 59, and the relative humidity was 78%. The wind was southeast at 5 miles an hour. The pressure was 29.71 inches and steady. At Manhattan, it was partly cloudy. The temperature was 65 degrees, the dew point 63, and the relative humidity was 93%. The wind was calm. Around the region, it was clear, with a temperature of 70 at Concordia, 59 at Beatrice, and 61 at Omaha. It was partly cloudy, with a temperature of 67 at Kansas City, and 61 at Springfield. It was mostly cloudy, with a temperature of 63 at Lawrence, 67 at Emporia, and 69 at Wichita. Once again, at Manhattan, it was 65 degrees under partly cloudy skies. Once again, at Topeka, it was 66 degrees under mostly cloudy skies. Now here is your National Weather Service forecast. Today, mostly sunny. Warmer with highs in the lower 90s. South winds 10 to 15 miles per hour with gusts up to 25 miles per hour. Tonight, partly cloudy. A slight chance of showers after midnight. Lows in the middle 60s. South winds 10 to 15 miles per hour, becoming southeast 5 to 10 miles per hour after midnight. Chance of rain 20%. Saturday, sunny. Highs in the lower 90s. South winds 15 to 20 miles per hour. Saturday night, partly cloudy. A chance of showers and thunderstorms in the evening, then a slight chance of showers after midnight. Breezy with lows in the upper 60s. South winds 15 to 25 miles per hour with gusts up to 35 miles per hour.

miles per hour. Sunday night, partly cloudy and breezy. Lows in the lower 70s. Monday, mostly sunny. A chance of showers and thunderstorms in the afternoon. Windy with highs in the lower 90s. Chance of rain 30%. Monday night, partly cloudy. A chance of showers and thunderstorms in the evening, then a chance of showers with a slight chance of thunderstorms after midnight. Windy, cooler with lows in the lower 60s. Chance of rain 50%. Tuesday, mostly sunny with a slight chance of showers. Not as warm with highs in the upper 70s. Tuesday night, partly cloudy with a slight chance of showers and thunderstorms. Cooler with lows around 50. Wednesday, partly sunny. Highs in the lower 70s. Wednesday night and Thursday, mostly cloudy. A slight chance of showers and thunderstorms. Lows in the lower 50s. Highs in the upper 70s. This hazardous weather outlook is for portions of central Kansas, east central Kansas, north central Kansas, and northeast Kansas. For today and tonight, large hail and damaging wind appear to be the most likely hazards with any severe storms that do form and move into the area this evening from southeastern Nebraska. As storms advance southeast, they likely transition to more of a wind hazard. For Saturday through Thursday, Saturday and Sunday, severe risks both appear to have the highest level of uncertainty into the afternoon as the best focus for storms likely just northwest of the area. Monday may be the day with the largest threat across most of the area as the surface boundary associated with an intense upper-level trough pushing into the area. All threats may be possible into Monday afternoon and evening. Very large hail, damaging winds and a few tornadoes may be possible. Spotters may be needed this evening. The Topeka, Kansas climate summary for yesterday, May 14, 2026. Yesterday's high temperature was 81 degrees. The normal high is 76. The record high is 95 degrees, which was last set in 2013. Yesterday's low temperature was 53 degrees. The normal low is 54. The record low is 33 degrees, which was set in 1888. No precipitation fell yesterday, which leaves the monthly total at 0.30 inches. This is 1.94 inches below the normal amount of 2.24 inches for May. The total precipitation for the year still stands at 10.64 inches, which is 0.14 inches above normal. Yesterday the maximum wind observed was 29 miles an hour from the southeast. The highest wind gust observed was 39 miles per hour from the southeast. The normal high temperature for today is 76 degrees. And the normal low is 55. The record high for today is 95, which occurred in 1944, and the record low is 32, which occurred in 1907. Sunrise today is at 6:10 a.m. and sunset is at 8:29 p.m. The current time is 5:53 a.m. Central Daylight Time. The Manhattan, Kansas climate summary for yesterday, May 14, 2026. Yesterday's high temperature was 84 degrees. The normal high is 76. Yesterday's low temperature was 55 degrees. The normal low is 52. No precipitation fell yesterday, which leaves the monthly total at 0.01 inches. This is 1.96 inches below the normal amount of 1.97 inches for May. The total precipitation for the year still stands at 5.81 inches, which is 2.73 inches below normal. Yesterday the maximum wind observed was 28 miles an hour from the southeast. The highest wind gust observed was 41 miles per hour from the south. The normal high temperature for today is 76 degrees, and the normal low is 53. Sunrise today is at 6:13 a.m. and sunset is at 8:33 p.m. This is NOAA Weather Radio Station WXK91 in Topeka. Here are the 5 a.m. conditions for the local area. At Topeka, it was mostly cloudy. The temperature was 66 degrees, the dew point 59, and the relative humidity was 70.

percent. The wind was southeast at 5 miles an hour. The pressure was 29.71 inches and steady. At Manhattan, it was partly cloudy. The temperature was 65 degrees, the dew point 63, and the relative humidity was 93%. The wind was calm. Around the region, it was clear, with a temperature of 70 at Concordia, 59 at Beatrice, and 61 at Omaha. It was partly cloudy, with a temperature of 67 at Kansas City, and 61 at Springfield. It was mostly cloudy, with a temperature of 63 at Lawrence, 67 at Emporia, and 69 at Wichita. Once again, at Manhattan, it was 65 degrees under partly cloudy skies. Once again, at Topeka, it was 66 degrees under mostly cloudy skies. Now here is your National Weather Service forecast. Today, mostly sunny. Warmer with highs in the lower 90s. South winds 10 to 15 miles per hour with gusts up to 25 miles per hour. Tonight, partly cloudy. A slight chance of showers after midnight. Lows in the middle 60s. South winds 10 to 15 miles per hour, becoming southeast 5 to 10 miles per hour after midnight. Chance of rain 20%. Saturday, sunny. Highs in the lower 90s. South winds 15 to 20 miles per hour. Saturday night, partly cloudy. A chance of showers and thunderstorms in the evening, then a slight chance of showers after midnight. Breezy with lows in the upper 60s. South winds 15 to 25 miles per hour with gusts up to 35 miles per hour. Chance of rain 50%. Sunday, mostly sunny and windy with highs in the upper 80s. South winds 20 to 30 miles per hour with gusts up to 45 miles per hour. Sunday night, partly cloudy and breezy. Lows in the lower 70s. Monday, mostly sunny. A chance of showers and thunderstorms in the afternoon. Windy with highs in the lower 90s. Chance of rain 30%. Monday night, partly cloudy. A chance of showers and thunderstorms in the evening, then a chance of showers with a slight chance of thunderstorms after midnight. Windy. Chance of rain 50%. Tuesday, mostly sunny with a slight chance of showers. Not as warm with highs in the upper 70s. Tuesday night, partly cloudy with a slight chance of

cloudy. A slight chance of showers and thunderstorms. Lows in the lower 50s. Highs in the upper 70s. This hazardous weather outlook is for portions of central Kansas, east central Kansas, north central Kansas, and northeast Kansas. For today and tonight, large hail and damaging wind appear to be the most likely hazards, with any severe storms that do form and move into the area this evening from southeastern Nebraska. As storms advance southeast, they likely transition to more of a wind hazard. For Saturday through Thursday, Saturday and Sunday, severe risks both appear to have the highest level of uncertainty into the afternoon as the best focus for storms likely just northwest of the area. Monday may be the day with the largest threat across most of the area, as the surface boundary associated with an intense upper level trough pushing into the area. All threats may be possible into Monday afternoon and evening. Very large hail, damaging winds and a few tornadoes may be possible. Spotters may be needed this evening. The Topeka, Kansas climate summary for yesterday, May 14, 2026. Yesterday's high temperature was 81 degrees. The normal high is 76. The record high is 95 degrees, which was last set in 2013. Yesterday's low temperature was 53 degrees. The normal low is 54. The record low is 33 degrees, which was set in 1888. No precipitation fell yesterday, which leaves the monthly total at 0.30 inches. This is 1.94 inches below the normal amount of 2.24 inches for May. The total precipitation for the year still stands at 10.64 inches, which is 0.14 inches above normal. Yesterday, the maximum wind observed was 29 miles an hour from the southeast. The highest wind gust observed was 39 miles per hour from the southeast. The normal high temperature for today is 76 degrees, and the normal low is 55. The record high for today is 95, which occurred in 1944, and the record low is 32, which occurred in 1907. Sunrise today is at 6:10 a.m. and sunset is at 8:29 p.m. The Manhattan, Kansas climate summary for yesterday, May 14, 2026. Yesterday's high temperature was 84 degrees. The normal high is 76. Yesterday's low temperature was 55 degrees. The normal low is 52. No precipitation fell yesterday, which leaves the monthly total at 0.01 inches. This is 1.96 inches below the normal amount of 1.97 inches for May. The total precipitation for the year still stands at 5.81 inches, which is 2.73 inches below normal. Yesterday, the maximum wind observed was 28 miles an hour from the southeast. The highest wind gust observed was 41 miles per hour from the south. The normal high temperature for today is 76 degrees, and the normal low is 53. Sunrise today is at 6:13 a.m. and sunset is at 8:33 p.m. This is NOAA Weather Radio Station WXK91 in Topeka. Here are the 5 a.m. conditions for the local area. At Topeka, it was mostly cloudy. The temperature was 66 degrees, the dew point 59, and the relative humidity was 78%. The wind was southeast at 5 miles an hour. The pressure was 29.71 inches and steady. At Manhattan, it was partly cloudy. The temperature was 65 degrees, the dew point 63, and the relative humidity was 93%. The wind was calm. Around the region, it was clear, with a temperature of 70 at Concordia, 59 at Beatrice, and 61 at Omaha. It was partly cloudy, with a temperature of 67 at Kansas City, and 61 at Springfield. It was mostly cloudy, with a temperature of 63 at Lawrence, 67 at Emporia, and 69 at Wichita. Once again, at Manhattan, it was 65 degrees under partly cloudy skies. Once again, at Topeka, it was 66 degrees under mostly cloudy skies. Now here is your National Weather Service forecast. Today, mostly sunny,

warmer with highs in the lower 90s. South winds 10 to 15 miles per hour with gusts up to 25 miles per hour. Tonight, partly cloudy. A slight chance of showers after midnight. Lows in the middle 60s. South winds 10 to 15 miles per hour, becoming southeast 5 to 10 miles per hour after midnight. Chance of rain 20%. Saturday, sunny. Highs in the lower 90s. South winds 15 to 20 miles per hour. Saturday night, partly cloudy. A chance of showers and thunderstorms in the evening, then a slight chance of showers after midnight. Breezy with lows in the upper 60s. South winds 15 to 25 miles per hour with gusts up to 35 miles per hour. Chance of rain 50%. Sunday, mostly sunny and windy with highs in the upper 80s. South winds 20 to 30 miles per hour with gusts up to 45 miles per hour. Sunday night, partly cloudy and breezy. Lows in the lower 70s. A chance of showers and thunderstorms in the afternoon. Windy with highs in the lower 90s. Chance of rain 30%. Monday night, partly cloudy. A chance of showers and thunderstorms in the evening, then a chance of showers with a slight chance of thunderstorms after midnight. Windy, cooler with lows in the lower 60s. Chance of rain 50%. Tuesday, mostly sunny with a slight chance of showers. Not as warm with highs in the upper 70s. Tuesday night, partly cloudy with a slight chance of showers and thunderstorms. Cooler with lows around 50. Wednesday, partly sunny. Highs in the lower 70s. Wednesday night and Thursday, mostly cloudy. A slight chance

This hazardous weather outlook is for portions of central Kansas, east central Kansas, north central Kansas, and northeast Kansas. For today and tonight, large hail and damaging wind appear to be the most likely hazards, with any severe storms that do form and move into the area this evening from southeastern Nebraska. As storms advance southeast, they likely transition to more of a wind hazard. For Saturday through Thursday, Saturday and Sunday, severe risks both appear to have the highest level of uncertainty into the afternoon as the best focus for storms likely just northwest of the area. Monday may be the day with the largest threat across most of the area, as the surface boundary associated with an intense upper-level trough pushing into the area. All threats may be possible into Monday afternoon and evening. Very large hail, damaging winds, and a few tornadoes may be possible. Spotters may be needed this evening. The Topeka, Kansas climate summary for yesterday, May 14, 2026. Yesterday's high temperature was 81 degrees. The normal high is 76. The record high is 95 degrees, which was last set in 2013. Yesterday's low temperature was 53 degrees. The normal low is 54. The record low is 33 degrees, which was set in 1888. No precipitation fell yesterday, which leaves the monthly total at 0.30 inches. This is 1.94 inches below the normal amount of 2.24 inches for May. The total precipitation for the year still stands at 10.64 inches, which is 0.14 inches above normal. Yesterday, the maximum wind observed was 29 miles an hour from the southeast. The highest wind gust observed was 39 miles per hour from the southeast. The normal high temperature for today is 76 degrees, and the normal low is 55. The record high for today is 95, which occurred in 1944, and the record low is 32, which occurred in 1907. Sunrise today is at 6:10 a.m. and sunset is at 8:29 p.m. The Manhattan, Kansas climate summary for yesterday, May 14, 2026. Yesterday's high temperature was 84 degrees. The normal high is 76. Yesterday's low temperature was 55 degrees. The normal low is 52. No precipitation fell yesterday, which leaves the monthly total at 0.01 inches. This is 1.96 inches below the normal amount of 1.97 inches for May. The total precipitation for the year still stands at 5.81 inches, which is 2.73 inches below normal. Yesterday, the maximum wind observed was 28 miles an hour from the southeast. The highest wind gust observed was 41 miles per hour from the south. The normal high temperature for today is 76 degrees, and the normal low is 53. Sunrise today is at 6:13 a.m. and sunset is at 8:33 p.m. The current time is 6:08 a.m. Central Daylight Time. 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Now here is your National Weather Service forecast. Today, mostly sunny. Warmer with highs in the lower 90s. South winds 10 to 15 miles per hour with gusts up to 25 miles per hour. Tonight, partly cloudy. A slight chance of showers after midnight. Lows in the middle 60s. South winds 10 to 15 miles per hour, becoming southeast 5 to 10 miles per hour after midnight. Chance of rain 20%. Saturday, sunny. Highs in the lower 90s. South winds 15 to 20 miles per hour. Saturday night, partly cloudy. A chance of showers and thunderstorms in the evening, then a slight chance of showers after midnight. Breezy with lows in the upper 60s. South winds 15 to 25 miles per hour with gusts up to 35 miles per hour. Chance of rain 50%. Sunday, mostly sunny and windy with highs in the upper 80s. South winds 20 to 30 miles per hour with gusts up to 45 miles per hour. Sunday night, partly cloudy and breezy. Lows in the lower 70s. Monday, mostly sunny. A
a chance of showers and thunderstorms in the afternoon. Windy with highs in the lower 90s. Chance of rain 30%. Monday night, partly cloudy. A chance of showers and thunderstorms in the evening, then a chance of showers with a slight chance of thunderstorms after midnight. Windy, cooler with lows in the lower 60s. Chance of rain 50%. Tuesday, mostly sunny with a slight chance of showers. Not as warm with highs in the upper 70s. Tuesday night, partly cloudy with a slight chance of showers and thunderstorms. Cooler with lows around 50. Wednesday, partly sunny. Highs in the lower 70s. Wednesday night and Thursday, mostly cloudy. A slight chance of showers and thunderstorms. Lows in the lower 50s. Highs in the upper 70s. This hazardous weather outlook is for portions of central Kansas, east central Kansas, north central Kansas, and northeast Kansas. For today and tonight, large hail and damaging wind appear to be the most likely hazards with any severe storms that do form and move into the area this evening from southeastern Nebraska. As storms advance southeast, they likely transition to more of a wind hazard. For Saturday through Thursday, Saturday and Sunday, severe risks both appear to have the highest level of uncertainty into the afternoon as the best focus for storms likely just northwest of the area. Monday may be the day with the largest threat across most of the area as the surface boundary associated with an intense upper level draw pushing into the area. All threats may be possible into Monday afternoon and evening. Very large hail, damaging winds and a few tornadoes may be possible. Spotters may be needed this evening. The Topeka, Kansas climate summary for yesterday, May 14, 2026. Yesterday's high temperature was 81 degrees. The normal high is 76. The record high is 95 degrees, which was last set in 2013. Yesterday's low temperature was 53 degrees. The normal low is 54. The record low is 33 degrees, which was set in 1888. No precipitation fell yesterday, which leaves the monthly total at 0.30 inches. This is 1.94 inches below the normal amount of 2.24 inches for May. The total precipitation for the year still stands at 10.64 inches, which is 0.14 inches above normal. Yesterday the maximum wind observed was 29 miles an hour from the southeast. The highest wind gust observed was 39 miles per hour from the southeast. The normal high temperature for today is 76 degrees, and the normal low is 55. The record high for today is 95, which occurred in 1944, and the record low is 32, which occurred in 1907. Sunrise today is at 6:10 a.m. and sunset is at 8:29 p.m. The Manhattan, Kansas climate summary for yesterday, May 14, 2026. Yesterday's high temperature was 84 degrees. The normal high is 76. Yesterday's low temperature was 55 degrees. The normal low is 52. No precipitation fell yesterday, which leaves the monthly total at 0.01 inches. This is 1.96 inches below the normal amount of 1.97 inches for May. The total precipitation for the year still stands at 5.81 inches, which is 2.73 inches below normal. Yesterday the maximum wind observed was 28 miles an hour from the southeast. The highest wind gust observed was 41 miles per hour from the south. The normal high temperature for today is 76 degrees, and the normal low is 53. Sunrise today is at 6:13 a.m. and sunset is at 8:33 p.m. This is NOAA Weather Radio Station WXK91 in Topeka. Here are the 6 a.m. conditions for the local area. At Topeka, it was mostly cloudy. The temperature was 63 degrees, the dew point 58, and the relative humidity was 83%. The wind was east at 6 miles an hour. The pressure was 29.71 inches and steady. At Manhattan, it was partly cloudy. The temperature was 62 degrees, the dew point 60.

1, and the relative humidity was 96%. The wind was calm. Around the region, it was clear, with a temperature of 69 and 61 at Omaha. It was mostly cloudy, with a temperature of 66 at Kansas City, 68 at Emporia, 61 at Springfield, and 69 at Wichita. At Lawrence, it was cloudy, with a temperature of 63. Once again, at Manhattan, it was 62 degrees under partly cloudy skies. Once again, at Topeka, it was 63 degrees under mostly cloudy skies. Now here is your National Weather Service forecast. Today, mostly sunny. Warmer with highs in the lower 90s. South winds 10 to 15 miles per hour with gusts up to 25 miles per hour. Tonight, partly cloudy. A slight chance of showers after midnight. Lows in the middle 60s. South winds 10 to 15 miles per hour, becoming southeast 5 to 10 miles per hour after midnight. Chance of rain 20%. Saturday, sunny. Highs in the lower 90s. South winds 15 to 20 miles per hour. Saturday night, partly cloudy. A chance of showers and thunderstorms in the evening, then a slight chance of showers after midnight. Breezy with lows in the upper 60s. South winds 15 to 25 miles per hour with gusts up to 35 miles per hour. Chance of rain 50%. Sunday, mostly sunny and windy with highs in the upper 80s. South winds 20 to 30 miles per hour with gusts up to 45 miles per hour. Sunday night, partly cloudy and breezy. Lows in the lower 70s. Monday, mostly sunny. A chance of showers and thunderstorms in the afternoon. Windy with highs in the lower 90s. Chance of rain 30%. Monday night, partly cloudy. A chance of showers and thunderstorms in the evening, then a chance of showers with a slight chance of thunderstorms after midnight. Windy, cooler with lows in the lower 60s. Chance of rain 50%. Tuesday, mostly sunny with a slight chance of showers. Not as warm with highs in the upper 70s. Tuesday night, partly cloudy with a slight chance of showers and thunderstorms. Cooler with lows around 50. Wednesday, partly sunny. Highs in the lower 70s. Wednesday night and Thursday, mostly cloudy. A slight chance of showers and thunderstorms. Lows in the lower 50s. Highs in the upper 70s. This hazardous weather outlook is proportions of central Kansas, east central Kansas, north central Kansas, and northeast Kansas. For today and tonight, large hail and damaging wind appear to be the most likely hazards with any severe storms that do form and move into the area this evening from southeastern Nebraska. As storms advance southeast, they likely transition to more of a wind hazard. For Saturday through Thursday, Saturday and Sunday, severe risks both appear to have the highest level of uncertainty into the afternoon as the best focus for storms likely just northwest of the area. Monday may be the day with the largest threat across most of the area as the surface boundary associated with an intense upper level trough pushing into the area. All threats may be possible into Monday afternoon and evening. Very large hail, damaging winds and a few tornadoes may be possible. Spotters may be needed this evening. The Topeka, Kansas climate summary for yesterday, May 14, 2026. Yesterday's high temperature was 81 degrees. The normal high is 76. The record high is 95 degrees, which was last set in 2013. Yesterday's low temperature was 53 degrees. The normal low is 54. The record low is 33 degrees, which was set in 1888. No precipitation fell yesterday, which leaves the monthly total at 0.30 inches. This is 1.94 inches below the normal amount of 2.24 inches for May. The total precipitation for the year still stands at 10.64 inches, which is 0.14 inches above normal. Yesterday the maximum wind observed was 29 miles an hour from the southeast. The highest wind gust observed was 39 miles per

hour from the southeast. The normal high temperature for today is 76 degrees, and the normal low is 55. The record high for today is 95, which occurred in 1944, and the record low is 32, which occurred in 1907. Sunrise today is at 6:10 a.m. and sunset is at 8:29 p.m. The Manhattan, Kansas climate summary for yesterday, May 14, 2026. Yesterday's high temperature was 84 degrees. The normal high is 76. Yesterday's low temperature was 55 degrees. The normal low is 52. No precipitation fell yesterday, which leaves the monthly total at 0.01 inches. This is 1.96 inches below the normal amount of 1.97 inches for May. The total precipitation for the year still stands at 5.81 inches, which is 2.73 inches below normal. Yesterday the maximum wind observed was 28 miles an hour from the southeast. The highest wind gust observed was 41 miles per hour from the south. The normal high temperature for today is 76 degrees, and the normal low is 53. Sunrise today is at 6:13 a.m. and sunset is at 8:33 p.m. This is NOAA Weather Radio Station WXK91 in Topeka. Here are the 6 a.m. conditions for the local area. At Topeka, it was mostly cloudy. The temperature was 63 degrees, the dew point 58, and the relative humidity was 83%. The wind was east at 6 miles an hour. The pressure was 29.71 inches and steady. At Manhattan, it was partly cloudy. The temperature was 62 degrees, the dew point 61, and the relative humidity was 96%. The wind was calm. Around the region, it was clear, with a temperature of 69 at Concordia, 60 at Beatrice, and 61 at Omaha. It was mostly cloudy, with a temperature of 66 at Kansas City, 68 at Emporia, 61 at Springfield, and 69 at Wichita. At Lawrence, it was cloudy, with a temperature of 63. Once again, at Manhattan, it was 62 degrees under partly cloudy skies. Once again, at Topeka, it was 63 degrees under mostly cloudy skies. The current time is 6:23 a.m. Central Daylight Time. Now here is your National Weather Service forecast. Today, mostly sunny. Warmer with highs in the lower 90s. South winds 10 to 15 miles per hour with gusts up to 25 miles per hour. Tonight, partly cloudy. A slight chance of showers after midnight. Lows in the middle 60s. South winds 10 to 15 miles per hour, becoming southeast 5 to 10 miles per hour after midnight. Chance of rain 20%. Saturday, sunny. Highs in the lower 90s. South winds 15 to 20 miles per hour. Saturday night, partly cloudy. A chance of showers and thunderstorms in the evening, then a slight chance of showers after midnight. Breezy with lows in the upper 60s. South winds 15 to 25 miles per hour with gusts up to 35 miles per hour. Chance of rain 50%. Sunday, mostly sunny and windy with highs in the upper 80s. South winds 20 to 30 miles per hour with gusts up to 45 miles per hour. Sunday night, partly cloudy and breezy. Lows in the lower 70s. Monday, mostly sunny. A chance of showers and thunderstorms in the afternoon. Windy with highs in the lower 90s. Chance of rain 30%. Monday night, partly cloudy. A chance of showers and thunderstorms in the evening, then a chance of showers with a slight chance of thunderstorms after midnight. Windy, cooler with lows in the lower 60s. Chance of rain 50%. Tuesday, mostly sunny with a slight chance of showers. Not as warm with highs in the upper 70s. Tuesday night, partly cloudy with a slight chance of showers and thunderstorms. Cooler with lows around 50. Wednesday, partly sunny. Highs in the lower 70s.
Wednesday night and Thursday, mostly cloudy. A slight chance of showers and thunderstorms. Lows in the lower 50s. Highs in the upper 70s. This hazardous weather outlook is for portions of central Kansas, east central Kansas, north central Kansas, and northeast Kansas. For today and tonight, large hail and damaging wind appear to be the most likely hazards with any severe storms that do form and move into. As storms advance southeast, they likely transition to more of a wind hazard. For Saturday through Thursday, Saturday and Sunday, severe risks both appear to have the highest level of uncertainty into the afternoon as the best focus for storms likely just northwest of the area. Monday may be the day with the largest threat across most of the area as the surface boundary associated with an intense upper-level trough pushing into the area. All threats may be possible into Monday afternoon and evening. Very large hail, damaging winds and a few tornadoes may be possible. Spotters may be needed this evening. The Topeka, Kansas climate summary for yesterday, May 14, 2026. Yesterday's high temperature was 81 degrees. The normal high is 76. The record high is 95 degrees, which was last set in 2013. Yesterday's low temperature was 53 degrees. The normal low is 54. The record low is 33 degrees, which was set in 1888. No precipitation fell yesterday, which leaves the monthly total at 0.30 inches. This is 1.94 inches below the normal amount of 2.24 inches for May. The total precipitation for the year still stands at 10.64 inches, which is 0.14 inches above normal. Yesterday, the maximum wind observed was 29 miles an hour from the southeast. The highest wind gust observed was 39 miles per hour from the southeast. The normal high temperature for today is 76 degrees, and the normal low is 55. The record high for today is 95, which occurred in 1944, and the record low is 32, which occurred in 1907. Sunrise today is at 6:10 a.m. and sunset is at 8:29 p.m. The Manhattan, Kansas climate summary for yesterday, May 14, 2026. Yesterday's high temperature was 84 degrees. The normal high is 76. Yesterday's low temperature was 55 degrees. The normal low is 52. No precipitation fell yesterday, which leaves the monthly total at 0.01 inches. This is 1.96 inches below the normal amount of 1.97 inches for May. The total precipitation for the year still stands at 5.81 inches, which is 2.73 inches below normal. Yesterday, the maximum wind observed was 28 miles an hour from the southeast. The highest wind gust observed was 41 miles per hour from the south. The normal high temperature for today is 76 degrees, and the normal low is 53. Sunrise today is at 6:13 a.m. and sunset is at 8:33 p.m. This is NOAA Weather Radio Station WXK91 in Topeka. Here are the 6 a.m. conditions for the local area. At Topeka, it was mostly cloudy. The temperature was 63 degrees, the dew point 58, and the relative humidity was 83%. The wind was east at 6 miles an hour. The pressure was 29.71 inches and steady. At Manhattan, it was partly cloudy. The temperature was 62 degrees, the dew point 61, and the relative humidity was 96%. The wind was calm. Around the region, it was clear, with a temperature of 69 at Concordia, 60 at Beatrice, and 61 at Omaha. It was mostly cloudy, with a temperature of 66 at Kansas City, 68 at Emporia, 61 at Springfield, and 69 at Wichita. At Lawrence, it was cloudy, with a temperature of 63. Once again, at Manhattan, it was 62 degrees under partly cloudy skies. Once again, at Topeka, it was 63 degrees under mostly cloudy skies. Now here is your National Weather Service forecast. Today, mostly sunny.
warmer with highs in the lower 90s. South wind.

10 to 15 miles per hour with gusts up to 25 miles per hour. Tonight, partly cloudy. A slight chance of showers after midnight. Lows in the middle 60s. South winds 10 to 15 miles per hour, becoming southeast 5 to 10 miles per hour after midnight. Chance of rain 20%. Saturday, sunny. Highs in the lower 90s. South winds 15 to 20 miles per hour. Saturday night, partly cloudy. A chance of showers and thunderstorms in the evening, then a slight chance of showers after midnight. Breezy with lows in the upper 60s. South winds 15 to 25 miles per hour with gusts up to 35 miles per hour. Chance of rain 50%. Sunday, mostly sunny and windy with highs in the upper 80s. South winds 20 to 30 miles per hour with gusts up to 45 miles per hour. Sunday night, partly cloudy and breezy. Lows in the lower 70s. Monday, mostly sunny. A chance of showers and thunderstorms in the afternoon. Windy with highs in the lower 90s. Chance of rain 30%. Monday night, partly cloudy. A chance of showers and thunderstorms in the evening, then a chance of showers with a slight chance of thunderstorms after midnight. Windy, cooler with lows in the lower 60s. Chance of rain 50%. Tuesday, mostly sunny with a slight chance of showers. Not as warm with highs in the upper 70s. Tuesday night, partly cloudy with a slight chance of showers and thunderstorms. Cooler with lows around 50. Wednesday, partly sunny. Highs in the lower 70s. Wednesday night and Thursday, mostly cloudy. A slight chance of showers and thunderstorms. Lows in the lower 50s. Highs in the upper 70s. This hazardous weather outlook is for portions of central Kansas, east central Kansas, north central Kansas, and northeast Kansas. For today and tonight, large hail and damaging wind appear to be the most likely hazards with any severe storms that do form and move into the area this evening from southeastern Nebraska. As storms advance southeast, they likely transition to more of a wind hazard. For Saturday through Thursday, Saturday and Sunday, severe risks both appear to have the highest level of uncertainty into the afternoon as the best focus for storms likely just northwest of the area. Monday may be the day with the largest threat across most of the area as the surface boundary associated with an intense upper-level trough pushing into the area. All threats may be possible into Monday afternoon and evening. Very large hail, damaging winds and a few tornadoes may be possible. Spotters may be needed this evening. The Topeka, Kansas climate summary for yesterday, May 14, 2026. Yesterday's high temperature was 81 degrees. The normal high is 76. The record high is 95 degrees, which was last set in 2013. Yesterday's low temperature was 53 degrees. The normal low is 54. The record low is 33 degrees, which was set in 1888. No precipitation fell yesterday, which leaves the monthly total at 0.30 inches. This is 1.94 inches below the normal amount of 2.24 inches for May. The total precipitation for the year still stands at 10.64 inches, which is 0.14 inches above normal. Yesterday the maximum wind observed was 29 miles an hour from the southeast. The highest wind gust observed was 39 miles per hour from the southeast. The normal high temperature for today is 76 degrees, and the normal low is 55. The record high for today is 95, which occurred in 1944, and the record low is 32, which occurred in 1907. Sunrise today is at 6:10 a.m. and sunset is at 8:29 p.m. The Manhattan, Kansas climate summary for yesterday, May 14, 2026. Yesterday's high temperature was 84 degrees. The normal high is 76. Yesterday's low

temperature was 55 degrees. The normal low is 52. No precipitation fell yesterday, which leaves the monthly total at 0.01 inches. This is 1.96 inches below the normal amount of 1.97 inches for May. The total precipitation for the year still stands at 5.81 inches, which is 2.73 inches below normal. Yesterday, the maximum wind observed was 28 miles an hour from the southeast. The highest wind gust observed was 41 miles per hour from the south. The normal high temperature for today is 76 degrees, and the normal low is 53. Sunrise today is at 6:13 a.m. and sunset is at 8:33 p.m. This is NOAA Weather Radio Station WXK91 in Topeka. Here are the 6 a.m. conditions for the local area. At Topeka, it was mostly cloudy. The temperature was 63 degrees, the dew point 58, and the relative humidity was 83%. The wind was east at 6 miles an hour. The pressure was 29.71 inches and steady. At Manhattan, it was partly cloudy. The temperature was 62 degrees, the dew point 61, and the relative humidity was 96%. The wind was calm. Around the region, it was clear, with a temperature of 69 at Concordia, 60 at Beatrice, and 61 at Omaha. It was mostly cloudy, with a temperature of 66 at Kansas City, 68 at Emporia, 61 at Springfield, and 69 at Wichita. At Lawrence, it was cloudy, with a temperature of 63. Once again, at Manhattan, it was 62 degrees under partly cloudy skies. Once again, at Topeka, it was 63 degrees under mostly cloudy skies. Now here is your National Weather Service forecast. Today, mostly sunny. Warmer with highs in the lower 90s. South winds 10 to 15 miles per hour with gusts up to 25 miles per hour. Tonight, partly cloudy. A slight chance of showers after midnight. Lows in the middle 60s. South winds 10 to 15 miles per hour, becoming southeast 5 to 10 miles per hour after midnight. Chance of rain 20%. Saturday, sunny. Highs in the lower 90s. South winds 15 to 20 miles per hour. Saturday night, partly cloudy. A chance of showers and thunderstorms in the evening, then a slight chance of showers after midnight. Breezy with lows in the upper 60s. South winds 15 to 25 miles per hour with gusts up to 35 miles per hour. Chance of rain 50%. Sunday, mostly sunny and windy with highs in the upper 80s. South winds 20 to 30 miles per hour with gusts up to 45 miles per hour. Sunday night, partly cloudy and breezy. Lows in the lower 70s. Monday, mostly sunny. A chance of showers and thunderstorms in the afternoon. Windy with highs in the lower 90s. Chance of rain 30%. Monday night, partly cloudy. A chance of showers and thunderstorms in the evening, then a chance of showers with a slight chance of thunderstorms after midnight. Windy, cooler with lows in the lower 60s. Chance of rain 50%. Tuesday, mostly sunny with a slight chance of showers. Not as warm with highs in the upper 70s. Tuesday night, partly cloudy with a slight chance of showers and thunderstorms. Cooler with lows around 50. Wednesday, partly sunny. Highs in the lower 70s. Wednesday night and Thursday, mostly cloudy. A slight chance of showers and thunderstorms. Lows in the lower 50s. Highs in the upper 70s. 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The current time is 6:39 a.m. Central Daylight Time. This hazardous weather outlook is for portions of Central Kansas, East Central Kansas, North Central Kansas, and Northeast Kansas. For today and tonight, large hail and damaging wind appear to be the most likely hazards with any severe storms that do form and move into the area this evening from southeastern Nebraska.
As storms advance southeast, they likely transition to more of a wind hazard. For Saturday through Thursday, Saturday and Sunday, severe risks both appear to have the highest level of uncertainty into the afternoon as the best focus for storms likely just northwest of the area. Monday may be the day with the largest threat across most of the area as the surface boundary associated with an intense upper-level trough pushing into the area. All threats may be possible into Monday afternoon and evening. Very large hail, damaging winds and a few tornadoes may be possible. Spotters may be needed this evening. The Topeka, Kansas climate summary for yesterday, May 14, 2026. Yesterday's high temperature was 81 degrees. The normal high is 76. The record high is 95 degrees, which was last set in 2013. Yesterday's low temperature was 53 degrees. The normal low is 54. The record low is 33 degrees, which was set in 1888. No precipitation fell yesterday, which leaves the monthly total at 0.30 inches. This is 1.94 inches below the normal amount of 2.24 inches for May. The total precipitation for the year still stands at 10.64 inches, which is 0.14 inches above normal. Yesterday, the maximum wind observed was 29 miles an hour from the southeast. The highest wind gust observed was 39 miles per hour from the southeast. The normal high temperature for today is 76 degrees, and the normal low is 55. The record high for today is 95, which occurred in 1944, and the record low is 32, which occurred in 1907. Sunrise today is at 6:10 a.m. and sunset is at 8:29 p.m. The Manhattan, Kansas climate summary for yesterday, May 14, 2026. Yesterday's high temperature was 84 degrees. The normal high is 76. Yesterday's low temperature was 55 degrees. The normal low is 52. No precipitation fell yesterday, which leaves the monthly total at 0.01 inches. This is 1.96 inches below the normal amount of 1.97 inches for May. The total precipitation for the year still stands at 5.81 inches, which is 2.73 inches below normal. Yesterday, the maximum wind observed was 28 miles an hour from the southeast. The highest wind gust observed was 41 miles per hour from the south. The normal high temperature for today is 76 degrees, and the normal low is 53. Sunrise today is at 6:13 a.m. and sunset is at 8:33 p.m. This is NOAA Weather Radio Station WXK91 in Topeka. Here are the 6 a.m. conditions for the local area. At Topeka, it was mostly cloudy. The temperature was 63 degrees, the dew point 58, and the relative humidity was 83%. The wind was east at 6 miles an hour. The pressure was 29.71 inches and steady. At Manhattan, it was partly cloudy. The temperature was 62 degrees, the dew point 61, and the relative humidity was 96%. The wind was calm. Around the region, it was clear, with a temperature of 69 at Concordia, 60 at Beatrice, and 61 at Omaha. It was mostly cloudy, with a temperature of 66 at Kansas City, 68 at Emporia, 61 at Springfield, and 69 at Wichita. At Lawrence, it was cloudy, with a temperature of 63. Once again, at Manhattan, it was 62 degrees under partly cloudy skies. Once again, at Topeka, it was 63 degrees under mostly cloudy skies. Now here is your National Weather Service forecast. Today, mostly sunny.

per hour with gusts up to 35 miles per hour. Chance of rain 50%. Sunday, mostly sunny and windy with highs in the upper 80s. South winds 20 to 30 miles per hour with gusts up to 45 miles per hour. Sunday night, partly cloudy and breezy. Lows in the lower 70s. Monday, mostly sunny. A chance of showers and thunderstorms in the afternoon. Windy with highs in the lower 90s. Chance of rain 30%. Monday night, partly cloudy. A chance of showers and thunderstorms in the evening, then a chance of showers with a slight chance of thunderstorms after midnight. Windy, cooler with lows in the lower 60s. Chance of rain 50%. Tuesday, mostly sunny with a slight chance of showers. Not as warm with highs in the upper 70s. Tuesday night, partly cloudy with a slight chance of showers and thunderstorms. Cooler with lows around 50. Wednesday, partly sunny. Highs in the lower 70s. Wednesday night and Thursday, mostly cloudy. A slight chance of showers and thunderstorms. Lows in the lower 50s. Highs in the upper 70s. This hazardous weather outlook is for portions of central Kansas, east central Kansas, north central Kansas, and northeast Kansas. For today and tonight, large hail and damaging wind appear to be the most likely hazards with any severe storms that do form and move into the area this evening from southeastern Nebraska. As storms advance southeast, they likely transition to more of a wind hazard. For Saturday through Thursday, Saturday and Sunday, severe risks both appear to have the highest level of uncertainty into the afternoon as the best focus for storms likely just northwest of the area. Monday may be the day with the largest threat across most of the area as the surface boundary associated with an intense upper-level trough pushing into the area. All threats may be possible into Monday afternoon and evening. Very large hail, damaging winds and a few tornadoes may be possible. Spotters may be needed this evening. The Topeka, Kansas climate summary for yesterday, May 14, 2026. Yesterday's high temperature was 81 degrees. The normal high is 76. The record high is 95 degrees, which was last set in 2013. Yesterday's low temperature was 53 degrees. The normal low is 54. The record low is 33 degrees, which was set in 1888. No precipitation fell yesterday, which leaves the monthly total at 0.30 inches. This is 1.94 inches below the normal amount of 2.24 inches for May. The total precipitation for the year still stands at 10.64 inches, which is 0.14 inches above normal. Yesterday the maximum wind observed was 29 miles an hour from the southeast. The highest wind gust observed was 39 miles per hour from the southeast. The normal high temperature for today is 76 degrees, and the normal low is 55. The record high for today is 95, which occurred in 1944, and the record low is 32, which occurred in 1907. Sunrise today is at 6:10 a.m. and sunset is at 8:29 p.m. The Manhattan, Kansas climate summary for yesterday, May 14, 2026. Yesterday's high temperature was 84 degrees. The normal high is 76. Yesterday's low temperature was 55 degrees. The normal low is 52. No precipitation fell yesterday, which leaves the monthly total at 0.01 inches. This is 1.96 inches below the normal amount of 1.97 inches for May. The total precipitation for the year still stands at 5.81 inches, which is 2.73 inches below normal. Yesterday the maximum wind observed was 28 miles an hour from the southeast. The highest wind gust observed was 41 miles per hour from the south. The normal high temperature for today is 76 degrees, and the normal low is 53. Sunrise today is at 6:13 a.m. and sunset is at 8:33 p.m. This is NOAA Weather Radio Station WXK91 in Topeka. Here are the 6 a.m. conditions for the local area.

At Topeka, it was mostly cloudy. The temperature was 63 degrees, the dew point 58, and the relative humidity was 83%. The wind was east at 6 miles an hour. The pressure was 29.71 inches and steady. At Manhattan, it was partly cloudy. The temperature was 62 degrees, the dew point 61, and the relative humidity was 96%. The wind was calm. Around the region, it was clear, with a temperature of 69 at Concordia, 60 at Beatrice, and 61 at Omaha. It was mostly cloudy, with a temperature of 66 at Kansas City, 68 at Emporia, 61 at Springfield, and 69 at Wichita. At Lawrence, it was cloudy, with a temperature of 63. Once again, at Manhattan, it was 62 degrees under partly cloudy skies. Once again, at Topeka, it was 63 degrees under mostly cloudy skies. Now here is your National Weather Service forecast. Today, mostly sunny. Warmer with highs in the lower 90s. South winds 10 to 15 miles per hour with gusts up to 25 miles per hour. Tonight, partly cloudy. A slight chance of showers after midnight. Lows in the middle 60s. South winds 10 to 15 miles per hour, becoming southeast 5 to 10 miles per hour after midnight. Chance of rain 20%. Saturday, sunny. Highs in the lower 90s. South winds 15 to 20 miles per hour. Saturday night, partly cloudy. A chance of showers and thunderstorms in the evening, then a slight chance of showers after midnight. Breezy with lows in the upper 60s. South winds 15 to 25 miles per hour with gusts up to 35 miles per hour. Chance of rain 50%. Sunday, mostly sunny and windy with highs in the upper 80s. South winds 20 to 30 miles per hour with gusts up to 45 miles per hour. Sunday night, partly cloudy and breezy. Lows in the lower 70s. Monday, mostly sunny. A chance of showers and thunderstorms in the afternoon. Windy with highs in the lower 90s. Chance of rain 30%. Monday night, partly cloudy. A chance of showers and thunderstorms in the evening, then a chance of showers with a slight chance of thunderstorms after midnight. Windy, cooler with lows in the lower 60s. Chance of rain 50%. Tuesday, mostly sunny with a slight chance of showers. Not as warm with highs in the upper 70s. Tuesday night, partly cloudy with a slight chance of showers and thunderstorms. Cooler with lows around 50. Wednesday, partly sunny. Highs in the lower 70s. Wednesday night and Thursday, mostly cloudy. A slight chance of showers and thunderstorms. Lows in the lower 50s. Highs in the upper 70s. The current time is 6:53 a.m. Central Daylight Time. This hazardous weather outlook is for portions of central Kansas, east central Kansas, north central Kansas, and northeast Kansas. For today and tonight, large hail and damaging wind appear to be the most likely hazards with any severe storms that do form and move into the area this evening from southeastern Nebraska. As storms advance southeast, they likely transition to more of a wind hazard. For Saturday through Thursday, Saturday and Sunday, severe risks both appear to have the highest level of uncertainty into the afternoon as the best focus for storms likely just northwest of the area. Monday may be the day with the largest threat across most of the area as the surface boundary associated with an intense upper-level trough pushing into the area. All threats may be possible into Monday afternoon and evening. Very large hail, damaging winds and a few tornadoes may be possible. Spotters may be needed this evening. The Topeka, Kansas climate summary for yesterday, May 14, 2026. Yesterday's high temperature was 81 degrees. The normal high is 76. The record high is 95 degrees, which was last set in 2013. Yesterday's low temperature was 53 degrees. The normal low is 54. The record

Third low is 33 degrees, which was set in 1888. No precipitation fell yesterday, which leaves the monthly total at 0.30 inches. This is 1.94 inches below the normal amount of 2.24 inches for May. The total precipitation for the year still stands at 10.64 inches, which is 0.14 inches above normal. Yesterday, the maximum wind observed was 29 miles an hour from the southeast. The highest wind gust observed was 39 miles per hour from the southeast. The normal high temperature for today is 76 degrees, and the normal low is 55. The record high for today is 95, which occurred in 1944, and the record low is 32, which occurred in 1907. Sunrise today is at 6:10 a.m. and sunset is at 8:29 p.m. The Manhattan, Kansas climate summary for yesterday, May 14, 2026. Yesterday's high temperature was 84 degrees. The normal high is 76. Yesterday's low temperature was 55 degrees. The normal low is 52. No precipitation fell yesterday, which leaves the monthly total at 0.01 inches. This is 1.96 inches below the normal amount of 1.97 inches for May. The total precipitation for the year still stands at 5.81 inches, which is 2.73 inches below normal. Yesterday, the maximum wind observed was 28 miles an hour from the southeast. The highest wind gust observed was 41 miles per hour from the south. The normal high temperature for today is 76 degrees, and the normal low is 53. Sunrise today is at 6:13 a.m. and sunset is at 8:33 p.m. This is NOAA Weather Radica. Here are the 6 a.m. conditions for the local area. At Topeka, it was mostly cloudy. The temperature was 63 degrees, the dew point 58, and the relative humidity was 83%. The wind was east at 6 miles an hour. The pressure was 29.71 inches and steady. At Manhattan, it was partly cloudy. The temperature was 62 degrees, the dew point 61, and the relative humidity was 96%. The wind was calm. Around the region, it was clear, with a temperature of 69 at Concordia, 60 at Beatrice, and 61 at Omaha. It was mostly cloudy, with a temperature of 66 at Kansas City, 68 at Emporia, 61 at Springfield, and 69 at Wichita. At Lawrence, it was cloudy, with a temperature of 63. Once again, at Manhattan, it was 62 degrees under partly cloudy skies. Once again, at Topeka, it was 63 degrees under mostly cloudy skies. Now here is your National Weather Service forecast. Today, mostly sunny. Warmer with highs in the lower 90s. South winds 10 to 15 miles per hour with gusts up to 25 miles per hour. Tonight, partly cloudy. A slight chance of showers after midnight. Lows in the middle 60s. South winds 10 to 15 10 miles per hour after midnight. Chance of rain 20%. Saturday, sunny. Highs in the lower 90s. South winds 15 to 20 miles per hour. Saturday night, partly cloudy. A chance of showers and thunderstorms in the evening, then a slight chance of showers after midnight. Breezy with lows in the upper 60s. South winds 15 to 25 miles per hour with gusts up to 35 miles per hour. Chance of rain 50%. Sunday, mostly sunny and windy with highs in the upper 80s. South winds 20 to 30 miles per hour with gusts up to 45 miles per hour. Sunday night, partly cloudy and breezy. Lows in the lower 70s. Monday, mostly sunny. A chance of showers and thunderstorms in the afternoon. Windy with highs in the lower 90s. Chance of rain 30%. Monday night, partly cloudy. A chance of showers and thunderstorms in the evening, then a chance of showers with a slight chance of thunderstorms after midnight. Windy, cooler with lows in the lower 60s. Chance of rain 50%.

Tuesday, mostly sunny with a slight chance of showers. Not as warm with highs in the upper 70s. Tuesday night, partly cloudy with a slight chance of showers and thunderstorms. Cooler with lows around 50. Wednesday, partly sunny. Highs in the lower 70s. Wednesday night and Thursday, mostly cloudy. A slight chance of showers and thunderstorms. Lows in the lower 50s. Highs in the upper 70s. This hazardous weather outlook is for portions of central Kansas, east central Kansas, north central Kansas, and northeast Kansas. For today and tonight, large hail and damaging wind appear to be the most likely hazards with any severe storms that do form and move into the area this evening from southeastern Nebraska. As storms advance southeast, they likely transition to more of a wind hazard. For Saturday through Thursday, Saturday and Sunday, severe risks both appear to have the highest level of uncertainty into the afternoon as the best focus for storms likely just northwest of the area. Monday may be the day with the largest threat across most of the area as the surface boundary associated with an intense upper level trough pushing into the area. All threats may be possible into Monday afternoon and evening. Very large hail, damaging winds and a few tornadoes may be possible. Spotters may be needed this evening. The Topeka, Kansas climate summary for yesterday, May 14, 2026. Yesterday's high temperature was 81 degrees. The normal high is 76. The record high is 95 degrees, which was last set in 2013. Yesterday's low temperature was 53 degrees. The normal low is 54. The record low is 33 degrees, which was set in 1888. No precipitation fell yesterday, which leaves the monthly total at 0.30 inches. This is 1.94 inches below the normal amount of 2.24 inches for May. The total precipitation for the year still stands at 10.64 inches, which is 0.14 inches above normal. Yesterday the maximum wind observed was 29 miles an hour from the southeast. The highest wind gust observed was 39 miles per hour from the southeast. The normal high temperature for today is 76 degrees, and the normal low is 55. The record high for today is 95, which occurred in 1944, and the record low is 32, which occurred in 1907. Sunrise today is at 6:10 a.m. and sunset is at 8:29 p.m. The Manhattan, Kansas climate summary for yesterday, May 14, 2026. Yesterday's high temperature was 84 degrees. The normal high is 76. Yesterday's low temperature was 55 degrees. The normal low is 52. No precipitation fell yesterday, which leaves the monthly total at 0.01 inches. This is 1.96 inches below the normal amount of 1.97 inches for May. The total precipitation for the year still stands at 5.81 inches, which is 2.73 inches below normal. Yesterday the maximum wind observed was 28 miles an hour from the southeast. The highest wind gust observed was 41 miles per hour from the south. The normal high temperature for today is 76 degrees, and the normal low is 53. Sunrise today is at 6:13 a.m. and sunset is at 8:33 p.m. This is NOAA Weather Radio Station WXK91 in Topeka. Here are the 6 a.m. conditions for the local area. At Topeka, it was mostly cloudy. The temperature was 63 degrees, the dew point 58, and the relative humidity was 83%. The wind was east at 6 miles an hour. The pressure was 29.71 inches and steady. At Manhattan, it was partly cloudy. The temperature was 62 degrees, the dew point 61, and the relative humidity was 96%. The wind was calm. Around the region, it was clear, with a temperature of 69 at Concordia, 60 at Beatrice, and 61 at Omaha. It was mostly cloudy, with a temperature of 66 at Kansas City, 68 at Emporia, 61 at Springfield, and 69 at Wichita. At Lawrence,
It was cloudy, with a temperature of 63. Once again, at Manhattan, it was 62 degrees under partly cloudy skies. Once again, at Topeka, it was 63 degrees under mostly cloudy skies. Now here is your National Weather Service forecast. Today, mostly sunny. Warmer with highs in the lower 90s. South winds 10 to 15 miles per hour with gusts up to 25 miles per hour. Tonight, partly cloudy. A slight chance of showers after midnight. Lows in the middle 60s. South winds 10 to 15 miles per hour, becoming southeast 5 to 10 miles per hour after midnight. Chance of rain 20%. Saturday, sunny. Highs in the lower 90s.

breezy with lows in the upper 60s. South winds 15 to 25 miles per hour with gusts up to 35 miles per hour. Chance of rain 50%. Sunday, mostly sunny and windy with highs in the upper 80s. South winds 20 to 30 miles per hour with gusts up to 45 miles per hour. Sunday night, partly cloudy and breezy. Lows in the lower 70s. Monday, mostly sunny. A chance of showers and thunderstorms in the afternoon. Windy with highs in the lower 90s. Chance of rain 30%. Monday night, partly cloudy. A chance of showers and thunderstorms in the evening, then a chance of showers with a slight chance of thunderstorms after midnight. Windy, cooler with lows in the lower 60s. Chance of rain 50%. Tuesday, mostly sunny with a slight chance of showers. Not as warm with highs in the upper 70s. Tuesday night, partly cloudy with a slight chance of showers and thunderstorms. Cooler with lows around 50. Wednesday, partly sunny. Highs in the lower 70s. Wednesday night and Thursday, mostly cloudy. A slight chance of showers and thunderstorms. Lows in the lower 50s. Highs in the upper 70s. The current time is 7:08 a.m. Central Daylight Time. This hazardous weather outlook is for portions of central Kansas, east central Kansas, north central Kansas, and northeast Kansas. For today and tonight, large hail and damaging wind appear to be the most likely hazards, with any severe storms that do form and move into the area this evening from southeastern Nebraska. As storms advance southeast, they likely transition to more of a wind hazard. For Saturday through Thursday, Saturday and Sunday, severe risks both appear to have the highest level of uncertainty into the afternoon as the best focus for storms likely just northwest of the area. Monday may be the day with the largest threat across most of the area, as the surface boundary associated with an intense upper level trough pushing into the area. All threats may be possible into Monday afternoon and evening. Very large hail, damaging winds, and a few tornadoes may be possible. Spotters may be needed this evening. The Topeka, Kansas climate summary for yesterday, May 14, 2026. Yesterday's high temperature was 81 degrees. The normal high is 76. The record high is 95 degrees, which was last set in 2013. Yesterday's low temperature was 53 degrees. The normal low is 54. The record low is 33 degrees, which was set in 1888. No precipitation fell yesterday, which leaves the monthly total at 0.30 inches. This is 1.94 inches below the normal amount of 2.24 inches for May. The total precipitation for the year still stands at 10.64 inches, which is 0.14 inches above normal. Yesterday, the maximum wind observed was 29 miles an hour from the southeast. The highest wind gust observed was 39 miles per hour from the southeast. The normal high temperature for today is 76 degrees, and the normal low is 55. The record high for today is 95, which occurred in 1944, and the record low is 32, which occurred in 1907. Sunrise today is at 6:10 a.m. and sunset is at 8:29 p.m. The Manhattan, Kansas climate summary for yesterday, May 14, 2026. Yesterday's high temperature was 84 degrees. The normal high is 76. Yesterday's low temperature was 55 degrees. The normal low is 52. No precipitation fell yesterday, which leaves the monthly total at 0.01 inches. This is 1.96 inches below the normal amount of 1.97 inches for May. The total precipitation for the year still stands at 5.81 inches, which is 2.73 inches below normal. Yesterday, the maximum wind observed was 28 miles an hour from the southeast. The highest wind gust observed was 41 miles per hour from the south. The normal high temperature for today is 76 degrees, and the normal low is 53. Sunrise today is at 6:13 a.m. and sunset is at

12:33 p.m. This is NOAA Weather Radio Station WXK91 in Topeka. Here are the 7 a.m. conditions for the local area. At Topeka, it was mostly cloudy. The temperature was 64 degrees, the dew point 59, and the relative humidity was 83%. The wind was east at 5 miles an hour. The pressure was 29.71 inches and steady. At Manhattan, it was partly cloudy. The temperature was 65 degrees, the dew point 63, and the relative humidity was 93%. The wind was calm. Around the region, it was clear, with a temperature of 70 at Concordia, 61 at Beatrice, and 59 at Omaha. At Kansas City, it was partly cloudy, with a temperature of 67. It was mostly cloudy, with a temperature of 63 at Lawrence, 68 at Emporia, 61 at Springfield, and 69 at Wichita. Once again, at Manhattan, it was 65 degrees under partly cloudy skies. Once again, at Topeka, it was 64 degrees under mostly cloudy skies. Now here is your National Weather Service forecast. Today, mostly sunny. Warmer with highs in the lower 90s. South winds 10 to 15 miles per hour with gusts up to 25 miles per hour. Tonight, partly cloudy. A slight chance of showers after midnight. Lows in the middle 60s. South winds 10 to 15 miles per hour, becoming southeast 5 to 10 miles per hour after midnight. Chance of rain 20%. Saturday, sunny. Highs in the lower 90s. South winds 15 to 20 miles per hour. Saturday night, partly cloudy. A chance of showers and thunderstorms in the evening, then a slight chance of showers after midnight. Breezy with lows in the upper 60s. South winds 15 to 25 miles per hour with gusts up to 35 miles per hour. Chance of rain 50%. Sunday, mostly sunny and windy with highs in the upper 80s. South winds 20 to 30 miles per hour with gusts up to 45 miles per hour. Sunday night, partly cloudy and breezy. Lows in the lower 70s. Monday, mostly sunny. A chance of showers and thunderstorms in the afternoon. Windy with highs in the lower 90s. Chance of rain 30%. Monday night, partly cloudy. A chance of showers and thunderstorms in the evening, then a chance of showers with a slight chance of thunderstorms after midnight. Windy, cooler with lows in the lower 60s. Chance of rain 50%. Tuesday, mostly sunny with a slight chance of showers. Not as warm with highs in the upper 70s. Tuesday night, partly cloudy with a slight chance of showers and thunderstorms. Cooler with lows around 50. Wednesday, partly sunny. Highs in the lower 70s. Wednesday night and Thursday, mostly cloudy. A slight chance of showers and thunderstorms. Lows in the lower 50s. Highs in the upper 70s. This hazardous weather outlook is for portions of central Kansas, east central Kansas, north central Kansas, and northeast Kansas. For today and tonight, large hail and damaging wind appear to be the most likely hazards with any severe storms that do form and move into the area this evening from southeastern Nebraska. As storms advance southeast, they likely transition to more of a wind hazard. For Saturday through Thursday, Saturday and Sunday, severe risks both appear to have the highest level of uncertainty into the afternoon as the best focus for storms likely just northwest of the area. Monday may be the day with the largest threat across most of the area as the surface boundary associated with an intense upper-level trough pushing into the area. All threats may be possible into Monday afternoon and evening. Very large hail, damaging winds and a few tornadoes may be possible. Spotters may be needed this evening. The Topeka, Kansas climate summary for yesterday, May 14, 2026. Yesterday's high temperature was 81 degrees. The normal high is 76. The record high is 95 degrees, which was last set in 2013.
Yesterday's low temperature was 53 degrees. The normal low is 54. The record low is 33 degrees, which was set in 1888. No precipitation fell yesterday, which leaves the monthly total at 0.30 inches. This is 1.94 inches below the normal amount of 2.24 inches for May. The total precipitation for the year still stands at 10.64 inches, which is 0.14 inches above normal. Yesterday the maximum wind observed was 29 miles an hour from the southeast. The highest wind gust observed was 39 miles per hour from the southeast. The normal high temperature for today is 76 degrees, and the normal low is 55. The record high for today is 95, which occurred in 1944, and the record low is 32, which occurred in 1907. Sunrise today is at 6:10 a.m. and sunset is at 8:29 p.m. The Manhattan, Kansas climate summary for yesterday, May 14, 2026. Yesterday's high temperature was 84 degrees. The normal high is 76. Yesterday's low temperature was 55 degrees. The normal low is 52. No precipitation fell yesterday, which leaves the monthly total at 0.01 inches. This is 1.96 inches below the normal amount of 1.97 inches for May. The total precipitation for the year still stands at 5.81 inches, which is 2.73 inches below normal. Yesterday the maximum wind observed was 28 miles an hour from the southeast. The highest wind gust observed was 41 miles per hour from the south. The normal high temperature for today is 76 degrees, and the normal low is 53. Sunrise today is at 6:13 a.m. and sunset is at 8:33 p.m. This is NOAA Weather Radio Station WXK91 in Topeka. Here are the 7 a.m. conditions for the local area. At Topeka, it was mostly cloudy. The temperature was 64 degrees, the dew point 59, and the relative humidity was 83%. The wind was east at 5 miles an hour. The pressure was 29.71 inches and steady. At Manhattan, it was partly cloudy. The temperature was 65 degrees, the dew point 63, and the relative humidity was 93%. The wind was calm. Around the region, it was clear, with a temperature of 70 at Concordia, 61 at Beatrice, and 59 at Omaha. At Kansas City, it was partly cloudy, with a temperature of 67. It was mostly cloudy, with a temperature of 63 at Lawrence, 68 at Emporia, 61 at Springfield, and 69 at Wichita. Once again, at Manhattan, it was 65 degrees under partly cloudy skies. Once again, at Topeka, it was 64 degrees under mostly cloudy skies. Now here is your National Weather Service forecast. Today, mostly sunny. Warmer with highs in the lower 90s. South winds 10 to 15 miles per hour with gusts up to 25 miles per hour. Tonight, partly cloudy. A slight chance of showers after midnight. Lows in the middle 60s. South winds 10 to 15 miles per hour, becoming southeast 5 to 10 miles per hour after midnight. Chance of rain 20%. Saturday, sunny. Highs in the lower 90s. South winds 15 to 20 miles per hour. Saturday night, partly cloudy. A chance of showers and thunderstorms in the evening, then a slight chance of showers after midnight. Breezy with lows in the upper 60s. South winds 15 to 25 miles per hour with gusts up to 35 miles per hour. Chance of rain 50%. Sunday, mostly sunny and windy with highs in the upper 80s. South winds 20 to 30 miles per hour with gusts up to 45 miles per hour. Sunday night, partly cloudy and breezy. Lows in the lower 70s. Monday, mostly sunny. A chance of showers and thunderstorms in the afternoon. Windy with highs in the lower 90s. Chance of rain 30%. Monday night, partly cloudy.
a chance of showers and

Thunderstorms in the evening, then a chance of showers with a slight chance of thunderstorms after midnight. Windy, cooler with lows in the lower 60s. Chance of rain 50%. Tuesday, mostly sunny with a slight chance of showers. Not as warm with highs in the upper 70s. Tuesday night, partly cloudy with a slight chance of showers and thunderstorms. Cooler with lows around 50. Wednesday, partly sunny. Highs in the lower 70s. Wednesday night and Thursday, mostly cloudy. A slight chance of showers and thunderstorms. Lows in the lower 50s. Highs in the upper 70s. This hazardous weather outlook is for portions of central Kansas, east central Kansas, north central Kansas, and northeast Kansas. For today and tonight, large hail and damaging wind appear to be the most likely hazards with any severe storms that do form and move into the area this evening from southeastern Nebraska. As storms advance southeast, they likely transition to more of a wind hazard. For Saturday through Thursday, Saturday and Sunday, severe risks both appear to have the highest level of uncertainty into the afternoon as the best focus for storms likely just northwest of the area. Monday may be the day with the largest threat across most of the area as the surface boundary associated with an intense upper-level trough pushing into the area. All threats may be possible into Monday afternoon and evening. Very large hail, damaging winds and a few tornadoes may be possible. Spotters may be needed this evening. The current time is 7:23 a.m. Central Daylight Time. The Topeka, Kansas climate summary for yesterday, May 14, 2026. Yesterday's high temperature was 81 degrees. The normal high is 76. The record high is 95 degrees, which was last set in 2013. Yesterday's low temperature was 53 degrees. The normal low is 54. The record low is 33 degrees, which was set in 1888. No precipitation fell yesterday, which leaves the monthly total at 0.30 inches. This is 1.94 inches below the normal amount of 2.24 inches for May. The total precipitation for the year still stands at 10.64 inches, which is 0.14 inches above normal. Yesterday the maximum wind observed was 29 miles an hour from the southeast. The highest wind gust observed was 39 miles per hour from the southeast. The normal high temperature for today is 76 degrees, and the normal low is 55. The record high for today is 95, which occurred in 1944, and the record low is 32, which occurred in 1907. Sunrise today is at 6:10 a.m. and sunset is at 8:29 p.m. The Manhattan, Kansas climate summary for yesterday, May 14, 2026. Yesterday's high temperature was 84 degrees. The normal high is 76. Yesterday's low temperature was 55 degrees. The normal low is 52. No precipitation fell yesterday, which leaves the monthly total at 0.01 inches. This is 1.96 inches below the normal amount of 1.97 inches for May. The total precipitation for the year still stands at 5.81 inches, which is 2.73 inches below normal. Yesterday the maximum wind observed was 28 miles an hour from the southeast. The highest wind gust observed was 41 miles per hour from the south. The normal high temperature for today is 76 degrees, and the normal low is 53. Sunrise today is at 6:13 a.m. and sunset is at 8:33 p.m. This is NOAA Weather Radio Station WXK91 in Topeka. Here are the 7 a.m. conditions for the local area. At Topeka, it was mostly cloudy. The temperature was 64 degrees, the dew point 59, and the relative humidity was 83%. The wind was east at 5 miles an hour. The pressure was 29.71 inches and steady. At Manhattan, it was partly cloudy. The temperature was 65 degrees, the dew point 63, and the relative humidity was 93%. The wind was calm.
around the region. It was clear, with a temperature of 70 at Concordia, 61 at Beatrice, and 59 at Omaha. At Kansas City, it was partly cloudy, with a temperature of 67. It was mostly cloudy, with a temperature of 63 at Lawrence, 68 at Emporia, 61 at Springfield, and 69 at Wichita. Once again, at Manhattan, it was 65 degrees under partly cloudy skies. Once again, at Topeka, it was 64 degrees under mostly cloudy skies. Now here is your National Weather Service forecast. Today, mostly sunny. Warmer with highs in the lower 90s. South winds 10 to 15 miles per hour with gusts up to 25 miles per hour. Tonight, partly cloudy. A slight chance of showers after midnight. Lows in the middle 60s. South winds 10 to 15 miles per hour, becoming southeast 5 to 10 miles per hour after midnight. Chance of rain 20%. Saturday, sunny. Highs in the lower 90s. South winds 15 to 20 miles per hour. Saturday night, partly cloudy. A chance of showers and thunderstorms in the evening, then a slight chance of showers after midnight. Breezy with lows in the upper 60s. South winds 15 to 25 miles per hour with gusts up to 35 miles per hour. Chance of rain 50%. Sunday, mostly sunny and windy with highs in the upper 80s. South winds 20 to 30 miles per hour with gusts up to 45 miles per hour. Sunday night, partly cloudy and breezy. Lows in the lower 70s. Monday, mostly sunny. A chance of showers and thunderstorms in the afternoon. Windy with highs in the lower 90s. Chance of rain 30%. Monday night, partly cloudy. A chance of showers and thunderstorms in the evening, then a chance of showers with a slight chance of thunderstorms after midnight. Windy, cooler with lows in the lower 60s. Chance of rain 50%. Tuesday, mostly sunny with a slight chance of showers. Not as warm with highs in the upper 70s. Tuesday night, partly cloudy with a slight chance of showers and thunderstorms. Cooler with lows around 50. Wednesday, partly sunny. Highs in the lower 70s. Wednesday night and Thursday, mostly cloudy. A slight chance of showers and thunderstorms. Lows in the lower 50s. Highs in the upper 70s. This hazardous weather outlook is for portions of central Kansas, east central Kansas, north central Kansas, and northeast Kansas. For today and tonight, large hail and damaging wind appear to be the most likely hazards with any severe storms that do form and move into the area this evening from southeastern Nebraska. As storms advance southeast, they likely transition to more of a wind hazard. For Saturday through Thursday, Saturday and Sunday, severe risks both appear to have the highest level of uncertainty into the afternoon as the best focus for storms likely just northwest of the area. Monday may be the day with the largest threat across most of the area as the surface boundary associated with an intense upper level trough pushing into the area. All threats may be possible into Monday afternoon and evening. Very large hail, damaging winds and a few tornadoes may be possible. Spotters may be needed this evening. The Topeka, Kansas climate summary for yesterday, May 14, 2026. Yesterday's high temperature was 81 degrees. The normal high is 76. The record high is 95 degrees, which was last set in 2013. Yesterday's low temperature was 53 degrees. The normal low is 54. The record low is 33 degrees, which was set in 1888. No precipitation fell yesterday, which leaves the monthly total at 0.30 inches. This is 1.94 inches below the normal amount of 2.24 inches for May. The total precipitation for the year still stands at 10.64 inches, which is 0.14 inches above normal. Yesterday, the maximum wind observed was 29 miles an hour from the southeast. The highest wind gust observed was 39 miles per hour from the southeast.
The normal high temperature for today is 76.

degrees, and the normal low is 55. The record high for today is 95, which occurred in 1944, and the record low is 32, which occurred in 1907. Sunrise today is at 6:10 a.m. and sunset is at 8:29 p.m. The Manhattan, Kansas climate summary for yesterday, May 14, 2026. Yesterday's high temperature was 84 degrees. The normal high is 76. Yesterday's low temperature was 55 degrees. The normal low is 52. No precipitation fell yesterday, which leaves the monthly total at 0.01 inches. This is 1.96 inches below the normal amount of 1.97 inches for May. The total precipitation for the year still stands at 5.81 inches, which is 2.73 inches below normal. Yesterday the maximum wind observed was 28 miles an hour from the southeast. The highest wind gust observed was 41 miles per hour from the south. The normal high temperature for today is 76 degrees, and the normal low is 53. Sunrise today is at 6:13 a.m. and sunset is at 8:33 p.m. This is NOAA Weather Radio Station WXK 91 degrees, and the normal low is 53. Sunrise today is at 6:13 a.m. and sunset is at 8:33 p.m. This is NOAA Weather Radio Station WXK 91 in Topeka. Here are the seven

cloudy. The temperature was 65 degrees, the dew point 63, and the relative humidity was 93%. The wind was calm. Around the region, it was clear, with a temperature of 70 at Concordia, 61 at Beatrice, and 59 at Omaha. At Kansas City, it was partly cloudy, with a temperature of 67. It was mostly cloudy, with a temperature of 63 at Lawrence, 68 at Emporia, 61 at Springfield, and 69 at Wichita. Once again, at Manhattan, it was 65 degrees under partly cloudy skies. Once again, at Topeka, it was 64 degrees under mostly cloudy skies. Now here is your National Weather Service forecast. Today, mostly sunny. Warmer with highs in the lower 90s. South winds 10 to 15 miles per hour with gusts up to 25 miles per hour. Tonight, partly cloudy. A slight chance of showers after midnight. Lows in the middle 60s. South winds 10 to 15 miles per hour, becoming southeast 5 to 10 miles per hour after midnight. Chance of rain 20%. Saturday, sunny. Highs in the lower 90s. South winds 15 to 20 miles per hour. Saturday night, partly cloudy. A chance of showers and thunderstorms in the evening, then a slight chance of showers after midnight. Breezy with lows in the upper 60s. South winds 15 to 25 miles per hour with gusts up to 35 miles per hour. Chance of rain 50%. Sunday, mostly sunny and windy with highs in the upper 80s. South winds 20 to 30 miles per hour with gusts up to 45 miles per hour. Sunday night, partly cloudy and breezy. Lows in the lower 70s. Monday, mostly sunny. A chance of showers and thunderstorms in the afternoon. Windy with highs in the lower 90s. Chance of rain 30%. Monday night, partly cloudy. A chance of showers and thunderstorms in the evening, then a chance of showers with a slight chance of thunderstorms after midnight. Windy, cooler with lows in the lower 60s. Chance of rain 50%. Tuesday, mostly sunny with a slight chance of showers. Not as warm with highs in the upper 70s. Tuesday night, partly cloudy with a slight chance of showers and thunderstorms. Cooler with lows around 50. Wednesday, partly sunny. Highs in the lower 70s. Wednesday night and Thursday, mostly cloudy. A slight chance of showers and thunderstorms. Lows in the lower 50s. Highs in the upper 70s. This hazardous weather outlook is for portions of central Kansas, east central Kansas, north central Kansas, and northeast Kansas. For today and tonight, large hail and damaging wind appear to be the most likely hazards with any severe storms that do form and move into the area this evening from southeastern Nebraska. As storms advance southeast, they likely transition to more of a wind hazard. For Saturday through Thursday, Saturday and Sunday, severe risks both appear to have the highest level of uncertainty into the afternoon as the best focus for storms likely just northwest of the area. Monday may be the day with the largest threat across most of the area as the surface boundary associated area. All threats may be possible into Monday afternoon and evening. Very large hail, damaging winds and a few tornadoes may be possible. Spotters may be needed this evening. The Topeka, Kansas climate summary for yesterday, May 14, 2026. Yesterday's high temperature was 81 degrees. The normal high is 76. The record high is 95 degrees, which was last set in 2013. Yesterday's low temperature was 50.

inches, which is 0.14 inches above normal. Yesterday, the maximum wind observed was 29 miles an hour from the southeast. The highest wind gust observed was 39 miles per hour from the southeast. The normal high temperature for today is 76 degrees, and the normal low is 55. The record high for today is 95, which occurred in 1944, and the record low is 32, which occurred in 1907. Sunrise today is at 6:10 a.m. and sunset is at 8:29 p.m. This is NOAA Weather Radio WXK91 in Topeka. The current time is 7:39 a.m. Central Daylight Time. The Manhattan, Kansas climate summary for yesterday, May 14, 2026. Yesterday's high temperature was 84 degrees. The normal high is 76. Yesterday's low temperature was 55 degrees. The normal low is 52. No precipitation fell yesterday, which leaves the monthly total at 0.01 inches. This is 1.96 inches below the normal amount of 1.97 inches for May. The total precipitation for the year still stands at 5.81 inches, which is 2.73 inches below normal. Yesterday, the maximum wind observed was 28 miles an hour from the southeast. The highest wind gust observed was 41 miles per hour from the south. The normal high temperature for today is 76 degrees, and the normal low is 53. Sunrise today is at 6:13 a.m. and sunset is at 8:33 p.m. This is NOAA Weather Radio Station WXK91 in Topeka. Here are the 7 a.m. conditions for the local area. At Topeka, it was mostly cloudy. The temperature was 64 degrees, the dew point 59, and the relative humidity was 83%. The wind was east at 5 miles an hour. The pressure was 29.71 inches and steady. At Manhattan, it was partly cloudy. The temperature was 65 degrees, the dew point 63, and the relative humidity was 93%. The wind was calm. Around the region, it was clear, with a temperature of 70 at Concordia, 61 at Beatrice, and 59 at Omaha. At Kansas City, it was partly cloudy, with a temperature of 67. It was mostly cloudy, with a temperature of 63 at Lawrence, 68 at Emporia, 61 at Springfield, and 69 at Wichita. Once again, at Manhattan, it was 65 degrees under partly cloudy skies. Once again, at Topeka, it was 64 degrees under mostly cloudy skies. Now here is your National Weather Service forecast. Today, mostly sunny. Warmer with highs in the lower 90s. South winds 10 to 15 miles per hour with gusts up to 25 miles per hour. Tonight, partly cloudy. A slight chance in the middle 60s. South winds 10 to 15 miles per hour, becoming southeast 5 to 10 miles per hour after midnight. Chance of rain 20%. Saturday, sunny. Highs in the lower 90s. South winds 15 to 20 miles per hour. Saturday night, partly cloudy. A chance of showers and thunderstorms in the evening, then a slight chance of showers after midnight. Breezy with lows in the upper 60s. South winds 15 to 25 miles per hour with gusts up to 35 miles per hour. Chance of rain 50%. Sunday, mostly sunny and windy with highs in the upper 80s. South winds 20 to 30 miles per hour with gusts up to 45 miles per hour. Sunday night, partly cloudy and breezy. Lows in the lower 70s. Monday, mostly sunny. A chance of showers and thunderstorms in the afternoon. Windy with highs in the lower 90s. Chance of rain 30%. Monday night, partly cloudy. A chance of showers and thunderstorms in the evening, then a chance of showers with a slight chance of thunderstorms after midnight. Windy, cooler with lows in the lower 60s. Chance of rain 50%. Tuesday, mostly sunny with a slight chance of showers. Not as warm with highs in the upper 70s.

Tuesday night, partly cloudy with a slight chance of showers and thunderstorms. Cooler with lows around 50. Wednesday, partly sunny. Highs in the lower 70s. Wednesday night and Thursday, chance of showers and thunderstorms. Lows in the lower 50s. Highs in the upper 70s. This hazardous weather outlook is for portions of central Kansas, east central Kansas, north central Kansas, and northeast Kansas. For today and tonight, large hail and damaging wind appear to be the most likely hazards with any severe storms that do form and move into the area this evening from southeastern Nebraska. As storms advance southeast, they likely transition to more of a wind hazard. For Saturday through Thursday, Saturday and Sunday, severe risks both appear to have the highest level of uncertainty into the afternoon as the best focus for storms likely just northwest of the area. Monday may be the day with the largest threat across most of the area as the surface boundary associated with an intense upper-level trough pushing into the area. All threats may be possible into Monday afternoon and evening. Very large hail, damaging winds and a few tornadoes may be possible. Spotters may be needed this evening. The Topeka, Kansas Climate Summary for yesterday, May 14, 2026.

Kansas climate summary for yesterday, May 14, 2026. Yesterday's high temperature was 84 degrees. The normal high is 76. Yesterday's low temperature was 55 degrees. The normal low is 52. No precipitation fell yesterday, which leaves the monthly total at 0.01 inches. This is 1.96 inches below the normal amount of 1.97 inches for May. The total precipitation for the year still stands at 5.81 inches, which is 2.73 inches below normal. Yesterday the maximum wind observed was 28 miles an hour from the southeast. The highest wind gust observed was 41 miles per hour from the south. The normal high temperature for today is 76 degrees, and the normal low is 53. Sunrise today is at 6:13 a.m. and sunset is at 8:33 p.m. This is NOAA Weather Radio Station WXK91 in Topeka. Here are the 7 a.m. conditions for the local area. At Topeka, it was mostly cloudy. The temperature was 64 degrees, the dew point 59, and the relative humidity was 83%. The wind was east at 5 miles an hour. The pressure was 29.71 inches and steady. At Manhattan, it was partly cloudy. The temperature was 65 degrees, the dew point 63, and the relative humidity was 93%. The wind was calm. Around the region, it was clear, with a temperature of 70 at Concordia, 61 at Beatrice, and 59 at Omaha. At Kansas City, it was partly cloudy, with a temperature of 67. It was mostly cloudy, with a temperature of 63 at Lawrence, 68 at Emporia, 61 at Springfield, and 69 at Wichita. Once again, at Manhattan, it was 65 degrees under partly cloudy skies. Once again, at Topeka, it was 64 degrees under mostly cloudy skies. Now here is your National Weather Service forecast. Today, mostly sunny. Warmer with highs in the lower 90s. South winds 10 to 15 miles per hour with gusts up to 25 miles per hour. Tonight, partners after midnight. Lows in the middle 60s. South winds 10 to 15 miles per hour, becoming southeast 5 to 10 miles per hour after midnight. Chance of rain 20%. Saturday, sunny. Highs in the lower 90s. South winds 15 to 20 miles per hour. Saturday night, partly cloudy. A chance of showers and thunderstorms in the evening, then a slight chance of showers after midnight. Breezy with lows in the upper 60s. South winds 15 to 25 miles per hour with gusts up to 35 miles per hour. Chance of rain 50%. Sunday, mostly sunny and windy with highs in the upper 80s. South winds 20 to 30 miles per hour.

Windy with highs in the lower 90s. Chance of rain 30%. Monday night, partly cloudy. A chance of showers and thunderstorms in the evening, then a chance of showers with a slight chance of thunderstorms after midnight. Windy, cooler with lows in the lower 60s. Chance of rain 50%. Tuesday, mostly sunny with a slight chance of showers. Not as warm with highs in the upper 70s. Tuesday night, partly cloudy with a slight chance of showers and thunderstorms. Cooler with lows around 50. Wednesday, partly sunny. Highs in the lower 70s. Wednesday night and Thursday, mostly cloudy. A slight chance of showers and thunderstorms. Lows in the lower 50s. Highs in the upper 70s. This hazardous weather outlook is for portions of central Kansas, east central Kansas, north central Kansas, and northeast Kansas. For today and tonight, large hail and damaging wind appear to be the most likely hazards with any severe storms that do form and move into the area this evening from southeastern Nebraska. As storms advance southeast, they likely transition to more of a wind hazard. For Saturday through Thursday, Saturday and Sunday, severe risks both appear to have the highest level of uncertainty into the afternoon as the best focus for storms likely just northwest of the area. Monday may be the day with the largest threat across most of the area as the surface boundary associated with an intense upper level draw pushing into the area. All threats may be possible into Monday afternoon and evening. Very large hail, damaging winds and a few tornadoes may be possible. Spotters may be needed this evening. The Topeka, Kansas climate summary for yesterday, May 14, 2026. Yesterday's high temperature was 81 degrees. The normal high is 76. The record high is 95 degrees, which was last set in 2013. Yesterday's low temperature was 53 degrees. The normal low is 54. The record low is 33 degrees, which was set in 1888. No precipitation fell yesterday, which leaves the monthly total at 0.30 inches. This is 1.94 inches below the normal amount of 2.24 inches for May. The total precipitation for the year still stands at 10.64 inches, which is 0.14 inches above normal. Yesterday the maximum wind observed was 29 miles an hour from the southeast. The highest wind gust observed was 39 miles per hour from the southeast. The normal high temperature for today is 76 degrees, and the normal low is 55. The record high for today is 95, which occurred in 1944, and the record low is 32, which occurred in 1907. Sunrise today is at 6:10 a.m. and sunset is at 8:29 p.m. The current time is 7:53 a.m. Central Daylight Time. The Manhattan, Kansas climate summary for yesterday, May 14, 2026. Yesterday's high temperature was 84 degrees. The normal high is 76. Yesterday's low temperature was 55 degrees. The normal low is 52. No precipitation fell yesterday, which leaves the monthly total at 0.01 inches. This is 1.96 inches below the normal amount of 1.97 inches for May. The total precipitation for the year still stands at 5.81 inches, which is 2.73 inches below normal. Yesterday the maximum wind observed was 28 miles an hour from the southeast. The highest wind gust observed was 41 miles per hour from the south. The normal high temperature for today is 76 degrees, and the normal low is 53. Sunrise today is at 6:13 a.m. and sunset is at 8:33 p.m. This is NOAA Weather Radio Station WXK91 in Topeka. Here are the 7 a.m. conditions for the local area. At Topeka, it was mostly cloudy. The temperature was 64 degrees, the dew point 59, and the relative humidity was 83%. The wind was east at 5 miles an hour. The pressure was 29.71 inches and steady. At Manhattan, it was partly cloudy. The temperature

85 degrees, the dew point 63, and the relative humidity was 93%. The wind was calm. Around the region, it was clear, with a temperature of 70 at Concordia, 61 at Beatrice, and 59 at Omaha. At Kansas City, it was partly cloudy, with a temperature of 67. It was mostly cloudy, with a temperature of 63 at Lawrence, 68 at Emporia, 61 at Springfield, and 69 at Wichita. Once again, at Manhattan, it was 65 degrees under partly cloudy skies. Once again, at Topeka, it was 64 degrees under mostly cloudy skies. Now here is your National Weather Service forecast. Today, mostly sunny. Warmer with highs in the lower 90s. South winds 10 to 15 miles per hour with gusts up to 25 miles per hour. Tonight, partly cloudy. A slight chance of showers after midnight. Lows in the middle 60s. South winds 10 to 15 miles per hour, becoming southeast 5 to 10 miles per hour after midnight. Chance of rain 20%. Saturday, sunny. Highs in the lower 90s. South winds 15 to 20 miles per hour. Saturday night, partly cloudy. A chance of showers and thunderstorms in the evening, then a slight chance of showers after midnight. Breezy with lows in the upper 60s. South winds 15 to 25 miles per hour with gusts up to 35 miles per hour. Chance of rain 50%. Sunday, mostly sunny and windy with highs in the upper 80s. South winds 20 to 30 miles per hour with gusts up to 45 miles per hour. Sunday night, partly cloudy and breezy. Lows in the lower 70s. Monday, mostly sunny. A chance of showers and thunderstorms in the afternoon. Windy with highs in the lower 90s. Chance of rain 30%. Monday night, partly cloudy. A chance of showers and thunderstorms in the evening, then a chance of showers with a slight chance of thunderstorms after midnight. Windy, cooler with lows in the lower 60s. Chance of rain 50%. Tuesday, mostly sunny with a slight chance of showers. Not as warm with highs in the upper 70s. Tuesday night, partly cloudy with a slight chance of showers and thunderstorms. Cooler with lows around 50. Wednesday, partly sunny. Highs in the lower 70s. Wednesday night and Thursday, mostly cloudy. A slight chance of showers and thunderstorms. Lows in the lower 50s. Highs in the upper 70s. This hazardous weather outlook is for portions of central Kansas, east central Kansas, north central Kansas, and northeast Kansas. For today and tonight, large hail and damaging wind appear to be the most likely hazards with any severe storms that do form and move into the area this evening from southeastern Nebraska. As storms advance southeast, they likely transition to more of a wind hazard. For Saturday through Thursday, Saturday and Sunday, severe risks both appear to have the highest level of uncertainty into the afternoon as the best focus for storms likely just northwest of the area. Monday may be the day with the largest threat across most of the area as the surface boundary associated with an intense upper level trough pushing into the area. All threats may be possible into Monday afternoon and evening. Very large hail, damaging winds and a few tornadoes may be possible. Spotters may be needed this evening. The Topeka, Kansas climate summary for yesterday, May 14, 2026. Yesterday's high temperature was 81 degrees. The normal high is 76. The record high is 95 degrees, which was last set in 2013. Yesterday's low temperature was 53 degrees. The normal low is 54. The record low is 33 degrees, which was set in 1888. No precipitation fell yesterday, which leaves the monthly total at 0.30 inches. This is 1.94 inches below the normal amount of 2.24 inches for May. The total precipitation for the year still stands at 10.4 inches above normal. Yesterday, the maximum wind observed was 29 miles an hour from the southeast.

highest wind gust observed was 39 miles per hour from the southeast. The normal high temperature for today is 76 degrees, and the normal low is 55. The record high for today is 95, which occurred in 1944, and the record low is 32, which occurred in 1907. Sunrise today is at 6:10 a.m. and sunset is at 8:29 p.m. The Manhattan, Kansas climate summary for yesterday, May 14, 2026. Yesterday's high temperature was 84 degrees. The normal high is 76. Yesterday's low temperature was 55 degrees. The normal low is 52. No precipitation fell yesterday, which leaves the monthly total at 0.01 inches. This is 1.96 inches below the normal amount of 1.97 inches for May. The total precipitation for the year still stands at 5.81 inches, which is 2.73 inches below normal. Yesterday the maximum wind observed was 28 miles an hour from the southeast. The highest wind gust observed was 41 miles per hour from the south. The normal high temperature for today is 76 degrees, and the normal low is 53. Sunrise today is at 6:13 a.m. and sunset is at 8:33 p.m. This is NOAA Weather Radio Station WXK91 in Topeka. Here are the 7 a.m. conditions for the local area. At Topeka, it was mostly cloudy. The temperature was 64 degrees, the dew point 59, and the relative humidity was 83%. The wind was east at 5 miles an hour. The pressure was 29.71 inches and steady. At Manhattan, it was partly cloudy. The temperature was 65 degrees, the dew point 63, and the relative humidity was 93%. The wind was calm. Around the region, it was clear, with a temperature of 70 at Concordia, 61 at Beatrice, and 59 at Omaha. At Kansas City, it was partly cloudy, with a temperature of 67. It was mostly cloudy, with a temperature of 63 at Lawrence, 68 at Emporia, 61 at Springfield, and 69 at Wichita. Once again, at Manhattan, it was 65 degrees under partly cloudy skies. Once again, at Topeka, it was 64 degrees under mostly cloudy skies. Now here is your National Weather Service forecast. Today, mostly sunny. Warmer with highs in the lower 90s. South winds 10 to 15 miles per hour with gusts up to 25 miles per hour. Tonight, partly cloudy. A slight chance of showers after midnight. Lows in the middle 60s. South winds 10 to 15 miles per hour, becoming southeast 5 to 10 miles per hour after midnight. Chance of rain 20%. Saturday, sunny. Highs in the lower 90s. South winds 15 to 20 miles per hour. Saturday night, partly cloudy. A chance of showers and thunderstorms in the evening, then a slight chance of showers after midnight. Breezy with lows in the upper 60s. South winds 15 to 25 miles per hour with gusts up to 35 miles per hour. Chance of rain 50%. Sunday, mostly sunny and windy with highs in the upper 80s. South winds 20 to 30 miles per hour with gusts up to 45 miles per hour. Sunday night, partly cloudy and breezy. Lows in the lower 70s. Monday, mostly sunny. A chance of showers and thunderstorms in the afternoon. Windy with highs in the lower 90s. Chance of rain 30%. Monday night, partly cloudy. A chance of showers and thunderstorms in the evening, then a chance of showers with a slight chance of thunderstorms after midnight. Windy, cooler with lows in the lower 60s. Chance of rain 50%. Tuesday, mostly sunny with a slight chance of showers. Not as warm with highs in the upper 70s. Tuesday night, partly cloudy with a slight chance of showers and thunderstorms. Cooler with lows around 50. Wednesday, partly sunny. Highs in the lower 70s. Wednesday night and Thursday, mostly cloudy.

a slight chance of showers and thunderstorms. Lows in the lower 50s. Highs in the upper 70s. This hazardous weather outlook is for portions of central Kansas, east central Kansas, north central Kansas, and northeast Kansas. For today and tonight, large hail and damaging wind appear to be the most likely hazards, with any severe storms that do form and move into the area this evening from southeastern Nebraska. As storms advance southeast, they likely transition to more of a wind hazard. For Saturday through Thursday, Saturday and Sunday, severe risks both appear to have the highest level of uncertainty into the afternoon as the best focus for storms likely just northwest of the area. Monday may be the day with the largest threat across most of the area, as the surface boundary associated with an intense upper-level trough pushing into the area. All threats may be possible into Monday afternoon and evening. Very large hail, damaging winds, and a few tornadoes may be possible. Spotters may be needed this evening. The Topeka, Kansas climate summary for yesterday, May 14, 2026. Yesterday's high temperature was 81 degrees. The normal high is 76. The record high is 95 degrees, which was last set in 2013. Yesterday's low temperature was 53 degrees. The normal low is 54. The record low is 33 degrees, which was set in 1888. No precipitation fell yesterday, which inches. This is 1.94 inches below the normal amount of 2.24 inches for May. The total precipitation for the year still stands at 10.64 inches, which is 0.14 inches above normal. Yesterday, the maximum wind observed was 29 miles an hour from the southeast. The highest wind gust observed was 39 miles per hour from the southeast. The normal high temperature for today is 76 degrees, and the normal low is 55. The record high for today is 95, which occurred in 1944, and the record low is 32, which occurred in 1907. Sunrise today is at 6:10 a.m. and sunset is at 8:29 p.m. The Manhattan, Kansas climate summary for yesterday, May 14, 2026. Yesterday's high temperature was 84 degrees. The normal high is 76. Yesterday's low temperature was 55 degrees. The normal low is 52. No precipitation fell yesterday, which leaves the monthly total at 0.01 inches. This is 1.96 inches below the normal amount of 1.97 inches for May. The total precipitation for the year still stands at 5.81 inches, which is 2.73 inches below normal. Yesterday, the maximum wind observed was 28 miles an hour from the southeast. The highest wind gust observed was 41 miles per hour from the south. The normal high temperature for today is 76 degrees, and the normal low is 53. Sunrise today is at 6:13 a.m. and sunset is at 8:33 p.m. The current time is 8:08 a.m. Central Daylight Time. 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Now here is your National Weather Service forecast. Today, mostly sunny. Warmer with highs in the lower 90s. South winds 10 to 15 miles per hour with gusts up to 25 miles per hour. Tonight, partly cloudy. A slight chance of showers after midnight. Lows in the middle 60s. South winds 10 to 15 miles per hour, becoming southeast 5 to 10 miles per hour after midnight. Chance of rain 20%. Saturday, sunny. Highs in the lower 90s. South winds 15 to 20 miles per hour. Saturday night, partly cloudy. A chance of showers and thunderstorms in the evening, then a slight chance of showers after midnight. Breezy with lows in the upper 60s. South winds 15 to 25 miles per hour with gusts up to 35 miles per hour. Chance of rain 50%. Sunday, mostly sunny and windy with highs in the upper 80s. South winds 20 to 30 miles per hour with gusts up to 45 miles per hour. Sunday night, partly cloudy and breezy.
lows in the lower 70s. Monday, mostly sunny. A chance of showers and thunderstorms in the afternoon. Windy with highs in the lower 90s. Chance of rain 30%. Monday night, partly cloudy. A chance of showers and thunderstorms in the evening, then a chance of showers with a slight chance of thunderstorms after midnight. Windy, cooler with lows in the lower 60s. Chance of rain 50%. Tuesday, mostly sunny with a slight chance of showers. Not as warm with highs in the upper 70s. Tuesday night, partly cloudy with a slight chance of showers and thunderstorms. Cooler with lows around 50. Wednesday, partly sunny. Highs in the lower 70s. Wednesday night and Thursday, mostly cloudy. A slight chance of showers and thunderstorms. Lows in the lower 50s. Highs in the upper 70s. This hazardous weather outlook is for portions of central Kansas, east central Kansas, north central Kansas, and northeast Kansas. For today and tonight, large hail and damaging wind appear to be the most likely hazards with any severe storms that do form and move into the area this evening from southeastern Nebraska. As storms advance southeast, they likely transition to more of a wind hazard. For Saturday through Thursday, Saturday and Sunday, severe risks both appear to have the highest level of uncertainty into the afternoon as the best focus for storms likely just northwest of the area. Monday may be the day with the largest threat across most of the area as the surface boundary associated with an intense upper-level trough pushing into the area. All threats may be possible into Monday afternoon and evening. Very large hail, damaging winds and a few tornadoes may be possible. Spotters may be needed this evening. The Topeka, Kansas climate summary for yesterday, May 14, 2026. Yesterday's high temperature was 81 degrees. The normal high is 76. The record high is 95 degrees, which was last set in 2013. Yesterday's low temperature was 53 degrees. The normal low is 54. The record low is 33 degrees, which was set in 1888. No precipitation fell yesterday, which leaves the monthly total at 0.30 inches. This is 1.94 inches below the normal amount of 2.24 inches for May. The total precipitation for the year still stands at 10.64 inches, which is 0.14 inches above normal. Yesterday the maximum wind observed was 29 miles. Highest wind gust observed was 39 miles per hour from the southeast. The normal high temperature for today is 76 degrees, and the normal low is 55. The record high for today is 95, which occurred in 1944, and the record low is 32, which occurred in 1907. Sunrise today is at 6:10 a.m. and sunset is at 8:29 p.m. The Manhattan, Kansas climate summary for yesterday, May 14, 2026. Yesterday's high temperature was 84 degrees. The normal high is 76. Yesterday's low temperature was 55 degrees. The normal low is 52. No precipitation fell yesterday, which leaves the monthly total at 0.01 inches. This is 1.96 inches below the normal amount of 1.97 inches for May. The total precipitation for the year still stands at 5.81 inches, which is 2.73 inches below normal. Yesterday the maximum wind observed was 28 miles an hour from the southeast. The highest wind gust observed was 41 miles per hour from the south. The normal high temperature for today is 76 degrees, and the normal low is 53. Sunrise today is at 6:13 a.m. and sunset is at 8:33 p.m. This is NOAA Weather Radio Station WXK91 in Topeka. Here are the 8 a.m. conditions for the local area. At Topeka, it was partly sunny. The temperature was 66 degrees, the dew point 60, and the relative humidity was 81%. The wind was east at 5 miles an hour. The pressure was 29.72 inches and rising. At Manhattan, it was sunny. The temperature was 70 degrees.

the dew point 64, and the relative humidity was 81%. The wind was southwest at 12 miles an hour. Around the region, it was sunny, with a temperature of 72 at Concordia, 66 at Beatrice, and 66 at Omaha. It was partly sunny, with a temperature of 71 at Kansas City, 68 at Emporia, 63 at Springfield, and 70 at Wichita. At Lawrence, it was cloudy, with a temperature of 68. Once again, at Manhattan, it was 70 degrees under sunny skies. Once again, at Topeka, it was 66 degrees under partly sunny skies. Now here is your National Weather Service forecast. Rest of today, mostly sunny. Warmer with highs in the lower 90s. South winds 10 to 15 miles per hour with gusts up to 25 miles per hour. Tonight, partly cloudy. A slight chance of showers after midnight. Lows in the middle 60s. South winds 10 to 15 miles per hour, becoming southeast 5 to 10 miles per hour after midnight. Chance of rain 20%. Saturday, sunny. Highs in the lower 90s. South winds 15 to 20 miles per hour. Saturday night, partly cloudy. A chance of showers and thunderstorms in the evening, then a slight chance of showers after midnight. Breezy with lows in the upper 60s. South winds 15 to 25 miles per hour with gusts up to 35 miles per hour. Chance of rain 50%. Sunday, mostly sunny and windy with highs in the upper 80s. South winds 20 to 30 miles per hour with gusts up to 45 miles per hour. Sunday night, partly cloudy and breezy. Lows in the lower 70s. Monday, mostly sunny. A chance of showers and thunderstorms in the afternoon. Windy with highs in the lower 90s. Chance of rain 30%. Monday night, partly cloudy. A chance of showers and thunderstorms in the evening, then a chance of showers with a slight chance of thunderstorms after midnight. Windy, cooler with lows in the lower 60s. Chance of rain 50%. Tuesday, mostly sunny with a slight chance of showers. Not as warm with highs in the upper 70s. Tuesday night, partly cloudy with a slight chance of showers and thunderstorms. Cooler with lows around 50. Wednesday, partly sunny. Highs in the lower 70s. Wednesday night and Thursday, mostly cloudy. A slight chance of showers and thunderstorms. Lows in the lower 50s. Highs in the upper 70s. This hazardous weather outlook is for portions of central Kansas, east central Kansas, north central Kansas, and northeast Kansas. For today and tonight, large hail and damaging wind appear to be the most likely hazards with any severe storms that do form and move into the area this evening from southeastern Nebraska. As storms advance southeast, they likely transition to more of a wind hazard. For Saturday through Thursday, Saturday and Sunday, severe risks both appear to have the highest level of uncertainty into the afternoon as the best focus for storms likely just northwest of the area. Monday may be the day with the largest threat across most of the area as the surface boundary associated with an intense upper-level trough pushing into the area. All threats may be possible into Monday afternoon and evening. Very large hail, damaging winds and a few tornadoes may be possible. Spotters may be needed this evening. The Topeka, Kansas climate summary for yesterday, May 14, 2026. Yesterday's high temperature was 81 degrees. The normal high is 76. The record high is 95 degrees, which was last set in 2013. Yesterday's low temperature was 53 degrees. The normal low is 54. The record low is 33 degrees, which was set in 1888. No precipitation fell yesterday, which leaves the monthly total at 0.30 inches. This is 1.94 inches below the normal amount of 2.24 inches for May. The total precipitation for the year still stands.

89 miles per hour from the southeast. The normal high temperature for today is 76 degrees, and the normal low is 55. The record high for today is 95, which occurred in 1944, and the record low is 32, which occurred in 1907. Sunrise today is at 6:10 a.m. and sunset is at 8:29 p.m. The Manhattan, Kansas climate summary for yesterday, May 14, 2026. Yesterday's high temperature was 84 degrees. The normal high is 76. Yesterday's low temperature was 55 degrees. The normal low is 52. No precipitation fell yesterday, which leaves the monthly total at 0.01 inches. This is 1.96 inches below the normal amount of 1.97 inches for May. The total precipitation for the year still stands at 5.81 inches, which is 2.73 inches below normal. Yesterday the maximum wind observed was 28 miles an hour from the southeast. The highest wind gust observed was 41 miles per hour from the south. The normal high temperature for today is 76 degrees, and the normal low is 53. Sunrise today is at 6:13 a.m. and sunset is at 8:33 p.m. This is NOAA Weather Radio Station WXK91 in Topeka. Here are the 8 a.m. conditions for the local area. At Topeka, it was partly sunny. The temperature was 66 degrees, the dew point 60, and the relative humidity was 81%. The wind was east at 5 miles an hour. The pressure was 29.72 inches and rising. At Manhattan, it was sunny. The temperature was 70 degrees, the dew point 64, and the relative humidity was 81%. The wind was southwest at 12 miles an hour. Around the region, it was sunny, with a temperature of 72 at Concordia, 66 at Beatrice, and 66 at Omaha. It was partly sunny, with a temperature of 71 at Kansas City, 68 at Emporia, 63 at Springfield, and 70 at Wichita. At Lawrence, it was cloudy, with a temperature of 68. Once again, at Manhattan, it was 70 degrees under sunny skies. Once again, at Topeka, it was 66 degrees under partly sunny skies. The current time is 8:23 a.m. Central Daylight Time. Now here is your National Weather Service forecast. Rest of today, mostly sunny. Warmer with highs in the lower 90s. South winds 10 to 15 miles per hour with gusts up to 25 miles per hour. Tonight, partly cloudy. A slight chance of showers after midnight. Lows in the middle 60s. South winds 10 to 15 miles per hour, becoming southeast 5 to 10 miles per hour after midnight. Chance of rain 20. Highs in the lower 90s. South winds 15 to 20 miles per hour. Saturday night, partly cloudy. A chance of showers and thunderstorms in the evening, then a slight chance of showers after midnight. Breezy with lows in the upper 60s. South winds 15 to 25 miles per hour with gusts up to 35 miles per hour. Chance of rain 50%. Sunday, mostly sunny and windy with highs in the upper 80s. South winds 20 to 30 miles per hour with gusts up to 45 miles per hour. Sunday night, partly cloudy and breezy. Lows in the lower 70s. Monday, mostly sunny. A chance of showers and thunderstorms in the afternoon. Windy with highs in the lower 90s. Chance of rain 30%. Monday night, partly cloudy. A chance of showers and thunderstorms in the evening, then a chance of showers with a slight chance of thunderstorms after midnight. Windy, cooler with lows in the lower 60s. Chance of rain 50%. Tuesday, mostly sunny with a slight chance of showers. Not as warm with highs in the upper 70s. Tuesday night, partly cloudy with a slight chance of showers and thunderstorms. Cooler with lows around 50. Wednesday, partly sunny. Highs in the lower 70s. Wednesday night and Thursday, mostly cloudy.

a slight chance of showers and thunderstorms. Lows in the lower 50s. Highs in the upper 70s. This hazardous weather outlook is for portions of central Kansas, east central Kansas, north central Kansas, and northeast Kansas. For today and tonight, large hail and damaging wind appear to be the most likely hazards, with any severe storms that do form and move into the area this evening from southeastern Nebraska. As storms advance southeast, they likely transition to more of a wind hazard. For Saturday through Thursday, Saturday and Sunday, severe risks both appear to have the highest level of uncertainty into the afternoon as the best focus for storms likely just northwest of the area. Monday may be the day with the largest threat across most of the area as the surface boundary associated with an intense upper-level trough pushing into the area. All threats may be possible into Monday afternoon and evening. Very large hail, damaging winds and a few tornadoes may be possible. Spotters may be needed this evening. The Topeka, Kansas climate summary for yesterday, May 14, 2026. Yesterday's high temperature was 81 degrees. The normal high is 76. The record high is 95 degrees, which was last set in 2013. Yesterday's low temperature was 53 degrees. The normal low is 54. The record low is 33 degrees, which was set in 1888. No precipitation fell yesterday, which leaves the monthly total at 0.30 inches. This is 1.94 inches below the normal amount of 2.24 inches for May. The total precipitation for the year still stands at 10.64 inches, which is 0.14 inches above normal. Yesterday, the maximum wind observed was 29 miles an hour from the southeast. The highest wind gust observed was 39 miles per hour from the southeast. The normal high temperature for today is 76 degrees, and the normal low is 55. The record high for today is 95, which occurred in 1944, and the record low is 32, which occurred in 1907. Sunrise today is at 6:10 a.m. and sunset is at 8:29 p.m. The Manhattan, Kansas climate summary for yesterday, May 14, 2026. Yesterday's high temperature was 84 degrees. The normal high is 76. Yesterday's low temperature was 55 degrees. The normal low is 52. No precipitation fell yesterday, which leaves the monthly total at 0.01 inches. This is 1.96 inches below the normal amount of 1.97 inches for May. The total precipitation for the year still stands at 5.81 inches, which is 2.73 inches below normal. Yesterday, the maximum wind observed was 28 miles an hour from the southeast. The highest wind gust observed was 41 miles per hour from the south. The normal high temperature for today is 76 degrees, and the normal low is 53. Sunrise today is at 6:13 a.m. and sunset is at 8:33 p.m. This is NOAA Weather Radio Station WXK91 in Topeka. Here are the 8 a.m. conditions for the local area. At Topeka, it was partly sunny. The temperature was 66 degrees, the dew point 60, and the relative humidity was 81%. The wind was east at 5 miles an hour. The pressure was 29.72 inches and rising. At Manhattan, it was sunny. The temperature was 70 degrees, the dew point 64, and the relative humidity was 81%. The wind was southwest at 12 miles an hour. Around the region, it was sunny, with a temperature of 72 at Concordia, 66 at Beatrice, and 66 at Omaha. It was partly sunny, with a temperature of 71 at Kansas City, 68 at Emporia, 63 at Springfield, and 70 at Wichita. At Lawrence, it was cloudy, with a temperature of 68. Once again, at Manhattan, it was 70 degrees under sunny skies. Once again, at Topeka, it was 66 degrees under partly sunny skies. Now here is your National Weather Service forecast. West of today, mostly sunny. Warmer with highs in the lower 90s.
south winds 10 to 15 miles per hour with gusts up to 25 miles per hour. Tonight, partly cloudy. A slight chance of showers after midnight. Lows in the middle 60s. South winds 10 to 15 miles per hour, becoming southeast 5 to 10 miles per hour after midnight. Chance of rain 20%. Saturday, sunny. Highs in the lower 90s. South winds 15 to 20 miles per hour. Saturday night, partly cloudy. A chance of showers and thunderstorms in the evening, then a slight chance of showers after midnight. Breezy with lows in the upper 60s. South winds 15 to 25 miles per hour with gusts up to 35 miles per hour. Chance of rain 50%. Sunday, mostly sunny and windy with highs in the upper 80s. South winds 20 to 30 miles per hour with gusts up to 45 miles per hour. Sunday night, partly cloudy and breezy. Lows in the lower 70s. Monday, mostly sunny. A chance of showers and thunderstorms in the afternoon. Windy with highs in the lower 90s. Chance of rain 30%. Monday night, partly cloudy. A chance of showers and thunderstorms in the evening, then a chance of showers with a slight chance of thunderstorms after midnight. Windy, cooler with lows in the lower 60s. Chance of rain 50%. Tuesday, mostly sunny with a slight chance of showers. Not as warm with highs in the upper 70s. Tuesday night, partly cloudy with a slight chance of showers and thunderstorms. Cooler with lows around 50. Wednesday, partly sunny. Highs in the lower 70s. Wednesday night and Thursday, mostly cloudy. A slight chance of showers and thunderstorms. Lows in the lower 50s. Highs in the upper 70s. This hazardous weather outlook is for portions of central Kansas, east central Kansas, north central Kansas, and northeast Kansas. For today and tonight, large hail and damaging wind appear to be the most likely hazards with any severe storms that do form and move into the area this evening from southeastern Nebraska. As storms advance southeast, they likely transition to more of a wind hazard. For Saturday through Thursday, Saturday and Sunday, severe risks both appear to have the highest level of uncertainty into the afternoon as the best focus for storms likely through Thursday, Saturday and Sunday, severe risks both appear to have the highest level of uncertainty into the afternoon as the best focus for storms likely just northwest of the area. Monday may be the day with the largest threat across most of the area as the surface boundary associated with an intense upper level trough pushing into the area. All threats may be possible into Monday afternoon and evening. Very large hail, damaging winds and a few tornadoes may be possible. Spotters may be needed this evening. The Topeka, Kansas climate summary for yesterday, May 14, 2026. Yesterday's high temperature was 81 degrees. The normal high is 76. The record high is 95 degrees, which was last set in 2013. Yesterday's low temperature was 53 degrees. The normal low is 54. The record low is 33 degrees, which was set in 1888. No precipitation fell yesterday, which leaves the monthly total at 0.30 inches. This is 1.94 inches below the normal amount of 2.24 inches for May. The total precipitation for the year still stands at 10.64 inches, which is 0.14 inches above normal. Yesterday, the maximum wind observed was 29 miles an hour from the southeast. The highest wind gust observed was 39 miles per hour from the southeast. The normal high temperature for today is 76 degrees, and the normal low is 55. The record high for today is 95, which occurred in 1944, and the record low is 32, which occurred in 1907. Sunrise today is at 6:10 a.m. and sunset is at 8:29 p.m. The Manhattan, Kansas climate summary for yesterday, May 14, 2026. Yesterday's high temperature was 84 degrees. The normal high is 76. Yesterday's low temperature was 55 degrees.

The normal low is 52. No precipitation fell yesterday, which leaves the monthly total at 0.01 inches. This is 1.96 inches below the normal amount of 1.97 inches for May. The total precipitation for the year still stands at 5.81 inches, which is 2.73 inches below normal. Yesterday, the maximum wind observed was 28 miles an hour from the southeast. The highest wind gust observed was 41 miles per hour from the south. The normal high temperature for today is 76 degrees, and the normal low is 53. Sunrise today is at 6:13 a.m. and sunset is at 8:33 p.m. This is NOAA Weather Radio Station WXK91 in Topeka. Here are the 8 a.m. conditions for the local area. At Topeka, it was partly sunny. The temperature was 66 degrees, the dew point 60, and the relative humidity was 81%. The wind was east at 5 miles an hour. The pressure was 29.72 inches and rising. At Manhattan, it was sunny. The temperature was 70 degrees, the dew point 64, and the relative humidity was 81%. The wind was southwest at 12 miles an hour. Around the region, it was sunny, with a temperature of 72 at Concordia, 66 at Beatrice, and 66 at Omaha. It was partly sunny, with a temperature of 71 at Kansas City, 68 at Emporia, 63 at Springfield, and 70 at Wichita. At Lawrence, it was cloudy, with a temperature of 68. Once again, at Manhattan, it was 70 degrees under sunny skies. Once again, at Topeka, it was 66 degrees under partly sunny skies. Now here is your National Weather Service forecast. West of today, mostly sunny. Warmer with highs in the lower 90s. South winds 10 to 15 miles per hour with gusts up to 25 miles per hour. Tonight, partly cloudy. A slight chance of showers after midnight. Lows in the middle 60s. South winds 10 to 15 miles per hour, becoming southeast 5 to 10 miles per hour after midnight. Chance of rain 20%. Saturday, sunny. Highs in the lower 90s. South winds 15 to 20 miles per hour. Saturday night, partly cloudy. A chance of showers and thunderstorms in the evening, then a slight chance of showers after midnight. Breezy with lows in the upper 60s. South winds 15 to 25 miles per hour with gusts up to 35 miles per hour. Chance of rain 50%. Sunday, mostly sunny and windy with highs in the upper 80s. South winds 20 to 30 miles per hour with gusts up to 45 miles per hour. Sunday night, partly cloudy and breezy. Lows in the lower 70s. Monday, mostly sunny. A chance of showers and thunderstorms in the afternoon. Windy with highs in the lower 90s. Chance of rain 30%. Monday night, partly cloudy. A chance of showers and thunderstorms in the evening, then a chance of showers with a slight chance of thunderstorms after midnight. Windy, cooler with lows in the lower 60s. Chance of rain 50%. Tuesday, mostly sunny with a slight chance of showers. Not as warm with highs in the upper 70s. Tuesday night, partly cloudy with a slight chance of showers and thunderstorms. Cooler with lows around 50. Wednesday, partly sunny. Highs in the lower 70s. Wednesday night and Thursday, mostly cloudy. A slight chance of showers and thunderstorms. Lows in the lower 50s. Highs in the upper 70s. 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The current time is 8:39 a.m. Central Daylight Time. This hazardous weather outlook is for portions of central Kansas, east central Kansas, north central Kansas, and northeast Kansas. For today and tonight, large hail and damaging wind appear to be the most likely hazards with any severe storms that do form and move into the area this evening from southeastern Nebraska. As storms advance southeast, they likely transition

to more of a wind hazard. For Saturday through Thursday, Saturday and Sunday, severe risks both appear to have the highest level of uncertainty into the afternoon as the best focus for storms likely just northwest of the area. Monday may be the day with the largest threat across most of the area as the surface boundary associated with an intense upper-level trough pushing into the area. All threats may be possible into Monday afternoon and evening. Very large hail, damaging winds, and a few tornadoes may be possible. Spotters may be needed this evening. The Topeka, Kansas climate summary for yesterday, May 14, 2026. Yesterday's high temperature was 81 degrees. The normal high is 76. The record high is 95 degrees, which was last set in 2013. Yesterday's low temperature was 53 degrees. The normal low is 54. The record low is 33 degrees, which was set in 1888. No precipitation fell yesterday, which leaves the monthly total at 0.30 inches. This is 1.94 inches below the normal amount of 2.24 inches for May. The total precipitation for the year still stands at 10.64 inches, which is 0.14 inches above normal. Yesterday, the maximum wind observed was 29 miles an hour from the southeast. The highest wind gust observed was 39 miles per hour from the southeast. The normal high temperature for today is 76 degrees, and the normal low is 55. The record high for today is 95, which occurred in 1944, and the record low is 32, which occurred in 1907. Sunrise today is at 6:10 a.m. and sunset is at 8:29 p.m. The Manhattan, Kansas climate summary for yesterday, May 14, 2026. Yesterday's high temperature was 84 degrees. The normal high is 76. Yesterday's low temperature was 55 degrees. The normal low is 52. No precipitation fell yesterday, which leaves the monthly total at 0.01 inches. This is 1.96 inches below the normal amount of 1.97 inches for May. The total precipitation for the year still stands at 5.81 inches, which is 2.73 inches below normal. Yesterday, the maximum wind observed was 28 miles an hour from the southeast. The highest wind gust observed was 41 miles per hour from the south. The normal high temperature for today is 76 degrees, and the normal low is 53. Sunrise today is at 6:13 a.m. and sunset is at 8:33 p.m. This is NOAA Weather Radio Station WXK91 in Topeka. Here are the 8 a.m. conditions for the local area. At Topeka, it was partly sunny. The temperature was 66 degrees, the dew point 60, and the relative humidity was 81%. The wind was east at 5 miles an hour. The pressure was 29.72 inches and rising. At Manhattan, it was sunny. The temperature was 70 degrees, the dew point 64, and the relative humidity was 81%. The wind was southwest at 12 miles an hour. Around the region, it was sunny, with a temperature of 72 at Concordia, 66 at Beatrice, and 66 at Omaha. It was partly sunny, with a temperature of 71 at Kansas City, 68 at Emporia, 63 at Springfield, and 70 at Wichita. At Lawrence, it was cloudy, with a temperature of 68. Once again, at Manhattan, it was 70 degrees under sunny skies. Once again, at Topeka, it was 66 degrees under partly sunny skies. Now here is your National Weather Service forecast. Rest of today, mostly sunny. Warmer with highs in the lower 90s. South winds 10 to 15 miles per hour with gusts up to 25 miles per hour. Tonight, partly cloudy. A slight chance of showers after midnight. Lows in the middle 60s. South winds 10 to 15 miles per hour, becoming southeast 5 to 10 miles per hour after midnight. Chance of rain 20%. Saturday, sunny. Highs in the lower 90s. South winds 15 to 20 miles per hour.

Saturday night, partly cloudy. A chance of showers and thunderstorms in the evening, then a slight chance of showers after midnight. Breezy with lows in the upper 60s. South winds 15 to 25 miles per hour with gusts up to 35 miles per hour. Chance of rain 50%. Sunday, mostly sunny and windy with highs in the upper 80s. South winds 20 to 30 miles per hour with gusts up to 45 miles per hour. Sunday night, partly cloudy and breezy. Lows in the lower 70s. Monday, mostly sunny. A chance of showers and thunderstorms in the afternoon.

and northeast Kansas. For today and tonight, large hail and damaging wind appear to be the most likely hazards, with any severe storms that do form and move into the area this evening from southeastern Nebraska. As storms advance southeast, they likely transition to more of a wind hazard. For Saturday through Thursday, Saturday and Sunday, severe risks both appear to have the highest level of uncertainty into the afternoon as the best focus for storms likely just northwest of the area. Monday may be the day with the largest threat across most of the area as the surface boundary associated with an intense upper-level trough pushing into the area. All threats may be possible into Monday afternoon and evening. Very large hail, damaging winds, and a few tornadoes may be possible. Spotters may be needed this evening. The Topeka, Kansas climate summary for yesterday, May 14, 2026. Yesterday's high temperature was 81 degrees. The normal high is 76. The record high is 95 degrees, which was last set in 2013. Yesterday's low temperature was 53 degrees. The normal low is 54. The record low is 33 degrees, which was set in 1888. No precipitation fell yesterday, which leaves the monthly total at 0.30 inches. This is 1.94 inches below the normal amount of 2.24 inches for May. The total precipitation for the year still stands at 10.64 inches, which is 0.14 inches above normal. Yesterday, the maximum wind observed was 29 miles an hour from the southeast. The highest wind gust observed was 39 miles per hour from the southeast. The normal high temperature for today is 76 degrees, and the normal low is 55. The record high for today is 95, which occurred in 1944, and the record low is 32, which occurred in 1907. Sunrise today is at 6:10 a.m. and sunset is at 8:29 p.m. The Manhattan, Kansas climate summary for yesterday, May 14, 2026. Yesterday's high temperature was 84 degrees. The normal high is 76. Yesterday's low temperature was 55 degrees. The normal low is 52. No precipitation fell yesterday, which leaves the monthly total at 0.01 inches. This is 1.96 inches below the normal amount of 1.97 inches for May. The total precipitation for the year still stands at 5.81 inches, which is 2.73 inches below normal. Yesterday, the maximum wind observed was 28 miles an hour from the southeast. The highest wind gust observed was 41 miles per hour from the south. The normal high temperature for today is 76 degrees, and the normal low is 53. Sunrise today is at 6:13 a.m. and sunset is at 8:33 p.m. This is NOAA Weather Radio Station WXK91 in Topeka. Here are the 8 a.m. conditions for the local area. At Topeka, it was partly sunny. The temperature was 66 degrees, the dew point 60, and the relative humidity was 81%. The wind was east at 5 miles an hour. The pressure was 29.72 inches and rising. At Manhattan, it was sunny. The temperature was 70 degrees, the dew point 64, and the relative humidity was 81%. The wind was southwest at 12 miles an hour. Around the region, it was sunny, with a temperature of 72 at Concordia, 66 at Beatrice, and 66 at Omaha. It was partly sunny, with a temperature of 71 at Kansas City, 68 at Emporia, 63 at Springfield, and 70 at Wichita. At Lawrence, it was cloudy, with a temperature of 68. Once again, at Manhattan, it was 70 degrees under sunny skies. Once again, at Topeka, it was 66 degrees under partly sunny skies. Now here is your National Weather Service forecast. Rest of today, mostly sunny. Warmer with highs in the lower 90s. South winds 10 to 15 miles per hour with gusts up to 25 miles per hour. Tonight, partly cloudy. A slight chance of showers after midnight. Lows in the middle 60s. South winds 10 to 15.

miles per hour, becoming southeast 5 to 10 miles per hour after midnight. Chance of rain 20%. Saturday, sunny. Highs in the lower 90s. South winds 15 to 20 miles per hour. Saturday night, partly cloudy. A chance of showers and thunderstorms in the evening, then a slight chance of showers after midnight. Breezy with lows in the upper 60s. South winds 15 to 25 miles per hour with gusts up to 35 miles per hour. Chance of rain 50%. Sunday, mostly sunny and windy with highs in the upper 80s. South winds 20 to 30 miles per hour with gusts up to 45 miles per hour. Sunday night, partly cloudy and breezy. Lows in the lower 70s. Monday, mostly sunny. A chance of showers and thunderstorms in the afternoon. Windy with highs in the lower 90s. Chance of rain 30%. Monday night, partly cloudy. A chance of showers and thunderstorms in the evening, then a chance of showers with a slight chance of thunderstorms after midnight. Windy, cooler with lows in the lower 60s. Chance of rain 50%. Tuesday, mostly sunny with a slight chance of showers. Not as warm with highs in the upper 70s. Tuesday night, partly cloudy with a slight chance of showers and thunderstorms. Cooler with lows around 50. Wednesday, partly sunny. Highs in the lower 70s. Wednesday night and Thursday, mostly cloudy. A slight chance of showers and thunderstorms. Lows in the lower 50s. Highs in the upper 70s. The current time is 8:53 a.m. Central Daylight Time. This hazardous weather outlook is proportions of Central Kansas, East Central Kansas, North Central Kansas, and Northeast Kansas. For today and tonight, large hail and damaging wind appear to be the most likely hazards with any severe storms that do form and move into the area this evening from southeastern Nebraska. As storms advance southeast, they likely transition to more of a wind hazard. For Saturday through Thursday, Saturday and Sunday, severe risks both appear to have the highest level of uncertainty into the afternoon as the best focus for storms likely just northwest of the area. Monday may be the day with the largest threat across most of the area as the surface boundary associated with an intense upper level trough pushing into the area. All threats may be possible into Monday afternoon and evening. Very large hail, damaging winds and a few tornadoes may be possible. Spotters may be needed this evening. The Topeka, Kansas climate summary for yesterday, May 14, 2026. Yesterday's high temperature was 81 degrees. The normal high is 76. The record high is 95 degrees, which was last set in 2013. Yesterday's low temperature was 53 degrees. The normal low is 54. The record low is 33 degrees, which was set in 1888. No precipitation fell yesterday, which leaves the monthly total at 0.30 inches. This is 1.94 inches below the normal amount of 2.24 inches for May. The total precipitation for the year still stands at 10.64 inches, which is 0.14 inches above normal. Yesterday, the maximum wind observed was 29 miles an hour from the southeast. The highest wind gust observed was 39 miles per hour from the southeast. The normal high temperature for today is 76 degrees, and the normal low is 55. The record high for today is 95, which occurred in 1944, and the record low is 32, which occurred in 1907. Sunrise today is at 6:10 a.m. and sunset is at 8:29 p.m. The Manhattan, Kansas climate summary for yesterday, May 14, 2026. Yesterday's high temperature was 84 degrees. The normal high is 76. Yesterday's low temperature was 55 degrees. The normal low is 52. No precipitation fell yesterday, which leaves the monthly total at 0.01 inches. This is 1.96 inches below the normal amount of 1.97 inches for May.
The total precipitation for the year still stands at 5.81 inches, which is 2.73 inches below normal. Yesterday, the maximum wind observed was 28 miles an hour from the southeast. The highest wind gust observed was 41 miles per hour from the south. The normal high temperature for today is 76 degrees, and the normal low is 53. Sunrise today is at 6:13 a.m. and sunset is at 8:33 p.m. This is NOAA Weather Radio Station WXK91 in Topeka. Here are the 8 a.m. conditions for the local area. At Topeka, it was partly sunny. The temperature was 66 degrees, the dew point 60, and the relative humidity was 81%. The wind was east at 5 miles an hour. The pressure was 29.72 inches and rising. At Manhattan, it was sunny. The temperature was 70 degrees, the dew point 64, and the relative humidity was 81%. The wind was southwest at 12 miles an hour. Around the region, it was sunny, with a temperature of 72 at Concordia, 66 at Beatrice, and 66 at Omaha. It was partly sunny, with a temperature of 71 at Kansas City, 68 at Emporia, 63 at Springfield, and 70 at Wichita. At Lawrence, it was cloudy, with a temperature of 68. Once again, at Manhattan, it was 70 degrees under sunny skies. Once again, at Topeka, it was 66 degrees under partly sunny skies. Now here is your National Weather Service forecast. West of today, mostly sunny. Warmer with highs in the lower 90s. South winds 10 to 15 miles per hour with gusts up to 25 miles per hour. Tonight, partly cloudy. A slight chance of showers after midnight. Lows in the middle 60s. South winds 10 to 15 miles per hour, becoming southeast 5 to 10 miles per hour after midnight. Chance of rain 20%. Saturday, sunny. Highs in the lower 90s. South winds 15 to 20 miles per hour. Saturday night, partly cloudy. A chance of showers and thunderstorms in the evening, then a slight chance of showers after midnight. Breezy with lows in the upper 60s. South winds 15 to 25 miles per hour with gusts up to 35 miles per hour. Chance of rain 50%. Sunday, mostly sunny and windy with highs in the upper 80s. South winds 20 to 30 miles per hour with gusts up to 45 miles per hour. Sunday night, partly cloudy and breezy. Lows in the lower 70s. Monday, mostly sunny. A chance of showers and thunderstorms in the afternoon. Windy with highs in the lower 90s. Chance of rain 30%. Monday night, partly cloudy. A chance of showers and thunderstorms in the evening, then a chance of showers with a slight chance of thunderstorms after midnight. Windy, cooler with lows in the lower 60s. Chance of rain 50%. Tuesday, mostly sunny with a slight chance of showers. Not as warm with highs in the upper 70s. Tuesday night, partly cloudy with a slight chance of showers and thunderstorms. Cooler with lows around 50. Wednesday, partly sunny. Highs in the lower 70s. Wednesday night and Thursday, mostly cloudy. A slight chance of showers and thunderstorms. Lows in the lower 50s. Highs in the upper 70s. This hazardous weather outlook is for portions of central Kansas, east central Kansas, north central Kansas, and northeast Kansas. For today and tonight, large hail and damaging wind appear to be the most likely hazards with any severe storms that do form and move into the area this evening from southeastern Nebraska. As storms advance southeast, they likely transition to more of a wind hazard. For Saturday through Thursday, Saturday and Sunday, severe risks both appear to have the highest level of uncertainty into the afternoon as the best focus for storms likely just northwest of the area. Monday may be the day with the largest threat across most of the area as the surface boundary associated with an intense upper-level trough pushing into the area.
All threats may be possible into Monday afternoon and evening. Very large hail, damaging

winds and a few tornadoes may be possible. Spotters may be needed this evening. The Topeka, Kansas climate summary for yesterday, May 14, 2026. Yesterday's high temperature was 81 degrees. The normal high is 76. The record high is 95 degrees, which was last set in 2013. Yesterday's low temperature was 53 degrees. The normal low is 54. The record low is 33 degrees, which was set in 1888. No precipitation fell yesterday, which leaves the monthly total at 0.30 inches. This is 1.94 inches below the normal amount of 2.24 inches for May. The total precipitation for the year still stands at 10.64 inches, which is 0.14 inches above normal. Yesterday the maximum wind observed was 29 miles an hour from the southeast. The highest wind gust observed was 39 miles per hour from the southeast. The normal high temperature for today is 76 degrees, and the normal low is 55. The record high for today is 95, which occurred in 1944, and the record low is 32, which occurred in 1907. Sunrise today is at 6:10 a.m. and sunset is at 8:29 p.m. The Manhattan, Kansas climate summary for yesterday, May 14, 2026. Yesterday's high temperature was 84 degrees. The normal high is 76. Yesterday's low temperature was 55 degrees. The normal low is 52. No precipitation fell yesterday, which leaves the monthly total at 0.01 inches. This is 1.96 inches below the normal amount of 1.97 inches for May. The total precipitation for the year still stands at 5.81 inches, which is 2.73 inches below normal. Yesterday the maximum wind observed was 28 miles an hour from the southeast. The highest wind gust observed was 41 miles per hour from the south. The normal high temperature for today is 76 degrees, and the normal low is 53. Sunrise today is at 6:13 a.m. and sunset is at 8:33 p.m. This is NOAA Weather Radio Station WXK91 in Topeka. Here are the 8 a.m. conditions for the local area. At Topeka, it was partly sunny. The temperature was 66 degrees, the dew point 60, and the relative humidity was 81%. The wind was east at 5 miles an hour. The pressure was 29.72 inches and rising. At Manhattan, it was sunny. The temperature was 70 degrees, the dew point 64, and the relative humidity was 81%. The wind was southwest at 12 miles an hour. Around the region, it was sunny, with a temperature of 72 at Concordia, 66 at Beatrice, and 66 at Omaha. It was partly sunny, with a temperature of 71 at Kansas City, 68 at Emporia, 63 at Springfield, and 70 at Wichita. At Lawrence, it was cloudy, with a temperature of 68. Once again, at Manhattan, it was 70 degrees under sunny skies. Once again, at Topeka, it was 66 degrees under partly sunny skies. Now here is your National Weather Service forecast. Rest of today, mostly sunny. Warmer with highs in the lower 90s. South winds 10 to 15 miles per hour with gusts up to 25 miles per hour. Tonight, partly cloudy. A slight chance of showers after midnight. Lows in the middle 60s. South winds 10 to 15 miles per hour, becoming southeast 5 to 10 miles per hour after midnight. Chance of rain 20%. Saturday, sunny. Highs in the lower 90s. South winds 15 to 20 miles per hour. Saturday night, partly cloudy. A chance of showers and thunderstorms in the evening, then a slight chance of showers after midnight. Breezy with lows in the upper 60s. South winds 15 to 25 miles per hour with gusts up to 35 miles per hour. Chance of rain 50%. Sunday, mostly sunny and windy with highs in the upper 80s. South winds 20 to 30 miles per hour with gusts up

45 miles per hour. Sunday night, partly cloudy and breezy. Lows in the lower 70s. Monday, mostly sunny. A chance of showers and thunderstorms in the afternoon. Windy with highs in the lower 90s. Chance of rain 30%. Monday night, partly cloudy. A chance of showers and thunderstorms in the evening, then a chance of showers with a slight chance of thunderstorms after midnight. Windy, cooler with lows in the lower 60s. Chance of rain 50%. Tuesday, mostly sunny with a slight chance of showers. Not as warm with highs in the upper 70s. Tuesday night, partly cloudy with a slight chance of showers and thunderstorms. Cooler with lows around 50. Wednesday, partly sunny. Highs in the lower 70s. Wednesday night and Thursday, mostly cloudy. A slight chance of showers and thunderstorms. Lows in the lower 50s. Highs in the upper 70s. The current time is 9:08 a.m. Central Daylight Time. This hazardous weather outlook is for portions of central Kansas, east central Kansas, north central Kansas, and northeast Kansas. For today and tonight, large hail and damaging wind appear to be the most likely hazards, with any severe storms that do form and move into the area this evening from southeastern Nebraska. As storms advance southeast, they likely transition to more of a wind hazard. For Saturday through Thursday, Saturday and Sunday, severe risks both appear to have the highest level of uncertainty into the afternoon as the best focus for storms likely just northwest of the area. Monday may be the day with the largest threat across most of the area, as the surface boundary associated with an intense upper level trough pushing into the area. All threats may be possible into Monday afternoon and evening. Very large hail, damaging winds, and a few tornadoes may be possible. Spotters may be needed this evening. The Topeka, Kansas climate summary for yesterday, May 14, 2026. Yesterday's high temperature was 81 degrees. The normal high is 76. The record high is 95 degrees, which was last set in 2013. Yesterday's low temperature was 53 degrees. The normal low is 54. The record low is 33 degrees, which was set in 1888. No precipitation fell yesterday, which leaves the monthly total at 0.30 inches. This is 1.94 inches below the normal amount of 2.24 inches for May. The total precipitation for the year still stands at 10.64 inches, which is 0.14 inches above normal. Yesterday, the maximum wind observed was 29 miles an hour from the southeast. The highest wind gust observed was 39 miles per hour from the southeast. The normal high temperature for today is 76 degrees, and the normal low is 55. The record high for today is 95, which occurred in 1944, and the record low is 32, which occurred in 1907. Sunrise today is at 6:10 a.m. and sunset is at 8:29 p.m. The Manhattan, Kansas climate summary for yesterday, May 14, 2026. Yesterday's high temperature was 84 degrees. The normal high is 76. Yesterday's low temperature was 55 degrees. The normal low is 52. No precipitation fell yesterday, which leaves the monthly total at 0.01 inches. This is 1.96 inches below the normal amount of 1.97 inches for May. The total precipitation for the year still stands at 5.81 inches, which is 2.73 inches below normal. Yesterday, the maximum wind observed was 28 miles an hour from the southeast. The highest wind gust observed was 41 miles per hour from the south. The normal high temperature for today is 76 degrees, and the normal low is 53. Sunrise today is at 6:13 a.m. and sunset is at 8:33 p.m. This is NOAA Weather Radio Station WXK91 in Topeka. Here are the 9 a.m. conditions for the local area. At Topeka, it was mostly sunny. The temperature was 72 degrees, the dew point 63, and the relative humidity

73%. The wind was south at 9 miles an hour. The pressure was 29.73 inches and rising. At Manhattan, it was sunny. The temperature was 74 degrees, the dew point 63, and the relative humidity was 68%. The wind was southwest at 12 miles an hour, gusting to 22. Around the region, it was sunny, with a temperature of 76 at Concordia, 73 at Beatrice, and 70 at Omaha. It was partly sunny, with a temperature of 70 at Lawrence, 70 at Emporia, 65 at Springfield, and 71 at Wichita. At Kansas City, it was cloudy, with a temperature of 72. Once again, at Manhattan, it was 74 degrees under sunny skies. Once again, at Topeka, it was 72 degrees under mostly sunny skies. Now here is your National Weather Service forecast. West of today, mostly sunny. Warmer with highs in the lower 90s. South winds 10 to 15 miles per hour with gusts up to 25 miles per hour. Tonight, partly cloudy. A slight chance of showers after midnight. Lows in the middle 60s. South winds 10 to 15 miles per hour, becoming southeast 5 to 10 miles per hour after midnight. Chance of rain 20%. Saturday, sunny. Highs in the lower 90s. South winds 15 to 20 miles per hour. Saturday night, partly cloudy. A chance of showers and thunderstorms in the evening, then a slight chance of showers after midnight. Breezy with lows in the upper 60s. South winds 15 to 25 miles per hour with gusts up to 35 miles per hour. Chance of rain 50%. Sunday, mostly sunny and windy with highs in the upper 80s. South winds 20 to 30 miles per hour with gusts up to 45 miles per hour. Sunday night, partly cloudy and breezy. Lows in the lower 70s. Monday, mostly sunny. A chance of showers and thunderstorms in the afternoon. Windy with highs in the lower 90s. Chance of rain 30%. Monday night, partly cloudy. A chance of showers and thunderstorms in the evening, then a chance of showers with a slight chance of thunderstorms after midnight. Windy, cooler with lows in the lower 60s. Chance of rain 50%. Tuesday, mostly sunny with a slight chance of showers. Not as warm with highs in the upper 70s. Tuesday night, partly cloudy with a slight chance of showers and thunderstorms. Cooler with lows around 50. Wednesday, partly sunny. Highs in the lower 70s. Wednesday night and Thursday, mostly cloudy. A slight chance of showers and thunderstorms. Lows in the lower 50s. Highs in the upper 70s. This hazardous weather outlook is for portions of central Kansas, east central Kansas, north central Kansas, and northeast Kansas. For today and tonight, large hail and damaging wind appear to be the most likely hazards with any severe storms that do form and move into the area this evening from southeastern Nebraska. As storms advance southeast, they likely transition to more of a wind hazard. For Saturday through Thursday, Saturday and Sunday, severe risks both appear to have the highest level of uncertainty into the afternoon as the best focus for storms likely just northwest of the area. Monday may be the day with the largest threat across most of the area as the surface boundary associated with an intense upper level draw pushing into the area. All threats may be possible into Monday afternoon and evening. Very large hail, damaging winds and a few tornadoes may be possible. Spotters may be needed this evening. The Topeka, Kansas climate summary for yesterday, May 14, 2026. Yesterday's high temperature was 81 degrees. The normal high is 76. The record high is 95 degrees, which was last set in 2013. Yesterday's low temperature was 53 degrees. The normal low is 54. The record low is 33 degrees, which was set in 1888. No precipitation fell yesterday, which leaves the monthly total at 0.30 inches. This is 1.9.

4 inches below the normal amount of 2.24 inches for May. The total precipitation for the year still stands at 10.64 inches, which is 0.14 inches above normal. Yesterday, the maximum wind observed was 29 miles an hour from the southeast. The highest wind gust observed was 39 miles per hour from the southeast. The normal high temperature for today is 76 degrees, and the normal low is 55. The record high for today is 95, which occurred in 1944, and the record low is... Sunrise today is at 6:10 a.m. and sunset is at 8:29 p.m. The Manhattan, Kansas climate summary for yesterday, May 14, 2026. Yesterday's high temperature was 84 degrees. The normal high is 76. Yesterday's low temperature was 55 degrees. The normal low is 52. No precipitation fell yesterday, which leaves the monthly total at 0.01 inches. This is 1.96 inches below the normal amount of 1.97 inches for May. The total precipitation for the year still stands at 5.81 inches, which is 2.73 inches below normal. Yesterday, the maximum wind observed was 28 miles an hour from the southeast. The highest wind gust observed was 41 miles per hour from the south. The normal high temperature for today is 76 degrees, and the normal low is 53. Sunrise today is at 6:13 a.m. and sunset is at 8:33 p.m. This is NOAA Weather Radio Station WXK91 in Topeka. Here are the 9 a.m. conditions for the local area. At Topeka, it was mostly sunny. The temperature was 72 degrees, the dew point 63, and the relative humidity was 73%. The wind was south at 9 miles an hour. The pressure was 29.73 inches and rising. At Manhattan, it was sunny. The temperature was 74 degrees, the dew point 63, and the relative humidity was 68%. The wind was southwest at 12 miles an hour, gusting to 22. Around the region, it was sunny, with a temperature of 76 at Concordia, 73 at Beatrice, and 70 at Omaha. It was partly sunny, with a temperature of 70 at Lawrence, 70 at Emporia, 65 at Springfield, and 71 at Wichita. At Kansas City, it was cloudy, with a temperature of 72. Once again, at Manhattan, it was 74 degrees under sunny skies. Once again, at Topeka, it was 72 degrees under mostly sunny skies. Now here is your National Weather Service forecast. West of today, mostly sunny. Warmer with highs in the lower 90s. South winds 10 to 15 miles per hour with gusts up to 25 miles per hour. Tonight, partly cloudy. A slight chance of showers after midnight. Lows in the middle 60s. South winds 10 to 15 miles per hour, becoming southeast 5 to 10 miles per hour after midnight. Chance of rain 20%. Saturday, sunny. Highs in the lower 90s. South winds 15 to 20 miles per hour. Saturday night, partly cloudy. A chance of showers and thunderstorms in the evening, then a slight chance of showers after midnight. Breezy with lows in the upper 60s. South winds 15 to 25 miles per hour with gusts up to 35 miles per hour. Chance of rain 50%. Sunday, mostly sunny and windy with highs in the upper 80s. South winds 20 to 30 miles per hour with gusts up to 45 miles per hour. Sunday night, partly cloudy and breezy. Lows in the lower 70s. Monday, mostly sunny. A chance of showers and thunderstorms in the afternoon. Windy with highs in the lower 90s. Chance of rain 30%. Monday night, partly cloudy. A chance of showers and thunderstorms in the evening, then a chance of showers with a slight chance of thunderstorms after midnight. Windy, cooler with lows in the lower 60s. Chance of rain 50%. Tuesday, mostly sunny with a slight chance of showers.
not as warm with highs in the upper 70s. Tuesday night, partly cloudy with a slight chance of showers and thunderstorms. Cooler with lows around 50. Wednesday, partly sunny. Highs in the lower 70s. Wednesday night and Thursday, mostly cloudy. A slight chance of showers and thunderstorms. Lows in the lower 50s. Highs in the upper 70s. This hazardous weather outlook is for portions of central Kansas, east central Kansas, north central Kansas, and northeast Kansas. For today and tonight, large hail and damaging wind appear to be the most likely hazards, with any severe storms that do form and move into the area this evening from southeastern Nebraska. As storms advance southeast, they likely transition to more of a wind hazard. For Saturday through Thursday, Saturday and Sunday, severe risks both appear to have the highest level of uncertainty into the afternoon as the best focus for storms likely just northwest of the area. Monday may be the day with the largest threat across most of the area, as the surface boundary associated with an intense upper level trough pushing into the area. All threats may be possible into Monday afternoon and evening. Very large hail, damaging winds, and a few tornadoes may be possible. Spotters may be needed this evening. The current time is 9:23 a.m. Central Daylight Time. The Topeka, Kansas climate summary for yesterday, May 14, 2026. Yesterday's high temperature was 81 degrees. The normal high is 76. The record high is 95 degrees, which was last set in 2013. Yesterday's low temperature was 53 degrees. The normal low is 54. The record low is 33 degrees, which was set in 1888. No precipitation fell yesterday, which leaves the monthly total at 0.30 inches. This is 1.94 inches below the normal amount of 2.24 inches for May. The total precipitation for the year still stands at 10.64 inches, which is 0.14 inches above normal. Yesterday, the maximum wind observed was 29 miles an hour from the southeast. The highest wind gust observed was 39 miles per hour from the southeast. The normal high temperature for today is 76 degrees, and the normal low is 55. The record high for today is 95, which occurred in 1944, and the record low is 32, which occurred in 1907. Sunrise today is at 6:10 a.m. and sunset is at 8:29 p.m. The Manhattan, Kansas climate summary for yesterday, May 14, 2026. Yesterday's high temperature was 84 degrees. The normal high is 76. Yesterday's low temperature was 55 degrees. The normal low is 52. No precipitation fell yesterday, which leaves the monthly total at 0.01 inches. This is 1.96 inches below the normal amount of 1.97 inches for May. The total precipitation for the year still stands at 5.81 inches, which is 2.73 inches below normal. Yesterday, the maximum wind observed was 28 miles an hour from the southeast. The highest wind gust observed was 41 miles per hour from the south. The normal high temperature for today is 76 degrees, and the normal low is 53. Sunrise today is at 6:13 a.m. and sunset is at 8:33 p.m. This is NOAA Weather Radio Station WXK91 in Topeka. Here are the 9 a.m. conditions for the local area. At Topeka, it was mostly sunny. The temperature was 72 degrees, the dew point 63, and the relative humidity was 73%. The wind was south at 9 miles an hour. The pressure was 29.73 inches and rising. At Manhattan, it was sunny. The temperature was 74 degrees, the dew point 63, and the relative humidity was 68%. The wind was southwest at 12 miles an hour, gusting to 22. Around the region, it was sunny, with a temperature of 76 at Concordia, 73 at Beatrice, and 70 at Omaha. It was partly sunny, with a temperature of 70 at Lawrence, 70 at Emporia,
65 at Springfield and 71 at Wichita.

Kansas City, it was cloudy, with a temperature of 72. Once again, at Manhattan, it was 74 degrees under sunny skies. Once again, at Topeka, it was 72 degrees under mostly sunny skies. Now here is your National Weather Service forecast. Rest of today, mostly sunny. Warmer with highs in the lower 90s. South winds 10 to 15 miles per hour with gusts up to 25 miles per hour. Tonight, partly cloudy. A slight chance of showers after midnight. Lows in the middle 60s. South winds 10 to 15 miles per hour, becoming southeast 5 to 10 miles per hour after midnight. Chance of rain 20%. Saturday, sunny. Highs in the lower 90s. South winds 15 to 20 miles per hour. Saturday night, partly cloudy. A chance of showers and thunderstorms in the evening, then a slight chance of showers after midnight. Breezy with lows in the upper 60s. South winds 15 to 25 miles per hour with gusts up to 35 miles per hour. Chance of rain 50%. Sunday, mostly sunny and windy with highs in the upper 80s. South winds 20 to 30 miles per hour with gusts up to 45 miles per hour. Sunday night, partly cloudy and breezy. Lows in the lower 70s. Monday, mostly sunny. A chance of showers and thunderstorms in the afternoon. Windy with highs in the lower 90s. Chance of rain 30%. Monday night, partly cloudy. A chance of showers and thunderstorms in the evening, then a chance of showers with a slight chance of thunderstorms after midnight. Windy, cooler with lows in the lower 60s. Chance of rain 50%. Tuesday, mostly sunny with a slight chance of showers. Not as warm with highs in the upper 70s. Tuesday night, partly cloudy with a slight chance of showers and thunderstorms. Cooler with lows around 50. Wednesday, partly sunny. Highs in the lower 70s. Wednesday night and Thursday, mostly cloudy. A slight chance of showers and thunderstorms. Lows in the lower 50s. Highs in the upper 70s. This hazardous weather outlook is for portions of central Kansas, east central Kansas, north central Kansas, and northeast Kansas. For today and tonight, large hail and damaging wind appear to be the most likely hazards with any severe storms that do form and move into the area this evening from southeastern Nebraska. As storms advance southeast, they likely transition to more of a wind hazard. For Saturday through Thursday, Saturday and Sunday, severe risks both appear to have the highest level of uncertainty into the afternoon as the best focus for storms likely just northwest of the area. Monday may be the day with the largest threat across most of the area as the surface boundary associated with an intense upper level trough pushing into the area. All threats may be possible into Monday afternoon and evening. Very large hail, damaging winds and a few tornadoes may be possible. Spotters may be needed this evening. The Topeka, Kansas climate summary for yesterday, May 14, 2026. Yesterday's high temperature was 81 degrees. The normal high is 76. The record high is 95 degrees, which was last set in 2013. Yesterday's low temperature was 53 degrees. The normal low is 54. The record low is 33 degrees, which was set in 1888. No precipitation fell yesterday, which leaves the monthly total at 0.30 inches. This is 1.94 inches below the normal amount of 2.24 inches for May. The total precipitation for the year still stands at 10.64 inches, which is 0.14 inches above normal. Yesterday the maximum wind observed was 29 miles an hour from the southeast. The highest wind gust observed was 39 miles per hour from the southeast. The normal high temperature for today is 76 degrees, and the normal low is 55. The record high for today is 95, which occurred in 1944, and the record low is 32, which occurred in 1907. Sunrise today is at 6:10 a.m. and sunset is at 8:20.

9 p.m. The Manhattan, Kansas climate summary for yesterday, May 14, 2026. Yesterday's high temperature was 84 degrees. The normal high is 76. Yesterday's low temperature was 55 degrees. The normal low is 52. No precipitation fell yesterday, which leaves the monthly total at 0.01 inches. This is 1.96 inches below the normal amount of 1.97 inches for May. The total precipitation for the year still stands at 5.81 inches, which is 2.73 inches below normal. Yesterday the maximum wind observed was 28 miles an hour from the southeast. The highest wind gust observed was 41 miles per hour from the south. The normal high temperature for today is 76 degrees. And the normal low is 53. Sunrise today is at 6:13 a.m. and sunset is at 8:30 south. The normal high temperature for today is 76 degrees, and the normal low is 53. Sunrise today is at 6:13 a.m. and sunset is at 8:33 p.m. This is NOAA Weather Radio Station WXK91 in Topeka. Here are the 9 a.m. conditions for the local area. At Topeka, it was mostly sunny. The temperature was 72 degrees, the dew point 63, and the relative humidity was 73%. The wind was south at 9 miles an hour. The pressure was 29.73 inches and rising. At Manhattan, it was sunny. The temperature was 74 degrees, the dew point 63. Humidity was 68%. The wind was southwest at gusting to 22. Around the region, it was sunny, with a temperature of 76 at Concordia, 73 at Beatrice, and 70 at Omaha. It was partly sunny, with a temperature of 70 at Lawrence, 70 at Emporia, 65 at Springfield, and 71 at Wichita. At Kansas City, it was cloudy, with a temperature of 72. Once again, at Manhattan, it was 74 degrees under sunny skies. Once again, at Topeka, it was 72 degrees under mostly sunny skies. Now here is your National Weather Service forecast. Rest of today, mostly sunny. Warmer with highs in the lower 90s. South winds 10 to 15 miles per hour with gusts up to 25 miles per hour. Tonight, partly cloudy. A slight chance of showers after midnight. Lows in the middle 60s. South winds 10 to 15 miles per hour, becoming southeast 5 to 10 miles per hour after midnight. Chance of rain 20%. Saturday, sunny. Highs in the lower 90s. South winds 15 to 20 miles per hour. Saturday night, partly cloudy. A chance of showers and thunderstorms in the evening, then a slight chance of showers after midnight. Breezy with lows in the upper 60s. South winds 15 to 25 miles per hour with gusts up to 35 miles per hour. Chance of rain 50%. Sunday, mostly sunny and windy with highs in the upper 80s. South winds 20 to 30 miles per hour with gusts up to 45 miles per hour. Sunday night, partly cloudy and breezy. Lows in the lower 70s. Monday, mostly sunny. A chance of showers and thunderstorms in the afternoon. Windy with highs in the lower 90s. Chance of rain 30%. Monday night, partly cloudy. A chance of showers and thunderstorms in the evening, then a chance of showers with a slight chance of thunderstorms after midnight. Windy, cooler with lows in the lower 60s. Chance of rain 50%. Tuesday, mostly sunny with a slight chance of showers. Not as warm with highs in the upper 70s. Tuesday night, partly cloudy with a slight chance of showers and thunderstorms. Cooler with lows around 50. Wednesday, partly sunny. Highs in the lower 70s. Wednesday night and Thursday, mostly cloudy. A slight chance of showers and thunderstorms. Lows in the lower 50s. Highs in the upper 70s. This hazardous weather out.

is for portions of central Kansas, east central Kansas, north central Kansas, and northeast Kansas. For today and tonight, large hail and damaging wind appear to be the most likely hazards, with any severe storms that do form and move into the area this evening from southeastern Nebraska. As storms advance southeast, they likely transition to more of a wind hazard. For Saturday through Thursday, Saturday and Sunday, severe risks both appear to have the highest level of uncertainty into the afternoon as the best focus for storms likely just northwest of the area. Monday may be the day with the largest threat across most of the area, as the surface boundary associated with an intense upper level trough pushing into the area. All threats may be possible into Monday afternoon and evening. Very large hail, damaging winds, and a few tornadoes may be possible. Spotters may be needed this evening. The Topeka, Kansas climate summary for yesterday, May 14, 2026. Yesterday's high temperature was 81 degrees. The normal high is 76. The record high is 95 degrees, which was last set in 2013. Yesterday's low temperature was 53 degrees. The normal low is 54. The record low is 33 degrees, which was set in 1888. No precipitation fell yesterday, which leaves the monthly total at 0.30 inches. This is 1.94 inches below the normal amount of 2.24 inches for May. The total precipitation for the year still stands at 10.64 inches, which is 0.14 inches above normal. Yesterday, the maximum wind observed was 29 miles an hour from the southeast. The highest wind gust observed was 39 miles per hour from the southeast. The normal high temperature for today is 76 degrees, and the normal low is 55. The record high for today is 95, which occurred in 1944, and the record low is 32, which occurred in 1907. Sunrise today is at 6:10 a.m. and sunset is at 8:29 p.m. This is NOAA Weather Radio WXK91 in Topeka. The current time is 9:39 a.m. Central Daylight Time. The Manhattan, Kansas climate summary for yesterday, May 14, 2026. Yesterday's high temperature was 84 degrees. The normal high is 76. Yesterday's low temperature was 55 degrees. The normal low is 52. No precipitation fell yesterday, which leaves the monthly total at 0.01 inches. This is 1.96 inches below the normal amount of 1.97 inches for May. The total precipitation for the year still stands at 5.81 inches, which is 2.73 inches below normal. Yesterday, the maximum wind observed was 28 miles an hour from the southeast. The highest wind gust observed was 41 miles per hour from the south. The normal high temperature for today is 76 degrees, and the normal low is 53. Sunrise today is at 6:13 a.m. and sunset is at 8:33 p.m. This is NOAA Weather Radio Station WXK91 in Topeka. Here are the 9 a.m. conditions for the local area. At Topeka, it was mostly sunny. The temperature was 72 degrees, the dew point 63, and the relative humidity was 73%. The wind was south at 9 miles an hour. The pressure was 29.73 inches and rising. At Manhattan, it was sunny. The temperature was 74 degrees, the dew point 63, and the relative humidity was 68%. The wind was southwest at 12 miles an hour, gusting to 22. Around the region, it was sunny, with a temperature of 76 at Concordia, 73 at Beatrice, and 70 at Omaha. It was partly sunny, with a temperature of 70 at Lawrence, 70 at Emporia, 65 at Springfield, and 71 at Wichita. At Kansas City, it was cloudy, with a temperature of 72. Once again, at Manhattan, it was 74 degrees under sunny skies. Once again, at Topeka, it was 72 degrees under mostly sunny skies. Now here is your National Weather Service forecast. Rest of today, mostly sunny.
warmer with highs in the lower 90s. South winds 10 to 15 miles per hour with gusts up to 25 miles per hour. Tonight, partly cloudy. A slight chance of showers after midnight. Lows in the middle 60s. South winds 10 to 15 miles per hour, becoming southeast 5 to 10 miles per hour after midnight. Chance of rain 20%. Saturday, sunny. Highs in the lower 90s. South winds 15 to 20 miles per hour. Saturday night, partly cloudy. A chance of showers and thunderstorms in the evening, then a slight chance of showers after midnight. Breezy with lows in the upper 60s. South winds 15 to 25 miles per hour with gusts up to 35 miles per hour. Chance of rain 50%. Sunday, mostly sunny and windy with highs in the upper 80s. South winds 20 to 30 miles per hour with gusts up to 45 miles per hour. Sunday night, partly cloudy and breezy. Lows in the lower 70s. Monday, mostly sunny. A chance of showers and thunderstorms in the afternoon. Windy with highs in the lower 90s. Chance of rain 30%. Monday night, partly cloudy. A chance of showers and thunderstorms in the evening, then a chance of showers with a slight chance of thunderstorms after midnight. Windy, cooler with lows in the lower 60s. Chance of rain 50%. Tuesday, mostly sunny with a slight chance of showers. Not as warm with highs in the upper 70s. Tuesday night, partly cloudy with a slight chance of showers and thunderstorms. Cooler with lows around 50. Wednesday, partly sunny. Highs in the lower 70s. Wednesday night and Thursday, cloudy. A slight chance of showers and thunderstorms. Lows in the lower 50s. Highs in the upper. This hazardous weather outlook is for portions of central Kansas, east central Kansas, north central Kansas, and northeast Kansas. For today and tonight, large hail and damaging wind appear to be the most likely hazards with any severe storms that do form and move into the area this evening from southeastern Nebraska. As storms advance southeast, they likely transition to more of a wind hazard. For Saturday through Thursday, Saturday and Sunday, severe risks both appear to have the highest level of uncertainty into the afternoon as the best focus for storms likely just northwest of the area. Monday may be the day with the largest threat across most of the area as the surface boundary associated with an intense upper-level trough pushing into the area. All threats may be possible into Monday afternoon and evening. Very large hail, damaging winds and a few tornadoes may be possible. Spotters may be needed this evening. The Topeka, Kansas climate summary for yesterday, May 14, 2026. Yesterday's high temperature was 81 degrees. The normal high is 76. The record high is 95 degrees, which was last set in 2013. Yesterday's low temperature was 53 degrees. The normal low is 54. The record low is 33 degrees, which was set in 1888. No precipitation fell yesterday, which leaves the monthly total at 0.30 inches. This is 1.94 inches below the normal amount of 2.24 inches for May. The total precipitation for the year still stands at 10.64 inches, which is 0.14 inches above normal. Yesterday, the maximum wind observed was 29 miles an hour from the southeast. The highest wind gust observed was 39 miles per hour from the southeast. The normal high temperature for today is 76 degrees, and the normal low is 55. The record high for today is 95, which occurred in 1944, and the record low is 32, which occurred in 1907. Sunrise today is at 6:10 a.m. and sunset is at 8:29 p.m. The Manhattan, Kansas climate summary for yesterday, May 14, 2026. Yesterday's high temperature was 84 degrees. The normal high is 76. Yesterday's low temperature was 55 degrees. The normal low is 52.
No precipitation fell yesterday, which leaves the month

72 degrees, the dew point 63, and the relative humidity was 73%. The wind was south at 9 miles an hour. The pressure was 29.73 inches and rising. At Manhattan, it was sunny. The temperature was 74 degrees, the dew point 63, and the relative humidity was 68%. The wind was southwest at 12 miles an hour, gusting to 22. Around the region, it was sunny, with a temperature of 76 at Concordia, 73 at Beatrice, and 70 at Omaha. It was partly sunny, with a temperature of 70 at Lawrence, 70 at Emporia, 65 at Springfield, and 71 at Wichita. At Kansas City, it was cloudy, with a temperature of 72. Once again, at Manhattan, it was 74 degrees under sunny skies. Once again, at Topeka, it was 72 degrees under mostly sunny skies. Now here is your National Weather Service forecast. West of today, mostly sunny. Warmer with highs in the lower 90s. South winds 10 to 15 miles per hour with gusts up to 25 miles per hour. Tonight, partly cloudy. A slight chance of showers after midnight. Lows in the middle 60s. South winds 10 to 15 miles per hour, becoming southeast 5 to 10 miles per hour after midnight. Chance of rain 20%. Saturday, sunny. Highs in the lower 90s. South winds 15 to 20 miles per hour. Saturday night, partly cloudy. A chance of showers and thunderstorms in the evening, then a slight chance of showers after midnight. Breezy with lows in the upper 60s. South winds 15 to 25 miles per hour with gusts up to 35 miles per hour. Chance of rain 50%. Sunday, mostly sunny and windy with highs in the upper 80s. South winds 20 to 30 miles per hour with gusts up to 45 miles per hour. Sunday night, partly cloudy and breezy. Lows in the lower 70s. Monday, mostly sunny. A chance of showers and thunderstorms in the afternoon. Windy with highs in the lower 90s. Chance of rain 30%. Monday night, partly cloudy. A chance of showers and thunderstorms in the evening, then a chance of showers with a slight chance of thunderstorms after midnight. Windy, cooler with lows in the lower 60s. Chance of rain 50%. Tuesday, mostly sunny with a slight chance of showers. Not as warm with highs in the upper 70s. Tuesday night, partly cloudy with a slight chance of showers and thunderstorms. Cooler with lows around 50. Wednesday, partly sunny. Highs in the lower 70s. Wednesday night and Thursday, mostly cloudy. A slight chance of showers and thunderstorms. Lows in the lower 50s. Highs in the upper 70s. This hazardous weather outlook is for portions of central Kansas, east central Kansas, north central Kansas, and northeast Kansas. For today and tonight, large hail and damaging wind appear to be the most likely hazards with any severe storms that do form and move into the area this evening from southeastern Nebraska. As storms advance southeast, they likely transition to more of a wind hazard. For Saturday through Thursday, Saturday and Sunday, severe risks both appear to have the highest level of uncertainty into the afternoon as the best focus for storms likely just northwest of the area. Monday may be the day with the largest threat across most of the area as the surface boundary associated with an intense upper level trough pushing into the area. All threats may be possible into Monday afternoon and evening. Very large hail, damaging winds and a few tornadoes may be possible. Spotters may be needed this evening. The Topeka, Kansas climate summary for yesterday, May 14, 2026. Yesterday's high temperature was 81 degrees. The normal high is 76.

temperature was 53 degrees. The normal low is 54. The record low is 33 degrees, which was set in 1888. No precipitation fell yesterday, which leaves the monthly total at 0.30 inches. This is 1.94 inches below the normal amount of 2.24 inches for May. The total precipitation for the year still stands at 10.64 inches, which is 0.14 inches above normal. Yesterday the maximum wind observed was 29 miles an hour from the southeast. The highest wind gust observed was 39 miles per hour from the southeast. The normal high temperature for today is 76 degrees, and the normal low is 55. The record high for today is 95, which occurred in 1944, and the record low is 32, which occurred in 1907. Sunrise today is at 6:10 a.m. and sunset is at 8:29 p.m. The current time is 9:53 a.m. Central Daylight Time. The Manhattan, Kansas climate summary for yesterday, May 14, 2026. Yesterday's high temperature was 84 degrees. The normal high is 76. Yesterday's low temperature was 55 degrees. The normal low is 52. No precipitation fell yesterday, which leaves the monthly total at 0.01 inches. This is 1.96 inches below the normal amount of 1.97 inches for May. The total precipitation for the year still stands at 5.81 inches, which is 2.73 inches below normal. Yesterday the maximum wind observed was 28 miles an hour from the southeast. The highest wind gust observed was 41 miles per hour from the south. The normal high temperature for today is 76 degrees, and the normal low is 53. Sunrise today is at 6:13 a.m. and sunset is at 8:33 p.m. This is NOAA Weather Radio Station WXK91 in Topeka. Here are the 9 a.m. conditions for the local area. At Topeka, it was mostly sunny. The temperature was 72 degrees, the dew point 63, and the relative humidity was 73%. The wind was south at 9 miles an hour. The pressure was 29.73 inches and rising. At Manhattan, it was sunny. The temperature was 74 degrees, the dew point 63, and the relative humidity was 68%. The wind was southwest at 12 miles an hour, gusting to 22. Around the region, it was sunny, with a temperature of 76 at Concordia, 73 at Beatrice, and 70 at Omaha. It was partly sunny, with a temperature of 70 at Lawrence, 70 at Emporia, 65 at Springfield, and 71 at Wichita. At Kansas City, it was cloudy, with a temperature of 72. Once again, at Manhattan, it was 74 degrees under sunny skies. Once again, at Topeka, it was 72 degrees under mostly sunny skies. Now here is your National Weather Service forecast. Rest of today, mostly sunny. Warmer with highs in the lower 90s. South winds 10 to 15 miles per hour with gusts up to 25 miles per hour. Tonight, partly cloudy. A slight chance of showers after midnight. Lows in the middle 60s. South winds 10 to 15 miles per hour, becoming southeast 5 to 10 miles per hour after midnight. Chance of rain 20%. Saturday, sunny. Highs in the lower 90s. South winds 15 to 20 miles per hour. Saturday night, partly cloudy. A chance of showers and thunderstorms in the evening, then a slight chance of showers after midnight. Breezy with lows in the upper 60s. South winds 15 to 25 miles per hour with gusts up to 35 miles per hour. Chance of rain 50%. Sunday, mostly sunny and windy with highs in the upper 80s. South winds 20 to 30 miles per hour with gusts up to 45 miles per hour. Sunday night, partly cloudy and breezy. Lows in the lower 70s. Monday, mostly sunny. A chance of showers and thunderstorms in the afternoon. Windy with highs in the lower 90s.

chance of rain 30%. Monday night, partly cloudy. A chance of showers and thunderstorms in the evening, then a chance of showers with a slight chance of thunderstorms after midnight. Windy, cooler with lows in the lower 60s. Chance of rain 50%. Tuesday, mostly sunny with a slight chance of showers. Not as warm with highs in the upper 70s. Tuesday night, partly cloudy with a slight chance of showers and thunderstorms. Cooler with lows around 50. Wednesday, partly sunny. Highs in the lower 70s. Wednesday night and Thursday, mostly cloudy. A slight chance of showers and thunderstorms. Lows in the lower 50s. Highs in the upper 70s. This hazardous weather outlook is for portions of central Kansas, east central Kansas, north central Kansas, and northeast Kansas. For today and tonight, large hail and damaging wind appear to be the most likely hazards with any severe storms that do form and move into the area this evening from southeastern Nebraska. As storms advance southeast, they likely transition to more of a wind hazard. For Saturday through Thursday, Saturday and Sunday, severe risks both appear to have the highest level of uncertainty into the afternoon as the best focus for storms likely just northwest of the area. Monday may be the day with the largest threat across most of the area as the surface boundary associated with an intense upper level trough pushing into the area. All threats may be possible into Monday afternoon and evening. Very large hail, damaging winds and a few tornadoes may be possible. Spotters may be needed this evening. The Topeka, Kansas climate summary for yesterday, May 14, 2026. Yesterday's high temperature was 81 degrees. The normal high is 76. The record high is 95 degrees, which was last set in 2013. Yesterday's low temperature was 53 degrees. The normal low is 54. The record low is 33 degrees, which was set in 1888. No precipitation fell yesterday, which leaves the monthly total at 0.30 inches. This is 1.94 inches below the normal amount of 2.24 inches for May. The total precipitation for the year still stands at 10.64 inches, which is 0.14 inches above normal. Yesterday the maximum wind observed was 29 miles an hour from the southeast. The highest wind gust observed was 39 miles per hour from the southeast. The normal high temperature for today is 76 degrees, and the normal low is 55. The record high for today is 95, which occurred in 1944, and the record low is 32, which occurred in 1907. Sunrise today is at 6:10 a.m. and sunset is at 8:29 p.m. This is NOAA Weather Radio Station WXK91 in Topeka. Here are the 9 a.m. conditions for the local area. At Topeka, it was mostly sunny. The temperature was 72 degrees, the dew point 63, and the relative humidity was 73%. The wind was south at 9 miles an hour. The pressure was 29.73 inches and rising. At Manhattan, it was sunny. The temperature was 74 degrees, the dew point 63, and the relative humidity was 68%. The wind was southwest at 12 miles an hour, gusting to 22. Around the region, it was sunny, with a temperature of 76 at Concordia, 73 at Beatrice, and 70 at Omaha. It was partly sunny, with a temperature of 70 at Lawrence, 70 at Emporia, 65 at Springfield, and 71 at Wichita. At Kansas City, it was cloudy, with a temperature of 72. Once again, at Manhattan, it was 74 degrees under sunny skies. Once again, at Topeka, it was 72 degrees under mostly sunny skies. Now here is your National Weather Service forecast. Rest of today, mostly sunny. Warmer with highs in the lower 90s. South winds 10 to 15 miles per hour with gusts up to 25 miles per hour. Tonight, partly cloudy. A slight chance of showers after midnight. Lows in the middle 60s. South winds

15 miles per hour, becoming southeast 5 to 10 miles per hour after midnight. Chance of rain 20%. Saturday, sunny. Highs in the lower 90s. South winds 15 to 20 miles per hour. Saturday night, partly cloudy. A chance of showers and thunderstorms in the evening, then a slight chance of showers after midnight. Breezy with lows in the upper 60s. South winds 15 to 25 miles per hour with gusts up to 35 miles per hour. Chance of rain 50%. Sunday, mostly sunny and windy with highs in the upper 80s. South winds 20 to 30 miles per hour with gusts up to 45 miles per hour. Sunday night, partly cloudy and breezy. Lows in the lower 70s. Monday, mostly sunny. A chance of showers and thunderstorms in the afternoon. Windy with highs in the lower 90s. Chance of rain 30%. Monday night, partly cloudy. A chance of showers and thunderstorms in the evening, then a chance of showers with a slight chance of thunderstorms after midnight. Windy, cooler with lows in the lower 60s. Chance of rain 50%. Tuesday, mostly sunny with a slight chance of showers. Not as warm with highs in the upper 70s. Tuesday night, partly cloudy with a slight chance of showers and thunderstorms. Cooler with lows around 50. Wednesday, partly sunny. Highs in the lower 70s. Wednesday night and Thursday, mostly cloudy. A slight chance of showers and thunderstorms. Lows in the lower 50s. Highs in the upper 70s. This hazardous weather outlook is for portions of central Kansas, east central Kansas, north central Kansas, and northeast Kansas. For today and tonight, large hail and damaging wind appear to be the most likely hazards with any severe storms that do form and move into the area this evening from southeastern Nebraska. As storms advance southeast, they likely transition to more of a wind hazard. For Saturday through Thursday, Saturday and Sunday, severe risks both appear to have the highest level of uncertainty into the afternoon as the best focus for storms likely just northwest of the area. Monday may be the day with the largest threat across most of the area as the surface boundary associated with an intense upper-level trough pushing into the area. All threats may be possible into Monday afternoon and evening. Very large hail, damaging winds and a few tornadoes may be possible. Spotters may be needed this evening. 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Now here is your National Weather Service forecast. West of today, mostly sunny. Warmer with highs in the lower 90s. South winds 10 to 15 miles per hour with gusts up to 25 miles per hour. Tonight, partly cloudy. A slight chance of showers after midnight. Lows in the middle 60s. South winds 10 to 15 miles per hour, becoming southeast 5 to 10 miles per hour after midnight. Chance of rain 20%. Saturday, sunny. Highs in the lower 90s. South winds 15 to 20 miles per hour. Saturday night, partly cloudy. A chance of showers and thunderstorms in the evening, then a slight chance of showers after midnight. Breezy with lows in the upper 60s. South winds 15 to 25 miles per hour with gusts up to 35 miles per hour. Chance of rain 50%. Sunday, mostly sunny and windy with highs in the upper 80s. South winds 20 to 30 miles per hour with gusts up to 45 miles per hour. Sunday night, partly cloudy and breezy. Lows in the lower 70s. Monday, mostly sunny. A chance of showers and thunderstorms in the afternoon. Windy with highs in the lower 90s. Chance of rain 30%. Monday night, partly cloudy. A chance of showers and thunderstorms in the evening, then a chance of showers with a slight chance of thunderstorms after midnight. Windy, cooler with lows in the lower 60s. Chance of rain 50%. Tuesday, mostly sunny with a slight chance of showers. Not as warm with highs in the upper 70s.

Tuesday night, partly cloudy with a slight chance of showers and thunderstorms. Cooler with lows around 50. Wednesday, partly sunny. Highs in the lower 70s. Wednesday night and Thursday, mostly cloudy. A slight chance of showers and thunderstorms. Lows in the lower 50s. Highs in the upper 70s. This hazardous weather outlook is for portions of central Kansas, east central Kansas, north central Kansas, and northeast Kansas. For today and tonight, large hail and damaging wind appear to be the most likely hazards with any severe storms that do form and move into the area this evening from southeastern Nebraska. As storms advance southeast, they likely transition to more of a wind hazard. For Saturday through Thursday, Saturday and Sunday, severe risks both appear to have the highest level of uncertainty into the afternoon as the best focus for storms likely just northwest of the area. Monday may be the day with the largest threat across most of the area as the surface boundary associated with an intense upper-level trough pushing into the area. All threats may be possible into Monday afternoon and evening. Very large hail, damaging winds and a few tornadoes may be possible. Spotters may be needed this evening. The current time is 10:08 a.m. Central Daylight Time. 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Now here is your National Weather Service forecast. West of today, mostly sunny. Warmer with highs in the lower 90s. South winds 10 to 15 miles per hour with gusts up to 25 miles per hour. Tonight, partly cloudy. A slight chance of showers after midnight. Lows in the middle 60s. South winds 10 to 15 miles per hour, becoming southeast 5 to 10 miles per hour after midnight. Chance of rain 20%. Saturday, sunny. Highs in the lower 90s. South winds 15 to 20 miles per hour. Saturday night, partly cloudy. A chance of showers and thunderstorms in the evening, then a slight chance of showers after midnight. Breezy with lows in the upper 60s. South winds 15 to 25 miles per hour with gusts up to 35 miles per hour. Chance of rain 50%. Sunday, mostly sunny and windy with highs in the upper 80s. South winds 20 to 30 miles per hour with gusts up to 45 miles per hour. Sunday night, partly cloudy and breezy. Lows in the lower 70s. Monday, mostly sunny. A chance of showers and thunderstorms in the afternoon. Windy with highs in the lower 90s. Chance of rain 30%. Monday night, partly cloudy. A chance of showers and thunderstorms in the evening, then a chance of showers with a slight chance of thunderstorms after midnight. Windy, cooler with lows in the lower 60s. Chance of rain 50%. Tuesday, mostly sunny with a slight chance of showers. Not as warm with highs in the upper 70s. Tuesday night, partly cloudy with a slight chance of showers and thunderstorms. Cooler with lows around 50. Wednesday, partly sunny. Highs in the lower 70s. Wednesday night and Thursday, mostly cloudy. A slight chance of showers and thunderstorms. Lows in the lower 50s. Highs in the upper 70s. This hazardous weather outlook is for portions of central Kansas, east central Kansas, north central Kansas, and northeast Kansas. For today and tonight, large hail and damaging wind appear to be the most likely hazards with any severe storms that do form and move into the area this evening from southeastern Nebraska. As storms advance southeast, they likely transition to more of a wind hazard. For Saturday through Thursday, Saturday and Sunday, severe risks both appear to have the highest level of uncertainty into the afternoon as the best focus for storms likely just northwest of the area. Monday may be the day with the largest threat across most of the area as the surface boundary associated with an intense upper-level trough pushing into the area. All threats may be possible into Monday afternoon and evening. Very large hail, damaging winds and a few tornadoes may be possible. Spotters may be needed this evening.

This is NOAA Weather Radio Station WXK91 in Topeka. Here are the 10 a.m. conditions for the local area. At Topeka, it was mostly sunny. The temperature was 78 degrees, the dew point 63, and the relative humidity was 59%. The wind was south at 9 miles an hour. The pressure was 29.72 inches and falling. At Manhattan, it was sunny. The temperature was 80 degrees, the dew point 64, and the relative humidity was 58%. The wind was south at 12 miles an hour, gusting to 23. Around the region, it was sunny, with a temperature of 80 at Concordia, 79 at Beatrice, and 74 at Omaha. It was mostly sunny, with a temperature of 75 at Lawrence, and 75 at Kansas City. It was partly sunny, with a temperature of 72 at Emporia, 69 at Springfield, and 75 at Wichita. Once again, at Manhattan, it was 80 degrees under sunny skies. Once again, at Topeka, it was 78 degrees under mostly sunny skies. Now here is your National Weather Service forecast. West of today, mostly sunny. Warmer with highs in the lower 90s. South winds 10 to 15 miles per hour with gusts up to 25 miles per hour. Tonight, partly cloudy. A slight chance of showers after midnight. Lows in the middle 60s. South winds 10 to 15 miles per hour, becoming southeast 5 to 10 miles per hour after midnight. Chance of rain 20%. Saturday, sunny. Highs in the lower 90s. South winds 15 to 20 miles per hour. Saturday night, partly cloudy. A chance of showers and thunderstorms in the evening, then a slight chance of showers after midnight. Breezy with lows in the upper 60s. South winds 15 to 25 miles per hour with gusts up to 35 miles per hour. Chance of rain 50%. Sunday, mostly sunny and windy with highs in the upper 80s. South winds 20 to 30 miles per hour with gusts up to 45 miles per hour. Sunday night, partly cloudy and breezy. Lows in the lower 70s. Monday, mostly sunny. A chance of showers and thunderstorms in the afternoon. Windy with highs in the lower 90s. Chance of rain 30%. Monday night, partly cloudy. A chance of showers and thunderstorms in the evening, then a chance of showers with a slight chance of thunderstorms after midnight. Windy, cooler with lows in the lower 60s. Chance of rain 50%. Tuesday, mostly sunny with a slight chance of showers. Not as warm with highs in the upper 70s. Tuesday night, partly cloudy with a slight chance of showers and thunderstorms. Cooler with lows around 50. Wednesday, partly sunny. Highs in the lower 70s. Wednesday night and Thursday, mostly cloudy. A slight chance of showers and thunderstorms. Lows in the lower 50s. Highs in the upper 70s. This hazardous weather outlook is for portions of central Kansas, east central Kansas, north central Kansas, and northeast Kansas. For today and tonight, large hail and damaging wind appear to be the most likely hazards with any severe storms that do form and move into the area this evening from southeastern Nebraska. As storms advance southeast, they likely transition to more of a wind hazard. For Saturday through Thursday, Saturday and Sunday, severe risks both appear to have the highest level of uncertainty into the afternoon as the best focus for storms likely just northwest of the area. Monday may be the day with the largest threat across most of the area as the surface boundary associated with an intense upper-level trough pushing into the area. All threats may be possible into Monday afternoon and evening. Very large hail, damaging winds and a few tornadoes may be possible. Spotters may be needed this evening. 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Here are the 10 a.m. conditions for the local area. At Topeka, it was mostly sunny. The temperature was 78 degrees, the dew point 63, and the relative humidity was 59%.

The wind was south at 9 miles an hour. The pressure was 29.72 inches and falling. At Manhattan, it was sunny. The temperature was 80 degrees, the dew point 64, and the relative humidity was 58%. The wind was south at 12 miles an hour, gusting to 23. Around the region, it was sunny, with a temperature of 80 at Concordia, 79 at Beatrice, and 74 at Omaha. It was mostly sunny, with a temperature of 75 at Lawrence, and 75 at Kansas City. It was partly sunny, with a temperature of 72 at Emporia, 69 at Springfield, and 75 at Wichita. Once again, at Manhattan, it was 80 degrees under sunny skies. Once again, at Topeka, it was 78 degrees under mostly sunny skies. Now here is your National Weather Service forecast. Rest of today, mostly sunny. Warmer with highs in the lower 90s. South winds 10 to 15 miles per hour with gusts up to 25 miles per hour. Tonight, partly cloudy. A slight chance of showers after midnight. Lows in the middle 60s. South winds 10 to 15 miles per hour, becoming southeast 5 to 10 miles per hour after midnight. Chance of rain 20%. Saturday, sunny. Highs in the lower 90s. South winds 15 to 20 miles per hour. Saturday night, partly cloudy. A chance of showers and thunderstorms in the evening, then a slight chance of showers after midnight. Breezy with lows in the upper 60s. South winds 15 to 25 miles per hour with gusts up to 35 miles per hour. Chance of rain 50%. Sunday, mostly sunny and windy with highs in the upper 80s. South winds 20 to 30 miles per hour with gusts up to 45 miles per hour. Sunday night, partly cloudy and breezy. Lows in the lower 70s. Monday, mostly sunny. A chance of showers and thunderstorms in the afternoon. Windy with highs in the lower 90s. Chance of rain 30%. Monday night, partly cloudy. A chance of showers and thunderstorms in the evening, then a chance of showers with a slight chance of thunderstorms after midnight. Windy, cooler with lows in the lower 60s. Chance of rain 50%. Tuesday, mostly sunny with a slight chance of showers. Not as warm with highs in the upper 70s. Tuesday night, partly cloudy with a slight chance of showers and thunderstorms. Cooler with lows around 50. Wednesday, partly sunny. Highs in the lower 70s. Wednesday night and Thursday, mostly cloudy. A slight chance of showers and thunderstorms. Lows in the lower 50s. Highs in the upper 70s. This hazardous weather outlook is for portions of central Kansas, east central Kansas, north central Kansas, and northeast Kansas. For today and tonight, large hail and damaging wind appear to be the most likely hazards with any severe storms that do form and move into the area this evening from southeastern Nebraska. As storms advance southeast, they likely transition to more of a wind hazard. For Saturday through Thursday, Saturday and Sunday, severe risks both appear to have the highest level of uncertainty into the afternoon as the best focus for storms likely just northwest of the area. Monday may be the day with the largest threat across most of the area as the surface boundary associated with an intense upper-level trough pushing into the area. All threats may be possible into Monday afternoon and evening. Very large hail, damaging winds and a few tornadoes may be possible. Spotters may be needed this evening. 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Here are the 10 a.m. conditions for the local area. At Topeka, it was mostly sunny. The temperature was 78 degrees, the dew point 63, and the relative humidity was 59%. The wind was south at 9 miles an hour. The pressure was 29.72 inches and falling. At Manhattan, it was sunny. The temperature was 80 degrees, the dew point 64, and the relative humidity was 58%. The wind was south at 12 miles.

an hour, gusting to 23. Around the region, it was sunny with a temperature of 80 at Concordia, 79 at Beatrice, and 74 at Omaha. It was mostly sunny with a temperature of 75 at Lawrence and 75 at Kansas City. It was partly sunny with a temperature of 72 at Emporia, 69 at Springfield, and 75 at Wichita. Once again, at Manhattan, it was 80 degrees under sunny skies. Once again, at Topeka, it was 78 degrees under mostly sunny skies. The current time is 10:23 a.m. Central Daylight Time. Now here is your National Weather Service forecast. West of today, mostly sunny. Warmer with highs in the lower 90s. South winds 10 to 15 miles per hour with gusts up to 25 miles per hour. Tonight, partly cloudy. A slight chance of showers after midnight. Lows in the middle 60s. South winds 10 to 15 miles per hour, becoming southeast 5 to 10 miles per hour after midnight. Chance of rain 20%. Saturday, sunny. Highs in the lower 90s. South winds 15 to 20 miles per hour. Saturday night, partly cloudy. A chance of showers and thunderstorms in the evening, then a slight chance of showers after midnight. Breezy with lows in the upper 60s. South winds 15 to 25 miles per hour with gusts up to 35 miles per hour. Chance of rain 50%. Sunday, mostly sunny and windy with highs in the upper 80s. South winds 20 to 30 miles per hour with gusts up to 45 miles per hour. Sunday night, partly cloudy and breezy. Lows in the lower 70s. Monday, mostly sunny. A chance of showers and thunderstorms in the afternoon. Windy with highs in the lower 90s. Chance of rain 30%. Monday night, partly cloudy. A chance of showers and thunderstorms in the evening, then a chance of showers with a slight chance of thunderstorms after midnight. Windy, cooler with lows in the lower 60s. Chance of rain 50%. Tuesday, mostly sunny with a slight chance of showers. Not as warm with highs in the upper 70s. Tuesday night, partly cloudy with a slight chance of showers and thunderstorms. Cooler with lows around 50. Wednesday, partly sunny. Highs in the lower 70s. Wednesday night and Thursday, mostly cloudy. A slight chance of showers and thunderstorms. Lows in the lower 50s. Highs in the upper 70s. This hazardous weather outlook is for portions of central Kansas, east central Kansas, north central Kansas, and northeast Kansas. For today and tonight, large hail and damaging wind appear to be the most likely hazards with any severe storms that do form and move into the area this evening from southeastern Nebraska. As storms advance southeast, they likely transition to more of a wind hazard. For Saturday through Thursday, Saturday and Sunday, severe risks both appear to have the highest level of uncertainty into the afternoon as the best focus for storms likely just northwest of the area. Monday may be the day with the largest threat across most of the area as the surface boundary associated with an intense upper level draw pushing into the area. All threats may be possible into Monday afternoon and evening. Very large hail, damaging winds and a few tornadoes may be possible. Spotters may be needed this evening. 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Here are the 10 a.m. conditions for the local area. At Topeka, it was mostly sunny. The temperature was 78 degrees, the dew point 63, and the relative humidity was 59%. The wind was south at 9 miles an hour. The pressure was 29.72 inches and falling. At Manhattan, it was sunny. The temperature was 80 degrees, the dew point 64, and the relative humidity was 58%. The wind was south at 12 miles an hour, gusting to 23. Around the region, it was sunny, with a temperature of 80 at Concordia, 79 at Beatrice, and 74 at Omaha. It was mostly sunny, with a temperature

factor of 75 at Lawrence and 75 at Kansas City. It was partly sunny, with a temperature of 72 at Emporia, 69 at Springfield, and 75 at Wichita. Once again, at Manhattan, it was 80 degrees under sunny skies. Once again, at Topeka, it was 78 degrees under mostly sunny skies. Now here is your National Weather Service forecast. Rest of today, mostly sunny. Warmer with highs in the lower 90s. South winds 10 to 15 miles per hour with gusts up to 25 miles per hour. Tonight, partly cloudy. A slight chance of showers after midnight. Lows in the middle 60s. South winds 10 to 15 miles per hour, becoming southeast 5 to 10 miles per hour after midnight. Chance of rain 20%. Saturday, sunny. Highs in the lower 90s. South winds 15 to 20 miles per hour. Saturday night, partly cloudy. A chance of showers and thunderstorms in the evening, then a slight chance of showers after midnight. Breezy with lows in the upper 60s. South winds 15 to 25 miles per hour with gusts up to 35 miles per hour. Chance of rain 50%. Sunday, mostly sunny and windy with highs in the upper 80s. South winds 20 to 30 miles per hour with gusts up to 45 miles per hour. Sunday night, partly cloudy and breezy. Lows in the lower 70s. Monday, mostly sunny. A chance of showers and thunderstorms in the afternoon. Windy with highs in the lower 90s. Chance of rain 30%. Monday night, partly cloudy. A chance of showers and thunderstorms in the evening, then a chance of showers with a slight chance of thunderstorms after midnight. Windy, cooler with lows in the lower 60s. Chance of rain 50%. Tuesday, mostly sunny with a slight chance of showers. Not as warm with highs in the upper 70s. Tuesday night, partly cloudy with a slight chance of showers and thunderstorms. Cooler with lows around 50. Wednesday, partly sunny. Highs in the lower 70s. Wednesday night and Thursday, mostly cloudy. A slight chance of showers and thunderstorms. Lows in the lower 50s. Highs in the upper 70s. This hazardous weather outlook is for portions of central Kansas, east central Kansas, north central Kansas, and northeast Kansas. For today and tonight, large hail and damaging wind appear to be the most likely hazards with any severe storms that do form and move into the area this evening from southeastern Nebraska. As storms advance southeast, they likely transition to more of a wind hazard. For Saturday through Thursday, Saturday and Sunday, severe risks both appear to have the highest level of uncertainty into the afternoon as the best focus for storms likely just northwest of the area. Monday may be the day with the largest threat across most of the area as the surface boundary associated with an intense upper level trough pushing into the area. All threats may be possible into Monday afternoon and evening. Very large hail, damaging winds and a few tornadoes may be possible. Spotters may be needed this evening. 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Here are the 10 a.m. conditions for the local area. At Topeka, it was mostly sunny. The temperature was 78 degrees, the dew point 63, and the relative humidity was 59%. The wind was south at 9 miles an hour. The pressure was 29.72 inches and falling. At Manhattan, it was sunny. The temperature was 80 degrees, the dew point 64, and the relative humidity was 58%. The wind was south at 12 miles an hour, gusting to 23. Around the region, it was sunny, with a temperature of 80 at Concordia, 79 at Beatrice, and 74 at Omaha. It was mostly sunny, with a temperature of 75 at Lawrence, and 75 at Kansas City. It was partly sunny, with a temperature of 72 at Emporia, 69 at Springfield, and 75 at Wichita. Once again, at Manhattan, it was 80 degrees under sunny skies. Once again,

at Topeka, it was 78 degrees under mostly sunny skies. Now here is your National Weather Service forecast. Rest of today, mostly sunny. Warmer with highs in the lower 90s. South winds 10 to 15 miles per hour with gusts up to 25 miles per hour. Tonight, partly cloudy. A slight chance of showers after midnight. Lows in the middle 60s. South winds 10 to 15 miles per hour, becoming southeast 5 to 10 miles per hour after midnight. Lows in the middle 60s. South winds 10 to 15 miles per hour, becoming southeast 5 to 10 miles per hour after midnight. Chance of rain 20%. Saturday, sunny. Highs in the lower 90s. South winds 15 to 20 miles per hour. Saturday night, partly cloudy. A chance of showers and thunderstorms in the evening, then a slight chance of showers after midnight. Breezy with lows in the upper 60s. South winds 15 to 25 miles per hour with gusts up to 35 miles per hour. Chance of rain 50%. Sunday, mostly sunny and windy with highs in the upper 80s. South winds 20 to 30 miles per hour with gusts up to 45 miles per hour. Sunday night, partly cloudy and breezy. Lows in the lower 70s. Monday, mostly sunny. A chance of showers and thunderstorms in the afternoon. Windy with highs in the lower 90s. Chance of rain 30%. Monday night, partly cloudy. A chance of showers and thunderstorms in the evening, then a chance of showers with a slight chance of thunderstorms after midnight. Windy, cooler with lows in the lower 60s. Chance of rain 50%. Tuesday, mostly sunny with a slight chance of showers. Not as warm with highs in the upper 70s. Tuesday night, partly cloudy with a slight chance of showers and thunderstorms. Cooler with lows around 50. Wednesday, partly sunny. Highs in the lower 70s. Wednesday night and Thursday, mostly cloudy. A slight chance of showers and thunderstorms. Lows in the lower 50s. Highs in the upper 70s. This hazardous weather outlook is for portions of central Kansas, east central Kansas, north central Kansas, and northeast Kansas. For today and tonight, large hail and damaging wind appear to be the most likely hazards with any severe storms that do form and move into the area this evening from southeastern Nebraska. As storms advance southeast, they likely transition to more of a wind hazard. For Saturday through Thursday, Saturday and Sunday, severe risks both appear to have the highest level of uncertainty into the afternoon as the best focus for storms likely just northwest of the area. Monday may be the day with the largest threat across most of the area as the surface boundary associated with an intense upper-level trough pushing into the area. All threats may be possible into Monday afternoon and evening. Very large hail, damaging winds and a few tornadoes may be possible. Spotters may be needed this evening. 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Here are the 10 a.m. conditions for the local area. At Topeka, it was mostly sunny. The temperature was 78 degrees, the dew point 63, and the relative humidity was

temperature was 80 degrees, the dew point 64, and the relative humidity was 58%. The wind was south at 12 miles an hour, gusting to 23. Around the region, it was sunny, with a temperature of 80 at Concordia, 79 at Beatrice, and 74 at Omaha. It was mostly sunny, with a temperature of 75 at Lawrence, and 75 at Kansas City. It was partly sunny, with a temperature of 72 at Emporia, 69 at Springfield, and 75 at Wichita. Once again, at Manhattan, it was 80 degrees under sunny skies. Once again, at Topeka, it was 78 degrees under mostly sunny skies. Now here is your National Weather Service forecast. Rest of today, mostly sunny. Warmer with highs in the lower 90s. South winds 10 to 15 miles per hour with gusts up to 25 miles per hour. Tonight, partly cloudy. A slight chance of showers after midnight. Lows in the middle 60s. South winds 10 to 15 miles per hour, becoming southeast 5 to 10 miles per hour after midnight. Chance of rain 20%. Saturday, sunny. Highs in the lower 90s. South winds 15 to 20 miles per hour. Saturday night, partly cloudy. A chance of showers and thunderstorms in the evening, then a slight chance of showers after midnight. Breezy with lows in the upper 60s. South winds 15 to 25 miles per hour with gusts up to 35 miles per hour. Chance of rain 50%. Sunday, mostly sunny and windy with highs in the upper 80s. South winds 20 to 30 miles per hour with gusts up to 45 miles per hour. Night, partly cloudy and breezy.

with highs in the lower 90s. Chance of rain 30%. Monday night, partly cloudy. A chance of showers and thunderstorms in the evening, then a chance of showers with a slight chance of thunderstorms after midnight. Windy, cooler with lows in the lower 60s. Chance of rain 50%. Tuesday, mostly sunny with a slight chance of showers. Not as warm with highs in the upper 70s. Tuesday night, partly cloudy with a slight chance of showers and thunderstorms. Cooler with lows around 50. Wednesday, partly sunny. Highs in the lower 70s. Wednesday night and Thursday, mostly cloudy. A slight chance of showers and thunderstorms. Lows in the lower 50s. Highs in the upper 70s. 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The current time is 10:39 a.m. Central Daylight Time. Now here is your National Weather Service forecast. Rest of today, mostly sunny. Warmer with highs in the lower 90s. South winds 15 to 20 miles per hour. Tonight, partly cloudy. A slight chance of showers after midnight. Lows in the middle 60s. South winds 10 to 15 miles per hour, becoming southeast 5 to 10 miles per hour after midnight. Chance of rain 20%. Saturday, sunny. Highs in the lower 90s. South winds 15 to 20 miles per hour. Saturday night, partly cloudy. A chance of showers and thunderstorms in the evening, then a slight chance of showers after midnight. Breezy with lows in the upper 60s. South winds 15 to 25 miles per hour with gusts up to 35 miles per hour. Chance of rain 50%. Sunday, mostly sunny and windy with highs in the upper 80s. South winds 20 to 30 miles per hour with gusts up to 45 miles per hour. Sunday night, partly cloudy and breezy. Lows in the lower 70s. Monday, mostly sunny. A chance of showers and thunderstorms in the afternoon. Windy with highs in the lower 90s. Chance of rain 30%. Monday night, partly cloudy. A chance of showers and thunderstorms in the evening, then a chance of showers with a slight chance of thunderstorms after midnight. Windy, cooler with lows in the lower 60s. Chance of rain 50%. Tuesday, mostly sunny with a slight chance of showers. Not as warm with highs in the upper 70s. Tuesday night, partly cloudy with a slight chance of showers and thunderstorms. Cooler with lows around 50. Wednesday, partly sunny. Highs in the lower 70s. Wednesday night and Thursday, mostly cloudy. A slight chance of showers and thunderstorms. Lows in the lower 50s. Highs in the upper 70s. This hazardous weather outlook is for portions of central Kansas, east central Kansas, north central Kansas, and northeast Kansas. For today and tonight, large hail and damaging wind appear to be the most likely hazards, with any severe storms that do form and move into the area this evening from southeastern Nebraska. As storms advance southeast, they likely transition to more of a wind hazard. For Saturday through Thursday, Saturday and Sunday, severe risks both appear to have the highest level of uncertainty into the afternoon as the best focus for storms likely just northwest of the area. Monday may be the day with the largest threat across most of the area, as the surface boundary associated with an intense upper-level trough pushing into the area. All threats may be possible into Monday afternoon and evening. Very large hail, damaging winds, and a few tornadoes may be possible. Spotters may be needed this evening. 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Here are the 10 a.m. conditions for the local area. At Topeka, it was mostly sunny. The temperature was 78 degrees, the dew point 63, and the relative humidity was 59%. The wind was south at 9 miles an hour. The pressure was 29.72 inches and falling. At Manhattan, it was sunny. The temperature was 80 degrees, the dew point 64,

and the relative humidity was 58%. The wind was south at 12 miles an hour, gusting to 23. Around the region, it was sunny, with a temperature of 80 at Concordia, 79 at Beatrice, and 74 at Omaha. It was mostly sunny, with a temperature of 75 at Lawrence, and 75 at Kansas City. It was partly sunny, with a temperature of 72 at Emporia, 69 at Springfield, and 75 at Wichita. Once again, at Manhattan, it was 80 degrees under sunny skies. Once again, at Topeka, it was 78 degrees under mostly sunny skies. Now here is your National Weather Service forecast. Rest of today, mostly sunny. Warmer with highs in the lower 90s. South winds 15 to 20 miles per hour. Tonight, partly cloudy. A slight chance of showers after midnight. Lows in the middle 60s. South winds 10 to 15 miles per hour, becoming southeast 5 to 10 miles per hour after midnight. Chance of rain 20%. Saturday, sunny. Highs in the lower 90s. South winds 15 to 20 miles per hour. Saturday night, partly cloudy. A chance of showers and thunderstorms in the evening, then a slight chance of showers after midnight. Breezy with lows in the upper 60s. South winds 15 to 25 miles per hour with gusts up to 35 miles per hour. Chance of rain 50%. Sunday, mostly sunny and windy with highs in the upper 80s. South winds 20 to 30 miles per hour with gusts up to 45 miles per hour. Sunday night, partly cloudy and breezy. Lows in the lower 70s. Monday, mostly sunny. A chance of showers and thunderstorms in the afternoon. Windy with highs in the lower 90s. Chance of rain 30%. Monday night, partly cloudy. A chance of showers and thunderstorms in the evening, then a chance of showers with a slight chance of thunderstorms after midnight. Windy, cooler with lows in the lower 60s. Chance of rain 50%. Tuesday, mostly sunny with a slight chance of showers. Not as warm with highs in the upper 70s. Tuesday night, partly cloudy with a slight chance of showers and thunderstorms. Cooler with lows around 50. Wednesday, partly sunny. Highs in the lower 70s. Wednesday night and Thursday, mostly cloudy. A slight chance of showers and thunderstorms. Lows in the lower 50s. Highs in the upper 70s. This hazardous weather outlook is for portions of central Kansas, east central Kansas, north central Kansas, and northeast Kansas. For today and tonight, large hail and damaging wind appear to be the most likely hazards with any severe storms that do form and move into the area this evening from southeastern Nebraska. As storms advance southeast, they likely transition to more of a wind hazard. For Saturday through Thursday, Saturday and Sunday, severe risks both appear to have the highest level of uncertainty into the afternoon as the best focus for storms likely just northwest of the area.

the region. It was sunny with a temperature of 80 at Concordia, 79 at Beatrice, and 74 at Omaha. It was mostly sunny with a temperature of 75 at Lawrence and 75 at Kansas City. It was partly sunny with a temperature of 72 at Emporia, 69 at Springfield, and 75 at Wichita. Once again, at Manhattan, it was 80 degrees under sunny skies. Once again, at Topeka, it was 78 degrees under mostly sunny skies. Now here is your National Weather Service forecast. Rest of today, mostly sunny. Warmer with highs in the lower 90s. South winds 15 to 20 miles per hour. Tonight, partly cloudy. A slight chance of showers after midnight. Lows in the middle 60s. South winds 10 to 15 miles per hour, becoming southeast 5 to 10 miles per hour after midnight. Chance of rain 20%. Saturday, sunny. Highs in the lower 90s. South winds 15 to 20 miles per hour. Saturday night, partly cloudy. A chance of showers and thunderstorms in the evening, then a slight chance of showers after midnight. Breezy with lows in the upper 60s. South winds 15 to 25 miles per hour with gusts up to 35 miles per hour. Chance of rain 50%. Sunday, mostly sunny and windy with highs in the upper 80s. South winds 20 to 30 miles per hour with gusts up to 45 miles per hour. Sunday night, partly cloudy and breezy. Lows in the lower 70s. Monday, mostly sunny. A chance of showers and thunderstorms in the afternoon. Windy with highs in the lower 90s. Chance of rain 30%. Monday night, partly cloudy. A chance of showers and thunderstorms in the evening, then a chance of showers with a slight chance of thunderstorms after midnight. Windy, cooler with lows in the lower 60s. Chance of rain 50%. Tuesday, mostly sunny with a slight chance of showers. Not as warm with highs in the upper 70s. Tuesday night, partly cloudy with a slight chance of showers and thunderstorms. Cooler with lows around 50. Wednesday, partly sunny. Highs in the lower 70s. Wednesday night and Thursday, mostly cloudy. A slight chance of showers and thunderstorms. Lows in the lower 50s. Highs in the upper 70s. This hazardous weather outlook is for portions of central Kansas, east central Kansas, north central Kansas, and northeast Kansas. For today and tonight, large hail and damaging wind appear to be the most likely hazards with any severe storms that do form and move into the area this evening from southeastern Nebraska. As storms advance southeast, they likely transition to more of a wind hazard. For Saturday through Thursday, Saturday and Sunday, severe risks both appear to have the highest level of uncertainty into the afternoon as the best focus for storms likely just northwest of the area. Monday may be the day with the largest threat across most of the area as the surface boundary associated with an intense upper-level trough pushing into the area. All threats may be possible into Monday afternoon and evening. Very large hail, damaging winds and a few tornadoes may be possible. Spotters may be needed this evening. 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Here are the 10 a.m. conditions for the local area. At Topeka, it was mostly sunny. The temperature was 78 degrees, the dew point 63, and the relative humidity was 59%. The wind was south at 9 miles an hour. The pressure was 29.72 inches and falling. At Manhattan, it was sunny. The temperature was 80 degrees, the dew point 64, and the relative humidity was 58%. The wind was south at 12 miles an hour, gusting to 23. Around the region, it was sunny, with a temperature of 80 at Concordia, 79 at Beatrice, and 74 at Omaha. It was mostly sunny, with a temperature of 75 at Lawrence, and 75 at Kansas City. It was partly sunny, with a temperature of 72 at Emporia, 69 at Springfield, and 75 at

southeast 5 to 10 miles per hour after midnight. Chance of rain 20%. Saturday, sunny. Highs in the lower 90s. South winds 15 to 20 miles per hour. Saturday night, partly cloudy. A chance of showers and thunderstorms in the evening, then a slight chance of showers after midnight. Breezy with lows in the upper 60s. South winds 15 to 25 miles per hour with gusts up to 35 miles per hour. Chance of rain 50%. Sunday, mostly sunny and windy with highs in the upper 80s. South winds 20 to 30 miles per hour with gusts up to 45 miles per hour. Sunday night, partly cloudy and breezy. Lows in the lower 70s. Monday, mostly sunny. A chance of showers and thunderstorms in the afternoon. Windy with highs in the lower 90s. Chance of rain 30%. Monday night, partly cloudy. A chance of showers and thunderstorms in the evening, then a chance of showers with a slight chance of thunderstorms after midnight. Windy, cooler with lows in the lower 60s. Chance of rain 50%. Tuesday, mostly sunny with a slight chance of showers. Not as warm with highs in the upper 70s. Tuesday night, partly cloudy with a slight chance of showers and thunderstorms. Cooler with lows around 50. Wednesday, partly sunny. Highs in the lower 70s. Wednesday night and Thursday, mostly cloudy. A slight chance of showers and thunderstorms. Lows in the lower 50s. Highs in the upper 70s. This hazardous weather outlook is for portions of central Kansas, east central Kansas, north central Kansas, and northeast Kansas. For today and tonight, large hail and damaging wind appear to be the most likely hazards with any severe storms that do form and move into the area this evening from southeastern Nebraska. As storms advance southeast, they likely transition to more of a wind hazard. For Saturday through Thursday, Saturday and Sunday, severe risks both appear to have the highest level of uncertainty into the afternoon as the best focus for storms likely just northwest of the area. Monday may be the day with the largest threat across most of the area as the surface boundary associated with an intense upper level draw pushing into the area. All threats may be possible into Monday afternoon and evening. Very large hail, damaging winds and a few tornadoes may be possible. Spotters may be needed this evening. 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Now here is your National Weather Service forecast. West of today, mostly sunny. Warmer with highs in the lower 90s. South winds 15 to 20 miles per hour. Tonight, partly cloudy. A slight chance of showers after midnight. Lows in the middle 60s. South winds 10 to 15 miles per hour, becoming southeast 5 to 10 miles per hour after midnight. Chance of rain 20%. Saturday, sunny. Highs in the lower 90s. South winds 15 to 20 miles per hour. Saturday night, partly cloudy. A chance of showers and thunderstorms in the evening, then a slight chance of showers after midnight. Breezy with lows in the upper 60s. South winds 15 to 25 miles per hour with gusts up to 35 miles per hour. Chance of rain 50%. Sunday, mostly sunny and windy with highs in the upper 80s. South winds 20 to 30 miles per hour with gusts up to 45 miles per hour. Sunday night, partly cloudy and breezy. Lows in the lower 70s. Monday, mostly sunny. A chance of showers and thunderstorms in the afternoon. Windy with highs in the lower 90s. Chance of rain 30%. Monday night, partly cloudy. A chance of showers and thunderstorms in the evening, then a chance of showers with a slight chance of thunderstorms after midnight. Windy, cooler with lows in the lower 60s. Chance of rain 50%. Tuesday, mostly sunny with a slight chance of showers. Not as warm with highs in the upper 70s. Tuesday night, partly cloudy with a slight chance of showers and thunderstorms.
cooler with lows around 50. Wednesday, partly sunny. Highs in the lower 70s. Wednesday night and Thursday, mostly cloudy. A slight chance of showers and thunderstorms. Lows in the lower 50s. Highs in the upper 70s. The current time is 11:08 a.m. Central Daylight Time. This hazardous weather outlook is for portions of central Kansas, east central Kansas, north central Kansas, and northeast Kansas. For today and tonight, large hail and damaging wind appear to be the most likely hazards, with any severe storms that do form and move into the area this evening from southeastern Nebraska. As storms advance southeast, they likely transition to more of a wind hazard. For Saturday through Thursday, Saturday and Sunday, severe risks both appear to have the highest level of uncertainty into the afternoon as the best focus for storms likely just northwest of the area. Monday may be the day with the largest threat across most of the area, as the surface boundary associated with an intense upper-level trough pushing into the area. All threats may be possible into Monday afternoon and evening. Very large hail, damaging winds and a few tornadoes may be possible. Spotters may be needed this evening. 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Now here is your National Weather Service forecast. West of today, mostly sunny. Warmer with highs in the lower 90s. South winds 15 to 20 miles per hour. Tonight, partly cloudy. A slight chance of showers after midnight. Lows in the middle 60s. South winds 10 to 15 miles per hour, becoming southeast 5 to 10 miles per hour after midnight. Chance of rain 20%. Saturday, sunny. Highs in the lower 90s. South winds 15 to 20 miles per hour. Saturday night, partly cloudy. A chance of showers and thunderstorms in the evening, then a slight chance of showers after midnight. Breezy with lows in the upper 60s. South winds 15 to 25 miles per hour with gusts up to 35 miles per hour. Chance of rain 50%. Sunday, mostly sunny and windy with highs in the upper 80s. South winds 20 to 30 miles per hour with gusts up to 45 miles per hour. Sunday night, partly cloudy and breezy. Lows in the lower 70s. Monday, mostly sunny. A chance of showers and thunderstorms in the afternoon. Windy with highs in the lower 90s. Chance of rain 30%. Monday night, partly cloudy. A chance of showers and thunderstorms in the evening, then a chance of showers with a slight chance of thunderstorms after midnight. Windy, cooler with lows in the lower 60s. Chance of rain 50%. Tuesday, mostly sunny with a slight chance of showers. Not as warm with highs in the upper 70s. Tuesday night, partly cloudy with a slight chance of showers and thunderstorms. Cooler with lows around 50. Wednesday, partly sunny. Highs in the lower 70s. Wednesday night and Thursday, mostly cloudy. A slight chance of showers and thunderstorms. Lows in the lower 50s. Highs in the upper 70s. This hazardous weather outlook is for portions of central Kansas, east central Kansas, north central Kansas, and northeast Kansas. For today and tonight, large hail and damaging wind appear to be the most likely hazards, with any severe storms that do form and move into the area this evening from southeastern Nebraska. As storms advance southeast, they likely transition to more of a wind hazard. For Saturday through Thursday, Saturday and Sunday, severe risks both appear to have the highest level of uncertainty into the afternoon as the best focus for storms likely just northwest of the area. Monday may be the day with the largest threat across most of the area, as the surface boundary associated with an intense upper-level trough pushing into the area. All threats may be possible into Monday afternoon and evening. Very large hail, damaging winds and a few tornadoes may be possible. Spotters may be needed this evening. 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Here are the 11 a.m. conditions for the local

local area. At Topeka, it was sunny. The temperature was 82 degrees, the dew point 64, and the relative humidity was 54%. The wind was south at 9 miles an hour. The pressure was 29.72 inches and steady. At Manhattan, it was sunny. The temperature was 82 degrees, the dew point 64, and the relative humidity was 54%. The wind was south at 13 miles an hour. Around the region, it was sunny, with a temperature of 83 at Concordia, 82 at Beatrice, and 79 at Omaha. It was mostly sunny, with a temperature of 79 at Lawrence, and 78 at Kansas City. It was partly sunny, with a temperature of 75 at Emporia, 76 at Springfield, and 77 at Wichita. Once again, at Manhattan, it was 82 degrees under sunny skies. Once again, at Topeka, it was 82 degrees under sunny skies. Now here is your National Weather Service forecast. Rest of today, mostly sunny. Warmer with highs in the lower 90s. South winds 15 to 20 miles per hour. Tonight, partly cloudy. A slight chance of showers after midnight. Lows in the middle 60s. South winds 10 to 15 miles per hour, becoming southeast 5 to 10 miles per hour after midnight. Chance of rain 20%. Saturday, sunny. Highs in the lower 90s. South winds 15 to 20 miles per hour. Saturday night, partly cloudy. A chance of showers and thunderstorms in the evening, then a slight chance of showers after midnight. Breezy with lows in the upper 60s. South winds 15 to 25 miles per hour with gusts up to 35 miles per hour. Chance of rain 50%. Sunday, mostly sunny and windy with highs in the upper 80s. South winds 20 to 30 miles per hour with gusts up to 45 miles per hour. Sunday night, partly cloudy and breezy. Lows in the lower 70s. Monday, mostly sunny. A chance of showers and thunderstorms in the afternoon. Windy with highs in the lower 90s. Chance of rain 30%. Monday night, partly cloudy. A chance of showers and thunderstorms in the evening, then a chance of showers with a slight chance of thunderstorms after midnight. Windy, cooler with lows in the lower 60s. Chance of rain 50%. Tuesday, mostly sunny with a slight chance of showers. Not as warm with highs in the upper 70s. Tuesday night, partly cloudy with a slight chance of showers and thunderstorms. Cooler with lows around 50. Wednesday, partly sunny. Highs in the lower 70s. Wednesday night and Thursday, mostly cloudy. A slight chance of showers and thunderstorms. Lows in the lower 50s. Highs in the upper 70s. This hazardous weather outlook is for portions of central Kansas, east central Kansas, north central Kansas, and northeast Kansas. For today and tonight, large hail and damaging wind appear to be the most likely hazards with any severe storms that do form and move into the area this evening from southeastern Nebraska. As storms advance southeast, they likely transition to more of a wind hazard. For Saturday through Thursday, Saturday and Sunday, severe risks both appear to have the highest level of uncertainty into the afternoon as the best focus for storms likely just northwest of the area. Monday may be the day with the largest threat across most of the area as the surface boundary associated with an intense upper-level trough pushing into the area. All threats may be possible into Monday afternoon and evening. Very large hail, damaging winds and a few tornadoes may be possible. Spotters may be needed this evening. This is NOAA Weather Radio Station WXK91 in Topeka. Here are the 11 a.m. conditions for the local area. At Topeka, it was sunny. The temperature was 82 degrees, the dew point 64, and the relative humidity was 54%. The wind was south at 9 miles an hour. The pressure was 29.72 inches and steady. At Manhattan, it was sunny.
The temperature was 82 degrees, the dew point 64, and the relative humidity was 54%. The wind was south at 13 miles an hour. Around the region, it was sunny, with a temperature of 83 at Concordia, 82 at Beatrice, and 79 at Omaha. It was mostly sunny, with a temperature of 79 at Lawrence, and 78 at Kansas City. It was partly sunny, with a temperature of 75 at Emporia, 76 at Springfield, and 77 at Wichita. Once again, at Manhattan, it was 82 degrees under sunny skies. Once again, at Topeka, it was 82 degrees under sunny skies. Now here is your National Weather Service forecast. Rest of today, mostly sunny. Warmer with highs in the lower 90s. South winds 15 to 20 miles per hour. Tonight, partly cloudy. A slight chance of showers after midnight. Lows in the middle 60s. South winds 10 to 15 miles per hour, becoming southeast 5 to 10 miles per hour after midnight. Chance of rain 20%. Saturday, sunny. Highs in the lower 90s. South winds 15 to 20 miles per hour. Saturday night, partly cloudy. A chance of showers and thunderstorms in the evening, then a slight chance of showers after midnight. Breezy with lows in the upper 60s. South winds 15 to 25 miles per hour with gusts up to 35 miles per hour. Chance of rain 50%. Sunday, mostly sunny and windy with highs in the upper 80s. South winds 20 to 30 miles per hour with gusts up to 45 miles per hour. Sunday night, partly cloudy and breezy. Lows in the lower 70s. Monday, mostly sunny. A chance of showers and thunderstorms in the afternoon. Windy with highs in the lower 90s. Chance of rain 30%. Monday night, partly cloudy. A chance of showers and thunderstorms in the evening, then a chance of showers with a slight chance of thunderstorms after midnight. Windy, cooler with lows in the lower 60s. Chance of rain 50%. Tuesday, mostly sunny with a slight chance of showers. Not as warm with highs in the upper 70s. Tuesday night, partly cloudy with a slight chance of showers and thunderstorms. Cooler with lows around 50. Wednesday, partly sunny. Highs in the lower 70s. Wednesday night and Thursday, mostly cloudy. A slight chance of showers and thunderstorms. Lows in the lower 50s. Highs in the upper 70s. This hazardous weather East Central Kansas, North Central Kansas, and Northeast Kansas. For today and tonight, large hail and damaging wind appear to be the most likely hazards with any severe storms that do form and move into the area this evening from southeastern Nebraska. As storms advance southeast, they likely transition to more of a wind hazard. For Saturday through Thursday, Saturday and Sunday, severe risks both appear to have the highest level of uncertainty into the afternoon as the best focus for storms likely just northwest of the area. Monday may be the day with the largest threat across most of the area as the surface boundary associated with an intense upper-level trough pushing into the area. All threats may be possible into Monday afternoon and evening. Very large hail, damaging winds and a few tornadoes may be possible. Spotters may be needed this evening. This is NOAA Weather Radio Station WXK91 in Topeka. Here are the 11 a.m. conditions for the local area. At Topeka, it was sunny. The temperature was 82 degrees, the dew point 64, and the relative humidity was 54%. The wind was south at 9 miles an hour. The pressure was 29.72 inches and steady. At Manhattan, it was sunny. The temperature was 82 degrees, the dew point 64, and the relative humidity was 54%. The wind was south at 13 miles an hour. Around the region, it was sunny, with a temperature of 83 at Concordia, 82 at Beatrice, and 79 at Omaha. It was mostly sunny, with a temperature of 79 at Lawrence, and 78 at Kansas City.
It was partly sunny, with a temperature of 75 at Emporia, 76 at Springfield, and 77 at Wichita. Once again, at Manhattan, it was 82 degrees under sunny skies. Once again, at Topeka, it was 82 degrees under sunny skies. The current time is 11:23 a.m. Central Daylight Time. Now here is your National Weather Service forecast. Rest of today, mostly sunny. Warmer with highs in the lower 90s. South winds 15 to 20 miles per hour. Tonight, partly cloudy. A slight chance of showers after midnight. Lows in the middle 60s. South winds 10 to 15 miles per hour, becoming southeast 5 to 10 miles per hour after midnight. Chance of rain 20%. Saturday, sunny. Highs in the lower 90s. South winds 15 to 20 miles per hour. Saturday night, partly cloudy. A chance of showers and thunderstorms in the evening, then a slight chance of showers after midnight. Breezy with lows in the upper 60s. South winds 15 to 25 miles per hour with gusts up to 35 miles per hour. Chance of rain 50%. Sunday, mostly sunny and windy with highs in the upper 80s. South winds 20 to 30 miles per hour with gusts up to 45 miles per hour. Sunday night, partly cloudy and breezy. Lows in the lower 70s. Monday, mostly sunny. A chance of showers and thunderstorms in the afternoon. Windy with highs in the lower 90s. Chance of rain 30%. Monday night, partly cloudy. A chance of showers and thunderstorms in the evening, then a chance of showers with a slight chance of thunderstorms after midnight. Windy, cooler with lows in the lower 60s. Chance of rain 50%. Tuesday, mostly sunny with a slight chance of showers. Not as warm with highs in the upper 70s. Tuesday night, partly cloudy with a slight chance of showers and thunderstorms. Cooler with lows around 50. Wednesday, partly sunny. Highs in the lower 70s. Wednesday night and Thursday, mostly cloudy. A slight chance of showers and thunderstorms. Lows in the lower 50s. Highs in the upper 70s. This hazardous weather outlook is for portions of central Kansas, east central Kansas, north central Kansas, and northeast Kansas. For today and tonight, large hail and damaging wind appear to be the most likely hazards with any severe storms that do form and move into the area this evening from southeastern Nebraska. As storms advance southeast, they likely transition to more of a wind hazard. For Saturday through Thursday, Saturday and Sunday, severe risks both appear to have the highest level of uncertainty into the afternoon as the best focus for storms likely just northwest of the area. Monday may be the day with the largest threat across most of the area as the surface boundary associated with an intense upper level trough pushing into the area. All threats may be possible into Monday afternoon and evening. Very large hail, damaging winds and a few tornadoes may be possible. Spotters may be needed this evening. This is NOAA Weather Radio Station WXK91 in Topeka. Here are the 11 a.m. conditions for the local area. At Topeka, it was sunny. The temperature was 82 degrees, the dew point 64, and the relative humidity was 54%. The wind was south at 9 miles an hour. The pressure was 29.72 inches and steady. At Manhattan, it was sunny. The temperature was 82 degrees, the dew point 64, and the relative humidity was 54%. The wind was south at 13 miles an hour. Around the region, it was sunny, with a temperature of 83 at Concordia, 82 at Beatrice, and 79 at Omaha. It was mostly sunny, with a temperature of 79 at Lawrence, and 78 at Kansas City. It was partly sunny, with a temperature of 75 at Emporia, 76 at Springfield, and 77 at Wichita. Once again, at Manhattan, it was 82 degrees under sunny skies. Once again,
At Topeka, it was 82 degrees under sunny skies.

Now here is your National Weather Service forecast. Rest of today, mostly sunny. Warmer with highs in the lower 90s. South winds 15 to 20 miles per hour. Tonight, partly cloudy. A slight chance of showers after midnight. Lows in the middle 60s. South winds 10 to 15 miles per hour, becoming southeast 5 to 10 miles per hour after midnight. Chance of rain 20%. Saturday, sunny. Highs in the lower 90s. South winds 15 to 20 miles per hour. Saturday night, partly cloudy. A chance of showers and thunderstorms in the evening, then a slight chance of showers after midnight. Breezy with lows in the upper 60s. South winds 15 to 25 miles per hour with gusts up to 35 miles per hour. Chance of rain 50%. Sunday, mostly sunny and windy with highs in the upper 80s. South winds 20 to 30 miles per hour with gusts up to 45 miles per hour. Sunday night, partly cloudy and breezy. Lows in the lower 70s. Monday, mostly sunny. A chance of showers and thunderstorms in the afternoon. Windy with highs in the lower 90s. Chance of rain 30%. Monday night, partly cloudy. A chance of showers and thunderstorms in the evening, then a chance of showers with a slight chance of thunderstorms after midnight. Windy, cooler with lows in the lower 60s. Chance of rain 50%. Tuesday, mostly sunny with a slight chance of showers. Not as warm with highs in the upper 70s. Tuesday night, partly cloudy with a slight chance of showers and thunderstorms. Cooler with lows around 50. Wednesday, partly sunny. Highs in the lower 70s. Wednesday night and Thursday, mostly cloudy. A slight chance of showers and thunderstorms. Lows in the lower 50s. Highs in the upper 70s. This hazardous weather outlook is for portions of central Kansas, east central Kansas, north central Kansas, and northeast Kansas. For today and tonight, large hail and damaging wind appear to be the most likely hazards with any severe storms that do form and move into the area this evening from southeastern Nebraska. As storms advance southeast, they likely transition to more of a wind hazard. For Saturday through Thursday, Saturday and Sunday, severe risks both appear to have the highest level of uncertainty into the afternoon as the best focus for storms likely just northwest of the area. Monday may be the day with the largest threat across most of the area as the surface boundary associated with an intense upper level trough pushing into the area. All threats may be possible into Monday afternoon and evening. Very large hail, damaging winds and a few tornadoes may be possible. Spotters may be needed this evening. This is NOAA Weather Radio Station WXK91 in Topeka. Here are the 11 a.m. conditions for the local area. At Topeka, it was sunny. The temperature was 82 degrees, the dew point 64, and the relative humidity was 54%. The wind was south at 9 miles an hour. The pressure was 29.72 inches and steady. At Manhattan, it was sunny. The temperature was 82 degrees, the dew point 64, and the relative humidity was 54%. The wind was south at 13 miles an hour. Around the region, it was sunny, with a temperature of 83 at Concordia, 82 at Beatrice, and 79 at Omaha. It was mostly sunny, with a temperature of 79 at Lawrence, and 78 at Kansas City. It was partly sunny, with a temperature of 75 at Emporia, 76 at Springfield, and 77 at Wichita. Once again, at Manhattan, it was 82 degrees under sunny skies. Once again, at 76 at Springfield, and 77 at Wichita. Once again, at Manhattan, it was 82 degrees under sunny skies. Once again, at Topeka, it was 82 degrees under sunny skies. Now here is your National Weather Service forecast. Rest of today, mostly sunny. Warmer with highs in the lower 90s. South winds 15 to 20.

20 miles per hour. Tonight, partly cloudy. A slight chance of showers after midnight. Lows in the middle 60s. South winds 10 to 15 miles per hour, becoming southeast 5 to 10 miles per hour after midnight. Chance of rain 20%. Saturday, sunny. Highs in the lower 90s. South winds 15 to 20 miles per hour. Saturday night, partly cloudy. A chance of showers and thunderstorms in the evening, then a slight chance of showers after midnight. Breezy with lows in the upper 60s. South winds 15 to 25 miles per hour with gusts up to 35 miles per hour. Chance of rain 50%. Sunday, mostly sunny and windy with highs in the upper 80s. South winds 20 to 30 miles per hour with gusts up to 45 miles per hour. Sunday night, partly cloudy and breezy. Lows in the lower 70s. Monday, mostly sunny. A chance of showers and thunderstorms in the afternoon. Windy with highs in the lower 90s. Chance of rain 30%. Monday night, partly cloudy. A chance of showers and thunderstorms in the evening, then a chance of showers with a slight chance of thunderstorms after midnight. Windy, cooler with lows in the lower 60s. Chance of rain 50%. Tuesday, mostly sunny with a slight chance of showers. Not as warm with highs in the upper 70s. Tuesday night, partly cloudy with a slight chance of showers and thunderstorms. Cooler with lows around 50. Wednesday, partly sunny. Highs in the lower 70s. Wednesday night and Thursday, mostly cloudy. A slight chance of showers and thunderstorms. Lows in the lower 50s. Highs in the upper 70s. This hazardous weather outlook is for portions of central Kansas, east central Kansas, north central Kansas, and northeast Kansas. For today and tonight, large hail and damaging wind appear to be the most likely hazards with any severe storms that do form and move into the area this evening from southeastern Nebraska. As storms advance southeast, they likely transition to more of a wind hazard. For Saturday through Thursday, Saturday and Sunday, severe risks both appear to have the highest level of uncertainty into the afternoon as the best focus for storms likely just northwest of the area. Monday may be the day with the largest threat across most of the area as the surface boundary associated with an intense upper level trough pushing into the area. All threats may be possible into Monday afternoon and evening. Very large hail, damaging winds and a few tornadoes may be possible. Spotters may be needed this evening. This is NOAA Weather Radio Station WXK91 in Topeka. Here are the 11 a.m. conditions for the local area. At Topeka, it was sunny. The temperature was 82 degrees, the dew point 64, and the relative humidity was 54%. The wind was south at 9 miles an hour. The pressure was 29.72 inches and steady. At Manhattan, it was sunny. The temperature was 82 degrees, the dew point 64, and the relative humidity was 54%. The wind was south at 13 miles an hour. Around the region, it was sunny, with a temperature of 83 at Concordia, 82 at Beatrice, and 79 at Omaha. It was mostly sunny, with a temperature of 79 at Lawrence, and 78 at Kansas City. It was partly sunny, with a temperature of 75 at Emporia, 76 at Springfield, and 77 at Wichita. Once again, at Manhattan, it was 82 degrees under sunny skies. Once again, at Topeka, it was 82 degrees under sunny skies. Now here is your National Weather Service forecast. Rest of today, mostly sunny. Warmer with highs in the lower 90s. South winds 15 to 20 miles per hour. Tonight, partly cloudy. A slight chance of showers after midnight. Lows in the middle 60s. South winds 10 to 15 miles per hour, becoming southeast 5 to 10 miles per hour after midnight. Chance of rain 20%. Saturday, sunny.
Highs in the lower 90s. South winds 15 to 20 miles per hour. Saturday night, partly cloudy. A chance of showers and thunderstorms in the evening, then a slight chance of showers after midnight. Breezy with lows in the upper 60s. South winds 15 to 25 miles per hour with gusts up to 35 miles per hour. Chance of rain 50%. Sunday, mostly sunny and windy with highs in the upper 80s. South winds 20 to 30 miles per hour with gusts up to 45 miles per hour. Sunday night, partly cloudy and breezy. Lows in the lower 70s. Monday, mostly sunny. A chance of showers and thunderstorms in the afternoon. Windy with highs in the lower 90s. Chance of rain 30%. Monday night, partly cloudy. A chance of showers and thunderstorms in the evening, then a chance of showers with a slight chance of thunderstorms after midnight. Windy, cooler with lows in the lower 60s. Chance of rain 50%. Tuesday, mostly sunny with a slight chance of showers. Not as warm with highs in the upper 70s. Tuesday night, partly cloudy with a slight chance of showers and thunderstorms. Cooler with lows around 50. Wednesday, partly sunny. Highs in the lower 70s. Wednesday night and Thursday, mostly cloudy. A slight chance of showers and thunderstorms. Lows in the lower 50s. Highs in the upper 70s. 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The current time is 11:40 a.m. Central Daylight Time. This hazardous weather outlook is for portions of central Kansas, east central Kansas, north central Kansas, and northeast Kansas. For today and tonight, large hail and damaging wind appear to be the most likely hazards with any severe storms that do form and move into the area this evening from southeastern Nebraska. As storms advance southeast, they likely transition to more of a wind hazard. For Saturday through Thursday, Saturday and Sunday, severe risks both appear to have the highest level of uncertainty into the afternoon as the best focus for storms likely just northwest of the area. Monday may be the day with the largest threat across most of the area as the surface boundary associated with an intense upper-level trough pushing into the area. All threats may be possible into Monday afternoon and evening. Very large hail, damaging winds and a few tornadoes may be possible. Spotters may be needed this evening. 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Here are the 11 a.m. conditions for the local area. At Topeka, it was sunny. The temperature was 82 degrees, the dew point 64, and the relative humidity was 54%. The wind was south at 9 miles an hour. The pressure was 29.72 inches and steady. At Manhattan, it was sunny. The temperature was 82 degrees, the dew point 64, and the relative humidity was 54%. The wind was south at 13 miles an hour. Around the region, it was sunny, with a temperature of 83 at Concordia, 82 at Beatrice, and 79 at Omaha. It was mostly sunny, with a temperature of 79 at Lawrence, and 78 at Kansas City. It was partly sunny, with a temperature of 75 at Emporia, 76 at Springfield, and 77 at Wichita. Once again, at Manhattan, it was 82 degrees under sunny skies. Once again, at Topeka, it was 82 degrees under sunny skies. Now here is your National Weather Service forecast. Rest of today, mostly sunny. Warmer with highs in the lower 90s. South winds 15 to 20 miles per hour. Tonight, partly cloudy. A slight chance of showers after midnight. Lows in the middle 60s. South winds 10 to 15 miles per hour, becoming southeast 5 to 10 miles per hour after midnight. Chance of rain 20%. Saturday, sunny. Highs in the lower 90s. South winds 15 to 20 miles per hour. Saturday night, partly cloudy. A chance of showers and thunderstorms in the evening,
Then a slight chance of showers after midnight. Breezy with lows in the upper 60s. South winds 15 to 25 miles per hour with gusts up to 35 miles per hour. Chance of rain 50%. Sunday, mostly sunny and windy with highs in the upper 80s. South winds 20 to 30 miles per hour with gusts up to 45 miles per hour. Sunday night, partly cloudy and breezy. Lows in the lower 70s. Monday, mostly sunny. A chance of showers and thunderstorms in the afternoon. Windy with highs in the lower 90s. Chance of rain 30%. Monday night, partly cloudy. A chance of showers and thunderstorms in the evening, then a chance of showers with a slight chance of thunderstorms after midnight. Windy, cooler with lows in the lower 60s. Chance of rain 50%. Tuesday, mostly sunny with a slight chance of showers. Not as warm with highs in the upper 70s. Tuesday night, partly cloudy with a slight chance of showers and thunderstorms. Cooler with lows around 50. Wednesday, partly sunny. Highs in the lower 70s. Wednesday night and Thursday, mostly cloudy. A slight chance of showers and thunderstorms. Lows in the lower 50s. Highs in the upper 70s. This hazardous weather outlook is for portions of central Kansas, east central Kansas, north central Kansas, and northeast Kansas. For today and tonight, large hail and damaging wind appear to be the most likely hazards with any severe storms that do form and move into the area this evening from southeastern Nebraska. As storms advance southeast, they likely transition to more of a wind hazard. For Saturday through Thursday, Saturday and Sunday, severe risks both appear to have the highest level of uncertainty into the afternoon as the best focus for storms likely just northwest of the area. Monday may be the day with the largest threat across most of the area as the surface boundary associated with an intense upper level trough pushing into the area. All threats may be possible into Monday afternoon and evening. Very large hail, damaging winds and a few tornadoes may be possible. Spotters may be needed this evening. This is NOAA Weather Radio Station WXK91 in Topeka. Here are the 11 a.m. conditions for the local area. At Topeka, it was sunny. The temperature was 82 degrees, the dew point 64, and the relative humidity was 54%. The wind was south at 9 miles an hour. The pressure was 29.72 inches and steady. At Manhattan, it was sunny. The temperature was 82 degrees, the dew point 64, and the relative humidity was 54%. The wind was south at 13 miles an hour.

79 at Lawrence and 78 at Kansas City. It was partly sunny, with a temperature of 75 at Emporia, 76 at Springfield, and 77 at Wichita. Once again, at Manhattan, it was 82 degrees under sunny skies. Once again, at Topeka, it was 82 degrees under sunny skies. Now here is your National Weather Service forecast. Rest of today, mostly sunny. Warmer with highs in the lower 90s. South winds 15 to 20 miles per hour. Tonight, partly cloudy. A slight chance of showers after midnight. Lows in the middle 60s. South winds 10 to 15 miles per hour, becoming southeast 5 to 10 miles per hour after midnight. Chance of rain 20%. Saturday, sunny. Highs in the lower 90s. South winds 15 to 20 miles per hour. Saturday night, partly cloudy. A chance of showers and thunderstorms in the evening, then a slight chance of showers after midnight. Breezy with lows in the upper 60s. South winds 15 to 25 miles per hour with gusts up to 35 miles per hour. Chance of rain 50%. Sunday, mostly sunny and windy with highs in the upper

Wednesday, partly sunny. Highs in the lower 70s. Wednesday night and Thursday, mostly cloudy. A slight chance of showers and thunderstorms. Lows in the lower 50s. Highs in the upper 70s. Now here is your National Weather Service forecast. Rest of today, mostly sunny. Warmer with highs in the lower 90s. South winds 15 to 20 miles per hour. Tonight, partly cloudy in the evening, then becoming mostly cloudy. A chance of showers and thunderstorms. Lows in the middle 60s. South winds 10 to 15 miles per hour. Chance of rain 40%. Saturday, mostly sunny. A chance of showers and thunderstorms in the afternoon. Highs in the lower 90s. Southeast winds 10 to 15 miles per hour with gusts up to 25 miles per hour. Chance of rain 30%. Saturday night, partly cloudy. A chance of showers and thunderstorms in the evening. Lows in the upper 60s. Southeast winds 15 to 20 miles per hour with gusts up to 30 miles per hour. Chance of rain 40%. Sunday, mostly sunny and windy with highs in the upper 80s. South winds 20 to 30 miles per hour with gusts up to 45 miles per hour. Sunday night, partly cloudy and breezy. Lows in the lower 70s. Monday, mostly sunny. A chance of showers and thunderstorms in the afternoon. Windy with highs in the lower 90s. Chance of rain 30%. Monday night, partly cloudy. A chance of showers and thunderstorms in the evening, then a chance of showers with a slight chance of thunderstorms after midnight. Windy, cooler with lows in the lower 60s. Chance of rain 50%. Tuesday, mostly sunny with a slight chance of showers. Not as warm with highs in the upper 70s. Tuesday night, partly cloudy with a slight chance of showers and thunderstorms. Cooler with lows around 50. Wednesday, partly sunny. Highs in the lower 70s. Wednesday night and Thursday, mostly cloudy. A slight chance of showers and thunderstorms. Lows in the lower 50s. Highs in the upper 70s. This hazardous weather outlook is for portions of central Kansas, east central Kansas, north central Kansas, and northeast Kansas. For today and tonight, large hail and damaging wind appear to be the most likely hazards with any severe storms that do form and move into the area this evening from southeastern Nebraska. As storms advance southeast, they likely transition to more of a wind hazard. For Saturday through Thursday, Saturday and Sunday, severe risks both appear to have the highest level of uncertainty into the afternoon as the best focus for storms likely just northwest of the area. Monday may be the day with the largest threat across most of the area as the surface boundary associated with an intense. All threats may be possible into Monday afternoon and evening. Very large hail, damaging winds and a few tornadoes may be possible. Spotters may be needed this evening. 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The current time is 11:53 a.m. Central Daylight Time. Here are the 11 a.m. conditions for the local area. At Topeka, it was sunny. The temperature was 82 degrees, the dew point 64, and the relative humidity was 54%. The wind was south at 9 miles an hour. The pressure was 29.72 inches and steady. At Manhattan, it was sunny. The temperature was 82 degrees, the dew point 64, and the relative humidity was 54%. The wind was south at 13 miles an hour. Around the region, it was sunny, with a temperature of 83 at Concordia, 82 at Beatrice, and 79 at Omaha. It was mostly sunny, with a temperature of 79 at Lawrence, and 78 at Kansas City. It was partly sunny, with a temperature of 75 at Emporia, 76 at Springfield, and 77 at Wichita. Once again, at Manhattan, it was 82 degrees under sunny skies. Once again, at Topeka, it was 82 degrees under

sunny skies. Now here is your National Weather Service forecast. West of today, mostly sunny. Warmer with highs in the lower 90s. South winds 15 to 20 miles per hour. Tonight, partly cloudy in the evening, then becoming mostly cloudy. A chance of showers and thunderstorms. Lows in the middle 60s. South winds 10 to 15 miles per hour. Chance of rain 40%. Saturday, mostly sunny. A chance of showers and thunderstorms in the afternoon. Highs in the lower 90s. Southeast winds 10 to 15 miles per hour with gusts up to 25 miles per hour. Chance of rain 30%. Saturday night, partly cloudy. A chance of showers and thunderstorms in the evening. Lows in the upper 60s. Southeast winds 15 to 20 miles per hour with gusts up to 30 miles per hour. Chance of rain 40%. Sunday, mostly sunny and windy with highs in the upper 80s. South winds 20 to 30 miles per hour with gusts up to 45 miles per hour. Sunday night, partly cloudy and breezy. Lows in the lower 70s. Monday, mostly sunny. A chance of showers and thunderstorms in the afternoon. Windy with highs in the lower 90s. Chance of rain 30%. Monday night, partly cloudy. A chance of showers and thunderstorms in the evening, then a chance of showers with a slight chance of thunderstorms after midnight. Windy, cooler with lows in the lower 60s. Chance of rain 50%. Tuesday, mostly sunny with a slight chance of showers. Not as warm with highs in the upper 70s. Tuesday night, partly cloudy with a slight chance of showers and thunderstorms. Cooler with lows around 50.

in the lower 50s, highs in the upper 70s. This hazardous weather outlook is for portions of central Kansas, east central Kansas, north central Kansas, and northeast Kansas. For today and tonight, large hail and damaging wind appear to be the most likely hazards, with any severe storms that do form and move into the area this evening from southeastern Nebraska. As storms advance southeast, they likely transition to more of a wind hazard. For Saturday through Thursday, Saturday and Sunday, severe risks both appear to have the highest level of uncertainty into the afternoon as the best focus for storms likely just northwest of the area. Monday may be the day with the largest threat across most of the area, as the surface boundary associated with an intense upper level trough pushing into the area. All threats may be possible into Monday afternoon and evening. Very large hail, damaging winds and a few tornadoes may be possible. Spotters may be needed this evening. This is NOAA Weather Radio Station WXK91 in Topeka. Here are the 11 a.m. conditions for the local area. At Topeka, it was sunny. The temperature was 82 degrees, the dew point 64, and the relative humidity was 54%. The wind was south at 9 miles an hour. The pressure was 29.72 inches and steady. At Manhattan, it was sunny. The temperature was 82 degrees, the dew point 64, and the relative humidity was 54%. The wind was south at 13 miles an hour. Around the region, it was sunny, with a temperature of 83 at Concordia, 82 at Beatrice, and 79 at Omaha. It was mostly sunny, with a temperature of 79 at Lawrence, and 78 at Kansas City. It was partly sunny, with a temperature of 75 at Emporia, 76 at Springfield, and 77 at Wichita. Once again, at Manhattan, it was 82 degrees under sunny skies. Once again, at Topeka, it was 82 degrees under sunny skies. Now here is your National Weather Service forecast. Rest of today, mostly sunny. Warmer with highs in the lower 90s. South winds 15 to 20 miles per hour. Tonight, partly cloudy in the evening, then becoming mostly cloudy. A chance of showers and thunderstorms. Lows in the middle 60s. South winds 10 to 15 miles per hour. Chance of rain 40%. Saturday, mostly sunny. A chance of showers and thunderstorms in the afternoon. Highs in the lower 90s. Southeast winds 10 to 15 miles per hour with gusts up to 25 miles per hour. Chance of rain 30%. Saturday night, partly cloudy. A chance of showers and thunderstorms in the evening. Lows in the upper 60s. Southeast winds 15 to 20 miles per hour with gusts up to 30 miles per hour. Chance of rain 40%. Sunday, mostly sunny and windy with highs in the upper 80s. South winds 20 to 30 miles per hour with gusts up to 45 miles per hour. Sunday night, partly cloudy and breezy. Lows in the lower 70s. Monday, mostly sunny. A chance of showers and thunderstorms in the afternoon. Windy with highs in the lower 90s. Chance of rain 30%. Monday night, partly cloudy. A chance of showers and thunderstorms in the evening, then a chance of showers with a slight chance of thunderstorms after midnight. Windy, cooler with lows in the lower 60s. Chance of rain 50%. Tuesday, mostly sunny with a slight chance of showers. Not as warm with highs in the upper 70s. Tuesday night, partly cloudy with a slight chance of showers and thunderstorms. Cooler with lows around 50. Wednesday, partly sunny. Highs in the lower 70s. Wednesday night and Thursday, mostly cloudy. A slight chance of showers and thunderstorms. Lows in the lower 50s. Highs in the upper 70s. This hazardous weather outlook is for portions of central Kansas, east central Kansas, north central Kansas, and northeast Kansas. For today and tonight, large hail and damaging wind appear to be the most likely.

Likely hazards with any severe storms that do form and move into the area this evening from southeastern Nebraska. As storms advance southeast, they likely transition to more of a wind hazard. For Saturday through Thursday, Saturday and Sunday, severe risks both appear to have the highest level of uncertainty into the afternoon as the best focus for storms likely just northwest of the area. Monday may be the day with the largest threat across most of the area as the surface boundary associated with an intense upper-level trough pushing into the area. All threats may be possible into Monday afternoon and evening. Very large hail, damaging winds and a few tornadoes may be possible. Spotters may be needed this evening. This is NOAA Weather Radio Station WXK91 in Topeka. Here are the 11 a.m. conditions for the local area. At Topeka, it was sunny. The temperature was 82 degrees, the dew point 64. The wind was south at 9 miles an hour. The pressure was 29.72 inches and steady. At Manhattan, it was sunny. The temperature was 82 degrees, the dew point 64, and the relative humidity was 54%. The wind was south at 13 miles an hour. Around the region, it was sunny, with a temperature of 83 at Concordia, 82 at Beatrice, and 79 at Omaha. It was mostly sunny, with a temperature of 79 at Lawrence, and 78 at Kansas City. It was partly sunny, with a temperature of 75 at Emporia, 76 at Springfield, and 77 at Wichita. Once again, at Manhattan, it was 82 degrees under sunny skies. Once again, at Topeka, it was 82 degrees under sunny skies. Now here is your National Weather Service forecast. Rest of today, mostly sunny. Warmer with highs in the lower 90s. South winds 15 to 20 miles per hour. Tonight, partly cloudy in the evening, then becoming mostly cloudy. A chance of showers and thunderstorms. Lows in the middle 60s. South winds 10 to 15 miles per hour. Chance of rain 40%. Saturday, mostly sunny. A chance of showers and thunderstorms in the afternoon. Highs in the lower 90s. Southeast winds 10 to 15 miles per hour with gusts up to 25 miles per hour. Chance of rain 30%. Saturday night, partly cloudy. A chance of showers and thunderstorms in the evening. Lows in the upper 60s. Southeast winds 15 to 20 miles per hour with gusts up to 30 miles per hour. Chance of rain 40%. Sunday, mostly sunny and windy with highs in the upper 80s. South winds 20 to 30 miles per hour with gusts up to 45 miles per hour. Sunday night, partly cloudy and breezy. Lows in the lower 70s. Monday, mostly sunny. A chance of showers and thunderstorms in the afternoon. Windy with highs in the lower 90s. Chance of rain 30%. Monday night, partly cloudy. A chance of showers and thunderstorms in the evening, then a chance of showers with a slight chance of thunderstorms after midnight. Windy, cooler with lows in the lower 60s. Chance of rain 50%. Tuesday, mostly sunny with a slight chance of showers. Not as warm with highs in the upper 70s. Tuesday night, partly cloudy with a slight chance of showers and thunderstorms. Cooler with lows around 50. Wednesday, partly sunny. Highs in the lower 70s. Wednesday night and Thursday, mostly cloudy. A slight chance of showers and thunderstorms. Lows in the lower 50s. Highs in the upper 70s. This hazardous weather outlook is for portions of central Kansas, east central Kansas, north central Kansas, and northeast Kansas. For today and tonight, large hail and damaging wind appear to be the most likely hazards with any severe storms that do form and move into the area this evening from southeastern Nebraska. As storms advance southeast, they likely transition to more of a wind hazard. For Saturday through Thursday, Saturday and Sunday, severe risks both appear to have the highest level of uncertainty into the afternoon as the best focus for storms.
likely just northwest of the area. Monday may be the day with the largest threat across most of the area as the surface boundary associated with an intense upper-level trough pushing into the area. All threats may be possible into Monday afternoon and evening. Very large hail, damaging winds, and a few tornadoes may be possible. Spotters may be needed this evening. This is NOAA Weather Radio Station WXK91 in Topeka. Now here is your National Weather Service forecast. Rest of today, mostly sunny. Warmer with highs in the lower 90s. South winds 15 to 20 miles per hour. Tonight, partly cloudy in the evening, then becoming mostly cloudy. A chance of showers and thunderstorms. Lows in the middle 60s. South winds 10 to 15 miles per hour. Chance of rain 40%. Saturday, mostly sunny. A chance of showers and thunderstorms in the afternoon. Highs in the lower 90s. Southeast winds 10 to 15 miles per hour with gusts up to 25 miles per hour. Chance of rain 30%. Saturday night, partly cloudy. A chance of showers and thunderstorms in the evening. Lows in the upper 60s. Southeast winds 15 to 20 miles per hour with gusts up to 30 miles per hour. Chance of rain 40%. Sunday, mostly sunny and windy with highs in the upper 80s. South winds 20 to 30 miles per hour with gusts up to 45 miles per hour. Sunday night, partly cloudy and breezy. Lows in the lower 70s. Monday, mostly sunny. A chance of showers and thunderstorms in the afternoon. Windy with highs in the lower 90s. Chance of rain 30%. Monday night, partly cloudy. A chance of showers and thunderstorms in the evening, then a chance of showers with a slight chance of thunderstorms after midnight. Windy, cooler with lows in the lower 60s. Chance of rain 50%. Tuesday, mostly sunny with a slight chance of showers. Not as warm with highs in the upper 70s. Tuesday night, partly cloudy with a slight chance of showers and thunderstorms. Cooler with lows around 50. Wednesday, partly sunny. Highs in the lower 70s. Wednesday night and Thursday, mostly cloudy. A slight chance of showers and thunderstorms. Lows in the lower 50s. Highs in the upper 70s. The current time is 12:09 p.m. Central Daylight Time. This hazardous weather outlook is for portions of central Kansas, east central Kansas, north central Kansas, and northeast Kansas. For today and tonight, large hail and damaging wind appear to be the most likely hazards with any severe storms that do form and move into the area this evening from southeastern Nebraska. As storms advance southeast, they likely transition to more of a wind hazard. For Saturday through Thursday, Saturday and Sunday, severe risks both appear to have the highest level of uncertainty into the afternoon as the best focus for storms likely just northwest of the area. Monday may be the day with the largest threat across most of the area as the surface boundary associated with an intense upper-level trough pushing into the area. All threats may be possible into Monday afternoon and evening. Very large hail, damaging winds, and a few tornadoes may be possible. Spotters may be needed this evening. 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Now here is your National Weather Service forecast. Rest of today, mostly sunny. Warmer with highs in the lower 90s. South winds 15 to 20 miles per hour. Tonight, partly cloudy in the evening, then becoming mostly cloudy. A chance of showers and thunderstorms. Lows in the middle 60s. South winds 10 to 15 miles per hour. Chance of rain 40%. Saturday, mostly sunny. A chance of showers and thunderstorms in the afternoon. Highs in the lower 90s. Southeast winds 10 to 15 miles per hour with gusts up to 25 miles per hour. Chance of rain 30%. Saturday night, partly cloudy. A chance of showers and thunderstorms.

thunderstorms in the evening. Lows in the upper 60s. Southeast winds 15 to 20 miles per hour with gusts up to 30 miles per hour. Chance of rain 40%. Sunday, mostly sunny and windy with highs in the upper 80s. South winds 20 to 30 miles per hour with gusts up to 45 miles per hour. Sunday night, partly cloudy and breezy. Lows in the lower 70s. Monday, mostly sunny. A chance of showers and thunderstorms in the afternoon. Windy with highs in the lower 90s. Chance of rain 30%. Monday night, partly cloudy. A chance of showers and thunderstorms in the evening, then a chance of showers with a slight chance of thunderstorms after midnight. Windy, cooler with lows in the lower 60s. Chance of rain 50%. Tuesday, mostly sunny with a slight chance of showers. Not as warm with highs in the upper 70s. Tuesday night, partly cloudy with a slight chance of showers and thunderstorms. Cooler with lows around 50. Wednesday, partly sunny. Highs in the lower 70s. Wednesday night and Thursday, mostly cloudy. A slight chance of showers and thunderstorms. Lows in the lower 50s. Highs in the upper 70s. This hazardous weather outlook is for portions of central Kansas, east central Kansas, north central Kansas, and northeast Kansas. For today and tonight, large hail and damaging wind appear to be the most likely hazards with any severe storms that do form and move into the area this evening from southeastern Nebraska. As storms advance southeast, they likely transition to more of a wind hazard. For Saturday through Thursday, Saturday and Sunday, severe risks both appear to have the highest level of uncertainty into the afternoon as the best focus for storms likely just northwest of the area. Most of the area as the surface boundary associated with an intense upper level trough pushing into the area. All threats may be possible into Monday afternoon and evening. Very large hail, damaging winds and a few tornadoes may be possible. Spotters may be needed this evening. This is NOAA Weather Radio Station WXK91 in Topeka. Here are the noon conditions for the local area. At Topeka, it was sunny. The temperature was 84 degrees, the dew point 63, and the relative humidity was 49%. The wind was south at 9 miles an hour. The pressure was 29.71 inches and falling. At Manhattan, it was sunny. The temperature was 87 degrees, the dew point 64, and the relative humidity was 46%. The wind was south at 10 miles an hour. Around the region, it was sunny, with a temperature of 83 at Lawrence, 87 at Concordia, and 84 at Omaha. It was mostly sunny, with a temperature of 81 at Kansas City, 85 at Beatrice, and 82 at Wichita. It was partly sunny, with a temperature of 75 at Emporia, and 78 at Springfield. Once again, at Manhattan, it was 87 degrees under sunny skies. Once again, at Topeka, it was 84 degrees under sunny skies. Now here is your National Weather Service forecast. West of today, mostly sunny. Warmer with highs in the lower 90s. South winds 15 to 20 miles per hour. Tonight, partly cloudy in the evening, then becoming mostly cloudy. A chance of showers and thunderstorms. Lows in the middle 60s. South winds 10 to 15 miles per hour. Chance of rain 40%. Saturday, mostly sunny. A chance of showers and thunderstorms in the afternoon. Highs in the lower 90s. Southeast winds 10 to 15 miles per hour with gusts up to 25 miles per hour. Chance of rain 30%. Saturday night, partly cloudy. A chance of showers and thunderstorms in the evening. Lows in the upper 60s. Southeast winds 15 to 20 miles per hour with gusts up to 30 miles per hour. Chance of rain 40%. Sunday, mostly sunny and windy with highs in the upper 80s. South winds 20 to 30 miles per hour with gusts up to 40.

5 miles per hour. Sunday night, partly cloudy and breezy. Lows in the lower 70s. Monday, mostly sunny. A chance of showers and thunderstorms in the afternoon. Windy with highs in the lower 90s. Chance of rain 30%. Monday night, partly cloudy. A chance of showers and thunderstorms in the evening, then a chance of showers with a slight chance of thunderstorms after midnight. Windy, cooler with lows in the lower 60s. Chance of rain 50%. Tuesday, mostly sunny with a slight chance of showers. Not as warm with highs in the upper 70s. Tuesday night, partly cloudy with a slight chance of showers and thunderstorms. Cooler with lows around 50. Wednesday, partly sunny. Highs in the lower 70s. Wednesday night and Thursday, mostly cloudy. A slight chance of showers and thunderstorms. Lows in the lower 50s. Highs in the upper 70s. This hazardous weather outlook is for portions of central Kansas, east central Kansas, north central Kansas, and northeast Kansas. For today and tonight, large hail and damaging wind appear to be the most likely hazards with any severe storms that do form and move into the area this evening from southeastern Nebraska. As storms advance southeast, they likely transition to more of a wind hazard. For Saturday through Thursday, Saturday and Sunday, severe risks both appear to have the highest level of uncertainty into the afternoon as the best focus for storms likely just northwest of the area. Monday may be the day with the largest threat across most of the area as the surface boundary associated with an intense upper-level trough pushing into the area. All threats may be possible into Monday afternoon and evening. Very large hail, damaging winds and a few tornadoes may be possible. Spotters may be needed this evening. 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Here are the noon conditions for the local area. At Topeka, it was sunny. The temperature was 84 degrees, the dew point 63, and the relative humidity was 49%. The wind was south at 9 miles an hour. The pressure was 29.71 inches and falling. At Manhattan, it was sunny. The temperature was 87 degrees, the dew point 64, and the relative humidity was 46%. The wind was south at 10 miles an hour. Around the region, it was sunny, with a temperature of 83 at Lawrence, 87 at Concordia, and 84 at Omaha. It was mostly sunny, with a temperature of 81 at Kansas City, 85 at Beatrice, and 82 at Wichita. It was partly sunny, with a temperature of 75 at Emporia, and 78 at Springfield. Once again, at Manhattan, it was 87 degrees under sunny skies. Once again, at Topeka, it was 84 degrees under sunny skies. Now here is your National Weather Service forecast. Rest of today, mostly sunny. Warmer with highs in the lower 90s. South winds 15 to 20 miles per hour. Tonight, partly cloudy in the evening, then becoming mostly cloudy. A chance of showers and thunderstorms. Lows in the middle 60s. South winds 10 to 15 miles per hour. Chance of rain 40%. Saturday, mostly sunny. A chance of showers and thunderstorms in the afternoon. Highs in the lower 90s. Southeast winds 10 to 15 miles per hour with gusts up to 25 miles per hour. Chance of rain 30%. Saturday night, partly cloudy. A chance of showers and thunderstorms in the evening. Lows in the upper 60s. Southeast winds 15 to 20 miles per hour with gusts up to 30 miles per hour. Chance of rain 40%. Sunday, mostly sunny and windy with highs in the upper 80s. South winds 20 to 30 miles per hour with gusts up to 45 miles per hour. Sunday night, partly cloudy and breezy. Lows in the lower 70s. Monday, mostly sunny. A chance of showers and thunderstorms in the afternoon. Windy with highs in the lower 90s. Chance of rain 30%.
Monday night, partly cloudy. A chance of showers and thunderstorms in the evening, then a chance of showers with a slight chance of thunderstorms after midnight. Windy, cooler with lows in the lower 60s. Chance of rain 50%. Tuesday, mostly sunny with a slight chance of showers. Not as warm with highs in the upper 70s. Tuesday night, partly cloudy with a slight chance of showers and thunderstorms. Cooler with lows around 50. Wednesday, partly sunny. Highs in the lower 70s. Wednesday night and Thursday, mostly cloudy. A slight chance of showers and thunderstorms. Lows in the lower 50s. Highs in the upper 70s. This hazardous weather outlook is for portions of central Kansas, east central Kansas, north central Kansas, and northeast Kansas. For today and tonight, large hail and damaging wind appear to be the most likely hazards with any severe storms that do form and move into the area this evening from southeastern Nebraska. As storms advance southeast, they likely transition to more of a wind hazard. For Saturday through Thursday, Saturday and Sunday, severe risks both appear to have the highest level of uncertainty into the afternoon as the best focus for storms likely just northwest of the area. Monday may be the day with the largest threat across most of the area as the surface boundary associated with an intense upper level trough pushing into the area. All threats may be possible into Monday afternoon and evening. Very large hail, damaging winds and a few tornadoes may be possible. Spotters may be needed this evening. The current time is 12:23 p.m. Central Daylight Time. 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Here are the noon conditions for the local area. At Topeka, it was sunny. The temperature was 84 degrees, the dew point 63, and the relative humidity was 49%. The wind was south at 9 miles an hour. The pressure was 29.71 inches and falling. At Manhattan, it was sunny. The temperature was 87 degrees, the dew point 64, and the relative humidity was 46%. The wind was south at 10 miles an hour. Around the region, it was sunny, with a temperature of 83 at Lawrence, 87 at Concordia, and 84 at Omaha. It was mostly sunny, with a temperature of 81 at Kansas City, 85 at Beatrice, and 82 at Wichita. It was partly sunny, with a temperature of 75 at Emporia, and 78 at Springfield. Once again, at Manhattan, it was 87 degrees under sunny skies. Once again, at Topeka, it was 84 degrees under sunny skies. Now here is your National Weather Service forecast. Rest of today, mostly sunny. Warmer with highs in the lower 90s. South winds 15 to 20 miles per hour. Tonight, partly cloudy in the evening, then becoming mostly cloudy. A chance of showers and thunderstorms. Lows in the middle 60s. South winds 10 to 15 miles per hour. Chance of rain 40%. Saturday, mostly sunny. A chance of showers and thunderstorms in the afternoon. Highs in the lower 90s. Southeast winds 10 to 15 miles per hour with gusts up to 25 miles per hour. Chance of rain 30%. Saturday night, partly cloudy. A chance of showers and thunderstorms in the evening. Lows in the upper 60s. Southeast winds 15 to 20 miles per hour with gusts up to 30 miles per hour. Chance of rain 40%. Sunday, mostly sunny and windy with highs in the upper 80s. South winds 20 to 30 miles per hour with gusts up to 45 miles per hour. Sunday night, partly cloudy and breezy. Lows in the lower 70s. Monday, mostly sunny. A chance of showers and thunderstorms in the afternoon. Windy with highs in the lower 90s. Chance of rain 30%. Monday night, partly cloudy. A chance of showers and thunderstorms in the evening, then a chance of showers with a slight chance of thunderstorms after midnight. Windy, cooler with lows in the lower 60s.
chance of rain 50%. Tuesday, mostly sunny with a slight chance of showers. Not as warm with highs in the upper 70s. Tuesday night, partly cloudy with a slight chance of showers and thunderstorms. Cooler with lows around 50. Wednesday, partly sunny. Highs in the lower 70s. Wednesday night and Thursday, mostly cloudy. A slight chance of showers and thunderstorms. Lows in the lower 50s. Highs in the up. This hazardous weather outlook.

And tonight, large hail and damaging wind appear to be the most likely hazards with any severe storms that do form and move into the area this evening from southeastern Nebraska. As storms advance southeast, they likely transition to more of a wind hazard. For Saturday through Thursday, Saturday and Sunday, severe risks both appear to have the highest level of uncertainty into the afternoon as the best focus for storms likely just northwest of the area. Monday may be the day with the largest threat across most of the area as the surface boundary associated with an intense upper-level trough pushing into the area. All threats may be possible into Monday afternoon and evening. Very large hail, damaging winds, and a few tornadoes may be possible. Spotters may be needed this evening. This is NOAA Weather Radio Station WXK91 in Topeka. Here are the noon conditions for the local area. At Topeka, it was sunny. The temperature was 84 degrees, the dew point 63, and the relative humidity was 49%. The wind was south at 9 miles an hour. The pressure was 29.71 inches and falling. At Manhattan, it was sunny. The temperature was 87 degrees, the dew point 64, and the relative humidity was 46%. The wind was south at 10 miles an hour. Around the region, it was sunny, with a temperature of 83 at Lawrence, 87 at Concordia, and 84 at Omaha. It was mostly sunny, with a temperature of 81 at Kansas City, 85 at Beatrice, and 82 at Wichita. It was partly sunny, with a temperature of 75 at Emporia, and 78 at Springfield. Once again, at Manhattan, it was 87 degrees under sunny skies. Once again, at Topeka, it was 84 degrees under sunny skies. Now here is your National Weather Service forecast. West of today, mostly sunny. Warmer with highs in the lower 90s. South winds 15 to 20 miles per hour. Tonight, partly cloudy in the evening, then becoming mostly cloudy. A chance of showers and thunderstorms. Lows in the middle 60s. South winds 10 to 15 miles per hour. Chance of rain 40%. Saturday, mostly sunny. A chance of showers and thunderstorms in the afternoon. Highs in the lower 90s. Southeast winds 10 to 15 miles per hour with gusts up to 25 miles per hour. Chance of rain 30%. Saturday night, partly cloudy. A chance of showers and thunderstorms in the evening. Lows in the upper 60s. Southeast winds 15 to 20 miles per hour with gusts up to 30 miles per hour. Chance of rain 40%. Sunday, mostly sunny and windy with highs in the upper 80s. South winds 20 to 30 miles per hour with gusts up to 45 miles per hour. Sunday night, partly cloudy and breezy. Lows in the lower 70s. Monday, mostly sunny. A chance of showers and thunderstorms in the afternoon. Windy with highs in the lower 90s. Chance of rain 30%. Monday night, partly cloudy. A chance of showers and thunderstorms in the evening, then a chance of showers with a slight chance of thunderstorms after midnight. Windy, cooler with lows in the lower 60s. Chance of rain 50%. Tuesday, mostly sunny with a slight chance of showers. Not as warm with highs in the upper 70s. Tuesday night, partly cloudy with a slight chance of showers and thunderstorms. Cooler with lows around 50. Wednesday, partly sunny. Highs in the lower 70s. Wednesday night and Thursday, mostly cloudy. A slight chance of showers and thunderstorms. Lows in the lower 50s. Highs in the upper 70s. This hazardous weather outlook is for portions of central Kansas, east central Kansas, north central Kansas, and northeast Kansas. For today and tonight, large hail and damaging wind appear to be the most likely hazards with any severe storms that do form and move into the area this evening from southeastern Nebraska. As storms advance southeast, they likely transition to more of a wind hazard.
for Saturday through Thursday, Saturday, and Sunday severe risks.

appear to have the highest level of uncertainty into the afternoon as the best focus for storms likely just northwest of the area. Monday may be the day with the largest threat across most of the area as the surface boundary associated with an intense upper-level trough pushing into the area. All threats may be possible into Monday afternoon and evening. Very large hail, damaging winds, and a few tornadoes may be possible. Spotters may be needed this evening. Afternoon and evening. Very large hail, damaging winds, and a few tornadoes may be possible. Spotters may be needed this evening. 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Here are the noon conditions for the local area. At Topeka, it was sunny. The temperature was 84 degrees, the dew point 63, and the relative humidity was 49%. The wind was south at 9 miles an hour. The pressure was 29.71 inches and falling. At Manhattan, it was sunny. The temperature was 87 degrees, the dew point 64, and the relative humidity was 46%. The wind was south at 10 miles an hour. Around the region, it was sunny, with a temperature of 83 at Lawrence, 87 at Concordia, and 84.

75 at Emporia, and 78 at Springfield. Once again, at Manhattan, it was 87 degrees under sunny skies. Once again, at Topeka, it was 84 degrees under sunny skies. Now here is your National Weather Service forecast. Rest of today, mostly sunny. Warmer with highs in the lower 90s. South winds 15 to 20 miles per hour. Tonight, partly cloudy in the evening, then becoming mostly cloudy. A chance of showers and thunderstorms. Lows in the middle 60s. South winds 10 to 15 miles per hour. Chance of rain 40%. Saturday, mostly sunny. A chance of showers and thunderstorms in the afternoon. Highs in the lower 90s. Southeast winds 10 to 15 miles per hour with gusts up to 25 miles per hour. Chance of rain 30%. Saturday night, partly cloudy. A chance of showers and thunderstorms in the evening. Lows in the upper 60s. Southeast winds 15 to 20 miles per hour with gusts up to 30 miles per hour. Chance of rain 40%. Sunday, mostly sunny and windy with highs in the upper 80s. South winds 20 to 30 miles per hour with gusts up to 45 miles per hour. Sunday night, partly cloudy and breezy. Lows in the lower 70s. Monday, mostly sunny. A chance of showers and thunderstorms in the afternoon. Windy with highs in the lower 90s. Chance of rain 30%. Monday night, partly cloudy. A chance of showers and thunderstorms in the evening, then a chance of showers with a slight chance of thunderstorms after midnight. Windy, cooler with lows in the lower 60s. Chance of rain 50%. Tuesday, mostly sunny with a slight chance of showers. Not as warm with highs in the upper 70s. Tuesday night, partly cloudy with a slight chance of showers and thunderstorms. Cooler with lows around 50. Wednesday, partly sunny. Highs in the lower 70s. Wednesday night and Thursday, mostly cloudy. A slight chance of showers and thunderstorms. Lows in the lower 50s. Highs in the upper 70s. This hazardous weather outlook is for portions of central Kansas, east central Kansas, north central Kansas, and northeast Kansas. For today and tonight, large hail and damaging wind appear to be the most likely hazards with any severe storms that do form and move into the area this evening from southeastern Nebraska. As storms advance southeast, they likely transition to more of a wind hazard. For Saturday through Thursday, Saturday and Sunday, severe risks both appear to have the highest level of uncertainty into the afternoon as the best focus for storms likely just northwest of the area. Monday may be the day with the largest threat across most of the area as the surface bound pushing into the area. All threats may be possible into Monday afternoon and evening. Very large hail, damaging winds and a few tornadoes may be possible. Spotters may be needed this evening. This is NOAA Weather Radio Station WXK91 in Topeka. Here are the noon conditions for the local area. At Topeka, it was sunny. The temperature was 84 degrees, the dew point 63, and the relative humidity was 49%. The wind was south at 9 miles an hour. The pressure was 29.71 inches and falling. At Manhattan, it was sunny. The temperature was 87 degrees, the dew point 64, and the relative humidity was 46%. The wind was south at 10 miles an hour. Around the region, it was sunny, with a temperature of 83 at Lawrence, 87 at Concordia, and 84 at Omaha. It was mostly sunny, with a temperature of 81 at Kansas City, 85 at Beatrice, and 82 at Wichita. It was partly sunny, with a temperature of 75 at Emporia, and 78 at Springfield. Once again, at Manhattan, it was 87 degrees under sunny skies. Once again, at Topeka, it was 84 degrees under sunny skies. This is NOAA Weather Radio WXK91 in Topeka. The current time is 12:39.

9 p.m. Central Daylight Time. Now here is your National Weather Service forecast. West of today, mostly sunny. Warmer with highs in the lower 90s. South winds 15 to 20 miles per hour. Tonight, partly cloudy in the evening, then becoming mostly cloudy. A chance of showers and thunderstorms. Lows in the middle 60s. South winds 10 to 15 miles per hour. Chance of rain 40%. Saturday, mostly sunny. A chance of showers and thunderstorms in the afternoon. Highs in the lower 90s. Southeast winds 10 to 15 miles per hour with gusts up to 25 miles per hour. Chance of rain 30%. Saturday night, partly cloudy. A chance of showers and thunderstorms in the evening. Lows in the upper 60s. Southeast winds 15 to 20 miles per hour with gusts up to 30 miles per hour. Chance of rain 40%. Sunday, mostly sunny and windy with highs in the upper 80s. South winds 20 to 30 miles per hour with gusts up to 45 miles per hour. Sunday night, partly cloudy and breezy. Lows in the lower 70s. Monday, mostly sunny. A chance of showers and thunderstorms in the afternoon. Windy with highs in the lower 90s. Chance of rain 30%. Monday night, partly cloudy. A chance of showers and thunderstorms in the evening, then a chance of showers with a slight chance of thunderstorms after midnight. Windy, cooler with lows in the lower 60s. Chance of rain 50%. Tuesday, mostly sunny with a slight chance of showers. Not as warm with highs in the upper 70s. Tuesday night, partly cloudy with a slight chance of showers and thunderstorms. Cooler with lows around 50. Wednesday, partly sunny. Highs in the lower 70s. Wednesday night and Thursday, mostly cloudy. A slight chance of showers and thunderstorms. Lows in the lower 50s. Highs in the upper 70s. This hazardous weather outlook is for portions of central Kansas, east central Kansas, north central Kansas, and northeast Kansas. For today and tonight, large hail and damaging wind appear to be the most likely hazards with any severe storms that do form and move into the area this evening from southeastern Nebraska. As storms advance southeast, they likely transition to more of a wind hazard. For Saturday through Thursday, Saturday and Sunday, severe risks both appear to have the highest level of uncertainty into the afternoon as the best focus for storms likely just northwest of the area. Monday may be the day with the largest threat across most of the area as the surface boundary associated with an intense upper level trough pushing into the area. All threats may be possible into Monday afternoon and evening. Very large hail, damaging winds and a few tornadoes may be possible. Spotters may be needed this evening. This is NOAA Weather Radio Station WXK91 in Topeka. Here are the noon conditions for the local area. At Topeka, it was sunny. The temperature was 84 degrees, the dew point 63, and the relative humidity was 49%. The wind was south at 9 miles an hour. The pressure was 29.71 inches and falling. At Manhattan, it was sunny. The temperature was 87 degrees, the dew point 64, and the relative humidity was 46%. The wind was south at 10 miles an hour. Around the region, it was sunny, with a temperature of 83 at Lawrence, 87 at Concordia, and 84 at Omaha. It was mostly sunny, with a temperature of 81 at Kansas City, 85 at Beatrice, and 82 at Wichita. It was partly sunny, with a temperature of 75 at Emporia, and 78 at Springfield. Once again, at Manhattan, it was 87 degrees under sunny skies. Once again, at Topeka, it was 84 degrees under sunny skies. Now here is your National Weather Service forecast. West of today, mostly sunny. Warmer with highs in the lower 90s. South winds 15 to 20 miles per hour. Tonight, partly cloudy in the evening.

then becoming mostly cloudy. A chance of showers and thunderstorms. Lows in the middle 60s. South winds 10 to 15 miles per hour. Chance of rain 40%. Saturday, mostly sunny. A chance of showers and thunderstorms in the afternoon. Highs in the lower 90s. Southeast winds 10 to 15 miles per hour with gusts up to 25 miles per hour. Chance of rain 30%. Saturday night, partly cloudy. A chance of showers and thunderstorms in the evening. Lows in the upper 60s. Southeast winds 15 to 20 miles per hour with gusts up to 30 miles per hour. Chance of rain 40%. Sunday, mostly sunny and windy with highs in the upper 80s. South winds 20 to 30 miles per hour with gusts up to 45 miles per hour. Sunday night, partly cloudy and breezy. Lows in the lower 70s. Monday, mostly sunny. A chance of showers and thunderstorms in the afternoon. Windy with highs in the lower 90s. Chance of rain 30%. Monday night, partly cloudy. A chance of showers and thunderstorms in the evening, then a chance of showers with a slight chance of thunderstorms after midnight. Windy, cooler with lows in the lower 60s. Chance of rain 50%. Tuesday, mostly sunny with a slight chance of showers. Not as warm with highs in the upper 70s. Tuesday night, partly cloudy with a slight chance of showers and thunderstorms. Cooler with lows around 50. Wednesday, partly sunny. Highs in the lower 70s. Wednesday night and Thursday, mostly cloudy. A slight chance of showers and thunderstorms. Lows in the lower 50s. Highs in the upper 70s. This hazardous weather outlook is for portions of central Kansas, east central Kansas, north central Kansas, and northeast Kansas. For today and tonight, large hail and damaging wind appear to be the most likely hazards with any severe storms that do form and move into the area this evening from southeastern Nebraska. As storms advance southeast, they likely transition to more of a wind hazard. For Saturday through Thursday, Saturday and Sunday, severe risks both appear to have the highest level of uncertainty into the afternoon as the best focus for storms likely just northwest of the area. Monday may be the day with the largest threat across most of the area as the surface boundary associated with an intense upper-level trough pushing into the area. All threats may be possible into Monday afternoon and evening. Very large hail, damaging winds and a few tornadoes may be possible. Spotters may be needed this evening. This is NOAA Weather Radio Station WXK91 in Topeka. Here are the noon conditions for the local area. At Topeka, it was sunny. The temperature was 84 degrees, the dew point 63, and the relative humidity was 49%. The wind was south at 9 miles an hour. The pressure was 29.71 inches and falling. At Manhattan, it was sunny. The temperature was 87 degrees, the dew point 64, and the relative humidity was 46%. The wind was south at 10 miles an hour. Around the region, it was sunny, with a temperature of 83 at Lawrence, 87 at Concordia, and 84 at Omaha. It was mostly sunny, with a temperature of 81 at Kansas City, 85 at Beatrice, and 82 at Wichita. It was partly sunny, with a temperature of 75 at Emporia, and 78 at Springfield. Once again, at Manhattan, it was 87 degrees under sunny skies. Once again, at Topeka, it was 84 degrees under sunny skies. Now here is your National Weather Service forecast. West of today, mostly sunny. Warmer with highs in the lower 90s. South winds 15 to 20 miles per hour. Tonight, partly cloudy in the evening, then becoming mostly cloudy. A chance of showers and thunderstorms. Lows in the middle 60s. South winds 10 to 15 miles per hour. Chance of rain 40%. Saturday, mostly sunny.
A chance of showers and thunderstorms in the afternoon.

mostly sunny. A chance of showers and thunderstorms in the afternoon. Windy with highs in the lower 90s. Chance of rain 30%. Monday night, partly cloudy. A chance of showers and thunderstorms in the evening, then a chance of showers with a slight chance of thunderstorms after midnight. Windy, cooler with lows in the lower 60s. Chance of rain 50%. Tuesday, mostly sunny with a slight chance of showers. Not as warm with highs in the upper 70s. Tuesday night, partly cloudy with a slight chance of showers and thunderstorms. Cooler with lows around 50. Wednesday, partly sunny. Highs in the lower 70s. Wednesday night and Thursday, mostly cloudy. A slight chance of showers and thunderstorms. Lows in the lower 50s. Highs in the upper 70s. This hazardous weather outlook is for portions of central Kansas, east central Kansas, north central Kansas, and northeast Kansas. For today and tonight, large hail and damaging wind appear to be the most likely hazards with any severe storms that do form and move into the area this evening from southeastern Nebraska. As storms advance southeast, they likely transition to more of a wind hazard. For Saturday through Thursday, Saturday and Sunday, severe risks both appear to have the highest level of uncertainty into the afternoon as the best focus for storms likely just northwest of the area. Monday may be the day with the largest threat across most of the area as the surface boundary associated with an intense upper level draw pushing into the area. All threats may be possible into Monday afternoon and evening. Very large hail, damaging winds and a few tornadoes may be possible. Spotters may be needed this evening. 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Here are the noon conditions for the local area. At Topeka, it was sunny. The temperature was 84 degrees, the dew point 63, and the relative humidity was 49%. The wind was south at 9 miles an hour. The pressure was 29.71 inches and falling. At Manhattan, it was sunny. The temperature was 87 degrees, the dew point 64, and the relative humidity was 46%. The wind was south at 10 miles an hour. Around the region, it was sunny, with a temperature of 83 at Lawrence, 87 at Concordia, and 84 at Omaha. It was mostly sunny, with a temperature of 81 at Kansas City, 85 at Beatrice, and 82 at Wichita. It was partly sunny, with a temperature of 75 at Emporia, and 78 at Springfield. Once again, at Manhattan, it was 87 degrees under sunny skies. Once again, at Topeka, it was 84 degrees under sunny skies. The current time is 12:53 p.m. Central Daylight Time. Now here is your National Weather Service forecast. Rest of today, mostly sunny. Warmer with highs in the lower 90s. South winds 15 to 20 miles per hour. Tonight, partly cloudy in the evening, then becoming mostly cloudy. A chance of showers and thunderstorms. Lows in the middle 60s. South winds 10 to 15 miles per hour. Chance of rain 40%. Saturday, mostly sunny. A chance of showers and thunderstorms in the afternoon. Highs in the lower 90s. Southeast winds 10 to 15 miles per hour with gusts up to 25 miles per hour. Chance of rain 30%. Saturday night, partly cloudy. A chance of showers and thunderstorms in the evening. Lows in the upper 60s. Southeast winds 15 to 20 miles per hour with gusts up to 30 miles per hour. Chance of rain 40%. Sunday, mostly sunny and windy with highs in the upper 80s. South winds 20 to 30 miles per hour with gusts up to 45 miles per hour. Sunday night, partly cloudy and breezy. Lows in the lower 70s. Monday, mostly sunny. A chance of showers and thunderstorms in the afternoon. Windy with highs in the lower 90s. Chance of rain 30%. Monday night, partly cloudy.

chance of showers and thunderstorms in the evening, then a chance of showers with a slight chance of thunderstorms after midnight. Windy, cooler with lows in the lower 60s. Chance of rain 50%. Tuesday, mostly sunny with a slight chance of showers. Not as warm with highs in the upper 70s. Tuesday night, partly cloudy with a slight chance of showers and thunderstorms. Cooler with lows around 50. Wednesday, partly sunny. Highs in the lower 70s. Wednesday night and Thursday, mostly cloudy. A slight chance of showers and thunderstorms. Lows in the lower 50s. Highs in the upper 70s. This hazardous weather outlook is for portions of central Kansas, east central Kansas, north central Kansas, and northeast Kansas. For today and tonight, large hail and damaging wind appear to be the most likely hazards, with any severe storms that do form and move into the area this evening from southeastern Nebraska. As storms advance southeast, they likely transition to more of a wind hazard. For Saturday through Thursday, Saturday and Sunday, severe risks both appear to have the highest level of uncertainty into the afternoon as the best focus for storms likely just northwest of the area. Monday may be the day with the largest threat across most of the area, as the surface boundary associated with an intense upper level trough pushing into the area. All threats may be possible into Monday afternoon and evening. Very large hail, damaging winds, and a few tornadoes may be possible. Spotters may be needed this evening. This is NOAA Weather Radio Station WXK91 in Topeka. Here are the noon conditions for the local area. At Topeka, it was sunny. The temperature was 84 degrees, the dew point 63, and the relative humidity was 49%. The wind was south at 9 miles an hour. The pressure was 29.71 inches and falling. At Manhattan, it was sunny. The temperature was 87 degrees, the dew point 64, and the relative humidity was 46%. The wind was south at 10 miles an hour. Around the region, it was sunny, with a temperature of 83 at Lawrence, 87 at Concordia, and 84 at Omaha. It was mostly sunny, with a temperature of 81 at Kansas City, 85 at Beatrice, and 82 at Wichita. It was partly sunny, with a temperature of 75 at Emporia, and 78 at Springfield. Once again, at Manhattan, it was 87 degrees under sunny skies. Once again, at Topeka, it was 84 degrees under sunny skies. Now here is your National Weather Service forecast. West of today, mostly sunny. Warmer with highs in the lower 90s. South winds 15 to 20 miles per hour. Tonight, partly cloudy in the evening, then becoming mostly cloudy. A chance of showers and thunderstorms. Lows in the middle 60s. South winds 10 to 15 miles per hour. Chance of rain 40%. Saturday, mostly sunny. A chance of showers and thunderstorms in the afternoon. Highs in the lower 90s. Southeast winds 10 to 15 miles per hour with gusts up to 25 miles per hour. Chance of rain 30%. Saturday night, partly cloudy. A chance of showers and thunderstorms in the evening. Lows in the upper 60s. Southeast winds 15 to 20 miles per hour with gusts up to 30 miles per hour. Chance of rain 40%. Sunday, mostly sunny and windy with highs in the upper 80s. South winds 20 to 30 miles per hour with gusts up to 45 miles per hour. Sunday night, partly cloudy and breezy. Lows in the lower 70s. Monday, mostly sunny. A chance of showers and thunderstorms in the afternoon. Windy with highs in the lower 90s. Chance of rain 30%. Monday night, partly cloudy. A chance of showers and thunderstorms in the evening, then a chance of showers with a slight chance of thunderstorms after midnight. Windy, cooler with lows in the lower 60s. Chance of rain 50%. Tuesday, mostly sunny with a slight chance of showers. Not as warm with highs in the

upper 70s. Tuesday night, partly cloudy with a slight chance of showers and thunderstorms. Cooler with lows around 50. Wednesday, partly sunny. Highs in the lower 70s. Wednesday night and Thursday, mostly cloudy. A slight chance of showers and thunderstorms. Lows in the lower 50s. Highs in the upper 70s. This hazardous weather outlook is for portions of central Kansas, east central Kansas, north central Kansas, and northeast Kansas. For today and tonight, large hail and damaging wind appear to be the most likely hazards with any severe storms that do form and move into the area this evening from southeastern Nebraska. As storms advance southeast, they likely transition to more of a wind hazard. For Saturday through Thursday, Saturday and Sunday, severe risks both appear to have the highest level of uncertainty into the afternoon as the best focus for storms likely just northwest of the area. Monday may be the day with the largest threat across most of the area as the surface boundary associated with an intense upper-level trough pushing into the area. All threats may be possible into Monday afternoon and evening. Very large hail, damaging winds and a few tornadoes may be possible. Spotters may be needed this evening. This is NOAA Weather Radio Station WXK91 in Topeka. Here are the noon conditions for the local area. At Topeka, it was sunny. The temperature was 84 degrees, the dew point 63, and the relative humidity was 49%. The wind was south at 9 miles an hour. The pressure was 29.71 inches and falling. At Manhattan, it was sunny. The temperature was 87 degrees, the dew point 64, and the relative humidity was 46%. The wind was south at 10 miles an hour. Around the region, it was sunny, with a temperature of 83 at Lawrence, 87 at Concordia, and 84 at Omaha. It was mostly sunny, with a temperature of 81 at Kansas City, 85 at Beatrice, and 82 at Wichita. It was partly sunny, with a temperature of 75 at Emporia, and 78 at Springfield. Once again, at Manhattan, it was 87 degrees under sunny skies. Once again, at Topeka, it was 84 degrees under sunny skies. Now here is your National Weather Service forecast. Rest of today, mostly sunny. Warmer with highs in the lower 90s. South winds 15 to 20 miles per hour. Tonight, partly cloudy in the evening, then becoming mostly cloudy. A chance of showers and thunderstorms. Lows in the middle 60s. South winds 10 to 15 miles per hour. Chance of rain 40%. Saturday, mostly sunny. A chance of showers and thunderstorms in the afternoon. Highs in the lower 90s. Southeast winds 10 to 15 miles per hour with gusts up to 25 miles per hour. Chance of rain 30%. Saturday night, partly cloudy. A chance of showers and thunderstorms in the evening. Lows in the upper 60s. Southeast winds 15 to 20 miles per hour with gusts up to 30 miles per hour. Chance of rain 40%. Sunday, mostly sunny and windy with highs in the upper 80s. South winds 20 to 30 miles per hour with gusts up to 45 miles per hour. Sunday night, partly cloudy and breezy. Lows in the lower 70s. Monday, mostly sunny. A chance of showers and thunderstorms in the afternoon. Windy with highs in the lower 90s. Chance of rain 30%. Monday night, partly cloudy. A chance of showers and thunderstorms in the evening, then a chance of showers with a slight chance of thunderstorms after midnight. Windy, cooler with lows in the lower 60s. Chance of rain 50%. Tuesday, mostly sunny with a slight chance of showers. Not as warm with highs in the upper 70s. Tuesday night, partly cloudy with a slight chance of showers and thunderstorms. Cooler with lows around 50. Wednesday, partly sunny. Highs in the lower 70s. Wednesday night and Thursday, mostly cloudy. A slight chance

of showers and thunderstorms. Lows in the lower 50s. Highs in the upper 70s. This hazardous weather outlook is for portions of central Kansas, east central Kansas, north central Kansas, and northeast Kansas. For today and tonight, large hail and damaging wind appear to be the most likely hazards, with any severe storms that do form and move into the area this evening from southeastern Nebraska. As storms advance southeast, they likely transition to more of a wind hazard. For Saturday through Thursday, Saturday and Sunday, severe risks both appear to have the highest level of uncertainty into the afternoon as the best focus for storms likely just northwest of the area. Monday may be the day with the largest threat across most of the area, as the surface boundary associated with an intense upper-level trough pushing into the area. All threats may be possible into Monday afternoon and evening. Very large hail, damaging winds, and a few tornadoes may be possible. Spotters may be needed this evening. 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Now here is your National Weather Service forecast. West of today, mostly sunny. Warmer with highs in the lower 90s. South winds 15 to 20 miles per hour. Tonight, partly cloudy in the evening, then becoming mostly cloudy. A chance of showers and thunderstorms. Lows in the middle 60s. South winds 10 to 15 miles per hour. Chance of rain 40%. Saturday, mostly sunny. A chance of showers and thunderstorms in the afternoon. Highs in the lower 90s. Southeast winds 10 to 15 miles per hour with gusts up to 25 miles per hour. Chance of rain 30%. Saturday night, partly cloudy. A chance of showers and thunderstorms in the evening. Lows in the upper 60s. Southeast winds 15 to 20 miles per hour with gusts up to 30 miles per hour. Chance of rain 40%. Sunday, mostly sunny and windy with highs in the upper 80s. South winds 20 to 30 miles per hour with gusts up to 45 miles per hour. Sunday night, partly cloudy and breezy. Lows in the lower 70s. Monday, mostly sunny. A chance of showers and thunderstorms in the afternoon. Windy with highs in the lower 90s. Chance of rain 30%. Monday night, partly cloudy. A chance of showers and thunderstorms in the evening, then a chance of showers with a slight chance of thunderstorms after midnight. Windy, cooler with lows in the lower 60s. Chance of rain 50%. Tuesday, mostly sunny with a slight chance of showers. Not as warm with highs in the upper 70s. Tuesday night, partly cloudy with a slight chance of showers and thunderstorms. Cooler with lows around 50. Wednesday, partly sunny. Highs in the lower 70s. Wednesday night and Thursday, mostly cloudy. A slight chance of showers and thunderstorms. Lows in the lower 50s. Highs in the upper 70s. The current time is 1:08 p.m. Central Daylight Time. This hazardous weather outlook is for portions of central Kansas, east central Kansas, north central Kansas, and northeast Kansas. For today and tonight, large hail and damaging wind appear to be the most likely hazards, with any severe storms that do form and move into the area this evening from southeastern Nebraska. As storms advance southeast, they likely transition to more of a wind hazard. For Saturday through Thursday, Saturday and Sunday, severe risks both appear to have the highest level of uncertainty into the afternoon as the best focus for storms likely just northwest of the area. Monday may be the day with the largest threat across most of the area, as the surface boundary associated with an intense upper-level trough pushing into the area. All threats may be possible into Monday afternoon and evening. Very large hail, damaging winds, and a few tornadoes may be possible. Spotters may be needed this evening. 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Now here is your National Weather Service forecast. West of today, mostly sunny. Warmer with highs in the lower 90s.

south winds 15 to 20 miles per hour. Tonight, partly cloudy in the evening, then becoming mostly cloudy. A chance of showers and thunderstorms. Lows in the middle 60s. South winds 10 to 15 miles per hour. Chance of rain 40%. Saturday, mostly sunny. A chance of showers and thunderstorms in the afternoon. Highs in the lower 90s. Southeast winds 10 to 15 miles per hour with gusts up to 25 miles per hour. Chance of rain 30%. Saturday night, partly cloudy. A chance of showers and thunderstorms in the evening. Lows in the upper 60s. Southeast winds 15 to 20 miles per hour with gusts up to 30 miles per hour. Chance of rain 40%. Sunday, mostly sunny and windy with highs in the upper 80s. South winds 20 to 30 miles per hour with gusts up to 45 miles per hour. Sunday night, partly cloudy and breezy. Lows in the lower 70s. Monday, mostly sunny. A chance of showers and thunderstorms in the afternoon. Windy with highs in the lower 90s. Chance of rain 30%. Monday night, partly cloudy. A chance of showers and thunderstorms in the evening, then a chance of showers with a slight chance of thunderstorms after midnight. Windy, cooler with lows in the lower 60s. Chance of rain 50%. Tuesday, mostly sunny with a slight chance of showers. Not as warm with highs in the upper 70s. Tuesday night, partly cloudy with a slight chance of showers and thunderstorms. Cooler with lows around 50. Wednesday, partly sunny. Highs in the lower 70s. Wednesday night and Thursday, mostly cloudy. A slight chance of showers and thunderstorms. Lows in the lower 50s. Highs in the upper 70s. This hazardous weather outlook is for portions of central Kansas, east central Kansas, north central Kansas, and northeast Kansas. For today and tonight, large hail and damaging wind appear to be the most likely hazards with any severe storms that do form and move into the area this evening from southeastern Nebraska. As storms advance southeast, they likely transition to more of a wind hazard. For Saturday through Thursday, Saturday and Sunday, severe risks both appear to have the highest level of uncertainty into the afternoon as the best focus for storms likely just northwest of the area. Monday may be the day with the largest threat across most of the area as the surface boundary associated with an intense upper level trough pushing into the area. All threats may be possible into Monday afternoon and evening. Very large hail, damaging winds and a few tornadoes may be possible. Spotters may be needed this evening. 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Here are the 1 p.m. conditions for the local area. At Topeka, it was mostly sunny. The temperature was 85 degrees, the dew point 64, and the relative humidity was 49%. The wind was south at 16 miles an hour. The pressure was 29.70 inches and falling. At Manhattan, it was mostly sunny. The temperature was 90 degrees, the dew point 64, and the relative humidity was 42%, producing a heat index of 91. The wind was southwest at 10 miles an hour, gusting to 17. Around the region, it was mostly sunny, with a temperature of 85 at Lawrence, 85 at Kansas City, 83 at Emporia, 88 at Concordia, and 88 at Omaha. It was partly sunny, with a temperature of 85 at Beatrice, 80 at Springfield, and 85 at Wichita. Once again, at Manhattan, it was 90 degrees under mostly sunny skies. Once again, at Topeka, it was 85 degrees under mostly sunny skies. Now here is your National Weather Service forecast. West of today, mostly sunny. Warmer with highs in the lower 90s. South winds 15 to 20 miles per hour. Tonight, partly cloudy in the evening, then becoming mostly cloudy. A chance of showers and thunderstorms. Lows in the middle 60s. South winds 10 to 15 miles per hour.

chance of rain 40%. Saturday, mostly sunny. A chance of showers and thunderstorms in the afternoon. Highs in the lower 90s. Southeast winds 10 to 15 miles per hour with gusts up to 25 miles per hour. Chance of rain 30%. Saturday night, partly cloudy. A chance of showers and thunderstorms in the evening. Lows in the upper 60s. Southeast winds 15 to 20 miles per hour with gusts up to 30 miles per hour. Chance of rain 40%. Sunday, mostly sunny and windy with highs in the upper 80s. South winds 20 to 30 miles per hour with gusts up to 45 miles per hour. Sunday night, partly cloudy and breezy. Lows in the lower 70s. Monday, mostly sunny. A chance of showers and thunderstorms in the afternoon. Windy with highs in the lower 90s. Chance of rain 30%. Monday night, partly cloudy. A chance of showers and thunderstorms in the evening, then a chance of showers with a slight chance of thunderstorms after midnight. Windy, cooler with lows in the lower 60s. Chance of rain 50%. Tuesday, mostly sunny with a slight chance of showers. Not as warm with highs in the upper 70s. Tuesday night, partly cloudy with a slight chance of showers and thunderstorms. Cooler with lows around 50. Wednesday, partly sunny. Highs in the lower 70s. Wednesday night and Thursday, mostly cloudy. A slight chance of showers and thunderstorms. Lows in the lower 50s. Highs in the upper 70s. This hazardous weather outlook is for portions of central Kansas, east central Kansas, north central Kansas, and northeast Kansas. For today and tonight, large hail and damaging wind appear to be the most likely hazards, with any severe storms that do form and move into the area this evening from southeastern Nebraska. As storms advance southeast, they likely transition to more of a wind hazard. For Saturday through Thursday, Saturday and Sunday, severe risks both appear to have the highest level of uncertainty into the afternoon as the best focus for storms likely just northwest of the area. Monday may be the day with the largest threat across most of the area, as the surface boundary associated with an intense upper level trough pushing into the area. All threats may be possible into Monday afternoon and evening. Very large hail, damaging winds, and a few tornadoes may be possible. Spotters may be needed this evening. 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Here are the 1 p.m. conditions for the local area. At Topeka, it was mostly sunny. The temperature was 85 degrees, the dew point 64, and the relative humidity was 49%. The wind was south at 16 miles an hour. The pressure was 29.70 inches and falling. At Manhattan, it was mostly sunny. The temperature was 90 degrees, the dew point 64, and the relative humidity was 42%, producing a heat index of 91. The wind was southwest at 10 miles an hour, gusting to 17. Around the region, it was mostly sunny, with a temperature of 85 at Lawrence, 85 at Kansas City, 83 at Emporia, 88 at Concordia, and 88 at Omaha. It was partly sunny, with a temperature of 85 at Beatrice, 80 at Springfield, and 85 at Wichita. Once again, at Manhattan, it was 90 degrees under mostly sunny skies. Once again, at Topeka, it was 85 degrees under mostly sunny skies. Now here is your National Weather Service forecast. Rest of today, mostly sunny. Warmer with highs in the lower 90s. South winds 15 to 20 miles per hour. Tonight, partly cloudy in the evening, then becoming mostly cloudy. A chance of showers and thunderstorms. Lows in the middle 60s. South winds 10 to 15 miles per hour. Chance of rain 40%. Saturday, mostly sunny. A chance of showers and thunderstorms in the afternoon. Highs in the lower 90s. Southeast winds 10 to 15 miles per hour with gusts up to 25.

miles per hour. Chance of rain 30%. Saturday night, partly cloudy. A chance of showers and thunderstorms in the evening. Lows in the upper 60s. Southeast winds 15 to 20 miles per hour with gusts up to 30 miles per hour. Chance of rain 40%. Sunday, mostly sunny and windy with highs in the upper 80s. South winds 20 to 30 miles per hour with gusts up to 45 miles per hour. Sunday night, partly cloudy and breezy. Lows in the lower 70s. Monday, mostly sunny. A chance of showers and thunderstorms in the afternoon. Windy with highs in the lower 90s. Chance of rain 30%. Monday night, partly cloudy. A chance of showers and thunderstorms in the evening, then a chance of showers with a slight chance of thunderstorms after midnight. Windy, cooler with lows in the lower 60s. Chance of rain 50%. Tuesday, mostly sunny with a slight chance of showers. Not as warm with highs in the upper 70s. Tuesday night, partly cloudy with a slight chance of showers and thunderstorms. Cooler with lows around 50. Wednesday, partly sunny. Highs in the lower 70s. Wednesday night and Thursday, mostly cloudy. A slight chance of showers and thunderstorms. Lows in the lower 50s. Highs in the upper 70s. This hazardous weather outlook is for portions of central Kansas, east central Kansas, north central Kansas, and northeast Kansas. For today and tonight, large hail and damaging wind appear to be the most likely hazards with any severe storms that do form and move into the area this evening from southeastern Nebraska. As storms advance southeast, they likely transition to more of a wind hazard. For Saturday through Thursday, Saturday and Sunday, severe risks both appear to have the highest level of uncertainty into the afternoon as the best focus for storms likely just northwest of the area. Monday may be the day with the largest threat across most of the area as the surface boundary associated with an intense upper level trough pushing into the area. All threats may be possible into Monday afternoon and evening. Very large hail, damaging winds and a few tornadoes may be possible. Spotters may be needed this evening. 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Here are the 1 p.m. conditions for the local area. At Topeka, it was mostly sunny. The temperature was 85 degrees, the dew point 64, and the relative humidity was 49%. The wind was south at 16 miles an hour. The pressure was 29.70 inches and falling. At Manhattan, it was mostly sunny. The temperature was 90 degrees, the dew point 64, and the relative humidity was 42%, producing a heat index of 91. The wind was southwest at 10 miles an hour, gusting to 17. Around the region, it was mostly sunny, with a temperature of 85 at Lawrence, 85 at Kansas City, 83 at Emporia, 88 at Concordia, and 88 at Omaha. It was partly sunny, with a temperature of 85 at Beatrice, 80 at Springfield, and 85 at Wichita. Once again, at Manhattan, it was 90 degrees under mostly sunny skies. Once again, at Topeka, it was 85 degrees under mostly sunny skies. The current time is 1:23 p.m. Central Daylight Time. Now here is your National Weather Service forecast. Rest of today, mostly sunny. Warmer with highs in the lower 90s. South winds 15 to 20 miles per hour. Tonight, partly cloudy in the evening, then becoming mostly cloudy. A chance of showers and thunderstorms. Lows in the middle 60s. South winds 10 to 15 miles per hour. Chance of rain 40%. Saturday, mostly sunny. A chance of showers and thunderstorms in the afternoon. Highs in the lower 90s. Southeast winds 10 to 15 miles per hour with gusts up to 25 miles per hour. Chance of rain 30%. Saturday night, partly cloudy. A chance of showers and thunderstorms in the evening.
lows in the upper 60s. Southeast winds 15 to 20 miles per hour with gusts up to 30 miles per hour. Chance of rain 40%. Sunday, mostly sunny and windy with highs in the upper 80s. South winds 20 to 30 miles per hour with gusts up to 45 miles per hour. Sunday night, partly cloudy and breezy. Lows in the lower 70s. Monday, mostly sunny. A chance of showers and thunderstorms in the afternoon. Windy with highs in the lower 90s. Chance of rain 30%. Monday night, partly cloudy. A chance of showers and thunderstorms in the evening, then a chance of showers with a slight chance of thunderstorms after midnight. Windy, cooler with lows in the lower 60s. Chance of rain 50%. Tuesday, mostly sunny with a slight chance of showers. Not as warm with highs in the upper 70s. Tuesday night, partly cloudy with a slight chance of showers and thunderstorms. Cooler with lows around 50. Wednesday, partly sunny. Highs in the lower 70s. Wednesday night and Thursday, mostly cloudy. A slight chance of showers and thunderstorms. Lows in the lower 50s. Highs in the upper 70s. This hazardous weather outlook is for portions of central Kansas, east central Kansas, north central Kansas, and northeast Kansas. For today and tonight, large hail and damaging wind appear to be the most likely hazards with any severe storms that do form and move into the area this evening from southeastern Nebraska. As storms advance southeast, they likely transition to more of a wind hazard. For Saturday through Thursday, Saturday and Sunday, severe risks both appear to have the highest level of uncertainty into the afternoon as the best focus for storms likely just northwest of the area. Monday may be the day with the largest threat across most of the area as the surface boundary associated with an intense upper level trough pushing into the area. All threats may be possible into Monday afternoon and evening. Very large hail, damaging winds and a few tornadoes may be possible. Spotters may be needed this evening. 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Here are the 1 p.m. conditions for the local area. At Topeka, it was mostly

The wind was south at 16 miles an hour. The pressure was 29.70 inches and falling. At Manhattan, it was mostly sunny. The temperature was 90 degrees, the dew point 64, and the relative humidity was 42%, producing a heat index of 91. The wind was southwest at 10 miles an hour, gusting to 17. Around the region, it was mostly sunny, with a temperature of 85 at Lawrence, 85 at Kansas City, 83 at Emporia, 88 at Concordia, and 88 at Omaha. It was partly sunny, with a temperature of 85 at Beatrice, 80 at Springfield, and 85 at Wichita. Once again, at Manhattan, it was 90 degrees under mostly sunny skies. Once again, at Topeka, it was 85 degrees under mostly sunny skies. Now here is your National Weather Service forecast. This afternoon, mostly sunny. Highs in the lower 90s. South winds 15 to 20 miles per hour. Tonight, partly cloudy in the evening, then becoming mostly cloudy. A chance of showers and thunderstorms. Lows in the middle 60s. South winds 10 to 15 miles per hour. Chance of rain 40%. Saturday, mostly sunny. A chance of showers and thunderstorms in the afternoon. Highs around 90. Southeast winds 10 to 15 miles per hour with gusts up to 25 miles per hour. Chance of rain 30%. Saturday night, partly cloudy. A chance of showers and thunderstorms in the evening. Lows in the upper 60s. Southeast winds 15 to 20 miles per hour with gusts up to 30 miles per hour. Chance of rain 40%. Sunday, mostly sunny. A slight chance of showers and thunderstorms in the afternoon. Windy with highs around 90. South winds 15 to 25 miles per hour, increasing to 25 to 30 miles per hour in the afternoon. Gusts up to 45 miles per hour. Sunday night, partly cloudy with a slight chance of showers and thunderstorms in the evening, then mostly cloudy after midnight. Breezy with lows in the lower 70s. Monday, mostly sunny. A chance of showers and thunderstorms in the afternoon. Windy with highs in the lower 90s. Temperature falling into the middle 80s in the afternoon. Chance of rain 40%. Monday night, partly cloudy with showers likely with a chance of thunderstorms in the evening, then mostly cloudy with a chance of showers with a slight chance of thunderstorms after midnight. Breezy and much cooler with lows in the upper 50s. Chance of rain 70%. Tuesday, mostly sunny. A slight chance of showers in the morning. Not as warm with highs in the lower 70s. Tuesday night and Wednesday, partly cloudy. Lows in the upper 40s. Highs in the lower 70s. Wednesday night, mostly cloudy. Lows around 50. Thursday, partly sunny with a slight chance of showers. A slight chance of thunderstorms in the afternoon. Highs in the middle 70s. This hazardous weather outlook is for portions of central Kansas, east central Kansas, north central Kansas, and northeast Kansas. For today and tonight, large hail and damaging wind appear to be the most likely hazards with any severe storms that do form and move into the area this evening from southeastern Nebraska. As storms advance southeast, they likely transition to more of a wind hazard. For Saturday through Thursday, Saturday and Sunday, severe risks both appear to have the highest level of uncertainty into the afternoon as the best focus for storms likely just northwest of the area. Monday may be the day with the largest threat across most of the area as the surface boundary associated with an intense upper level trough pushing into the area. All threats may be possible into Monday afternoon and evening. Very large hail, damaging winds and a few tornadoes may be possible. Spotters may be needed this evening. This is NOAA Weather Radio Station WXK 91 in Topeka. Here are the 1 p.m. conditions for the local area. At Topeka, it was mostly sunny. The temperature was 85 degrees, the dew point 64, and the relative humidity

49%. The wind was south at 16 miles an hour. The pressure was 29.70 inches and falling. At Manhattan, it was mostly sunny. The temperature was 90 degrees, the dew point 64, and the relative humidity was 42%, producing a heat index of 91. The wind was southwest at 10 miles an hour, gusting to 17.64, and the relative humidity was 42%, producing a heat index of 91. The wind was southwest at 10 miles an hour, gusting to 17. Around the region, it was mostly sunny, with a temperature of 85 at Lawrence, 85 at Kansas City, 83 at Emporia, 88 at Concordia, and 88 at Omaha. It was partly sunny, with a temperature of 85.

was 85 degrees under mostly sunny skies. Now here is your National Weather Service forecast. This afternoon, mostly sunny. Highs in the lower 90s. South winds 15 to 20 miles per hour. Tonight, partly cloudy in the evening, then becoming mostly cloudy. A chance of showers and thunderstorms. Lows in the middle 60s. South winds 10 to 15 miles per hour. Chance of rain 40%. Saturday, mostly sunny. A chance of showers and thunderstorms in the afternoon. Highs around 90. Southeast winds 10 to 15 miles per hour with gusts up to 25 miles per hour. Chance of rain 30%. Saturday night, partly cloudy. A chance of showers and thunderstorms in the evening. Lows in the upper 60s. Southeast winds 15 to 20 miles per hour with gusts up to 30 miles per hour. Chance of rain 40%. Sunday, mostly sunny. A slight chance of showers and thunderstorms in the afternoon. Windy with highs around 90. South winds 15 to 25 miles per hour, increasing to 25 to 30 miles per hour in the afternoon. Gusts up to 45 miles per hour. Sunday night, partly cloudy with a slight chance of showers and thunderstorms in the evening, then mostly cloudy after midnight. Breezy with lows in the lower 70s. Monday, mostly sunny. A chance of showers and thunderstorms in the afternoon. Windy with highs in the lower 90s. Temperature falling into the middle 80s in the afternoon. Chance of rain 40%. Monday night, partly cloudy with showers likely with a chance of thunderstorms in the evening, then mostly cloudy with a chance of showers with a slight chance of thunderstorms after midnight. Breezy and much cooler with lows in the upper 50s. Chance of rain 70%. Tuesday, mostly sunny. A slight chance of showers in the morning. Not as warm with highs in the lower 70s. Tuesday night and Wednesday, partly cloudy. Lows in the upper 40s. Highs in the lower 70s. Wednesday night, mostly cloudy. Lows around 50. Thursday, partly sunny with a slight chance of showers. A slight chance of thunderstorms in the afternoon. Highs in the middle 70s. This hazardous weather outlook is for portions of central Kansas, east central Kansas, north central Kansas, and northeast Kansas. For today and tonight, large hail and damaging wind appear to be the most likely hazards with any severe storms that do form and move into the area this evening from southeastern Nebraska. As storms advance southeast, they likely transition to more of a wind hazard. For Saturday through Thursday, Saturday and Sunday, severe risks both appear to have the highest level of uncertainty into the afternoon as the best focus for storms likely just northwest of the area. Monday may be the day with the largest threat across most of the area as the surface boundary associated with an intense upper-level trough pushing into the area. All threats may be possible into Monday afternoon and evening. Very large hail, damaging winds and a few tornadoes may be possible. Spotters may be needed this evening. This is NOAA Weather Radio Station WXK 91 in Topeka. Here are the 1 p.m. conditions for the local area. At Topeka, it was mostly sunny. The temperature was 85 degrees, the dew point 64, and the relative humidity was 49%. The wind was south at 16 miles an hour. The pressure was 29.70 inches and falling. At Manhattan, it was mostly sunny. The temperature was 90 degrees, the dew point 64, and the relative humidity was 42%, producing a heat index of 91. The wind was southwest at 10 miles an hour, gusting to 17. Around the region, it was mostly sunny, with a temperature of 85 at Lawrence, 85 at Kansas City, 83 at Emporia, 88 at Concordia, and 88 at Omaha. It was partly sunny, with a temperature of 85 at Beatrice, 80 at Springfield, and 85 at Wichita. Once again, at Manhattan, it was 90 degrees under mostly sunny skies. Once again,

At Topeka, it was 85 degrees under mostly sunny skies. This is NOAA Weather Radio WXK91 in Topeka. The current time is 1:38 p.m. Central Daylight Time. Now here is your National Weather Service forecast. This afternoon, mostly sunny. Highs in the lower 90s. South winds 15 to 20 miles per hour. Tonight, partly cloudy in the evening, then becoming mostly cloudy. A chance of showers and thunderstorms. Lows in the middle 60s. South winds 10 to 15 miles per hour. Chance of rain 40%. Saturday, mostly sunny. A chance of showers and thunderstorms in the afternoon. Highs around 90. Southeast winds 10 to 15 miles per hour with gusts up to 25 miles per hour. Chance of rain 30%. Saturday night, partly cloudy. A chance of showers and thunderstorms in the evening. Lows in the upper 60s. Southeast winds 15 to 20 miles per hour with gusts up to 30 miles per hour. Chance of rain 40%. Sunday, mostly sunny. A slight chance of showers and thunderstorms in the afternoon. Windy with highs around 90. South winds 15 to 25 miles per hour, increasing to 25 to 30 miles per hour in the afternoon. Gusts up to 45 miles per hour. Sunday night, partly cloudy with a slight chance of showers and thunderstorms in the evening, then mostly cloudy after midnight. Breezy with lows in the lower 70s. Monday, mostly sunny. A chance of showers and thunderstorms in the afternoon. Windy with highs in the lower 90s. Temperature falling into the middle 80s in the afternoon. Chance of rain 40%. Monday night, partly cloudy with showers likely with a chance of thunderstorms in the evening, then mostly cloudy with a chance of showers with a slight chance of thunderstorms after midnight. Breezy and much cooler with lows in the upper 50s. Chance of rain 70%. Tuesday, mostly sunny. A slight chance of showers in the morning. Not as warm with highs in the lower 70s. Tuesday night and Wednesday, partly cloudy. Lows in the upper 40s. Highs in the lower 70s. Wednesday night, mostly cloudy. Lows around 50. Thursday, partly sunny with a slight chance of showers. A slight chance of thunderstorms in the afternoon. Highs in the middle 70s. This hazardous weather outlook is for portions of central Kansas, east central Kansas, north central Kansas, and northeast Kansas. For today and tonight, large hail and damaging wind appear to be the most likely hazards with any severe storms that do form and move into the area this evening from southeastern Nebraska. As storms advance southeast, they likely transition to more of a wind hazard. For Saturday through Thursday, Saturday and Sunday, severe risks both appear to have the highest level of uncertainty into the afternoon as the best focus for storms likely just northwest of the area. Monday may be the day with the largest threat across most of the area as the surface boundary associated with an intense upper-level trough pushing into the area. All threats may be possible into Monday afternoon and evening. Very large hail, damaging winds and a few tornadoes may be possible. Spotters may be needed this evening. 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Here are the 1 p.m. conditions for the local area. At Topeka, it was mostly sunny. The temperature was 85 degrees, the dew point 64, and the relative humidity was 49%. The wind was south at 16 miles an hour. The pressure was 29.70 inches and falling. At Manhattan, it was mostly sunny. The temperature was 90 degrees, the dew point 64, and the relative humidity was 42%, producing a heat index of 91. The wind was southwest at 10 miles an hour, gusting to 17. Around the region, it was mostly sunny, with a temperature of 85 at Lawrence, 85 at Kansas City, 83 at Emporia, 88 at Concordia, and 88 at Omaha. It was partly sunny, with a temperature of 85.

at Beatrice, 80 at Springfield, and 85 at Manhattan. It was 90 degrees under mostly sunny skies. Once again, at Topeka, it was 85 degrees under mostly sunny skies. Now here is your National Weather Service forecast. This afternoon, mostly sunny. Highs in the lower 90s. South winds 15 to 20 miles per hour. Tonight, partly cloudy in the evening, then becoming mostly cloudy. A chance of showers and thunderstorms. Lows in the middle 60s. South winds 10 to 15 miles per hour. Chance of rain 40%. Saturday, mostly sunny. A chance of showers and thunderstorms in the afternoon. Highs around 90. Southeast winds 10 to 15 miles per hour with gusts up to 25 miles per hour. Chance of rain 30%. Saturday night, partly cloudy. A chance of showers and thunderstorms in the evening. Lows in the upper 60s. Southeast winds 15 to 20 miles per hour with gusts up to 30 miles per hour. Chance of rain 40%. Sunday, mostly sunny. A slight chance of showers and thunderstorms in the afternoon. Windy with highs around 90. South winds 15 to 25 miles per hour, increasing to 25 to 30 miles per hour in the afternoon. Gusts up to 45 miles per hour. Sunday night, partly cloudy with a slight chance of showers and thunderstorms in the evening, then mostly cloudy after midnight. Breezy with lows in the lower 70s. Monday, mostly sunny. A chance of showers and thunderstorms in the afternoon. Windy with highs in the lower 90s. Temperature falling into the middle 80s in the afternoon. Chance of rain 40%. Monday night, partly cloudy with showers likely with a chance of thunderstorms in the evening, then mostly cloudy with a chance of showers with a slight chance of thunderstorms after midnight. Breezy and much cooler with lows in the upper 50s. Chance of rain 70%. Tuesday, mostly sunny. A slight chance of showers in the morning. Not as warm with highs in the lower 70s. Tuesday night and Wednesday, partly cloudy. Lows in the upper 40s. Highs in the lower 70s. Wednesday night, mostly cloudy. Lows around 50. Thursday, partly sunny with a slight chance of showers. A slight chance of thunderstorms in the afternoon. Highs in the middle 70s. This hazardous weather outlook is for portions of central Kansas, east central Kansas, north central Kansas, and northeast Kansas. For today and tonight, large hail and damage. Any severe storms that do form and move into the area this evening from southeastern Nebraska. As storms advance southeast, they likely transition to more of a wind hazard. For Saturday through Thursday, Saturday and Sunday, severe risks both appear to have the highest level of uncertainty into the afternoon as the best focus for storms likely just northwest of the area. Monday may be the day with the largest threat across most of the area as the surface boundary associated with an intense upper level trough pushing into the area. All threats may be possible into Monday afternoon and evening. Very large hail, damaging winds and a few tornadoes may be possible. Spotters may be needed this evening. 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Here are the 1 p.m. conditions for the local area. At Topeka, it was mostly sunny. The temperature was 85 degrees, the dew point 64, and the relative humidity was 49%. The wind was south at 16 miles an hour. The pressure was 29.70 inches and falling. At Manhattan, it was mostly sunny. The temperature was 90 degrees, the dew point 64, and the relative humidity was 42%, producing a heat index of 91. The wind was southwest at 10 miles an hour, gusting to 17. Around the region, it was mostly sunny, with a temperature of 85 at Lawrence, 85 at Kansas City, 83 at Emporia, 88 at Concordia, and 88 at Omaha. It was partly sunny, with a temperature of 85 at Beatrice, 80 at Springfield, and 85 at Wichita.

once again at Manhattan. It was 90 degrees under mostly sunny skies. Once again at Topeka, it was 85 degrees under mostly sunny skies. Now here is your National Weather Service forecast. This afternoon, mostly sunny. Highs in the lower 90s. South winds 15 to 20 miles per hour. Tonight, partly cloudy in the evening, then becoming mostly cloudy. A chance of showers and thunderstorms. Lows in the middle 60s. South winds 10 to 15 miles per hour. Chance of rain 40%. Saturday, mostly sunny. A chance of showers and thunderstorms in the afternoon. Highs around 90. Southeast winds 10 to 15 miles per hour with gusts up to 25 miles per hour. Chance of rain 30%. Saturday night, partly cloudy. A chance of showers and thunderstorms in the evening. Lows in the upper 60s. Southeast winds 15 to 20 miles per hour with gusts up to 30 miles per hour. Chance of rain 40%. Sunday, mostly sunny. A slight chance of showers and thunderstorms in the afternoon. Windy with highs around 90. South wind

afternoon. Windy with highs in the lower 90s. Temperature falling into the middle 80s in the afternoon. Chance of rain 40%. Monday night, partly cloudy with showers likely with a chance of thunderstorms in the evening, then mostly cloudy with a chance of showers with a slight chance of thunderstorms after midnight. Breezy and much cooler with lows in the upper 50s. Chance of rain 70%. Tuesday, mostly sunny. A slight chance of showers in the morning. Not as warm with highs in the lower 70s. Tuesday night and Wednesday, partly cloudy. Lows in the upper 40s. Highs in the lower 70s. Wednesday night, mostly cloudy. Lows around 50. Thursday, partly sunny with a slight chance of showers. A slight chance of thunderstorms in the afternoon. Highs in the middle 70s. This hazardous weather outlook is for portions of central Kansas, east central Kansas, north central Kansas, and northeast Kansas. For today and tonight, large hail and damaging wind appear to be the most likely hazards with any severe storms that do form and move into the area this evening from southeastern Nebraska. As storms advance southeast, they likely transition to more of a wind hazard. For Saturday through Thursday, Saturday and Sunday, severe risks both appear to have the highest level of uncertainty into the afternoon as the best focus for storms likely just northwest of the area. Monday may be the day with the largest threat across most of the area as the surface boundary associated with an intense upper-level trough pushing into the area. All threats may be possible into Monday afternoon and evening. Very large hail, damaging winds and a few tornadoes may be possible. Spotters may be needed this evening. 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Here are the 1 p.m. conditions for the local area. At Topeka, it was mostly sunny. The temperature was 85 degrees, the dew point 64, and the relative humidity was 49%. The wind was south at 16 miles an hour. The pressure was 29.70 inches and falling. At Manhattan, it was mostly sunny. The temperature was 90 degrees, the dew point 64, and the relative humidity was 42%, producing a heat index of 91. The wind was southwest at 10 miles an hour, gusting to 17. Around the region, it was mostly sunny, with a temperature of 85 at Lawrence, 85 at Kansas City, 83 at Emporia, 88 at Concordia, and 88 at Omaha. It was partly sunny, with a temperature of 85 at Beatrice, 80 at Springfield, and 85 at Wichita. Once again, at Manhattan, it was 90 degrees under mostly sunny skies. Once again, at Topeka, it was 85 degrees under mostly sunny skies. The current time is 1:54 p.m. Central Daylight Time. Now here is your National Weather Service forecast. This afternoon, mostly sunny. Highs in the lower 90s. South winds 15 to 20 miles per hour. Tonight, partly cloudy in the evening, then becoming mostly cloudy. A chance of showers and thunderstorms. Lows in the middle 60s. South winds 10 to 15 miles per hour. Chance of rain 40%. Saturday, mostly sunny. A chance of showers and thunderstorms in the afternoon. Highs around 90. Southeast winds 10 to 15 miles per hour with gusts up to 25 miles per hour. Chance of rain 30%. Saturday night, partly cloudy. A chance of showers and thunderstorms in the evening. Lows in the upper 60s. Southeast winds 15 to 20 miles per hour with gusts up to 30 miles per hour. Chance of rain 40%. Sunday, mostly sunny. A slight chance of showers and thunderstorms in the afternoon. Windy with highs around 90. South winds 15 to 25 miles per hour, increasing to 25 to 30 miles per hour in the afternoon. Gusts up to 45 miles per hour. Sunday night, partly cloudy with a slight chance of showers and thunderstorms in the evening, then mostly cloudy after midnight. Breezy with low

in the lower 70s. Monday, mostly sunny. A chance of showers and thunderstorms in the afternoon. Windy with highs in the lower 90s. Temperature falling into the middle 80s in the afternoon. Chance of rain 40%. Monday night, partly cloudy with showers, likely with a chance of thunderstorms in the evening, then mostly cloudy with a chance of showers with a slight chance of thunderstorms after midnight. Breezy and much cooler with lows in the upper 50s. Chance of rain 70%. Tuesday, mostly sunny. A slight chance of showers in the morning. Not as warm with highs in the lower 70s. Tuesday night and Wednesday, partly cloudy. Lows in the upper 40s. Highs in the lower 70s. Wednesday night, mostly cloudy. Lows around 50.

Kansas, East Central Kansas, North Central Kansas, and Northeast Kansas. For today and tonight, large hail and damaging wind appear to be the most likely hazards, with any severe storms that do form and move into the area this evening from southeastern Nebraska. As storms advance southeast, they likely transition to more of a wind hazard. For Saturday through Thursday, Saturday and Sunday, severe risks both appear to have the highest level of uncertainty into the afternoon as the best focus for storms likely just northwest of the area. Monday may be the day with the largest threat across most of the area, as the surface boundary associated with an intense upper-level trough pushing into the area. All threats may be possible into Monday afternoon and evening. Very large hail, damaging winds, and a few tornadoes may be possible. Spotters may be needed this evening. 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Here are the 1 p.m. conditions for the local area. At Topeka, it was mostly sunny. The temperature was 85 degrees, the dew point 64, and the relative humidity was 49%. The wind was south at 16 miles an hour. The pressure was 29.70 inches and falling. At Manhattan, it was mostly sunny. The temperature was 90 degrees, the dew point 64, and the relative humidity was 42%, producing a heat index of 91. The wind was southwest at 10 miles an hour, gusting to 17. Around the region, it was mostly sunny, with a temperature of 85 at Lawrence, 85 at Kansas City, 83 at Emporia, 88 at Concordia, and 88 at Omaha. It was partly sunny, with a temperature of 85 at Beatrice, 80 at Springfield, and 85 at Wichita. Once again, at Manhattan, it was 90 degrees under mostly sunny skies. Once again, at Topeka, it was 85 degrees under mostly sunny skies. Now here is your National Weather Service forecast. This afternoon, mostly sunny. Highs in the lower 90s.

20 miles per hour with gusts up to 30 miles per hour. Chance of rain 40%. Sunday, mostly sunny. A slight chance of showers and thunderstorms in the afternoon. Windy with highs around 90. South winds 15 to 25 miles per hour, increasing to 25 to 30 miles per hour in the afternoon. Gusts up to 45 miles per hour. Sunday night, partly cloudy with a slight chance of showers and thunderstorms in the evening, then mostly cloudy after midnight. Breezy with lows in the lower 70s. Monday, mostly sunny. A chance of showers and thunderstorms in the afternoon. Windy with highs in the lower 90s. Temperature falling into the middle 80s in the afternoon. Chance of rain 40%. Monday night, partly cloudy with showers likely with a chance of thunderstorms in the evening, then mostly cloudy with a chance of showers with a slight chance of thunderstorms after midnight. Breezy and much cooler with lows in the upper 50s. Chance of rain 70%. Tuesday, mostly sunny. A slight chance of showers in the morning. Not as warm with highs in the lower 70s. Tuesday night and Wednesday, partly cloudy. Lows in the upper 40s. Highs in the lower 70s. Wednesday night, mostly cloudy. Lows around 50. Thursday, partly sunny with a slight chance of showers. A slight chance of thunderstorms in the afternoon. Highs in the middle 70s. This hazardous weather outlook is for portions of central Kansas, east central Kansas, north central Kansas, and northeast Kansas. For today and tonight, large hail and damaging wind appear to be the most likely hazards with any severe storms that do form and move into the area this evening from southeastern Nebraska. As storms advance southeast, they likely transition to more of a wind hazard. For Saturday through Thursday, Saturday and Sunday, severe risks both appear to have the highest level of uncertainty into the afternoon as the best focus for storms likely just northwest of the area. Monday may be the day with the largest threat across most of the area as the surface boundary associated with an intense upper-level trough pushing into the area. All threats may be possible into Monday afternoon and evening. Very large hail, damaging winds and a few tornadoes may be possible. Spotters may be needed this evening. 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Here are the 1 p.m. conditions for the local area. At Topeka, it was mostly sunny. The temperature was 85 degrees, the dew point 64, and the relative humidity was 49%. The wind was south at 16 miles an hour. The pressure was 29.70 inches and falling. At Manhattan, it was mostly sunny. The temperature was 90 degrees, the dew point 64, and the relative humidity was 42%, producing a heat index of 91. The wind was southwest at 10 miles an hour, gusting to 17. Around the region, it was mostly sunny, with a temperature of 85 at Lawrence, 85 at Kansas City, 83 at Emporia, 88 at Concordia, and 88 at Omaha. It was partly sunny.

Thunderstorms in the evening. Lows in the upper 60s. Southeast winds 15 to 20 miles per hour with gusts up to 30 miles per hour. Chance of rain 40%. Sunday, mostly sunny. A slight chance of showers and thunderstorms in the afternoon. Windy with highs around 90. South winds 15 to 25 miles per hour, increasing to 25 to 30 miles per hour in the afternoon. Gusts up to 45 miles per hour. Sunday night, partly cloudy with a slight chance of showers and thunderstorms in the evening, then mostly cloudy after midnight. Breezy with lows in the lower 70s. Monday, mostly sunny. A chance of showers and thunderstorms in the afternoon. Windy with highs in the lower 90s. Temperature falling into the middle 80s in the afternoon. Chance of rain 40%. Monday night, partly cloudy with showers likely with a chance of thunderstorms in the evening, then mostly cloudy with a chance of showers with a slight chance of thunderstorms after midnight. Breezy and much cooler with lows in the upper 50s. Chance of rain 70%. Tuesday, mostly sunny. A slight chance of showers in the morning. Not as warm with highs in the lower 70s. Tuesday night and Wednesday, partly cloudy. Lows in the upper 40s. Highs in the lower 70s. Wednesday night, mostly cloudy. Lows around 50. Thursday, partly sunny with a slight chance of showers. A slight chance of thunderstorms in the afternoon. Highs in the middle 70s. This hazardous weather outlook is for portions of central Kansas, east central Kansas, north central Kansas, and northeast Kansas. For today and tonight, large hail and damaging wind appear to be the most likely hazards with any severe storms that do form and move into the area this evening from southeastern Nebraska. As storms advance southeast, they likely transition to more of a wind hazard. For Saturday through Thursday, Saturday and Sunday, severe risks both appear to have the highest level of uncertainty into the afternoon as the best focus for storms likely just northwest of the area. Monday may be the day with the largest threat across most of the area as the surface boundary associated with an intense upper level trough pushing into the area. All threats may be possible into Monday afternoon and evening. Very large hail, damaging winds and a few tornadoes may be possible. Spotters may be needed this evening. This is NOAA Weather Radio Station WXK91 in Topeka. Now here is your National Weather Service forecast. This afternoon, mostly sunny. Highs in the lower 90s. South winds 15 to 20 miles per hour. Tonight, partly cloudy in the evening, then becoming mostly cloudy. A chance of showers and thunderstorms. Lows in the middle 60s. South winds 10 to 15 miles per hour. Chance of rain 40%. Saturday, mostly sunny. A chance of showers and thunderstorms in the afternoon. Highs around 90. Southeast winds 10 to 15 miles per hour with gusts up to 25 miles per hour. Chance of rain 30%. Saturday night, partly cloudy. A chance of showers and thunderstorms in the evening. Lows in the upper 60s. Southeast winds 15 to 20 miles per hour with gusts up to 30 miles per hour. Chance of rain 40%. Sunday, mostly sunny. A slight chance of showers and thunderstorms in the afternoon. Windy with highs around 90. South winds 15 to 25 miles per hour, increasing to 25 to 30 miles per hour in the afternoon. Gusts up to 45 miles per hour. Sunday night, partly cloudy with a slight chance of showers and thunderstorms in the evening, then mostly cloudy after midnight. Breezy with lows in the lower 70s. Monday, mostly sunny. A chance of showers and thunderstorms in the afternoon. Windy with highs in the lower 90s. Temperature falling into the middle 80s in the afternoon. Chance of rain 40%. Monday night, partly cloudy with showers likely with a chance of thunderstorms in the evening, then mostly cloudy with a chance of showers with a slight chance of thunderstorms

pressure was 29.69 inches and falling. The report from Manhattan was not available. Around the region, at Concordia, it was sunny, with a temperature of 91. It was mostly sunny, with a temperature of 84 at Lawrence, 86 at Kansas City, and 85 at Emporia. Under mostly sunny skies, Beatrice reported 91, Omaha reported 90, and Wichita reported 88. At Springfield, it was partly sunny, with a temperature of 78. Once again, at Topeka, it was 87 degrees under mostly sunny skies. Now here is your National Weather Service forecast. This afternoon, mostly sunny. Highs in the lower 90s. South winds 15 to 20 miles per hour. Tonight, partly cloudy in the evening, then becoming mostly cloudy. A chance of showers and thunderstorms. Lows in the middle 60s. South winds 10 to 15 miles per hour. Chance of rain 40%. Saturday, mostly sunny. A chance of showers and thunderstorms in the afternoon. Highs around 90. Southeast winds 10 to 15 miles per hour with gusts up to 25 miles per hour. Chance of rain 30%. Saturday night, partly cloudy. A chance of showers and thunderstorms in the evening. Lows in the upper 60s. Southeast winds 15 to 20 miles per hour with gusts up to 30 miles per hour. Chance of rain 40%. Sunday, mostly

under mostly sunny skies. Now here is your National Weather Service forecast. This afternoon, mostly sunny. Highs in the lower 90s. South winds 15 to 20 miles per hour. Tonight, partly cloudy in the evening, then becoming mostly cloudy. A chance of showers and thunderstorms. Lows in the middle 60s. South winds 10 to 15 miles per hour. Chance of rain 40%. Saturday, mostly sunny. A chance of showers and thunderstorms in the afternoon. Highs around 90. Southeast winds 10 to 15 miles per hour with gusts up to 25 miles per hour. Chance of rain 30%. Saturday night, partly cloudy. A chance of showers and thunderstorms in the evening. Lows in the upper 60s. Southeast winds 15 to 20 miles per hour with gusts up to 30 miles per hour. Chance of rain 40%. Sunday, mostly sunny. A slight chance of showers and thunderstorms in the afternoon. Windy with highs around 90. South winds 15 to 25 miles per hour, increasing to 25 to 30 miles per hour in the afternoon. Gusts up to 45 miles per hour. Sunday night, partly cloudy with a slight chance of showers and thunderstorms in the evening, then mostly cloudy after midnight. Breezy with lows in the lower 70s. Monday, mostly sunny. A chance of showers and thunderstorms in the afternoon. Windy with highs in the lower 90s. Temperature falling into the middle 80s in the afternoon. Chance of rain 40%. Monday night, partly cloudy with showers likely with a chance of thunderstorms in the evening, then mostly cloudy with a chance of showers with a slight chance of thunderstorms after midnight. Breezy and much cooler with lows in the upper 50s. Chance of rain 70%. Tuesday, mostly sunny. A slight chance of showers in the morning. Not as warm with highs in the lower 70s. Tuesday night and Wednesday, partly cloudy. Lows in the upper 40s. Highs in the lower 70s. Wednesday night, mostly cloudy. Lows around 50. Thursday, partly sunny with a slight chance of showers. A slight chance of thunderstorms in the afternoon. Highs in the middle 70s. This hazardous weather outlook is for portions of central Kansas, east central Kansas, north central Kansas, and northeast Kansas. For today and tonight, large hail and damaging wind appear to be the most likely hazards with any severe storms that do form and move into the area this evening from southeastern Nebraska. As storms advance southeast, they likely transition to more of a wind hazard. For Saturday through Thursday, Saturday and Sunday, severe risks both appear to have the highest level of uncertainty into the afternoon as the best focus for storms likely just northwest of the area. Monday may be the day with the largest threat across most of the area as the surface boundary associated with an intense upper level draw pushing into the area. All threats may be possible into Monday afternoon and evening. Very large hail, damaging winds and a few tornadoes may be possible. Spotters may be needed this evening. This is NOAA Weather Radio Station WXK91 in Topeka. Here are the 2 p.m. conditions for the local area. At Topeka, it was mostly sunny. The temperature was 87 degrees, the dew point 64, and the relative humidity was 46%. The wind was south at 12 miles an hour. The pressure was 29.69 inches and falling. The report from Manhattan was not available. Around the region, at Concordia, it was sunny, with a temperature of 91. It was mostly sunny, with a temperature of 84 at Lawrence, 86 at Kansas City, and 85 at Emporia. Under mostly sunny skies, Beatrice reported 91, Omaha reported 90, and Wichita reported 88. At Springfield, it was partly sunny, with a temperature of 78. Once again, at Topeka, it was 87 degrees under mostly sunny skies. Now here is your National Weather Service forecast. This afternoon, mostly sunny. Highs in the lower 90s.

winds 15 to 20 miles per hour. Tonight, partly cloudy in the evening, then becoming mostly cloudy. A chance of showers and thunderstorms. Lows in the middle 60s. South winds 10 to 15 miles per hour. Chance of rain 40%. Saturday, mostly sunny. A chance of showers and thunderstorms in the afternoon. Highs around 90. Southeast winds 10 to 15 miles per hour with gusts up to 25 miles per hour. Chance of rain 30%. Saturday night, partly cloudy. A chance of showers and thunderstorms in the evening. Lows in the upper 60s. Southeast winds 15 to 20 miles per hour with gusts up to 30 miles per hour. Chance of rain 40%. Sunday, mostly sunny. A slight chance of showers and thunderstorms in the afternoon. Windy with highs around 90. South winds 15 to 25 miles per hour, increasing to 25 to 30 miles per hour in the afternoon. Gusts up to 45 miles per hour. Sunday night, partly cloudy with a slight chance of showers and thunderstorms in the evening, then mostly cloudy after midnight. Breezy with lows in the lower 70s. Monday, mostly sunny. A chance of showers and thunderstorms in the afternoon. Windy with highs in the lower 90s. Temperature falling into the middle 80s in the afternoon. Chance of rain 40%. Monday night, partly cloudy with showers likely with a chance of thunderstorms in the evening, then mostly cloudy with a chance of showers with a slight chance of thunderstorms after midnight. Breezy and much cooler with lows in the upper 50s. Chance of rain 70%. Tuesday, mostly sunny. A slight chance of showers in the morning. Not as warm with highs in the lower 70s. Tuesday night and Wednesday, partly cloudy. Lows in the upper 40s. Highs in the lower 70s. Wednesday night, mostly cloudy. Lows around 50. Thursday, partly sunny with a slight chance of showers. A slight chance of thunderstorms in the afternoon. Highs in the middle 70s. The current time is 2:25 p.m. Central Daylight Time. Now here is your National Weather Service forecast. Tonight, partly cloudy this evening, then becoming mostly cloudy. A chance of showers and thunderstorms. Lows in the middle 60s. South winds 10 to 15 miles per hour. Chance of rain 40%. Saturday, mostly sunny. A chance of showers and thunderstorms in the afternoon. Highs around 90. Southeast winds 10 to 15 miles per hour with gusts up to 25 miles per hour. Chance of rain 30%. Saturday night, partly cloudy. A chance of showers and thunderstorms in the evening. Lows in the upper 60s. Southeast winds 15 to 20 miles per hour with gusts up to 30 miles per hour. Chance of rain 40%. Sunday, mostly sunny. A slight chance of showers and thunderstorms in the afternoon. Windy with highs around 90. South winds 15 to 25 miles per hour, increasing to 25 to 30 miles per hour in the afternoon. Gusts up to 45 miles per hour. Sunday night, partly cloudy with a slight chance of showers and thunderstorms in the evening, then mostly cloudy after midnight. Breezy with lows in the lower 70s. South winds 20 to 25 miles per hour with gusts up to 40 miles per hour. Monday, mostly sunny. A chance of showers and thunderstorms in the afternoon. Windy with highs in the lower 90s. Temperature falling into the middle 80s in the afternoon. Chance of rain 40%. Monday night, partly cloudy with showers likely with a chance of thunderstorms in the evening, then mostly cloudy with a chance of showers with a slight chance of thunderstorms after midnight. Breezy and much cooler with lows in the upper 50s. Chance of rain 70%. Tuesday, mostly sunny. A slight chance of showers in the morning. Not as warm with highs in the lower 70s. Tuesday night and Wednesday, partly cloudy.
lows in the upper 40s. Highs in the lower 70s. Wednesday night, mostly cloudy. Lows around 50. Thursday, partly sunny with a slight chance of showers. A slight chance of thunderstorms in the afternoon. Highs in the middle 70s. Thursday night, mostly cloudy. A slight chance of showers in the evening. Lows in the middle 50s. Friday, mostly cloudy in the morning, then becoming partly sunny. Highs around 80. This hazardous weather outlook is for portions of central Kansas, east central Kansas, north central Kansas, and northeast Kansas. For today and tonight, large hail and damaging wind appear to be the most likely hazards with any severe storms that do form and move into the area this evening from southeastern Nebraska. As storms advance southeast, they likely transition to more of a wind hazard. For Saturday through Thursday, Saturday and Sunday, severe risks both appear to have the highest level of uncertainty into the afternoon as the best focus for storms likely just northwest of the area. Monday may be the day with the largest threat across most of the area as the surface boundary associated with an intense upper-level trough pushing into the area. All threats may be possible into Monday afternoon and evening. Very large hail, damaging winds and a few tornadoes may be possible. Spotters may be needed this evening. 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Here are the 2 p.m. conditions for the local area. At Topeka, it was mostly sunny. The temperature was 87 degrees, the dew point 64, and the relative humidity was 46%. The wind was south at 12 miles an hour. The pressure was 29.69 inches and falling. The report from Manhattan was not available. Around the region, at Concordia, it was sunny, with a temperature of 91. It was mostly sunny, with a temperature of 84 at Lawrence, 86 at Kansas City, and 85 at Emporia. Under mostly sunny skies, Beatrice reported 91, Omaha reported 90, and Wichita reported 88. At Springfield, it was partly sunny, with a temperature of 78. Once again, at Topeka, it was 87 degrees under mostly sunny skies. Now here is your National Weather Service forecast. Tonight, partly cloudy this evening, then becoming mostly cloudy. A chance of showers and thunderstorms. Lows in the middle 60s. South winds 10 to 15 miles per hour. Chance of rain 40%. Saturday, mostly sunny. A chance of showers and thunderstorms in the afternoon. Highs around 90. Southeast winds 10 to 15 miles per hour with gusts up to 25 miles per hour. Chance of rain 30%. Saturday night, partly cloudy. A chance of showers and thunderstorms in the evening. Lows in the upper 60s. Southeast winds 15 to 20 miles per hour with gusts up to 30 miles per hour. Chance of rain 40%. Sunday, mostly sunny. A slight chance of showers and thunderstorms in the afternoon. Windy with highs around 90. South winds 15 to 25 miles per hour, increasing to 25 to 30 miles per hour in the afternoon. Gusts up to 45 miles per hour. Sunday night, partly cloudy with a slight chance of showers and thunderstorms in the evening, then mostly cloudy after midnight. Breezy with lows in the lower 70s. South winds 20 to 25 miles per hour with gusts up to 40 miles per hour. Monday, mostly sunny. A chance of showers and thunderstorms in the afternoon. Windy with highs in the lower 90s. Temperature falling into the middle 80s in the afternoon. Chance of rain 40%. Monday night, partly cloudy with showers likely with a chance of thunderstorms in the evening, then mostly cloudy with a chance of showers with a slight chance of thunderstorms after midnight. Breezy and much cooler with lows in the upper 50s. Chance of rain 70%. Tuesday, mostly sunny. A slight chance of showers in the morning. Not as warm with highs in the lower 70s. Tuesday night and Wednesday, partly cloudy.
lows

the upper 40s. Highs in the lower 70s. Wednesday night, mostly cloudy. Lows around 50. Thursday, partly sunny with a slight chance of showers. A slight chance of thunderstorms in the afternoon. Highs in the middle 70s. Thursday night, mostly cloudy. A slight chance of showers in the evening. Lows in the middle 50s. Friday, mostly cloudy in the morning, then becoming partly. Thursday night, mostly cloudy. A slight chance of showers in the evening. Lows in the middle 50s. Friday, mostly cloudy in the morning, then becoming partly sunny. Highs around 80. This hazardous weather outlook is for portions of central Kansas, east central Kansas, north central Kansas, and northeast Kansas. For today and tonight, large hail and damaging wind appear to be the most likely hazards with any severe storms that do form and move into the area this evening from southeastern Nebraska. As storms advance southeast, they likely transition to more of a wind hazard. For Saturday through Thursday, Saturday and Sunday, severe risks both appear to have the highest level of uncertainty into the afternoon as the best focus for storms likely just northwest of the area. Monday may be the day with the largest threat across most of the area as the surface boundary associated with an intense upper level trough pushing into the area. All threats may be possible into Monday afternoon and evening. Very large hail, damaging winds and a few tornadoes may be possible. Spotters may be needed this evening. 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Here are the 2 p.m. conditions for the local area. At Topeka, it was mostly sunny. The temperature was 87 degrees, the dew point 64, and the relative humidity was 46%. The wind was south at 12 miles an hour. The pressure was 29.69 inches and falling. The report from Manhattan was not available. Around the region, at Concordia, it was sunny, with a temperature of 91. It was mostly sunny, with a temperature of 84 at Lawrence, 86 at Kansas City, and 85 at Emporia. Under mostly sunny skies, Beatrice reported 91, Omaha reported 90, and Wichita reported 88. At Springfield, it was partly sunny, with a temperature of 78. Once again, at Topeka, it was 87 degrees under mostly sunny skies. Now here is your National Weather Service forecast. Tonight, partly cloudy this evening, then becoming mostly cloudy. A chance of showers and thunderstorms. Lows in the middle 60s. South winds 10 to 15 miles per hour. Chance of rain 40%. Saturday, mostly sunny. A chance of showers and thunderstorms in the afternoon. Highs around 90. Southeast winds 10 to 15 miles per hour with gusts up to 25 miles per hour. Chance of rain 30%. Saturday night, partly cloudy. A chance of showers and thunderstorms in the evening. Lows in the upper 60s. Southeast winds 15 to 20 miles per hour with gusts up to 30 miles per hour. Chance of rain 40%. Sunday, mostly sunny. A slight chance of showers and thunderstorms in the afternoon. Windy with highs around 90. South winds 15 to 25 miles per hour, increasing to 25 to 30 miles per hour in the afternoon. Gusts up to 45 miles per hour. Sunday night, partly cloudy with a slight chance of showers and thunderstorms in the evening, then mostly cloudy after midnight. Breezy with lows in the lower 70s. South winds 20 to 25 miles per hour with gusts up to 40 miles per hour. Monday, mostly sunny. A chance of showers and thunderstorms in the afternoon. Windy with highs in the lower 90s. Temperature falling into the middle 80s in the afternoon. Chance of rain 40%. Monday night, partly cloudy with showers likely with a chance of thunderstorms in the evening, then mostly cloudy with a chance of showers with a slight chance of thunderstorms after midnight. Breezy and much cooler with lows in the upper 50s. Chance of rain 70%. Tuesday.

mostly sunny. A slight chance of showers in the morning. Not as warm with highs in the lower 70s. Tuesday night and Wednesday, partly cloudy. Lows in the upper 40s. Highs in the lower 70s. Wednesday night, mostly cloudy. Lows around 50. Thursday, partly sunny with a slight chance of showers. A slight chance of thunderstorms in the afternoon. Highs in the middle 70s. Thursday night, mostly cloudy. A slight chance of showers in the evening. Lows in the middle 50s. Friday, mostly cloudy in the morning, then becoming partly sunny. Highs around 80. 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The current time is 2:38 p.m. Central Daylight Time. This hazardous weather outlook is for portions of central Kansas, east central Kansas, north central Kansas, and northeast Kansas. For today and tonight, large hail and damaging wind appear to be the most likely hazards with any severe storms that do form and move into the area this evening from southeastern Nebraska. As storms advance southeast, they likely transition to more of a wind hazard. For Saturday through Thursday, Saturday and Sunday, severe risks both appear to have the highest level of uncertainty into the afternoon as the best focus for storms likely just northwest of the area. Monday may be the day with the largest threat across most of the area as the surface boundary associated with an intense upper level trough pushing into the area. All threats may be possible into Monday afternoon and evening. Very large hail, damaging winds and a few tornadoes may be possible. Spotters may be needed this evening. 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Here are the 2 p.m. conditions for the local area. At Topeka, it was mostly sunny. The temperature was 87 degrees, the dew point 64, and the relative humidity was 46%. The wind was south at 12 miles an hour. The pressure was 29.69 inches and falling. The report from Manhattan was not available. Around the region, at Concordia, it was sunny, with a temperature of 91. It was mostly sunny, with a temperature of 84 at Lawrence, 86 at Kansas City, and 85 at Emporia. Under mostly sunny skies, Beatrice reported 91, Omaha reported 90, and Wichita reported 88. At Springfield, it was partly sunny, with a temperature of 78. Once again, at Topeka, it was 87 degrees under mostly sunny skies. Now here is your National Weather Service forecast. Tonight, partly cloudy this evening, then becoming mostly cloudy. A chance of showers and thunderstorms. Lows in the middle 60s. South winds 10 to 15 miles per hour. Chance of rain 40%. Saturday, mostly sunny. A chance of showers and thunderstorms in the afternoon. Highs around 90. Southeast winds 10 to 15 miles per hour with gusts up to 25 miles per hour. Chance of rain 30%. Saturday night, partly cloudy. A chance of showers and thunderstorms in the evening. Lows in the upper 60s. Southeast winds 15 to 20 miles per hour with gusts up to 30 miles per hour. Chance of rain 40%. Sunday, mostly sunny. A slight chance of showers and thunderstorms in the afternoon. Windy with highs around 90. South winds 15 to 25 miles per hour, increasing to 25 to 30 miles per hour in the afternoon. Gusts up to 45 miles per hour. Sunday night, partly cloudy with a slight chance of showers and thunderstorms in the evening, then mostly cloudy after midnight. Breezy with lows in the lower 70s. South winds 20 to 25 miles per hour with gusts up to 40 miles per hour. Monday, mostly sunny. A chance of showers and thunderstorms in the afternoon. Windy with highs in the lower 90s. Temperature falling into the middle 80s in the afternoon. Chance of rain 40%. Monday night, partly cloudy with showers likely with a chance of thunderstorms in the evening, then mostly cloudy with a chance of showers with a

Night chance of thunderstorms after midnight. Breezy and much cooler with lows in the upper 50s. Chance of rain 70%. Tuesday, mostly sunny. A slight chance of showers in the morning. Not as warm with highs in the lower 70s. Tuesday night and Wednesday, partly cloudy. Lows in the upper 40s. Highs in the lower 70s. Wednesday night, mostly cloudy. Lows around 50. Thursday, partly sunny with a slight chance of showers. A slight chance of thunderstorms in the afternoon. Highs in the middle 70s. Thursday night, mostly cloudy. A slight chance of showers in the evening. Lows in the middle 50s. Friday, mostly cloudy in the morning, then becoming partly sunny. Highs around 80. This hazardous weather outlook is for portions of East Central, North Central, and Northeast Kansas. For this afternoon and tonight, there is a slight risk for severe thunderstorms this evening for areas north of Interstate 70. If thunderstorms are able to develop, they could be capable of producing large hail and damaging winds. The most likely window for severe storms is forecast to be from 6 to 11 p.m. this evening. For Saturday through Thursday, there is a conditional risk for severe thunderstorms during the late afternoon and evening hours of Saturday and Sunday for mainly north-central Kansas. It is not certain that thunderstorms will develop. But if they do, they may be capable of large hail and damaging winds. A greater risk for severe thunderstorms is expected Monday and could impact all of north-central, northeast and east-central Kansas. Conditions are forecast to become favorable for supercell thunderstorms capable of producing tornadoes, very large hail, damaging winds and flash flooding. People will need to be weather aware on Monday. Spotters are encouraged to report severe weather to the National Weather Service in Topeka. 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Here are the 2 p.m. conditions for the local area. At Topeka, it was mostly sunny. The temperature was 87 degrees, the dew point 64, and the relative humidity was 46%. The wind was south at 12 miles an hour. The pressure was 29.69 inches and falling. The report from Manhattan was not available. Around the region, at Concordia, it was sunny, with a temperature of 91. It was mostly sunny, with a temperature of 84 at Lawrence, 86 at Kansas City, and 85 at Emporia. Under mostly sunny skies, Beatrice reported 91, Omaha reported 90, and Wichita reported 88. At Springfield, it was partly sunny, with a temperature of 78. Once again, at Topeka, it was 87 degrees under mostly sunny skies. Now here is your National Weather Service forecast. Tonight, partly cloudy this evening, then becoming mostly cloudy. A chance of showers and thunderstorms. Lows in the middle 60s. South winds 10 to 15 miles per hour. Chance of rain 40%. Saturday, mostly sunny. A chance of showers and thunderstorms in the afternoon. Highs around 90. Southeast winds 10 to 15 miles per hour with gusts up to 25 miles per hour. Chance of rain 30%. Saturday night, partly cloudy. A chance of showers and thunderstorms in the evening. Lows in the upper 60s. Southeast winds 15 to 20 miles per hour with gusts up to 30 miles per hour. Chance of rain 40%. Sunday, mostly sunny. A slight chance of showers and thunderstorms in the afternoon. Windy with highs around 90. South winds 15 to 25 miles per hour, increasing to 25 to 30 miles per hour in the afternoon. Gusts up to 45 miles per hour. Sunday night, partly cloudy with a slight chance of showers and thunderstorms in the evening, then mostly cloudy after midnight. Breezy with lows in the lower 70s. South winds 20 to 25 miles per hour with gusts up to 40 miles per hour. Monday, mostly sunny. A chance of showers and thunderstorms in the afternoon. Windy with highs in the lower 90s.
temperature falling into the middle 80s in the afternoon. Chance of rain 40%. Monday night, partly cloudy with showers likely with a chance of thunderstorms in the evening, then mostly cloudy with a chance of showers with a slight chance of thunderstorms after midnight. Breezy and much cooler with lows in the upper 50s. Chance of rain 70%. Tuesday, mostly sunny. A slight chance of showers in the morning. Not as warm with highs in the lower 70s. Tuesday night and Wednesday, partly cloudy. Lows in the upper 40s. Highs in the lower 70s. Wednesday night, mostly cloudy. Lows around 50. Thursday, partly sunny with a slight chance of showers. A slight chance of thunderstorms in the afternoon. Highs in the middle 70s. Thursday night, mostly cloudy. A slight chance of showers in the evening. Lows in the middle 50s. Friday, mostly cloudy in the morning, then becoming partly sunny. Highs around 80. This hazardous weather outlook is for portions of East Central, North Central, and Northeast Kansas. For this afternoon and tonight, there is a slight risk for severe thunderstorms this evening for areas north of Interstate 70. If thunderstorms are able to develop, they could be capable of producing large hail and damaging winds. The most likely window for severe storms is forecast to be from 6 to 11 p.m. this evening. For Saturday through Thursday, there is a conditional risk for severe thunderstorms during the late afternoon and evening hours of Saturday and Sunday for mainly north-central Kansas. It is not certain that thunderstorms will develop. But if they do, they may be capable of large hail and damaging winds. A greater risk for severe thunderstorms is expected Monday and could impact all of north-central, northeast and east-central Kansas. Conditions are forecast to become favorable for supercell thunderstorms capable of producing tornadoes, very large hail, damaging winds and flash flooding. People will need to be weather aware on Monday. Spotters are encouraged to report severe weather to the National Weather Service in Topeka. 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Here are the 2 p.m. conditions for the local area. At Topeka, it was mostly sunny. The temperature was 87 degrees, the dew point 64, and the relative humidity was 46%. The wind was south at 12 miles an hour. The pressure was 29.69 inches and falling. The report from Manhattan was not available.

10 to 15 miles per hour with gusts up to 25 miles per hour. Chance of rain 30%. Saturday night, partly cloudy. A chance of showers and thunderstorms in the evening. Lows in the upper 60s. Southeast winds 15 to 20 miles per hour with gusts up to 30 miles per hour. Chance of rain 40%. Sunday, mostly sunny. A slight chance of showers and thunderstorms in the afternoon. Windy with highs around 90. South winds 15 to 25 miles per hour, increasing to 25 to 30 miles per hour in the afternoon. Gusts up to 45 miles per hour. Sunday night, partly cloudy with a slight chance of showers and thunderstorms in the evening, then mostly cloudy after midnight. Breezy with lows in the lower 70s. South winds 20 to 25 miles per hour with gusts up to 40 miles per hour. Monday, mostly sunny. A chance of showers and thunderstorms in the afternoon. Windy with highs in the lower 90s. Temperature falling into the middle 80s in the afternoon. Chance of rain 40%. Monday night, partly cloudy with showers likely with a chance of thunderstorms in the evening, then mostly cloudy with a chance of showers with a slight chance of thunderstorms after midnight. Breezy and much cooler with lows in the upper 50s. Chance of rain 70%. Tuesday, mostly sunny. A slight chance of showers in the morning. Not as warm with highs in the lower 70s. Tuesday night and Wednesday, partly cloudy. Lows in the upper 40s. Highs in the lower 70s. Wednesday night, mostly cloudy. Lows around 50. Thursday, partly sunny with a slight chance of showers. A slight chance of thunderstorms in the afternoon. Highs in the middle 70s. Thursday night, mostly cloudy. A slight chance of showers in the evening. Lows in the middle 50s. Friday, mostly cloudy in the morning, then becoming partly sunny. Highs around 80. The current time is 2:53 p.m. Central Daylight Time. This hazardous weather outlook is for portions of East Central, North Central, and Northeast Kansas. For this afternoon and tonight, there is a slight risk for severe thunderstorms this evening for areas north of Interstate 70. If thunderstorms are able to develop, they could be capable of producing large hail and damaging winds. The most likely window for severe storms is forecast to be from 6 to 11 p.m. this evening. For Saturday through Thursday, there is a conditional risk for severe thunderstorms during the late afternoon and evening hours of Saturday and Sunday for mainly north-central Kansas. It is not certain that thunderstorms will develop. But if they do, they may be capable of large hail and damaging winds. A greater risk for severe thunderstorms is expected Monday and could impact all of north central, northeast and east central Kansas. Conditions are forecast to become favorable for supercell thunderstorms capable of producing tornadoes, very large hail, damaging winds and flash flooding. People will need to be weather aware on Monday. Spotters are encouraged to report severe weather to the National Weather Service in Topeka. 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Here are the 2 p.m. conditions for the local area. At Topeka, it was mostly sunny. The temperature was 87 degrees, the dew point 64, and the relative humidity was 46%. The wind was south at 12 miles an hour. The pressure was 29.69 inches and falling. The report from Manhattan was not available. Around the region, at Concordia, it was sunny, with a temperature of 91. It was mostly sunny, with a temperature of 84 at Lawrence, 86 at Kansas City, and 85 at Emporia. Under mostly sunny skies, Beatrice reported 91, Omaha reported 90, and Wichita reported 88. At Springfield, it was partly sunny, with a temperature of 78. Once again, at Topeka, it was 87 degrees under mostly sunny skies. Now here is your National Weather Service forecast. Tonight, partly cloudy this evening, then becoming mostly cloudy. A chance of showers.

and thunderstorms. Lows in the middle 60s. South winds 10 to 15 miles per hour. Chance of rain 40%. Saturday, mostly sunny. A chance of showers and thunderstorms in the afternoon. Highs around 90. Southeast winds 10 to 15 miles per hour with gusts up to 25 miles per hour. Chance of rain 30%. Saturday night, partly cloudy. A chance of showers and thunderstorms in the evening. Lows in the upper 60s. Southeast winds 15 to 20 miles per hour with gusts up to 30 miles per hour. Chance of rain 40%. Sunday, mostly sunny. A slight chance of showers and thunderstorms in the afternoon. Windy with highs around 90. South winds 15 to 25 miles per hour, increasing to 25 to 30 miles per hour in the afternoon. Gusts up to 48, partly cloudy with a slight chance of showers and thunderstorms in the evening, then mostly cloudy after midnight. Breezy with lows in the lower 70s. South winds 20 to 25 miles per hour with gusts up to 40 miles per hour. Monday, mostly sunny. A chance of showers and thunderstorms in the afternoon. Windy with highs in the lower 90s. Temperature falling into the middle 80s in the afternoon. Chance of rain 40%. Monday night, partly cloudy with showers likely with a chance of thunderstorms in the evening, then mostly cloudy with a chance of showers with a slight chance of thunderstorms after midnight. Breezy and much cooler with lows in the upper 50s. Chance of rain 70%. Tuesday, mostly sunny. A slight chance of showers in the morning. Not as warm with highs in the lower 70s. Tuesday night and Wednesday, partly cloudy. Lows in the upper 40s. Highs in the lower 70s. Wednesday night, mostly cloudy. Lows around 50. Thursday, partly sunny with a slight chance of showers. A slight chance of thunderstorms in the afternoon. Highs in the middle 70s. Thursday night, mostly cloudy. A slight chance of showers in the evening. Lows in the middle 50s. Friday, mostly cloudy in the morning, then becoming partly sunny. Highs around 80. Now here is your National Weather Service forecast. Tonight, partly cloudy this evening, then becoming mostly cloudy. A chance of showers and thunderstorms. Lows in the middle 60s. South winds 10 to 15 miles per hour. Chance of rain 40%. Saturday, mostly sunny. A chance of showers and thunderstorms in the afternoon. Highs around 90. Southeast winds 10 to 15 miles per hour with gusts up to 25 miles per hour. Chance of rain 30%. Saturday night, partly cloudy. A chance of showers and thunderstorms in the evening. Lows in the upper 60s. Southeast winds 15 to 20 miles per hour with gusts up to 30 miles per hour. Chance of rain 40%. Sunday, mostly sunny. A slight chance of showers and thunderstorms in the afternoon. Windy with highs around 90. South winds 15 to 25 miles per hour, increasing to 25 to 30 miles per hour in the afternoon. Gusts up to 45 miles per hour. Sunday night, partly cloudy with a slight chance of showers and thunderstorms in the evening, then mostly cloudy after midnight. Breezy with lows in the lower 70s. South winds 20 to 25 miles per hour with gusts up to 40 miles per hour. Monday, mostly sunny. A chance of showers and thunderstorms in the afternoon. Windy with highs in the lower 90s. Temperature falling into the middle 80s in the afternoon. Chance of rain 40%. Monday night, partly cloudy with showers likely with a chance of thunderstorms in the evening, then mostly cloudy with a chance of showers with a slight chance of thunderstorms after midnight. Breezy and much cooler with lows in the upper 50s. Chance of rain 70%. Tuesday, mostly sunny. A slight chance of showers in the morning. Not as warm with highs in the lower 70s.
Tuesday night and Wednesday, partly cloudy. Lows in the upper 40s. Highs in the lower 70s. Wednesday night, mostly cloudy. Lows around 50. Thursday, partly sunny with a slight chance of showers. A slight chance of thunderstorms in the afternoon. Highs in the middle 70s. Thursday night, mostly cloudy. A slight chance of showers in the evening. Lows in the middle 50s. Friday, mostly cloudy in the morning, then becoming partly sunny. Highs around 80. This hazardous weather outlook is for portions of East Central, North Central, and Northeast Kansas. For this afternoon and tonight, there is a slight risk for severe thunderstorms this evening for areas north of Interstate 70. If thunderstorms are able to develop, they could be capable of producing large hail and damaging winds. The most likely window for severe storms is forecast to be from 6 to 11 p.m. this evening. For Saturday through Thursday, there is a conditional risk for severe thunderstorms during the late afternoon and evening hours of Saturday and Sunday for mainly north-central Kansas. It is not certain that thunderstorms will develop. But if they do, they may be capable of large hail and damaging winds. A greater risk for severe thunderstorms is expected Monday and could impact all of north-central, northeast and east-central Kansas. Conditions are forecast to become favorable for supercell thunderstorms capable of producing tornadoes, very large hail, damaging winds and flash flooding. People will need to be weather aware on Monday. Spotters are encouraged to report severe weather to the National Weather Service in Topeka. 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Here are the 2 p.m. conditions for the local area. At Topeka, it was mostly sunny. The temperature was 87 degrees, the dew point 64, and the relative humidity was 46%. The wind was south at 12 miles an hour. The pressure was 29.69 inches and falling. The report from Manhattan was not available. Around the region, at Concordia, it was sunny, with a temperature of 91. It was mostly sunny, with a temperature of 84 at Lawrence, 86 at Kansas City, and 85 at Emporia. Under mostly sunny skies, Beatrice reported 91, Omaha reported 90, and Wichita reported 88. At Springfield, it was partly sunny, with a temperature of 78. Once again, at Topeka, it was 87 degrees under mostly sunny skies. Now here is your National Weather Service forecast. Tonight, partly cloudy this evening, then becoming mostly cloudy. A chance of showers and thunderstorms. Lows in the middle 60s. South winds 10 to 15 miles per hour. Chance of rain 40%. Saturday, mostly sunny. A chance of showers and thunderstorms in the afternoon. Highs around 90. Southeast winds 10 to 15 miles per hour with gusts up to 25 miles per hour. Chance of rain 30%. Saturday night, partly cloudy. A chance of showers and thunderstorms in the evening. Lows in the upper 60s. Southeast winds 15 to 20 miles per hour with gusts up to 30 miles per hour. Chance of rain 40%. Sunday, mostly sunny. A slight chance of showers and thunderstorms in the afternoon. Windy with highs around 90. South winds 15 to 25 miles per hour, increasing to 25 to 30 miles per hour in the afternoon. Gusts up to 45 miles per hour. Sunday night, partly cloudy with a slight chance of showers and thunderstorms in the evening, then mostly cloudy after midnight. Breezy with lows in the lower 70s. South winds 20 to 25 miles per hour with gusts up to 40 miles per hour. Monday, mostly sunny. A chance of showers and thunderstorms in the afternoon. Windy with highs in the lower 90s. Temperature falling into the middle 80s in the afternoon. Chance of rain 40%. Monday night, partly cloudy with showers likely with a chance of thunderstorms in the evening, then mostly cloudy with a chance of showers with a slight chance of thunderstorms after midnight.
freezy and much cooler with low

is in the upper 50s. Chance of rain 70%. Tuesday, mostly sunny. A slight chance of showers in the morning. Not as warm with highs in the lower 70s. Tuesday night and Wednesday, partly cloudy. Lows in the upper 40s. Highs in the lower 70s. Wednesday night, mostly cloudy. Lows around 50. Thursday, partly sunny with a slight chance of showers. A slight chance of thunderstorms in the afternoon. Highs in the middle 70s. Thursday night, mostly cloudy. A slight chance of showers in the evening. Lows in the middle 50s. Friday, mostly cloudy in the morning, then becoming partly sunny. Highs around 80. This hazardous weather outlook is for portions of East Central, North Central, and Northeast Kansas. For this afternoon and tonight, there is a slight risk for severe thunderstorms this evening for areas north of Interstate 70. If thunderstorms are able to develop, they could be capable of producing large hail and damaging winds. The most likely window for severe storms is forecast to be from 6 to 11 p.m. this evening. For Saturday through Thursday, there is a conditional risk for severe thunderstorms during the late afternoon and evening hours of Saturday and Sunday for mainly north-central Kansas. It is not certain that thunderstorms will develop, but if they do, they may be capable of large hail and damaging winds. A greater risk for severe thunderstorms is expected Monday and could impact all of north-central, northeast and east-central Kansas. Conditions are forecast to become favorable for supercell thunderstorms capable of producing tornadoes, very large hail, damaging winds and flash flooding. People will need to be weather aware on Monday. Small Weather Service in Topeka. The current time is 3:08 p.m. Central Daylight Time. 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Now here is your National Weather Service forecast. Tonight, partly cloudy this evening, then becoming mostly cloudy. A chance of showers and thunderstorms. Lows in the middle 60s. South winds 10 to 15 miles per hour. Chance of rain 40%. Saturday, mostly sunny. A chance of showers and thunderstorms in the afternoon. Highs around 90. Southeast winds 10 to 15 miles per hour with gusts up to 25 miles per hour. Chance of rain 30%. Saturday night, partly cloudy. A chance of showers and thunderstorms in the evening. Lows in the upper 60s. Southeast winds 15 to 20 miles per hour with gusts up to 30 miles per hour. Chance of rain 40%. Sunday, mostly sunny. A slight chance of showers and thunderstorms in the afternoon. Windy with highs around 90. South winds 15 to 25 miles per hour, increasing to 25 to 30 miles per hour in the afternoon. Gusts up to 45 miles per hour. Sunday night, partly cloudy with a slight chance of showers and thunderstorms in the evening, then mostly cloudy after midnight. Breezy with lows in the lower 70s. South winds 20 to 25 miles per hour with gusts up to 40 miles per hour. Monday, mostly sunny. A chance of showers and thunderstorms in the afternoon. Windy with highs in the lower 90s. Temperature falling into the middle 80s in the afternoon. Chance of rain 40%. Monday night, partly cloudy with showers likely with a chance of thunderstorms in the evening, then mostly cloudy with a chance of showers with a slight chance of thunderstorms after midnight. Breezy and much cooler with lows in the upper 50s. Chance of rain 70%. Tuesday, mostly sunny. A slight chance of showers in the morning. Not as warm with highs in the lower 70s. Tuesday night and Wednesday, partly cloudy. Lows in the upper 40s. Highs in the lower 70s. Wednesday night, mostly cloudy. Lows around 50. Thursday, partly sunny with a slight chance of showers. A slight chance of thunderstorms in the afternoon. Highs in the middle 70s. Thursday night, mostly cloudy.

A slight chance of showers in the evening. Lows in the middle 50s. Friday, mostly cloudy in the morning, then becoming partly sunny. Highs around 80. This hazardous weather outlook is for portions of East Central, North Central, and Northeast Kansas. For this afternoon and tonight, there is a slight risk for severe thunderstorms this evening for areas north of Interstate 70. If thunderstorms are able to develop, they could be capable of producing large hail and damaging winds. The most likely window for severe storms is forecast to be from 6 to 11 p.m. this evening. For Saturday through Thursday, there is a conditional risk for severe thunderstorms during the late afternoon and evening hours of Saturday and Sunday for mainly north-central Kansas. It is not certain that thunderstorms will develop. But if they do, they may be capable of large hail and damaging winds. A greater risk for severe thunderstorms is expected Monday and could impact all of north-central, northeast and east-central Kansas. Conditions are forecast to become favorable for supercell thunderstorms capable of producing tornadoes, very large hail, damaging winds and flash flooding. People will need to be weather aware on Monday. Spotters are encouraged to report severe weather to the National Weather Service in Topeka. 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Here are the 3 p.m. conditions for the local area. At Topeka, it was partly sunny. The temperature was 86 degrees, the dew point 61, and the relative humidity was 42%. The wind was south at 10 miles an hour. The pressure was 29.68 inches and falling. At Manhattan, it was sunny. The temperature was 91 degrees, the dew point 57, and the relative humidity was 31%. The wind was south at 14 miles an hour, gusting to 24. Around the region, at Concordia, it was sunny, with a temperature of 94. It was mostly sunny, with a temperature of 88 at Kansas City, 86 at Emporia, 92 at Beatrice, and 92 at Wichita. It was partly sunny, with a temperature of 87 at Lawrence, 90 at Omaha, and 78 at Springfield. Once again, at Manhattan, it was 91 degrees under sunny skies. Once again, at Topeka, it was 86 degrees under partly sunny skies. Now here is your National Weather Service forecast. Tonight, partly cloudy this evening, then becoming mostly cloudy. A chance of showers and thunderstorms. Lows in the middle 60s. South winds 10 to 15 miles per hour. Chance of rain 40%. Saturday, mostly sunny. A chance of showers and thunderstorms in the afternoon. Highs around 90. Southeast winds 10 to 15 miles per hour with gusts up to 25 miles per hour. Chance of rain 30%. Saturday night, partly cloudy. A chance of showers and thunderstorms in the evening. Lows in the upper 60s. Southeast winds 15 to 20 miles per hour with gusts up to 30 miles per hour. Chance of rain 40%. Sunday, mostly sunny. A slight chance of showers and thunderstorms in the afternoon. Windy with highs around 90. South winds 15 to 25 miles per hour, increasing to 25 to 30 miles per hour in the afternoon. Gusts up to 45 miles per hour. Sunday night, partly cloudy with a slight chance of showers and thunderstorms in the evening, then mostly cloudy after midnight. Breezy with lows in the lower 70s. South winds 20 to 25 miles per hour with gusts up to 40 miles per hour. Monday, mostly sunny. A chance of showers and thunderstorms in the afternoon. Windy with highs in the lower 90s. Temperature falling into the middle 80s in the afternoon. Chance of rain 40%. Monday night, partly cloudy with showers likely with a chance of thunderstorms in the evening, then mostly cloudy with a chance of showers with a slight chance of thunderstorms after midnight. Breezy and much cooler with lows in the upper 50s. Chance of rain 70%. Tuesday, mostly sunny. A slight chance of showers in the morning. Not as warm with highs in the lower 70s.

Tuesday night and Wednesday, partly cloudy. Lows in the upper 40s. Highs in the lower 70s. Wednesday night, mostly cloudy. Lows around 50. Thursday, partly sunny with a slight chance of showers. A slight chance of thunderstorms in the afternoon. Highs in the middle 70s. Thursday night, mostly cloudy. A slight chance of showers in the evening. Lows in the middle 50s. Friday, mostly cloudy in the morning, then becoming partly sunny. Highs around 80. This hazardous weather outlook is for portions of East Central, North Central, and Northeast Kansas. For this afternoon and tonight, there is a slight risk for severe thunderstorms this evening for areas north of Interstate 70. If thunderstorms are able to develop, they could be capable of producing large hail and damaging winds. The most likely window for severe storms is forecast to be from 6 to 11 p.m. this evening. For Saturday through Thursday, there is a conditional risk for severe thunderstorms during the late afternoon and evening hours of Saturday and Sunday for mainly north-central Kansas. It is not certain that thunderstorms will develop. But if they do, they may be capable of large hail and damaging winds. A greater risk for severe thunderstorms is expected Monday and could impact all of north-central, northeast and east-central Kansas. Conditions are forecast to become favorable for supercell thunderstorms capable of producing tornadoes, very large hail, damaging winds and flash flooding. People will need to be weather aware on Monday. Spotters are encouraged to report severe weather to the National Weather Service in Topeka. 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Here are the 3 p.m. conditions for the local area. At Topeka, it was partly sunny. The temperature was 86 degrees, the dew point 61, and the relative humidity was 42%. The wind was south at 10 miles an hour. The pressure was 29.68 inches and falling. At Manhattan, it was sunny. The temperature was 91 degrees, the dew point 57, and the relative humidity was 31%. The wind was south at 14 miles an hour, gusting to 24. Around the region, at Concordia, it was sunny, with a temperature of 94. It was mostly sunny, with a temperature of 88 at Kansas City, 86 at Emporia, 92 at Beatrice, and 92 at Wichita. It was partly sunny, with a temperature of 87 at Lawrence, 90 at Omaha, and 78 at Springfield. Once again, at Manhattan, it was 91 degrees under sunny skies. Once again, at Topeka, it was 86 degrees under partly sunny skies. Now here is your National Weather Service forecast. Tonight, partly cloudy this evening, then becoming mostly cloudy. A chance of showers and thunderstorms. Lows in the middle 60s. South winds 10 to 15 miles per hour. Chance of rain 40%. Saturday, mostly sunny. A chance of showers and thunderstorms in the afternoon. Highs around 90. Southeast winds 10 to 15 miles per hour with gusts up to 25 miles per hour. Chance of rain 30%. Saturday night, partly cloudy. A chance of showers and thunderstorms in the evening. Lows in the upper 60s. Southeast winds 15 to 20 miles per hour with gusts up to 30 miles per hour. Chance of rain 40%. Sunday, mostly sunny. A slight chance of showers and thunderstorms in the afternoon. Windy with highs around 90. South winds 15 to 25 miles per hour, increasing to 25 to 30 miles per hour in the afternoon. Gusts up to 45 miles per hour. Sunday night, partly cloudy with a slight chance of showers and thunderstorms in the evening, then mostly cloudy after midnight. Breezy with lows in the lower 70s. South winds 20 to 25 miles per hour with gusts up to 40 miles per hour. Monday, mostly sunny. A chance of showers and thunderstorms in the afternoon. Windy with highs in the lower 90s. Temperature falling into the middle 80s in the afternoon.

of rain 40%. Monday night, partly cloudy with showers, likely with a chance of thunderstorms in the evening, then mostly cloudy with a chance of showers with a slight chance of thunderstorms after midnight. Breezy and much cooler with lows in the upper 50s. Chance of rain 70%. Tuesday, mostly sunny. A slight chance of showers in the morning. Not as warm with highs in the lower 70s. Tuesday night and Wednesday, partly cloudy. Lows in the upper 40s. Highs in the lower 70s. Wednesday night, mostly cloudy. Lows around 50. Thursday, partly sunny with a slight chance of showers. A slight chance of thunderstorms in the afternoon. Highs in the middle 70s. Thursday night, mostly cloudy. A slight chance of showers in the evening. Lows in the middle 50s. Friday, mostly cloudy in the morning, then becoming partly sunny. Highs around 80. This hazardous weather outlook is for portions of East Central, North Central, and Northeast Kansas. For this afternoon and tonight, there is a slight risk for severe thunderstorms this evening for areas north of Interstate 70. If thunderstorms are able to develop, they could be capable of producing large hail and damaging winds. The most likely window for severe storms is forecast to be from 6 to 11 p.m. this evening. For Saturday through Thursday, there is a conditional risk for severe thunderstorms during the late afternoon and evening hours of Saturday and Sunday for mainly north-central Kansas. It is not certain that thunderstorms will develop. But if they do, they may be capable of large hail and damaging winds. A greater risk for severe thunderstorms is expected Monday and could impact all of north-central, northeast and east-central Kansas. Conditions are forecast to become favorable for supercell thunderstorms capable of producing tornadoes, very large hail, damaging winds and flash flooding. People will need to be weather aware on Monday. Spotters are encouraged to report severe weather to the National Weather Service in Topeka. The current time is 3:23 p.m. Central Daylight Time. 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Here are the 3 p.m. conditions for the local area. At Topeka, it was partly sunny. The temperature was 86 degrees, the dew point 61, and the relative humidity was 42%. The wind was south at 10 miles an hour. The pressure was 29.68 inches and falling. At Manhattan, it was sunny. The temperature was 91 degrees, the dew point 57, and the relative humidity was 31%. The wind was south at 14 miles an hour, gusting to 24. Around the region, at Concordia, it was sunny, with a temperature of 94. It was mostly sunny, with a temperature of 88 at Kansas City, 86 at Emporia, 92 at Beatrice, and 92 at Wichita. It was partly sunny, with a temperature of 87 at Lawrence, 90 at Omaha, and 78 at Springfield. Once again, at Manhattan, it was 91 degrees under sunny skies. Once again, at Topeka, it was 86 degrees under partly sunny skies. Now here is your National Weather Service forecast. Tonight, partly cloudy this evening, then becoming mostly cloudy. A chance of showers and thunderstorms. Lows in the middle 60s. South winds 10 to 15 miles per hour. Chance of rain 40%. Saturday, mostly sunny. A chance of showers and thunderstorms in the afternoon. Highs around 90. Southeast winds 10 to 15 miles per hour with gusts up to 25 miles per hour. Chance of rain 30%. Saturday night, partly cloudy. A chance of showers and thunderstorms in the evening. Lows in the upper 60s. Southeast winds 15 to 20 miles per hour with gusts up to 30 miles per hour. Chance of rain 40%. Sunday, mostly sunny. A slight chance of showers and thunderstorms in the afternoon. Windy with highs around 90. South winds 15 to 25 miles per hour, increasing to 25 to 30 miles per hour in the afternoon. Gusts up to
45 miles per hour. Sunday night, partly cloudy with a slight chance of showers and thunderstorms in the evening, then mostly cloudy after midnight. Breezy with lows in the lower 70s. South winds 20 to 25 miles per hour with gusts up to 40 miles per hour. Monday, mostly sunny. A chance of showers and thunderstorms in the afternoon. Windy with highs in the lower 90s. Temperature falling into the middle 80s in the afternoon. Chance of rain 40%. Monday night, partly cloudy with showers, likely with a chance of thunderstorms in the evening, then mostly cloudy with a chance of showers with a slight chance of thunderstorms after midnight. Breezy and much cooler with lows in the upper 50s. Chance of rain 70%. Tuesday, mostly sunny. A slight chance of showers in the morning. Not as warm with highs in the lower 70s. Tuesday night and Wednesday, partly cloudy. Lows in the upper 40s. Highs in the lower 70s. Wednesday night, mostly cloudy. Lows around 50. Thursday, partly sunny with a slight chance of showers. A slight chance of thunderstorms in the afternoon. Highs in the middle 70s. Thursday night, mostly cloudy. A slight chance of showers in the evening. Lows in the middle 50s. Friday, mostly cloudy in the morning, then becoming partly sunny. Highs around 80. This hazardous weather outlook is for portions of East Central, North Central, and Northeast Kansas. For this afternoon and tonight, there is a slight risk for severe thunderstorms this evening for areas north of Interstate 70. If thunderstorms are able to develop, they could be capable of producing large hail and damaging winds. The most likely window for severe storms is forecast to be from 6 to 11 p.m. this evening. For Saturday through Thursday, there is a conditional risk for severe thunderstorms during the late afternoon and evening hours of Saturday and Sunday for mainly north-central Kansas. It is not certain that thunderstorms will develop. But if they do, they may be capable of large hail and damaging winds. A greater risk for severe thunderstorms is expected Monday and could impact all of north central, northeast and east central Kansas. Conditions are forecast to become favorable for supercell thunderstorms capable of producing tornadoes, very large hail, damaging winds and flash flooding. People will need to be weather aware on Monday. Spotters are encouraged to report severe weather to the National Weather Service in Topeka. 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Here are the 3 p.m. conditions for the local area. At Topeka, it was partly sunny. The temperature was 86 degrees, the dew point 61, and the relative humidity was 42%. The wind was south at 10 miles an hour. The pressure was 29.68 inches and falling. At Manhattan, it was sunny. The temperature was 91 degrees, the dew point 57, and the relative humidity was 31%. The wind was south at 14 miles an hour, gusting to 24. Around the region, at Concordia, it was sunny, with a temperature of 94. It was mostly sunny, with a temperature of 88 at Kansas City, 86 at Emporia, 92 at Beatrice, and 92 at Wichita. It was partly sunny, with a temperature of 87 at Lawrence, 90 at Omaha, and 78 at Springfield. Once again, at Manhattan, it was 91 degrees under sunny skies. Once again, at Topeka, it was 86 degrees under partly sunny skies. Now here is your National Weather Service forecast. Tonight, partly cloudy this evening, then becoming mostly cloudy. A chance of showers and thunderstorms. Lows in the middle 60s. South winds 10 to 15 miles per hour. Chance of rain 40%. Saturday, mostly sunny. A chance of showers and thunderstorms in the afternoon. Highs around 90. Southeast winds 10 to 15 miles per hour with gusts up to 25 miles per hour. Chance of rain 30%. Saturday night, partly cloudy. A chance of showers and thunderstorms in the evening. Lows in the upper 60s.

southeast winds 15 to 20 miles per hour with gusts up to 30 miles per hour. Chance of rain 40%. Sunday, mostly sunny. A slight chance of showers and thunderstorms in the afternoon. Windy with highs around 90. South winds 15 to 25 miles per hour, increasing to 25 to 30 miles per hour in the afternoon. Gusts up to 45 miles per hour. Sunday night, partly cloudy with a slight chance of showers and thunderstorms in the evening, then mostly cloudy after midnight. Breezy with lows in the lower 70s. South winds 20 to 25 miles per hour with gusts up to 40 miles per hour. Monday, mostly sunny. A chance of showers and thunderstorms in the afternoon. Windy with highs in the lower 90s. Temperature falling into the middle 80s in the afternoon. Chance of rain 40%. Monday night, partly cloudy with showers likely with a chance of thunderstorms in the evening, then mostly cloudy with a chance of showers with a slight chance of thunderstorms after midnight. Breezy and much cooler with lows in the upper 50s. Chance of rain 70%. Tuesday, mostly sunny. A slight chance of showers in the morning. Not as warm with highs in the lower 70s. Tuesday night and Wednesday, partly cloudy. Lows in the upper 40s. Highs in the lower 70s. Wednesday night, mostly cloudy. Lows are Thursday, partly cloudy. Lows in the upper 40s. Highs in the lower 70s. Wednesday night, mostly cloudy. Lows around 50. Thursday, partly sunny with a slight chance of showers. A slight chance of thunderstorms in the afternoon. Highs in the middle 70s. Thursday night, mostly cloudy. A slight chance of showers in the evening. Lows in the middle 50s. Friday, mostly cloudy in the morning, then becoming partly sunny. Highs around 80. This hazardous weather outlook is for portions of East Central, North Central, and Northeast Kansas. For this afternoon and tonight, there is a slight risk for severe thunderstorms this evening for areas north of Interstate 70. If thunderstorms are able to develop, they could be capable of producing large hail and damaging winds. The most likely window for severe storms is forecast to be from 6 to 11 p.m. this evening. For Saturday through Thursday, there is a conditional risk for severe thunderstorms during the late afternoon and evening hours of Saturday and Sunday for mainly north-central Kansas. It is not certain that thunderstorms will develop. But if they do, they may be capable of large hail and damaging winds. A greater risk for severe thunderstorms is expected Monday and could impact all of north-central, northeast and east-central Kansas. Conditions are forecast to become favorable for supercell thunderstorms capable of producing tornadoes, very large hail, damaging winds and flash flooding. People will need to be weather aware on Monday. Spotters are encouraged to report severe weather to the National Weather Service in Topeka. 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Here are the 3 p.m. conditions for the local area. At Topeka, it was partly sunny. The temperature was 86 degrees, the dew point 61, and the relative humidity was 42%. The wind was south at 10 miles an hour. The pressure was 29.68 inches and falling. At Manhattan, it was sunny. The temperature was 91 degrees, the dew point 57, and the relative humidity was 31%. The wind was south at 14 miles an hour, gusting to 24. Around the region, at Concordia, it was sunny, with a temperature of 94. It was mostly sunny, with a temperature of 88 at Kansas City, 86 at Emporia, 92 at Beatrice, and 92 at Wichita. It was partly sunny, with a temperature of 87 at Lawrence, 90 at Omaha, and 78 at Springfield. Once again, at Manhattan, it was 91 degrees under sunny skies. Once again, at Topeka, it was 86 degrees under partly sunny skies. Now here is your National Weather Service forecast. Tonight, partly cloudy this evening, then becoming mostly cloudy.

a chance of showers and thunderstorms. Lows in the middle 60s. South winds 10 to 15 miles per hour. Chance of rain 40%. Saturday, mostly sunny. A chance of showers and thunderstorms in the afternoon. Highs around 90. Southeast winds 10 to 15 miles per hour with gusts up to 25 miles per hour. Chance of rain 30%. Saturday night, partly cloudy. A chance of showers and thunderstorms in the evening. Lows in the upper 60s. Southeast winds 15 to 20 miles per hour with gusts up to 30 miles per hour. Chance of rain 40%. Sunday, mostly sunny. A slight chance of showers and thunderstorms in the afternoon. Windy with highs around 90. South winds 15 to 25 miles per hour, increasing to 25 to 30 miles per hour in the afternoon. Gusts up to 45 miles per hour. Sunday night, partly cloudy with a slight chance of showers and thunderstorms in the evening, then mostly cloudy after midnight. Breezy with lows in the lower 70s. South winds 20 to 25 miles per hour with gusts up to 40 miles per hour. Monday, mostly sunny. A chance of showers and thunderstorms in the afternoon. Windy with highs in the lower 90s. Temperature falling into the middle 80s in the afternoon. Chance of rain 40%. Monday night, partly cloudy with showers likely with a chance of thunderstorms in the evening, then mostly cloudy with a chance of showers with a slight chance of thunderstorms after midnight. Breezy and much cooler with lows in the upper 50s. Chance of rain 70%. Tuesday, mostly sunny. A slight chance of showers in the morning. Not as warm with highs in the lower 70s. Tuesday night and Wednesday, partly cloudy. Lows in the upper 40s. Highs in the lower 70s. Wednesday night, mostly cloudy. Lows around 50. Thursday, partly sunny with a slight chance of showers. A slight chance of thunderstorms in the afternoon. Highs in the middle 70s. Thursday night, mostly cloudy. A slight chance of showers in the evening. Lows in the middle 50s. Friday, mostly cloudy in the morning, then becoming partly sunny. Highs around 80. 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The current time is 3:39 p.m. Central Daylight Time. This hazardous weather outlook is for portions of East Central, North Central, and Northeast Kansas. For this afternoon and tonight, there is a slight risk for severe thunderstorms this evening for areas north of Interstate 70. If thunderstorms are able to develop, they could be capable of producing large hail and damaging winds. The most likely window for severe storms is forecast to be from 6 to 11 p.m. this evening. For Saturday through Thursday, there is a conditional risk for severe thunderstorms during the late afternoon and evening hours of Saturday and Sunday for mainly north-central Kansas. It is not certain that thunderstorms will develop. But if they do, they may be capable of large hail and damaging winds. A greater risk for severe thunderstorms is expected Monday and could impact all of north-central, northeast and east-central Kansas. Conditions are forecast to become favorable for supercell thunderstorms capable of producing tornadoes, very large hail, damaging winds and flash flooding. People will need to be weather aware on Monday. Spotters are encouraged to report severe weather to the National Weather Service in Topeka. 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Here are the 3 p.m. conditions for the local area. At Topeka, it was partly sunny. The temperature was 86 degrees, the dew point 61, and the relative humidity was 42%. The wind was south at 10 miles an hour. The pressure was 29.68 inches and falling. At Manhattan, it was sunny. The temperature was 91 degrees, the dew point 57, and the relative humidity was 31%. The wind was south at 14 miles an hour, gusting to 24. Around the region, at Concordia, it was sunny, with a temperature of 94.
It was mostly sunny, with a temperature of 88 at Kansas City, 86 at Emporia, 92 at Beatrice, and 92 at Wichita. It was partly sunny, with a temperature of 87 at Lawrence, 90 at Omaha, and 78 at Springfield. Once again, at Manhattan, it was 91 degrees under sunny skies. Once again, at Topeka, it was 86 degrees under partly sunny skies. Now here is your National Weather Service forecast. Tonight, partly cloudy this evening, then becoming mostly cloudy. A chance of showers and thunderstorms. Lows in the middle 60s. South winds 10 to 15 miles per hour. Chance of rain 40%. Saturday, mostly sunny. A chance of showers and thunderstorms in the afternoon. Highs around 90. Southeast winds 10 to 15 miles per hour with gusts up to 25 miles per hour. Chance of rain 30%. Saturday night, partly cloudy. A chance of showers and thunderstorms in the evening. Lows in the upper 60s. Southeast winds 15 to 20 miles per hour with gusts up to 30 miles per hour. Chance of rain 40%. Sunday, mostly sunny. A slight chance of showers and thunderstorms in the afternoon. Windy with highs around 90. South winds 15 to 25 miles per hour, increasing to 25 to 30 miles per hour in the afternoon. Gusts up to 45 miles per hour. Sunday night, partly cloudy with a slight chance of showers and thunderstorms in the evening, then mostly cloudy after midnight. Breezy with lows in the lower 70s. South winds 20 to 25 miles per hour with gusts up to 40 miles per hour. Monday, mostly sunny. A chance of showers and thunderstorms in the afternoon. Windy with highs in the lower 90s. Temperature falling into the middle 80s in the afternoon. Chance of rain 40%. Monday night, partly cloudy with showers likely with a chance of thunderstorms in the evening, then mostly cloudy with a chance of showers with a slight chance of thunderstorms after midnight. Breezy and much cooler with lows in the upper 50s. Chance of rain 70%. Tuesday, mostly sunny. A slight chance of showers in the morning. Not as warm with highs in the lower 70s. Tuesday night and Wednesday, partly cloudy. Lows in the upper 40s. Highs in the lower 70s. Wednesday night, mostly cloudy. Lows around 50. Thursday, partly sunny with a slight chance of showers. A slight chance of thunderstorms in the afternoon. Highs in the middle 70s. Thursday night, mostly cloudy. A slight chance of showers in the evening. Lows in the middle 50s. Friday, mostly cloudy in the morning, then becoming partly sunny. Highs around 80. This hazardous weather outlook is for portions of East Central, North Central, and Northeast Kansas. For this afternoon and tonight, there is a slight risk for severe thunderstorms this evening for areas north of Interstate 70. If thunderstorms are able to develop, they could be capable of producing large hail and damaging winds. The most likely window for severe storms is forecast to be from 6 to 11 p.m. this evening. For Saturday through Thursday, there is a conditional risk for severe thunderstorms during the late afternoon and evening hours of Saturday and Sunday for mainly north-central Kansas. It is not certain that thunderstorms will develop. But if they do, they may be capable of large hail and damaging winds. A greater risk for severe thunderstorms is expected Monday and could impact all of north-central, northeast and east-central Kansas. Conditions are forecast to become favorable for supercell thunderstorms capable of producing tornadoes, very large hail, damaging winds and flash flooding. People will need to be weather aware on Monday. Spotters are encouraged to report severe weather to the National Weather Service in Topeka. 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Here are the 3 p.m. conditions for the local area. At Topeka, it was partly sunny. The temperature was 86 degrees, the dew point 61, and the relative humidity was 42%.
The wind was south at 10 miles an hour. The pressure was 29.68 inches and falling. At Manhattan, it was sunny. The temperature was 91 degrees, the dew point 57, and the relative humidity was 31%. The wind was south at 14 miles an hour, gusting to 24. Around the region, at Concordia, it was sunny, with a temperature of 94. It was mostly sunny, with a temperature of 88 at Kansas City, 86 at Emporia, 92 at Beatrice, and 92 at Wichita. It was partly sunny, with a temperature of 87 at Lawrence, 90 at Omaha, and 78 at Springfield. Once again, at Manhattan, it was 91 degrees under sunny skies. Once again, at Topeka, it was 86 degrees under partly sunny skies. Now here is your National Weather Service forecast. Tonight, partly cloudy this evening, then becoming mostly cloudy. A chance of showers and thunderstorms. Lows in the middle 60s. South winds 10 to 15 miles per hour. Chance of rain 40%. Saturday, mostly sunny. A chance of showers and thunderstorms in the afternoon. Highs around 90. Southeast winds 10 to 15 miles per hour with gusts up to 25 miles per hour. Chance of rain 30%. Saturday night, partly cloudy. A chance of showers and thunderstorms in the evening. Lows in the upper 60s. Southeast winds 15 to 20 miles per hour with gusts up to 30 miles per hour. Chance of rain 40%. Sunday, mostly sunny. A slight chance of showers and thunderstorms in the afternoon. Windy with highs around 90. South winds 15 to 25 miles per hour, increasing to 25 to 30 miles per hour in the afternoon. Gusts up to 45 miles per hour. Sunday night, partly cloudy with a slight chance of showers and thunderstorms in the evening, then mostly cloudy after midnight. Breezy with lows in the lower 70s. South winds 20 to 25 miles per hour with gusts up to 40 miles per hour. Monday, mostly sunny. A chance of showers and thunderstorms in the afternoon. Windy with highs in the lower 90s. Temperature falling into the middle 80s in the afternoon. Chance of rain 40%. Monday night, partly cloudy with showers likely with a chance of thunderstorms in the evening, then mostly cloudy with a chance of showers with a slight chance of thunderstorms after midnight. Breezy and much cooler with lows in the upper 50s. Chance of rain 70%. Tuesday, mostly sunny. A slight chance of showers in the morning. Not as warm with highs in the lower 70s. Tuesday night and Wednesday, partly cloudy. Lows in the upper 40s. Highs in the lower 70s. Wednesday night, mostly cloudy. Lows around 50. Thursday, partly sunny with a slight chance of showers. A slight chance of thunderstorms in the afternoon. Highs in the middle 70s. Thursday night, mostly cloudy. A slight chance of showers in the evening. Lows in the middle 50s. Friday, mostly cloudy in the morning, then becoming partly sunny. Highs around 80. This hazardous weather outlook is for portions of East Central, North Central, and Northeast Kansas. For this afternoon and tonight, there is a slight risk for severe thunderstorms this evening for areas north of Interstate 70. If thunderstorms are able to develop, they could be capable of producing large hail and damaging winds. The most likely window for severe storms is forecast to be from 6 to 11 p.m. this evening. For Saturday through Thursday, there is a conditional risk for severe thunderstorms during the late afternoon and evening hours of Saturday and Sunday for mainly north-central Kansas. It is not certain that thunderstorms will develop. But if they do, they may be capable of large hail and damaging winds. A greater risk for severe thunderstorms is expected Monday and could impact all of north-central, northeast and east-central Kansas. Conditions are forecast to become favorable for supercell thunderstorms capable of producing tornadoes, very large hail, damaging winds and flash flooding. People will need to

temperature of 94. It was mostly sunny, with a temperature of 88 at Kansas City, 86 at Emporia, 92 at Beatrice, and 92 at Wichita. It was partly sunny, with a temperature of 87 at Lawrence, 90 at Omaha, and 78 at Springfield. Once again, at Manhattan, it was 91 degrees under sunny skies. Once again, at Topeka, it was 86 degrees under partly sunny skies. Now here is your National Weather Service forecast. Tonight, partly cloudy this evening, then becoming mostly cloudy. A chance of showers and thunderstorms. Lows in the middle 60s. South winds 10 to 15 miles per hour. Chance of rain 40%. Saturday, mostly sunny. A chance of showers and thunderstorms in the afternoon. Highs around 90. Southeast winds 10 to 15 miles per hour with gusts up to 25 miles per hour. Chance of rain 30%. Saturday night, partly cloudy. A chance of showers and thunderstorms in the evening. Lows in the upper 60s. Southeast winds 15 to 20 miles per hour with gusts up to 30 miles per hour. Chance of rain 40%. Sunday, mostly sunny. A slight chance of showers and thunderstorms in the afternoon. Windy with highs around 90. South winds 15 to 25 miles per hour, increasing to 25 to 30 miles per hour in the afternoon. Gusts up to 45 miles per hour. Sunday night, partly cloudy with a slight chance of showers and thunderstorms in the evening, then mostly cloudy after midnight. Breezy with lows in the lower 70s. South winds 20 to 25 miles per hour with gusts up to 40 miles per hour. Monday, mostly sunny. A chance of showers and thunderstorms in the afternoon. Windy with highs in the lower 90s. Temperature falling into the middle 80s in the afternoon. Chance of rain 40%. Monday night, partly cloudy with showers likely with a chance of thunderstorms in the evening, then mostly cloudy with a chance of showers with a slight chance of thunderstorms after midnight. Breezy and much cooler with lows in the upper 50s. Chance of rain 70%. Tuesday, mostly sunny. A slight chance of showers in the morning. Not as warm with highs in the lower 70s. Tuesday night and Wednesday, partly cloudy. Lows in the upper 40s. Highs in the lower 70s. Wednesday night, mostly cloudy. Lows around 50. Thursday, partly sunny with a slight chance of showers. A slight chance of thunderstorms in the afternoon. Highs in the middle 70s. Thursday night, mostly cloudy. A slight chance of showers in the evening. Lows in the middle 50s. Friday, mostly cloudy in the morning, then becoming partly sunny. Highs around 80. The current time is 3:55 p.m. Central Daylight Time. This hazardous weather outlook is for portions of East Central, North Central, and Northeast Kansas. For this afternoon and tonight, there is a slight risk for severe thunderstorms this evening for areas north of Interstate 70. If thunderstorms are able to develop, they could be capable of producing large hail and damaging winds. The most likely window for severe storms is forecast to be from 6 to 11 p.m. this evening. For Saturday through Thursday, there is a conditional risk for severe thunderstorms during the late afternoon and evening hours of Saturday and Sunday for mainly north central Kansas. It is not certain that thunderstorms will develop. But if they do, they may be capable of large hail and damaging winds. A greater risk for severe thunderstorms is expected Monday and could impact all of north central, northeast and east central Kansas. Conditions are forecast to become favorable for supercell thunderstorms capable of producing tornadoes, very large hail, damaging winds and flash flooding. People will need to be weather aware on Monday. Spotters are encouraged to report severe weather to the National Weather Service in Topeka. 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Here are the 3 p.m. conditions for the local area. At Topeka, it was partly sunny.

The temperature was 86 degrees, the dew point 61, and the relative humidity was 42%. The wind was south at 10 miles an hour. The pressure was 29.68 inches and falling. At Manhattan, it was sunny. The temperature was 91 degrees, the dew point 57, and the relative humidity was 31%. The wind was south at 14 miles an hour, gusting to 24. Around the region, at Concordia, it was sunny, with a temperature of 94. It was mostly sunny, with a temperature of 88 at Kansas City, 86 at Emporia, 92 at Beatrice, and 92 at Wichita. It was partly sunny, with a temperature of 87 at Lawrence, 90 at Omaha, and 78 at Springfield. Once again, at Manhattan, it was 91 degrees under sunny skies. Once again, at Topeka, it was 86 degrees under partly sunny skies. Now here is your National Weather Service forecast. Tonight, partly cloudy this evening, then becoming mostly cloudy. A chance of showers and thunderstorms. Lows in the middle 60s. South winds 10 to 15 miles per hour. Chance of rain 40%. Saturday, mostly sunny. A chance of showers and thunderstorms in the afternoon. Highs around 90. Southeast winds 10 to 15 miles per hour with gusts up to 25 miles per hour. Chance of rain 30%. Saturday night, partly cloudy. A chance of showers and thunderstorms in the evening. Lows in the upper 60s. Southeast winds 15 to 20 miles per hour with gusts up to 30 miles per hour. Chance of rain 40%. Sunday, mostly sunny. A slight chance of showers and thunderstorms in the afternoon. Windy with highs around 90. South winds 15 to 25 miles per hour, increasing to 25 to 30 miles per hour in the afternoon. Gusts up to 45 miles per hour. Sunday night, partly cloudy with a slight chance of showers and thunderstorms in the evening, then mostly cloudy after midnight. Breezy with lows in the lower 70s. South winds 20 to 25 miles per hour with gusts up to 40 miles per hour. Monday, mostly sunny. A chance of showers and thunderstorms in the afternoon. Windy with highs in the lower 90s. Temperature falling into the middle 80s in the afternoon. Chance of rain 40%. Monday night, partly cloudy with showers likely with a chance of thunderstorms in the evening, then mostly cloudy with a chance of showers with a slight chance of thunderstorms after midnight. Breezy and much cooler with lows in the upper 50s. Chance of rain 70%. Tuesday, mostly sunny. A slight chance of showers in the morning. Not as warm with highs in the lower 70s. Tuesday night and Wednesday, partly cloudy. Lows in the upper 40s. Highs in the lower 70s. Wednesday night, mostly cloudy. Lows around 50. Thursday, partly sunny with a slight chance of showers. A slight chance of thunderstorms in the afternoon. Highs in the middle 70s. Thursday night, mostly cloudy. A slight chance of showers in the evening. Lows in the middle 50s. Friday, mostly cloudy in the morning, then becoming partly sunny. Highs around 80. This hazardous weather outlook is for portions of East Central, North Central, and Northeast Kansas. For this afternoon and tonight, there is a slight risk for severe thunderstorms this evening for areas north of Interstate 70. If thunderstorms are able to develop, they could be capable of producing large hail and damaging winds. The most likely window for severe storms is forecast to be from 6 to 11 p.m. this evening. For Saturday through Thursday, there is a conditional risk for severe thunderstorms during the late afternoon and evening hours of Saturday and Sunday for mainly north-central Kansas. It is not certain that thunderstorms will develop. But if they do, they may be capable of large hail and damaging winds. A greater risk for severe thunderstorms is expected Monday and could impact all of north-central, northeast and east-central Kansas. Conditions are forecast to become favorable for supercell thunderstorms.

storms capable of producing tornadoes, very large hail, damaging winds, and flash flooding. People will need to be weather aware on Monday. Spotters are encouraged to report severe weather to the National Weather Service in Topeka. 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Here are the 3 p.m. conditions for the local area. At Topeka, it was partly sunny. The temperature was 86 degrees, the dew point 61, and the relative humidity was 42%. The wind was south at 10 miles an hour. The pressure was 29.68 inches and falling. At Manhattan, it was sunny. The temperature was 91 degrees, the dew point 57, and the relative humidity was 31%. The wind was south at 14 miles an hour, gusting to 24. Around the region, at Concordia, it was sunny, with a temperature of 94. It was mostly sunny, with a temperature of 88 at Kansas City, 86 at Emporia, 92 at Beatrice, and 92 at Wichita. It was partly sunny, with a temperature of 87 at Lawrence, 90 at Omaha, and 78 at Springfield. Once again, at Manhattan, it was 91 degrees under sunny skies. Once again, at Topeka, it was 86 degrees under partly sunny skies. Now here is your National Weather Service forecast. Tonight, partly cloudy this evening, then becoming mostly cloudy. A chance of showers and thunderstorms. Lows in the middle 60s. South winds 10 to 15 miles per hour. Chance of rain 40%. Saturday, mostly sunny. A chance of showers and thunderstorms in the afternoon. Highs around 90. Southeast winds 10 to 15 miles per hour with gusts up to 25 miles per hour. Chance of rain 30%. Saturday night, partly cloudy. A chance of showers and thunderstorms in the evening. Lows in the upper 60s. Southeast winds 15 to 20 miles per hour with gusts up to 30 miles per hour. Chance of rain 40%. Sunday, mostly sunny. A slight chance of showers and thunderstorms in the afternoon. Windy with highs around 90. South winds 15 to 25 miles per hour, increasing to 25 to 30 miles per hour in the afternoon. Gusts up to 45 miles per hour. Sunday night, partly cloudy with a slight chance of showers and thunderstorms in the evening, then mostly cloudy after midnight. Breezy with lows in the lower 70s. South winds 20 to 25 miles per hour with gusts up to 40 miles per hour. Monday, mostly sunny. A chance of showers and thunderstorms in the afternoon. Windy with highs in the lower 90s. Temperature falling into the middle 80s in the afternoon. Chance of rain 40%. Monday night, partly cloudy with showers likely with a chance of thunderstorms in the evening, then mostly cloudy with a chance of showers with a slight chance of thunderstorms after midnight. Breezy and much cooler with lows in the upper 50s. Chance of rain 70%. Tuesday, mostly sunny. A slight chance of showers in the morning. Not as warm with highs in the lower 70s. Tuesday night and Wednesday, partly cloudy. Lows in the upper 40s. Highs in the lower 70s. Wednesday night, mostly cloudy. Lows around 50. Thursday, partly sunny with a slight chance of showers. A slight chance of thunderstorms in the afternoon. Highs in the middle 70s. Thursday night, mostly cloudy. A slight chance of showers in the evening. Lows in the middle 50s. Friday, mostly cloudy in the morning, then becoming partly sunny. Highs around 80. This hazardous weather outlook is for portions of East Central, North Central, and Northeast Kansas. For this afternoon and tonight, there is a slight risk for severe thunderstorms this evening for areas north of Interstate 70. If thunderstorms are able to develop, they could be capable of producing large hail and damaging winds. The most likely window for severe storms is forecast to be from 6 to 11 p.m. this evening. For Saturday through Thursday, there is a conditional risk for

severe thunderstorms during the late afternoon and evening hours of Saturday and Sunday for mainly north-central Kansas. It is not certain that thunderstorms will develop, but if they do, they may be capable of large hail and damaging winds. A greater risk for severe thunderstorms is expected Monday and could impact all of north-central, northeast, and east-central Kansas. Conditions are forecast to become favorable for supercell thunderstorms capable of producing tornadoes, very large hail, damaging winds, and flash flooding. People will need to be weather aware on Monday. Spotters are encouraged to report severe weather to the National Weather Service in Topeka. 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The current time is 4:08 p.m. Central Daylight Time. A strong thunderstorm will impact northeastern Jackson County through 4:45 p.m. At 4:04 p.m., Doppler radar was tracking a strong thunderstorm 4 miles northeast of Circleville, moving east at 20 miles per hour. Expected hazards include wind gusts up to 50 miles per hour and penny-sized hail. This is a radar-indicated threat. The following impacts are expected. Gusty winds could knock down small tree limbs and blow around unsecured objects. Minor hail damage to outdoor objects and vegetation is possible. Locations impacted include Whiting and Netawaka. If outdoors, consider seeking shelter inside a building. Now here is your National Weather Service forecast. Tonight, partly cloudy this evening, then becoming mostly cloudy. A chance of showers and thunderstorms. Lows in the middle 60s. South winds 10 to 15 miles per hour. Chance of rain 40%. Saturday, mostly sunny. A chance of showers and thunderstorms in the afternoon. Highs around 90. Southeast winds 10 to 15 miles per hour with gusts up to 25 miles per hour. Chance of rain 30%. Saturday night, partly cloudy. A chance of showers and thunderstorms in the evening. Lows in the upper 60s. Southeast winds 15 to 20 miles per hour with gusts up to 30 miles per hour. Chance of rain 40%. Sunday, mostly sunny. A slight chance of showers and thunderstorms in the afternoon. Windy with highs around 90. South winds 15 to 25 miles per hour, increasing to 25 to 30 miles per hour in the afternoon. Gusts up to 45 miles per hour. Sunday night, partly cloudy with a slight chance of showers and thunderstorms in the evening, then mostly cloudy after midnight. Breezy with lows in the lower 70s. South winds 20 to 25 miles per hour with gusts up to 40 miles per hour. Monday, mostly sunny. A chance of showers and thunderstorms in the afternoon. Windy with highs in the lower 90s. Temperature falling into the middle 80s in the afternoon. Chance of rain 40%. Monday night, partly cloudy with showers likely with a chance of thunderstorms in the evening, then mostly cloudy with a chance of showers with a slight chance of thunderstorms after midnight. Breezy and much cooler with lows in the upper 50s. Chance of rain 70%. Tuesday, mostly sunny. A slight chance of showers in the morning. Not as warm with highs in the lower 70s. Tuesday night and Wednesday, partly cloudy. Lows in the upper 40s. Highs in the lower 70s. Wednesday night, mostly cloudy. Lows around 50. Thursday, partly sunny with a slight chance of showers. A slight chance of thunderstorms in the afternoon. Highs in the middle 70s. Thursday night, mostly cloudy. A slight chance of showers in the evening. Lows in the middle 50s. Friday, mostly cloudy in the morning, then becoming partly sunny. Highs around 80. This hazardous weather outlook is for portions of east central, north central, and northeast Kansas. For this afternoon and tonight, there is a slight risk for severe thunderstorms this evening for areas north of Interstate 70. If thunderstorms are able to develop, they could be capable of producing large hail and damaging winds.
The most likely window for severe storms is forecast to be from 6 to 11 p.m. this evening. For Saturday through Thursday, there is a conditional risk for severe thunderstorms during the late afternoon and evening hours of Saturday and Sunday for mainly north-central Kansas. It is not certain that thunderstorms will develop, but if they do, they may be capable of large hail and damaging winds. A greater risk for severe thunderstorms is expected Monday and could impact all of north-central, northeast and east-central Kansas. Conditions are forecast to become favorable for supercell thunderstorms capable of producing tornadoes, very large hail, damaging winds and flash flooding. People will need to be weather aware on Monday. Spotters are encouraged to report severe weather to the National Weather Service in Topeka. 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Here are the 4 p.m. conditions for the local area. At Topeka, it was mostly sunny. The temperature was 86 degrees, the dew point 64, and the relative humidity was 47%. The wind was south at 12 miles an hour, gusting to 17. The pressure was 29.68 inches and steady. At Manhattan, it was sunny. The temperature was 93 degrees, the dew point 61, and the relative humidity was 34%, producing a heat index of 93. The wind was south at 10 miles an hour, gusting to 28. Around the region, it was mostly sunny, with a temperature of 87 at Emporia, 93 at Concordia, and 92 at Beatrice. It was partly sunny, with a temperature of 82 at Lawrence, 87 at Kansas City, 92 at Omaha, 80 at Springfield, and 86 at Wichita. Once again, at Manhattan, it was 93 degrees under sunny skies. Once again, at Topeka, it was 86 degrees under mostly sunny skies. A strong thunderstorm will impact northeastern Jackson County through 4:45 p.m. At 4:04 p.m., Doppler radar was tracking a strong thunderstorm 4 miles northeast of Circleville, moving east at 20 miles per hour. Expected hazards include wind gusts up to 50 miles per hour and penny-size hail. This is a radar-indicated threat. The following impacts are expected: gusty winds could knock down small tree limbs and blow around unsecured objects. Minor hail damage to outdoor objects and vegetation is possible. Locations impacted include Whiting and Netawaka. If outdoors, consider seeking shelter inside a building. Now here is your National Weather Service forecast. Tonight, partly cloudy this evening, then becoming mostly cloudy. A chance of showers and thunderstorms. Lows in the middle 60s. South winds 10 to 15 miles per hour. Chance of rain 40%. Saturday, mostly sunny. A chance of showers and thunderstorms in the afternoon. Highs around 90. Southeast winds 10 to 15 miles per hour with gusts up to 25 miles per hour. Chance of rain 30%. Saturday night, partly cloudy. A chance of showers and thunderstorms in the evening. Lows in the upper 60s. Southeast winds 15 to 20 miles per hour with gusts up to 30 miles per hour. Chance of rain 40%. Sunday, mostly sunny. A slight chance of showers and thunderstorms in the afternoon. Windy with highs around 90. South winds 15 to 25 miles per hour, increasing to 25 to 30 miles per hour in the afternoon. Gusts up to 45 miles per hour. Sunday night, partly cloudy with a slight chance of showers and thunderstorms in the evening, then mostly cloudy after midnight. Breezy with lows in the lower 70s. South winds 20 to 25 miles per hour with gusts up to 40 miles per hour. Monday, mostly sunny. A chance of showers and thunderstorms in the afternoon. Windy with highs in the lower 90s. Temperature falling into the middle 80s in the afternoon. Chance of rain 40%. Monday night, partly cloudy with showers likely with a chance of thunderstorms in the evening, then mostly cloudy with a chance of showers with a slight chance of thunderstorms after midnight.
breezy, and much cooler with lows

upper 50s. Chance of rain 70%. Tuesday, mostly sunny. A slight chance of showers in the morning. Not as warm with highs in the lower 70s. Tuesday night and Wednesday, partly cloudy. Lows in the upper 40s. Highs in the lower 70s. Wednesday night, mostly cloudy. Lows around 50. Thursday, partly sunny with a slight

Thursday night, mostly cloudy. A slight chance of showers in the evening. Lows in the middle 50s. Friday, mostly cloudy in the morning, then becoming partly sunny. Highs around 80. This hazardous weather outlook is for portions of east central, north central, and northeast Kansas. For this afternoon and tonight, there is a slight risk for severe thunderstorms this evening for areas north of Interstate 70. If thunderstorms are able to develop, they could be capable of producing large hail and damaging winds. The most likely window for severe storms is forecast to be from 6 to 11 p.m. this evening. For Saturday through Thursday, there is a conditional risk for severe thunderstorms during the late afternoon and evening hours of Saturday and Sunday for mainly north-central Kansas. It is not certain that thunderstorms will develop. But if they do, they may be capable of large hail and damaging winds. A greater risk for severe thunderstorms is expected Monday and could impact all of north-central, northeast and east-central Kansas. Conditions are forecast to become favorable for supercell thunderstorms capable of producing tornadoes, very large hail, damaging winds and flash flooding. People will need to be weather aware on Monday. Spotters are encouraged to report severe weather to the National Weather Service in Topeka. 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Here are the 4 p.m. conditions for the local area. At Topeka, it was mostly sunny. The temperature was 86 degrees, the dew point 64, and the relative humidity was 47%. The wind was south at 12 miles an hour, gusting to 17. The pressure was 29.68 inches and steady. At Manhattan, it was sunny. The temperature was 93 degrees, the dew point 61, and the relative humidity was 34%, producing a heat index of 93. The wind was south at 10 miles an hour, gusting to 28. Around the region, it was mostly sunny, with a temperature of 87 at Emporia, 93 at Concordia, and 92 at Beatrice. It was partly sunny, with a temperature of 82 at Lawrence, 87 at Kansas City, 92 at Omaha, 80 at Springfield, and 86 at Wichita. Once again, at Manhattan, it was 93 degrees under sunny skies. Once again, at Topeka, it was 86 degrees under mostly sunny skies. A strong thunderstorm will impact northeastern Jackson County through 4:45 p.m. At 4:04 p.m., Doppler radar was tracking a strong thunderstorm 4 miles northeast of Circleville, moving east at 20 miles per hour. Expected hazards include wind gusts up to 50 miles per hour and penny-size hail. This is a radar-indicated threat. The following impacts are expected: gusty winds could knock down small tree limbs and blow around unsecured objects. Minor hail damage to outdoor objects and vegetation is possible. Locations impacted include Whiting and Netawaka. If outdoors, consider seeking shelter inside a building. Now here is your National Weather Service forecast. Tonight, partly cloudy this evening, then becoming mostly cloudy. A chance of showers and thunderstorms. Lows in the middle 60s. South winds 10 to 15 miles per hour. Chance of rain 40%. Saturday, mostly sunny. A chance of showers and thunderstorms in the afternoon. Highs around 90. Southeast winds 10 to 15 miles per hour with gusts up to 25 miles per hour. Chance of rain 30%. Saturday night, partly cloudy. A chance of showers and thunderstorms in the evening. Lows in the upper 60s. Southeast winds 15 to 20 miles per hour with gusts up to 30 miles per hour. Chance of rain 40%. Sunday, mostly sunny. A slight chance of showers and thunderstorms in the afternoon. Windy with highs around 90. South winds 15 to 25 miles per hour, increasing to 25 to 30 miles per hour in the afternoon. Gusts up to 45 miles per hour.
Sunday night, partly cloudy with a slight chance of showers and thunderstorms in the evening, then mostly cloudy after midnight. Breezy with lows in the lower 70s. South winds 20 to 25 miles per hour with gusts up to 40 miles per hour. Monday, mostly sunny. A chance of showers and thunderstorms in the afternoon. Windy with highs in the lower 90s. Temperature falling into the middle 80s in the afternoon. Chance of rain 40%. Monday night, partly cloudy with showers likely with a chance of thunderstorms in the evening, then mostly cloudy with a chance of showers with a slight chance of thunderstorms after midnight. Breezy and much cooler with lows in the upper 50s. Chance of rain 70%. Tuesday, mostly sunny. A slight chance of showers in the morning. Not as warm with highs in the lower 70s. Tuesday night and Wednesday, partly cloudy. Lows in the upper 40s. Highs in the lower 70s. Wednesday night, mostly cloudy. Lows around 50. Thursday, partly sunny with a slight chance of showers. A slight chance of thunderstorms in the afternoon. Highs in the middle 70s. Thursday night, mostly cloudy. A slight chance of showers in the evening. Lows in the middle 50s. Friday, mostly cloudy in the morning, then becoming partly sunny. Highs around 80. The current time is 4:24 p.m. Central Daylight Time. This hazardous weather outlook is for portions of East Central, North Central, and Northeast Kansas. For this afternoon and tonight, there is a slight risk for severe thunderstorms this evening for areas north of Interstate 70. If thunderstorms are able to develop, they could be capable of producing large hail and damaging winds. The most likely window for severe storms is forecast to be from 6 to 11 p.m. this evening. For Saturday through Thursday, there is a conditional risk for severe thunderstorms during the late afternoon and evening hours of Saturday and Sunday for mainly north-central Kansas. It is not certain that thunderstorms will develop. But if they do, they may be capable of large hail and damaging winds. A greater risk for severe thunderstorms is expected Monday and could impact all of north central, northeast and east central Kansas. Conditions are forecast to become favorable for supercell thunderstorms capable of producing tornadoes, very large hail, damaging winds and flash flooding. People will need to be weather aware on Monday. Spotters are encouraged to report severe weather to the National Weather Service in Topeka. 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Here are the 4 p.m. conditions for the local area. At Topeka, it was mostly sunny. The temperature was 86 degrees, the dew point 64, and the relative humidity was 47%. The wind was south at 12 miles an hour, gusting to 17. The pressure was 29.68 inches and steady. At Manhattan, it was sunny. The temperature was 93 degrees, the dew point 61, and the relative humidity was 34%, producing a heat index of 93. The wind was south at 10 miles an hour, gusting to 28. Around the region, it was mostly sunny, with a temperature of 87 at Emporia, 93 at Concordia, and 92 at Beatrice. It was partly sunny, with a temperature of 82 at Lawrence, 87 at Kansas City, 92 at Omaha, 80 at Springfield, and 86 at Wichita. Once again, at Manhattan, it was 93 degrees under sunny skies. Once again, at Topeka, it was 86 degrees under mostly sunny skies. A strong thunderstorm will impact northeastern Jackson County through 4:45 p.m. At 4:04 p.m., Doppler radar was tracking a strong thunderstorm 4 miles northeast of Circleville, moving east at 20 miles per hour. Expected hazards include wind gusts up to 50 miles per hour and penny-size hail. This is a radar-indicated threat. The following impacts are expected. Gusty winds could knock down small tree limbs and blow around unsecured objects. Minor hail damage to outdoor objects and vegetation is possible. Locations impacted include Whiting and Netawaka.
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Service forecast. Tonight, partly cloudy this evening, then becoming mostly cloudy. A chance of showers and thunderstorms. Lows in the middle 60s. South winds 10 to 15 miles per hour. Chance of rain 40%. Saturday, mostly sunny. A chance of showers and thunderstorms in the afternoon. Highs around 90. Southeast winds 10 to 15 miles per hour with gusts up to 25 miles per hour. Chance of rain 30%. Saturday night, partly cloudy. A chance of showers and thunderstorms in the evening. Lows in the upper 60s. Southeast winds 15 to 20 miles per hour with gusts up to 30 miles per hour. Chance of rain 40%. Sunday, mostly sunny. A slight chance of showers and thunderstorms in the afternoon. Windy with highs around 90. South winds 15 to 25 miles per hour, increasing to 25 to 30 miles per hour in the afternoon. Gusts up to 45 miles per hour. Sunday night, partly cloudy with a slight chance of showers and thunderstorms in the evening, then mostly cloudy after midnight. Breezy with lows in the lower 70s. South winds 20 to 25 miles per hour with gusts up to 40 miles per hour. Monday, mostly sunny. A chance of showers and thunderstorms in the afternoon. Windy with highs in the lower 90s. Temperature falling into the middle 80s in the afternoon. Chance of rain 40%. Monday night, partly cloudy with showers likely with a chance of thunderstorms in the evening, then mostly cloudy with a chance of showers with a slight chance of thunderstorms after midnight. Breezy and much cooler with lows in the upper 50s. Chance of rain 70%. Tuesday, mostly sunny. A slight chance of showers in the morning. Not as warm with highs in the lower 70s. Tuesday night and Wednesday, partly cloudy. Lows in the upper 40s. Highs in the lower 70s. Wednesday night, mostly cloudy. Lows around 50. Thursday, partly sunny with a slight chance of showers. A slight chance of thunderstorms in the afternoon. Highs in the middle 70s. Thursday night, mostly cloudy. A slight chance of showers in the evening. Lows in the middle 50s. Friday, mostly cloudy in the morning, then becoming partly sunny. Highs around 80. This hazardous weather outlook is for portions of East Central, North Central, and Northeast Kansas. For this afternoon and tonight, there is a slight risk for severe thunderstorms this evening for areas north of Interstate 70. If thunderstorms are able to develop, they could be capable of producing large hail and damaging winds. The most likely window for severe storms is forecast to be from 6 to 11 p.m. this evening. For Saturday through Thursday, there is a conditional risk for severe thunderstorms during the late afternoon and evening hours of Saturday and Sunday for mainly north-central Kansas. It is not certain that thunderstorms will develop. But if they do, they may be capable of large hail and damaging winds. A greater risk for severe thunderstorms is expected Monday and could impact all of north-central, northeast and east-central Kansas. Conditions are forecast to become favorable for supercell thunderstorms capable of producing tornadoes, very large hail, damaging winds and flash flooding. People will need to be weather aware on Monday. Spotters are encouraged to report severe weather to the National Weather Service in Topeka. 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Here are the 4 p.m. conditions for the local area. At Topeka, it was mostly sunny. The temperature was 86 degrees, the dew point 64, and the relative humidity was 47%. The wind was south at 12 miles an hour, gusting to 17. The pressure was 29.68 inches and steady. At Manhattan, it was sunny. The temperature was 93 degrees, the dew point 61, and the relative humidity was 34%, producing a heat index of 93. The wind was south at 10 miles an hour, gusting to 28. Around the region, it was mostly sunny, with a temperature of 87 at Emporia,

93 at Concordia and 92 at Beatrice. It was partly sunny, with a temperature of 82 at Lawrence, 87 at Kansas City, 92 at Omaha, 80 at Springfield, and 86 at Wichita. Once again, at Manhattan, it was 93 degrees under sunny sky. 82 at Lawrence, 87 at Kansas City, 92 at Omaha, 80 at Springfield, and 86 at Wichita. Once again, at Manhattan, it was 93 degrees under sunny skies. Once again, at Topeka, it was 86 degrees under mostly sunny skies. A strong thunderstorm will impact northeastern Jackson County through 4:45 p.m. At 4:04 p.m., Doppler radar was tracking a strong thunderstorm 4 miles northeast of Circleville, moving east at 20 miles per hour. Expected hazards include wind gusts up to 50 miles per hour and penny-sized hail. This is a radar-indicated threat. The following impacts are expected. Gusty winds could knock down small tree limbs and blow around unsecured objects. Minor hail damage to outdoor objects and vegetation is possible. Locations impacted include Whiting and Netawaka. If outdoors, consider seeking shelter inside a building. Now here is your National Weather Service forecast. Tonight, partly cloudy this evening, then becoming mostly cloudy. A chance of showers and thunderstorms. Lows in the middle 60s. South winds 10 to 15 miles per hour. Chance of rain 40%. Saturday, mostly sunny. A chance of showers and thunderstorms in the afternoon. Highs around 90. Southeast winds 10 to 15 miles per hour with gusts up to 25 miles per hour. Chance of rain 30%. Saturday night, partly cloudy. A chance of showers and thunderstorms in the evening. Lows in the upper 60s. Southeast winds 15 to 20 miles per hour with gusts up to 30 miles per hour. Chance of rain 40%. Sunday, mostly sunny. A slight chance of showers and thunderstorms in the afternoon. Windy with highs around 90. South winds 15 to 25 miles per hour, increasing to 25 to 30 miles per hour in the afternoon. Gusts up to 45 miles per hour. Sunday night, partly cloudy with a slight chance of showers and thunderstorms in the evening, then mostly cloudy after midnight. Breezy with lows in the lower 70s. South winds 20 to 25 miles per hour with gusts up to 40 miles per hour. Monday, mostly sunny. A chance of showers and thunderstorms in the afternoon. Windy with highs in the lower 90s. Temperature falling into the middle 80s in the afternoon. Chance of rain 40%. Monday night, partly cloudy with showers likely with a chance of thunderstorms in the evening, then mostly cloudy with a chance of showers with a slight chance of thunderstorms after midnight. Breezy and much cooler with lows in the upper 50s. Chance of rain 70%. Tuesday, mostly sunny. A slight chance of showers in the morning. Not as warm with highs in the lower 70s. Tuesday night and Wednesday, partly cloudy. Lows in the upper 40s. Highs in the lower 70s. Wednesday night, mostly cloudy. Lows around 50. Thursday, partly sunny with a slight chance of showers. A slight chance of thunderstorms in the afternoon. Highs in the middle 70s. Thursday night, mostly cloudy. A slight chance of showers in the evening. Lows in the middle 50s. Friday, mostly cloudy in the morning, then becoming partly sunny. Highs around 80. This hazardous weather outlook is for portions of East Central, North Central, and Northeast Kansas. For this afternoon and tonight, there is a slight risk for severe thunderstorms this evening for areas north of Interstate 70. If thunderstorms are able to develop, they could be capable of producing large hail and damaging winds. The most likely window for severe storms is forecast to be from 6 to 11 p.m. this evening. For Saturday through Thursday, there is a conditional risk for severe thunderstorms during the late afternoon and evening hours of Saturday and Sunday for mainly north-central Kansas.

Kansas. It is not certain that thunderstorms will develop. But if they do, they may be capable of large hail and damaging winds. A greater risk for severe thunderstorms is expected Monday and could impact all of north central, northeast and east central Kansas. Conditions are forecast to become favorable for supercell thunderstorms capable of producing tornadoes, very large hail, damaging winds and flash flooding. People will need to be weather aware on Monday. Spotters are encouraged to report severe weather to the National Weather Service in Topeka. 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The current time is 4:38 p.m. Central Daylight Time. The Topeka, Kansas climate summary for this evening, as of 4 p.m., May 15, 2026. Today's high temperature was 90 degrees. The normal high is 76. The record high is 95 degrees, which was set in 1944. Today's low temperature was 62 degrees. The normal low is 55. The record low is 32 degrees, which was set in 1907. No precipitation fell today, which leaves the monthly total at 0.30 inches. The total precipitation for the year still stands at 10.64 inches. Today the maximum wind observed was 17 miles an hour from the south. The highest wind gust observed was 23 miles per hour from the south. Sunset tonight is at 8:29 p.m. Sunrise tomorrow is at 6:09 a.m. The Manhattan, Kansas climate summary for this evening, as of 4 p.m., May 15, 2026. Today's high temperature was 94 degrees. This high was 18 degrees above the normal high of 76. Today's low temperature was 59 degrees. This low was 6 degrees above the normal low of 53. No precipitation fell today, which leaves the monthly total at 0.01 inches. The total precipitation for the year still stands at 5.81 inches. Today the maximum wind observed was 24 miles an hour from the south. The highest wind gust observed was 34 miles per hour from the south. Sunset tonight is at 8:33 p.m. Sunrise tomorrow is at 6:13 a.m. This is NOAA Weather Radio Station WXK91 in Topeka. Here are the 4 p.m. conditions for the local area. At Topeka, it was mostly sunny. The temperature was 86 degrees, the dew point 64, and the relative humidity was 47%. The wind was south at 12 miles an hour, gusting to 17. The pressure was 29.68 inches and steady. At Manhattan, it was sunny. The temperature was 93 degrees, the dew point 61, and the relative humidity was 34%, producing a heat index of 93. The wind was south at 10 miles an hour, gusting to 28. Around the region, it was mostly sunny, with a temperature of 87 at Emporia, 93 at Concordia, and 92 at Beatrice. It was partly sunny, with a temperature of 82 at Lawrence, 87 at Kansas City, 92 at Omaha, 80 at Springfield, and 86 at Wichita. Once again, at Manhattan, it was 93 degrees under sunny skies. Once again, at Topeka, it was 86 degrees under mostly sunny skies. A strong thunderstorm will impact northeastern Jackson County through 4:45 p.m. At 4:04 p.m., Doppler radar was tracking a strong thunderstorm 4 miles northeast of Circleville, moving east at 20 miles per hour. Expected hazards include wind gusts up to 50 miles per hour and penny-size hail. This is a radar-indicated threat. The following impacts are expected. Gusty winds could knock down small tree limbs and blow around unsecured objects. Minor hail damage to outdoor objects and vegetation is possible. Locations impacted include Whiting and Netawaka. If outdoors, consider seeking shelter inside a building. Now here is your National Weather Service forecast. Tonight, partly cloudy this evening, then becoming mostly cloudy. A chance of showers and thunderstorms. Lows in the middle 60s.

south, winds 10 to 15 miles per hour. Chance of rain 40%. Saturday, mostly sunny. A chance of showers and thunderstorms in the afternoon. Highs around 90. Southeast winds 10 to 15 miles per hour with gusts up to 25 miles per hour. Chance of rain 30%. Saturday night, partly cloudy. A chance of showers and thunderstorms in the evening. Lows in the upper 60s. Southeast winds 15 to 20 miles per hour with gusts up to 30 miles per hour. Chance of rain 40%. Sunday, mostly sunny. A slight chance of showers and thunderstorms in the afternoon. Windy with highs around 90. South winds 15 to 25 miles per hour, increasing to 25 to 30 miles per hour in the afternoon. Gusts up to 45 miles per hour. Sunday night, partly cloudy with a slight chance of showers and thunderstorms in the evening, then mostly cloudy after midnight. Breezy with lows in the lower 70s. South winds 20 to 25 miles per hour with gusts up to 40 miles per hour. Monday, mostly sunny. A chance of showers and thunderstorms in the afternoon. Windy with highs in the lower 90s. Temperature falling into the middle 80s in the afternoon. Chance of rain 40%. Monday night, partly cloudy with showers likely with a chance of thunderstorms in the evening, then mostly cloudy with a chance of showers with a slight chance of thunderstorms after midnight. Breezy and much cooler with lows in the upper 50s. Chance of rain 70%. Tuesday, mostly sunny. A slight chance of showers in the morning. Not as warm with highs in the lower 70s. Tuesday night and Wednesday, partly cloudy. Lows in the upper 40s. Highs in the lower 70s. Wednesday night, mostly cloudy. Lows around 50. Thursday, partly sunny with a slight chance of showers. A slight chance of thunderstorms in the afternoon. Highs in the middle 70s. Thursday night, mostly cloudy. A slight chance of showers in the evening. Lows in the middle 50s. Friday, mostly cloudy in the morning, then becoming partly sunny. Highs around 80. This hazardous weather outlook is for portions of East Central, North Central, and Northeast Kansas. For this afternoon and tonight, there is a slight risk for severe thunderstorms this evening for areas north of Interstate 70. If thunderstorms are able to develop, they could be capable of producing large hail and damaging winds. The most likely window for severe storms is forecast to be from 6 to 11 p.m. this evening. For Saturday through Thursday, there is a conditional risk for severe thunderstorms during the late afternoon and evening hours of Saturday and Sunday for mainly north-central Kansas. It is not certain that thunderstorms will develop. But if they do, they may be capable of large hail and damaging winds. A greater risk for severe thunderstorms is expected Monday and could impact all of north-central, northeast and east-central Kansas. Conditions are forecast to become favorable for supercell thunderstorms capable of producing tornadoes, very large hail, damaging winds and flash flooding. People will need to be weather aware on Monday. Spotters are encouraged to report severe weather to the National Weather Service in Topeka. The Topeka, Kansas climate summary for this evening, as of 4 p.m., May 15, 2026. Today's high temperature was 90 degrees. The normal high is 76. The record high is 95 degrees, which was set in 1944. Today's low temperature was 62 degrees. The normal low is 55. The record low is 32 degrees, which was set in 1907. No precipitation fell today, which leaves the monthly total at 0.30 inches. The total precipitation for the year still stands at 10.64 inches. Today the maximum wind observed was 17 miles an hour from the south. The highest wind gust observed was 23 miles per hour from the south. Sunset tonight is at 8:29 p.m. Sunrise tomorrow is at 6:09 a.m. The Manhattan, Kansas climate summary for this evening, as of 4 p.m., May 15, 2026.
2026. Today's high temperature was 94 degrees. This high was 18 degrees above the normal high of 76. Today's low temperature was 59 degrees. This low was 6 degrees above the normal low of 53. No precipitation fell today, which leaves the monthly total at 0.01 inches. The total precipitation for the year still stands at 5.81 inches. Today the maximum wind observed was 24 miles an hour from the south. The highest wind gust observed was 34 miles per hour from the south. Sunset tonight is at 8:33 p.m. Sunrise tomorrow is at 6:13 a.m. This is NOAA Weather Radio Station WXK91 in Topeka. Here are the 4 p.m. conditions for the local area. At Topeka, it was mostly sunny. The temperature was 86 degrees, the dew point 64, and the relative humidity was 47%. The wind was south at 12 miles an hour, gusting to 17. The pressure was 29.68 inches and steady. At Manhattan, it was sunny. The temperature was 93 degrees, the dew point 61, and the relative humidity was 34%, producing a heat index of 93. The wind was south at 10 miles an hour, gusting to 28. Around the region, it was mostly sunny, with a temperature of 87 at Emporia, 93 at Concordia, and 92 at Beatrice. It was partly sunny, with a temperature of 82 at Lawrence, 87 at Kansas City, 92 at Omaha, 80 at Springfield, and 86 at Wichita. Once again, at Manhattan, it was 93 degrees under sunny skies. Once again, at Topeka, it was 86 degrees under mostly sunny skies. Now here is your National Weather Service forecast. Tonight, partly cloudy this evening, then becoming mostly cloudy. A chance of showers and thunderstorms. Lows in the middle 60s. South winds 10 to 15 miles per hour. Chance of rain 40%. Saturday, mostly sunny. A chance of showers and thunderstorms in the afternoon. Highs around 90. Southeast winds 10 to 15 miles per hour with gusts up to 25 miles per hour. Chance of rain 30%. Saturday night, partly cloudy. A chance of showers and thunderstorms in the evening. Lows in the upper 60s. Southeast winds 15 to 20 miles per hour with gusts up to 30 miles per hour. Chance of rain 40%. Sunday, mostly sunny. A slight chance of showers and thunderstorms in the afternoon. Windy with highs around 90. South winds 15 to 25 miles per hour, increasing to 25 to 30 miles per hour in the afternoon. Gusts up to 45 miles per hour. Sunday night, partly cloudy with a slight chance of showers and thunderstorms in the evening, then mostly cloudy after midnight. Breezy with lows in the lower 70s. South winds 20 to 25 miles per hour with gusts up to 40 miles per hour. Monday, mostly sunny. A chance of showers and thunderstorms in the afternoon. Windy with highs in the lower 90s. Temperature falling into the middle 80s in the afternoon. Chance of rain 40%. Monday night, partly cloudy with showers likely with a chance of thunderstorms in the evening, then mostly cloudy with a chance of showers with a slight chance of thunderstorms after midnight. Breezy and much cooler with lows in the upper 50s. Chance of rain 70%. Tuesday, mostly sunny. A slight chance of showers in the morning. Not as warm with highs in the lower 70s. Tuesday night and Wednesday, partly cloudy.

be capable of producing large hail and damaging winds. The most likely window for severe storms is forecast to be from 6 to 11 p.m. this evening. For Saturday through Thursday, there is a conditional risk for severe thunderstorms during the late afternoon and evening hours of Saturday and Sunday for mainly north-central Kansas. It is not certain that thunderstorms will develop, but if they do, they may be capable of large hail and damaging winds. A greater risk for severe thunderstorms is expected Monday and could impact all of north-central, northeast and east-central Kansas. Conditions are forecast to become favorable for supercell thunderstorms capable of producing tornadoes, very large hail, damaging winds and flash flooding. People will need to be weather aware on Monday. Spotters are encouraged to report severe weather to the National Weather Service in Topeka. The current time is 4:53 p.m. Central Daylight Time. The Topeka, Kansas climate summary for this evening, as of 4 p.m., May 15, 2026. Today's high temperature was 90 degrees. The normal high is 76. The record high is 95 degrees, which was set in 1944. Today's low temperature was 62 degrees. The normal low is 55. The record low is 32 degrees, which was set in 1907. No precipitation fell today, which leaves the monthly total at 0.30 inches. The total precipitation for the year still stands at 10.64 inches. Today the maximum wind observed was 17 miles an hour from the south. The highest wind gust observed was 23 miles per hour from the south. Sunset tonight is at 8:29 p.m. Sunrise tomorrow is at 6:09 a.m. The Manhattan, Kansas climate summary for this evening, as of 4 p.m., May 15, 2026. Today's high temperature was 94 degrees. This high was 18 degrees above the normal high of 76. Today's low temperature was 59 degrees. This low was 6 degrees above the normal low of 53. No precipitation fell today, which leaves the monthly total at 0.01 inches. The total precipitation for the year still stands at 5.81 inches. Today the maximum wind observed was 24 miles an hour from the south. The highest wind gust observed was 34 miles per hour from the south. Sunset tonight is at 8:33 p.m. Sunrise tomorrow is at 6:13 a.m. This is NOAA Weather Radio Station WXK91 in Topeka. Here are the 4 p.m. conditions for the local area. At Topeka, it was mostly sunny. The temperature was 86 degrees, the dew point 64, and the relative humidity was 47%. The wind was south at 12 miles an hour, gusting to 17. The pressure was 29.68 inches and steady. At Manhattan, it was sunny. The temperature was 93 degrees, the dew point 61, and the relative humidity was 34%, producing a heat index of 93. The wind was south at 10 miles an hour, gusting to 28. Around the region, it was mostly sunny, with a temperature of 87 at Emporia, 93 at Concordia, and 92 at Beatrice. It was partly sunny, with a temperature of 82 at Lawrence, 87 at Kansas City, 92 at Omaha, 80 at Springfield, and 86 at Wichita. Once again, at Manhattan, it was 93 degrees under sunny skies. Once again, at Topeka, it was 86 degrees under mostly sunny skies. Now here is your National Weather Service forecast. Tonight, partly cloudy this evening, then becoming mostly cloudy. A chance of showers and thunderstorms. Lows in the middle 60s. South winds 10 to 15 miles per hour. Chance of rain 40%. Saturday, mostly sunny. A chance of showers and thunderstorms in the afternoon. Highs around 90. Southeast winds 10 to 15 miles per hour with gusts up to 25 miles per hour. Chance of rain 30%. Saturday night, partly cloudy. A chance of showers and thunderstorms in the evening. Lows in the upper

60s. Southeast winds 15 to 20 miles per hour with gusts up to 30 miles per hour. Chance of rain 40%. Sunday, mostly sunny. A slight chance of showers and thunderstorms in the afternoon. Windy with highs around 90. South winds 15 to 25 miles per hour, increasing to 25 to 30 miles per hour in the afternoon. Gusts up to 45 miles per hour. Sunday night, partly cloudy with a slight chance of showers and thunderstorms in the evening, then mostly cloudy after midnight. Breezy with lows in the lower 70s. South winds 20 to 25 miles per hour with gusts up to 40 miles per hour. Monday, mostly sunny. A chance of showers and thunderstorms in the afternoon. Windy with highs in the lower 90s. Temperature falling into the middle 80s in the afternoon. Chance of rain 40%. Monday night, partly cloudy with showers likely with a chance of thunderstorms in the evening, then mostly cloudy with a chance of showers with a slight chance of thunderstorms after midnight. Breezy and much cooler with lows in the upper 50s. Chance of rain 70%. Tuesday, mostly sunny. A slight chance of showers in the morning. Not as warm with highs in the lower 70s. Tuesday night and Wednesday, partly cloudy. Lows in the upper 40s. Highs in the lower 70s. Wednesday night, mostly cloudy. Lows around 50. Thursday, partly sunny with a slight chance of showers. A slight chance of thunderstorms in the afternoon. Highs in the middle 70s. Thursday night, mostly cloudy. A slight chance of showers in the evening. Lows in the middle 50s. Friday, mostly cloudy in the morning, then becoming partly sunny. Highs around 80. This hazardous weather outlook is for portions of East Central, North Central, and Northeast Kansas. For this afternoon and tonight, there is a slight risk for severe thunderstorms this evening for areas north of Interstate 70. If thunderstorms are able to develop, they could be capable of producing large hail and damaging winds. The most likely window for severe storms is forecast to be from 6 to 11 p.m. this evening. For Saturday through Thursday, there is a conditional risk for severe thunderstorms during the late afternoon and evening hours of Saturday and Sunday for mainly north-central Kansas. It is not certain that thunderstorms will develop. But if they do, they may be capable of large hail and damaging winds. A greater risk for severe thunderstorms is expected Monday and could impact all of north central, northeast and east central Kansas. Conditions are forecast to become favorable for supercell thunderstorms capable of producing tornadoes, very large hail, damaging winds and flash flooding. People will need to be weather aware on Monday. Spotters are encouraged to report severe weather to the National Weather Service in Topeka. The Topeka, Kansas climate summary for this evening, as of 4 p.m., May 15, 2026. Today's high temperature was 90 degrees. The normal high is 76. The record high is 95 degrees, which was set in 1944. Today's low temperature was 62 degrees. The normal low is 55. The record low is 32 degrees, which was set in 1907. No precipitation fell today, which leaves the monthly total at 0.30 inches. The total precipitation for the year still stands at 10.64 inches. Today the maximum wind observed was 17 miles an hour from the south. The highest wind gust observed was 23 miles per hour from the south. Sunset tonight is at 8:29 p.m. Sunrise tomorrow is at 6:09 a.m. The Manhattan, Kansas climate summary for this evening, as of 4 p.m., May 15, 2026. Today's high temperature was 94 degrees. This high was 18 degrees above the normal high of 76. Today's low temperature was 59 degrees. This low was 6 degrees above the normal low of 53. No precipitation fell today, which leaves the monthly total at 0.01 inches. The total precipitation for the year
Today the maximum wind observed was 24 miles an hour from the south. The highest wind gust observed was 34 miles per hour from the south. Sunset tonight is at 8:33 p.m. Sunrise tomorrow is at 6:13 a.m. This is NOAA Weather Radio Station WXK91 in Topeka. Here are the 4 p.m. conditions for the local area. At Topeka, it was mostly sunny. The temperature was 86 degrees, the dew point 64, and the relative humidity was 47%. The wind was south at 12 miles an hour, gusting to 17. The pressure was 29.68 inches and steady. At Manhattan, it was sunny. The temperature was 93 degrees, the dew point 61, and the relative humidity was 34%, producing a heat index of 93. The wind was south at 10 miles an hour, gusting to 28. Around the region, it was mostly sunny, with a temperature of 87 at Emporia, 93 at Concordia, and 92 at Beatrice. It was partly sunny, with a temperature of 82 at Lawrence, 87 at Kansas City, 92 at Omaha, 80 at Springfield, and 86 at Wichita. Once again, at Manhattan, it was 93 degrees under sunny skies. Once again, at Topeka, it was 86 degrees under mostly sunny skies. Now here is your National Weather Service forecast. Tonight, partly cloudy this evening, then becoming mostly cloudy. A chance of showers and thunderstorms. Lows in the middle 60s. South winds 10 to 15 miles per hour. Chance of rain 40%. Saturday, mostly sunny. A chance of showers and thunderstorms in the afternoon. Highs around 90. Southeast winds 10 to 15 miles per hour with gusts up to 25 miles per hour. Chance of rain 30%. Saturday night, partly cloudy. A chance of showers and thunderstorms in the evening. Lows in the upper 60s. Southeast winds 15 to 20 miles per hour with gusts up to 30 miles per hour. Chance of rain 40%. Sunday, mostly sunny. A slight chance of showers and thunderstorms in the afternoon. Windy with highs around 90. South winds 15 to 25 miles per hour, increasing to 25 to 30 miles per hour in the afternoon. Gusts up to 45 miles per hour. Sunday night, partly cloudy with a slight chance of showers and thunderstorms in the evening, then mostly cloudy after midnight. Breezy with lows in the lower 70s. South winds 20 to 25 miles per hour with gusts up to 40 miles per hour. Monday, mostly sunny. A chance of showers and thunderstorms in the afternoon. Windy with highs in the lower 90s. Temperature falling into the middle 80s in the afternoon. Chance of rain 40%. Monday night, partly cloudy with showers likely with a chance of thunderstorms in the evening, then mostly cloudy with a chance of showers with a slight chance of thunderstorms after midnight. Breezy and much cooler with lows in the upper 50s. Chance of rain 70%. Tuesday, mostly sunny. A slight chance of showers in the morning. Not as warm with highs in the lower 70s. Tuesday night and Wednesday, partly cloudy. Lows in the upper 40s. Highs in the lower 70s. Wednesday night, mostly cloudy. Lows around 50. Thursday, partly sunny with a slight chance of showers. A slight chance of thunderstorms in the afternoon. Highs in the middle 70s. Thursday night, mostly cloudy. A slight chance of showers in the evening. Lows in the middle 50s. Friday, mostly cloudy in the morning, then becoming partly sunny. Highs around 80. This hazardous weather outlook is for portions of East Central, North Central, and Northeast Kansas. For this afternoon and tonight, there is a slight risk for severe thunderstorms this evening for areas north of Interstate 70. If thunderstorms are able to develop, they could be capable of producing large hail and damaging winds.
The most likely window for severe storms is forecast to be from 6 to 11 p.m. this evening. For Saturday through Thursday, there is a conditional risk for severe thunderstorms.

Thunderstorms during the late afternoon and evening hours of Saturday and Sunday for mainly north-central Kansas. It is not certain that thunderstorms will develop, but if they do, they may be capable of large hail and damaging winds. A greater risk for severe thunderstorms is expected Monday and could impact all of north-central, northeast, and east-central Kansas. Conditions are forecast to become favorable for supercell thunderstorms capable of producing tornadoes, very large hail, damaging winds, and flash flooding. People will need to be weather aware on Monday. Spotters are encouraged to report severe weather to the National Weather Service in Topeka. The current time is 5:08 p.m. Central Daylight Time. The Topeka, Kansas climate summary for this evening, as of 4 p.m., May 15, 2026. Today's high temperature was 90 degrees. The normal high is 76. The record high is 95 degrees, which was set in 1944. Today's low temperature was 62 degrees. The normal low is 55. The record low is 32 degrees, which was set in 1907. No precipitation fell today, which leaves the monthly total at 0.30 inches. The total precipitation for the year still stands at 10.64 inches. Today the maximum wind observed was 17 miles an hour from the south. The highest wind gust observed was 23 miles per hour from the south. Sunset tonight is at 8:29 p.m. Sunrise tomorrow is at 6:09 a.m. The Manhattan, Kansas climate summary for this evening, as of 4 p.m., May 15, 2026. Today's high temperature was 94 degrees. This high was 18 degrees above the normal high of 76. Today's low temperature was 59 degrees. This low was 6 degrees above the normal low of 53. No precipitation fell today, which leaves the monthly total at 0.01 inches. The total precipitation for the year still stands at 5.81 inches. Today the maximum wind observed was 24 miles an hour from the south. The highest wind gust observed was 34 miles per hour from the south. Sunset tonight is at 8:33 p.m. Sunrise tomorrow is at 6:13 a.m. This is NOAA Weather Radio Station WXK91 in Topeka. Now here is your National Weather Service forecast. Tonight, partly cloudy this evening, then becoming mostly cloudy. A chance of showers and thunderstorms. Lows in the middle 60s. South winds 10 to 15 miles per hour. Chance of rain 40%. Saturday, mostly sunny. A chance of showers and thunderstorms in the afternoon. Highs around 90. Southeast winds 10 to 15 miles per hour with gusts up to 25 miles per hour. Chance of rain 30%. Saturday night, partly cloudy. A chance of showers and thunderstorms in the evening. Lows in the upper 60s. Southeast winds 15 to 20 miles per hour with gusts up to 30 miles per hour. Chance of rain 40%. Sunday, mostly sunny. A slight chance of showers and thunderstorms in the afternoon. Windy with highs around 90. South winds 15 to 25 miles per hour, increasing to 25 to 30 miles per hour in the afternoon. Gusts up to 45 miles per hour. Sunday night, partly cloudy with a slight chance of showers and thunderstorms in the evening, then mostly cloudy after midnight. Breezy with lows in the lower 70s. South winds 20 to 25 miles per hour with gusts up to 40 miles per hour. Monday, mostly sunny. A chance of showers and thunderstorms in the afternoon. Windy with highs in the lower 90s. Temperature falling into the middle 80s in the afternoon. Chance of rain 40%. Monday night, partly cloudy with showers likely with a chance of thunderstorms in the evening, then mostly cloudy with a chance of showers with a slight chance of thunderstorms after midnight. Breezy and much cooler with lows in the upper 50s. Chance of rain 70%. Tuesday, mostly sunny. A slight chance of showers in the morning.
not as warm with highs in the lower 70s. Tuesday night and Wednesday, partly cloudy. Lows in the upper 40s. Highs in the lower 70s. Wednesday night, mostly cloudy. Lows around 50. Thursday, partly sunny with a slight chance of showers. A slight chance of thunderstorms in the afternoon. Highs in the middle 70s. Thursday night, mostly cloudy. A slight chance of showers in the evening. Lows in the middle 50s. Friday, mostly cloudy in the morning, then becoming partly sunny. Highs around 80. This hazardous weather outlook is for portions of East Central, North Central, and Northeast Kansas. For this afternoon and tonight, there is a slight risk for severe thunderstorms this evening for areas north of Interstate 70. If thunderstorms are able to develop, they could be capable of producing large hail and damaging winds. The most likely window for severe storms is forecast to be from 6 to 11 p.m. this evening. For Saturday through Thursday, there is a conditional risk for severe thunderstorms during the late afternoon and evening hours of Saturday and Sunday for mainly north-central Kansas. It is not certain that thunderstorms will develop. But if they do, they may be capable of large hail and damaging winds. A greater risk for severe thunderstorms is expected Monday and could impact all of north-central, northeast and east-central Kansas. Conditions are forecast to become favorable for supercell thunderstorms capable of producing tornadoes, very large hail, damaging winds and flash flooding. People will need to be weather aware on Monday. Spotters are encouraged to report severe weather to the National Weather Service in Topeka. The Topeka, Kansas climate summary for this evening, as of 4 p.m., May 15, 2026. Today's high temperature was 90 degrees. The normal high is 76. The record high is 95 degrees, which was set in 1944. Today's low temperature was 62 degrees. The normal low is 55. The record low is 32 degrees, which was set in 1907. No precipitation fell today, which leaves the monthly total at 0.30 inches. The total precipitation for the year still stands at 10.64 inches. Today the maximum wind observed was 17 miles an hour from the south. The highest wind gust observed was 23 miles per hour from the south. Sunset tonight is at 8:29 p.m. Sunrise tomorrow is at 6:09 a.m. The Manhattan, Kansas climate summary for this evening, as of 4 p.m., May 15, 2026. Today's high temperature was 94 degrees. This high was 18 degrees above the normal high of 76. Today's low temperature was 59 degrees. This low was 6 degrees above the normal low of 53. No precipitation fell today, which leaves the monthly total at 0.01 inches. The total precipitation for the year still stands at 5.81 inches. Today the maximum wind observed was 24 miles an hour from the south. The highest wind gust observed was 34 miles per hour from the south. Sunset tonight is at 8:33 p.m. Sunrise tomorrow is at 6:13 a.m. This is NOAA Weather Radio Station WXK91 in Topeka. Here are the 5 p.m. conditions for the local area. At Topeka, it was sunny. The temperature was 87 degrees, the dew point 66, and the relative humidity was 49%. The wind was east at 8 miles an hour. The pressure was 29.65 inches and falling. At Manhattan, it was sunny. The temperature was 93 degrees, the dew point 60, and the relative humidity was 33%, producing a heat index of 93. The wind was south at 20 miles an hour, gusting to 28. Around the region, at Concordia, it was sunny, with a temperature of 93. It was mostly sunny, with a temperature of 86 at Lawrence, and 87 at Emporia. It was partly sunny, with a temperature of 84 at Kansas City, 93 at Beatrice, 89 at Omaha, 79 at Springfield, and 86 at Wichita. Once again, at Manhattan,
It was 93 degrees.

under sunny skies. Once again, at Topeka, it was 87 degrees under sunny skies. Now here is your National Weather Service forecast. Tonight, partly cloudy this evening, then becoming mostly cloudy. A chance of showers and thunderstorms. Lows in the middle 60s. South winds 10 to 15 miles per hour. Chance of rain 40%. Saturday, mostly sunny. A chance of showers and thunderstorms in the afternoon. Highs around 90. Southeast winds 10 to 15 miles per hour with gusts up to 25 miles per hour. Chance of rain 30%. Saturday night, partly cloudy. A chance of showers and thunderstorms in the evening. Lows in the upper 60s. Southeast winds 15 to 20 miles per hour with gusts up to 30 miles per hour. Chance of rain 40%. Sunday, mostly sunny. A slight chance of showers and thunderstorms in the afternoon. Windy with highs around 90. South winds 15 to 25 miles per hour, increasing to 25 to 30 miles per hour in the afternoon. Gusts up to 45 miles per hour. Sunday night, partly cloudy with a slight chance of showers and thunderstorms in the evening, then mostly cloudy after midnight. Breezy with lows in the lower 70s. South winds 20 to 25 miles per hour with gusts up to 40 miles per hour. Monday, mostly sunny. A chance of showers and thunderstorms in the afternoon. Windy with highs in the lower 90s. Temperature falling into the middle 80s in the afternoon. Chance of rain 40%. Monday night, partly cloudy with showers likely with a chance of thunderstorms in the evening, then mostly cloudy with a chance of showers with a slight chance of thunderstorms after midnight. Breezy and much cooler with lows in the upper 50s. Chance of rain 70%. Tuesday, mostly sunny. A slight chance of showers in the morning. Not as warm with highs in the lower 70s. Tuesday night and Wednesday, partly cloudy. Lows in the upper 40s. Highs in the lower 70s. Wednesday night, mostly cloudy. Lows around 50. Thursday, partly sunny with a slight chance of showers. A slight chance of thunderstorms in the afternoon. Highs in the middle 70s. Thursday night, mostly cloudy. A slight chance of showers in the evening. Lows in the middle 50s. Friday, mostly cloudy in the morning, then becoming partly sunny. Highs around 80. This hazardous weather outlook is for portions of East Central, North Central, and Northeast Kansas. For this afternoon and tonight, there is a slight risk for severe thunderstorms this evening for areas north of Interstate 70. If thunderstorms are able to develop, they could be capable of producing large hail and damaging winds. The most likely window for severe storms is forecast to be from 6 to 11 p.m. this evening. For Saturday through Thursday, there is a conditional risk for severe thunderstorms during the late afternoon and evening hours of Saturday and Sunday for mainly north-central Kansas. It is not certain that thunderstorms will develop. But if they do, they may be capable of large hail and damaging winds. A greater risk for severe thunderstorms is expected Monday and could impact all of north-central, northeast and east-central Kansas. Conditions are forecast to become favorable for supercell thunderstorms capable of producing tornadoes, very large hail, damaging winds and flash flooding. People will need to be weather aware on Monday. Spotters are encouraged to report severe weather to the National Weather Service in Topeka. The Topeka, Kansas climate summary for this evening, as of 4 p.m., May 15, 2026. Today's high temperature was 90 degrees. The normal high is 76. The record high is 95 degrees, which was set in 1944. Today's low temperature was 62 degrees. The normal low is 55. The record low is 32 degrees, which was set in 1907. No precipitation fell today, which leaves the monthly total at 0.30 inches. The total precipitation for the year still stands at 10.64 inches.

Today, the maximum wind observed was 17 miles an hour from the south. The highest wind gust observed was 23 miles per hour from the south. Sunset tonight is at 8:29 p.m. Sunrise tomorrow is at 6:09 a.m. The current time is 5:23 p.m. Central Daylight Time. The Manhattan, Kansas climate summary for this evening, as of 4 p.m., May 15, 2026. Today's high temperature was 94 degrees. This high was 18 degrees above the normal high of 76. Today's low temperature was 59 degrees. This low was 6 degrees above the normal low of 53. No precipitation fell today, which leaves the monthly total at 0.01 inches. The total precipitation for the year still stands at 5.81 inches. Today the maximum wind observed was 24 miles an hour from the south. The highest wind gust observed was 34 miles per hour from the south. Sunset tonight is at 8:33 p.m. Sunrise tomorrow is at 6:13 a.m. This is NOAA Weather Radio Station WXK91 in Topeka. Here are the 5 p.m. conditions for the local area. At Topeka, it was sunny. The temperature was 87 degrees, the dew point 66, and the relative humidity was 49%. The wind was east at 8 miles an hour. The pressure was 29.65 inches and falling. At Manhattan, it was sunny. The temperature was 93 degrees, the dew point 60, and the relative humidity was 33%, producing a heat index of 93. The wind was south at 20 miles an hour, gusting to 28. Around the region, at Concordia, it was sunny, with a temperature of 93. It was mostly sunny, with a temperature of 86 at Lawrence, and 87 at Emporia. It was partly sunny, with a temperature of 84 at Kansas City, 93 at Beatrice, 89 at Omaha, 79 at Springfield, and 86 at Wichita. Once again, at Manhattan, it was 93 degrees under sunny skies. Once again, at Topeka, it was 87 degrees under sunny skies. Now here is your National Weather Service forecast. Tonight, partly cloudy this evening, then becoming mostly cloudy. A chance of showers and thunderstorms. Lows in the middle 60s. South winds 10 to 15 miles per hour. Chance of rain 40%. Saturday, mostly sunny. A chance of showers and thunderstorms in the afternoon. Highs around 90. Southeast winds 10 to 15 miles per hour with gusts up to 25 miles per hour. Chance of rain 30%. Saturday night, partly cloudy. A chance of showers and thunderstorms in the evening. Lows in the upper 60s. Southeast winds 15 to 20 miles per hour with gusts up to 30 miles.

south, winds 15 to 25 miles per hour, increasing to 25 to 30 miles per hour in the afternoon. Gusts up to 45 miles per hour. Sunday night, partly cloudy with a slight chance of showers and thunderstorms in the evening, then mostly cloudy after midnight. Breezy with lows in the lower 70s. South winds 20 to 25 miles per hour with gusts up to 40 miles per hour. Monday, mostly sunny. A chance of showers and thunderstorms in the afternoon. Windy with highs in the lower 90s. Temperature falling into the middle 80s in the afternoon. Chance of rain 40%. Monday night, partly cloudy with showers, likely with a chance of thunderstorms in the evening, then mostly cloudy with a chance of showers with a slight chance of thunderstorms after midnight. Breezy and much cooler with lows in the upper 50s. Chance of rain 70%. Tuesday, mostly sunny. A slight chance of showers in the morning. Not as warm with highs in the lower 70s. Tuesday night and Wednesday, partly cloudy. Lows in the upper 40s. Highs in the lower 70s. Wednesday night, mostly cloudy. Lows around 50. Thursday, partly sunny with a slight chance of showers. A slight chance of thunderstorms in the afternoon. Highs in the middle 70s. Thursday night, mostly cloudy. A slight chance of showers in the evening. Lows in the middle 50s. Friday, mostly cloudy in the morning, then becoming partly sunny. Highs around 80. This hazardous weather outlook is for portions of East Central, North Central, and Northeast Kansas. For this afternoon and tonight, there is a slight risk for severe thunderstorms this evening for areas north of Interstate 70. If thunderstorms are able to develop, they could be capable of producing large hail and damaging winds. The most likely window for severe storms is forecast to be from 6 to 11 p.m. this evening. For Saturday through Thursday, there is a conditional risk for severe thunderstorms during the late afternoon and evening hours of Saturday and Sunday for mainly north-central Kansas. It is not certain that thunderstorms will develop. But if they do, they may be capable of large hail and damaging winds. A greater risk for severe thunderstorms is expected Monday and could impact all of north-central, northeast and east-central Kansas. Conditions are forecast to become favorable for supercell thunderstorms capable of producing tornadoes, very large hail, damaging winds and flash flooding. People will need to be weather aware on Monday. Spotters are encouraged to report severe weather to the National Weather Service in Topeka. The Topeka, Kansas climate summary for this evening, as of 4 p.m., May 15, 2026. Today's high temperature was 90 degrees. The normal high is 76. The record high is 95 degrees, which was set in 1944. Today's low temperature was 62 degrees. The normal low is 55. The record low is 32 degrees, which was set in 1907. No precipitation fell today, which leaves the monthly total at 0.30 inches. The total precipitation for the year still stands at 10.64 inches. Today the maximum wind observed was 17 miles an hour from the south. The highest wind gust observed was 23 miles per hour from the south. Sunset tonight is at 8:29 p.m. Sunrise tomorrow is at 6:09 a.m. The Manhattan, Kansas climate summary for this evening, as of 4 p.m., May 15, 2026. Today's high temperature was 94 degrees. This high was 18 degrees above the normal high of 76. Today's low temperature was 59 degrees. This low was 6 degrees above the normal low of 53. No precipitation fell today, which leaves the monthly total at 0.01 inches. The total precipitation for the year still stands at 5.81 inches. Today the maximum wind observed was 24 miles an hour from the south. The highest wind gust observed was 34 miles per hour from the south. Sunset tonight is at 8:33 p.m. Sunrise tomorrow is at 6:13 a.m. This is NOAA Weather Radio Station WXK90.

1, in Topeka. Here are the 5 p.m. conditions for the local area. At Topeka, it was sunny. The temperature was 87 degrees, the dew point 66, and the relative humidity was 49%. The wind was east at 8 miles an hour. The pressure was 29.65 inches and falling. At Manhattan, it was sunny. The temperature was 93 degrees, the dew point 60, and the relative humidity was 33%, producing a heat index of 93. The wind was south at 20 miles an hour, gusting to 28. Around the region, at Concordia, it was sunny, with a temperature of 93. It was mostly sunny, with a temperature of 86 at Lawrence, and 87 at Emporia. It was partly sunny, with a temperature of 84 at Kansas City, 93 at Beatrice, 89 at Omaha, 79 at Springfield, and 86 at Wichita. Once again, at Manhattan, it was 93 degrees under sunny skies. Once again, at Topeka, it was 87 degrees under sunny skies. Now here is your National Weather Service forecast. Tonight, partly cloudy this evening, then becoming mostly cloudy. A chance of showers and thunderstorms. Now here is your National Weather Service forecast. Tonight, partly cloudy this evening, then becoming mostly cloudy. A chance of showers and thunderstorms. Lows in the middle 60s. South winds 10 to 15 miles per hour. Chance of rain 40%. Saturday, mostly sunny. A chance of showers and thunderstorms in the afternoon. Highs around 90. Southeast winds 10 to 15 miles per hour with gusts up to 25 miles per hour. Chance of rain 30%. Saturday night, partly cloudy. A chance of showers and thunderstorms in the evening. Lows in the upper 60s. Southeast winds 15 to 20 miles per hour with gusts up to 30 miles per hour. Chance of rain 40%. Sunday, mostly sunny. A slight chance of showers and thunderstorms in the afternoon. Windy with highs around 90. South winds 15 to 25 miles per hour, increasing to 25 to 30 miles per hour in the afternoon. Gusts up to 45 miles per hour. Sunday night, partly cloudy with a slight chance of showers and thunderstorms in the evening, then mostly cloudy after midnight. Breezy with lows in the lower 70s. South winds 20 to 25 miles per hour with gusts up to 40 miles per hour. Monday, mostly sunny. A chance of showers and thunderstorms in the afternoon. Windy with highs in the lower 90s. Temperature falling into the middle 80s in the afternoon. Chance of rain 40%. Monday night, partly cloudy with showers likely with a chance of thunderstorms in the evening, then mostly cloudy with a chance of showers with a slight chance of thunderstorms after midnight. Breezy and much cooler with lows in the upper 50s. Chance of rain 70%. Tuesday, mostly sunny. A slight chance of showers in the morning. Not as warm with highs in the lower 70s. Tuesday night and Wednesday, partly cloudy. Lows in the upper 40s. Highs in the lower 70s. Wednesday night, mostly cloudy. Lows around 50. Thursday, partly sunny with a slight chance of showers. A slight chance of thunderstorms in the afternoon. Highs in the middle 70s. Thursday night, mostly cloudy. A slight chance of showers in the evening. Lows in the middle 50s. Friday, mostly cloudy in the morning, then becoming partly sunny. Highs around 80. This hazardous weather outlook is for portions of East Central, North Central, and Northeast Kansas. For this afternoon and tonight, there is a slight risk for severe thunderstorms this evening for areas north of Interstate 70. If thunderstorms are able to develop, they could be capable of producing large hail and damaging winds. The most likely window for severe storms is forecast to be from 6 to 11 p.m. this evening. For Saturday through Thursday, there is a conditional risk for severe thunderstorms during the late afternoon and evening hours of Saturday and Sunday for May.

only north central Kansas. It is not certain that thunderstorms will develop, but if they do, they may be capable of large hail and damaging winds. A greater risk for severe thunderstorms is expected Monday and could impact all of north central, northeast and east central Kansas. Conditions are forecast to become favorable for supercell thunderstorms capable of producing tornadoes, very large hail, damaging winds and flash flooding. People will need to be weather aware on Monday. Spotters are encouraged to report severe weather to the National Weather Service in Topeka. The Topeka, Kansas climate summary for this evening, as of 4 p.m., May 15, 2026. Today's high temperature was 90 degrees. The normal high is 76. The record high is 95 degrees, which was set in 1944. Today's low temperature was 62 degrees. The normal low is 55. The record low is 32 degrees, which was set in 1907. No precipitation fell today, which leaves the monthly total at 0.30 inches. The total precipitation for the year still stands at 10.64 inches. Today the maximum wind observed was 17 miles an hour from the south. The highest wind gust observed was 23 miles per hour from the south. Sunset tonight is at 8:29 p.m. Sunrise tomorrow is at 6:09 a.m. This is NOAA Weather Radio WXK91 in Topeka. The current time is 5:38 p.m. Central Daylight Time. The Manhattan, Kansas climate summary for this evening, as of 4 p.m., May 15, 2026. Today's high temperature was 94 degrees. This high was 18 degrees above the normal high of 76. Today's low temperature was 59 degrees. This low was 6 degrees above the normal low of 53. No precipitation fell today, which leaves the monthly total at 0.01 inches. The total precipitation for the year still stands at 5.81 inches. Today the maximum wind observed was 24 miles an hour from the south. The highest wind gust observed was 34 miles per hour from the south. Sunset tonight is at 8:33 p.m. Sunrise tomorrow is at 6:13 a.m. This is NOAA Weather Radio Station WXK91 in Topeka. Here are the 5 p.m. conditions for the local area. At Topeka, it was sunny. The temperature was 87 degrees, the dew point 66, and the relative humidity was 49%. The wind was east at 8 miles an hour. The pressure was 29.65 inches and falling. At Manhattan, it was sunny. The temperature was 93 degrees, the dew point 60, and the relative humidity was 33%, producing a heat index of 93. The wind was south at 20 miles an hour, gusting to 28. Around the region, at Concordia, it was sunny, with a temperature of 93. It was mostly sunny, with a temperature of 86 at Lawrence, and 87 at Emporia. It was partly sunny, with a temperature of 84 at Kansas City, 93 at Beatrice, 89 at Omaha, 79 at Springfield, and 86 at Wichita. Once again, at Manhattan, it was 93 degrees under sunny skies. Once again, at Topeka, it was 87 degrees under sunny skies. Now here is your National Weather Service forecast. Tonight, partly cloudy this evening, then becoming mostly cloudy. A chance of showers and thunderstorms. Lows in the middle 60s. South winds 10 to 15 miles per hour. Chance of rain 40%. Saturday, mostly sunny. A chance of showers and thunderstorms in the afternoon. Highs around 90. Southeast winds 10 to 15 miles per hour with gusts up to 25 miles per hour. Chance of rain 30%. Saturday night, partly cloudy. A chance of showers and thunderstorms in the evening. Lows in the upper 60s. Southeast winds 15 to 20 miles per hour with gusts up to 30 miles per hour. Chance of rain 40%. Sunday, mostly sunny.
slight chance of showers and thunderstorms in the afternoon. Windy with highs around 90. South winds 15 to 25 miles per hour, increasing to 25 to 30 miles per hour in the afternoon. Gusts up to 45 miles per hour. Sunday night, partly cloudy with a slight chance of showers and thunderstorms in the evening, then mostly cloudy after midnight. Breezy with lows in the lower 70s. South winds 20 to 25 miles per hour with gusts up to 40 miles per hour. Monday, mostly sunny. A chance of showers and thunderstorms in the afternoon. Windy with highs in the lower 90s. Temperature falling into the middle 80s in the afternoon. Chance of rain 40%. Monday night, partly cloudy with showers likely with a chance of thunderstorms in the evening, then mostly cloudy with a chance of showers with a slight chance of thunderstorms after midnight. Breezy and much cooler with lows in the upper 50s. Chance of rain 70%. Tuesday, mostly sunny. A slight chance of showers in the morning. Not as warm with highs in the lower 70s. Tuesday night and Wednesday, partly cloudy. Lows in the upper 40s. Highs in the lower 70s. Wednesday night, mostly cloudy. Lows around 50.

Highs in the middle 70s. Thursday night, mostly cloudy. A slight chance of 50s. Friday, mostly cloudy in the morning, then becoming partly sunny. Highs around 80. This hazardous weather outlook is for portions of east central, north central, and northeast Kansas. For this afternoon and tonight, there is a slight risk for severe thunderstorms this evening for areas north of Interstate 70. If thunderstorms are able to develop, they could be capable of producing large hail and damaging winds. The most likely window for severe storms is forecast to be from 6 to 11 p.m. this evening. For Saturday through Thursday, there is a conditional risk for severe thunderstorms during the late afternoon and evening hours of Saturday and Sunday for mainly north-central Kansas. It is not certain that thunderstorms will develop. But if they do, they may be capable of large hail and damaging winds. A greater risk for severe thunderstorms is expected Monday and could impact all of north-central, northeast, and east-central Kansas. Conditions are forecast to become favorable for supercell thunderstorms capable of producing tornadoes, very large hail, damaging winds, and flash flooding. People will need to be weather aware on Monday. Spotters are encouraged to report severe weather to the National Weather Service in Topeka. The Topeka, Kansas climate summary for this evening, as of 4 p.m., May 15, 2026. Today's high temperature was 90 degrees. The normal high is 76. The record high is 95 degrees, which was set in 1944. Today's low temperature was 62 degrees. The normal low is 55. The record low is 32 degrees, which was set in 1907. No precipitation fell today, which leaves the monthly total at 0.30 inches. The total precipitation for the year still stands at 10.64 inches. Today the maximum wind observed was 17 miles an hour from the south. The highest wind gust observed was 23 miles per hour from the south. Sunset tonight is at 8:29 p.m. Sunrise tomorrow is at 6:09 a.m. The Manhattan, Kansas climate summary for this evening, as of 4 p.m., May 15, 2026. Today's high temperature was 94 degrees. This high was 18 degrees above the normal high of 76. Today's low temperature was 59 degrees. This low was 6 degrees above the normal low of 53. No precipitation fell today, which leaves the monthly total at 0.01 inches. The total precipitation for the year still stands at 5.81 inches. Today the maximum wind observed was 24 miles an hour from the south. The highest wind gust observed was 34 miles per hour from the south. Sunset tonight is at 8:33 p.m. Sunrise tomorrow is at 6:13 a.m. This is NOAA Weather Radio Station WXK91 in Topeka. Here are the 5 p.m. conditions for the local area. At Topeka, it was sunny. The temperature was 87 degrees, the dew point 66, and the relative humidity was 49%. The wind was east at 8 miles an hour. The pressure was 29.65 inches and falling. At Manhattan, it was sunny. The temperature was 93 degrees. The dew point 60, and the relative humidity was 33%, producing a heat index of 93. The wind was south at 20 miles an hour, gusting to 28. Around the region, at Concordia, it was sunny, with a temperature of 93. It was mostly sunny, with a temperature of 86 at Lawrence, and 87 at Emporia. It was partly sunny, with a temperature of 84 at Kansas City, 93 at Beatrice, 89 at Omaha, 79 at Springfield, and 86 at Wichita. Once again, at Manhattan, it was 93 degrees under sunny skies. Once again, at Topeka, it was 87 degrees under sunny skies. Now here is your National Weather Service forecast. Tonight, partly cloudy this evening, then becoming mostly cloudy. A chance of showers and thunderstorms. Lows in the middle 60s. South winds 10 to 15 miles per hour.

Chance of rain 40%. Saturday, mostly sunny. A chance of showers and thunderstorms in the afternoon. Highs around 90. Southeast winds 10 to 15 miles per hour with gusts up to 25 miles per hour. Chance of rain 30%. Saturday night, partly cloudy. A chance of showers and thunderstorms in the evening. Lows in the upper 60s. Southeast winds 15 to 20 miles per hour with gusts up to 30 miles per hour. Chance of rain 40%. Sunday, mostly sunny. A slight chance of showers and thunderstorms in the afternoon. Windy with highs around 90. South winds 15 to 25 miles per hour, increasing to 25 to 30 miles per hour in the afternoon. Gusts up to 45 miles per hour. Sunday night, partly cloudy with a slight chance of showers and thunderstorms in the evening, then mostly cloudy after midnight. Breezy with lows in the lower 70s. South winds 20 to 25 miles per hour with gusts up to 40 miles per hour. Monday, mostly sunny. A chance of showers and thunderstorms in the afternoon. Windy with highs in the lower 90s. Temperature falling into the middle 80s in the afternoon. Chance of rain 40%. Monday night, partly cloudy with showers likely with a chance of thunderstorms in the evening, then mostly cloudy with a chance of showers with a slight chance of thunderstorms after midnight. Breezy and much cooler with lows in the upper 50s. Chance of rain 70%. Tuesday, mostly sunny. A slight chance of showers in the morning. Not as warm with highs in the lower 70s. Tuesday night and Wednesday, partly cloudy. Lows in the upper 40s. Highs in the lower 70s. Wednesday night, mostly cloudy. Lows around 50. Thursday, partly sunny with a slight chance of showers in the afternoon. Highs in the middle 70s. Thursday night, mostly cloudy. A slight chance of showers in the evening. Lows in the middle 50s. Friday, mostly cloudy in the morning, then becoming partly sunny. Highs around 80. This hazardous weather outlook is for portions of East Central, North Central, and Northeast Kansas. For this afternoon and tonight, there is a slight risk for severe thunderstorms this evening for areas north of Interstate 70. If thunderstorms are able to develop, they could be capable of producing large hail and damaging winds. The most likely window for severe storms is forecast to be from 6 to 11 p.m. this evening. For Saturday through Thursday, there is a conditional risk for severe thunderstorms during the late afternoon and evening hours of Saturday and Sunday for mainly north-central Kansas. It is not certain that thunderstorms will develop. But if they do, they may be capable of large hail and damaging winds. A greater risk for severe thunderstorms is expected Monday and could impact all of north-central, northeast and east-central Kansas. Conditions are forecast to become favorable for supercell thunderstorms capable of producing tornadoes, very large hail, damaging winds and flash flooding. People will need to be weather aware on Monday. Spotters are encouraged to report severe weather to the National Weather Service in Topeka. The Topeka, Kansas climate summary for this evening, as of 4 p.m., May 15, 2026. Today's high temperature was 90 degrees. The normal high is 76. The record high is 95 degrees, which was set in 1944. Today's low temperature was 62 degrees. The normal low is 55. The record low is 32 degrees, which was set in 1907. No precipitation fell today, which leaves the monthly total at 0.30 inches. The total precipitation for the year still stands at 10.64 inches. Today the maximum wind observed was 17 miles an hour from the south. The highest wind gust observed was 23 miles per hour from the south. Sunset tonight is at 8:29 p.m. Sunrise tomorrow is at 6:09 a.m. The current time is 5:53 p.m. Central Daylight Time. The Manhattan, Kansas climate summary for this evening, as of 4 p.m., May 15.

1 inches. Today the maximum wind observed was 24 miles an hour from the south. The highest wind gust observed was 34 miles per hour from the south. Sunset tonight is at 8:33 p.m. Sunrise tomorrow is at 6:13 a.m. This is NOAA Weather Radio Station WXK91 in Topeka. Here are the 5 p.m. conditions for the local area. At Topeka, it was sunny. The temperature was 87 degrees, the dew point 66, and the relative humidity was 49%. The wind was east at 8 miles an hour. The pressure was 29.65 inches and falling. At Manhattan, it was sunny. The temperature was 93 degrees, the dew point 60, and the relative humidity was 33%, producing a heat index of 93. The wind was south at 20 miles an hour, gusting to 28. Around the region, at Concordia, it was sunny, with a temperature of 93. It was mostly sunny, with a temperature of 86 at Lawrence, and 87 at Emporia. It was partly sunny, with a temperature of 84 at Kansas City, 93 at Beatrice, 89 at Omaha, 79 at Springfield, and 86 at Wichita. Once again, at Manhattan, it was 93 degrees under sunny skies. Once again, at Topeka, it was 87 degrees under sunny skies. Now here is your National Weather Service forecast. Tonight, partly cloudy this evening, then becoming mostly cloudy. A chance of showers and thunderstorms. Lows in the middle 60s. South winds 10 to 15 miles per hour. Chance of rain 40%. Saturday, mostly sunny. A chance of showers and thunderstorms in the afternoon. Highs around 90. Southeast winds 10 to 15 miles per hour with gusts up to 25 miles per hour. Chance of rain 30%. Saturday night, partly cloudy. A chance of showers and thunderstorms in the evening. Lows in the upper 60s. Southeast winds 15 to 20 miles per hour with gusts up to 30 miles per hour. Chance of rain 40%. Sunday, mostly sunny. A slight chance of showers and thunderstorms in the afternoon. Windy with highs around 90. South winds 15 to 25 miles per hour, increasing to 25 to 30 miles per hour in the afternoon. Gusts up to 45 miles per hour. Sunday night, partly cloudy with a slight chance of showers and thunderstorms.

south, winds 20 to 25 miles per hour with gusts up to 40 miles per hour. Monday, mostly sunny. A chance of showers and thunderstorms in the afternoon. Windy with highs in the lower 90s. Temperature falling into the middle 80s in the afternoon. Chance of rain 40%. Monday night, partly cloudy with showers, likely with a chance of thunderstorms in the evening, then mostly cloudy with a chance of showers with a slight chance of thunderstorms after midnight. Breezy and much cooler with lows in the upper 50s. Chance of rain 70%. Tuesday, mostly sunny. A slight chance of showers in the morning. Not as warm with highs in the lower 70s. Tuesday night and Wednesday, partly cloudy. Lows in the upper 40s. Highs in the lower 70s. Wednesday night, mostly cloudy. Lows around 50. Thursday, partly sunny with a slight chance of showers. A slight chance of thunderstorms in the afternoon. Highs in the middle 70s. Thursday night, mostly cloudy. A slight chance of showers in the evening. Lows in the middle 50s. Friday, mostly cloudy in the morning, then becoming partly sunny. Highs around 80. This hazardous weather outlook is for portions of East Central, North Central, and Northeast Kansas. For this afternoon and tonight, there is a slight risk for severe thunderstorms this evening for areas north of Interstate 70. If thunderstorms are able to develop, they could be capable of producing large hail and damaging winds. The most likely window for severe storms is forecast to be from 6 to 11 p.m. this evening. For Saturday through Thursday, there is a conditional risk for severe thunderstorms during the late afternoon and evening hours of Saturday and Sunday for mainly north-central Kansas. It is not certain that thunderstorms will develop. But if they do, they may be capable of large hail and damaging winds. A greater risk for severe thunderstorms is expected Monday and could impact all of north-central, northeast and east-central Kansas. Conditions are forecast to become favorable for supercell thunderstorms capable of producing tornadoes, very large hail, damaging winds and flash flooding. People will need to be weather aware on Monday. Spotters are encouraged to report severe weather to the National Weather Service in Topeka. The Topeka, Kansas climate summary for this evening, as of 4 p.m., May 15, 2026. Today's high temperature was 90 degrees. The normal high is 76. The record high is 95 degrees, which was set in 1944. Today's low temperature was 62 degrees. The normal low is 55. The record low is 32 degrees, which was set in 1907. No precipitation fell today, which leaves the monthly total at 0.30 inches. The total precipitation for the year still stands at 10.64 inches. Today the maximum wind observed was 17 miles an hour from the south. The highest wind gust observed was 23 miles per hour from the south. Sunset tonight is at 8:29 p.m. Sunrise tomorrow is at 6:09 a.m. The Manhattan, Kansas climate summary for this evening, as of 4 p.m., May 15, 2026. Today's high temperature was 94 degrees. This high was 18 degrees above the normal high of 76. Today's low temperature was 59 degrees. This low was 6 degrees above the normal low of 53. No precipitation fell today, which leaves the monthly total at 0.01 inches. The total precipitation for the year still stands at 5.81 inches. Today the maximum wind observed was 24 miles an hour from the south. The highest wind gust observed was 34 miles per hour from the south. Sunset tonight is at 8:33 p.m. Sunrise tomorrow is at 6:13 a.m. This is NOAA Weather Radio Station WXK91 in Topeka. Here are the 5 p.m. conditions for the local area. At Topeka, it was sunny. The temperature was 87 degrees, the dew point 66, and the relative humidity was 49%. The wind was east at 8 miles an hour.
The pressure was 29.65 inches and falling. At Manhattan, it was sunny. The temperature was 93 degrees, the dew point 60, and the relative humidity was 33%, producing a heat index of 93. The wind was south at 20 miles an hour, gusting to 28. Around the region, at Concordia, it was sunny, with a temperature of 93. It was mostly sunny, with a temperature of 86 at Lawrence, and 87 at Emporia. It was partly sunny, with a temperature of 84 at Kansas City, 93 at Beatrice, 89 at Omaha, 79 at Springfield, and 86 at Wichita. Once again, at Manhattan, it was 93 degrees under sunny skies. Once again, at Topeka, it was 87 degrees under sunny skies. Now here is your National Weather Service forecast. Tonight, partly cloudy this evening, then becoming mostly cloudy. A chance of showers and thunderstorms. Lows in the middle 60s. South winds 10 to 15 miles per hour. Chance of rain 40%. Saturday, mostly sunny. A chance of showers and thunderstorms in the afternoon. Highs around 90. Southeast winds 10 to 15 miles per hour with gusts up to 25 miles per hour. Chance of rain 30%. Saturday night, partly cloudy. A chance of showers and thunderstorms in the evening. Lows in the upper 60s. Southeast winds 15 to 20 miles per hour with gusts up to 30 miles per hour. Chance of rain 40%. Sunday, mostly sunny.

Afternoon. Gusts up to 45 miles per hour. Sunday night, partly cloudy with a slight chance of showers and thunderstorms in the evening, then mostly cloudy after midnight. Breezy with lows in the lower 70s. South winds 20 to 25 miles per hour with gusts up to 40 miles per hour. Monday, mostly sunny. A chance of showers and thunderstorms in the afternoon. Windy with highs in the lower 90s. Temperature falling into the middle 80s in the afternoon. Chance of rain 40%. Monday night, partly cloudy with showers likely with a chance of thunderstorms in the evening, then mostly cloudy with a chance of showers with a slight chance of thunderstorms after midnight. Breezy and much cooler with lows in the upper 50s. Chance of rain 70%. Tuesday, mostly sunny. A slight chance of showers in the morning. Not as warm with highs in the lower 70s. Tuesday night and Wednesday, partly cloudy. Lows in the upper 40s. Highs in the lower 70s. Wednesday night, mostly cloudy. Lows around 50. Thursday, partly sunny with a slight chance of showers. A slight chance of thunderstorms in the afternoon. Highs in the middle 70s. Thursday night, mostly cloudy. A slight chance of showers in the evening. Lows in the middle 50s. Friday, mostly cloudy in the morning, then becoming partly sunny. Highs around 80. This hazardous weather outlook is for portions of East Central, North Central, and Northeast Kansas. For this afternoon and tonight, there is a slight risk for severe thunderstorms this evening for areas north of Interstate 70. If thunderstorms are able to develop, they could be capable of producing large hail and damaging winds. The most likely window for severe storms is forecast to be from 6 to 11 p.m. this evening. For Saturday through Thursday, there is a conditional risk for severe thunderstorms during the late afternoon and evening hours of Saturday and Sunday for mainly north-central Kansas. It is not certain that thunderstorms will develop. But if they do, they may be capable of large hail and damaging winds. A greater risk for severe thunderstorms is expected Monday and could impact all of north central, northeast and east central Kansas. Conditions are forecast to become favorable for supercell thunderstorms capable of producing tornadoes, very large hail, damaging winds and flash flooding. People will need to be weather aware on Monday. Spotters are encouraged to report severe weather to the National Weather Service in Topeka. The Topeka, Kansas climate summary for this evening, as of 4 p.m., May 15, 2026. Today's high temperature was 90 degrees. The normal high is 76. The record high is 95 degrees, which was set in 1944. Today's low temperature was 62 degrees. The normal low is 55. The record low is 32 degrees, which was set in 1907. No precipitation fell today, which leaves the monthly total at 0.30 inches. The total precipitation for the year still stands at 10.64 inches. Today the maximum wind observed was 17 miles an hour from the south. The highest wind gust observed was 23 miles per hour from the south. Sunset tonight is at 8:29 p.m. Sunrise tomorrow is at 6:09 a.m. The Manhattan, Kansas climate summary for this evening, as of 4 p.m., May 15, 2026. Today's high temperature was 94 degrees. This high was 18 degrees above the normal high of 76. Today's low temperature was 59 degrees. This low was 6 degrees above the normal low of 53. No precipitation fell today, which leaves the monthly total at 0.01 inches. The total precipitation for the year still stands at 5.81 inches. Today the maximum wind observed was 24 miles an hour from the south. The highest wind gust observed was 34 miles per hour from the south. Sunset tonight is at 8:33 p.m. Sunrise tomorrow is at 6:13 a.m. The current time is 6:08 p.m. Central Daylight Time.
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Now here is your National Weather Service forecast. Tonight, partly cloudy this evening, then becoming mostly cloudy. A chance of showers and thunderstorms. Lows in the middle 60s. South winds 10 to 15 miles per hour. Chance of rain 40%. Saturday, mostly sunny. A chance of showers and thunderstorms in the afternoon. Highs around 90. Southeast winds 10 to 15 miles per hour with gusts up to 25 miles per hour. Chance of rain 30%. Saturday night, partly cloudy. A chance of showers and thunderstorms in the evening. Lows in the upper 60s. Southeast winds 15 to 20 miles per hour with gusts up to 30 miles per hour. Chance of rain 40%. Sunday, mostly sunny. A slight chance of showers and thunderstorms in the afternoon. Windy with highs around 90. South winds 15 to 25 miles per hour, increasing to 25 to 30 miles per hour in the afternoon. Gusts up to 45 miles per hour. Sunday night, partly cloudy with a slight chance of showers and thunderstorms in the evening, then mostly cloudy after midnight. Breezy with lows in the lower 70s. South winds 20 to 25 miles per hour with gusts up to 40 miles per hour. Monday, mostly sunny. A chance of showers and thunderstorms in the afternoon. Windy with highs in the lower 90s. Temperature falling into the middle 80s in the afternoon. Chance of rain 40%. Monday night, partly cloudy with showers likely with a chance of thunderstorms in the evening, then mostly cloudy with a chance of showers with a slight chance of thunderstorms after midnight. Breezy and much cooler with lows in the upper 50s. Chance of rain 70%. Tuesday, mostly sunny. A slight chance of showers in the morning. Not as warm with highs in the lower 70s. Tuesday night and Wednesday, partly cloudy. Lows in the upper 40s. Highs in the lower 70s. Wednesday night, mostly cloudy. Lows around 50. Thursday, partly sunny with a slight chance of showers. A slight chance of thunderstorms in the afternoon. Highs in the middle 70s. Thursday night, mostly cloudy. A slight chance of showers in the evening. Lows in the middle 50s. Friday, mostly cloudy in the morning, then becoming partly sunny. Highs around 80. This hazardous weather outlook is for portions of East Central, North Central, and Northeast Kansas. For this afternoon and tonight, there is a slight risk for severe thunderstorms this evening for areas north of Interstate 70. If thunderstorms are able to develop, they could be capable of producing large hail and damaging winds. The most likely window for severe storms is forecast to be from 6 to 11 p.m. this evening. For Saturday through Thursday, there is a conditional risk for severe thunderstorms during the late afternoon and evening hours of Saturday and Sunday for mainly north-central Kansas. It is not certain that thunderstorms will develop. But if they do, they may be capable of large hail and damaging winds. A greater risk for severe thunderstorms is expected Monday and could impact all of north-central, northeast and east-central Kansas. Conditions are forecast to become favorable for supercell thunderstorms capable of producing tornadoes, very large hail, damaging winds and flash flooding. People will need to be weather aware on Monday. Spotters are encouraged to report severe weather to the National Weather Service in Topeka. The Topeka, Kansas climate summary for this evening, as of 4 p.m., May 15, 2026. Today's high temperature was 90 degrees. The normal high is 76. The record high is 95 degrees, which was set in 1944. Today's low temperature was 62 degrees. The normal low is 55. The record low is 32 degrees, which was set in 1907. No precipitation fell today, which leaves the monthly total at 0.30 inches. The total precipitation for the year still stands at 10.64 inches. Today the maximum wind observed was 17 miles an hour from the south.
The highest wind gust observed was 23 miles per hour from the south. Sunset tonight is at 8:29 p.m. Sunrise tomorrow is at 6:09 a.m. The Manhattan, Kansas climate summary for this evening, as of 4 p.m., May 15, 2026. Today's high temperature was 94 degrees. This high was 18 degrees above the normal high of 76. Today's low temperature was 59 degrees. This low was 6 degrees above the normal low of 53. No precipitation fell today, which leaves the monthly total at 0.01 inches. The total precipitation for the year still stands at 5.81 inches. Today the maximum wind observed was 24 miles an hour from the south. The highest wind gust observed was 34 miles per hour from the south. Sunset tonight is at 8:33 p.m. Sunrise tomorrow is at 6:13 a.m. This is NOAA Weather Radio Station WXK91 in Topeka. Here are the 6 p.m. conditions for the local area. At Topeka, it was mostly sunny. The temperature was 88 degrees, the dew point 62, and the relative humidity was 41%. The wind was southeast at 10 miles an hour. The pressure was 29.63 inches and falling. At Manhattan, it was sunny. The temperature was 91 degrees. The dew point 61, and the relative humidity was 36%, producing a heat index of 91. The wind was south at 14 miles an hour, gusting to 25. Around the region, it was mostly sunny, with a temperature of 87 at Lawrence, 92 at Concordia, and 93 at Beatrice. It was partly sunny, with a temperature of 83 at Kansas City, 82 at Emporia, 89 at Omaha, 78 at Springfield, and 82 at Wichita. Once again, at Manhattan, it was 91 degrees under sunny skies. Once again, at Topeka, it was 88 degrees under mostly sunny skies. Now here is your National Weather Service forecast. Tonight, partly cloudy this evening, then becoming mostly cloudy. A chance of showers and thunderstorms. Lows in the middle 60s. South winds 10 to 15 miles per hour. Chance of rain 40%. Saturday, mostly sunny. A chance of showers and thunderstorms in the afternoon. Highs around 90. Southeast winds 10 to 15 miles per hour with gusts up to 25 miles per hour. Chance of rain 30%. Saturday night, partly cloudy. A chance of showers and thunderstorms in the evening. Lows in the upper 60s. Southeast winds 15 to 20 miles per hour with gusts up to 30 miles per hour. Chance of rain 40%. Sunday, mostly sunny. A slight chance of showers and thunderstorms in the afternoon. Windy with highs around 90. South winds 15 to 25 miles per hour, increasing to 25 to 30 miles per hour in the afternoon. Gusts up to 45 miles per hour. Sunday night, partly cloudy with a slight chance of showers and thunderstorms in the evening, then mostly cloudy after midnight. Breezy with lows in the lower 70s. South winds 20 to 25 miles per hour with gusts up to 40 miles per hour. Monday, mostly sunny. A chance of showers and thunderstorms in the afternoon. Windy with highs in the lower 90s. Temperature falling into the middle 80s in the afternoon. Chance of rain 40%. Monday night, partly cloudy with showers likely with a chance of thunderstorms in the evening, then mostly cloudy with a chance of showers with a slight chance of thunderstorms after midnight. Breezy and much cooler with lows in the upper 50s. Chance of rain 70%. Tuesday, mostly sunny. A slight chance of showers in the morning. Not as warm with highs in the lower 70s. Tuesday night and Wednesday, partly cloudy. Lows in the upper 40s. Highs in the lower 70s. Wednesday night, mostly cloudy. Around 50. Thursday, partly sunny with a slight chance of showers.
a slight chance of thunderstorms in the afternoon.

highs in the middle 70s. Thursday night, mostly cloudy. A slight chance of showers in the evening. Lows in the middle 50s. Friday, mostly cloudy in the morning, then becoming partly sunny. Highs around 80. This hazardous weather outlook is for portions of East Central, North Central, and Northeast Kansas. For this afternoon and tonight, there is a slight risk for severe thunderstorms this evening for areas north of Interstate 70. If thunderstorms are able to develop, they could be capable of producing large hail and damaging winds. The most likely window for severe storms is forecast to be from 6 to 11 p.m. this evening. For Saturday through Thursday, there is a conditional risk for severe thunderstorms during the late afternoon and evening hours of Saturday and Sunday for mainly north-central Kansas. It is not certain that thunderstorms will develop, but if they do, they may be capable of large hail and damaging winds. A greater risk for severe thunderstorms is expected Monday and could impact all of north-central, northeast, and east-central Kansas. Conditions are forecast to become favorable for supercell thunderstorms capable of producing tornadoes, very large hail, damaging winds, and flash flooding. People will need to be weather aware on Monday. Spotters are encouraged to report severe weather to the National Weather Service in Topeka. The Topeka, Kansas climate summary for this evening, as of 4 p.m., May 15, 2026. Today's high temperature was 90 degrees. The normal high is 76. The record high is 95 degrees, which was set in 1944. Today's low temperature was 62 degrees. The normal low is 55. The record low is 32 degrees, which was set in 1907. No precipitation fell today, which leaves the monthly total at 0.30 inches. The total precipitation for the year still stands at 10.64 inches. Today the maximum wind observed was 17 miles an hour from the south. The highest wind gust observed was 23 miles per hour from the south. Sunset tonight is at 8:29 p.m. Sunrise tomorrow is at 6:09 a.m. The Manhattan, Kansas climate summary for this evening, as of 4 p.m., May 15, 2026. Today's high temperature was 94 degrees. This high was 18 degrees above the normal high of 76. Today's low temperature was 59 degrees. This low was 6 degrees above the normal low of 53. No precipitation fell today, which leaves the monthly total at 0.01 inches. The total precipitation for the year still stands at 5.81 inches. Today the maximum wind observed was 24 miles an hour from the south. The highest wind gust observed was 34 miles per hour from the south. Sunset tonight is at 8:33 p.m. Sunrise tomorrow is at 6:13 a.m. This is NOAA Weather Radio Station WXK90 in Topeka. Here are the 6 p.m. conditions for the local area. At Topeka, it was mostly sunny. The temperature was 88 degrees, the dew point 62, and the relative humidity was 41%. The wind was southeast at 10 miles an hour. The pressure was 29.63 inches and falling. At Manhattan, it was sunny. The temperature was 91 degrees. The dew point 61, and the relative humidity was 36%, producing a heat index of 91. The wind was south at 14 miles an hour, gusting to 25. Around the region, it was mostly sunny, with a temperature of 87 at Lawrence, 92 at Concordia, and 93 at Beatrice. It was partly sunny, with a temperature of 83 at Kansas City, 82 at Emporia, 89 at Omaha, 78 at Springfield, and 82 at Wichita. Once again, at Manhattan, it was 91 degrees under sunny skies. Once again, at Topeka, it was 88 degrees under mostly sunny skies. The current time is 6:23 p.m. Central Daylight Time. Now here is your National Weather Service forecast. Tonight, partly cloudy this evening, then becoming mostly cloudy. A chance of showers and thunderstorms.
Lows in the middle 60s. South winds 10 to 15 miles per hour. Chance of rain 40%. Saturday, mostly sunny. A chance of showers and thunderstorms in the afternoon. Highs around 90. Southeast winds 10 to 15 miles per hour with gusts up to 25 miles per hour. Chance of rain 30%. Saturday night, partly cloudy. A chance of showers and thunderstorms in the evening. Lows in the upper 60s. Southeast winds 15 to 20 miles per hour with gusts up to 30 miles per hour. Chance of rain 40%. Sunday, mostly sunny. A slight chance of showers and thunderstorms in the afternoon. Windy with highs around 90. South winds 15 to 25 miles per hour, increasing to 25 to 30 miles per hour in the afternoon. Gusts up to 45 miles per hour. Sunday night, partly cloudy with a slight chance of showers and thunderstorms in the evening, then mostly cloudy after midnight. Breezy with lows in the 70s. South winds 20 to 25 miles per hour with gusts up to 40 per hour. Monday, mostly sunny. A chance of showers and thunderstorms in the afternoon. Windy with highs in the lower 90s. Temperature falling into the middle 80s in the afternoon. Chance of rain 40%. Monday night, partly cloudy with showers likely with a chance of thunderstorms in the evening, then mostly cloudy with a chance of showers with a slight chance of thunderstorms after midnight. Breezy and much cooler with lows in the upper 50s. Chance of rain 70%. Tuesday, mostly sunny. A slight chance of showers in the morning. Not as warm with highs in the lower 70s. Tuesday night and Wednesday, partly cloudy. Lows in the upper 40s. Highs in the lower 70s. Wednesday night, mostly cloudy. Lows around 50. Thursday, partly sunny with a slight chance of showers. A slight chance of thunderstorms in the afternoon. Highs in the middle 70s. Thursday night, mostly cloudy. A slight chance of showers in the evening. Lows in the middle 50s. Friday, mostly cloudy in the morning, then becoming partly sunny. Highs around 80. This hazardous weather outlook is for portions of East Central, North Central, and Northeast Kansas. For this afternoon and tonight, there is a slight risk for severe thunderstorms this evening for areas north of Interstate 70. If thunderstorms are able to develop, they could be capable of producing large hail and damaging winds. The most likely window for severe storms is forecast to be from 6 to 11 p.m. this evening. For Saturday through Thursday, there is a conditional risk for severe thunderstorms during the late afternoon and evening hours of Saturday and Sunday for mainly north-central Kansas. It is not certain that thunderstorms will develop. But if they do, they may be capable of large hail and damaging winds. A greater risk for severe thunderstorms is expected Monday and could impact all of north-central, northeast and east-central Kansas. Conditions are forecast to become favorable for supercell thunderstorms capable of producing tornadoes, very large hail, damaging winds and flash flooding. People will need to be weather aware on Monday. Spotters are encouraged to report severe weather to the National Weather Service in Topeka. The Topeka, Kansas climate summary for this evening, as of 4 p.m., May 15, 2026. Today's high temperature was 90 degrees. The normal high is 76. The record high is 95 degrees, which was set in 1944. Today's low temperature was 62 degrees. The normal low is 55. The record low is 32 degrees, which was set in 1907. No precipitation fell today, which leaves the monthly total at 0.30 inches. The total precipitation for the year still stands at 10.64 inches. Today the maximum wind observed was 17 miles an hour from the south. The highest wind gust observed was 23 miles per hour from the south. Sunset tonight is at 8:29 p.m. Sunrise tomorrow is at 6:09 a.m. The Manhattan, Kansas climate summary for

this evening, as of 4 p.m., May 15, 2026. Today's high temperature was 94 degrees. This high was 18 degrees above the normal high of 76. Today's low temperature was 59 degrees. This low was 6 degrees above the normal low of 53. No precipitation fell today, which leaves the monthly total at 0.01 inches. The total precipitation for the year still stands at 5.81 inches. Today the maximum wind observed was 24 miles an hour from the south. The highest wind gust observed was 34 miles per hour from the south. Sunset tonight is at 8:33 p.m. Sunrise tomorrow is at 6:13 a.m. This is NOAA Weather Radio Station WXK91 in Topeka. Here are the 6 p.m. conditions for the local area. At Topeka, it was mostly sunny. The temperature was 88 degrees, the dew point 62, and the relative humidity was 41%. The wind was southeast at 10 miles an hour. The pressure was 29.63 inches and falling. At Manhattan, it was sunny. The temperature was 91 degrees, the dew point 61, and the relative humidity was 36%, producing a heat index of 91. The wind was south at 14 miles an hour, gusting to 25. Around the region, it was mostly sunny, with a temperature of 87 at Lawrence, 92 at Concordia, and 93 at Beatrice. It was partly sunny, with a temperature of 83 at Kansas City, 82 at Emporia, 89 at Omaha, 78 at Springfield, and 82 at Wichita. Once again, at Manhattan, it was 91 degrees under sunny skies. Once again, at Topeka, it was 88 degrees under mostly sunny skies. Now here is your National Weather Service forecast. Tonight, partly cloudy this evening, then becoming mostly cloudy. A chance of showers and thunderstorms. Lows in the middle 60s. South winds 10 to 15 miles per hour. Chance of rain 40%. Saturday, mostly sunny. A chance of showers and thunderstorms in the afternoon. Highs around 90. Southeast winds 10 to 15 miles per hour with gusts up to 25 miles per hour. Chance of rain 30%. Saturday night, partly cloudy. A chance of showers and thunderstorms in the evening. Lows in the upper 60s. Southeast winds 15 to 20 miles per hour with gusts up to 30 miles per hour. Chance of rain 40%. Sunday, mostly sunny. A slight chance of showers and thunderstorms in the afternoon. Windy with highs around 90. South winds 15 to 25 miles per hour, increasing to 25 to 30 miles per hour in the afternoon. Gusts up to 45 miles per hour. Sunday night, partly cloudy with a slight chance of showers and thunderstorms in the evening, then mostly cloudy after midnight. Breezy with lows in the lower 70s. South winds 20 to 25 miles per hour with gusts up to 40 miles per hour. Monday, mostly sunny. A chance of showers and thunderstorms in the afternoon. Windy with highs in the lower 90s. Temperature falling into the middle 80s in the afternoon. Chance of rain 40%. Monday night, partly cloudy with showers likely with a chance of thunderstorms in the evening, then mostly cloudy with a chance of showers with a slight chance of thunderstorms after midnight. Breezy and much cooler with lows in the upper 50s. Likely with a chance of thunderstorms in the evening, then mostly cloudy with a chance of showers with a slight chance of thunderstorms after midnight. Breezy and much cooler with lows in the upper 50s. Chance of rain 70%. Tuesday, mostly sunny. A slight chance of showers in the morning. Not as warm with highs in the lower 70s. Tuesday night and Wednesday, partly cloudy. Lows in the upper 40s. Highs in the lower 70s. Wednesday night, mostly cloudy. Lows around 50. Thursday, partly sunny with a slight chance of showers. A slight chance of thunderstorms in the afternoon. Highs in the middle.

70s. Thursday night, mostly cloudy. A slight chance of showers in the evening. Lows in the middle 50s. Friday, mostly cloudy in the morning, then becoming partly sunny. Highs around 80. This hazardous weather outlook is for portions of east central, north central, and northeast Kansas. For this afternoon and tonight, there is a slight risk for severe thunderstorms this evening for areas north of Interstate 70. If thunderstorms are able to develop, they could be capable of producing large hail and damaging winds. The most likely window for severe storms is forecast to be from 6 to 11 p.m. this evening. For Saturday through Thursday, there is a conditional risk for severe thunderstorms during the late afternoon and evening hours of Saturday and Sunday for mainly north-central Kansas. It is not certain that thunderstorms will develop. But if they do, they may be capable of large hail and damaging winds. A greater risk for severe thunderstorms is expected Monday and could impact all of north-central, northeast and east-central Kansas. Conditions are forecast to become favorable for supercell thunderstorms capable of producing tornadoes, very large hail, damaging winds and flash flooding. People will need to be weather aware on Monday. Spotters are encouraged to report severe weather to the National Weather Service in Topeka. The Topeka, Kansas climate summary for this evening, as of 4 p.m., May 15, 2026. Today's high temperature was 90 degrees. The normal high is 76. The record high is 95 degrees, which was set in 1944. Today's low temperature was 62 degrees. The normal low is 55. The record low is 32 degrees, which was set in 1907. No precipitation fell today, which leaves the monthly total at 0.30 inches. The total precipitation for the year still stands at 10.64 inches. Today the maximum wind observed was 17 miles an hour from the south. The highest wind gust observed was 23 miles per hour from the south. Sunset tonight is at 8:29 p.m. Sunrise tomorrow is at 6:09 a.m. The Manhattan, Kansas climate summary for this evening, as of 4 p.m., May 15, 2026. Today's high temperature was 94 degrees. This high was 18 degrees above the normal high of 76. Today's low temperature was 59 degrees. This low was 6 degrees above the normal low of 53. No precipitation fell today, which leaves the monthly total at 0.01 inches. The total precipitation for the year still stands at 5.81 inches. Today the maximum wind observed was 24 miles an hour from the south. The highest wind gust observed was 34 miles per hour from the south. Sunset tonight is at 8:33 p.m. Sunrise tomorrow is at 6:13 a.m. This is NOAA Weather Radio Station WXK91 in Topeka. Here are the 6 p.m. conditions for the local area. At Topeka, it was mostly sunny. The temperature was 88 degrees, the dew point 62, and the relative humidity was 41%. The wind was southeast at 10 miles an hour. The pressure was 29.63 inches and falling. At Manhattan, it was sunny. The temperature was 91 degrees, the dew point 61, and the relative humidity was 36%, producing a heat index of 91. The wind was south at 14 miles an hour, gusting to 25. Around the region, it was mostly sunny, with a temperature of 87 at Lawrence, 92 at Concordia, and 93 at Beatrice. It was partly sunny, with a temperature of 83 at Kansas City, 82 at Emporia, 89 at Omaha, 78 at Springfield, and 82 at Wichita. Once again, at Manhattan, it was 91 degrees under sunny skies. Once again, at Topeka, it was 88 degrees under mostly sunny skies. 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The current time is 6:38 p.m. Central Daylight Time. Now here is your National Weather Service forecast. Tonight, partly cloudy this evening,
then becoming mostly cloudy. A chance of showers and thunderstorms. Lows in the middle 60s. South winds 10 to 15 miles per hour. Chance of rain 40%. Saturday, mostly sunny. A chance of showers and thunderstorms in the afternoon. Highs around 90. Southeast winds 10 to 15 miles per hour with gusts up to 25 miles per hour. Chance of rain 30%. Saturday night, partly cloudy. A chance of showers and thunderstorms in the evening. Lows in the upper 60s. Southeast winds 15 to 20 miles per hour with gusts up to 30 miles per hour. Chance of rain 40%. Sunday, mostly sunny. A slight chance of showers and thunderstorms in the afternoon. Windy with highs around 90. South winds 15 to 25 miles per hour, increasing to 25 to 30 miles per hour in the afternoon. Gusts up to 45 miles per hour. Sunday night, partly cloudy with a slight chance of showers and thunderstorms in the evening, then mostly cloudy after midnight. Breezy with lows in the lower 70s. South winds 20 to 25 miles per hour with gusts up to 40 miles per hour. Monday, mostly sunny. A chance of showers and thunderstorms in the afternoon. Windy with highs in the lower 90s. Temperature falling into the middle 80s in the afternoon. Chance of rain 40%. Monday night, partly cloudy with showers likely with a chance of thunderstorms in the evening, then mostly cloudy with a chance of showers with a slight chance of thunderstorms after midnight. Breezy and much cooler with lows in the upper 50s. Chance of rain 70%. Tuesday, mostly sunny. A slight chance of showers in the morning. Not as warm with highs in the lower 70s. Tuesday night and Wednesday, partly cloudy. Lows in the upper 40s. Highs in the lower 70s. Wednesday night, mostly cloudy. Lows around 50. Thursday, partly sunny with a slight chance of showers. A slight chance of thunderstorms in the afternoon. Highs in the middle 70s. Thursday night, mostly cloudy. A slight chance of showers in the evening. Lows in the middle 50s. Friday, mostly cloudy in the morning, then becoming partly sunny. Highs around 80. This hazardous weather outlook is for portions of East Central, North Central, and Northeast Kansas. For this afternoon and tonight, there is a slight risk for severe thunderstorms this evening for areas north of Interstate 70. If thunderstorms are able to develop, they could be capable of producing large hail and damaging winds. The most likely window for severe storms is forecast to be from 6 to 11 p.m. this evening. For Saturday through Thursday, there is a conditional risk for severe thunderstorms during the late afternoon and evening hours of Saturday and Sunday for mainly north-central Kansas. It is not certain that thunderstorms will develop. But if they do, they may be capable of large hail and damaging winds. A greater risk for severe thunderstorms is expected Monday and could impact all of north-central, northeast and east-central Kansas. Conditions are forecast to become favorable for supercell thunderstorms capable of producing tornadoes, very large hail, damaging winds and flash flooding. People will need to be weather aware on Monday. Spotters are encouraged to report severe weather to the National Weather Service in Topeka. The Topeka, Kansas climate summary for this evening, as of 4 p.m., May 15, 2026. Today's high temperature was 90 degrees. The normal high is 76. The record high is 95 degrees, which was set in 1944. Today's low temperature was 62 degrees. The normal low is 55. The record low is 32 degrees, which was set in 1907. No precipitation fell today, which leaves the monthly total at 0.30 inches. The total precipitation for the year still stands at 10.64 inches. Today the maximum wind observed was 17 miles an hour from the south. The highest wind gust observed was 23 miles per hour from the south. Sunset tonight is at 8:29 p.m.
Sunrise tomorrow is at 6:09 a.m. The Manhattan, Kansas climate summary for this evening, as of 4 p.m., May 15, 2026. Today's high temperature was 94 degrees. This high was 18 degrees above the normal high of 76. Today's low temperature was 59 degrees. This low was 6 degrees above the normal low of 53. No precipitation fell today, which leaves the monthly total at 0.01 inches. The total precipitation for the year still stands at 5.81 inches. Today the maximum wind observed was 24 miles an hour from the south. The highest wind gust observed was 34 miles per hour from the south. Sunset tonight is at 8:33 p.m. Sunrise tomorrow is at 6:13 a.m. This is NOAA Weather Radio Station WXK91 in Topeka. Here are the 6 p.m. conditions for the local area. At Topeka, it was mostly sunny. The temperature was 88 degrees, the dew point 62, and the relative humidity was 41%. The wind was southeast at 10 miles an hour. The pressure was 29.63 inches and falling. At Manhattan, it was sunny. The temperature was 91 degrees, the dew point 61, and the relative humidity was 36%, producing a heat index of 91. The wind was south at 14 miles an hour, gusting to 25. Around the region, it was mostly sunny, with a temperature of 87 at Lawrence, 92 at Concordia, and 93 at Beatrice. It was partly sunny, with a temperature of 83 at Kansas City, 82 at Emporia, 89 at Omaha, 78 at Springfield, and 82 at Wichita. Once again, at Manhattan, it was 91 degrees under sunny skies. Once again, at Topeka, it was 88 degrees under mostly sunny skies. Now here is your National Weather Service forecast. Tonight, partly cloudy this evening, then becoming mostly cloudy. A chance of showers and thunderstorms. Lows in the middle 60s. South winds 10 to 15 miles per hour. Chance of rain 40%. Saturday, mostly sunny. A chance of showers and thunderstorms in the afternoon. Highs around 90. Southeast winds 10 to 15 miles per hour with gusts up to 25 miles per hour. Chance of rain 30%. Saturday night, partly cloudy. A chance of showers and thunderstorms in the evening. Lows in the upper 60s. Southeast winds 15 to 20 miles per hour with gusts up to 30 miles per hour. Chance of rain 40%. Sunday, mostly sunny. A slight chance of showers and thunderstorms in the afternoon. Windy with highs around 90. South winds 15 to 25 miles per hour, increasing to 25 to 30 miles per hour in the afternoon. Gusts up to 45 miles per hour. Sunday night, partly cloudy with a slight chance of showers and thunderstorms in the evening, then mostly cloudy after midnight. Breezy with lows in the lower 70s. South winds 20 to 25 miles per hour with gusts up to 40 miles per hour. Monday, mostly sunny. A chance of showers and thunderstorms in the afternoon. Windy with highs in the lower 90s. Temperature falling into the middle 80s in the afternoon. Chance of rain 40%. Monday night, partly cloudy with showers likely with a chance of thunderstorms in the evening, then mostly cloudy with a chance of showers with a slight chance of thunderstorms after midnight. Breezy and much cooler with lows in the upper 50s. Chance of rain 70%. Tuesday, mostly sunny. A slight chance of showers in the morning. Not as warm with highs in the lower 70s. Tuesday night and Wednesday, partly cloudy. Lows in the upper 40s. Highs in the lower 70s. Wednesday night, mostly cloudy. Lows around 50. Thursday, partly sunny with a slight chance of showers. A slight chance of thunderstorms in the afternoon. Highs in the middle 70s. Thursday night, mostly cloudy.
A slight chance of showers in the evening. Lows in the middle 50s. Friday, mostly cloudy in the morning, then becoming partly sunny. Highs around 80. This hazardous weather outlook is for portions of east central, north central, and northeast Kansas. For this afternoon and tonight, there is a slight risk for severe thunderstorms this evening for areas north of Interstate 70. If thunderstorms are able to develop, they could be capable of producing large hail and damaging winds. The most likely window for severe storms is forecast to be from 6 to 11 p.m. this evening. For Saturday through Thursday, there is a conditional risk for severe thunderstorms during the late afternoon and evening hours of Saturday and Sunday for mainly north-central Kansas. It is not certain that thunderstorms will develop. But if they do, they may be capable of large hail and damaging winds. A greater risk for severe thunderstorms is expected Monday and could impact all of north-central, northeast and east-central Kansas. Conditions are forecast to become favorable for supercell thunderstorms capable of producing tornadoes, very large hail, damaging winds and flash flooding. People will need to be weather aware on Monday. Spotters are encouraged to report severe weather to the National Weather Service in Topeka. The Topeka, Kansas climate summary for this evening, as of 4 p.m., May 15, 2026. Today's high temperature was 90 degrees. The normal high is 76. The record high is 95 degrees, which was set in 1944. Today's low temperature was 62 degrees. The normal low is 55. The record low is 32 degrees, which was set in 1907. No precipitation fell today, which leaves the monthly total at 0.30 inches. The total precipitation for the year still stands at 10.64 inches. Today the maximum wind observed was 17 miles an hour from the south. The highest wind gust observed was 23 miles per hour from the south. Sunset tonight is at 8:29 p.m. Sunrise tomorrow is at 6:09 a.m. The Manhattan, Kansas climate summary for this evening, as of 4 p.m., May 15, 2026. Today's high temperature was 94 degrees. This high was 18 degrees above the normal high of 76. Today's low temperature was 59 degrees. This low was 6 degrees above the normal low of 53. No precipitation fell today, which leaves the monthly total at 0.01 inches. The total precipitation for the year still stands at 5.81 inches. Today the maximum wind observed was 24 miles an hour from the south. The highest wind gust observed was 34 miles per hour from the south. Sunset tonight is at 8:33 p.m. Sunrise tomorrow is at 6:13 a.m. This is NOAA Weather Radio Station WXK91, in Topeka. Here are the 6 p.m. conditions for the local area. At Topeka, it was mostly sunny. The temperature was 88 degrees, the dew point 62, and the relative humidity was 41%. The wind was southeast at 10 miles an hour. The pressure was 29.63 inches and falling. At Manhattan, it was sunny. The temperature was 91 degrees, the dew point 61, and the relative humidity was 36%, producing a heat index of 91. The wind was south at 14 miles an hour, gusting to 25. Around the region, it was mostly sunny, with a temperature of 87 at Lawrence, 92 at Concordia, and 93 at Beatrice. It was partly sunny, with a temperature of 83 at Kansas City, 82 at Emporia, 89 at Omaha, 78 at Springfield, and 82 at Wichita. Once again, at Manhattan, it was 91 degrees under sunny skies. Once again, at Topeka, it was 88 degrees under mostly sunny skies. The current time is 6:53 p.m. Central Daylight Time. Now here is your National Weather Service forecast. Tonight, partly cloudy this evening, then becoming mostly cloudy. A chance of showers and thunderstorms. Lows in the middle 60s.
South winds 10 to 15 miles per hour. Chance of rain 40%.

Sunday night, partly cloudy with a slight chance of showers and thunderstorms in the evening, then mostly cloudy after midnight. Breezy with lows in the lower 70s. South winds 20 to 25 miles per hour with gusts up to 40 miles per hour. Monday, mostly sunny. A chance of showers and thunderstorms in the afternoon. Windy with highs in the lower 90s. Temperature falling into the middle 80s in the afternoon. Chance of rain 40%. Monday night, partly cloudy with showers likely with a chance of thunderstorms in the evening, then mostly cloudy with a chance of showers with a slight chance of thunderstorms after midnight. Breezy and much cooler with lows in the upper 50s. Chance of rain 70%. Tuesday, mostly sunny. A slight chance of showers in the morning. Not as warm with highs in the lower 70s. Tuesday night and Wednesday, partly cloudy. Lows in the upper 40s. Highs in the lower 70s. Wednesday night, mostly cloudy. Lows around 50. Thursday, partly sunny with a slight chance of showers. A slight chance of thunderstorms in the afternoon. Highs in the middle 70s. Thursday night, mostly cloudy. A slight chance of showers in the evening. Lows in the middle 50s. Friday, mostly cloudy in the morning, then becoming partly sunny. Highs around 80. This hazardous weather outlook is for portions of east central, north central, and northeast Kansas. For this afternoon and tonight, there is a slight risk for severe thunderstorms this evening for areas north of Interstate 70. If thunderstorms are able to develop, they could be capable of producing large hail and damaging winds. The most likely window for severe storms is forecast to be from 6 to 11 p.m. this evening. For Saturday through Thursday, there is a conditional risk for severe thunderstorms during the late afternoon and evening hours of Saturday and Sunday for mainly north-central Kansas. It is not certain that thunderstorms will develop. But if they do, they may be capable of large hail and damaging winds. A greater risk for severe thunderstorms is expected Monday and could impact all of north-central, northeast and east-central Kansas. Conditions are forecast to become favorable for supercell thunderstorms capable of producing tornadoes, very large hail, damaging winds and flash flooding. People will need to be weather aware on Monday. Spotters are encouraged to report severe weather to the National Weather Service in Topeka. The Topeka, Kansas climate summary for this evening, as of 4 p.m., May 15, 2026. Today's high temperature was 90 degrees. The normal high is 76. The record high is 95 degrees, which was set in 1944. Today's low temperature was 62 degrees. The normal low is 55. The record low is 32 degrees, which was set in 1907. No precipitation fell today, which leaves the monthly total at 0.30 inches. The total precipitation for the year still stands at 10.64 inches. Today the maximum wind observed was 17 miles an hour from the south. The highest wind gust observed was 23 miles per hour from the south. Sunset tonight is at 8:29 p.m. Sunrise tomorrow is at 6:09 a.m. The Manhattan, Kansas climate summary for this evening, as of 4 p.m., May 15, 2026. Today's high temperature was 94 degrees. This high was 18 degrees above the normal high of 76. Today's low temperature was 59 degrees. This low was 6 degrees above the normal low of 53. No precipitation fell today, which leaves the monthly total at 0.01 inches. The total precipitation for the year still stands at 5.81 inches. Today the maximum wind observed was 24 miles an hour from the south. The highest wind gust observed was 34 miles per hour from the south. Sunset tonight is at 8:33 p.m. Sunrise tomorrow is at 6:13 a.m. This is NOAA Weather Radio Station WXK91 in Topeka. Here are the 6 p.m. conditions for the local area. At Topeka, it was mostly sunny. The temperature was 88 degrees.

the dew point 62, and the relative humidity was 41%. The wind was southeast at 10 miles an hour. The pressure was 29.63 inches and falling. At Manhattan, it was sunny. The temperature was 91 degrees, the dew point 61, and the relative humidity was 36%, producing a heat index of 91. The wind was south at 14 miles an hour, gusting to 25. Around the region, it was mostly sunny, with a temperature of 87 at Lawrence, 92 at Concordia, and 93 at Beatrice. It was partly sunny, with a temperature of 83 at Kansas City, 82 at Emporia, 89 at Omaha, 78 at Springfield, and 82 at Wichita. Once again, at Manhattan, it was 91 degrees under sunny skies. Once again, at Topeka, it was 88 degrees under mostly sunny skies. Now here is your National Weather Service forecast. Tonight, partly cloudy this evening, then becoming mostly cloudy. A chance of showers and thunderstorms. Lows in the middle 60s. South winds 10 to 15 miles per hour. Chance of rain 40%. Saturday, mostly sunny. A chance of showers and thunderstorms in the afternoon. Highs around 90. Southeast winds 10 to 15 miles per hour with gusts up to 25 miles per hour. Chance of rain 30%. Saturday night, partly cloudy. A chance of showers and thunderstorms in the evening. Lows in the upper 60s. Southeast winds 15 to 20 miles per hour with gusts up to 30 miles per hour. Chance of rain 40%. Sunday, mostly sunny. A slight chance of showers and thunderstorms in the afternoon. Windy with highs around 90. South winds 15 to 25 miles per hour, increasing to 25 to 30 miles per hour in the afternoon. Gusts up to 45 miles per hour. Sunday night, partly cloudy with a slight chance of showers and thunderstorms in the evening, then mostly cloudy after midnight. Breezy with lows in the lower 70s. South winds 20 to 25 miles per hour with gusts up to 40 miles per hour. Monday, mostly sunny. A chance of showers and thunderstorms in the afternoon. Windy with highs in the lower 90s. Temperature falling into the middle 80s in the afternoon. Chance of rain 40%. Monday night, partly cloudy with showers likely with a chance of thunderstorms in the evening, then mostly cloudy with a chance of showers with a slight chance of thunderstorms after midnight. Breezy and much cooler with lows in the upper 50s. Chance of rain 70%. Tuesday, mostly sunny. A slight chance of showers in the morning. Not as warm with highs in the lower 70s. Tuesday night and Wednesday, partly cloudy. Lows in the upper 40s. Highs in the lower 70s. Wednesday night, mostly cloudy. Lows around 50. Thursday, partly sunny with a slight chance of showers. A slight chance of thunderstorms in the afternoon. Highs in the middle 70s. Thursday night, mostly cloudy. A slight chance of showers in the evening. Lows in the middle 50s. Friday, mostly cloudy in the morning, then becoming partly sunny. Highs around 80. This hazardous weather outlook is for portions of East Central, North Central, and Northeast Kansas. For this afternoon and tonight, there is a slight risk for severe thunderstorms this evening for areas north of Interstate 70. If thunderstorms are able to develop, they could be capable of producing large hail and damaging winds. The most likely window for severe storms is forecast to be from 6 to 11 p.m. this evening. For Saturday through Thursday, there is a conditional risk for severe thunderstorms during the late afternoon and evening hours of Saturday and Sunday for mainly north-central Kansas. It is not certain that thunderstorms will develop. But if they do, they may be capable of large hail and damaging winds. A greater risk for severe thunderstorms is expected Monday and could impact all of north-central, northeast and east-central Kansas. Conditions are forecast to become favorable for supercell thunderstorms capable of producing